sea is around 3 feet. Wave detail, northwest 3 feet at 9 seconds. Patchy fog early this evening. For Saturday, north wind around 5 knots, backing to west around 5 knots in the afternoon. Sea is around 3 feet. Wave detail, northwest 2 feet at 9 seconds. For Saturday night, southwest wind around 5 knots, veering to northeast after midnight. Sea is around 3 feet. Wave detail, northwest 2 feet at 9 seconds. The coastal waters forecast from Point Arena to Point Reyes out to 10 nautical miles. Tonight, northwest wind around 5 knots, seas 4 to 5 feet. Wave detail, northwest 4 feet at 9 seconds and south 2 feet at 17 seconds. Patchy dense fog after midnight. Saturday, northwest wind around 5 knots, seas 4 to 5 feet. Wave detail, northwest 4 feet at 9 seconds and south 2 feet at 15 seconds. Patchy dense fog in the morning. Saturday night, northwest wind 5 to 10 knots, seas 3 to 4 feet. Wave detail, northwest 4 feet at 8 seconds and south 2 feet at 15 seconds. The coastal waters forecast from Point Arena to Point Reyes 10 to 60 nautical miles offshore. Tonight, north wind 10 to 15 knots, seas 5 to 8 feet. Wave detail, northwest 7 feet at 9 seconds and south 2 feet at 17 seconds. Patchy dense fog late. Saturday, north wind 10 to 15 knots, easing to 5 to 10 knots in the afternoon. Seas 5 to 8 feet. Wave detail, northwest 7 feet at 8 seconds and south 2 feet at 15 seconds. Patchy dense fog in the morning. Saturday night, northwest wind around 10 knots, seas 5 to 6 feet. Wave detail, northwest 5 feet at 8 seconds and south 2 feet at 15 seconds. San Francisco Bar forecast. In the deep water channel, mixed seas of 4 to 6 feet at 9 seconds. Across the bar, swell can be more than twice as high across the bar than surrounding waters. Waves are also more prone to break, particularly during strong ebb currents. Maximum ebb current of 3.4 knots at 8:39 p.m. Friday and 0.9 knots at 10:55 a.m. Saturday. The coastal waters forecast from Point Pinos to Point Piedras Blancas out to 10 nautical miles. Tonight, northwest wind 5 to 10 knots, seas around 4 feet. Wave detail, northwest 4 feet at 9 seconds and southwest 2 feet at 16 seconds. Saturday, northwest wind 5 to 10 knots, seas 3 to 4 feet. Wave detail, northwest 4 feet at 9 seconds and south 2 feet at 15 seconds. Saturday night, northwest wind 5 to 10 knots, seas 3 to 4 feet. Wave detail, northwest 4 feet at 9 seconds and southwest 2 feet at 15 seconds. The coastal waters forecast from Pigeon Point to Point Pinos 10 to 60 nautical miles offshore. Tonight, northwest wind 5 to 10 knots, seas around 5 feet. Wave detail, northwest 5 feet at 9 seconds and south 2 feet at 16 seconds. Saturday, northwest wind 5 to 10 knots, seas 5 to 6 feet. Wave detail, northwest 5 feet at 9 seconds and south 2 feet at 15 seconds. Saturday night, northwest wind 5 to 10 knots, seas 4 to 5 feet. Wave detail, northwest 4 feet at 9 seconds and south 3 feet at 15 seconds. The offshore waters forecast for the following marine location, Point Arena to Pigeon Point between 60 nautical miles and 150 nautical miles offshore. Issued at 2:36 p.m. Pacific Daylight Time. Tonight, north winds 15 to 25 knots. Seas 6 to 10 feet. Saturday, north winds 15 to 25 knots. Seas 6 to 8 feet. Saturday night, north winds 10 to 20 knots. Seas 5 to 8 feet. Sun, north winds 10 to 15 knots. Seas 5 to 7 feet. Sunday night, north winds 10 to 15 knots. Seas 4 to 6 feet. Monday, north winds 15 to 20 knots. Seas 4 to 6 feet. Monday night, north winds 15 to 20 knots. Seas 5 to 7 feet. Tuesday, north to northwest winds 15 to 20 knots. Seas 6 to 8 feet. Tuesday night.

20 knots. Seas 6 to 8 feet. Wednesday, north to northwest winds 10 to 20 knots. Seas 6 to 7 feet. Wednesday night, north to northwest winds 10 to 15 knots. Seas 6 to 9 feet. The offshore waters forecast for the following marine location: Pigeon Point to Point Piedras Blancas between 60 nautical miles and 150 nautical miles offshore. Issued at 2:36 p.m. Pacific Daylight Time. Tonight, north winds 10 to 20 knots. Seas 5 to 9 feet. Saturday, north to northwest winds 5 to 15 knots. Seas 5 to 8 feet. Saturday night, north to northwest winds 5 to 15 knots, becoming northwest 5 to 10 knots. Seas 5 to 7 feet. Sun, northwest winds 5 to 10 knots, increasing to 10 to 15 knots. Seas 4 to 6 feet. Sunday night, northwest winds 10 to 15 knots. Seas 4 to 6 feet. Monday, northwest winds 10 to 15 knots, becoming 10 to 20 knots. Seas 4 to 6 feet. Monday night, northwest winds 10 to 20 knots. Seas 5 to 6 feet. Tuesday, northwest winds 15 to 20 knots. Seas 5 to 6 feet. Tuesday night, northwest winds 15 to 20 knots, diminishing to 10 to 15 knots. Seas 5 to 7 feet. Wednesday, northwest winds 10 to 20 knots, becoming 10 to 15 knots. Seas 6 to 7 feet. Wednesday night, northwest winds 10 to 15 knots, diminishing to 5 to 10 knots. Seas 6 to 7 feet. The following is an important weather message from the National Weather Service. Heat advisory now in effect from 11 a.m. Saturday to 10 p.m. Pacific Daylight Time Monday. What? Temperatures in the middle 90s to near 103 expected. Mild lows in the upper 60s to middle 70s and higher elevations will limit overnight recovery. Where? The East Bay and San Francisco Bayshore Line, the Santa Clara Valley and Eastern Hills, Western Sonoma County Hills, the Santa Cruz Mountains, Interior Monterey County and the Santa Lucia Range, most of San Benito County and the Chilame Hills in Southeast Monterey County, North Bay Interior Mountains, and Southern Salinas Valley, Arroyo Seco and Lake San Antonio. When? From 11 a.m. Saturday to 10 p.m. Pacific Daylight Time Monday. Impacts. This level of heat affects anyone without effective cooling and or adequate hydration. Impacts likely in some health systems, heat-sensitive industries and infrastructure. Hydration is a critical piece to surviving the heat. Drink water, and if possible, take water to those who are vulnerable. Take extra precautions when outside. Wear lightweight and loose-fitting clothing. Try to limit strenuous activities to the early morning or evening. Take action when you experience symptoms of heat exhaustion and or heat stroke. The following is an important weather message from the National Weather Service. Issued at 7:39 p.m. Pacific Daylight Time. Coastal flood advisory remains in effect until 6 p.m. Pacific Daylight Time Friday. What? Up to 0.9 feet of inundation above ground level is possible in low-lying areas near shorelines and tidal waterways. Where? Bayshore locations along the San Francisco Bay, San Pablo Bay, and Monterey Bay. When? Until 6 p.m. Pacific Daylight Time Friday. Impacts. Flooding of lots, parks, and roads with only isolated road closures expected. High tides will result in flooding along coastal trail, cut off access to some low-lying beaches and coastal areas, and bring water and wave farther up the beach than typical. Additional details. At the San Francisco tidal gauge, high tide is expected to be 0.9 feet above normal 6.7 feet mean lower low water at 3:58 p.m. Friday 10/2. These predictions included up to 0.7 feet of surge that will enhance the astronomical tide and flooding threat. High tide varies up to 90 minutes earlier or later along the Pacific coast and through the San Francisco Bay, respectively. If travel is required, allow extra time.

as some roads may be closed. Do not drive around barricades or through water of unknown depth. Take the necessary actions to protect flood-prone property. The coastal waters forecast from Point Reyes to Pigeon Point out to 10 nautical miles. For tonight, northwest wind around 5 knots. Seas 3 to 4 feet. Wave detail, northwest 3 feet at 9 seconds and south 2 feet at 16 seconds. Patchy dense fog late this evening and overnight. For Saturday, northwest wind around 5 knots. Seas 3 to 4 feet. Wave detail, northwest 3 feet at 9 seconds and south 2 feet at 15 seconds. Patchy dense fog in the morning. For Saturday night, northwest wind 5 to 10 knots, easing to around 5 knots after midnight. Seas 3 to 4 feet. Wave detail, northwest 3 feet at 9 seconds and south 2 feet at 15 seconds. The coastal waters forecast from Pigeon Point to Point Pinos out to 10 nautical miles. For tonight, northwest wind around 5 knots. Seas 3 to 4 feet. Wave detail, northwest 4 feet at 9 seconds and southwest 2 feet at 16 seconds. For Saturday, northwest wind 5 to 10 knots. Seas 3 to 4 feet. Wave detail, northwest 3 feet at 9 seconds and south 2 feet at 15 seconds. For Saturday night, northwest wind 5 to 10 knots. Seas 3 to 4 feet. Wave detail, northwest 3 feet at 9 seconds and southwest 2 feet at 15 seconds. Sunrise, sunset, and tidal information for the San Francisco Bay Area for Friday, October 2. The sunset tonight, 6:51 p.m. The sunrise tomorrow, 7:07 a.m. The sunset tomorrow, 6:49 p.m. Tidal data at the Golden Gate for the afternoon and evening hours today and the morning hours of tomorrow. High tide, 3:58 p.m. at 6. 1 feet. Low tide, 11:17 p.m. at -0.10 feet. High tide, 7:11 a.m. at 4.42 feet. Low tide, 11:12 a.m. at 3.54 feet. Here are the buoy observations for 5 p.m. Pacific Daylight Time. An offshore buoy 6, wind south at 6 knots, water temperature 68, pressure 1,021.8 millibars. An offshore buoy 59, winds north at 14 knots, water temperature 67, pressure 1,019.4 millibars. At Point Arena buoy, winds northwest 10 knots, water temperature 58, pressure 1,013.0 millibars, seas 5 feet every 7 seconds. At buoy 13 near Bodega Bay, winds northwest at 8 knots, pressure 1,011.9 millibars, swell 5 feet every 8 seconds. At Point Reyes Wave Rider buoy, water temperature 58, seas 6 feet every 8 seconds. At San Francisco Bar buoy, water temperature 60, seas 3 feet every 12 seconds. At San Francisco buoy, winds northwest 8 knots, water temperature 60, pressure 1,012.0 millibars, seas 4 feet every 8 seconds. At Half Moon Bay buoy, winds west 4 knots, water temperature 62, pressure 1,012.5 millibars, seas 4 feet every 9 seconds. At Monterey buoy, winds north at 10 knots, water temperature 63, pressure 1,011.4 millibars. At Point Sur, Wave Rider buoy, water temperature 59, seas 5 feet every 12 seconds. At Cape San Martin buoy, winds north 6 knots, water temperature 62, pressure 1,011.6 millibars. Seas 6 feet every 9 seconds. Synopsis for the Central California coast and bays, including the Monterey Bay, Greater Farallones, and Cordell Bank National Marine Sanctuaries. A gentle to moderate northerly to northwesterly breeze will continue through into early next week. Low to moderate seas will also persist into much of next week. The marine forecast for San Pablo Bay, Suisun Bay, the West Delta, and the San Francisco Bay north of the Bay Bridge. For tonight, southwest wind around 5 knots. For Saturday, northwest wind around 5 knots.

southwest in the afternoon. For Saturday night, southwest wind around 5 knots. The marine forecast for Monterey Bay. For tonight, northwest wind around 5 knots, veering to north late. Seas around 3 feet. Wave detail, northwest 3 feet at 9 seconds. Patchy fog early this evening. For Saturday, north wind around 5 knots, backing to west around 5 knots in the afternoon. Seas around 3 feet. Wave detail, northwest 2 feet at 9 seconds. For Saturday night, southwest wind around 5 knots, veering to northeast after midnight. Seas around 3 feet. Wave detail, northwest 2 feet at 9 seconds. The coastal waters forecast from Point Arena to Point Reyes out to 10 nautical miles. Tonight, northwest wind around 5 knots, seas 4 to 5 feet. Wave detail, northwest 4 feet at 9 seconds and south 2 feet at 17 seconds. Patchy dense fog after midnight. Saturday, northwest wind around 5 knots, seas 4 to 5 feet. Wave detail, northwest 4 feet at 9 seconds and south 2 feet at 15 seconds. Patchy dense fog in the morning. Saturday night, northwest wind 5 to 10 knots, seas 3 to 4 feet. Wave detail, northwest 4 feet at 8 seconds and south 2 feet at 15 seconds. The coastal waters forecast from Point Arena to Point Reyes 10 to 60 nautical miles offshore. Tonight, north wind 10 to 15 knots, seas 5 to 8 feet. Wave detail, northwest 7 feet at 9 seconds and south 2 feet at 17 seconds. Patchy dense fog late. Saturday, north wind 10 to 15 knots, easing to 5 to 10 knots in the afternoon. Seas 5 to 8 feet. Wave detail, northwest 7 feet at 8 seconds and south 2 feet at 15 seconds. Patchy dense fog in the morning. Saturday night, northwest wind around 10 knots, seas 5 to 6 feet. Wave detail, northwest 5 feet at 8 seconds and south 2 feet at 15 seconds. San Francisco Bar forecast. In the deep water channel, mixed seas of 4 to 6 feet at 9 seconds. Across the bar, swell can be more than twice as high across the bar than surrounding waters. Waves are also more prone to break, particularly during strong ebb currents. Maximum ebb current of 3.4 knots at 8:39 p.m. Friday and 0.9 knots at 10:55 a.m. Saturday. The coastal waters forecast from Point Pinos to Point Piedras Blancas out to 10 nautical miles. Tonight, northwest wind 5 to 10 knots, seas around 4 feet. Wave detail, northwest 4 feet at 9 seconds and southwest 2 feet at 16 seconds. Saturday, northwest wind 5 to 10 knots, seas 3 to 4 feet. Wave detail, northwest 4 feet at 9 seconds and south 2 feet at 15 seconds. Saturday night, northwest wind 5 to 10 knots, seas 3 to 4 feet. Wave detail, northwest 4 feet at 9 seconds and southwest 2 feet at 15 seconds. The coastal waters forecast from Pigeon Point to Point Pinos 10 to 60 nautical miles offshore. Tonight, northwest wind 5 to 10 knots, seas around 5 feet. Wave detail, northwest 5 feet at 9 seconds and south 2 feet at 16 seconds. Saturday, northwest wind 5 to 10 knots, seas 5 to 6 feet. Wave detail, northwest 5 feet at 9 seconds and south 2 feet at 15 seconds. Saturday night, northwest wind 5 to 10 knots, seas 4 to 5 feet. Wave detail, northwest 4 feet at 9 seconds and south 3 feet at 15 seconds. The offshore waters forecast for the following marine location: Point Arena to Pigeon Point between 60 nautical miles and 150 nautical miles offshore. Issued at 2:36 p.m. Pacific Daylight Time. Tonight, north winds 15 to 25 knots. Seas 6 to 10 feet. Saturday, north winds 15 to 25 knots. Seas 6 to 8 feet. Saturday night, north winds 10 to 20 knots. Seas 5 to 8 feet. Sun, north winds 10 to 15 knots. Seas 5 to 7 feet. Sunday night, north winds 10 to 15 knots. Seas 4 to 6 feet. Monday, north winds 15 to 20 knots. Seas 4 to
north winds 15 to 20 knots. Seas 5 to 7 feet. Tuesday, north to northwest winds 15 to 20 knots. Seas 6 to 8 feet. Tuesday night, north to northwest winds 15 to 20 knots. Seas 6 to 8 feet. Wednesday, north to northwest winds 10 to 20 knots. Seas 6 to 7 feet. Wednesday night, north to northwest winds 10 to 15 knots. Seas 6 to 9 feet. The offshore waters forecast for the following marine location: Pigeon Point to Point Piedras Blancas between 60 nautical miles and 150 nautical miles offshore. Issued at 2:36 p.m. Pacific Daylight Time. Tonight, north winds 10 to 20 knots. Seas 5 to 9 feet. Saturday, north to northwest winds 5 to 15 knots. Seas 5 to 8 feet. Saturday night, north to northwest winds 5 to 15 knots, becoming northwest 5 to 10 knots. Seas 5 to 7 feet. Sun, northwest winds 5 to 10 knots, increasing to 10 to 15 knots. Seas 4 to 6 feet. Sunday night, northwest winds 10 to 15 knots. Seas 4 to 6 feet. Monday, northwest winds 10 to 15 knots, becoming 10 to 20 knots. Seas 4 to 6 feet. Monday night, northwest winds 10 to 20 knots. Seas 5 to 6 feet. Tuesday, northwest winds 15 to 20 knots. Seas 5 to 6 feet. Tuesday night, northwest winds 15 to 20 knots, diminishing to 10 to 15 knots. Seas 5 to 7 feet. Wednesday, northwest winds 10 to 20 knots, becoming 10 to 15 knots. Seas 6 to 7 feet. Wednesday night, northwest winds 10 to 15 knots, diminishing to 5 to 10 knots. Seas 6 to 7 feet. The following is an important weather message from the National Weather Service. Heat advisory now in effect from 11 a.m. Saturday to 10 p.m. Pacific Daylight Time Monday. What? Temperatures in the middle 90s to near 103 expected. Mild lows in the upper 60s to middle 70s and higher elevations will limit overnight recovery. Where? The East Bay and San Francisco Bayshore Line, the Santa Clara Valley and Eastern Hills, Western Sonoma County Hills, the Santa Cruz Mountains, Interior Monterey County and the Santa Lucia Range, most of San Benito County and the Chilame Hills in Southeast Monterey County, North Bay Interior Mountains, and Southern Salinas Valley, Arroyo Seco and Lake San Antonio. When? From 11 a.m. Saturday to 10 p.m. Pacific Daylight Time Monday. Impacts. This level of heat affects anyone without effective cooling and or adequate hydration. Impacts likely in some health systems, heat-sensitive industries and infrastructure. Hydration is a critical piece to surviving the heat. Drink water, and if possible, take water to those who are vulnerable. Take extra precautions when outside. Wear lightweight and loose-fitting clothing. Try to limit strenuous activities to the early morning or evening. Take action when you experience symptoms of heat exhaustion and or heat stroke. 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This broadcast originates from the National Weather Service office located in Monterey, California, and serves the coastal marine waters, including San Francisco and Monterey Bay. The following is an important weather message from the National Weather Service, issued at 7:39 p.m. Pacific Daylight Time. Coastal flood advisory remains in effect until 6 p.m. Pacific Daylight Time Friday. What? Up to 0.9 feet of inundation above ground level is possible in low-lying areas near shorelines and tidal waterways. Where? Bayshore locations along the San Francisco Bay, San Pablo Bay, and Monterey Bay. When? Until 6 p.m. Pacific Daylight Time Friday. Impacts. Flooding of lots, parks, and roads with only isolated road closures expected. High tides will result in flooding along coastal trail, cut off access.

coastal waters forecast from Point Reyes to Pigeon Point out to 10 nautical miles. For tonight, northwest wind around 5 knots. Seas 3 to 4 feet. Wave detail, northwest 3 feet at 9 seconds and south 2 feet at 16 seconds. Patchy dense fog late this evening and overnight. For Saturday, northwest wind around 5 knots. Seas 3 to 4 feet. Wave detail, northwest 3 feet at 9 seconds and south 2 feet at 15 seconds. Patchy dense fog in the morning. For Saturday night, northwest wind 5 to 10 knots, easing to around 5 knots after midnight. Seas 3 to 4 feet. Wave detail, northwest 3 feet at 9 seconds and south 2 feet at 15 seconds. The coastal waters forecast from Pigeon Point to Point Pinos out to 10 nautical miles. For tonight, northwest wind around 5 knots. Seas 3 to 4 feet. Wave detail, northwest 4 feet at 9 seconds and southwest 2 feet at 16 seconds. For Saturday, northwest wind 5 to 10 knots. Seas 3 to 4 feet. Wave detail, northwest 3 feet at 9 seconds and south 2 feet at 15 seconds. For Saturday night, northwest wind 5 to 10 knots. Seas 3 to 4 feet. Wave detail, northwest 3 feet at 9 seconds and southwest 2 feet at 15 seconds. Sunrise, sunset, and tidal information for the San Francisco Bay Area for Friday, October 2. The sunset tonight, 6:51 p.m. The sunrise tomorrow, 7:07 a.m. The sunset tomorrow, 6:49 p.m. Tidal data at the Golden Gate for the afternoon and evening hours today and the morning hours of tomorrow. High tide, 3:58 p.m. at 6. 1 feet. Low tide, 11:17 p.m. at -0.10 feet. High tide, 7:11 a.m. at 4.42 feet. Low tide, 11:12 a.m. at 3.54 feet. Here are the buoy observations for 5 p.m. Pacific Daylight Time. An offshore buoy 6, wind south at 6 knots, water temperature 68, pressure 1,021.8 millibars. An offshore buoy 59, winds north at 14 knots, water temperature 67, pressure 1,019.4 millibars. At Point Arena buoy, winds northwest 10 knots, water temperature 58, pressure 1,013.0 millibars, seas 5 feet every 7 seconds. At buoy 13 near Bodega Bay, winds northwest at 8 knots, pressure 1,011.9 millibars, swell 5 feet every 8 seconds. At Point Reyes Wave Rider buoy, water temperature 58, seas 6 feet every 8 seconds. At San Francisco Bar buoy, water temperature 60, seas 3 feet every 12 seconds. At San Francisco buoy, winds northwest 8 knots, water temperature 60, pressure 1,012.0 millibars, seas 4 feet every 8 seconds. At Half Moon Bay buoy, winds west 4 knots, water temperature 62, pressure 1,012.5 millibars, seas 4 feet every 9 seconds. At Monterey buoy, winds north at 10 knots, water temperature 63, pressure 1,011.4 millibars. At Point Sur, Wave Rider buoy, water temperature 59, seas 5 feet every 12 seconds. At Cape San Martin buoy, winds north 6 knots, water temperature 62, pressure 1,011.6 millibars. Seas 6 feet every 9 seconds. Synopsis for the Central California coast and bays, including the Monterey Bay, Greater Farallones, and Cordell Bank National Marine Sanctuaries. A gentle to moderate northerly to northwesterly breeze will continue through into early next week. Low to moderate seas will also persist into much of next week. The marine forecast for San Pablo Bay, Suisun Bay, the West Delta, and the San Francisco Bay north of the Bay Bridge. For tonight, southwest wind around 5 knots. For Saturday, northwest wind around 5 knots, backing to west in the afternoon. For Saturday night, southwest wind around 5 knots. The marine forecast for Monterey Bay. For tonight,

Northwest wind around 5 knots, veering to north late. Seas around 3 feet. Wave detail, northwest 3 feet at 9 seconds. Patchy fog early this evening. For Saturday, north wind around 5 knots, backing to west around 5 knots in the afternoon. Seas around 3 feet. Wave detail, northwest 2 feet at 9 seconds. For Saturday night, southwest wind around 5 knots, veering to northeast after midnight. Seas around 3 feet. Wave detail, northwest 2 feet at 9 seconds. The coastal waters forecast from Point Arena to Point Reyes out to 10 nautical miles. Tonight, northwest wind around 5 knots, seas 4 to 5 feet. Wave detail, northwest 4 feet at 9 seconds and south 2 feet at 17 seconds. Patchy dense fog after midnight. Saturday, northwest wind around 5 knots, seas 4 to 5 feet. Wave detail, northwest 4 feet at 9 seconds and south 2 feet at 15 seconds. Patchy dense fog in the morning. Saturday night, northwest wind 5 to 10 knots, seas 3 to 4 feet. Wave detail, northwest 4 feet at 8 seconds and south 2 feet at 15 seconds. Saturday night, northwest wind 5 to 10 knots, seas 3 to 4 feet. Wave detail, northwest 4 feet at 8 seconds and south 2 feet at 15 seconds. The coastal waters forecast from Point Arena to Point Reyes 10 to 60 nautical miles offshore. Tonight, north wind 10 to 15 knots, seas 5 to 8 feet. Wave detail, northwest 7 feet at 9 seconds and south 2 feet at 17 seconds. Patchy dense fog late. Saturday, north wind 10 to 15 knots, easing to 5 to 10 knots in the afternoon. Seas 5 to 8 feet. Wave detail, northwest 7 feet at 8 seconds and south 2 feet at 15 seconds. Patchy dense fog in the morning. Saturday night, northwest wind around 10 knots, seas 5 to 6 feet. Wave detail, northwest 5 feet at 8 seconds and south 2 feet at 15 seconds. San Francisco Bar forecast. In the deep water channel, mixed seas of 4 to 6 feet at 9 seconds. Across the bar, swell can be more than twice as high across the bar than surrounding waters. Waves are also more prone to break, particularly during strong ebb currents. Maximum ebb current of 3.4 knots at 8:39 p.m. Friday and 0.9 knots at 10:55 a.m. Saturday. The coastal waters forecast from Point Pinos to Point Piedras Blancas out to 10 nautical miles. Tonight, northwest wind 5 to 10 knots, seas around 4 feet. Wave detail, northwest 4 feet at 9 seconds and southwest 2 feet at 16 seconds. Saturday, northwest wind 5 to 10 knots, seas 3 to 4 feet. Wave detail, northwest 4 feet at 9 seconds and south 2 feet at 15 seconds. Saturday night, northwest wind 5 to 10 knots, seas 3 to 4 feet. Wave detail, northwest 4 feet at 9 seconds and southwest 2 feet at 15 seconds. The coastal waters forecast from Pigeon Point to Point Pinos 10 to 60 nautical miles offshore. Tonight, northwest wind 5 to 10 knots, seas around 5 feet. Wave detail, northwest 5 feet at 9 seconds and south 2 feet at 16 seconds. Saturday, northwest wind 5 to 10 knots, seas 5 to 6 feet. Wave detail, northwest 5 feet at 9 seconds and south 2 feet at 15 seconds. Saturday night, northwest wind 5 to 10 knots, seas 4 to 5 feet. Wave detail, northwest 4 feet at 9 seconds and south 3 feet at 15 seconds. The offshore waters forecast for the following marine location, Point Arena to Pigeon Point between 60 nautical miles and 150 nautical miles offshore. Issued at 2:36 p.m. Pacific Daylight Time. Tonight, north winds 15 to 25 knots. Seas 6 to 10 feet. Saturday, north winds 15 to 25 knots. Seas 6 to 8 feet. Saturday night, north winds 10 to 20 knots. Seas 5 to 8 feet. Sun, north winds 10 to 15 knots. Seas 5 to 7 feet. Sunday night, north winds 10 to 15 knots. Seas 4 to 6 feet. Monday, north winds 15 to 20 knots. Seas 4 to 6 feet.

Sunday night. North winds 15 to 20 knots. Seas 5 to 7 feet. Tuesday, north to northwest winds 15 to 20 knots. Seas 6 to 8 feet. Tuesday night, north to northwest winds 15 to 20 knots. Seas 6 to 8 feet. Wednesday, north to northwest winds 10 to 20 knots. Seas 6 to 7 feet. Wednesday night, north to northwest winds 10 to 15 knots. Seas 6 to 9 feet. The offshore waters forecast for the following marine location: Pigeon Point to Point Piedras Blancas between 60 nautical miles and 150 nautical miles offshore. Issued at 2:36 p.m. Pacific Daylight Time. Tonight, north winds 10 to 20 knots. Seas 5 to 9 feet. Saturday, north to northwest winds 5 to 15 knots. Seas 5 to 8 feet. Saturday night, north to northwest winds 5 to 15 knots, becoming northwest 5 to 10 knots. Seas 5 to 7 feet. Sun, northwest winds 5 to 10 knots, increasing to 10 to 15 knots. Seas 4 to 6 feet. Sunday night, northwest winds 10 to 15 knots. Seas 4 to 6 feet. Monday, northwest winds 10 to 15 knots, becoming 10 to 20 knots. Seas 4 to 6 feet. Monday night, northwest winds 10 to 20 knots. Seas 5 to 6 feet. Tuesday, northwest winds 15 to 20 knots. Seas 5 to 6 feet. Tuesday night, northwest winds 15 to 20 knots, diminishing to 10 to 15 knots. Seas 5 to 7 feet. Wednesday, northwest winds 10 to 20 knots, becoming 10 to 15 knots. Seas 6 to 7 feet. Wednesday night, northwest winds 10 to 15 knots, diminishing to 5 to 10 knots. Seas 6 to 7 feet. The following is an important weather message from the National Weather Service. Heat advisory now in effect from 11 a.m. Saturday to 10 p.m. Pacific Daylight Time Monday. What? Temperatures in the middle 90s to near 103 expected. Mild lows in the upper 60s to middle 70s and higher elevations will limit overnight recovery. Where? The East Bay and San Francisco Bayshore Line, the Santa Clara Valley and Eastern Hills, Western Sonoma County Hills, the Santa Cruz Mountains, Interior Monterey County and the Santa Lucia Range, most of San Benito County and the Chilim Hills in Southeast Monterey County, North Bay Interior Mountains, and Southern Salinas Valley, Arroyo Seco and Lake San Antonio. When? From 11 a.m. Saturday to 10 p.m. Pacific Daylight Time Monday. Impacts. This level of heat affects anyone without effective cooling and or adequate hydration. Impacts likely in some health systems, heat-sensitive industries and infrastructure. Hydration is a critical piece to surviving the heat. Drink water, and if possible, take water to those who are vulnerable. Take extra precautions when outside. Wear lightweight and loose-fitting clothing. Try to limit strenuous activities to the early morning or evening. Take action when you experience symptoms of heat exhaustion and or heat stroke. The following is an important weather message from the National Weather Service. Issued at 7:39 p.m. Pacific Daylight Time. Coastal flood advisory remains in effect until 6 p.m. Pacific Daylight Time Friday. What? Up to 0.9 feet of inundation above ground level is possible in low-lying areas near shorelines and tidal waterways. Where? Bayshore locations along the San Francisco Bay, San Pablo Bay, and Monterey Bay. When? Until 6 p.m. Pacific Daylight Time Friday. Impacts. Flooding of lots, parks, and roads with only isolated road closures expected. High tides will result in flooding along coastal trail, cut off access to some low-lying beaches and coastal areas, and bring water and wave farther up the beach than typical. Additional details. At the San Francisco tidal gauge, high tide is expected to be 0.9 feet above normal 6.7 feet mean lower low water at 3:58 p.m. Friday 10/2. These predictions included up to 0.7 feet of

surge that will enhance the astronomical tide and flooding threat. High tide varies up to 90 minutes earlier or later along the Pacific coast and through the San Francisco Bay, respectively. If travel is required, allow extra time as some roads may be closed. Do not drive around barricades or through water of unknown depth. Take the necessary actions to protect flood-prone property. The coastal waters forecast from Point Reyes to Pigeon Point out to 10 nautical miles. For tonight, northwest wind around 5 knots. Seas 3 to 4 feet. Wave detail, northwest 3 feet at 9 seconds and south 2 feet at 16 seconds. Patchy dense fog late this evening and overnight. For Saturday, northwest wind around 5 knots. Seas 3 to 4 feet. Wave detail, northwest 3 feet at 9 seconds and south 2 feet at 15 seconds. Patchy dense fog in the morning. For Saturday night, northwest wind 5 to 10 knots, easing to around 5 knots after midnight. Seas 3 to 4 feet. Wave detail, northwest 3 feet at 9 seconds and south 2 feet at 15 seconds. The coastal waters forecast from Pigeon Point to Point Pinos out to 10 nautical miles. For tonight, northwest wind around 5 knots. Seas 3 to 4 feet. Wave detail, northwest 4 feet at 9 seconds and southwest 2 feet at 16 seconds. For Saturday, northwest wind 5 to 10 knots. Seas 3 to 4 feet. Wave detail, northwest 3 feet at 9 seconds and south 2 feet at 15 seconds. For Saturday night, northwest wind 5 to 10 knots. Seas 3 to 4 feet. Wave detail, northwest 3 feet at 9 seconds and southwest 2 feet at 15 seconds. Sunrise, sunset, and tidal information for the San Francisco Bay Area for Friday, October 2. The sunset tonight, 6:51 p.m. The sunrise tomorrow, 7:07 a.m. The sunset tomorrow, 6:49 p.m. Tidal data at the Golden Gate for the afternoon and evening hours today and the morning hours of tomorrow. High tide, 3:58 p.m. at 6, 1 feet. Low tide, 11:17 p.m. at -0.10 feet. High tide, 7:11 a.m. at 4.42 feet. Low tide, 11:12 a.m. at 3.54 feet. Here are the buoy observations for 5 p.m. Pacific Daylight Time. An offshore buoy 6, wind south at 6 knots, water temperature 68, pressure 1,021.8 millibars. An offshore buoy 59, winds north at 14 knots, water temperature 67, pressure 1,019.4 millibars. At Point Arena buoy, winds northwest 10 knots, water temperature 58, pressure 1,013.0 millibars, seas 5 feet every 7 seconds. At buoy 13 near Bodega Bay, winds northwest at 8 knots, pressure 1,011.9 millibars, swell 5 feet every 8 seconds. At Point Reyes Wave Rider buoy, water temperature 58, seas 6 feet every 8 seconds. At San Francisco Bar buoy, water temperature 60, seas 3 feet every 12 seconds. At San Francisco Bay, winds northwest 8 knots, water temperature 60, pressure 1,012.0 millibars, seas 4 feet every 8 seconds. At Half Moon Bay, buoy winds west 4 knots, water temperature 62, pressure 1,012.5 millibars, seas 4 feet every 9 seconds. At Monterey, buoy winds north at 10 knots, water temperature 63, pressure 1,011.4 millibars. At Point Sur, Wave Rider buoy water temperature 59, seas 5 feet every 12 seconds. At Cape San Martin buoy winds north 6 knots, water temperature 62, pressure 1,011.6 millibars. Seas 6 feet every 9 seconds. Synopsis for the Central California coast and bays, including the Monterey Bay, Greater Farallones, and Cordell Bank National Marine Sanctuaries. A gentle to moderate northerly to northwesterly breeze will continue through into early next week. Low to moderate seas will also persist into much of next week. The marine forecast for

Pablo Bay, Suisun Bay, the West Delta, and the San Francisco Bay north of the Bay Bridge. For tonight, southwest wind around 5 knots. For Saturday, northwest wind around 5 knots, backing to west in the afternoon. For Saturday night, southwest wind around 5 knots. The marine forecast for Monterey Bay. For tonight, northwest wind around 5 knots, veering to north late. Seas around 3 feet. Wave detail, northwest 3 feet at 9 seconds. Patchy fog early this evening. For Saturday, north wind around 5 knots, backing to west around 5 knots in the afternoon. Seas around 3 feet. Wave detail, northwest 2 feet at 9 seconds. For Saturday night, southwest wind around 5 knots, veering to northeast after midnight. Seas around 3 feet. Wave detail, northwest 2 feet at 9 seconds. The coastal waters forecast from Point Arena to Point Reyes out to 10 nautical miles. Tonight, northwest wind around 5 knots, seas 4 to 5 feet. Wave detail, northwest 4 feet at 9 seconds and south 2 feet at 17 seconds. Patchy dense fog after midnight. Saturday, northwest wind around 5 knots, seas 4 to 5 feet. Wave detail, northwest 4 feet at 9 seconds and south 2 feet at 15 seconds. Patchy dense fog in the morning. Saturday night, northwest wind 5 to 10 knots, seas 3 to 4 feet. Wave detail, northwest 4 feet at 8 seconds and south 2 feet at 15 seconds. The coastal waters forecast from Point Arena to Point Reyes 10 to 60 nautical miles offshore. Tonight, north wind 10 to 15 knots, seas 5 to 8 feet. Wave detail, northwest 7 feet at 9 seconds and south 2 feet at 17 seconds. Patchy dense fog late. Saturday, north wind 10 to 15 knots, easing to 5 to 10 knots in the afternoon. Seas 5 to 8 feet. Wave detail, northwest 7 feet at 8 seconds and south 2 feet at 15 seconds. Patchy dense fog in the morning. Saturday night, northwest wind around 10 knots, seas 5 to 6 feet. Wave detail, northwest 5 feet at 8 seconds and south 2 feet at 15 seconds. San Francisco Bar forecast. In the deep water channel, mixed seas of 4 to 6 feet at 9 seconds. Across the bar, swell can be more than twice as high across the bar than surrounding waters. Waves are also more prone to break, particularly during strong ebb currents. Maximum ebb current of 3.4 knots at 8:39 p.m. Friday and 0.9 knots at 10:55 a.m. Saturday. The coastal waters forecast from Point Pinos to Point Piedras Blancas out to 10 nautical miles. Tonight, northwest wind 5 to 10 knots, seas around 4 feet. Wave detail, northwest 4 feet at 9 seconds and southwest 2 feet at 16 seconds. Saturday, northwest wind 5 to 10 knots, seas 3 to 4 feet. Wave detail, northwest 4 feet at 9 seconds and south 2 feet at 15 seconds. Saturday night, northwest wind 5 to 10 knots, seas 3 to 4 feet. Wave detail, northwest 4 feet at 9 seconds and southwest 2 feet at 15 seconds. The coastal waters forecast from Pigeon Point to Point Pinos 10 to 60 nautical miles offshore. Tonight, northwest wind 5 to 10 knots, seas around 5 feet. Wave detail, northwest 5 feet at 9 seconds and south 2 feet at 16 seconds. Saturday, northwest wind 5 to 10 knots, seas 5 to 6 feet. Wave detail, northwest 5 feet at 9 seconds and south 2 feet at 15 seconds. Saturday night, northwest wind 5 to 10 knots, seas 4 to 5 feet. Wave detail, northwest 4 feet at 9 seconds and south 3 feet at 15 seconds. The offshore waters forecast for the following marine location: Point Arena to Pigeon Point between 60 nautical miles and 150 nautical miles offshore. Issued at 2:36 p.m. Pacific Daylight Time. Tonight, north winds 15 to 25 knots. Seas 6 to 10 feet. Saturday, north winds 15 to 25 knots. Seas 6 to 8 feet. Saturday night, north winds 10 to 20 knots. Seas 5 to 8 feet. Sun, north winds 10 to 15.

knots. Seas 5 to 7 feet. Sunday night, north winds 10 to 15 knots. Seas 4 to 6 feet. Monday, north winds 16 to 20 knots. Seas 4 to 6 feet. Monday night, north winds 15 to 20 knots. Seas 5 to 7 feet. Tuesday, north to northwest winds 15 to 20 knots. Seas 6 to 8 feet. Tuesday night, north to northwest winds 15 to 20 knots. Seas 6 to 8 feet. Wednesday, north to northwest winds 10 to 20 knots. Seas 6 to 7 feet. Wednesday night, north to northwest winds 10 to 15 knots. Seas 6 to 9 feet. The offshore waters forecast for the following marine location: Pigeon Point to Point Piedras Blancas between 60 nautical miles and 150 nautical miles offshore. Issued at 2:36 p.m. Pacific Daylight Time. Tonight, north winds 10 to 20 knots. Seas 5 to 9 feet. Saturday, north to northwest winds 5 to 15 knots. Seas 5 to 8 feet. Saturday night, north to northwest winds 5 to 15 knots, becoming northwest 5 to 10 knots. Seas 5 to 7 feet. Sun, northwest winds 5 to 10 knots, increasing to 10 to 15 knots. Seas 4 to 6 feet. Sunday night, northwest winds 10 to 15 knots. Seas 4 to 6 feet. Monday, northwest winds 10 to 15 knots, becoming 10 to 20 knots. Seas 4 to 6 feet. Monday night, northwest winds 10 to 20 knots. Seas 5 to 6 feet. Tuesday, northwest winds 15 to 20 knots. Seas 5 to 6 feet. Tuesday night, northwest winds 15 to 20 knots, diminishing to 10 to 15 knots. Seas 5 to 7 feet. Wednesday, northwest winds 10 to 20 knots, becoming 10 to 15 knots. Seas 6 to 7 feet. Wednesday night, northwest winds 10 to 15 knots, diminishing to 5 to 10 knots. Seas 6 to 7 feet. 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This broadcast originates from the National Weather Service office located in Monterey, California, and serves the coastal marine waters, including San Francisco and Monterey Bay. The following is an important weather message from the National Weather Service. Heat advisory now in effect from 11 a.m. Saturday to 10 p.m. Pacific Daylight Time Monday. What? Temperatures in the middle 90s to near 103 expected. Mild lows in the upper 60s to middle 70s and higher elevations will limit overnight recovery. Where? The East Bay and San Francisco Bayshore Line, the Santa Clara Valley and Eastern Hills, Western Sonoma County Hills, the Santa Cruz Mountains, Interior Monterey County and the Santa Lucia Range, most of San Benito County and the Chilame Hills in Southeast Monterey County, North Bay Interior Mountains, and Southern Salinas Valley, Arroyo Seco and Lake San Antonio. When? From 11 a.m. Saturday to 10 p.m. Pacific Daylight Time Monday. Impacts. This level of heat affects anyone without effective cooling and or adequate hydration. Impacts likely in some health systems, heat-sensitive industries and infrastructure. Hydration is a critical piece to surviving the heat. Drink water, and if possible, take water to those who are vulnerable. Take extra precautions when outside. Wear lightweight and loose-fitting clothing. Try to limit strenuous activities to the early morning or evening. Take action when you experience symptoms of heat exhaustion and or heat stroke. The following is an important weather message from the National Weather Service. Issued at 7:39 p.m. Pacific Daylight Time. Coastal flood advisory remains in effect until 6 p.m. Pacific Daylight Time Friday. What? Up to 0.9 feet of inundation above ground level is possible in low-lying areas near shorelines and tidal waterways. Where? Bayshore locations along the San Francisco Bay, San Pablo Bay, and Monterey Bay. When? In

6 p.m. Pacific Daylight Time Friday. Impacts, flooding of lots, parks, and roads with only isolated road closures expected. High tides will result in flooding along coastal trail, cut off access to some low-lying beaches and coastal areas, and bring water and wave farther up the beach than typical. Additional details at the San Francisco tidal gauge. High tide is expected to be 0.9 feet above normal 6.7 feet mean lower low water at 3:58 p.m. Friday 10/2. These predictions included up to 0.7 feet of surge that will enhance the astronomical tide and flooding threat. High tide varies up 90 minutes earlier or later along the Pacific coast and through the San Francisco Bay, respectively. If travel is required, allow extra time as some roads may be closed. Do not drive around barricades or through water of unknown depth. Take the necessary actions to protect flood-prone property. The coastal waters forecast from Point Reyes to Pigeon Point out to 10 nautical miles. For tonight, northwest wind around 5 knots. Sea 3 to 4 feet. Wave detail, northwest 3 feet at 9 seconds and south 2 feet at 16 seconds. Patchy dense fog late this evening and overnight. For Saturday, northwest wind around 5 knots. Sea 3 to 4 feet. Wave detail, northwest 3 feet at 9 seconds and south 2 feet at 15 seconds. Patchy dense fog in the morning. For Saturday night, northwest wind 5 to 10 knots, easing to around 5 knots after midnight. Seas 3 to 4 feet. Wave detail, northwest 3 feet at 9 seconds and south 2 feet at 15 seconds. The coastal waters forecast from Pigeon Point to Point Pinos out to 10 nautical miles. For tonight, northwest wind around 5 knots. Seas 3 to 4 feet. Wave detail, northwest 4 feet at 9 seconds and southwest 2 feet at 16 seconds. For Saturday, northwest wind 5 to 10 knots. Seas 3 to 4 feet. Wave detail, northwest 3 feet at 9 seconds and south 2 feet at 15 seconds. For Saturday night, northwest wind 5 to 10 knots. Seas 3 to 4 feet. Wave detail, northwest 3 feet at 9 seconds and southwest 2 feet at 15 seconds. Semi-sunset and tidal information for the San Francisco Bay Area for Friday, October 2. The sunset tonight, 6:51 p.m. The sunrise tomorrow, 7:07 a.m. The sunset tomorrow, 6:49 p.m. Tidal data at the Golden Gate for the afternoon and evening hours today and the morning hours of tomorrow. High tide, 3:58 p.m. at 6, 1 feet. Low tide, 11:17 p.m. at -0.10 feet. High tide, 7:11 a.m. at 4.42 feet. Low tide, 11:12 a.m. at 3.54 feet. Here are the buoy observations for 5 p.m. Pacific Daylight Time. An offshore buoy 6, wind south at 6 knots, water temperature 68, pressure 1,021.8 millibars. An offshore buoy 59, winds north at 14 knots, water temperature 67, pressure 1,019.4 millibars. At Point Arena buoy, winds northwest 10 knots, water temperature 58, pressure 1,013.0 millibars, seas 5 feet every 7 seconds. At buoy 13 near Bodega Bay, winds northwest at 8 knots, pressure 1,011.9 millibars, swell 5 feet every 8 seconds. At Point Reyes Wave Rider buoy, water temperature 58, seas 6 feet every 8 seconds. At San Francisco Bar buoy, water temperature 60, seas 3 feet every 12 seconds. At San Francisco buoy, winds northwest 8 knots, water temperature 60, pressure 1,012.0 millibars, seas 4 feet every 8 seconds. At Half Moon Bay buoy, winds west 4 knots, water temperature 62, pressure 1,012.5 millibars, seas 4 feet every 9 seconds. At Monterey buoy, winds north at 10 knots, water temperature 63, pressure 1,011.4 millibars. At Pointer, Wave Rider buoy, water temperature 50.

9 sees 5 feet every 12 seconds. At Cape San Martin Buoy, winds north 6 knots. Water temperature 62, pressure 1,011.6 millibars. Sees 6 feet every 9 seconds. Here are the buoy observations for 6 p.m. Pacific Daylight Time. An offshore buoy 6, winds south at 4 knots. Water temperature 68, pressure 1,021.9 millibars. An offshore buoy 59, winds north at 14 knots. Water temperature 67, pressure 1,019.1 millibars. At buoy 14 near Point Arena, winds northwest at 10 knots. Water temperature 58, pressure 1,012.5 millibars. At buoy 13 near Bodega Bay, winds west at 6 knots. Pressure 1,011.9 millibars. At Point Reyes Wave Rider Buoy, water temperature 58, sees 6 feet every 8 seconds. At San Francisco Bar Buoy, water temperature 60, sees 3 feet every 8 seconds. At San Francisco Buoy, winds northwest at 8 knots, water temperature 60, pressure 1,011.5 millibars. At Half Moon Bay Buoy, winds northwest 4 knots, water temperature 62, pressure 1,012.3 millibars, sees 4 feet every 8 seconds. At Monterey Buoy, winds northwest at 6 knots, water temperature 63, pressure 1,011.4 millibars. At Point Sur, Wave Rider Buoy, water temperature 61, sees 5 feet every 10 seconds. At Cape San Martin Buoy, winds north at 8 knots, water temperature 62, pressure 1,011.1 millibars. Synopsis for the Central California coast and bays, including the Monterey Bay, Greater Farallones, and Cordell Bank National Marine Sanctuaries. A gentle to moderate northerly to northwesterly breeze will continue through into early next week. Low to moderate seas will also persist into much of next week. The marine forecast for San Pablo Bay, Susan Bay, the West Delta, and the San Francisco Bay north of the Bay Bridge. For tonight, southwest wind around 5 knots. For Saturday, northwest wind around 5 knots, backing to west in the afternoon. For Saturday night, southwest wind around 5 knots. The marine forecast for Monterey Bay. For tonight, northwest wind around 5 knots, veering to north late. Seas around 3 feet. Wave detail, northwest 3 feet at 9 seconds. Patchy fog early this evening. For Saturday, north wind around 5 knots, backing to west around 5 knots in the afternoon. Seas around 3 feet. Wave detail, northwest 2 feet at 9 seconds. For Saturday night, southwest wind around 5 knots, veering to northeast after midnight. Seas around 3 feet. Wave detail, northwest 2 feet at 9 seconds. The coastal waters forecast from Point Arena to Point Reyes out to 10 nautical miles. Tonight, northwest wind around 5 knots, seas 4 to 5 feet. Wave detail, northwest 4 feet at 9 seconds and south 2 feet at 17 seconds. Patchy dense fog after midnight. Saturday, northwest wind around 5 knots, seas 4 to 5 feet. Wave detail, northwest 4 feet at 9 seconds and south 2 feet at 15 seconds. Patchy dense fog in the morning. Saturday night, northwest wind 5 to 10 knots, seas 3 to 4 feet. Wave detail, northwest 4 feet at 8 seconds and south 2 feet at 15 seconds. The coastal waters forecast from Point Arena to Point Reyes 10 to 60 nautical miles offshore. Tonight, north wind 10 to 15 knots, seas 5 to 8 feet. Wave detail, northwest 7 feet at 9 seconds and south 2 feet at 17 seconds. Patchy dense fog late. Saturday, north wind 10 to 15 knots, easing to 5 to 10 knots in the afternoon. Seas 5 to 8 feet. Wave detail, northwest 7 feet at 8 seconds and south 2 feet at 15 seconds. Patchy dense fog in the morning. Saturday night, northwest wind around 10 knots, seas 5 to 6 feet. Wave detail, northwest 5 feet at 8 seconds and south 2 feet at 15 seconds. San Francisco Bar forecast. In the deep water channel, mixed seas of 4 to 6 feet at

9 seconds. Across the bar, swell can be more than twice as high across the bar than surrounding waters. Waves are also more prone to break, particularly during strong ebb currents. Maximum ebb current of 3.4 knots at 8:39 p.m. Friday and 0.9 knots at 10:55 a.m. Saturday. The coastal waters forecast from Point Pinos to Point Piedras Blancas out to 10 nautical miles. Tonight, northwest wind 5 to 10 knots, seas around 4 feet, wave detail, northwest 4 feet at 9 seconds, and southwest 2 feet at 16 seconds. Saturday, northwest wind 5 to 10 knots, seas 3 to 4 feet, wave detail, northwest 4 feet at 9 seconds, and south 2 feet at 15 seconds. Saturday night, northwest wind 5 to 10 knots, seas 3 to 4 feet, wave detail, northwest 4 feet at 9 seconds, and southwest 2 feet at 15 seconds. The coastal waters forecast from Pigeon Point to Point Pinos 10 to 60 nautical miles offshore. Tonight, northwest wind 5 to 10 knots, seas around 5 feet, wave detail, northwest 5 feet at 9 seconds, and south 2 feet at 16 seconds. Saturday, northwest wind 5 to 10 knots, seas 5 to 6 feet, wave detail, northwest 5 feet at 9 seconds, and south 2 feet at 15 seconds. Saturday night, northwest wind 5 to 10 knots, seas 4 to 5 feet, wave detail, northwest 4 feet at 9 seconds, and south 3 feet at 15 seconds. The offshore waters forecast for the following marine location: Point Arena to Pigeon Point between 60 nautical miles and 150 nautical miles offshore. Issued at 2:36 p.m. Pacific Daylight Time. Tonight, north winds 15 to 25 knots, seas 6 to 10 feet. Saturday, north winds 15 to 25 knots, seas 6 to 8 feet. Saturday night, north winds 10 to 20 knots, seas 5 to 8 feet. Sun, north winds 10 to 15 knots, seas 5 to 7 feet. Sunday night, north winds 10 to 15 knots, seas 4 to 6 feet. Monday, north winds 15 to 20 knots, seas 4 to 6 feet. Monday night, north winds 15 to 20 knots, seas 5 to 7 feet. Tuesday, north to northwest winds 15 to 20 knots, seas 6 to 8 feet. Tuesday night, north to northwest winds 15 to 20 knots, seas 6 to 8 feet. Wednesday, north to northwest winds 10 to 20 knots, seas 6 to 7 feet. Wednesday night, north to northwest winds 10 to 15 knots, seas 6 to 9 feet. The offshore waters forecast for the following marine location: Pigeon Point to Point Piedras Blancas between 60 nautical miles and 150 nautical miles offshore. Issued at 2:36 p.m. Pacific Daylight Time. Tonight, north winds 10 to 20 knots, seas 5 to 9 feet. Saturday, north to northwest winds 5 to 15 knots, seas 5 to 8 feet. Saturday night, north to northwest winds 5 to 15 knots, becoming northwest 5 to 10 knots, seas 5 to 7 feet. Sun, northwest winds 5 to 10 knots, increasing to 10 to 15 knots, seas 4 to 6 feet. Sunday night, northwest winds 10 to 15 knots, seas 4 to 6 feet. Monday, northwest winds 10 to 15 knots, becoming 10 to 20 knots, seas 4 to 6 feet. Monday night, northwest winds 10 to 20 knots, seas 5 to 6 feet. Tuesday, northwest winds 15 to 20 knots, seas 5 to 6 feet. Tuesday night, northwest winds 15 to 20 knots, diminishing to 10 to 15 knots, seas 5 to 7 feet. Wednesday, northwest winds 10 to 20 knots, becoming 10 to 15 knots, seas 6 to 7 feet. Wednesday night, northwest winds 10 to 15 knots, diminishing to 5 to 10 knots, seas 6 to 7 feet. The following is an important weather message from the National Weather Service. Heat advisory now in effect from 11 a.m. Saturday to 10 p.m.

Pacific Daylight Time Monday. What? Temperatures in the middle 90s to near 103 expected. Mild lows in the upper 60s to middle 70s and higher elevations will limit overnight recovery. Where? The East Bay and San Francisco Bayshore Line, the Santa Clara Valley and Eastern Hills, Western Sonoma County Hills, the Santa Cruz Mountains, Interior Monterey County and the Santa Lucia Range, most of San Benito County and the Chilame Hills in Southeast Monterey County, North Bay Interior Mountains, and Southern Salinas Valley, Arroyo Seco and Lake San Antonio. When? From 11 a.m. Saturday to 10 p.m. Pacific Daylight Time Monday. Impacts. This level of heat affects anyone without effective cooling and or adequate hydration. Impacts likely in some health systems, heat-sensitive industries and infrastructure. Hydration is a critical piece to surviving the heat. Drink water, and if possible, take water to those who are vulnerable. Take extra precautions when outside. Wear lightweight and loose-fitting clothing. Try to limit strenuous activities to the early morning or evening. Take action when you experience symptoms of heat exhaustion and or heat stroke. The coastal waters forecast from Point Reyes to Pigeon Point out to 10 nautical miles. For tonight, northwest wind around 5 knots. Seas 3 to 4 feet. Wave detail, northwest 3 feet at 9 seconds and south 2 feet at 16 seconds. Patchy dense fog late this evening and overnight. For Saturday, northwest wind around 5 knots. Seas 3 to 4 feet. Wave detail, northwest 3 feet at 9 seconds and south 2 feet at 15 seconds. Patchy dense fog in the morning. For Saturday night, northwest wind 5 to 10 knots, easing to around 5 knots after midnight. Seas 3 to 4 feet. Wave detail, northwest 3 feet at 9 seconds and south 2 feet at 15 seconds. The coastal waters forecast from Pigeon Point to Point Pinos out to 10 nautical miles. For tonight, northwest wind around 5 knots. Seas 3 to 4 feet. Wave detail, northwest 4 feet at 9 seconds and southwest 2 feet at 16 seconds. For Saturday, northwest wind 5 to 10 knots. Seas 3 to 4 feet. Wave detail, northwest 3 feet at 9 seconds and south 2 feet at 15 seconds. For Saturday night, northwest wind 5 to 10 knots. Seas 3 to 4 feet. Wave detail, northwest 3 feet at 9 seconds and southwest 2 feet at 15 seconds. Semi-sunset and tidal information for the San Francisco Bay Area for Friday, October 2. The sunset tonight, 6:51 p.m. The sunrise tomorrow, 7:07 a.m. The sunset tomorrow, 6:49 p.m. Tidal data at the Golden Gate for the afternoon and evening hours today and the morning hours of tomorrow. High tide, 3:58 p.m. at 6. 1 feet. Low tide, 11:17 p.m. at -0.10 feet. High tide, 7:11 a.m. at 4.42 feet. Low tide, 11:12 a.m. at 3.54 feet. Here are the buoy observations for 6 p.m. Pacific Daylight Time. An offshore buoy 6, wind south at 4 knots. Water temperature 68, pressure 1,021.9 millibars. An offshore buoy 59, winds north at 14 knots. Water temperature 67, pressure 1,019.1 millibars. A buoy 14 near Point Arena, winds northwest at 10 knots. Water temperature 58, pressure 1,012.5 millibars. A buoy 13 near Bodega Bay, winds west at 6 knots. Pressure 1,011.9 millibars. At Point Reyes, wave rider buoy, water temperature 58, seas 6 feet every 8 seconds. At San Francisco Bar buoy, water temperature 60, seas 3 feet every 8 seconds. At San Francisco buoy, winds northwest at 8 knots, swell 4 feet every 9 seconds. At Half Moon Bay buoy, winds northwest 4 knots, water temperature 62, pressure 1,012.3 millibars, seas 4 feet every 8 seconds. At Monterey buoy, winds northwest at 6 knots, water temperature 63.
3, pressure 1,011.4 millibars. Endpoint, sir. Wave rider buoy water temperature 61, seas 5 feet every 10 seconds. At Cape San Martin buoy winds north at 8 knots. Water temperature 62, pressure 1,011.1 millibars. Synopsis for the Central California coast and bays, including the Monterey Bay, Greater Farallones, and Cordell Bank National Marine Sanctuaries. A gentle to moderate northerly to northwesterly breeze will continue through into early next week. Low to moderate seas will also persist into much of next week. The marine forecast for San Pablo Bay, Suisun Bay, the West Delta, and the San Francisco Bay north of the Bay Bridge. For tonight, southwest wind around 5 knots. For Saturday, northwest wind around 5 knots, backing to west in the afternoon. For Saturday night, southwest wind around 5 knots. The marine forecast for Monterey Bay. For tonight, northwest wind around 5 knots, veering to north late. Seas around 3 feet. Wave detail, northwest 3 feet at 9 seconds. Patchy fog early this evening. For Saturday, north wind around 5 knots, backing to west around 5 knots in the afternoon. Seas around 3 feet. Wave detail, northwest 2 feet at 9 seconds. For Saturday night, southwest wind around 5 knots, veering to northeast after midnight. Seas around 3 feet. Wave detail, northwest 2 feet at 9 seconds. The coastal waters forecast from Point Arena to Point Reyes out to 10 nautical miles. Tonight, northwest wind around 5 knots, seas 4 to 5 feet. Wave detail, northwest 4 feet at 9 seconds and south 2 feet at 17 seconds. Patchy dense fog after midnight. Saturday, northwest wind around 5 knots, seas 4 to 5 feet. Wave detail, northwest 4 feet at 9 seconds and south 2 feet at 15 seconds. Patchy dense fog in the morning. Saturday night, northwest wind 5 to 10 knots, seas 3 to 4 feet. Wave detail, northwest 4 feet at 8 seconds and south 2 feet at 15 seconds. The coastal waters forecast from Point Arena to Point Reyes 10 to 60 nautical miles offshore. Tonight, north wind 10 to 15 knots, seas 5 to 8 feet. Wave detail, northwest 7 feet at 9 seconds and south 2 feet at 17 seconds. Patchy dense fog late. Saturday, north wind 10 to 15 knots, easing to 5 to 10 knots in the afternoon. Seas 5 to 8 feet. Wave detail, northwest 7 feet at 8 seconds and south 2 feet at 15 seconds. Patchy dense fog in the morning. Saturday night, northwest wind around 10 knots, seas 5 to 6 feet. Wave detail, northwest 5 feet at 8 seconds and south 2 feet at 15 seconds. San Francisco Bar forecast. In the deep water channel, mixed seas of 4 to 6 feet at 9 seconds. Across the bar, swell can be more than twice as high across the bar than surrounding waters. Waves are also more prone to break, particularly during strong ebb currents. Maximum ebb current of 3.4 knots at 8:39 p.m. Friday and 0.9 knots at 10:55 a.m. Saturday. The coastal waters forecast from Point Pinos to Point Piedras Blancas out to 10 nautical miles. Tonight, northwest wind 5 to 10 knots, seas around 4 feet. Wave detail, northwest 4 feet at 9 seconds and southwest 2 feet at 16 seconds. Saturday, northwest wind 5 to 10 knots, seas 3 to 4 feet. Wave detail, northwest 4 feet at 9 seconds and south 2 feet at 15 seconds. Saturday night, northwest wind 5 to 10 knots, seas 3 to 4 feet. Wave detail, northwest 4 feet at 9 seconds and southwest 2 feet at 15 seconds. The coastal waters forecast from Pigeon Point to Point Pinos 10 to 60 nautical miles offshore. Tonight, northwest wind 5 to 10 knots, seas around 5 feet. Wave detail, northwest 5 feet at 9 seconds and south 2 feet at 16 seconds. Saturday, northwest wind 5 to 10 knots, seas 5 to 6 feet. Wave detail, northwest 5 feet at 9 seconds and south 2 feet at 15 seconds. Saturday night, northwest wind 5 to 10 knots, seas 4 to 5 feet. Wave detail, northwest
4 feet at 9 seconds and south 3 feet at 15 seconds. The offshore waters forecast for the following marine location: Point Arena to Pigeon Point between 60 nautical miles and 150 nautical miles offshore. Issued at 2:36 p.m. Pacific Daylight Time. Tonight, north winds 15 to 25 knots. Seas 6 to 10 feet. Saturday, north winds 15 to 25 knots. Seas 6 to 8 feet. Saturday night, north winds 10 to 20 knots. Seas 5 to 8 feet. Sun, north winds 10 to 15 knots. Seas 5 to 7 feet. Sunday night, north winds 10 to 15 knots. Seas 4 to 6 feet. Monday, north winds 15 to 20 knots. Seas 4 to 6 feet. Monday night, north winds 15 to 20 knots. Seas 5 to 7 feet. Tuesday, north to northwest winds 15 to 20 knots. Seas 6 to 8 feet. Tuesday night, north to northwest winds 15 to 20 knots. Seas 6 to 8 feet. Wednesday, north to northwest winds 10 to 20 knots. Seas 6 to 7 feet. Wednesday night, north to northwest winds 10 to 15 knots. Seas 6 to 9 feet. The offshore waters forecast for the following marine location: Pigeon Point to Point Piedras Blancas between 60 nautical miles and 150 nautical miles offshore. Issued at 2:36 p.m. Pacific Daylight Time. Tonight, north winds 10 to 20 knots. Seas 5 to 9 feet. Saturday, north to northwest winds 5 to 15 knots. Seas 5 to 8 feet. Saturday night, north to northwest winds 5 to 15 knots, becoming northwest 5 to 10 knots. Seas 5 to 7 feet. Sun, northwest winds 5 to 10 knots, increasing to 10 to 15 knots. Seas 4 to 6 feet. Sunday night, northwest winds 10 to 15 knots. Seas 4 to 6 feet. Monday, northwest winds 10 to 15 knots, becoming 10 to 20 knots. Seas 4 to 6 feet. Monday night, northwest winds 10 to 20 knots. Seas 5 to 6 feet. Tuesday, northwest winds 15 to 20 knots. Seas 5 to 6 feet. Tuesday night, northwest winds 15 to 20 knots, diminishing to 10 to 15 knots. Seas 5 to 7 feet. Wednesday, northwest winds 10 to 20 knots, becoming 10 to 15 knots. Seas 6 to 7 feet. Wednesday night, northwest winds 10 to 15 knots, diminishing to 5 to 10 knots. Seas 6 to 7 feet. 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This broadcast originates from the National Weather Service office located in Monterey, California, and serves the coastal marine waters, including San Francisco and Monterey Bay. The following is an important weather message from the National Weather Service. Heat advisory now in effect from 11 a.m. Saturday to 10 p.m. Pacific Daylight Time Monday. What? Temperatures in the middle 90s to near 103 expected. Mild lows in the upper 60s to middle 70s and higher elevations will limit overnight recovery. Where? The East Bay and San Francisco Bayshore Line, the Santa Clara Valley and Eastern Hills, Western Sonoma County Hills, the Santa Cruz Mountains, Interior Monterey County and the Santa Lucia Range, most of San Benito County and the Chilame Hills in Southeast Monterey County, North Bay Interior Mountains, and Southern Salinas Valley, Arroyo Seco and Lake San Antonio. When? From 11 a.m. Saturday to 10 p.m. Pacific Daylight Time Monday. Impacts. This level of heat affects anyone without effective cooling and or adequate hydration. Impacts likely in some health systems, heat-sensitive industries and infrastructure. Hydration is a critical piece to surviving the heat. Drink water, and if possible, take water to those who are vulnerable. Take extra precautions when outside. Wear lightweight and loose-fitting clothing. Try to

Rain detail. Northwest 3 feet at 9 seconds and south 2 feet at 15 seconds. Patchy dense fog in the morning. For Saturday night, northwest wind 5 to 10 knots, easing to around 5 knots after midnight. Sea 3 to 4 feet. Wave detail, northwest 3 feet at 9 seconds and south 2 feet at 15 seconds. The coastal waters forecast from Pigeon Point to Point Pinos out to 10 nautical miles. For tonight, northwest wind around 5 knots. Sea 3 to 4 feet. Wave detail, northwest 4 feet at 9 seconds and southwest 2 feet at 16 seconds. For Saturday, northwest wind 5 to 10 knots. Seas 3 to 4 feet. Wave detail, northwest 3 feet at 9 seconds and south 2 feet at 15 seconds. For Saturday night, northwest wind 5 to 10 knots. Seas 3 to 4 feet. Wave detail, northwest 3 feet at 9 seconds and southwest 2 feet at 15 seconds. Sunrise, sunset, and tidal information for the San Francisco Bay Area for Friday, October 2. The sunset tonight, 6:51 p.m. The sunrise tomorrow, 7:07 a.m. The sunset tomorrow, 6:49 p.m. Tidal data at the Golden Gate for the afternoon and evening hours today and the morning hours of tomorrow. High tide, 3:58 p.m. at 6. 1 feet. Low tide, 11:17 p.m. at -0.10 feet. High tide, 7:11 a.m. at 4.42 feet. Low tide, 11:12 a.m. at 3.54 feet. Here are the buoy observations for 6 p.m. Pacific Daylight Time. An offshore buoy 6, wind south at 4 knots. Water temperature 68, pressure 1,021.9 millibars. An offshore buoy 59, winds north at 14 knots. Water temperature 67, pressure 1,019.1 millibars. At buoy 14 near Point Arena, winds northwest at 10 knots. Water temperature 58, pressure 1,012.5 millibars. At buoy 13 near Bodega Bay, winds west at 6 knots. Pressure 1,011.9 millibars. At Point Reyes, wave rider buoy, water temperature 58, seas 6 feet every 8 seconds. At San Francisco Bar buoy, water temperature 60, seas 3 feet every 8 seconds. At San Francisco buoy, winds northwest at 8 knots, swell 4 feet every 9 seconds. At Half Moon Bay buoy, winds northwest 4 knots, water temperature 62, pressure 1,012.3 millibars, seas 4 feet every 8 seconds. At Monterey buoy, winds northwest at 6 knots, water temperature 63, pressure 1,011.4 millibars. At Pointer, wave rider buoy, water temperature 61, seas 5 feet every 10 seconds. At Cape San Martin buoy, winds north at 8 knots, water temperature 62, pressure 1,011.1 millibars. Synopsis for the Central California coast and bays, including the Monterey Bay, Greater Farallones, and Cordell Bank National Marine Sanctuaries. A gentle to moderate northerly to northwesterly breeze will continue through into early next week. Low to moderate seas will also persist into much of next week. The marine forecast for San Pablo Bay, Suisun Bay, the West Delta, and the San Francisco Bay north of the Bay Bridge. For tonight, southwest wind around 5 knots. For Saturday, northwest wind around 5 knots, backing to west in the afternoon. For Saturday night, southwest wind around 5 knots. The marine forecast for Monterey Bay. For tonight, northwest wind around 5 knots, veering to north late. Seas around 3 feet. Wave detail, northwest 3 feet at 9 seconds. Patchy fog early this evening. For Saturday, north wind around 5 knots, backing to west around 5 knots in the afternoon. Seas around 3 feet. Wave detail, northwest 2 feet at 9 seconds. For Saturday night, southwest wind around 5 knots, veering to northeast after midnight. Seas around 3 feet. Wave detail, northwest 2 feet at 9 seconds.

the waters forecast from Point Arena to Point Reyes out to 10 nautical miles. Tonight, northwest wind around 5 knots, seas 4 to 5 feet. Wave detail, northwest 4 feet at 9 seconds and south 2 feet at 17 seconds. Patchy dense fog after midnight. Saturday, northwest wind around 5 knots, seas 4 to 5 feet. Wave detail, northwest 4 feet at 9 seconds and south 2 feet at 15 seconds. Patchy dense fog in the morning. Saturday night, northwest wind 5 to 10 knots, seas 3 to 4 feet. Wave detail, northwest 4 feet at 8 seconds and south 2 feet at 15 seconds. Northwest wind 5 to 10 knots, seas 3 to 4 feet. Wave detail, northwest 4 feet at 8 seconds and south 2 feet at 15 seconds. The coastal waters forecast from Point Arena to Point Reyes 10 to 60 nautical miles offshore. Tonight, north wind 10 to 15 knots, seas 5 to 8 feet. Wave detail, northwest 7 feet at 9 seconds and south 2 feet at 17 seconds. Patchy dense fog late. Saturday, north wind 10 to 15 knots, easing to 5 to 10 knots in the afternoon. Seas 5 to 8 feet. Wave detail, northwest 7 feet at 8 seconds and south 2 feet at 15 seconds. Patchy dense fog in the morning. Saturday night, northwest wind around 10 knots, seas 5 to 6 feet. Wave detail, northwest 5 feet at 8 seconds and south 2 feet at 15 seconds. San Francisco Bar forecast. In the deep water channel, mixed seas of 4 to 6 feet at 9 seconds. Across the bar, swell can be more than twice as high across the bar than surrounding waters. Waves are also more prone to break, particularly during strong ebb currents. Maximum ebb current of 3.4 knots at 8:39 p.m. Friday and 0.9 knots at 10:55 a.m. Saturday. The coastal waters forecast from Point Pinos to Point Piedras Blancas out to 10 nautical miles. Tonight, northwest wind 5 to 10 knots, seas around 4 feet. Wave detail, northwest 4 feet at 9 seconds and southwest 2 feet at 16 seconds. Saturday, northwest wind 5 to 10 knots, seas 3 to 4 feet. Wave detail, northwest 4 feet at 9 seconds and south 2 feet at 15 seconds. Saturday night, northwest wind 5 to 10 knots, seas 3 to 4 feet. Wave detail, northwest 4 feet at 9 seconds and southwest 2 feet at 15 seconds. The coastal waters forecast from Pigeon Point to Point Pinos 10 to 60 nautical miles offshore. Tonight, northwest wind 5 to 10 knots, seas around 5 feet. Wave detail, northwest 5 feet at 9 seconds and south 2 feet at 16 seconds. Saturday, northwest wind 5 to 10 knots, seas 5 to 6 feet. Wave detail, northwest 5 feet at 9 seconds and south 2 feet at 15 seconds. Saturday night, northwest wind 5 to 10 knots, seas 4 to 5 feet. Wave detail, northwest 4 feet at 9 seconds and south 3 feet at 15 seconds. The offshore waters forecast for the following marine location: Point Arena to Pigeon Point between 60 nautical miles and 150 nautical miles offshore. Issued at 2:36 p.m. Pacific Daylight Time. Tonight, north winds 15 to 25 knots. Seas 6 to 10 feet. Saturday, north winds 15 to 25 knots. Seas 6 to 8 feet. Saturday night, north winds 10 to 20 knots. Seas 5 to 8 feet. Sun, north winds 10 to 15 knots. Seas 5 to 7 feet. Sunday night, north winds 10 to 15 knots. Seas 4 to 6 feet. Monday, north winds 15 to 20 knots. Seas 4 to 6 feet. Monday night, north winds 15 to 20 knots. Seas 5 to 7 feet. Tuesday, north to northwest winds 15 to 20 knots. Seas 6 to 8 feet. Tuesday night, north to northwest winds 15 to 20 knots. Seas 6 to 8 feet. Wednesday, north to northwest winds 10 to 20 knots. Seas 6 to 7 feet. Wednesday night, north to northwest winds 10 to 15 knots. Seas 6 to 9 feet. The offshore waters forecast for the following marine location: Pigeon Point to Point Piedras Blancas.

between 60 nautical miles and 150 nautical miles offshore. Eastern at 2:36 p.m. Pacific Daylight Time. Tonight, north winds 10 to 20 knots. Seas 5 to 9 feet. Saturday, north to northwest winds 5 to 15 knots. Seas 5 to 8 feet. Saturday night, north to northwest winds 5 to 15 knots, becoming northwest 5 to 10 knots. Seas 5 to 7 feet. Sun, northwest winds 5 to 10 knots, increasing to 10 to 15 knots. Seas 4 to 6 feet. Sunday night, northwest winds 10 to 15 knots. Seas 4 to 6 feet. Monday, northwest winds 10 to 15 knots, becoming 10 to 20 knots. Seas 4 to 6 feet. Monday night, northwest winds 10 to 20 knots. Seas 5 to 6 feet. Tuesday, northwest winds 15 to 20 knots. Seas 5 to 6 feet. Tuesday night, northwest winds 15 to 20 knots, diminishing to 10 to 15 knots. Seas 5 to 7 feet. Wednesday, northwest winds 10 to 20 knots, becoming 10 to 15 knots. Seas 6 to 7 feet. Wednesday night, northwest winds 10 to 15 knots, diminishing to 5 to 10 knots. Seas 6 to 7 feet. The following is an important weather message from the National Weather Service. Heat advisory now in effect from 11 a.m. Saturday to 10 p.m. Pacific Daylight Time Monday. What? Temperatures in the middle 90s to near 103 expected. Mild lows in the upper 60s to middle 70s and higher elevations will limit overnight recovery. Where? The East Bay and San Francisco Bayshore Line, the Santa Clara Valley and Eastern Hills, Western Sonoma County Hills, the Santa Cruz Mountains, Interior Monterey County and the Santa Lucia Range, most of San Benito County and the Chilame Hills in Southeast Monterey County, North Bay Interior Mountains, and Southern Salinas Valley, Arroyo Seco and Lake San Antonio. When? From 11 a.m. Saturday to 10 p.m. Pacific Daylight Time Monday. Impacts. This level of heat affects anyone without effective cooling and or adequate hydration. Impacts likely in some health systems, heat-sensitive industries and infrastructure. Hydration is a critical piece to surviving the heat. Drink water, and if possible, take water to those who are vulnerable. Take extra precautions when outside. Wear lightweight and loose-fitting clothing. Try to limit strenuous activities to the early morning or evening. Take action when you experience symptoms of heat exhaustion and or heat stroke. The following is an important weather message from the National Weather Service. Issued at 6:15 p.m. Pacific Daylight Time. Coastal flood advisory has expired. The coastal waters forecast from Point Reyes to Pigeon Point out to 10 nautical miles. For tonight, northwest wind around 5 knots. Seas 3 to 4 feet. Wave detail, northwest 3 feet at 9 seconds and south 2 feet at 16 seconds. Patchy dense fog late this evening and overnight. For Saturday, northwest wind around 5 knots. Seas 3 to 4 feet. Wave detail, northwest 3 feet at 9 seconds and south 2 feet at 15 seconds. Patchy dense fog in the morning. For Saturday night, northwest wind 5 to 10 knots, easing to around 5 knots after midnight. Seas 3 to 4 feet. Wave detail, northwest 3 feet at 9 seconds and south 2 feet at 15 seconds. The coastal waters forecast from Pigeon Point to Point Pinos out to 10 nautical miles. For tonight, northwest wind around 5 knots. Seas 3 to 4 feet. Wave detail, northwest 4 feet at 9 seconds and southwest 2 feet at 16 seconds. For Saturday, northwest wind 5 to 10 knots. Seas 3 to 4 feet. Wave detail, northwest 3 feet at 9 seconds and south 2 feet at 15 seconds. For Saturday night, northwest wind 5 to 10 knots. Seas 3 to 4 feet. Wave detail, northwest 3 feet at 9 seconds and southwest 2 feet at 15 seconds.

sunrise, sunset, and tidal information for the San Francisco Bay Area for Friday, October 2. The sunset tonight, 6:51 p.m. The sunrise tomorrow, 7:07 a.m. The sunset tomorrow, 6:49 p.m. Tidal data at the Golden Gate for the afternoon and evening hours today and the morning hours of tomorrow. High tide, 3:58 p.m. at 6. 1 feet. Low tide, 11:17 p.m. at -0.10 feet. High tide, 7:11 a.m. at 4.42 feet. Low tide, 11:12 a.m. at 3.54 feet. Here are the buoy observations for 6 p.m. Pacific Daylight Time. An offshore buoy 6, wind south at 4 knots. Water temperature 68, pressure 1,021.9 millibars. An offshore buoy 59, winds north at 14 knots. Water temperature 67, pressure 1,019.1 millibars. At buoy 14 near Point Arena, winds northwest at 10 knots. Water temperature 58, pressure 1,012.5 millibars. At buoy 13 near Bodega Bay, winds west at 6 knots, pressure 1,011.9 millibars. At Point Reyes Wave Rider buoy, water temperature 58, seas 6 feet every 8 seconds. At San Francisco Bar buoy, water temperature 60, seas 3 feet every 8 seconds. At San Francisco buoy, winds northwest at 8 knots, swell 4 feet every 9 seconds. At Half Moon Bay buoy, winds northwest 4 knots, water temperature 62, pressure 1,012.3 millibars, seas 4 feet every 8 seconds. At Monterey buoy, winds northwest at 6 knots, water temperature 63, pressure 1,011.4 millibars. At Point Sur, Wave Rider buoy, water temperature 61, seas 5 feet every 10 seconds. At Cape San Martin buoy, winds north at 8 knots, water temperature 62, pressure 1,011.1 millibars. Synopsis for the Central California coast and bays, including the Monterey Bay, Greater Farallones, and Cordell Bank National Marine Sanctuaries. A gentle to moderate northerly to northwesterly breeze will continue through into early next week. Low to moderate seas will also persist into much of next week. The marine forecast for San Pablo Bay, Suisun Bay, the West Delta, and the San Francisco Bay north of the Bay Bridge. For tonight, southwest wind around 5 knots. For Saturday, northwest wind around 5 knots, backing to west in the afternoon. For Saturday night, southwest wind around 5 knots. The marine forecast for Monterey Bay. For tonight, northwest wind around 5 knots, veering to north late. Seas around 3 feet. Wave detail, northwest 3 feet at 9 seconds. Patchy fog early this evening. For Saturday, north wind around 5 knots, backing to west around 5 knots in the afternoon. Seas around 3 feet. Wave detail, northwest 2 feet at 9 seconds. For Saturday night, southwest wind around 5 knots, veering to northeast after midnight. Seas around 3 feet. Wave detail, northwest 2 feet at 9 seconds. The coastal waters forecast from Point Arena to Point Reyes out to 10 nautical miles. Tonight, northwest wind around 5 knots, seas 4 to 5 feet. Wave detail, northwest 4 feet at 9 seconds and south 2 feet at 17 seconds. Patchy dense fog after midnight. Saturday, northwest wind around 5 knots, seas 4 to 5 feet. Wave detail, northwest 4 feet at 9 seconds and south 2 feet at 15 seconds. Patchy dense fog in the morning. Saturday night, northwest wind 5 to 10 knots, seas 3 to 4 feet. Wave detail, northwest 4 feet at 8 seconds and south 2 feet at 15 seconds. The coastal waters forecast from Point Arena to Point Reyes 10 to 60 nautical miles offshore. Tonight, north wind 10 to 15 knots, seas 5 to 8 feet. Wave detail, northwest 7 feet at 9 seconds and south 2 feet at 17 seconds. Patchy dense fog late. Saturday, north wind 10 to 15 knots, easing to 5 to 10 knots in the afternoon. Seas 5 to 8 feet. Wave detail, northwest 7 feet at

seconds and south 2 feet at 15 seconds. Patchy dense fog in the morning. Saturday night, northwest wind around 10 knots, sees 5 to 6 feet wave detail. Northwest 5 feet at 8 seconds and south 2 feet at 15 seconds. San Francisco Bar forecast. In the deep water channel, mixed seas of 4 to 6 feet at 9 seconds. Across the bar, swell can be more than twice as high across the bar than surrounding waters. Waves are also more prone to break, particularly during strong ebb currents. Maximum ebb current of 3.4 knots at 8:39 p.m. Friday and 0.9 knots at 10:55 a.m. Saturday. The coastal waters forecast from Point Pinos to Point Piedras blunts out to 10 nautical miles. Tonight, northwest wind 5 to 10 knots, seas around 4 feet wave detail, northwest 4 feet at 9 seconds, and southwest 2 feet at 16 seconds. Saturday, northwest wind 5 to 10 knots, seas 3 to 4 feet wave detail, northwest 4 feet at 9 seconds, and south 2 feet at 15 seconds. Saturday night, northwest wind 5 to 10 knots, seas 3 to 4 feet wave detail, northwest 4 feet at 9 seconds, and southwest 2 feet at 15 seconds. The coastal waters forecast from Pigeon Point to Point Pinos 10 to 60 nautical miles offshore. Tonight, northwest wind 5 to 10 knots, seas around 5 feet wave detail, northwest 5 feet at 9 seconds, and south 2 feet at 16 seconds. Saturday, northwest wind 5 to 10 knots, seas 5 to 6 feet wave detail, northwest 5 feet at 9 seconds, and south 2 feet at 15 seconds. Saturday night, northwest wind 5 to 10 knots, seas 4 to 5 feet wave detail, northwest 4 feet at 9 seconds, and south 3 feet at 15 seconds. The offshore waters forecast for the following marine location: Point Arena to Pigeon Point between 60 nautical miles and 150 nautical miles offshore. Issued at 2:36 p.m. Pacific Daylight Time. Tonight, north winds 15 to 25 knots. Seas 6 to 10 feet. Saturday, north winds 15 to 25 knots. Seas 6 to 8 feet. Saturday night, north winds 10 to 20 knots. Seas 5 to 8 feet. Sun, north winds 10 to 15 knots. Seas 5 to 7 feet. Sunday night, north winds 10 to 15 knots. Seas 4 to 6 feet. Monday, north winds 15 to 20 knots. Seas 4 to 6 feet. Monday night, north winds 15 to 20 knots. Seas 5 to 7 feet. Tuesday, north to northwest winds 15 to 20 knots. Seas 6 to 8 feet. Tuesday night, north to northwest winds 15 to 20 knots. Seas 6 to 8 feet. Wednesday, north to northwest winds 10 to 20 knots. Seas 6 to 7 feet. Wednesday night, north to northwest winds 10 to 15 knots. Seas 6 to 9 feet. The offshore waters forecast for the following marine location: Pigeon Point to Point Piedras Blancas between 60 nautical miles and 150 nautical miles offshore. Issued at 2:36 p.m. Pacific Daylight Time. Tonight, north winds 10 to 20 knots. Seas 5 to 9 feet. Saturday, north to northwest winds 5 to 15 knots. Seas 5 to 8 feet. Saturday night, north to northwest winds 5 to 15 knots, becoming northwest 5 to 10 knots. Seas 5 to 7 feet. Sun, northwest winds 5 to 10 knots, increasing to 10 to 15 knots. Seas 4 to 6 feet. Sunday night, northwest winds 10 to 15 knots. Seas 4 to 6 feet. Monday, northwest winds 10 to 15 knots, becoming 10 to 20 knots. Seas 4 to 6 feet. Monday night, northwest winds 10 to 20 knots. Seas 5 to 6 feet. Tuesday, northwest winds 15 to 20 knots. Seas 5 to 6 feet. Tuesday night, northwest winds 15 to 20 knots, diminishing to 10 to 15 knots. Seas 5 to 7 feet. Wednesday, northwest winds 10.

20 knots, becoming 10 to 15 knots. Seas 6 to 7 feet. Wednesday night, northwest winds 10 to 15 knots, diminishing to 5 to 10 knots. Seas 6 to 7 feet. The following is an important weather message from the National Weather Service. Heat advisory now in effect from 11 a.m. Saturday to 10 p.m. Pacific Daylight Time Monday. What? Temperatures in the middle 90s to near 130 expected. Mild lows in the upper 60s to middle 70s and higher elevations will limit overnight recovery. Where? The East Bay and San Francisco Bayshore Line, the Santa Clara Valley and Eastern Hills, Western Sonoma County Hills, the Santa Cruz Mountains, Interior Monterey County and the Santa Lucia Range, most of San Benito County and the Chilame Hills in Southeast Monterey County, North Bay Interior Mountains, and Southern Salinas Valley, Arroyo Seco and Lake San Antonio. When? From 11 a.m. Saturday to 10 p.m. Pacific Daylight Time Monday. Impacts. This level of heat affects anyone without effective cooling and or adequate hydration. Impacts likely in some health systems, heat-sensitive industries and infrastructure. Hydration is a critical piece to surviving the heat. Drink water, and if possible, take water to those who are vulnerable. Take extra precautions when outside. Wear lightweight and loose-fitting clothing. Try to limit strenuous activities to the early morning or evening. Take action when you experience symptoms of heat exhaustion and or heat stroke. 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This broadcast originates from the National Weather Service office located in Monterey, California, and serves the coastal marine waters, including San Francisco and Monterey Bay. The following is an important weather message from the National Weather Service, issued at 6:15 p.m. Pacific Daylight Time. Coastal flood advisory has expired. The coastal waters forecast from Point Reyes to Pigeon Point out to 10 nautical miles. For tonight, northwest wind around 5 knots. Seas 3 to 4 feet. Wave detail, northwest 3 feet at 9 seconds and south 2 feet at 16 seconds. Patchy dense fog late this evening and overnight. For Saturday, northwest wind around 5 knots. Seas 3 to 4 feet. Wave detail, northwest 3 feet at 9 seconds and south 2 feet at 15 seconds. Patchy dense fog in the morning. For Saturday night, northwest wind 5 to 10 knots, easing to around 5 knots after midnight. Seas 3 to 4 feet. Wave detail, northwest 3 feet at 9 seconds and south 2 feet at 15 seconds. The coastal waters forecast from Pigeon Point to Point Pinos out to 10 nautical miles. For tonight, northwest wind around 5 knots. Seas 3 to 4 feet. Wave detail, northwest 4 feet at 9 seconds and southwest 2 feet at 16 seconds. For Saturday, northwest wind 5 to 10 knots. Seas 3 to 4 feet. Wave detail, northwest 3 feet at 9 seconds and south 2 feet at 15 seconds. For Saturday night, northwest wind 5 to 10 knots. Seas 3 to 4 feet. Wave detail, northwest 3 feet at 9 seconds and southwest 2 feet at 15 seconds. Sunrise, sunset, and tidal information for the San Francisco Bay Area for Friday, October 2. The sunset tonight, 6:51 p.m. The sunrise tomorrow, 7:07 a.m. The sunset tomorrow, 6:49 p.m. Tidal data at the Golden Gate for the afternoon and evening hours today and the morning hours of tomorrow. High tide, 3:58 p.m. at 6. 1 feet. Low tide, 11:17 p.m. at -0.10 feet. High tide, 7:11 a.m. at 4.42 feet. Low tide, 11:12 a.m. at 3.54 feet. Here are the buoy observations for 6 p.m. Pacific Daylight Time. An offshore buoy 6, wind south at 4 knots. Water temperature 68, pressure 1,021.9 millibars. An offshore buoy 59.

Winds north at 14 knots. Water temperature 67. Pressure 1,019.1 millibars. At Bowie 14 near Point Arena, winds northwest at 10 knots. Water temperature 58. Pressure 1,012.5 millibars. At Bowie 13 near Bodega Bay, winds west at 6 knots. Pressure 1,011.9 millibars. At Point Reyes Wave Rider, Bowie water temperature 58. Phase 6 feet every 8 seconds. At San Francisco Bar Bowie water temperature 60. Phase 3 feet every 8 seconds. At San Francisco Bay, winds northwest at 8 knots, swell 4 feet every 9 seconds. At Half Moon Bay, Bowie, winds northwest 4 knots, water temperature 62, pressure 1,012.3 millibars, seas 4 feet every 8 seconds. At Monterey, Bowie, winds northwest at 6 knots, water temperature 63, pressure 1,011.4 millibars. At Pointzer, Wave Rider, buoy water temperature 61, seas 5 feet every 10 seconds. At Cape San Martin, buoy winds north at 8 knots, water temperature 62, pressure 1,011.1 millibars. Synopsis for the Central California coast and bays, including the Monterey Bay, Greater Farallones, and Cordell Bank National Marine Sanctuaries. A gentle to moderate northerly to northwesterly breeze will continue through into early next week. Low to moderate seas will also persist into much of next week. The marine forecast for San Pablo Bay, Susum Bay, the West Delta, and the San Francisco Bay north of the Bay Bridge. For tonight, southwest wind around 5 knots. For Saturday, northwest wind around 5 knots, backing to west in the afternoon. For Saturday night, southwest wind around 5 knots. The marine forecast for Monterey Bay. For tonight, northwest wind around 5 knots, veering to north late. Seas around 3 feet. Wave detail, northwest 3 feet at 9 seconds. Patchy fog early this evening. For Saturday, north wind around 5 knots, backing to west around 5 knots in the afternoon. Seas around 3 feet. Wave detail, northwest 2 feet at 9 seconds. For Saturday night, southwest wind around 5 knots, veering to northeast after midnight. Seas around 3 feet. Wave detail, northwest 2 feet at 9 seconds. The coastal waters forecast from Point Arena to Point Reyes out to 10 nautical miles. Tonight, northwest wind around 5 knots, seas 4 to 5 feet, wave detail, northwest 4 feet at 9 seconds and south 2 feet at 17 seconds. Patchy dense fog after midnight. Saturday, northwest wind around 5 knots, seas 4 to 5 feet, wave detail, northwest 4 feet at 9 seconds and south 2 feet at 15 seconds. Patchy dense fog in the morning. Saturday night, northwest wind 5 to 10 knots, seas 3 to 4 feet, wave detail, northwest 4 feet at 8 seconds and south 2 feet at 15 seconds. The coastal waters forecast from Point Arena to Point Reyes 10 to 60 nautical miles offshore. Tonight, north wind 10 to 15 knots, seas 5 to 8 feet, wave detail, northwest 7 feet at 9 seconds and south 2 feet at 17 seconds. Patchy dense fog late. Saturday, north wind 10 to 15 knots, easing to 5 to 10 knots in the afternoon. Seas 5 to 8 feet, wave detail, northwest 7 feet at 8 seconds and south 2 feet at 15 seconds. Patchy dense fog in the morning. Saturday night, northwest wind around 10 knots, seas 5 to 6 feet, wave detail, northwest 5 feet at 8 seconds and south 2 feet at 15 seconds. San Francisco Bar forecast. In the deep water channel, mixed seas of 4 to 6 feet at 9 seconds. Across the bar, swell can be more than twice as high across the bar than surrounding waters. Waves are also more prone to break, particularly during strong ebb currents. Maximum ebb current of 3.4 knots at 8:39 p.m. Friday and 0.9 knots at 10:55 a.m. Saturday. The coastal waters forecast from Point Pinos to Point Piedras Blancas out to 10 nautical miles. Tonight, northwest wind 5 to 10 knots, seas around 4 feet, wave detail.

feet at 9 seconds, and southwest 2 feet at 16 seconds. Saturday, northwest wind 5 to 10 knots, seas 3 to 4 feet, wave detail. Northwest 4 feet at 9 seconds, and south 2 feet at 15 seconds. Saturday night, northwest wind 5 to 10 knots, seas 3 to 4 feet, wave detail. Northwest 4 feet at 9 seconds, and southwest 2 feet at 15 seconds. The coastal waters forecast from Pigeon Point to Point Pinos 10 to 60 nautical miles offshore. Tonight, northwest wind 5 to 10 knots, seas around 5 feet, wave detail. Northwest 5 feet at 9 seconds, and south 2 feet at 16 seconds. Saturday, northwest wind 5 to 10 knots, seas 5 to 6 feet, wave detail. Northwest 5 feet at 9 seconds, and south 2 feet at 15 seconds. Saturday night, northwest wind 5 to 10 knots, seas 4 to 5 feet, wave detail. Northwest 4 feet at 9 seconds, and south 3 feet at 15 seconds. The offshore waters forecast for the following marine location: Point Arena to Pigeon Point between 60 nautical miles and 150 nautical miles offshore. Issued at 2:36 p.m. Pacific Daylight Time. Tonight, north winds 15 to 25 knots. Seas 6 to 10 feet. Saturday, north winds 15 to 25 knots. Seas 6 to 8 feet. Saturday night, north winds 10 to 20 knots. Seas 5 to 8 feet. Sun, north winds 10 to 15 knots. Seas 5 to 7 feet. Sunday night, north winds 10 to 15 knots. Seas 4 to 6 feet. Monday, north winds 15 to 20 knots. Seas 4 to 6 feet. Monday night, north winds 15 to 20 knots. Seas 5 to 7 feet. Tuesday, north to northwest winds 15 to 20 knots. Seas 6 to 8 feet. Tuesday night, north to northwest winds 15 to 20 knots. Seas 6 to 8 feet. Wednesday, north to northwest winds 10 to 20 knots. Seas 6 to 7 feet. Wednesday night, north to northwest winds 10 to 15 knots. Seas 6 to 9 feet. The offshore waters forecast for the following marine location: Pigeon Point to Point Piedras Blancas between 60 nautical miles and 150 nautical miles offshore. Issued at 2:36 p.m. Pacific Daylight Time. Tonight, north winds 10 to 20 knots. Seas 5 to 9 feet. Saturday, north to northwest winds 5 to 15 knots. Seas 5 to 8 feet. Saturday night, north to northwest winds 5 to 15 knots, becoming northwest 5 to 10 knots. Seas 5 to 7 feet. Sun, northwest winds 5 to 10 knots, increasing to 10 to 15 knots. Seas 4 to 6 feet. Sunday night, northwest winds 10 to 15 knots. Seas 4 to 6 feet. Monday, northwest winds 10 to 15 knots, becoming 10 to 20 knots. Seas 4 to 6 feet. Monday night, northwest winds 10 to 20 knots. Seas 5 to 6 feet. Tuesday, northwest winds 15 to 20 knots. Seas 5 to 6 feet. Tuesday night, northwest winds 15 to 20 knots, diminishing to 10 to 15 knots. Seas 5 to 7 feet. Wednesday, northwest winds 10 to 20 knots, becoming 10 to 15 knots. Seas 6 to 7 feet. Wednesday night, northwest winds 10 to 15 knots, diminishing to 5 to 10 knots. Seas 6 to 7 feet. The following is an important weather message from the National Weather Service. Heat advisory now in effect from 11 a.m. Saturday to 10 p.m. Pacific Daylight Time Monday. What? Temperatures in the middle 90s to near 103 expected. Mild lows in the upper 60s to middle 70s and higher elevations will limit overnight recovery. Where? The East Bay and San Francisco Bayshore Line, the Santa Clara Valley and Eastern Hills, Western Sonoma County Hills, the Santa Cruz Mountains, Interior Monterey County and the Santa Lucia Range, most of San Benito County and the Chilame Hills in Southeast Monterey County, North Bay Interior Mountains.

southern Salinas Valley, Arroyo Seco, and Lake San Antonio. When? From 11 a.m. Saturday to 10 p.m. Pacific Daylight Time Monday. Impacts. This level of heat affects anyone without effective cooling and or adequate hydration. Impacts likely in some health systems, heat-sensitive industries and infrastructure. Hydration is a critical piece to surviving the heat. Drink water, and if possible, take water to those who are vulnerable. Take extra precautions when outside. Wear lightweight and loose-fitting clothing. Try to limit strenuous activities to the early morning or evening. Take action when you experience symptoms of heat exhaustion and or heat stroke. The following is an important weather message from the National Weather Service. Issued at 6:15 p.m. Pacific Daylight Time. Coastal flood advisory has expired. The coastal waters forecast from Point Reyes to Pigeon Point out to 10 nautical miles. For tonight, northwest wind around 5 knots. Seas 3 to 4 feet. Wave detail, northwest 3 feet at 9 seconds and south 2 feet at 16 seconds. Patchy dense fog late this evening and overnight. For Saturday, northwest wind around 5 knots. Seas 3 to 4 feet. Wave detail, northwest 3 feet at 9 seconds and south 2 feet at 15 seconds. Patchy dense fog in the morning. For Saturday night, northwest wind 5 to 10 knots, easing to around 5 knots after midnight. Seas 3 to 4 feet. Wave detail, northwest 3 feet at 9 seconds and south 2 feet at 15 seconds. The coastal waters forecast from Pigeon Point to Point Pinos out to 10 nautical miles. For tonight, northwest wind around 5 knots. Seas 3 to 4 feet. Wave detail, northwest 4 feet at 9 seconds and southwest 2 feet at 16 seconds. For Saturday, northwest wind 5 to 10 knots. Seas 3 to 4 feet. Wave detail, northwest 3 feet at 9 seconds and south 2 feet at 15 seconds. For Saturday night, northwest wind 5 to 10 knots. Seas 3 to 4 feet. Wave detail, northwest 3 feet at 9 seconds and southwest 2 feet at 15 seconds. Sunrise, sunset, and tidal information for the San Francisco Bay Area for Friday, October 2. The sunset tonight, 6:51 p.m. The sunrise tomorrow, 7:07 a.m. The sunset tomorrow, 6:49 p.m. Tidal data at the Golden Gate for the afternoon and evening hours today and the morning hours of tomorrow. High tide, 3:58 p.m. at 6, 1 feet. Low tide, 11:17 p.m. at -0.10 feet. High tide, 7:11 a.m. at 4.42 feet. Low tide, 11:12 a.m. at 3.54 feet. Here are the buoy observations for 7 p.m. Pacific Daylight Time. At buoy 6, wind south 4 knots, water temperature 68, pressure 1,021.9 millibars, seas 3, every 8. At offshore buoy 59, winds north 16 knots, water temperature 67, pressure 1,019.0 millibars, seas 3 feet, every 8 seconds. At Point Arena buoy, winds northwest 12 knots, water temperature 58, pressure 1,012.3 millibars, seas 5 feet, every 8 seconds. At buoy 13 near Bodega Bay, winds northwest at 4 knots, pressure 1,011.5 millibars. At Point Reyes Wave Rider buoy, water temperature 58, seas 6 feet, every 8 seconds. At San Francisco Bar buoy, water temperature 60, seas 3 feet, every 15 seconds. At San Francisco buoy, winds northwest at 8 knots, water temperature 60, pressure 1,011.2 millibars, swell 5 feet, every 8 seconds. At Half Moon Bay buoy, winds northwest 6 knots, water temperature 62, pressure 1,012.0 millibars, seas 4 feet, every 8 seconds. At Monterey Bay buoy, winds northwest 8 knots, water temperature 63, pressure 1,011.3 millibars, seas 5 feet, every 8 seconds. At Point Sur, Wave Rider buoy, water
temperature 63, seas 5 feet every 9 seconds. At Cape San Martin Buoy, winds northwest 10 knots, water temperature 64, pressure 1,012.0 millibars. Seas 5 feet every 8 seconds. Synopsis for the Central California coast and bays, including the Monterey Bay, Greater Farallones, and Cordell Bank National Marine Sanctuaries. A gentle to moderate northerly to northwesterly breeze will continue through into early next week. Low to moderate seas will also persist into much of next week. The marine forecast for San Pablo Bay, Suisun Bay, the West Delta, and the San Francisco Bay north of the Bay Bridge. For tonight, southwest wind around 5 knots. For Saturday, northwest wind around 5 knots, backing to west in the afternoon. For Saturday night, southwest wind around 5 knots. The marine forecast for Monterey Bay. For tonight, northwest wind around 5 knots, veering to north late. Seas around 3 feet. Wave detail, northwest 3 feet at 9 seconds. Patchy fog early this evening. For Saturday, north wind around 5 knots, backing to west around 5 knots in the afternoon. Seas around 3 feet. Wave detail, northwest 2 feet at 9 seconds. For Saturday night, southwest wind around 5 knots, veering to northeast after midnight. Seas around 3 feet. Wave detail, northwest 2 feet at 9 seconds. The coastal waters forecast from Point Arena to Point Reyes out to 10 nautical miles. Tonight, northwest wind around 5 knots, seas 4 to 5 feet, wave detail, northwest 4 feet at 9 seconds and south 2 feet at 17 seconds. Patchy dense fog after midnight. Saturday, northwest wind around 5 knots, seas 4 to 5 feet, wave detail, northwest 4 feet at 9 seconds and south 2 feet at 15 seconds. Patchy dense fog in the morning. Saturday night, northwest wind 5 to 10 knots, seas 3 to 4 feet, wave detail, northwest 4 feet at 8 seconds and south 2 feet at 15 seconds. The coastal waters forecast from Point Arena to Point Reyes 10 to 60 nautical miles offshore. Tonight, north wind 10 to 15 knots, seas 5 to 8 feet, wave detail, northwest 7 feet at 9 seconds and south 2 feet at 17 seconds. Patchy dense fog late. Saturday, north wind 10 to 15 knots, easing to 5 to 10 knots in the afternoon. Seas 5 to 8 feet, wave detail, northwest 7 feet at 8 seconds and south 2 feet at 15 seconds. Patchy dense fog in the morning. Saturday night, northwest wind around 10 knots, seas 5 to 6 feet, wave detail, northwest 5 feet at 8 seconds and south 2 feet at 15 seconds. San Francisco Bar forecast. In the deep water channel, mixed seas of 4 to 6 feet at 9 seconds. Across the bar, swell can be more than twice as high across the bar than surrounding waters. Waves are also more prone to break, particularly during strong ebb currents. Maximum ebb current of 3.4 knots at 8:39 p.m. Friday and 0.9 knots at 10:55 a.m. Saturday. The coastal waters forecast from Point Pinos to Point Piedras Blancas out to 10 nautical miles. Tonight, northwest wind 5 to 10 knots, seas around 4 feet, wave detail, northwest 4 feet at 9 seconds and southwest 2 feet at 16 seconds. Saturday, northwest wind 5 to 10 knots, seas 3 to 4 feet, wave detail, northwest 4 feet at 9 seconds and south 2 feet at 15 seconds. Saturday night, northwest wind 5 to 10 knots, seas 3 to 4 feet, wave detail, northwest 4 feet at 9 seconds and southwest 2 feet at 15 seconds. The coastal waters forecast from Pigeon Point to Point Pinos 10 to 60 nautical miles offshore. Tonight, northwest wind 5 to 10 knots, seas around 5 feet, wave detail, northwest 5 feet at 9 seconds and south 2 feet at 16 seconds. Saturday, northwest wind 5 to 10 knots, seas 5 to 6 feet, wave detail, northwest 5 feet at 9 seconds and south 2 feet at 15 seconds. Saturday night, northwest wind 5 to 10 knots, seas 4 to 5 feet, wave detail, northwest 4 feet at 9 seconds and south 3 feet at

15 seconds. The offshore waters forecast for the following marine location: Point Arena to Pigeon Point between 60 nautical miles and 150 nautical miles offshore. Issued at 2:36 p.m. Pacific Daylight Time. Tonight, north winds 15 to 25 knots. Seas 6 to 10 feet. Saturday, north winds 15 to 25 knots. Seas 6 to 8 feet. Saturday night, north winds 10 to 20 knots. Seas 5 to 8 feet. Sun, north winds 10 to 15 knots. Seas 5 to 7 feet. Sunday night, north winds 10 to 15 knots. Seas 4 to 6 feet. Monday, north winds 15 to 20 knots. Seas 4 to 6 feet. Monday night, north winds 15 to 20 knots. Seas 5 to 7 feet. Tuesday, north to northwest winds 15 to 20 knots. Seas 6 to 8 feet. Tuesday night, north to northwest winds 15 to 20 knots. Seas 6 to 8 feet. Wednesday, north to northwest winds 10 to 20 knots. Seas 6 to 7 feet. Wednesday night, north to northwest winds 10 to 15 knots. Seas 6 to 9 feet. The offshore waters forecast for the following marine location: Pigeon Point to Point Piedras Blancas between 60 nautical miles and 150 nautical miles offshore. Issued at 2:36 p.m. Pacific Daylight Time. Tonight, north winds 10 to 20 knots. Seas 5 to 9 feet. Saturday, north to northwest winds 5 to 15 knots. Seas 5 to 8 feet. Saturday night, north to northwest winds 5 to 15 knots, becoming northwest 5 to 10 knots. Seas 5 to 7 feet. Sun, northwest winds 5 to 10 knots, increasing to 10 to 15 knots. Seas 4 to 6 feet. Sunday night, northwest winds 10 to 15 knots. Seas 4 to 6 feet. Monday, northwest winds 10 to 15 knots, becoming 10 to 20 knots. Seas 4 to 6 feet. Monday night, northwest winds 10 to 20 knots. Seas 5 to 6 feet. Tuesday, northwest winds 15 to 20 knots. Seas 5 to 6 feet. Tuesday night, northwest winds 15 to 20 knots, diminishing to 10 to 15 knots. Seas 5 to 7 feet. Wednesday, northwest winds 10 to 20 knots, becoming 10 to 15 knots. Seas 6 to 7 feet. Wednesday night, northwest winds 10 to 15 knots, diminishing to 5 to 10 knots. Seas 6 to 7 feet. The following is an important weather message from the National Weather Service. Heat advisory now in effect from 11 a.m. Saturday to 10 p.m. Pacific Daylight Time Monday. What? Temperatures in the middle 90s to near 103 expected. Mild lows in the upper 60s to middle 70s and higher elevations will limit overnight recovery. Where? The East Bay and San Francisco Bayshore Line, the Santa Clara Valley and Eastern Hills, Western Sonoma County Hills, the Santa Cruz Mountains, Interior Monterey County and the Santa Lucia Range, most of San Benito County and the Chilame Hills in Southeast Monterey County, North Bay Interior Mountains, and Southern Salinas Valley, Arroyo Seco and Lake San Antonio. When? From 11 a.m. Saturday to 10 p.m. Pacific Daylight Time Monday. Impacts. This level of heat affects anyone without effective cooling and or adequate hydration. Impacts likely in some health systems, heat-sensitive industries and infrastructure. Hydration is a critical piece to surviving the heat. Drink water, and if possible, take water to those who are vulnerable. Take extra precautions when outside. Wear lightweight and loose sitting clothing. Try to limit strenuous activities to the early morning or evening. Take action when you experience symptoms of heat exhaustion and or heat stroke. The coastal waters forecast from Point Reyes to Pigeon Point out to 10 nautical miles. For tonight, northwest wind around 5 knots. Seas 3 to 4 feet. Wave detail, northwest 3 feet at 9.

seconds and south 2 feet at 16 seconds. Patchy dense fog late this evening and overnight. For Saturday, northwest wind around 5 knots. Seas 3 to 4 feet. Wave detail, northwest 3 feet at 9 seconds and south 2 feet at 15 seconds. Patchy dense fog in the morning. For Saturday night, northwest wind 5 to 10 knots, easing to around 5 knots after midnight. Seas 3 to 4 feet. Wave detail, northwest 3 feet at 9 seconds and south 2 feet at 15 seconds. The coastal waters forecast from Pigeon Point to Point Pinos out to 10 nautical miles. For tonight, northwest wind around 5 knots. Seas 3 to 4 feet. Wave detail, northwest 4 feet at 9 seconds and southwest 2 feet at 16 seconds. For Saturday, northwest wind 5 to 10 knots. Seas 3 to 4 feet. Wave detail, northwest 3 feet at 9 seconds and south 2 feet at 15 seconds. For Saturday night, northwest wind 5 to 10 knots. Seas 3 to 4 feet. Wave detail, northwest 3 feet at 9 seconds and southwest 2 feet at 15 seconds. Sunrise, sunset, and tidal information for the San Francisco Bay Area for Friday, October 2. The sunset tonight, 6:51 p.m. The sunrise tomorrow, 7:07 a.m. The sunset tomorrow, 6:49 p.m. Tidal data at the Golden Gate for the afternoon and evening hours today and the morning hours of tomorrow. High tide, 3:58 p.m. at 6, 1 feet. Low tide, 11:17 p.m. at -0.10 feet. High tide, 7:11 a.m. at 4.42 feet. Low tide, 11:12 a.m. at 3.54 feet. 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This broadcast originates from the National Weather Service office located in Monterey, California, and serves the coastal marine waters, including San Francisco and Monterey Bay. Here are the buoy observations for 7 p.m. Pacific Daylight Time. At buoy 6, wind south 4 knots, water temperature 68, pressure 1,021.9 millibars, sea 3, every 8. At offshore buoy 59, winds north 16 knots, water temperature 67, pressure 1,019.0 millibars, sea 3 feet, every 8 seconds. At Point Arena buoy, winds northwest 12 knots, water temperature 58, pressure 1,012.3 millibars, seas 5 feet, every 8 seconds. At buoy 13 near Bodega Bay, winds northwest at 4 knots, pressure 1,011.5 millibars. At Point Reyes Wave Rider buoy, water temperature 58, seas 6 feet, every 8 seconds. At San Francisco Bar buoy, water temperature 60, seas 3 feet, every 15 seconds. At San Francisco buoy, winds northwest at 8 knots, water temperature 60, pressure 1,011.2 millibars, swell 5 feet, every 8 seconds. At Half Moon Bay buoy, winds northwest 6 knots, water temperature 62, pressure 1,012.0 millibars, seas 4 feet, every 8 seconds. At Monterey Bay buoy, winds northwest 8 knots, water temperature 63, pressure 1,011.3 millibars, seas 5 feet, every 8 seconds. At Pointer, Wave Rider buoy, water temperature 63, seas 5 feet, every 9 seconds. At Cape San Martin buoy, winds northwest 10 knots, water temperature 64, pressure 1,012.0 millibars. Seas 5 feet, every 8 seconds. Synopsis for the Central California coast and bays, including the Monterey Bay, Greater Farallones, and Cordell Bank National Marine Sanctuaries. A gentle to moderate northerly to northwesterly breeze will continue through into early next week. Low to moderate seas will also persist into much of next week. The marine forecast for San Pablo Bay, Suisun Bay, the West Delta, and the San Francisco Bay north of the Bay Bridge. For tonight, southwest wind around 5 knots. For Saturday, northwest wind around 5 knots.

detail, northwest 2 feet at 9 seconds. The coastal waters forecast from Point Arena to Point Reyes out to 10 nautical miles. Tonight, northwest wind around 5 knots, seas 4 to 5 feet. Wave detail, northwest 4 feet at 9 seconds and south 2 feet at 17 seconds. Patchy dense fog after midnight. Saturday, northwest wind around 5 knots, seas 4 to 5 feet. Wave detail, northwest 4 feet at 9 seconds and south 2 feet at 15 seconds. Patchy dense fog in the morning. Saturday night, northwest wind 5 to 10 knots, seas 3 to 4 feet. Wave detail, northwest 4 feet at 8 seconds and south 2 feet at 15 seconds. The coastal waters forecast from Point Arena to Point Reyes 10 to 60 nautical miles offshore. Tonight, north wind 10 to 15 knots, seas 5 to 8 feet. Wave detail, northwest 7 feet at 9 seconds and south 2 feet at 17 seconds. Patchy dense fog late. Saturday, north wind 10 to 15 knots, easing to 5 to 10 knots in the afternoon. Seas 5 to 8 feet. Wave detail, northwest 7 feet at 8 seconds and south 2 feet at 15 seconds. Patchy dense fog in the morning. Saturday night, northwest wind around 10 knots, seas 5 to 6 feet. Wave detail, northwest 5 feet at 8 seconds and south 2 feet at 15 seconds. San Francisco Bar forecast. In the deep water channel, mixed seas of 4 to 6 feet at 9 seconds. Across the bar, swell can be more than twice as high across the bar than surrounding waters. Waves are also more prone to break, particularly during strong ebb currents. Maximum ebb current of 3.4 knots at 8:39 p.m. Friday and 0.9 knots at 10:55 a.m. Saturday. The coastal waters forecast from Point Pinos to Point Piedras Blancas out to 10 nautical miles. Tonight, northwest wind 5 to 10 knots, seas around 4 feet. Wave detail, northwest 4 feet at 9 seconds and southwest 2 feet at 16 seconds. Saturday, northwest wind 5 to 10 knots, seas 3 to 4 feet. Wave detail, northwest 4 feet at 9 seconds and south 2 feet at 15 seconds. Saturday night, northwest wind 5 to 10 knots, seas 3 to 4 feet. Wave detail, northwest 4 feet at 9 seconds and southwest 2 feet at 15 seconds. The coastal waters forecast from Pigeon Point to Point Pinos 10 to 60 nautical miles offshore. Tonight, northwest wind 5 to 10 knots, seas around 5 feet. Wave detail, northwest 5 feet at 9 seconds and south 2 feet at 16 seconds. Saturday, northwest wind 5 to 10 knots, seas 5 to 6 feet. Wave detail, northwest 5 feet at 9 seconds and south 2 feet at 15 seconds. Saturday night, northwest wind 5 to 10 knots, seas 4 to 5 feet. Wave detail, northwest 4 feet at 9 seconds and south 3 feet at 15 seconds. The offshore waters forecast for the following marine location: Point Arena to Pigeon Point between 60 nautical miles and 150 nautical miles offshore. Issued at 2:36 p.m. Pacific Daylight Time. Tonight, north winds 15 to 25 knots. Seas 6 to 10 feet. Saturday, north winds 15 to 25 knots. Seas 6 to 8 feet. Saturday night, north winds 10 to 20 knots. Seas 5 to 8 feet. Sun, north winds 10 to 15 knots. Seas 5 to 7 feet. Sunday night, north winds 10 to 15 knots. Seas 4 to 6 feet. Monday, north winds 15 to 20 knots. Seas 4 to 6 feet. Monday night, north winds 15 to 20 knots. Seas 5 to 7 feet. Tuesday, north to northwest winds 15 to 20 knots. Seas 6 to 8 feet. Tuesday night, north to northwest winds 15 to 20 knots. Seas 6 to 8 feet. Wednesday, north to northwest winds 10 to 20 knots. Seas 6 to 7 feet. Wednesday night, north to northwest winds 10 to 15 knots. Seas 6 to 9 feet. The offshore waters forecast for the following marine location: Pigeon Point to Point Piedras Blancas between 60 nautical miles and 150 nautical miles offshore.

issued at 2:36 p.m. Pacific Daylight Time. Tonight, north winds 10,150 nautical miles offshore. Issued at 2:36 p.m. Pacific Daylight Time. Tonight, north winds 10 to 20 knots. Seas 5 to 9 feet. Saturday, north to northwest winds 5 to 15 knots. Seas 5 to 8 feet. Saturday night, north to northwest winds 5 to 15 knots, becoming northwest 5 to 10 knots. Seas 5 to 7 feet. Sun, northwest winds 5 to 10 knots, increasing to 10 to 15 knots. Seas 4 to 6 feet. Sunday night, northwest winds 10 to 15 knots. Seas 4 to 6 feet. Monday, northwest winds 10 to 15 knots, becoming 10 to 20 knots. Seas 4 to 6 feet. Monday night, northwest winds 10 to 20 knots. Seas 5 to 6 feet. Tuesday, northwest winds 15 to 20 knots. Seas 5 to 6 feet. Tuesday night, northwest winds 15 to 20 knots, diminishing to 10 to 15 knots. Seas 5 to 7 feet. Wednesday, northwest winds 10 to 20 knots, becoming 10 to 15 knots. Seas 6 to 7 feet. Wednesday night, northwest winds 10 to 15 knots, diminishing to 5 to 10 knots. Seas 6 to 7 feet. The following is an important weather message from the National Weather Service. Heat advisory now in effect from 11 a.m. Saturday to 10 p.m. Pacific Daylight Time Monday. What? Temperatures in the middle 90s to near 103 expected. Mild lows in the upper 60s to middle 70s and higher elevations will limit overnight recovery. Where? The East Bay and San Francisco Bayshore Line, the Santa Clara Valley and Eastern Hills, Western Sonoma County Hills, the Santa Cruz Mountains, Interior Monterey County and the Santa Lucia Range, most of San Benito County and the Chilame Hills in Southeast Monterey County, North Bay Interior Mountains, and Southern Salinas Valley, Arroyo Seco and Lake San Antonio. When? From 11 a.m. Saturday to 10 p.m. Pacific Daylight Time Monday. Impacts. This level of heat affects anyone without effective cooling and or adequate hydration. Impacts likely in some health systems, heat-sensitive industries and infrastructure. Hydration is a critical piece to surviving the heat. Drink water, and if possible, take water to those who are vulnerable. Take extra precautions when outside. Wear lightweight and loose-fitting clothing. Try to limit strenuous activities to the early morning or evening. Take action when you experience symptoms of heat exhaustion and or heat stroke. The coastal waters forecast from Point Reyes to Pigeon Point out to 10 nautical miles. For tonight, northwest wind around 5 knots. Seas 3 to 4 feet. Wave detail, northwest 3 feet at 9 seconds and south 2 feet at 16 seconds. Patchy dense fog late this evening and overnight. For Saturday, northwest wind around 5 knots. Seas 3 to 4 feet. Wave detail, northwest 3 feet at 9 seconds and south 2 feet at 15 seconds. Patchy dense fog in the morning. For Saturday night, northwest wind 5 to 10 knots, easing to around 5 knots after midnight. Seas 3 to 4 feet. Wave detail, northwest 3 feet at 9 seconds and south 2 feet at 15 seconds. The coastal waters forecast from Pigeon Point to Point Pinos out to 10 nautical miles. For tonight, northwest wind around 5 knots. Seas 3 to 4 feet. Wave detail, northwest 4 feet at 9 seconds and southwest 2 feet at 16 seconds. For Saturday, northwest wind 5 to 10 knots. Seas 3 to 4 feet. Wave detail, northwest 3 feet at 9 seconds and south 2 feet at 15 seconds. For Saturday night, northwest wind 5 to 10 knots. Seas 3 to 4 feet. Wave detail, northwest 3 feet at 9 seconds and southwest 2 feet at 15 seconds. Sunrise, sunset, and tidal information for the San Francisco Bay Area for Friday, October 2. The sunset tonight.

6:51 p.m. The sunrise tomorrow, 7:07 a.m. The sunset tomorrow, 6:49 p.m. Tidal data at the Golden Gate for the afternoon and evening hours today and the morning hours of tomorrow. High tide, 3:58 p.m. at 6, 1 feet. Low tide, 11:17 p.m. at -0.10 feet. High tide, 7:11 a.m. at 4.42 feet. Low tide, 11:12 a.m. at 3.54 feet. Here are the buoy observations for 7 p.m. Pacific Daylight Time. At buoy 6, wind south 4 knots, water temperature 68, pressure 1,021.9 millibars, C3, every 8. At offshore buoy 59, winds north 16 knots, water temperature 67, pressure 1,019.0 millibars, seas 3 feet, every 8 seconds. At Point Arena buoy, winds northwest 12 knots, water temperature 58, pressure 1,012.3 millibars, seas 5 feet, every 8 seconds. At buoy 13 near Bodega Bay, winds northwest at 4 knots, pressure 1,011.5 millibars. At Point Reyes Wave Rider buoy, water temperature 58, seas 6 feet, every 8 seconds. At San Francisco Bar buoy, water temperature 60, seas 3 feet, every 15 seconds. At San Francisco buoy, winds northwest at 8 knots, water temperature 60, pressure 1,011.2 millibars, swell 5 feet, every 8 seconds. At Half Moon Bay buoy, winds northwest 6 knots, water temperature 62, pressure 1,012.0 millibars, seas 4 feet, every 8 seconds. At Monterey Bay buoy, winds northwest 8 knots, water temperature 63, pressure 1,011.3 millibars, seas 5 feet, every 8 seconds. At Pointer, Wave Rider buoy, water temperature 63, seas 5 feet, every 9 seconds. At Cape San Martin buoy, winds northwest 10 knots, water temperature 64, pressure 1,012.0 millibars. Seas 5 feet, every 8 seconds. Synopsis for the Central California coast and bays, including the Monterey Bay, Greater Farallones, and Cordell Bank National Marine Sanctuaries. A gentle to moderate northerly to northwesterly breeze will continue through into early next week. Low to moderate seas will also persist into much of next week. The marine forecast for San Pablo Bay, Suisun Bay, the West Delta, and the San Francisco Bay north of the Bay Bridge. For tonight, southwest wind around 5 knots. For Saturday, northwest wind around 5 knots, backing to west in the afternoon. For Saturday night, southwest wind around 5 knots. The marine forecast for Monterey Bay. For tonight, northwest wind around 5 knots, veering to north late. Seas around 3 feet. Wave detail, northwest 3 feet at 9 seconds. Patchy fog early this evening. For Saturday, north wind around 5 knots, backing to west around 5 knots in the afternoon. Seas around 3 feet. Wave detail, northwest 2 feet at 9 seconds. For Saturday night, southwest wind around 5 knots, veering to northeast after midnight. Seas around 3 feet. Wave detail, northwest 2 feet at 9 seconds. The coastal waters forecast from Point Arena to Point Reyes out to 10 nautical miles. Tonight, northwest wind around 5 knots, seas 4 to 5 feet. Wave detail, northwest 4 feet at 9 seconds and south 2 feet at 17 seconds. Patchy dense fog after midnight. Saturday, northwest wind around 5 knots, seas 4 to 5 feet. Wave detail, northwest 4 feet at 9 seconds and south 2 feet at 15 seconds. Patchy dense fog in the morning. Saturday night, northwest wind 5 to 10 knots, seas 3 to 4 feet. Wave detail, northwest 4 feet at 8 seconds and south 2 feet at 15 seconds. The coastal waters forecast from Point Arena to Point Reyes 10 to 60 nautical miles offshore. Tonight, north wind 10 to 15 knots, seas 5 to 8 feet. Wave detail, northwest 7 feet at 9 seconds and south 2 feet at 17 seconds. Patchy dense fog late.

Saturday, north wind 10 to 15 knots, easing to 5 to 10 knots in the afternoon. Seas 5 to 8 feet wave detail, northwest 7 feet at 8 seconds and south 2 feet at 15 seconds. Patchy dense fog in the morning. Saturday night, northwest wind around 10 knots, seas 5 to 6 feet wave detail, northwest 5 feet at 8 seconds and south 2 feet at 15 seconds. San Francisco Bar forecast. In the deep water channel, mixed seas of 4 to 6 feet at 9 seconds. Across the bar, swell can be more than twice as high across the bar than surrounding waters. Waves are also more prone to break, particularly during strong ebb currents. Maximum ebb current of 3.4 knots at 8:39 p.m. Friday and 0.9 knots at 10:55 a.m. Saturday. The coastal waters forecast from Point Pinos to Point Piedras blunts out to 10 nautical miles. Tonight, northwest wind 5 to 10 knots, seas around 4 feet wave detail, northwest 4 feet at 9 seconds, and southwest 2 feet at 16 seconds. Saturday, northwest wind 5 to 10 knots, seas 3 to 4 feet wave detail, northwest 4 feet at 9 seconds, and south 2 feet at 15 seconds. Saturday night, northwest wind 5 to 10 knots, seas 3 to 4 feet wave detail, northwest 4 feet at 9 seconds, and southwest 2 feet at 15 seconds. The coastal waters forecast from Pigeon Point to Point Pinos 10 to 16 nautical miles offshore. Tonight, northwest wind 5 to 10 knots, seas around 5 feet wave detail, northwest 5 feet at 9 seconds, and south 2 feet at 16 seconds. Saturday, northwest wind 5 to 10 knots, seas 5 to 6 feet wave detail, northwest 5 feet at 9 seconds and south 2 feet at 15 seconds. Saturday night, northwest wind 5 to 10 knots, seas 4 to 5 feet wave detail, northwest 4 feet at 9 seconds and south 3 feet at 15 seconds. The offshore waters forecast for the following marine location: Point Arena to Pigeon Point between 60 nautical miles and 150 nautical miles offshore. Issued at 2:36 p.m. Pacific Daylight Time. Tonight, north winds 15 to 25 knots. Seas 6 to 10 feet. Saturday, north winds 15 to 25 knots. Seas 6 to 8 feet. Saturday night, north winds 10 to 20 knots. Seas 5 to 8 feet. Sun, north winds 10 to 15 knots. Seas 5 to 7 feet. Sunday night, north winds 10 to 15 knots. Seas 4 to 6 feet. Monday, north winds 15 to 20 knots. Seas 4 to 6 feet. Monday night, north winds 15 to 20 knots. Seas 5 to 7 feet. Tuesday, north to northwest winds 15 to 20 knots. Seas 6 to 8 feet. Tuesday night, north to northwest winds 15 to 20 knots. Seas 6 to 8 feet. Wednesday, north to northwest winds 10 to 20 knots. Seas 6 to 7 feet. Wednesday night, north to northwest winds 10 to 15 knots. Seas 6 to 9 feet. The offshore waters forecast for the following marine location: Pigeon Point to Point Piedras Blancas between 60 nautical miles and 150 nautical miles offshore. Issued at 2:36 p.m. Pacific Daylight Time. Tonight, north winds 10 to 20 knots. Seas 5 to 9 feet. Saturday, north to northwest winds 5 to 15 knots. Seas 5 to 8 feet. Saturday night, north to northwest winds 5 to 15 knots, becoming northwest 5 to 10 knots. Seas 5 to 7 feet. Sun, northwest winds 5 to 10 knots, increasing to 10 to 15 knots. Seas 4 to 6 feet. Sunday night, northwest winds 10 to 15 knots. Seas 4 to 6 feet. Monday, northwest winds 10 to 15 knots, becoming 10 to 20 knots. Seas 4 to 6 feet. Monday night, northwest winds 10 to 20 knots. Seas 5 to 6 feet. Tuesday, northwest winds 15 to 20 knots. Seas 5 to 6 feet. Tuesday night, north

southwest winds 15 to 20 knots, diminishing to 10 to 15 knots. Seas 5 to 7 feet. Wednesday, northwest winds 10 to 20 knots, becoming 10 to 15 knots. Seas 6 to 7 feet. Wednesday night, northwest winds 10 to 15 knots, diminishing to 5 to 10 knots. Seas 6 to 7 feet. The following is an important weather message from the National Weather Service. Heat advisory now in effect from 11 a.m. Saturday to 10 p.m. Pacific Daylight Time Monday. What? Temperatures in the middle 90s to near 103 expected. Mild lows in the upper 60s to middle 70s and higher elevations will limit overnight recovery. Where? The East Bay and San Francisco Bayshore Line, the Santa Clara Valley and Eastern Hills, Western Sonoma County Hills, the Santa Cruz Mountains, Interior Monterey County and the Santa Lucia Range, most of San Benito County and the Chilame Hills in Southeast Monterey County, North Bay Interior Mountains, and Southern Salinas Valley, Arroyo Seco and Lake San Antonio. When? From 11 a.m. Saturday to 10 p.m. Pacific Daylight Time Monday. Impacts. This level of heat affects anyone without effective cooling and or adequate hydration. Impacts likely in some health systems, heat-sensitive industries and infrastructure. Hydration is a critical piece to surviving the heat. Drink water, and if possible, take water to those who are vulnerable. Take extra precautions when outside. Wear lightweight and loose-fitting clothing. Try to limit strenuous activities to the early morning or evening. Take action when you experience symptoms of heat exhaustion and or heat stroke. The coastal waters forecast from Point Reyes to Pigeon Point out to 10 nautical miles. For tonight, northwest wind around 5 knots. Seas 3 to 4 feet. Wave detail, northwest 3 feet at 9 seconds and south 2 feet at 16 seconds. Patchy dense fog late this evening and overnight. For Saturday, northwest wind around 5 knots. Seas 3 to 4 feet. Wave detail, northwest 3 feet at 9 seconds and south 2 feet at 15 seconds. Patchy dense fog in the morning. For Saturday night, northwest wind 5 to 10 knots, easing to around 5 knots after midnight. Seas 3 to 4 feet. Wave detail, northwest 3 feet at 9 seconds and south 2 feet at 15 seconds. The coastal waters forecast from Pigeon Point to Point Pinos out to 10 nautical miles. For tonight, northwest wind around 5 knots. Seas 3 to 4 feet. Wave detail, northwest 4 feet at 9 seconds and southwest 2 feet at 16 seconds. For Saturday, northwest wind 5 to 10 knots. Seas 3 to 4 feet. Wave detail, northwest 3 feet at 9 seconds and south 2 feet at 15 seconds. For Saturday night, northwest wind 5 to 10 knots. Seas 3 to 4 feet. Wave detail, northwest 3 feet at 9 seconds and southwest 2 feet at 15 seconds. Sunrise, sunset, and tidal information for the San Francisco Bay Area for Friday, October 2. The sunset tonight, 6:51 p.m. The sunrise tomorrow, 7:07 a.m. The sunset tomorrow, 6:49 p.m. Tidal data at the Golden Gate for the afternoon and evening hours today and the morning hours of tomorrow. High tide, 3:58 p.m. at 6. 1 feet. Low tide, 11:17 p.m. at -0.10 feet. High tide, 7:11 a.m. at 4.42 feet. Low tide, 11:12 a.m. at 3.54 feet. Here are the buoy observations for 7 p.m. Pacific Daylight Time. At buoy 6, wind south 4 knots, water temperature 68, pressure 1,021.9 millibars, sea 3, every 8. At offshore buoy 59, winds north 16 knots, water temperature 67, pressure 1,019.0 millibars, sea is 3 feet, every 8 seconds. At Point Arena buoy, winds northwest 12 knots, water temperature 58, pressure 1,012.3 millibars, sea is 5 feet, every 8 seconds. At buoy 13 near Bodega Bay,

Winds northwest at 4 knots. Pressure 1,011.5 millibars. At Point Reyes, wave rider buoy water temperature 58. Phase 6 feet every 8 seconds. At San Francisco, bar buoy water temperature 60. Seas 3 feet every 15 seconds. At San Francisco, buoy winds northwest at 8 knots. Water temperature 60. Pressure 1,011.2 millibars. Swell 5 feet every 8 seconds. At Half Moon Bay, buoy winds northwest 6 knots. Water temperature 62. Pressure 1,012.0 millibars. Seas 4 feet every 8 seconds. At Monterey Bay, buoy winds northwest 8 knots. Water temperature 63. Pressure 1,011.3 millibars. Seas 5 feet every 8 seconds. At Pointer, wave rider buoy water temperature 63. Seas 5 feet every 9 seconds. At Cape San Martin, buoy winds northwest 10 knots. Water temperature 64. Pressure 1,012.0 millibars. Seas 5 feet every 8 seconds. 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This broadcast originates from the National Weather Service office located in Monterey, California, and serves the coastal marine waters, including San Francisco and Monterey Bay. Synopsis for the Central California coast and bays, including the Monterey Bay, Greater Farallones, and Cordell Bank National Marine Sanctuaries. A gentle to moderate northerly to northwesterly breeze will continue through into early next week. Low to moderate seas will also persist into much of next week. The marine forecast for San Pablo Bay, Suisun Bay, the West Delta, and the San Francisco Bay north of the Bay Bridge. For tonight, southwest wind around 5 knots. For Saturday, northwest wind around 5 knots, backing to west in the afternoon. For Saturday night, southwest wind around 5 knots. The marine forecast for Monterey Bay. For tonight, northwest wind around 5 knots, veering to north late. Seas around 3 feet. Wave detail, northwest 3 feet at 9 seconds. Patchy fog early this evening. For Saturday, north wind around 5 knots, backing to west around 5 knots in the afternoon. Seas around 3 feet. Wave detail, northwest 2 feet at 9 seconds. For Saturday night, southwest wind around 5 knots, veering to northeast after midnight. Seas around 3 feet. Wave detail, northwest 2 feet at 9 seconds. The coastal waters forecast from Point Arena to Point Reyes out to 10 nautical miles. Tonight, northwest wind around 5 knots, seas 4 to 5 feet, wave detail. Northwest 4 feet at 9 seconds and south 2 feet at 17 seconds. Patchy dense fog after midnight. Saturday, northwest wind around 5 knots, seas 4 to 5 feet, wave detail. Northwest 4 feet at 9 seconds and south 2 feet at 15 seconds. Patchy dense fog in the morning. Saturday night, northwest wind 5 to 10 knots, seas 3 to 4 feet, wave detail. Northwest 4 feet at 8 seconds and south 2 feet at 15 seconds. The coastal waters forecast from Point Arena to Point Reyes 10 to 60 nautical miles offshore. Tonight, north wind 10 to 15 knots, seas 5 to 8 feet, wave detail. Northwest 7 feet at 9 seconds and south 2 feet at 17 seconds. Patchy dense fog late. Saturday, north wind 10 to 15 knots, easing to 5 to 10 knots in the afternoon. Seas 5 to 8 feet, wave detail. Northwest 7 feet at 8 seconds and south 2 feet at 15 seconds. Patchy dense fog in the morning. Saturday night, northwest wind around 10 knots, seas 5 to 6 feet, wave detail. Northwest 5 feet at 8 seconds and south 2 feet at 15 seconds. San Francisco bar forecast. In the deep water channel, mixed seas of 4 to 6 feet at 9 seconds. Across the bar, swell can be more than twice as high across the bar than surrounding waters. Waves are also more prone to break, particularly during strong ebb currents. Maximum ebb current of 3.4 knots at 8:39 p.m. Friday and 0.9.

tonight at 10:55 a.m. Saturday. The coastal waters forecast from Point Pinos to Point Piedras Blanc is out to 10 nautical miles. Tonight, northwest wind 5 to 10 knots, seas around 4 feet, wave detail. Northwest 4 feet at 9 seconds and southwest 2 feet at 16 seconds. Saturday, northwest wind 5 to 10 knots, seas 3 to 4 feet, wave detail. Northwest 4 feet at 9 seconds and south 2 feet at 15 seconds. Saturday night, northwest wind 5 to 10 knots, seas 3 to 4 feet, wave detail. Northwest 4 feet at 9 seconds and southwest 2 feet at 15 seconds. The coastal waters forecast from Pigeon Point to Point Pinos 10 to 60 nautical miles offshore. Tonight, northwest wind 5 to 10 knots, seas around 5 feet, wave detail. Northwest 5 feet at 9 seconds and south 2 feet at 16 seconds. Saturday, northwest wind 5 to 10 knots, seas 5 to 6 feet, wave detail. Northwest 5 feet at 9 seconds and south 2 feet at 15 seconds. Saturday night, northwest wind 5 to 10 knots, seas 4 to 5 feet, wave detail. Northwest 4 feet at 9 seconds and south 3 feet at 15 seconds. The offshore waters forecast for the following marine location: Point Arena to Pigeon Point between 60 nautical miles and 150 nautical miles offshore. Issued at 2:36 p.m. Pacific Daylight Time. Tonight, north winds 15 to 25 knots. Seas 6 to 10 feet. Saturday, north winds 15 to 25 knots. Seas 6 to 8 feet. Saturday night, north winds 10 to 20 knots. Seas 5 to 8 feet. Sun, north winds 10 to 15 knots. Seas 5 to 7 feet. Sunday night, north winds 10 to 15 knots. Seas 4 to 6 feet. Monday, north winds 15 to 20 knots. Seas 4 to 6 feet. Monday night, north winds 15 to 20 knots. Seas 5 to 7 feet. Tuesday, north to northwest winds 15 to 20 knots. Seas 6 to 8 feet. Tuesday night, north to northwest winds 15 to 20 knots. Seas 6 to 8 feet. Wednesday, north to northwest winds 10 to 20 knots. Seas 6 to 7 feet. Wednesday night, north to northwest winds 10 to 15 knots. Seas 6 to 9 feet. The offshore waters forecast for the following marine location: Pigeon Point to Point Piedras Blanc is between 60 nautical miles and 150 nautical miles offshore. Issued at 2:36 p.m. Pacific Daylight Time. Tonight, north winds 10 to 20 knots. Seas 5 to 9 feet. Saturday, north to northwest winds 5 to 15 knots. Seas 5 to 8 feet. Saturday night, north to northwest winds 5 to 15 knots, becoming northwest 5 to 10 knots. Seas 5 to 7 feet. Sun, northwest winds 5 to 10 knots, increasing to 10 to 15 knots. Seas 4 to 6 feet. Sunday night, northwest winds 10 to 15 knots. Seas 4 to 6 feet. Monday, northwest winds 10 to 15 knots, becoming 10 to 20 knots. Seas 4 to 6 feet. Monday night, northwest winds 10 to 20 knots. Seas 5 to 6 feet. Tuesday, northwest winds 15 to 20 knots. Seas 5 to 6 feet. Tuesday night, northwest winds 15 to 20 knots, diminishing to 10 to 15 knots. Seas 5 to 7 feet. Wednesday, northwest winds 10 to 20 knots, becoming 10 to 15 knots. Seas 6 to 7 feet. Wednesday night, northwest winds 10 to 15 knots, diminishing to 5 to 10 knots. Seas 6 to 7 feet. The following is an important weather message from the National Weather Service. Heat advisory now in effect from 11 a.m. Saturday to 10 p.m. Pacific Daylight Time Monday. What? Temperatures in the middle 90s to near 103 expected. Mild lows in the upper 60s to middle 70s and higher elevations will limit overnight recovery. Where? The East Bay and San Francisco Bayshore line, the Santa Clara Valley.

Eastern Hills, Western Sonoma County Hills, the Santa Cruz Mountains, Interior Monterey County, and the Santa Lucia Range, most of San Benito County and the Chilean Hills in Southeast Monterey County, North Bay Interior Mountains, and Southern Salinas Valley, Arroyo Seco, and Lake San Antonio. When? From 11 a.m. Saturday to 10 p.m. Pacific Daylight Time Monday. Impacts. This level of heat affects anyone without effective cooling and or adequate hydration. Impacts likely in some health systems, heat-sensitive industries and infrastructure. Hydration is a critical piece to surviving the heat. Drink water, and if possible, take water to those who are vulnerable. Take extra precautions when outside. Wear lightweight and loose-fitting clothing. Try to limit strenuous activities to the early morning or evening. Take action when you experience symptoms of heat exhaustion and or heat stroke. The coastal waters forecast from Point Reyes to Pigeon Point out to 10 nautical miles. For tonight, northwest wind around 5 knots. Seas 3 to 4 feet. Wave detail, northwest 3 feet at 9 seconds and south 2 feet at 16 seconds. Patchy dense fog late this evening and overnight. For Saturday, northwest wind around 5 knots. Seas 3 to 4 feet. Wave detail, northwest 3 feet at 9 seconds and south 2 feet at 15 seconds. Patchy dense fog in the morning. For Saturday night, northwest wind 5 to 10 knots, easing to around 5 knots after midnight. Seas 3 to 4 feet. Wave detail, northwest 3 feet at 9 seconds and south 2 feet at 15 seconds. The coastal waters forecast from Pigeon Point to Point Pinos out to 10 nautical miles. For tonight, northwest wind around 5 knots. Seas 3 to 4 feet. Wave detail, northwest 4 feet at 9 seconds and southwest 2 feet at 16 seconds. For Saturday, northwest wind 5 to 10 knots. Seas 3 to 4 feet. Wave detail, northwest 3 feet at 9 seconds and south 2 feet at 15 seconds. For Saturday night, northwest wind 5 to 10 knots. Seas 3 to 4 feet. Wave detail, northwest 3 feet at 9 seconds and southwest 2 feet at 15 seconds. Semi-sunset and tidal information for the San Francisco Bay Area for Friday, October 2. The sunset tonight, 6:51 p.m. The sunrise tomorrow, 7:07 a.m. The sunset tomorrow, 6:49 p.m. Tidal data at the Golden Gate for the afternoon and evening hours today and the morning hours of tomorrow. High tide, 3:58 p.m. at 6. 1 feet. Low tide, 11:17 p.m. at -0.10 feet. High tide, 7:11 a.m. at 4.42 feet. Low tide, 11:12 a.m. at 3.54 feet. Here are the buoy observations for 8 p.m. Pacific Daylight Time. An offshore buoy 6, wind south at 4 knots. Water temperature 68, pressure 1,021.9 millibars. An offshore buoy 59, winds north at 16 knots. Water temperature 67, pressure 1,018.9 millibars. A buoy 14 near Point Arena, winds northwest at 10 knots. Water temperature 58, pressure 1,012.6 millibars. A buoy 13 near Bodega Bay, winds west at 4 knots. Pressure 1,011.9 millibars. At Point Reyes, wave rider buoy, water temperature 58, seas 6 feet, every 8 seconds. At San Francisco Bar buoy, water temperature 60, seas 3 feet, every 14 seconds. At San Francisco buoy, winds west at 8 knots, water temperature 59, pressure 1,011.6 millibars. At Half Moon Bay buoy, winds northwest 6 knots, water temperature 62, pressure 1,011.6 millibars, seas 4 feet, every 9 seconds. At Monterey buoy, winds northwest at 8 knots, water temperature 63, pressure 1,011.8 millibars. At Point Sur, wave rider buoy, water temperature 63, seas 5 feet, every 8 seconds. At Cape San Martin buoy, winds northwest at 10 knots,
Water temperature 64, pressure 1,011.7 millibars. Synopsis for the Central California coast and bays, including the Monterey Bay, Greater Farallones, and Cordell Bank National Marine Sanctuaries. A gentle to moderate northerly to northwesterly breeze will continue through into early next week. Low to moderate seas will also persist into much of next week. The marine forecast for San Pablo Bay, Suisun Bay, the West Delta, and the San Francisco Bay north of the Bay Bridge. For tonight, southwest wind around 5 knots. For Saturday, northwest wind around 5 knots, backing to west in the afternoon. For Saturday night, southwest wind around 5 knots. The marine forecast for Monterey Bay. For tonight, northwest wind around 5 knots, veering to north late. Seas around 3 feet. Wave detail, northwest 3 feet at 9 seconds. Patchy fog early this evening. For Saturday, north wind around 5 knots, backing to west around 5 knots in the afternoon. Seas around 3 feet. Wave detail, northwest 2 feet at 9 seconds. For Saturday night, southwest wind around 5 knots, veering to northeast after midnight. Seas around 3 feet. Wave detail, northwest 2 feet at 9 seconds. The coastal waters forecast from Point Arena to Point Reyes out to 10 nautical miles. Tonight, northwest wind around 5 knots, seas 4 to 5 feet, wave detail, northwest 4 feet at 9 seconds and south 2 feet at 17 seconds. Patchy dense fog after midnight. Saturday, northwest wind around 5 knots, seas 4 to 5 feet, wave detail, northwest 4 feet at 9 seconds and south 2 feet at 15 seconds. Patchy dense fog in the morning. Saturday night, northwest wind 5 to 10 knots, seas 3 to 4 feet, wave detail, northwest 4 feet at 8 seconds and south 2 feet at 15 seconds. The coastal waters forecast from Point Arena to Point Reyes 10 to 60 nautical miles offshore. Tonight, north wind 10 to 15 knots, seas 5 to 8 feet, wave detail, northwest 7 feet at 9 seconds and south 2 feet at 17 seconds. Patchy dense fog late. Saturday, north wind 10 to 15 knots, easing to 5 to 10 knots in the afternoon. Seas 5 to 8 feet, wave detail, northwest 7 feet at 8 seconds and south 2 feet at 15 seconds. Patchy dense fog in the morning. Saturday night, northwest wind around 10 knots, seas 5 to 6 feet, wave detail, northwest 5 feet at 8 seconds and south 2 feet at 15 seconds. San Francisco Bar forecast. In the deep water channel, mixed seas of 4 to 6 feet at 9 seconds. Across the bar, swell can be more than twice as high across the bar than surrounding waters. Waves are also more prone to break, particularly during strong ebb currents. Maximum ebb current of 3.4 knots at 8:39 p.m. Friday and 0.9 knots at 10:55 a.m. Saturday. The coastal waters forecast from Point Pinos to Point Piedras Blancas out to 10 nautical miles. Tonight, northwest wind 5 to 10 knots, seas around 4 feet, wave detail, northwest 4 feet at 9 seconds and southwest 2 feet at 16 seconds. Saturday, northwest wind 5 to 10 knots, seas 3 to 4 feet, wave detail, northwest 4 feet at 9 seconds and south 2 feet at 15 seconds. Saturday night, northwest wind 5 to 10 knots, seas 3 to 4 feet, wave detail, northwest 4 feet at 9 seconds and southwest 2 feet at 15 seconds. The coastal waters forecast from Pigeon Point to Point Pinos 10 to 60 nautical miles offshore. Tonight, northwest wind 5 to 10 knots, seas around 5 feet, wave detail, northwest 5 feet at 9 seconds and south 2 feet at 16 seconds. Saturday, northwest wind 5 to 10 knots, seas 5 to 6 feet, wave detail, northwest 5 feet at 9 seconds and south 2 feet at 15 seconds. Saturday night, northwest wind 5 to 10 knots, seas 4 to 5 feet, wave detail, northwest 4 feet at 9 seconds and south 3 feet at 15 seconds.
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issued at 2:36 p.m. Pacific Daylight Time. Tonight, north winds 15 to 25 knots, seas 6 to 10 feet. Saturday, north winds 15 to 25 knots, seas 6 to 8 feet. Saturday night, north winds 10 to 20 knots, seas 5 to 8 feet. Sun, north winds 10 to 15 knots, seas 5 to 7 feet. Sunday night, north winds 10 to 15 knots, seas 4 to 6 feet. Monday, north winds 15 to 20 knots, seas 4 to 6 feet. Monday night, north winds 15 to 20 knots, seas 5 to 7 feet. Tuesday, north to northwest winds 15 to 20 knots, seas 6 to 8 feet. Tuesday night, north to northwest winds 15 to 20 knots, seas 6 to 8 feet. Wednesday, north to northwest winds 10 to 20 knots, seas 6 to 7 feet. Wednesday night, north to northwest winds 10 to 15 knots, seas 6 to 9 feet. The offshore waters forecast for the following marine location: Pigeon Point to Point Piedras Blancas between 60 nautical miles and 150 nautical miles offshore. Issued at 2:36 p.m. Pacific Daylight Time. Tonight, north winds 10 to 20 knots, seas 5 to 9 feet. Saturday, north to northwest winds 5 to 15 knots, seas 5 to 8 feet. Saturday night, north to northwest winds 5 to 15 knots, becoming northwest 5 to 10 knots, seas 5 to 7 feet. Sun, northwest winds 5 to 10 knots, increasing to 10 to 15 knots, seas 4 to 6 feet. Sunday night, northwest winds 10 to 15 knots, seas 4 to 6 feet. Monday, northwest winds 10 to 15 knots, becoming 10 to 20 knots, seas 4 to 6 feet. Monday night, northwest winds 10 to 20 knots, seas 5 to 6 feet. Tuesday, northwest winds 15 to 20 knots, seas 5 to 6 feet. Tuesday night, northwest winds 15 to 20 knots, diminishing to 10 to 15 knots, seas 5 to 7 feet. Wednesday, northwest winds 10 to 20 knots, becoming 10 to 15 knots, seas 6 to 7 feet. Wednesday night, northwest winds 10 to 15 knots, diminishing to 5 to 10 knots, seas 6 to 7 feet. The following is an important weather message from the National Weather Service. Heat advisory now in effect from 11 a.m. Saturday to 10 p.m. Pacific Daylight Time Monday. What? Temperatures in the middle 90s to near 103 expected. Mild lows in the upper 60s to middle 70s and higher elevations will limit overnight recovery. Where? The East Bay and San Francisco Bayshore Line, the Santa Clara Valley and Eastern Hills, Western Sonoma County Hills, the Santa Cruz Mountains, Interior Monterey County and the Santa Lucia Range, most of San Benito County and the Chilame Hills in Southeast Monterey County, North Bay Interior Mountains, and Southern Salinas Valley, Arroyo Seco and Lake San Antonio. When? From 11 a.m. Saturday to 10 p.m. Pacific Daylight Time Monday. Impacts. This level of heat affects anyone without effective cooling and or adequate hydration. Impacts likely in some health systems, heat-sensitive industries and infrastructure. Hydration is a critical piece to surviving the heat. Drink water, and if possible, take water to those who are vulnerable. Take extra precautions when outside. Wear lightweight and loose-fitting clothing. Try to limit strenuous activities to the early morning or evening. Take action when you experience symptoms of heat exhaustion and or heat stroke. The coastal waters forecast from Point Reyes to Pigeon Point out to 10 nautical miles. For tonight, northwest wind around 5 knots. Seas 3 to 4 feet. Wave detail, northwest 3 feet at 9 seconds and south 2 feet at 16 seconds. Patchy dense fog late this evening and overnight. For Saturday, northwest wind around 5 knots. Seas 3 to 4 feet.

Wave detail, northwest 3 feet at 9 seconds and south 2 feet at 15 seconds. Patchy dense fog in the morning. For Saturday night, northwest wind 5 to 10 knots, easing to around 5 knots after midnight. Seas 3 to 4 feet. Wave detail, northwest 3 feet at 9 seconds and south 2 feet at 15 seconds. The coastal waters forecast from Pigeon Point to Point Pinos out to 10 nautical miles. For tonight, northwest wind around 5 knots. Seas 3 to 4 feet. Wave detail, northwest 4 feet at 9 seconds and southwest 2 feet at 16 seconds. For Saturday, northwest wind 5 to 10 knots. Seas 3 to 4 feet. Wave detail, northwest 3 feet at 9 seconds and south 2 feet at 15 seconds. For Saturday night, northwest wind 5 to 10 knots. Seas 3 to 4 feet. Wave detail, northwest 3 feet at 9 seconds and southwest 2 feet at 15 seconds. Semi-sunset and tidal information for the San Francisco Bay Area for Friday, October 2. The sunset tonight, 6:51 p.m. The sunrise tomorrow, 7:07 a.m. The sunset tomorrow, 6:49 p.m. Tidal data at the Golden Gate for the afternoon and evening hours today and the morning hours of tomorrow. High tide, 3:58 p.m. at 6. 1 feet. Low tide, 11:17 p.m. at -0.10 feet. High tide, 7:11 a.m. at 4.42 feet. Low tide, 11:12 a.m. at 3.54 feet. Here are the buoy observations for 8 p.m. Pacific Daylight Time. At buoy 6, wind south 4 knots, water temperature 68, pressure 1,022.0 millibars, seas 3, every 8. At offshore buoy 59, winds north 16 knots, water temperature 66, pressure 1,019.0 millibars, seas 3 feet, every 10 seconds. At Point Arena buoy, winds northwest 12 knots, water temperature 57, pressure 1,012.6 millibars, seas 5 feet, every 7 seconds. At buoy 13 near Bodega Bay, winds west at 4 knots, pressure 1,011.9 millibars. At Point Reyes Wave Rider buoy, water temperature 58, seas 5 feet, every 8 seconds. At San Francisco Bar buoy, water temperature 60, seas 3 feet, every 14 seconds. At San Francisco buoy, winds west at 10 knots, water temperature 59, swell 4 feet, every 8 seconds. At Half Moon Bay buoy, winds northwest 6 knots, water temperature 62, pressure 1,011.6 millibars, seas 4 feet, every 9 seconds. At Monterey Bay buoy, winds northwest 8 knots, water temperature 63, pressure 1,011.7 millibars, seas 5 feet, every 8 seconds. At Point Sur, Wave Rider buoy, water temperature 63, seas 5 feet, every 8 seconds. At Cape San Martin buoy, winds northwest 10 knots, water temperature 64, pressure 1,011.6 millibars. Seas 5 feet, every 10 seconds. Synopsis for the Central California coast and bays, including the Monterey Bay, Greater Farallones, and Cordell Bank National Marine Sanctuaries, a gentle to moderate northerly to northwesterly breeze will continue through into early next week. Low to moderate seas will also persist into much of next week. The marine forecast for San Pablo Bay, Suisun Bay, the West Delta, and the San Francisco Bay north of the Bay Bridge. For tonight, southwest wind around 5 knots. For Saturday, northwest wind around 5 knots, backing to west in the afternoon. For Saturday night, southwest wind around 5 knots. The marine forecast for Monterey Bay. For tonight, northwest wind around 5 knots, veering to north late. Seas around 3 feet. Wave detail, northwest 3 feet at 9 seconds. Patchy fog early this evening. For Saturday, north wind around 5 knots, backing to west around 5 knots in the afternoon. Seas around 3 feet. Wave detail, northwest 2 feet.

9 seconds. For Saturday night, southwest wind around 5 knots, veering to northeast after midnight. Seas around 3 feet. Wave detail, northwest 2 feet at 9 seconds. The coastal waters forecast from Point Arena to Point Reyes out to 10 nautical miles. Tonight, northwest wind around 5 knots, seas 4 to 5 feet, wave detail, northwest 4 feet at 9 seconds and south 2 feet at 17 seconds. Patchy dense fog after midnight. Saturday, northwest wind around 5 knots, seas 4 to 5 feet, wave detail, northwest 4 feet at 9 seconds and south 2 feet at 15 seconds. Patchy dense fog in the morning. Saturday night, northwest wind 5 to 10 knots, seas 3 to 4 feet, wave detail, northwest 4 feet at 8 seconds and south 2 feet at 15 seconds. The coastal waters forecast from Point Arena to Point Reyes 10 to 60 nautical miles offshore. Tonight, north wind 10 to 15 knots, seas 5 to 8 feet, wave detail, northwest 7 feet at 9 seconds and south 2 feet at 17 seconds. Patchy dense fog late. Saturday, north wind 10 to 15 knots, easing to 5 to 10 knots in the afternoon. Seas 5 to 8 feet, wave detail, northwest 7 feet at 8 seconds and south 2 feet at 15 seconds. Patchy dense fog in the morning. Saturday night, northwest wind around 10 knots, seas 5 to 6 feet, wave detail, northwest 5 feet at 8 seconds and south 2 feet at 15 seconds. 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This broadcast originates from the National Weather Service office located in Monterey, California, and serves the coastal marine waters, including San Francisco and Monterey Bay. San Francisco Bar Forecast. In the deep water channel, mixed seas of 4 to 6 feet at 9 seconds. Across the bar, swell can be more than twice as high across the bar than surrounding waters. Waves are also more prone to break, particularly during strong ebb currents. Maximum ebb current of 3.4 knots at 8:39 p.m. Friday and 0.9 knots at 10:55 a.m. Saturday. The coastal waters forecast from Point Pinos to Point Piedras Blancas out to 10 nautical miles. Tonight, northwest wind 5 to 10 knots, seas around 4 feet, wave detail, northwest 4 feet at 9 seconds, and southwest 2 feet at 16 seconds. Saturday, northwest wind 5 to 10 knots, seas 3 to 4 feet, wave detail, northwest 4 feet at 9 seconds, and south 2 feet at 15 seconds. Saturday night, northwest wind 5 to 10 knots, seas 3 to 4 feet, wave detail, northwest 4 feet at 9 seconds, and southwest 2 feet at 15 seconds. The coastal waters forecast from Pigeon Point to Point Pinos 10 to 60 nautical miles offshore. Tonight, northwest wind 5 to 10 knots, seas around 5 feet, wave detail, northwest 5 feet at 9 seconds, and south 2 feet at 16 seconds. Saturday, northwest wind 5 to 10 knots, seas 5 to 6 feet, wave detail, northwest 5 feet at 9 seconds and south 2 feet at 15 seconds. Saturday night, northwest wind 5 to 10 knots, seas 4 to 5 feet, wave detail, northwest 4 feet at 9 seconds and south 3 feet at 15 seconds. The offshore waters forecast for the following marine location, Point Arena to Pigeon Point between 60 nautical miles and 150 nautical miles offshore. Issued at 2:36 p.m. Pacific Daylight Time. Tonight, north winds 15 to 25 knots. Seas 6 to 10 feet. Saturday, north winds 15 to 25 knots. Seas 6 to 8 feet. Saturday night, north winds 10 to 20 knots. Seas 5 to 8 feet. Sun, north winds 10 to 15 knots. Seas 5 to 7 feet. Sunday night, north winds 10 to 15 knots. Seas 4 to 6 feet. Monday, north winds 15 to 20 knots. Seas 4 to 6 feet. Monday night, north winds 15 to 20 knots. Seas 5 to 7 feet. Tuesday, north to northwest winds 15 to 20 knots. Seas 6 to 8 feet.

Saturday night. North to northwest winds 5 to 15 knots, becoming northwest 5 to 10 knots. Seas 5 to 7 feet. Sun, northwest winds 5 to 10 knots, increasing to 10 to 15 knots. Seas 4 to 6 feet. Sunday night, northwest winds 10 to 15 knots. Seas 4 to 6 feet. Monday, northwest winds 10 to 15 knots, becoming 10 to 20 knots. Seas 4 to 6 feet. Monday night, northwest winds 10 to 20 knots. Seas 5 to 6 feet. Tuesday, northwest winds 15 to 20 knots. Seas 5 to 6 feet. Tuesday night, northwest winds 15 to 20 knots, diminishing to 10 to 15 knots. Seas 5 to 7 feet. Wednesday, northwest winds 10 to 20 knots, becoming 10 to 15 knots. Seas 6 to 7 feet. Wednesday night, northwest winds 10 to 15 knots, diminishing to 5 to 10 knots. Seas 6 to 7 feet. The following is an important weather message from the National Weather Service. Heat advisory now in effect from 11 a.m. Saturday to 10 p.m. Pacific Daylight Time Monday. What? Temperatures in the middle 90s to near 103 expected. Mild lows in the upper 60s to middle 70s and higher elevations will limit overnight recovery. Where? The East Bay and San Francisco Bayshore Line, the Santa Clara Valley and Eastern Hills, Western Sonoma County Hills, the Santa Cruz Mountains, Interior Monterey County and the Santa Lucia Range, most of San Benito County and the Chilame Hills in Southeast Monterey County, North Bay Interior Mountains, and Southern Salinas Valley, Arroyo Seco and Lake San Antonio. When? From 11 a.m. Saturday to 10 p.m. Pacific Daylight Time Monday. Impacts. This level of heat affects anyone without effective cooling and or adequate hydration. Impacts likely in some health systems, heat-sensitive industries and infrastructure. Hydration is a critical piece to surviving the heat. Drink water, and if possible, take water to those who are vulnerable. Take extra precautions when outside. Wear lightweight and loose-fitting clothing. Try to limit strenuous activities to the early morning or evening. Take action when you experience symptoms of heat exhaustion and or heat stroke. The coastal waters forecast from Point Reyes to Pigeon Point out to 10 nautical miles. For tonight, northwest wind around 5 knots. Seas 3 to 4 feet. Wave detail, northwest 3 feet at 9 seconds and south 2 feet at 16 seconds. Patchy dense fog late this evening and overnight. For Saturday, northwest wind around 5 knots. Seas 3 to 4 feet. Wave detail, northwest 3 feet at 9 seconds and south 2 feet at 15 seconds. Patchy dense fog in the morning. For Saturday night, northwest wind 5 to 10 knots, easing to around 5 knots after midnight. Seas 3 to 4 feet. Wave detail, northwest 3 feet at 9 seconds and south 2 feet at 15 seconds. The coastal waters forecast from Pigeon Point to Point Pinos out to 10 nautical miles. For tonight, northwest wind around 5 knots. Seas 3 to 4 feet. Wave detail, northwest 4 feet at 9 seconds and southwest 2 feet at 16 seconds. For Saturday, northwest wind 5 to 10 knots. Seas 3 to 4 feet. Wave detail, northwest 3 feet at 9 seconds and south 2 feet at 15 seconds. For Saturday night, northwest wind 5 to 10 knots. Seas 3 to 4 feet. Wave detail, northwest 3 feet at 9 seconds and southwest 2 feet at 15 seconds. Seas 3 to 4 feet. Wave detail, northwest 3 feet at 9 seconds and southwest 2 feet at 15 seconds. Sunrise, sunset, and tidal information for the San Francisco Bay Area for Friday, October 2. The sunset tonight, 6:51 p.m. The sunrise tomorrow, 7:07 a.m. The sunset tomorrow, 6:49 p.m. Tidal data at the Golden Gate for the afternoon and evening hours today and the morning hours of tomorrow.

5, 3, 58 p.m. at 6, 1 feet. Low tide, 11:17 p.m. at -0.10 feet. High tide, 7:11 a.m. at 4.42 feet. Low tide, 11:12 a.m. at 3.54 feet. Here are the buoy observations for 8 p.m. Pacific Daylight Time. At buoy 6, wind south 4 knots, water temperature 68, pressure 1,022.0 millibars, C3, every 8. At offshore buoy 59, winds north 60 knots, water temperature 66, pressure 1,019.0 millibars, C3 feet, every 10 seconds. At Point Arena buoy, winds northwest 12 knots, water temperature 57, pressure 1,012.6 millibars, seas 5 feet, every 7 seconds. At buoy 13 near Bodega Bay, winds west at 4 knots, pressure 1,011.9 millibars. At Point Reyes Wave Rider buoy, water temperature 58, seas 5 feet, every 8 seconds. At San Francisco Bar buoy, water temperature 60, seas 3 feet, every 14 seconds. At San Francisco buoy, winds west at 10 knots, water temperature 59, swell 4 feet, every 8 seconds. At Half Moon Bay buoy, winds northwest 6 knots, water temperature 62, pressure 1,011.6 millibars, seas 4 feet, every 9 seconds. At Monterey Bay buoy, winds northwest 8 knots, water temperature 63, pressure 1,011.7 millibars, seas 5 feet, every 8 seconds. At Pointer, Wave Rider buoy, water temperature 63, seas 5 feet, every 8 seconds. At Cape San Martin buoy, winds northwest 10 knots, water temperature 64, pressure 1,011.6 millibars. Seas 5 feet, every 10 seconds. Synopsis for the Central California coast and bays, including the Monterey Bay, Greater Farallones, and Cordell Bank National Marine Sanctuaries. A gentle to moderate northerly to northwesterly breeze will continue through into early next week. Low to moderate seas will also persist into much of next week. The marine forecast for San Pablo Bay, Susum Bay, the West Delta, and the San Francisco Bay north of the Bay Bridge. For tonight, southwest wind around 5 knots. For Saturday, northwest wind around 5 knots, backing to west in the afternoon. For Saturday night, southwest wind around 5 knots. The marine forecast for Monterey Bay. For tonight, northwest wind around 5 knots, veering to north late. Seas around 3 feet. Wave detail, northwest 3 feet at 9 seconds. Patchy fog early this evening. For Saturday, north wind around 5 knots, backing to west around 5 knots in the afternoon. Seas around 3 feet. Wave detail, northwest 2 feet at 9 seconds. For Saturday night, southwest wind around 5 knots, veering to northeast after midnight. Seas around 3 feet. Wave detail, northwest 2 feet at 9 seconds. The coastal waters forecast from Point Arena to Point Reyes out to 10 nautical miles. Tonight, northwest wind around 5 knots, seas 4 to 5 feet. Wave detail, northwest 4 feet at 9 seconds and south 2 feet at 17 seconds. Patchy dense fog after midnight. Saturday, northwest wind around 5 knots, seas 4 to 5 feet. Wave detail, northwest 4 feet at 9 seconds and south 2 feet at 15 seconds. Patchy dense fog in the morning. Saturday night, northwest wind 5 to 10 knots, seas 3 to 4 feet. Wave detail, northwest 4 feet at 8 seconds and south 2 feet at 15 seconds. The coastal waters forecast from Point Arena to Point Reyes 10 to 60 nautical miles offshore. Tonight, north wind 10 to 15 knots, seas 5 to 8 feet. Wave detail, northwest 7 feet at 9 seconds and south 2 feet at 17 seconds. Patchy dense fog late. Saturday, north wind 10 to 15 knots, easing to 5 to 10 knots in the afternoon. Seas 5 to 8 feet. Wave detail, northwest 7 feet at 8 seconds and south 2 feet at 15 seconds. Patchy dense fog in the morning. Saturday night, northwest wind around 10 knots.

5 to 6 feet wave detail, northwest 5 feet at 8 seconds and south 2 feet at 15 seconds. San Francisco Bar forecast. In the deep water channel, mixed seas of 4 to 6 feet at 9 seconds. Across the bar, swell can be more than twice as high across the bar than surrounding waters. Waves are also more prone to break, particularly during strong ebb currents. Maximum ebb current of 3.4 knots at 8:39 p.m. Friday and 0.9 knots at 10:55 a.m. Saturday. The coastal waters forecast from Point Pinos to Point Piedras Blancas out to 10 nautical miles. Tonight, northwest wind 5 to 10 knots, seas around 4 feet wave detail, northwest 4 feet at 9 seconds, and southwest 2 feet at 16 seconds. Saturday, northwest wind 5 to 10 knots, seas 3 to 4 feet wave detail, northwest 4 feet at 9 seconds, and south 2 feet at 15 seconds. Saturday night, northwest wind 5 to 10 knots, seas 3 to 4 feet wave detail, northwest 4 feet at 9 seconds, and southwest 2 feet at 15 seconds. The coastal waters forecast from Pigeon Point to Point Pinos 10 to 60 nautical miles offshore. Tonight, northwest wind 5 to 10 knots, seas around 5 feet wave detail, northwest 5 feet at 9 seconds, and south 2 feet at 16 seconds. Saturday, northwest wind 5 to 10 knots, seas 5 to 6 feet wave detail, northwest 5 feet at 9 seconds, and south 2 feet at 15 seconds. Saturday night, northwest wind 5 to 10 knots, seas 4 to 5 feet wave detail, northwest 4 feet at 9 seconds, and south 3 feet at 15 seconds. The offshore waters forecast for the following marine location: Point Arena to Pigeon Point between 60 nautical miles and 150 nautical miles offshore. Issued at 2:36 p.m. Pacific Daylight Time. Tonight, north winds 15 to 25 knots. Seas 6 to 10 feet. Saturday, north winds 15 to 25 knots. Seas 6 to 8 feet. Saturday night, north winds 10 to 20 knots. Seas 5 to 8 feet. Sun, north winds 10 to 15 knots. Seas 5 to 7 feet. Sunday night, north winds 10 to 15 knots. Seas 4 to 6 feet. Monday, north winds 15 to 20 knots. Seas 4 to 6 feet. Monday night, north winds 15 to 20 knots. Seas 5 to 7 feet. Tuesday, north to northwest winds 15 to 20 knots. Seas 6 to 8 feet. Tuesday night, north to northwest winds 15 to 20 knots. Seas 6 to 8 feet. Wednesday, north to northwest winds 10 to 20 knots. Seas 6 to 7 feet. Wednesday night, north to northwest winds 10 to 15 knots. Seas 6 to 9 feet. The offshore waters forecast for the following marine location: Pigeon Point to Point Piedras Blancas between 60 nautical miles and 150 nautical miles offshore. Issued at 2:36 p.m. Pacific Daylight Time. Tonight, north winds 10 to 20 knots. Seas 5 to 9 feet. Saturday, north to northwest winds 5 to 15 knots. Seas 5 to 8 feet. Saturday night, north to northwest winds 5 to 15 knots, becoming northwest 5 to 10 knots. Seas 5 to 7 feet. Sun, northwest winds 5 to 10 knots, increasing to 10 to 15 knots. Seas 4 to 6 feet. Sunday night, northwest winds 10 to 15 knots. Seas 4 to 6 feet. Monday, northwest winds 10 to 15 knots, becoming 10 to 20 knots. Seas 4 to 6 feet. Monday night, northwest winds 10 to 20 knots. Seas 5 to 6 feet. Tuesday, northwest winds 15 to 20 knots. Seas 5 to 6 feet. Tuesday night, northwest winds 15 to 20 knots, diminishing to 10 to 15 knots. Seas 5 to 7 feet. Wednesday, northwest winds 10 to 20 knots, becoming 10 to 15 knots. Seas 6 to 7 feet. Wednesday night, northwest winds 10 to 15 knots.

diminishing to 5 to 10 knots. Sea 6 to 7 feet. The following is an important weather message from the National Weather Service. Heat advisory now in effect from 11 a.m. Saturday to 10 p.m. Pacific Daylight Time Monday. What? Temperatures in the middle 90s to near 103 expected. Mild lows in the upper 60s to middle 70s and higher elevations will limit overnight recovery. Where? The East Bay and San Francisco Bayshore Line, the Santa Clara Valley and Eastern Hills, Western Sonoma County Hills, the Santa Cruz Mountains, Interior Monterey County and the Santa Lucia Range, most of San Benito County and the Chilame Hills in Southeast Monterey County, North Bay Interior Mountains, and Southern Salinas Valley, Arroyo Seco and Lake San Antonio. When? From 11 a.m. Saturday to 10 p.m. Pacific Daylight Time Monday. Impacts. This level of heat affects anyone without effective cooling and or adequate hydration. Impacts likely in some health systems, heat-sensitive industries and infrastructure. Hydration is a critical piece to surviving the heat. Drink water, and if possible, take water to those who are vulnerable. Take extra precautions when outside. Wear lightweight and loose-fitting clothing. Try to limit strenuous activities to the early morning or evening. Take action when you experience symptoms of heat exhaustion and or heat stroke. The coastal waters forecast from Point Reyes to Pigeon Point out to 10 nautical miles. For tonight, northwest wind around 5 knots. Sea 3 to 4 feet. Wave detail, northwest 3 feet at 9 seconds and south 2 feet at 16 seconds. Patchy dense fog late this evening and overnight. For Saturday, northwest wind around 5 knots. Sea 3 to 4 feet. Wave detail, northwest 3 feet at 9 seconds and south 2 feet at 15 seconds. Patchy dense fog in the morning. For Saturday night, northwest wind 5 to 10 knots, easing to around 5 knots after midnight. Sea 3 to 4 feet. Wave detail, northwest 3 feet at 9 seconds and south 2 feet at 15 seconds. The coastal waters forecast from Pigeon Point to Point Pinos out to 10 nautical miles. For tonight, northwest wind around 5 knots. Sea 3 to 4 feet. Wave detail, northwest 4 feet at 9 seconds and southwest 2 feet at 16 seconds. For Saturday, northwest wind 5 to 10 knots. Sea 3 to 4 feet. Wave detail, northwest 3 feet at 9 seconds and south 2 feet at 15 seconds. For Saturday night, northwest wind 5 to 10 knots. Sea 3 to 4 feet. Wave detail, northwest 3 feet at 9 seconds and southwest 2 feet at 15 seconds. Sunrise, sunset, and tidal information for the San Francisco Bay Area for Friday, October 2. The sunset tonight, 6:51 p.m. The sunrise tomorrow, 7:07 a.m. The sunset tomorrow, 6:49 p.m. Tidal data at the Golden Gate for the afternoon and evening hours today and the morning hours of tomorrow. High tide, 3:58 p.m. at 6. 1 feet. Low tide, 11:17 p.m. at -0.10 feet. High tide, 7:11 a.m. at 4.42 feet. Low tide, 11:12 a.m. at 3.54 feet. Here are the buoy observations for 8 p.m. Pacific Daylight Time. At buoy 6, wind south 4 knots, water temperature 68, pressure 1,022.0 millibars, sea 3, every 8. At offshore buoy 59, winds north 16 knots, water temperature 66, pressure 1,019.0 millibars, seas 3 feet, every 10 seconds. At Point Arena buoy, winds northwest 12 knots, water temperature 57, pressure 1,012.6 millibars, seas 5 feet, every 7 seconds. At buoy 13 near Bodega Bay, winds west at 4 knots, pressure 1,011.9 millibars. At Point Reyes Wave Rider buoy, water temperature 58, seas 5 feet, every 8 seconds. At San Francisco Bar buoy, water temperature 60, seas 3 feet, every 14 seconds. At
Francisco, blowing winds west at 10 knots. Water temperature 59, swell 4 feet every 8 seconds. At Half Moon Bay, blowing winds northwest 6 knots. Water temperature 62, pressure 1011.6 millibars, seas 4 feet every 9 seconds. At Monterey Bay, buoy winds northwest 8 knots. Water temperature 63. Pressure 1011.7 millibars. Seas 5 feet every 8 seconds. At Pointer, wave rider buoy water temperature 63. Seas 5 feet every 8 seconds. At Cape San Martin, buoy winds northwest 10 knots. Water temperature 64. Pressure 1011.6 millibars. Seas 5 feet every 10 seconds. Synopsis for the Central California coast and bays, including the Monterey Bay, Greater Farallones, and Cordell Bank National Marine Sanctuaries. A gentle to moderate northerly to northwesterly breeze will continue through into early next week. Low to moderate seas will also persist into much of next week. The marine forecast for San Pablo Bay, Suisun Bay, the West Delta, and the San Francisco Bay north of the Bay Bridge. For tonight, southwest wind around 5 knots. For Saturday, northwest wind around 5 knots, backing to west in the afternoon. For Saturday night, southwest wind around 5 knots. The marine forecast for Monterey Bay. For tonight, northwest wind around 5 knots, veering to north late. Seas around 3 feet. Wave detail, northwest 3 feet at 9 seconds. Patchy fog early this evening. For Saturday, north wind around 5 knots, backing to west around 5 knots in the afternoon. Seas around 3 feet. Wave detail, northwest 2 feet at 9 seconds. For Saturday night, southwest wind around 5 knots, veering to northeast after midnight. Seas around 3 feet. Wave detail, northwest 2 feet at 9 seconds. The coastal waters forecast from Point Arena to Point Reyes out to 10 nautical miles. Tonight, northwest wind around 5 knots, seas 4 to 5 feet. Wave detail, northwest 4 feet at 9 seconds and south 2 feet at 17 seconds. Patchy dense fog after midnight. Saturday, northwest wind around 5 knots, seas 4 to 5 feet. Wave detail, northwest 4 feet at 9 seconds and south 2 feet at 15 seconds. Patchy dense fog in the morning. Saturday night, northwest wind 5 to 10 knots, seas 3 to 4 feet. Wave detail, northwest 4 feet at 8 seconds and south 2 feet at 15 seconds. The coastal waters forecast from Point Arena to Point Reyes 10 to 16 nautical miles offshore. Tonight, north wind 10 to 15 knots, seas 5 to 8 feet. Wave detail, northwest 7 feet at 9 seconds and south 2 feet at 17 seconds. Patchy dense fog late. Saturday, north wind 10 to 15 knots, easing to 5 to 10 knots in the afternoon. Seas 5 to 8 feet. Wave detail, northwest 7 feet at 8 seconds and south 2 feet at 15 seconds. Patchy dense fog in the morning. Saturday night, northwest wind around 10 knots, seas 5 to 6 feet. Wave detail, northwest 5 feet at 8 seconds and south 2 feet at 15 seconds. San Francisco Bar forecast. In the deep water channel, mixed seas of 4 to 6 feet at 9 seconds. Across the bar, swell can be more than twice as high across the bar than surrounding waters. Waves are also more prone to break, particularly during strong ebb currents. Maximum ebb current of 3.4 knots at 8:39 p.m. Friday and 0.9 knots at 10:55 a.m. Saturday. The coastal waters forecast from Point Pinos to Point Piedras Blancas out to 10 nautical miles. Tonight, northwest wind 5 to 10 knots, seas around 4 feet. Wave detail, northwest 4 feet at 9 seconds and southwest 2 feet at 16 seconds. Saturday, northwest wind 5 to 10 knots, seas 3 to 4 feet. Wave detail, northwest 4 feet at 9 seconds and south 2 feet at 15 seconds. Saturday night, northwest wind 5 to 10 knots, seas 3 to 4 feet. Wave detail, northwest 4 feet at 9 seconds and southwest 2 feet at 15 seconds. The coast. The following is an important weather message.

the National Weather Service. Heat advisory in effect from 11 a.m. Saturday to 10 p.m. Pacific Daylight Time Sunday. What? Hot conditions with maximum temperatures in the low 80s to low 90s. Mild minimum temperatures and weak onshore flow will limit overnight relief. Where? The Marin Hills, northern Monterey Bay, San Francisco, and northern Salinas Valley, Hollister Valley, and Carmel Valley. When? From 11 a.m. Saturday to 10 p.m. Pacific Daylight Time Sunday. Impacts. This level of heat affects anyone without effective cooling and or adequate hydration. Impacts likely in some health systems, heat-sensitive industries, and infrastructure. Hydration is a critical piece to surviving the heat. Drink water, and if possible, take water to those who are vulnerable. Take extra precautions when outside. Wear lightweight and loose-fitting clothing. Try to limit strenuous activities to the early morning or evening. Take action when you experience symptoms of heat exhaustion and or heat stroke. Beat the heat and check the back seat. Do not leave young children or pets in unattended vehicles. Car interiors will reach lethal temperatures in a matter of minutes. The following is an important weather message from the National Weather Service. Heat advisory remains in effect from 11 a.m. Saturday to 10 p.m. Pacific Daylight Time Monday. What? Hot conditions with maximum temperatures in the mid-90s to low 100s. Mild minimum temperatures and weak onshore flow will limit overnight relief. Where? The East Bay and San Francisco Bayshore Line, North Bay Interior Mountains and Valleys, the Santa Clara Valley and Eastern Hills, the Santa Cruz Mountains, Interior Monterey County and the Santa Lucia Range, most of San Benito County and the Chilame Hills in Southeast Monterey County, and Southern Salinas Valley, Arroyo Seco and Lake San Antonio. When? From 11 a.m. Saturday to 10 p.m. Pacific Daylight Time Monday. Impacts. This level of heat affects anyone without effective cooling and or adequate hydration. Impacts likely in some health systems, heat-sensitive industries, and infrastructure. Hydration is a critical piece to surviving the heat. Drink water, and if possible, take water to those who are vulnerable. Take extra precautions when outside. Wear lightweight and loose-fitting clothing. Try to limit strenuous activities to the early morning or evening. Take action when you experience symptoms of heat exhaustion and or heat stroke. Beat the heat and check the back seat. Do not leave young children or pets in unattended vehicles. Car interiors will reach lethal temperatures in a matter of minutes. The coastal waters forecast from Point Pinos to Point Piedras Blanc is out to 10 nautical miles. Tonight, northwest wind 5 to 10 knots, seas around 4 feet, wave detail, northwest 4 feet at 9 seconds, and southwest 2 feet at 16 seconds. Saturday, northwest wind 5 to 10 knots, seas 3 to 4 feet, wave detail, northwest 4 feet at 9 seconds, and south 2 feet at 15 seconds. Saturday night, northwest wind 5 to 10 knots, seas 3 to 4 feet, wave detail, northwest 4 feet at 9 seconds, and southwest 2 feet at 15 seconds. The coastal waters forecast from Pigeon Point to Point Pinos 10 to 16 nautical miles offshore. Tonight, northwest wind 5 to 10 knots, seas around 5 feet, wave detail, northwest 5 feet at 9 seconds, and south 2 feet at 16 seconds. Saturday, northwest wind 5 to 10 knots, seas 5 to 6 feet, wave detail, northwest 5 feet at 9 seconds, and south 2 feet at 15 seconds. Saturday night, northwest wind 5 to 10 knots, seas 4 to 5 feet, wave detail, northwest 4 feet at 9 seconds, and south 3 feet at 15 seconds. The offshore waters forecast for the following marine location, Point Arena to Pigeon Point between 60 nautical miles and 150 nautical miles offshore. Issued at 2:36 p.m. Pacific Daylight Time. Tonight, north winds 15 to 25 knots. Seas 6 to 10 feet. Saturday, north winds 15 to 25 knots. Seas 6 to 8 feet. Saturday night, north winds 10 to 20 knots. Seas 5 to 8 feet. Sun, north winds 10 to 15 knots.

seas 5 to 7 feet. Sunday night, north winds 10 to 15 knots. Seas 4 to 6 feet. Monday, north winds 15 to 20 knots. Seas 4 to 6 feet. Monday night, north winds 15 to 20 knots. Seas 5 to 7 feet. Tuesday, north to northwest winds 15 to 20 knots. Seas 6 to 8 feet. Tuesday night, north to northwest winds 15 to 20 knots. Seas 6 to 8 feet. Wednesday, north to northwest winds 10 to 20 knots. Seas 6 to 7 feet. Wednesday night, north to northwest winds 10 to 15 knots. Seas 6 to 9 feet. The offshore waters forecast for the following marine location: Pigeon Point to Point Piedras Blancas between 60 nautical miles and 150 nautical miles offshore. Issued at 2:36 p.m. Pacific Daylight Time. Tonight, north winds 10 to 20 knots. Seas 5 to 9 feet. Saturday, north to northwest winds 5 to 15 knots. Seas 5 to 8 feet. Saturday night, north to northwest winds 5 to 15 knots, becoming northwest 5 to 10 knots. Seas 5 to 7 feet. Sun, northwest winds 5 to 10 knots, increasing to 10 to 15 knots. Seas 4 to 6 feet. Sunday night, northwest winds 10 to 15 knots. Seas 4 to 6 feet. Monday, northwest winds 10 to 15 knots, becoming 10 to 20 knots. Seas 4 to 6 feet. Monday night, northwest winds 10 to 20 knots. Seas 5 to 6 feet. Tuesday, northwest winds 15 to 20 knots. Seas 5 to 6 feet. Tuesday night, northwest winds 15 to 20 knots, diminishing to 10 to 15 knots. Seas 5 to 7 feet. Wednesday, northwest winds 10 to 20 knots, becoming 10 to 15 knots. Seas 6 to 7 feet. Wednesday night, northwest winds 10 to 15 knots, diminishing to 5 to 10 knots. Seas 6 to 7 feet. The following is an important weather message from the National Weather Service. Heat advisory in effect from 11 a.m. Saturday to 10 p.m. Pacific Daylight Time Sunday. Wet, hot conditions with maximum temperatures in the low 80s to low 90s. Mild minimum temperatures and weak onshore flow will limit overnight relief. Where? The Marin Hills, northern Monterey Bay, San Francisco, and northern Salinas Valley, Hollister Valley, and Carmel Valley. When? From 11 a.m. Saturday to 10 p.m. Pacific Daylight Time Sunday. Impacts. This level of heat affects anyone without effective cooling and or adequate hydration. Impacts likely in some health systems, heat-sensitive industries, and infrastructure. Hydration is a critical piece to surviving the heat. Drink water, and if possible, take water to those who are vulnerable. Take extra precautions when outside. Wear lightweight and loose-fitting clothing. Try to limit strenuous activities to the early morning or evening. Take action when you experience symptoms of heat exhaustion and or heat stroke. Beat the heat and check the back seat. Do not leave young children or pets in unattended vehicles. Car interiors will reach lethal temperatures in a matter of minutes. The following is an important weather message from the National Weather Service. Heat advisory remains in effect from 11 a.m. Saturday to 10 p.m. Pacific Daylight Time Monday. What? Hot conditions with maximum temperatures in the mid-90s to low 100s. Mild minimum temperatures and weak onshore flow will limit overnight relief. Where? The East Bay and San Francisco Bay Shoreline, North Bay Interior Mountains and Valleys, the Santa Clara Valley and Eastern Hills, the Santa Cruz Mountains, Interior Monterey County and the Santa Lucia Range, most of San Benito County and the Chilame Hills in Southeast Monterey County, and Southern Salinas Valley, Arroyo Seco and Lake San Antonio. When? From 11 a.m. Saturday to 10 p.m. Pacific Daylight Time Monday. Impacts. This level of heat affects anyone without effective cooling and or adequate hydration. Impacts likely...
some health systems, heat-sensitive industries and infrastructure. Hydration is a critical piece to surviving the heat. Drink water, and if possible, take water to those who are vulnerable. Take extra precautions when outside. Wear lightweight and loose-fitting clothing. Try to limit strenuous activities to the early morning or evening. Take action when you experience symptoms of heat exhaustion and/or heat stroke. Beat the heat and check the back seat. Do not leave young children or pets in unattended vehicles. Car interiors will reach lethal temperatures in a matter of minutes. The coastal waters forecast from Point Reyes to Pigeon Point out to 10 nautical miles. For tonight, northwest wind around 5 knots. Seas 3 to 4 feet. Wave detail, northwest 3 feet at 9 seconds and south 2 feet at 16 seconds. Patchy dense fog late this evening and overnight. For Saturday, northwest wind around 5 knots. Seas 3 to 4 feet. Wave detail, northwest 3 feet at 9 seconds and south 2 feet at 15 seconds. Patchy dense fog in the morning. For Saturday night, northwest wind 5 to 10 knots, easing to around 5 knots after midnight. Seas 3 to 4 feet. Wave detail, northwest 3 feet at 9 seconds and south 2 feet at 15 seconds. The coastal waters forecast from Pigeon Point to Point Pinos out to 10 nautical miles. For tonight, northwest wind around 5 knots. Seas 3 to 4 feet. Wave detail, northwest 4 feet at 9 seconds and southwest 2 feet at 16 seconds. For Saturday, northwest wind 5 to 10 knots. Seas 3 to 4 feet. Wave detail, northwest 3 feet at 9 seconds and south 2 feet at 15 seconds. For Saturday night, northwest wind 5 to 10 knots. Seas 3 to 4 feet. Wave detail, northwest 3 feet at 9 seconds and southwest 2 feet at 15 seconds. 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This broadcast originates from the National Weather Service office located in Monterey, California, and serves the coastal marine waters, including San Francisco and Monterey Bay. Sunrise, sunset, and tidal information for the San Francisco Bay Area for Friday, October 2. The sunset tonight, 6:51 p.m. The sunrise tomorrow, 7:07 a.m. The sunset tomorrow, 6:49 p.m. Tidal data at the Golden Gate for the afternoon and evening hours today and the morning hours of tomorrow. High tide, 3:58 p.m. at 6. 1 feet. Low tide, 11:17 p.m. at -0.10 feet. High tide, 7:11 a.m. at 4.42 feet. Low tide, 11:12 a.m. at 3.54 feet. Here are the buoy observations for 9 p.m. Pacific Daylight Time. An offshore buoy 6, wind south at 4 knots. Water temperature 68, pressure 1,022.2 millibars. An offshore buoy 59, winds north at 14 knots. Water temperature 66, pressure 1,019.2 millibars. At buoy 14 near Point Arena, winds northwest at 6 knots. Water temperature 57, pressure 1,012.6 millibars. At buoy 13 near Bodega Bay, winds northwest at 4 knots. Pressure 1,011.9 millibars. At Point Reyes, wave rider buoy water temperature 58, seas 6 feet every 8 seconds. At San Francisco Bar buoy water temperature 60, seas 4 feet every 17 seconds. At San Francisco buoy winds northwest at 6 knots, water temperature 60, pressure 1,011.8 millibars. At Half Moon Bay buoy winds west 8 knots, water temperature 62, pressure 1,012.0 millibars, seas 4 feet every 8 seconds. At Monterey buoy winds northwest at 8 knots, water temperature 63, pressure 1,011.9 millibars. At Pointer, wave rider buoy water temperature 62, seas 5 feet every 11 seconds. At Cape San Martin buoy winds northwest at 9.
knots. Water temperature 64, pressure 1,011.8 millibars. Synopsis for the Central California coast and bays, including the Monterey Bay, Greater Farallones, and Cordell Bank National Marine Sanctuaries. North to northwesterly breezes remain gentle to moderate into early week, allowing for slight to moderate seas to persist. The marine forecast for San Pablo Bay, Suisun Bay, the West Delta, and the San Francisco Bay north of the Bay Bridge. For tonight, southwest wind around 5 knots. For Saturday, northwest wind around 5 knots, backing to west in the afternoon. For Saturday night, southwest wind around 5 knots. The marine forecast for Monterey Bay. For tonight, northwest wind around 5 knots, veering to north late. Seas around 3 feet. Wave detail, northwest 3 feet at 9 seconds. Patchy fog early this evening. For Saturday, north wind around 5 knots, backing to west around 5 knots in the afternoon. Seas around 3 feet. Wave detail, northwest 2 feet at 9 seconds. For Saturday night, southwest wind around 5 knots, veering to northeast after midnight. Seas around 3 feet. Wave detail, northwest 2 feet at 9 seconds. The coastal waters forecast from Point Arena to Point Reyes out to 10 nautical miles. Tonight, northwest wind around 5 knots, seas 4 to 5 feet. Wave detail, northwest 4 feet at 9 seconds and south 2 feet at 17 seconds. Patchy dense fog after midnight. Saturday, northwest wind around 5 knots, seas 4 to 5 feet. Wave detail, northwest 4 feet at 9 seconds and south 2 feet at 15 seconds. Patchy dense fog in the morning. Saturday night, northwest wind 5 to 10 knots, seas 3 to 4 feet. Wave detail, northwest 4 feet at 8 seconds and south 2 feet at 15 seconds. The coastal waters forecast from Point Arena to Point Reyes 10 to 60 nautical miles offshore. Tonight, north wind 10 to 15 knots, seas 5 to 8 feet. Wave detail, northwest 7 feet at 9 seconds and south 2 feet at 17 seconds. Patchy dense fog late. Saturday, north wind 10 to 15 knots, easing to 5 to 10 knots in the afternoon. Seas 5 to 8 feet. Wave detail, northwest 7 feet at 8 seconds and south 2 feet at 15 seconds. Patchy dense fog in the morning. Saturday night, northwest wind around 10 knots, seas 5 to 6 feet. Wave detail, northwest 5 feet at 8 seconds and south 2 feet at 15 seconds. San Francisco Bar forecast. In the deep water channel, mixed seas of 4 to 6 feet at 9 seconds. Across the bar, swell can be more than twice as high across the bar than surrounding waters. Waves are also more prone to break, particularly during strong ebb currents. Maximum ebb current of 0.9 knots at 10:55 a.m. Saturday and 2.7 knots at 9:46 p.m. Saturday. The coastal waters forecast from Point Pinos to Point Piedras Blancas out to 10 nautical miles. Tonight, northwest wind 5 to 10 knots, seas around 4 feet. Wave detail, northwest 4 feet at 9 seconds and southwest 2 feet at 16 seconds. Saturday, northwest wind 5 to 10 knots, seas 3 to 4 feet. Wave detail, northwest 4 feet at 9 seconds and south 2 feet at 15 seconds. Saturday night, northwest wind 5 to 10 knots, seas 3 to 4 feet. Wave detail, northwest 4 feet at 9 seconds and southwest 2 feet at 15 seconds. The coastal waters forecast from Pigeon Point to Point Pinos 10 to 60 nautical miles offshore. Tonight, northwest wind 5 to 10 knots, seas around 5 feet. Wave detail, northwest 5 feet at 9 seconds and south 2 feet at 16 seconds. Saturday, northwest wind 5 to 10 knots, seas 5 to 6 feet. Wave detail, northwest 5 feet at 9 seconds and south 2 feet at 15 seconds. Saturday night, northwest wind 5 to 10 knots, seas 4 to 5 feet. Wave detail, northwest 4 feet at 9 seconds and south 3 feet at 15 seconds. The offshore waters forecast for the following marine location: Point Arena to Pigeon Point between 60 nautical miles and 150 nautical miles offshore.

tune at 2:36 p.m. Pacific Daylight Time. Tonight, north winds 15 to 25 knots. Seas 6 to 10 feet. Saturday, north winds 15 to 25 knots. Seas 6 to 8 feet. Saturday night, north winds 10 to 20 knots. Seas 5 to 8 feet. Sun, north winds 10 to 15 knots. Seas 5 to 7 feet. Sunday night, north winds 10 to 15 knots. Seas 4 to 6 feet. Monday, north winds 15 to 20 knots. Seas 4 to 6 feet. Monday night, north winds 15 to 20 knots. Seas 5 to 7 feet. Tuesday, north to northwest winds 15 to 20 knots. Seas 6 to 8 feet. Tuesday night, north to northwest winds 15 to 20 knots. Seas 6 to 8 feet. Wednesday, north to northwest winds 10 to 20 knots. Seas 6 to 7 feet. Wednesday night, north to northwest winds 10 to 15 knots. Seas 6 to 9 feet. The offshore waters forecast for the following marine location: Point Arena to Pigeon Point, between 60 nautical miles and 150 nautical miles offshore. Issued at 9:13 p.m. Pacific Daylight Time. Tonight, north winds 15 to 25 knots. Seas 6 to 9 feet. Saturday, north winds 15 to 25 knots. Seas 6 to 8 feet. Saturday night, north winds 10 to 20 knots. Seas 5 to 8 feet. Sun, north winds 10 to 15 knots. Seas 5 to 7 feet. Sunday night, north winds 10 to 15 knots. Seas 4 to 6 feet. Monday, north winds 15 to 20 knots. Seas 4 to 6 feet. Monday night, north winds 15 to 20 knots. Seas 5 to 7 feet. Tuesday, north to northwest winds 15 to 20 knots. Seas 6 to 8 feet. Tuesday night, north to northwest winds 15 to 20 knots. Seas 6 to 8 feet. Wednesday, north to northwest winds 10 to 20 knots. Seas 6 to 7 feet. Wednesday night, north to northwest winds 10 to 15 knots. Seas 6 to 9 feet. The offshore waters forecast for the following marine location: Pigeon Point to Point Piedras Blancas, between 60 nautical miles and 150 nautical miles offshore. Issued at 9:13 p.m. Pacific Daylight Time. Tonight, north winds 10 to 20 knots. Seas 5 to 8 feet. Saturday, north to northwest winds 5 to 15 knots. Seas 5 to 8 feet. Saturday night, north to northwest winds 5 to 15 knots, becoming northwest 5 to 10 knots. Seas 5 to 7 feet. Sun, northwest winds 5 to 10 knots, increasing to 10 to 15 knots. Seas 4 to 6 feet. Sunday night, northwest winds 10 to 15 knots. Seas 4 to 6 feet. Monday, northwest winds 10 to 15 knots, becoming 10 to 20 knots. Seas 4 to 6 feet. Monday night, northwest winds 10 to 20 knots. Seas 5 to 6 feet. Tuesday, northwest winds 15 to 20 knots. Seas 5 to 6 feet. Tuesday night, northwest winds 15 to 20 knots, diminishing to 10 to 15 knots. Seas 5 to 7 feet. Wednesday, northwest winds 10 to 20 knots, becoming 10 to 15 knots. Seas 6 to 7 feet. Wednesday night, northwest winds 10 to 15 knots, diminishing to 5 to 10 knots. Seas 6 to 7 feet. The following is an important weather message from the National Weather Service. Heat advisory in effect from 11 a.m. Saturday to 10 p.m. Pacific Daylight Time Sunday. Wet, hot conditions with maximum temperatures in the low 80s to low 90s. Mild minimum temperatures and weak onshore flow will limit overnight relief. Where? The Marin Hills, northern Monterey Bay, San Francisco, and northern Salinas Valley, Hollister Valley, and Carmel Valley.

When? From 11 a.m. Saturday to 10 p.m. Pacific Daylight Time Sunday. Impacts. This level of heat affects anyone without effective cooling and or adequate hydration. Impacts likely in some health systems, heat-sensitive industries and infrastructure. Hydration is a critical piece to surviving the heat. Drink water, and if possible, take water to those who are vulnerable. Take extra precautions when outside. Wear lightweight and loose-fitting clothing. Try to limit strenuous activities to the early morning or evening. Take action when you experience symptoms of heat exhaustion and or heat stroke. Beat the heat and check the back seat. Do not leave young children or pets in unattended vehicles. Car interiors will reach lethal temperatures in a matter of minutes. The following is an important weather message from the National Weather Service. Heat advisory remains in effect from 11 a.m. Saturday to 10 p.m. Pacific Daylight Time Monday. What? Hot conditions with maximum temperatures in the mid-90s to low 100s. Mild minimum temperatures and weak onshore flow will limit overnight relief. Where? The East Bay and San Francisco Bayshore Line, North Bay Interior Mountains and Valleys, the Santa Clara Valley and Eastern Hills, the Santa Cruz Mountains, Interior Monterey County and the Santa Lucia Range, most of San Benito County and the Chilean Hills in Southeast Monterey County, and Southern Salinas Valley, Arroyo Seco and Lake San Antonio. When? From 11 a.m. Saturday to 10 p.m. Pacific Daylight Time Monday. Impacts. This level of heat affects anyone without effective cooling and or adequate hydration. Impacts likely in some health systems, heat-sensitive industries and infrastructure. Hydration is a critical piece to surviving the heat. Drink water, and if possible, take water to those who are vulnerable. Take extra precautions when outside. Wear lightweight and loose-fitting clothing. Try to limit strenuous activities to the early morning or evening. Take action when you experience symptoms of heat exhaustion and or heat stroke. Beat the heat and check the back seat. Do not leave young children or pets in unattended vehicles. Car interiors will reach lethal temperatures in a matter of minutes. The coastal waters forecast from Point Reyes to Pigeon Point out to 10 nautical miles. For tonight, northwest wind around 5 knots. Seas 3 to 4 feet. Wave detail, northwest 3 feet at 9 seconds and south 2 feet at 16 seconds. Patchy dense fog late this evening and overnight. For Saturday, northwest wind around 5 knots. Seas 3 to 4 feet. Wave detail, northwest 3 feet at 9 seconds and south 2 feet at 15 seconds. Patchy dense fog in the morning. For Saturday night, northwest wind 5 to 10 knots, easing to around 5 knots after midnight. Seas 3 to 4 feet. Wave detail, northwest 3 feet at 9 seconds and south 2 feet at 15 seconds. The coastal waters forecast from Pigeon Point to Point Pinos out to 10 nautical miles. For tonight, northwest wind around 5 knots. Seas 3 to 4 feet. Wave detail, northwest 4 feet at 9 seconds and southwest 2 feet at 16 seconds. For Saturday, northwest wind 5 to 10 knots. Seas 3 to 4 feet. Wave detail, northwest 3 feet at 9 seconds and south 2 feet at 15 seconds. For Saturday night, northwest wind 5 to 10 knots. Seas 3 to 4 feet. Wave detail, northwest 3 feet at 9 seconds and southwest 2 feet at 15 seconds. Sunrise, sunset, and tidal information for the San Francisco Bay Area for Friday, October 2. The sunset tonight, 6:51 p.m. The sunrise tomorrow, 7:07 a.m. The sunset tomorrow, 6:49 p.m. Tidal data at the Golden Gate for the afternoon and evening hours today and the morning hours of tomorrow. High tide, 3:58 p.m. at 6, 1 feet. Low tide, 11:17 p.m. at -0.10 feet. High tide, 7:11 a.m. at 4.42 feet. Low tide, 11:12 a.m. at 3.54 feet.

Charles de Bowie observations for 9 p.m. Pacific Daylight Time. At buoy 6, wind south 4 knots, water temperature 68, pressure 1,022.4 millibars, seas 5, every 8. At offshore buoy 59, winds north 16 knots, water temperature 66, pressure 1,019.2 millibars, seas 3 feet, every 7 seconds. At Point Arena buoy, winds northwest 6 knots, water temperature 57, pressure 1,012.6 millibars, seas 5 feet, every 7 seconds. At buoy 13 near Bodega Bay, winds west at 4 knots, pressure 1,012.0 millibars, swell 4 feet, every 8 seconds. At Point Reyes Wave Rider buoy, water temperature 58, seas 5 feet, every 8 seconds. At San Francisco Bar Buoy, water temperature 60, seas 4 feet, every 17 seconds. At San Francisco Buoy, winds west at 8 knots, swell 4 feet, every 8 seconds. At Half Moon Bay Buoy, winds west 8 knots, water temperature 62, pressure 1,012.0 millibars, seas 4 feet, every 8 seconds. At Monterey Bay buoy, winds northwest 8 knots, water temperature 63, pressure 1,011.8 millibars, seas 5 feet, every 10 seconds. At Pointer, Wave Rider buoy, water temperature 62, seas 5 feet, every 11 seconds. At Cape San Martin buoy, winds northwest 10 knots, water temperature 64, pressure 1,012.2 millibars. Seas 5 feet every 9 seconds. 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This broadcast originates from the National Weather Service office located in Monterey, California, and serves the coastal marine waters, including San Francisco and Monterey Bay. Synopsis for the Central California coast and bays, including the Monterey Bay, Greater Farallones, and Cordell Bank National Marine Sanctuaries. North to northwesterly breezes remain gentle to moderate into early week, allowing for slight to moderate seas to persist. The marine forecast for San Pablo Bay, Suisun Bay, the West Delta, and the San Francisco Bay north of the Bay Bridge. For tonight, southwest wind around 5 knots. For Saturday, northwest wind around 5 knots, backing to west in the afternoon. For Saturday night, southwest wind around 5 knots. The marine forecast for Monterey Bay. For tonight, northwest wind around 5 knots, veering to north late. Seas around 3 feet. Wave detail, northwest 3 feet at 9 seconds. Patchy fog early this evening. For Saturday, north wind around 5 knots, backing to west around 5 knots in the afternoon. Seas around 3 feet. Wave detail, northwest 2 feet at 9 seconds. For Saturday night, southwest wind around 5 knots, veering to northeast after midnight. Seas around 3 feet. Wave detail, northwest 2 feet at 9 seconds. The coastal waters forecast from Point Arena to Point Reyes out to 10 nautical miles. Tonight, northwest wind around 5 knots, seas 4 to 5 feet, wave detail, northwest 4 feet at 9 seconds and south 2 feet at 17 seconds. Patchy dense fog after midnight. Saturday, northwest wind around 5 knots, seas 4 to 5 feet, wave detail, northwest 4 feet at 9 seconds and south 2 feet at 15 seconds. Patchy dense fog in the morning. Saturday night, northwest wind 5 to 10 knots, seas 3 to 4 feet, wave detail, northwest 4 feet at 8 seconds and south 2 feet at 15 seconds. The coastal waters forecast from Point Arena to Point Reyes 10 to 60 nautical miles offshore. Tonight, north wind 10 to 15 knots, seas 5 to 8 feet, wave detail, northwest 7 feet at 9 seconds and south 2 feet at 17 seconds. Patchy dense fog late. Saturday, north wind 10 to 15 knots, easing to 5 to 10 knots in the afternoon. Seas 5 to 8 feet, wave detail, northwest 7 feet at 8 seconds and south 2 feet at 15 seconds. Patchy dense fog in the morning. Saturday night,

5 to Chemnitsky is around 4 feet wave detail, northwest 4 feet at 9 seconds, and southwest 2 feet at 16 seconds. Saturday, northwest wind 5 to Chemnitsky is 3 to 4 feet wave detail, northwest 4 feet at 9 seconds, and south 2 feet at 15 seconds. Saturday night, northwest wind 5 to Chemnitsky is 3 to 4 feet wave detail, northwest 4 feet at 9 seconds, and southwest 2 feet at 15 seconds. The coastal waters forecast from Pigeon Point to Point Pinos 10 to 60 nautical miles offshore. Tonight, northwest wind 5 to Chemnitsky is around 5 feet wave detail, northwest 5 feet at 9 seconds, and south 2 feet at 16 seconds. Saturday, northwest wind 5 to Chemnitsky is 5 to 6 feet wave detail, northwest 5 feet at 9 seconds, and south 2 feet at 15 seconds. Saturday night, northwest wind 5 to Chemnitsky is 4 to 5 feet wave detail, northwest 4 feet at 9 seconds, and south 3 feet at 15 seconds. The offshore waters forecast for the following marine location: Point Arena to Pigeon Point between 60 nautical miles and 150 nautical miles offshore. Issued at 9:13 p.m. Pacific Daylight Time. Tonight, north winds 15 to 25 knots. Seas 6 to 9 feet. Saturday, north winds 15 to 25 knots. Seas 6 to 8 feet. Saturday night, north winds 10 to 20 knots. Seas 5 to 8 feet. Sun, north winds 10 to 15 knots. Seas 5 to 7 feet. Sunday night, north winds 10 to 15 knots. Seas 4 to 6 feet. Monday, north winds 15 to 20 knots. Seas 4 to 6 feet. Monday night, north winds 15 to 20 knots. Seas 5 to 7 feet. Tuesday, north to northwest winds 15 to 20 knots. Seas 6 to 8 feet. Tuesday night, north to northwest winds 15 to 20 knots. Seas 6 to 8 feet. Wednesday, north to northwest winds 10 to 20 knots. Seas 6 to 7 feet. Wednesday night, north to northwest winds 10 to 15 knots. Seas 6 to 9 feet. The offshore waters forecast for the following marine location: Pigeon Point to Point Piedras Blancas between 60 nautical miles and 150 nautical miles offshore. Issued at 9:13 p.m. Pacific Daylight Time. Tonight, north winds 10 to 20 knots. Seas 5 to 8 feet. Saturday, north to northwest winds 5 to 15 knots. Seas 5 to 8 feet. Saturday night, north to northwest winds 5 to 15 knots, becoming northwest 5 to 10 knots. Seas 5 to 7 feet. Sun, northwest winds 5 to 10 knots, increasing to 10 to 15 knots. Seas 4 to 6 feet. Sunday night, northwest winds 10 to 15 knots. Seas 4 to 6 feet. Monday, northwest winds 10 to 15 knots, becoming 10 to 20 knots. Seas 4 to 6 feet. Monday night, northwest winds 10 to 20 knots. Knots, becoming 10 to 20 knots. Seas 4 to 6 feet. Monday night, northwest winds 10 to 20 knots. Seas 5 to 6 feet. Tuesday, northwest winds 15 to 20 knots. Seas 5 to 6 feet. Tuesday night, northwest winds 15 to 20 knots, diminishing to 10 to 15 knots. Seas 5 to 7 feet. Wednesday, northwest winds 10 to 20 knots, becoming 10 to 15 knots. Seas 6 to 7 feet. Wednesday night, northwest winds 10 to 15 knots, diminishing to 5 to 10 knots. Seas 6 to 7 feet. The following is an important weather message from the National Weather Service. Heat advisory in effect from 11 a.m. Saturday to 10 p.m. Pacific Daylight Time Sunday. What? Hot conditions with maximum temperatures in the low 80s to low 90s. Mild minimum temperatures and weak onshore flow will limit overnight relief. Where? The Marin Hills, northern Monterey Bay, San Francisco, and northern Salinas Valley, Hollister Valley.

Berkeley and Carmel Valley. When? From 11 a.m. Saturday to 10 p.m. Pacific Daylight Time Sunday. Impacts. This level of heat affects anyone without effective cooling and or adequate hydration. Impacts likely in some health systems, heat-sensitive industries and infrastructure. Hydration is a critical piece to surviving the heat. Drink water, and if possible, take water to those who are vulnerable. Take extra precautions when outside. Wear lightweight and loose-fitting clothing. Try to limit strenuous activities to the early morning or evening. Take action when you experience symptoms of heat exhaustion and or heat stroke. Beat the heat and check the back seat. Do not leave young children or pets in unattended vehicles. Car interiors will reach lethal temperatures in a matter of minutes. The following is an important weather message from the National Weather Service. Heat advisory remains in effect from 11 a.m. Saturday to 10 p.m. Pacific Daylight Time Monday. What? Hot conditions with maximum temperatures in the mid-90s to low 100s. Mild minimum temperatures and weak onshore flow will limit overnight relief. Where? The East Bay and San Francisco Bayshore Line, North Bay Interior Mountains and Valleys, the Santa Clara Valley and Eastern Hills, the Santa Cruz Mountains, Interior Monterey County and the Santa Lucia Range, most of San Benito County and the Chilame Hills in southeast Monterey County, and southern Salinas Valley, Arroyo Seco and Lake San Antonio. When? From 11 a.m. Saturday to 10 p.m. Pacific Daylight Time Monday. Impacts. This level of heat affects anyone without effective cooling and or adequate hydration. Impacts likely in some health systems, heat-sensitive industries and infrastructure. Hydration is a critical piece to surviving the heat. Drink water, and if possible, take water to those who are vulnerable. Take extra precautions when outside. Wear lightweight and loose-fitting clothing. Try to limit strenuous activities to the early morning or evening. Take action when you experience symptoms of heat exhaustion and or heat stroke. Beat the heat and check the back seat. Do not leave young children or pets in unattended vehicles. Car interiors will reach lethal temperatures in a matter of minutes. The coastal waters forecast from Point Reyes to Pigeon Point out to 10 nautical miles. For tonight, northwest wind around 5 knots. Seas 3 to 4 feet. Wave detail, northwest 3 feet at 9 seconds and south 2 feet at 16 seconds. Patchy dense fog late this evening and overnight. For Saturday, northwest wind around 5 knots. Seas 3 to 4 feet. Wave detail, northwest 3 feet at 9 seconds and south 2 feet at 15 seconds. Patchy dense fog in the morning. For Saturday night, northwest wind 5 to 10 knots, easing to around 5 knots after midnight. Seas 3 to 4 feet. Wave detail, northwest 3 feet at 9 seconds and south 2 feet at 15 seconds. The coastal waters forecast from Pigeon Point to Point Pinos out to 10 nautical miles. For tonight, northwest wind around 5 knots. Seas 3 to 4 feet. Wave detail, northwest 4 feet at 9 seconds and southwest 2 feet at 16 seconds. For Saturday, northwest wind 5 to 10 knots. Seas 3 to 4 feet. Wave detail, northwest 3 feet at 9 seconds and south 2 feet at 15 seconds. For Saturday night, northwest wind 5 to 10 knots. Seas 3 to 4 feet. Wave detail, northwest 3 feet at 9 seconds and southwest 2 feet at 15 seconds. Semi-sunset and tidal information for the San Francisco Bay Area for Friday, October 2. The sunset tonight, 6:51 p.m. The sunrise tomorrow, 7:07 a.m. The sunset tomorrow, 6:49 p.m. Tidal data at the Golden Gate for the afternoon and evening hours today and the morning hours of tomorrow. High tide, 3:58 p.m. at 6. 1 feet. Low tide, 11:17 p.m. at minus 0.10 feet. High tide, 7:11 a.m. at 4.42 feet. Low tide, 11:12 a.m. at 3.5 feet.

called a buoy observations for 9 p.m. Pacific Daylight Time. At buoy 6, wind south 4 knots, water temperature 68, pressure 1,022.4 millibars, seas 5, every 8. At offshore buoy 59, winds north 16 knots, water temperature 66, pressure 1,019.2 millibars, seas 3 feet, every 7 seconds. At Point Arena buoy, winds northwest 6 knots, water temperature 57, pressure 1,012.6 millibars, seas 5 feet, every 7 seconds. At buoy 13 near Bodega Bay, winds west at 4 knots, pressure 1,012.0 millibars, swell 4 feet, every 8 seconds. At Point Reyes Wave Rider buoy, water temperature 58, seas 5 feet, every 8 seconds. At San Francisco Bar buoy, water temperature 60, seas 4 feet, every 17 seconds. At San Francisco buoy, winds west at 8 knots, swell 4 feet, every 8 seconds. At Half Moon Bay buoy, winds west 8 knots, water temperature 62, pressure 1,012.0 millibars, seas 4 feet, every 8 seconds. At Monterey Bay buoy, winds northwest 8 knots, water temperature 63, pressure 1,011.8 millibars, seas 5 feet, every 10 seconds. At Pointer, Wave Rider buoy, water temperature 62, seas 5 feet, every 11 seconds. At Cape San Martin buoy, winds northwest 10 knots, water temperature 64, pressure 1,012.2 millibars. Seas 5 feet, every 9 seconds. Synopsis for the Central California coast and bays, including the Monterey Bay, Greater Fairbanks, and Cordell Branch National Marine Sanctuaries. North to northwesterly breezes remain gentle to moderate into early week, allowing for slight to moderate seas to persist. The marine forecast for San Pablo Bay, Suisun Bay, the West Delta, and the San Francisco Bay north of the Bay Bridge. For tonight, southwest wind around 5 knots. For Saturday, northwest wind around 5 knots, backing to west in the afternoon. For Saturday night, southwest wind around 5 knots. The marine forecast for Monterey Bay. For tonight, northwest wind around 5 knots, veering to north late. Seas around 3 feet. Wave detail, northwest 3 feet at 9 seconds. Patchy fog early this evening. For Saturday, north wind around 5 knots, backing to west around 5 knots in the afternoon. Seas around 3 feet. Wave detail, northwest 2 feet at 9 seconds. For Saturday night, southwest wind around 5 knots, veering to northeast after midnight. Seas around 3 feet. Wave detail, northwest 2 feet at 9 seconds. The coastal waters forecast from Point Arena to Point Reyes out to 10 nautical miles. Tonight, northwest wind around 5 knots, seas 4 to 5 feet. Wave detail, northwest 4 feet at 9 seconds and south 2 feet at 17 seconds. Patchy dense fog after midnight. Saturday, northwest wind around 5 knots, seas 4 to 5 feet. Wave detail, northwest 4 feet at 9 seconds and south 2 feet at 15 seconds. Patchy dense fog in the morning. Saturday night, northwest wind 5 to 10 knots, seas 3 to 4 feet. Wave detail, northwest 4 feet at 8 seconds and south 2 feet at 15 seconds. The coastal waters forecast from Point Arena to Point Reyes 10 to 60 nautical miles offshore. Tonight, north wind 10 to 15 knots, seas 5 to 8 feet. Wave detail, northwest 7 feet at 9 seconds and south 2 feet at 17 seconds. Patchy dense fog late. Saturday, north wind 10 to 15 knots, easing to 5 to 10 knots in the afternoon. Seas 5 to 8 feet. Wave detail, northwest 7 feet at 8 seconds and south 2 feet at 15 seconds. Patchy dense fog in the morning. Saturday night, northwest wind around 10 knots, seas 5 to 6 feet. Wave detail, northwest 5 feet at 8 seconds and south 2 feet at 15 seconds. San Francisco Bar forecast. In the deep water channel, mixed seas of 4 to 6 feet at 9 seconds. Across the bar, swell can be more

twice as high across the bar than surrounding waters. Waves are also more prone to break, particularly during strong ebb currents. Maximum ebb current of 0.9 knots at 10:55 a.m. Saturday and 2.7 knots at 9:46 p.m. Saturday. The coastal waters forecast from Point Pinos to Point Piedras Blancas out to 10 nautical miles. Tonight, northwest wind 5 to 10 knots, seas around 4 feet, wave detail, northwest 4 feet at 9 seconds, and southwest 2 feet at 16 seconds. Saturday, northwest wind 5 to 10 knots, seas 3 to 4 feet, wave detail, northwest 4 feet at 9 seconds, and south 2 feet at 15 seconds. Saturday night, northwest wind 5 to 10 knots, seas 3 to 4 feet, wave detail, northwest 4 feet at 9 seconds, and southwest 2 feet at 15 seconds. The coastal waters forecast from Pigeon Point to Point Pinos 10 to 60 nautical miles offshore. Tonight, northwest wind 5 to 10 knots, seas around 5 feet, wave detail, northwest 5 feet at 9 seconds, and south 2 feet at 16 seconds. Saturday, northwest wind 5 to 10 knots, seas 5 to 6 feet, wave detail, northwest 5 feet at 9 seconds, and south 2 feet at 15 seconds. Saturday night, northwest wind 5 to 10 knots, seas 4 to 5 feet, wave detail, northwest 4 feet at 9 seconds, and south 3 feet at 15 seconds. The offshore waters forecast for the following marine location: Point Arena to Pigeon Point between 60 nautical miles and 150 nautical miles offshore. Issued at 9:13 p.m. Pacific Daylight Time. Tonight, north winds 15 to 25 knots. Seas 6 to 9 feet. Saturday, north winds 15 to 25 knots. Seas 6 to 8 feet. Saturday night, north winds 10 to 20 knots. Seas 5 to 8 feet. Sun, north winds 10 to 15 knots. Seas 5 to 7 feet. Sunday night, north winds 10 to 15 knots. Seas 4 to 6 feet. Monday, north winds 15 to 20 knots. Seas 4 to 6 feet. Monday night, north winds 15 to 20 knots. Seas 5 to 7 feet. Tuesday, north to northwest winds 15 to 20 knots. Seas 6 to 8 feet. Tuesday night, north to northwest winds 15 to 20 knots. Seas 6 to 8 feet. Wednesday, north to northwest winds 10 to 20 knots. Seas 6 to 7 feet. Wednesday night, north to northwest winds 10 to 15 knots. Seas 6 to 9 feet. The offshore waters forecast for the following marine location: Pigeon Point to Point Piedras Blancas between 60 nautical miles and 150 nautical miles offshore. Issued at 9:13 p.m. Pacific Daylight Time. Tonight, north winds 10 to 20 knots. Seas 5 to 8 feet. Saturday, north to northwest winds 5 to 15 knots. Seas 5 to 8 feet. Saturday night, north to northwest winds 5 to 15 knots, becoming northwest 5 to 10 knots. Seas 5 to 7 feet. Sun, northwest winds 5 to 10 knots, increasing to 10 to 15 knots. Seas 4 to 6 feet. Sunday night, northwest winds 10 to 15 knots. Seas 4 to 6 feet. Monday, northwest winds 10 to 15 knots, becoming 10 to 20 knots. Seas 4 to 6 feet. Monday night, northwest winds 10 to 20 knots. Seas 5 to 6 feet. Tuesday, northwest winds 15 to 20 knots. Seas 5 to 6 feet. Tuesday night, northwest winds 15 to 20 knots, diminishing to 10 to 15 knots. Seas 5 to 7 feet. Wednesday, northwest winds 10 to 20 knots, becoming 10 to 15 knots. Seas 6 to 7 feet. Wednesday night, northwest winds 10 to 15 knots, diminishing to 5 to 10 knots. Seas 6 to 7 feet. The following is an important weather message from the National Weather Service. Heat advisory in effect from 11 a.m. Saturday to 10 p.m. Pacific Daylight Time Sunday. What? Hot conditions.

with maximum temperatures in the low 80s to low 90s. Mild minimum temperatures and weak onshore flow will limit overnight relief. Where? The Marin Hills, northern Monterey Bay, San Francisco, and northern Salinas Valley, Hollister Valley, and Carmel Valley. When? From 11 a.m. Saturday to 10 p.m. Pacific Daylight Time Sunday. Impacts. This level of heat affects anyone without effective cooling and or adequate hydration. Impacts likely in some health systems, heat-sensitive industries, and infrastructure. Hydration is a critical piece to surviving the heat. Drink water, and if possible, take water to those who are vulnerable. Take extra precautions when outside. Wear lightweight and loose-fitting clothing. Try to limit strenuous activities to the early morning or evening. Take action when you experience symptoms of heat exhaustion and or heat stroke. Beat the heat and check the back seat. Do not leave young children or pets in unattended vehicles. Car interiors will reach lethal temperatures in a matter of minutes. The following is an important weather message from the National Weather Service. Heat advisory remains in effect from 11 a.m. Saturday to 10 p.m. Pacific Daylight Time Monday. What? Hot conditions with maximum temperatures in the mid-90s to low 100s. Mild minimum temperatures and weak onshore flow will limit overnight relief. Where? The East Bay and San Francisco Bayshore Line, North Bay Interior Mountains and Valleys, the Santa Clara Valley and Eastern Hills, the Santa Cruz Mountains, Interior Monterey County and the Santa Lucia Range, most of San Benito County and the Chilame Hills in Southeast Monterey County, and Southern Salinas Valley, Arroyo Seco and Lake San Antonio. When? From 11 a.m. Saturday to 10 p.m. Pacific Daylight Time Monday. Impacts. This level of heat affects anyone without effective cooling and or adequate hydration. Impacts likely in some health systems, heat-sensitive industries, and infrastructure. Hydration is a critical piece to surviving the heat. Drink water, and if possible, take water to those who are vulnerable. Take extra precautions when outside. Wear lightweight and loose-fitting clothing. Try to limit strenuous activities to the early morning or evening. Take action when you experience symptoms of heat exhaustion and or heat stroke. Beat the heat and check the back seat. Do not leave young children or pets in unattended vehicles. Car interiors will reach lethal temperatures in a matter of minutes. The coastal waters forecast from Point Reyes to Pigeon Point out to 10 nautical miles. For tonight, northwest wind around 5 knots. Seas 3 to 4 feet. Wave detail, northwest 3 feet at 9 seconds and south 2 feet at 16 seconds. Patchy dense fog late this evening and overnight. For Saturday, northwest wind around 5 knots. Seas 3 to 4 feet. Wave detail, northwest 3 feet at 9 seconds and south 2 feet at 15 seconds. Patchy dense fog in the morning. For Saturday night, northwest wind 5 to 10 knots, easing to around 5 knots after midnight. Seas 3 to 4 feet. Wave detail, northwest 3 feet at 9 seconds and south 2 feet at 15 seconds. The coastal waters forecast from Pigeon Point to Point Pinos out to 10 nautical miles. For tonight, northwest wind around 5 knots. Seas 3 to 4 feet. Wave detail, northwest 4 feet at 9 seconds and southwest 2 feet at 16 seconds. For Saturday, northwest wind 5 to 10 knots. Seas 3 to 4 feet. Wave detail, northwest 3 feet at 9 seconds and south 2 feet at 15 seconds. For Saturday night, northwest wind 5 to 10 knots. Seas 3 to 4 feet. Wave detail, northwest 3 feet at 9 seconds and southwest 2 feet at 15 seconds. Sunrise, sunset, and tidal information for the San Francisco Bay Area for Friday, October 2. The sunset tonight, 6:51 p.m. The sunrise tomorrow, 7:07 a.m. The sunset tomorrow, 6:49 p.m. Tidal data at the Golden Gate for the afternoon and evening hours today and the morning hours of tomorrow.
high tide, 3:58 p.m. at 6. 1 feet. Low tide, 11:17 p.m. at minus 0.10 feet high tide, 7:11 a.m. at 4.42 feet low tide, 11:12 a.m. at 3.54 feet. 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This broadcast originates from the National Weather Service office located in Monterey, California, and serves the coastal marine waters, including San Francisco and Monterey Bay. Here are the buoy observations for 9 p.m. Pacific Daylight Time. At buoy 6, wind south 4 knots, water temperature 68, pressure 1,022.4 millibars, seas 5, every 8. At offshore buoy 59, winds north 16 knots, water temperature 66, pressure 1,019.2 millibars, seas 3 feet, every 7 seconds. At Point Arena buoy, winds northwest 6 knots, water temperature 57, pressure 1,012.6 millibars, seas 5 feet, every 7 seconds. At buoy 13 near Bodega Bay, winds west at 4 knots, pressure 1,012.0 millibars, swell 4 feet, every 8 seconds. At Point Reyes Wave Rider buoy, water temperature 58, seas 5 feet, every 8 seconds. At San Francisco Bar buoy, water temperature 60, seas 4 feet, every 17 seconds. At San Francisco buoy, winds west at 8 knots, swell 4 feet, every 8 seconds. At Half Moon Bay buoy, winds west 8 knots, water temperature 62, pressure 1,012.0 millibars, seas 4 feet, every 8 seconds. At Monterey Bay buoy, winds northwest 8 knots, water temperature 63, pressure 1,011.8 millibars, seas 5 feet, every 10 seconds. At Point Sur, Wave Rider buoy, water temperature 62, seas 5 feet, every 11 seconds. At Cape San Martin buoy, winds northwest 10 knots, water temperature 64, pressure 1,012.2 millibars. Seas 5 feet, every 9 seconds. Synopsis for the Central California coast and bays, including the Monterey Bay, Greater Farallox, and Cordell Bank National Marine Sanctuaries. North to northwesterly breezes remain gentle to moderate into early week, allowing for slight to moderate seas to persist. The marine forecast for San Pablo Bay, Suisun Bay, the West Delta, and the San Francisco Bay north of the Bay Bridge. For tonight, southwest wind around 5 knots. For Saturday, northwest wind around 5 knots, backing to west in the afternoon. For Saturday night, southwest wind around 5 knots. The marine forecast for Monterey Bay. For tonight, northwest wind around 5 knots, veering to north late. Seas around 3 feet. Wave detail, northwest 3 feet at 9 seconds. Patchy fog early this evening. For Saturday, north wind around 5 knots, backing to west around 5 knots in the afternoon. Seas around 3 feet. Wave detail, northwest 2 feet at 9 seconds. For Saturday night, southwest wind around 5 knots, veering to northeast after midnight. Seas around 3 feet. Wave detail, northwest 2 feet at 9 seconds. The coastal waters forecast from Point Arena to Point Reyes out to 10 nautical miles. Tonight, northwest wind around 5 knots, seas 4 to 5 feet. Wave detail, northwest 4 feet at 9 seconds and south 2 feet at 17 seconds. Patchy dense fog after midnight. Saturday, northwest wind around 5 knots, seas 4 to 5 feet. Wave detail, northwest 4 feet at 9 seconds and south 2 feet at 15 seconds. Patchy dense fog in the morning. Saturday night, northwest wind 5 to 10 knots, seas 3 to 4 feet. Wave detail, northwest 4 feet at 8 seconds and south 2 feet at 15 seconds. The coastal waters forecast from Point Arena to Point Reyes 10 to 60 nautical miles offshore. Tonight, north wind 10 to 15 knots, seas 5 to 8 feet. Wave detail, northwest 7 feet at 9 seconds and south 2 feet at 17 seconds. Patchy dense fog late

Saturday, north wind 10 to 15 knots, easing to 5 to 10 knots in the afternoon. Seas 5 to 8 feet wave detail, northwest 7 feet at 8 seconds and south 2 feet at 15 seconds. Patchy dense fog in the morning. Saturday night, northwest wind around 10 knots, seas 5 to 6 feet wave detail, northwest 5 feet at 8 seconds and south 2 feet at 15 seconds. San Francisco Bar forecast. In the deep water channel, mixed seas of 4 to 6 feet at 9 seconds. Across the bar, swell can be more than twice as high across the bar than surrounding waters. Waves are also more prone to break, particularly during strong ebb currents. Maximum ebb current of 0.9 knots at 10:55 a.m. Saturday and 2.7 knots at 9:46 p.m. Saturday. The coastal waters forecast from Point Pinos to Point Piedras Blancas out to 10 nautical miles. Tonight, northwest wind 5 to 10 knots, seas around 4 feet wave detail, northwest 4 feet at 9 seconds, and southwest 2 feet at 16 seconds. Saturday, northwest wind 5 to 10 knots, seas 3 to 4 feet wave detail, northwest 4 feet at 9 seconds, and south 2 feet at 15 seconds. Saturday night, northwest wind 5 to 10 knots, seas 3 to 4 feet wave detail, northwest 4 feet at 9 seconds, and southwest 2 feet at 15 seconds. The coastal waters forecast from Pigeon Point to Point Pinos 10 to 60 nautical miles offshore. Tonight, northwest wind 5 to 10 knots, seas around 5 feet wave detail, northwest 5 feet at 9 seconds, and south 2 feet at 16 seconds. Saturday, northwest wind 5 to 10 knots, seas 5 to 6 feet wave detail, northwest 5 feet at 9 seconds and south 2 feet at 15 seconds. Saturday night, northwest wind 5 to 10 knots, seas 4 to 5 feet wave detail, northwest 4 feet at 9 seconds and south 3 feet at 15 seconds. The offshore waters forecast for the following marine location: Point Arena to Pigeon Point between 60 nautical miles and 150 nautical miles offshore. Issued at 9:13 p.m. Pacific Daylight Time. Tonight, north winds 15 to 25 knots. Seas 6 to 9 feet. Saturday, north winds 15 to 25 knots. Seas 6 to 8 feet. Saturday night, north winds 10 to 20 knots. Seas 5 to 8 feet. Sun, north winds 10 to 15 knots. Seas 5 to 7 feet. Sunday night, north winds 10 to 15 knots. Seas 4 to 6 feet. Monday, north winds 15 to 20 knots. Seas 4 to 6 feet. Monday night, north winds 15 to 20 knots. Seas 5 to 7 feet. Tuesday, north to northwest winds 15 to 20 knots. Seas 6 to 8 feet. Tuesday night, north to northwest winds 15 to 20 knots. Seas 6 to 8 feet. Wednesday, north to northwest winds 10 to 20 knots. Seas 6 to 7 feet. Wednesday night, north to northwest winds 10 to 15 knots. Seas 6 to 9 feet. The offshore waters forecast for the following marine location: Pigeon Point to Point Piedras Blancas between 60 nautical miles and 150 nautical miles offshore. Issued at 9:13 p.m. Pacific Daylight Time. Tonight, north winds 10 to 20 knots. Seas 5 to 8 feet. Saturday, north to northwest winds 5 to 15 knots. Seas 5 to 8 feet. Saturday night, north to northwest winds 5 to 15 knots, becoming northwest 5 to 10 knots. Seas 5 to 7 feet. Sun, northwest winds 5 to 10 knots, increasing to 10 to 15 knots. Seas 4 to 6 feet. Sunday night, northwest winds 10 to 15 knots. Seas 4 to 6 feet. Monday, northwest winds 10 to 15 knots, becoming 10 to 20 knots. Seas 4 to 6 feet. Monday night, northwest winds 10 to 20 knots. Seas 5 to 6 feet. Tuesday, northwest winds 15 to 20 knots. Seas 5 to 6 feet. Tuesday night,

southwest winds 15 to 20 knots, diminishing to 10 to 15 knots. Seas 5 to 7 feet. Wednesday, northwest winds 10 to 20 knots, becoming 10 to 15 knots. Seas 6 to 7 feet. Wednesday night, northwest winds 10 to 15 knots, diminishing to 5 to 10 knots. Seas 6 to 7 feet. The following is an important weather message from the National Weather Service. Heat advisory in effect from 11 a.m. Saturday to 10 p.m. Pacific Daylight Time Sunday. What? Hot conditions with maximum temperatures in the low 80s to low 90s. Mild minimum temperatures and weak onshore flow will limit overnight relief. Where? The Marin Hills, northern Monterey Bay, San Francisco, and northern Salinas Valley, Hollister Valley, and Carmel Valley. When? From 11 a.m. Saturday to 10 p.m. Pacific Daylight Time Sunday. Impacts. This level of heat affects anyone without effective cooling and or adequate hydration. Impacts likely in some health systems, heat-sensitive industries, and infrastructure. Hydration is a critical piece to surviving the heat. Drink water, and if possible, take water to those who are vulnerable. Take extra precautions when outside. Wear lightweight and loose-fitting clothing. Try to limit strenuous activities to the early morning or evening. Take action when you experience symptoms of heat exhaustion and or heat stroke. Beep the heat and check the back seat. Do not leave young children or pets in unattended vehicles. Car interiors will reach lethal temperatures in a matter of minutes. The following is an important weather message from the National Weather Service. Heat advisory remains in effect from 11 a.m. Saturday to 10 p.m. Pacific Daylight Time Monday. What? Hot conditions with maximum temperatures in the mid-90s to low 100s. Mild minimum temperatures and weak onshore flow will limit overnight relief. Where? The East Bay and San Francisco Bay Shoreline, North Bay Interior Mountains and Valleys, the Santa Clara Valley and Eastern Hills, the Santa Cruz Mountains, Interior Monterey County and the Santa Lucia Range, most of San Benito County and the Chilean Hills in Southeast Monterey County, and Southern Salinas Valley, Arroyo Seco and Lake San Antonio. When? From 11 a.m. Saturday to 10 p.m. Pacific Daylight Time Monday. Impacts. This level of heat affects anyone without effective cooling and or adequate hydration. Impacts likely in some health systems, heat-sensitive industries, and infrastructure. Hydration is a critical piece to surviving the heat. Drink water, and if possible, take water to those who are vulnerable. Take extra precautions when outside. Wear lightweight and loose-fitting clothing. Try to limit strenuous activities to the early morning or evening. Take action when you experience symptoms of heat exhaustion and or heat stroke. Beep the heat and check the back seat. Do not leave young children or pets in unattended vehicles. Car interiors will reach lethal temperatures in a matter of minutes. The coastal waters forecast from Point Reyes to Pigeon Point out to 10 nautical miles. For tonight, northwest wind around 5 knots. Seas 3 to 4 feet. Wave detail, northwest 3 feet at 9 seconds and south 2 feet at 16 seconds. Patchy dense fog late this evening and overnight. For Saturday, northwest wind around 5 knots. Seas 3 to 4 feet. Wave detail, northwest 3 feet at 9 seconds and south 2 feet at 15 seconds. Patchy dense fog in the morning. For Saturday night, northwest wind 5 to 10 knots, easing to around 5 knots after midnight. Seas 3 to 4 feet. Wave detail, northwest 3 feet at 9 seconds and south 2 feet at 15 seconds. The coastal waters forecast from Pigeon Point to Point Pinos out to 10 nautical miles. For tonight, northwest wind around 5 knots. Seas 3 to 4 feet. Wave detail, northwest 4 feet at 9 seconds and southwest 2 feet at 16 seconds. For Saturday, northwest wind 5 to 10 knots. Seas 3 to 4 feet. Wave detail, northwest 3 feet at 9 seconds and south 2 feet at 15 seconds.

for Saturday night. Northwest wind 5 to 10 knots. Seas 3 to 4 feet. Wave detail. Northwest 3 feet at 9 seconds and southwest 2 feet at 15 seconds. Sunrise, sunset, and tidal information for the San Francisco Bay Area for Friday, October 2. The sunset tonight, 6:51 p.m. The sunrise tomorrow, 7:07 a.m. The sunset tomorrow, 6:49 p.m. Tidal data at the Golden Gate for the afternoon and evening hours today and the morning hours of tomorrow. High tide, 3:58 p.m. at 6. 1 feet. Low tide, 11:17 p.m. at -0.10 feet high tide, 7:11 a.m. at 4.42 feet low tide, 11:12 a.m. at 3.54 feet. Here are the buoy observations for 10 p.m. Pacific Daylight Time. An offshore buoy 6 wind south at 4 knots, water temperature 68, pressure 1,022.7 millibars. An offshore buoy 59 winds north at 70 knots, gusting to 21, water temperature 66, pressure 1,019.6 millibars. A buoy 14 near Point Arena winds northwest at 6 knots, water temperature 57, pressure 1,012.4 millibars. A buoy 13 near Bodega Bay winds west at 4 knots, pressure 1,012.2 millibars. At Point Reyes Wave Rider Buoy water temperature 58, seas 5 feet, every 8 seconds. At San Francisco Bar Buoy water temperature 60, seas 3 feet, every 8 seconds. At San Francisco Buoy winds northwest at 6 knots, water temperature 59, pressure 1,012.0 millibars. At Half Moon Bay Buoy winds northwest 8 knots, water temperature 62, pressure 1,012.4 millibars, seas 4 feet, every 9 seconds. At Monterey Buoy winds northwest at 10 knots, water temperature 63, pressure 1,011.9 millibars. At Pointzer, Wave Rider Buoy water temperature 62, seas 5 feet, every 9 seconds. At Cape San Martin Buoy winds west at 10 knots, water temperature 64, pressure 1,012.0 millibars. Here are the buoy observations for 10 p.m. Pacific Daylight Time. At Buoy 6, wind southwest 4 knots, water temperature 68, pressure 1,022.7 millibars, seas 3, every 8. At offshore buoy 59, winds north 16 knots, water temperature 66, pressure 1,019.6 millibars, seas 3 feet, every 13 seconds. At Point Arena buoy, winds northwest 4 knots, water temperature 57, pressure 1,012.5 millibars, seas 7 feet, every 8 seconds. At Buoy 13 near Bodega Bay, winds west at 4 knots, pressure 1,012.1 millibars, swell 4 feet, every 8 seconds. At Point Reyes Wave Rider, buoy water temperature 58, seas 5 feet, every 7 seconds. At San Francisco Bar Buoy, water temperature 60, seas 3 feet, every 8 seconds. At San Francisco Buoy winds west at 4 knots, water temperature 59, swell 4 feet, every 8 seconds. At Half Moon Bay Buoy winds northwest 8 knots, water temperature 62, pressure 1,012.4 millibars, seas 4 feet, every 9 seconds. At Monterey Bay Buoy winds north 12 knots, water temperature 63, pressure 1,011.7 millibars, seas 4 feet, every 9 seconds. At Pointzer, Wave Rider Buoy water temperature 62, seas 5 feet, every 9 seconds. At Cape San Martin Buoy winds west 10 knots, water temperature 64, pressure 1,011.9 millibars. Seas 5 feet, every 9 seconds. Synopsis for the Central California coast and bays including the Monterey Bay, Greater Farallones, and Cordell Bank National Marine Sanctuaries. North to northwesterly breezes remain gentle to moderate into early week, allowing for slight to moderate seas to persist. The marine forecast for San Pablo Bay, Suisun Bay, the West Delta, and the San Francisco Bay north of the Bay Bridge. For tonight, southwest wind around 5 knots,

Saturday, northwest wind around 5 knots, backing to west in the afternoon. For Saturday night, southwest wind around 5 knots. The marine forecast for Monterey Bay. For tonight, northwest wind around 5 knots, veering to north late. Seas around 3 feet. Wave detail, northwest 3 feet at 9 seconds. Patchy fog early this evening. For Saturday, north wind around 5 knots, backing to west around 5 knots in the afternoon. Seas around 3 feet. Wave detail, northwest 2 feet at 9 seconds. For Saturday night, southwest wind around 5 knots, veering to northeast after midnight. Seas around 3 feet. Wave detail, northwest 2 feet at 9 seconds. The coastal waters forecast from Point Arena to Point Reyes out to 10 nautical miles. Tonight, northwest wind around 5 knots, seas 4 to 5 feet. Wave detail, northwest 4 feet at 9 seconds and south 2 feet at 17 seconds. Patchy dense fog after midnight. Saturday, northwest wind around 5 knots, seas 4 to 5 feet. Wave detail, northwest 4 feet at 9 seconds and south 2 feet at 15 seconds. Patchy dense fog in the morning. Saturday night, northwest wind 5 to 10 knots, seas 3 to 4 feet. Wave detail, northwest 4 feet at 8 seconds and south 2 feet at 15 seconds. The coastal waters forecast from Point Arena to Point Reyes 10 to 60 nautical miles offshore. Tonight, north wind 10 to 15 knots, seas 5 to 8 feet. Wave detail, northwest 7 feet at 9 seconds and south 2 feet at 17 seconds. Patchy dense fog late. Saturday, north wind 10 to 15 knots, easing to 5 to 10 knots in the afternoon. Seas 5 to 8 feet. Wave detail, northwest 7 feet at 8 seconds and south 2 feet at 15 seconds. Patchy dense fog in the morning. Saturday night, northwest wind around 10 knots, seas 5 to 6 feet. Wave detail, northwest 5 feet at 8 seconds and south 2 feet at 15 seconds. San Francisco Bar forecast. In the deep water channel, mixed seas of 4 to 6 feet at 9 seconds. Across the bar, swell can be more than twice as high across the bar than surrounding waters. Waves are also more prone to break, particularly during strong ebb currents. Maximum ebb current of 0.9 knots at 10:55 a.m. Saturday and 2.7 knots at 9:46 p.m. Saturday. The coastal waters forecast from Point Pinos to Point Piedras Blancas out to 10 nautical miles. Tonight, northwest wind 5 to 10 knots, seas around 4 feet. Wave detail, northwest 4 feet at 9 seconds and southwest 2 feet at 16 seconds. Saturday, northwest wind 5 to 10 knots, seas 3 to 4 feet. Wave detail, northwest 4 feet at 9 seconds and south 2 feet at 15 seconds. Saturday night, northwest wind 5 to 10 knots, seas 3 to 4 feet. Wave detail, northwest 4 feet at 9 seconds and southwest 2 feet at 15 seconds. The coastal waters forecast from Pigeon Point to Point Pinos 10 to 60 nautical miles offshore. Tonight, northwest wind 5 to 10 knots, seas around 5 feet. Wave detail, northwest 5 feet at 9 seconds and south 2 feet at 16 seconds. Saturday, northwest wind 5 to 10 knots, seas 5 to 6 feet. Wave detail, northwest 5 feet at 9 seconds and south 2 feet at 15 seconds. Saturday night, northwest wind 5 to 10 knots, seas 4 to 5 feet. Wave detail, northwest 4 feet at 9 seconds and south 3 feet at 15 seconds. The offshore waters forecast for the following marine location: Point Arena to Pigeon Point between 60 nautical miles and 150 nautical miles offshore. Issued at 9:13 p.m. Pacific Daylight Time. Tonight, north winds 15 to 25 knots. Seas 6 to 9 feet. Saturday, north winds 15 to 25 knots. Seas 6 to 8 feet. Saturday night, north winds 10 to 20 knots. Seas 5 to 8 feet. Sun, north winds 10 to 15 knots. Seas 5 to 7 feet. Sunday night, north winds 10 to 15 knots. Seas 4 to 6 feet. Monday.

North winds 15 to 20 knots. Seas 4 to 6 feet. Monday night, north winds 15 to 20 knots. Seas 5 to 7 feet. Tuesday, north to northwest winds 15 to 20 knots. Seas 6 to 8 feet. Tuesday night, north to northwest winds 15 to 20 knots. Seas 6 to 8 feet. Wednesday, north to northwest winds 10 to 20 knots. Seas 6 to 7 feet. Wednesday night, north to northwest winds 10 to 15 knots. Seas 6 to 9 feet. The offshore waters forecast for the following marine location: Pigeon Point to Point Piedras Blancas between 60 nautical miles and 150 nautical miles offshore. Issued at 9:13 p.m. Pacific Daylight Time. Tonight, north winds 10 to 20 knots. Seas 5 to 8 feet. Saturday, north to northwest winds 5 to 15 knots. Seas 5 to 8 feet. Saturday night, north to northwest winds 5 to 15 knots, becoming northwest 5 to 10 knots. Seas 5 to 7 feet. Sun, northwest winds 5 to 10 knots, increasing to 10 to 15 knots. Seas 4 to 6 feet. Sunday night, northwest winds 10 to 15 knots. Seas 4 to 6 feet. Monday, northwest winds 10 to 15 knots, becoming 10 to 20 knots. Seas 4 to 6 feet. Monday night, northwest winds 10 to 20 knots. Seas 5 to 6 feet. Tuesday, northwest winds 15 to 20 knots. Seas 5 to 6 feet. Tuesday night, northwest winds 15 to 20 knots, diminishing to 10 to 15 knots. Seas 5 to 7 feet. Wednesday, northwest winds 10 to 20 knots, becoming 10 to 15 knots. Seas 6 to 7 feet. Wednesday night, northwest winds 10 to 15 knots, diminishing to 5 to 10 knots. Seas 6 to 7 feet. The following is an important weather message from the National Weather Service. Heat advisory in effect from 11 a.m. Saturday to 10 p.m. Pacific Daylight Time Sunday. What? Hot conditions with maximum temperatures in the low 80s to low 90s. Mild minimum temperatures and weak onshore flow will limit overnight relief. Where? The Marin Hills, northern Monterey Bay, San Francisco, and northern Salinas Valley, Hollister Valley, and Carmel Valley. When? From 11 a.m. Saturday to 10 p.m. Pacific Daylight Time Sunday. Impacts. This level of heat affects anyone without effective cooling and or adequate hydration. Impacts likely in some health systems, heat-sensitive industries, and infrastructure. Hydration is a critical piece to surviving the heat. Drink water, and if possible, take water to those who are vulnerable. Take extra precautions when outside. Wear lightweight and loose-fitting clothing. Try to limit strenuous activities to the early morning or evening. Take action when you experience symptoms of heat exhaustion and or heat stroke. Beat the heat and check the back seat. Do not leave young children or pets in unattended vehicles. Car interiors will reach lethal temperatures in a matter of minutes. The following is an important weather message from the National Weather Service. Heat advisory remains in effect from 11 a.m. Saturday to 10 p.m. Pacific Daylight Time Monday. What? Hot conditions with maximum temperatures in the mid-90s to low 100s. Mild minimum temperatures and weak onshore flow will limit overnight relief. Where? The East Bay and San Francisco Bay Shoreline, North Bay Interior Mountains and Valleys, the Santa Clara Valley and Eastern Hills, the Santa Cruz Mountains, Interior Monterey County and the Santa Lucia Range, most of San Benito County and the Chilame Hills in Southeast Monterey County, and Southern Salinas Valley, Arroyo Seco and Lake San Antonio. When? From 11 a.m. Saturday to 10 p.m. Pacific Daylight Time Monday. Impacts. This level of heat affects anyone without effective cooling and or adequate hydration. Impacts likely in some health systems, heat-sensitive industries, and infrastructure. Hydration is a critical piece to surviving the heat. Drink water, and if possible,

Take water to those who are vulnerable. Take extra precautions when outside. Wear lightweight and loose fitting clothing. Try to limit strenuous activities to the early morning or evening. Take action when you experience symptoms of heat exhaustion and/or heat stroke. Leave the heat and check the back seat. Do not leave young children or pets in unattended vehicles. Car interiors will reach lethal temperatures in a matter of minutes. The coastal waters forecast from Point Reyes to Pigeon Point out to 10 nautical miles. For tonight, northwest wind around 5 knots. Seas 3 to 4 feet. Wave detail, northwest 3 feet at 9 seconds and south 2 feet at 16 seconds. Patchy dense fog late this evening and overnight. For Saturday, northwest wind around 5 knots. Seas 3 to 4 feet. Wave detail, northwest 3 feet at 9 seconds and south 2 feet at 15 seconds. Patchy dense fog in the morning. For Saturday night, northwest wind 5 to 10 knots, easing to around 5 knots after midnight. Seas 3 to 4 feet. Wave detail, northwest 3 feet at 9 seconds and south 2 feet at 15 seconds. 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This broadcast originates from the National Weather Service office located in Monterey, California, and serves the coastal marine waters, including San Francisco and Monterey Bay. The coastal waters forecast from Pigeon Point to Point Pinos out to 10 nautical miles. For tonight, northwest wind around 5 knots. Seas 3 to 4 feet. Wave detail, northwest 4 feet at 9 seconds and southwest 2 feet at 16 seconds. For Saturday, northwest wind 5 to 10 knots. Seas 3 to 4 feet. Wave detail, northwest 3 feet at 9 seconds and south 2 feet at 15 seconds. For Saturday night, northwest wind 5 to 10 knots. Seas 3 to 4 feet. Wave detail, northwest 3 feet at 9 seconds and southwest 2 feet at 15 seconds. Semi-sunset and tidal information for the San Francisco Bay Area for Friday, October 2. The sunset tonight, 6:51 p.m. The sunrise tomorrow, 7:07 a.m. The sunset tomorrow, 6:49 p.m. Tidal data at the Golden Gate for the afternoon and evening hours today and the morning hours of tomorrow. High tide, 3:58 p.m. at 6, 1 feet. Low tide, 11:17 p.m. at -0.10 feet. High tide, 7:11 a.m. at 4.42 feet. Low tide, 11:12 a.m. at 3.54 feet. Here are the buoy observations for 10 p.m. Pacific Daylight Time. At buoy 6, wind southwest 4 knots, water temperature 68, pressure 1,022.7 millibars, C3, every 8. At offshore buoy 59, winds north 16 knots, water temperature 66, pressure 1,019.6 millibars, sea is 3 feet, every 13 seconds. At Point Arena buoy, winds northwest 4 knots, water temperature 57, pressure 1,012.5 millibars, sea 7 feet, every 8 seconds. At buoy 13 near Bodega Bay, winds west at 4 knots, pressure 1,012.1 millibars, swell 4 feet, every 8 seconds. At Point Reyes Wave Rider buoy, water temperature 58, seas 5 feet, every 7 seconds. At San Francisco Bar buoy, water temperature 60, seas 3 feet, every 8 seconds. At San Francisco buoy, winds west at 4 knots, water temperature 59, swell 4 feet, every 8 seconds. At Half Moon Bay buoy, winds northwest 8 knots, water temperature 62, pressure 1,012.4 millibars, seas 4 feet, every 9 seconds. At Monterey Bay buoy, winds north 12 knots, water temperature 63, pressure 1,011.7 millibars, seas 4 feet, every 9 seconds. At Pointer, Wave Rider buoy, water temperature 62, seas 5 feet, every 9 seconds. At Cape San Martin buoy, winds west 10 knots.

5 knots. The marine forecast for Monterey Bay. For tonight, northwest wind around 5 knots, veering to north late. Seas around 3 feet. Wave detail, northwest 3 feet at 9 seconds. Patchy fog early this evening. For Saturday, north wind around 5 knots, backing to west around 5 knots in the afternoon. Seas around 3 feet. Wave detail, northwest 2 feet at 9 seconds. For Saturday night, southwest wind around 5 knots, veering to northeast after midnight. Seas around 3 feet. Wave detail, northwest 2 feet at 9 seconds. The coastal waters forecast from Point Arena to Point Reyes out to 10 nautical miles. Tonight, northwest wind around 5 knots, seas 4 to 5 feet. Wave detail, northwest 4 feet at 9 seconds and south 2 feet at 17 seconds. Patchy dense fog after midnight. Saturday, northwest wind around 5 knots, seas 4 to 5 feet. Wave detail, northwest 4 feet at 9 seconds and south 2 feet at 15 seconds. Patchy dense fog in the morning. Saturday night, northwest wind 5 to 10 knots, seas 3 to 4 feet. Wave detail, northwest 4 feet at 8 seconds and south 2 feet at 15 seconds. The coastal waters forecast from Point Arena to Point Reyes 10 to 60 nautical miles offshore. Tonight, north wind 10 to 15 knots, seas 5 to 8 feet. Wave detail, northwest 7 feet at 9 seconds and south 2 feet at 17 seconds. Patchy dense fog late. Saturday, north wind 10 to 15 knots, easing to 5 to 10 knots in the afternoon. Seas 5 to 8 feet. Wave detail, northwest 7 feet at 8 seconds and south 2 feet at 15 seconds. Patchy dense fog in the morning. Saturday night, northwest wind around 10 knots, seas 5 to 6 feet. Wave detail, northwest 5 feet at 8 seconds and south 2 feet at 15 seconds. San Francisco Bar forecast. In the deep water channel, mixed seas of 4 to 6 feet at 9 seconds. Across the bar, swell can be more than twice as high across the bar than surrounding waters. Waves are also more prone to break, particularly during strong ebb currents. Maximum ebb current of 0.9 knots at 10:55 a.m. Saturday and 2.7 knots at 9:46 p.m. Saturday. The coastal waters forecast from Point Pinos to Point Piedras Blancas out to 10 nautical miles. Tonight, northwest wind 5 to 10 knots, seas around 4 feet. Wave detail, northwest 4 feet at 9 seconds and southwest 2 feet at 16 seconds. Saturday, northwest wind 5 to 10 knots, seas 3 to 4 feet. Wave detail, northwest 4 feet at 9 seconds and southwest 2 feet at 16 seconds. Saturday, northwest wind 5 to 10 knots, seas 3 to 4 feet. Wave detail, northwest 4 feet at 9 seconds and south 2 feet at 15 seconds. Saturday night, northwest wind 5 to 10 knots, seas 3 to 4 feet. Wave detail, northwest 4 feet at 9 seconds and southwest 2 feet at 15 seconds. The coastal waters forecast from Pigeon Point to Point Pinos 10 to 60 nautical miles offshore. Tonight, northwest wind 5 to 10 knots, seas around 5 feet. Wave detail, northwest 5 feet at 9 seconds and south 2 feet at 16 seconds. Saturday, northwest wind 5 to 10 knots, seas 5 to 6 feet. Wave detail, northwest 5 feet at 9 seconds and south 2 feet at 15 seconds. Saturday night, northwest wind 5 to 10 knots, seas 4 to 5 feet. Wave detail, northwest 4 feet at 9 seconds and south 3 feet at 15 seconds. The offshore waters forecast for the following marine location, Point Arena to Pigeon Point between 60 nautical miles and 150 nautical miles offshore. Issued at 9:13 p.m. Pacific Daylight Time. Tonight, north winds 15 to 25 knots. Seas 6 to 9 feet. Saturday, north winds 15 to 25 knots. Seas 6 to 8 feet. Saturday night, north winds 10 to 20 knots. Seas 5 to 8 feet. Sun, north winds 10 to 15 knots. Seas 5 to 7 feet. Sunday night, north winds 10 to 15 knots. Seas 4 to 6.

feet. Monday, north winds 15 to 20 knots. Seas 4 to 6 feet. Monday night, north winds 15 to 20 knots. Seas 5 to 7 feet. Tuesday, north to northwest winds 15 to 20 knots. Seas 6 to 8 feet. Tuesday night, north to northwest winds 15 to 20 knots. Seas 6 to 8 feet. Wednesday, north to northwest winds 10 to 20 knots. Seas 6 to 7 feet. Wednesday night, north to northwest winds 10 to 15 knots. Seas 6 to 9 feet. The offshore waters forecast for the following marine location: Pigeon Point to Point Piedras Blancas between 60 nautical miles and 150 nautical miles offshore. Issued at 9:13 p.m. Pacific Daylight Time. Tonight, north winds 10 to 20 knots. Seas 5 to 8 feet. Saturday, north to northwest winds 5 to 15 knots. Seas 5 to 8 feet. Saturday night, north to northwest winds 5 to 15 knots, becoming northwest 5 to 10 knots. Seas 5 to 7 feet. Sun, northwest winds 5 to 10 knots, increasing to 10 to 15 knots. Seas 4 to 6 feet. Sunday night, northwest winds 10 to 15 knots. Seas 4 to 6 feet. Monday, northwest winds 10 to 15 knots, becoming 10 to 20 knots. Seas 4 to 6 feet. Monday night, northwest winds 10 to 20 knots. Seas 5 to 6 feet. Tuesday, northwest winds 15 to 20 knots. Seas 5 to 6 feet. Tuesday night, northwest winds 15 to 20 knots, diminishing to 10 to 15 knots. Seas 5 to 7 feet. Wednesday, northwest winds 10 to 20 knots, becoming 10 to 15 knots. Seas 6 to 7 feet. Wednesday night, northwest winds 10 to 15 knots, diminishing to 5 to 10 knots. Seas 6 to 7 feet. The following is an important weather message from the National Weather Service. Heat advisory in effect from 11 a.m. Saturday to 10 p.m. Pacific Daylight Time Sunday. What? Hot conditions with maximum temperatures in the low 80s to low 90s. Mild minimum temperatures and weak onshore flow will limit overnight relief. Where? The Marin Hills, northern Monterey Bay, San Francisco, and northern Salinas Valley, Hollister Valley, and Carmel Valley. When? From 11 a.m. Saturday to 10 p.m. Pacific Daylight Time Sunday. Impacts. This level of heat affects anyone without effective cooling and or adequate hydration. Impacts likely in some health systems, heat-sensitive industries and infrastructure. Hydration is a critical piece to surviving the heat. Drink water, and if possible, take water to those who are vulnerable. Take extra precautions when outside. Wear lightweight and loose-fitting clothing. Try to limit strenuous activities to the early morning or evening. Take action when you experience symptoms of heat exhaustion and or heat stroke. Beat the heat and check the back seat. Do not leave young children or pets in unattended vehicles. Car interiors will reach lethal temperatures in a matter of minutes. The following is an important weather message from the National Weather Service. Heat advisory remains in effect from 11 a.m. Saturday to 10 p.m. Pacific Daylight Time Monday. What? Hot conditions with maximum temperatures in the mid-90s to low 100s. Mild minimum temperatures and weak onshore flow will limit overnight relief. Where? The East Bay and San Francisco Bay Shoreline, North Bay Interior Mountains and Valleys, the Santa Clara Valley and Eastern Hills, the Santa Cruz Mountains, Interior Monterey County and the Santa Lucia Range, most of San Benito County and the Chilean Hills in Southeast Monterey County, and Southern Salinas Valley, Arroyo Seco and Lake San Antonio. When? From 11 a.m. Saturday to 10 p.m. Pacific Daylight Time Monday. Impacts. This level of heat affects anyone without effective cooling and or adequate hydration. Impacts likely in some health systems, heat-sensitive industries and infrastructure. Hydration is a critical piece to surviving the heat.

drink water, and if possible, take water to those who are vulnerable. Take extra precautions when outside. Wear lightweight and loose fitting clothing. Try to limit strenuous activities to the early morning or evening. Take action when you experience symptoms of heat exhaustion and/or heat stroke. Beat the heat and check the back seat. Do not leave young children or pets in unattended vehicles. Car interiors will reach lethal temperatures in a matter of minutes. The coastal waters forecast from Point Reyes to Pigeon Point out to 10 nautical miles. For tonight, northwest wind around 5 knots. Seas 3 to 4 feet. Wave detail, northwest 3 feet at 9 seconds and south 2 feet at 16 seconds. Patchy dense fog late this evening and overnight. For Saturday, northwest wind around 5 knots. Seas 3 to 4 feet. Wave detail, northwest 3 feet at 9 seconds and south 2 feet at 15 seconds. Patchy dense fog in the morning. For Saturday night, northwest wind 5 to 10 knots, easing to around 5 knots after midnight. Seas 3 to 4 feet. Wave detail, northwest 3 feet at 9 seconds and south 2 feet at 15 seconds. The coastal waters forecast from Pigeon Point to Point Pinos out to 10 nautical miles. For tonight, northwest wind around 5 knots. Seas 3 to 4 feet. Wave detail, northwest 4 feet at 9 seconds and southwest 2 feet at 16 seconds. For Saturday, northwest wind 5 to 10 knots. Seas 3 to 4 feet. Wave detail, northwest 3 feet at 9 seconds and south 2 feet at 15 seconds. For Saturday night, northwest wind 5 to 10 knots. Seas 3 to 4 feet. Wave detail, northwest 3 feet at 9 seconds and southwest 2 feet at 15 seconds. Sunrise, sunset, and tidal information for the San Francisco Bay Area for Friday, October 2. The sunset tonight, 6:51 p.m. The sunrise tomorrow, 7:07 a.m. The sunset tomorrow, 6:49 p.m. Tidal data at the Golden Gate for the afternoon and evening hours today and the morning hours of tomorrow. High tide, 3:58 p.m. at 6. 1 feet. Low tide, 11:17 p.m. at -0.10 feet. High tide, 7:11 a.m. at 4.42 feet. Low tide, 11:12 a.m. at 3.54 feet. Here are the buoy observations for 10 p.m. Pacific Daylight Time. At buoy 6, wind southwest 4 knots, water temperature 68, pressure 1,022.7 millibars, sea 3, every 8. At offshore buoy 59, winds north 16 knots, water temperature 66, pressure 1,019.6 millibars, sea is 3 feet, every 13 seconds. At Point Arena buoy, winds northwest 4 knots, water temperature 57, pressure 1,012.5 millibars, sea 7 feet, every 8 seconds. At buoy 13 near Bodega Bay, winds west at 4 knots, pressure 1,012.1 millibars, swell 4 feet, every 8 seconds. At Point Reyes Wave Rider buoy, water temperature 58, seas 5 feet, every 7 seconds. At San Francisco Bar buoy, water temperature 60, seas 3 feet, every 8 seconds. At San Francisco buoy, winds west at 4 knots, water temperature 59, swell 4 feet, every 8 seconds. At Half Moon Bay buoy, winds northwest 8 knots, water temperature 62, pressure 1,012.4 millibars, seas 4 feet, every 9 seconds. At Monterey Bay buoy, winds north 12 knots, water temperature 63, pressure 1,011.7 millibars, seas 4 feet, every 9 seconds. At Pointer, Wave Rider buoy, water temperature 62, seas 5 feet, every 9 seconds. At Cape San Martin buoy, winds west 10 knots, water temperature 64, pressure 1,011.9 millibars, seas 5 feet, every 9 seconds. Synopsis for the Central California coast and bays, including the Monterey Bay, Greater Farallones, and Cordell Bank National Marine Sanctuaries, north to northwest.
Currently, breezes remain gentle to moderate into early week, allowing for slight to moderate seas to persist. The marine forecast for San Pablo Bay, Suisun Bay, the West Delta, and the San Francisco Bay north of the Bay Bridge. For tonight, southwest wind around 5 knots. For Saturday, northwest wind around 5 knots, backing to west in the afternoon. For Saturday night, southwest wind around 5 knots. The marine forecast for Monterey Bay. For tonight, northwest wind around 5 knots, veering to north late. Seas around 3 feet. Wave detail, northwest 3 feet at 9 seconds. Patchy fog early this evening. For Saturday, north wind around 5 knots, backing to west around 5 knots in the afternoon. Seas around 3 feet. Wave detail, northwest 2 feet at 9 seconds. For Saturday night, southwest wind around 5 knots, veering to northeast after midnight. Seas around 3 feet. Wave detail, northwest 2 feet at 9 seconds. The coastal waters forecast from Point Arena to Point Reyes out to 10 nautical miles. Tonight, northwest wind around 5 knots, seas 4 to 5 feet. Wave detail, northwest 4 feet at 9 seconds and south 2 feet at 17 seconds. Patchy dense fog after midnight. Saturday, northwest wind around 5 knots, seas 4 to 5 feet. Wave detail, northwest 4 feet at 9 seconds and south 2 feet at 15 seconds. Patchy dense fog in the morning. Saturday night, northwest wind 5 to 10 knots, seas 3 to 4 feet. Wave detail, northwest 4 feet at 8 seconds and south 2 feet at 15 seconds. The coastal waters forecast from Point Arena to Point Reyes 10 to 60 nautical miles offshore. Tonight, north wind 10 to 15 knots, seas 5 to 8 feet. Wave detail, northwest 7 feet at 9 seconds and south 2 feet at 17 seconds. Patchy dense fog late. Saturday, north wind 10 to 15 knots, easing to 5 to 10 knots in the afternoon. Seas 5 to 8 feet. Wave detail, northwest 7 feet at 8 seconds and south 2 feet at 15 seconds. Patchy dense fog in the morning. Saturday night, northwest wind around 10 knots, seas 5 to 6 feet. Wave detail, northwest 5 feet at 8 seconds and south 2 feet at 15 seconds. San Francisco Bar forecast. In the deep water channel, mixed seas of 4 to 6 feet at 9 seconds. Across the bar, swell can be more than twice as high across the bar than surrounding waters. Waves are also more prone to break, particularly during strong ebb currents. Maximum ebb current of 0.9 knots at 10:55 a.m. Saturday and 2.7 knots at 9:46 p.m. Saturday. The coastal waters forecast from Point Pinos to Point Piedras Blancas out to 10 nautical miles. Tonight, northwest wind 5 to 10 knots, seas around 4 feet. Wave detail, northwest 4 feet at 9 seconds and southwest 2 feet at 16 seconds. Saturday, northwest wind 5 to 10 knots, seas 3 to 4 feet. Wave detail, northwest 4 feet at 9 seconds and south 2 feet at 15 seconds. Saturday night, northwest wind 5 to 10 knots, seas 3 to 4 feet. Wave detail, northwest 4 feet at 9 seconds and southwest 2 feet at 15 seconds. The coastal waters forecast from Pigeon Point to Point Pinos 10 to 60 nautical miles offshore. Tonight, northwest wind 5 to 10 knots, seas around 5 feet. Wave detail, northwest 5 feet at 9 seconds and south 2 feet at 16 seconds. Saturday, northwest wind 5 to 10 knots, seas 5 to 6 feet. Wave detail, northwest 5 feet at 9 seconds and south 2 feet at 15 seconds. Saturday night, northwest wind 5 to 10 knots, seas 4 to 5 feet. Wave detail, northwest 4 feet at 9 seconds and south 3 feet at 15 seconds. The offshore waters forecast for the following marine location: Point Arena to Pigeon Point between 60 nautical miles and 150 nautical miles offshore. Issued at 9:13 p.m. Pacific Daylight Time. Tonight, north winds 15 to 25 knots. Seas 6 to 9 feet. Saturday, north winds 15 to 25 knots. Seas 6 to 8 feet.

Saturday night, north winds 10 to 20 knots. Seas 5 to 8 feet. Sun, north winds 10 to 15 knots. Seas 5 to 7 feet. Sunday night, north winds 10 to 15 knots. Seas 4 to 6 feet. Monday, north winds 15 to 20 knots. Seas 4 to 6 feet. Monday night, north winds 15 to 20 knots. Seas 5 to 7 feet. Tuesday, north to northwest winds 15 to 20 knots. Seas 6 to 8 feet. Tuesday night, north to northwest winds 15 to 20 knots. Seas 6 to 8 feet. Wednesday, north to northwest winds 10 to 20 knots. Seas 6 to 7 feet. Wednesday night, north to northwest winds 10 to 15 knots. Seas 6 to 9 feet. The offshore waters forecast for the following marine location: Pigeon Point to Point Piedras Blancas between 60 nautical miles and 150 nautical miles offshore. Issued at 9:13 p.m. Pacific Daylight Time. Tonight, north winds 10 to 20 knots. Seas 5 to 8 feet. Saturday, north to northwest winds 5 to 15 knots. Seas 5 to 8 feet. Saturday night, north to northwest winds 5 to 15 knots, becoming northwest 5 to 10 knots. Seas 5 to 7 feet. Sun, northwest winds 5 to 10 knots, increasing to 10 to 15 knots. Seas 4 to 6 feet. Sunday night, northwest winds 10 to 15 knots. Seas 4 to 6 feet. Monday, northwest winds 10 to 15 knots, becoming 10 to 20 knots. Seas 4 to 6 feet. Monday night, northwest winds 10 to 20 knots. Seas 5 to 6 feet. Tuesday, northwest winds 15 to 20 knots. Seas 5 to 6 feet. Tuesday night, northwest winds 15 to 20 knots, diminishing to 10 to 15 knots. Seas 5 to 7 feet. Wednesday, northwest winds 10 to 20 knots, becoming 10 to 15 knots. Seas 6 to 7 feet. Wednesday night, northwest winds 10 to 15 knots, diminishing to 5 to 10 knots. Seas 6 to 7 feet. The following is an important weather message from the National Weather Service. Heat advisory in effect from 11 a.m. Saturday to 10 p.m. Pacific Daylight Time Sunday. What? Hot conditions with maximum temperatures in the low 80s to low 90s. Mild minimum temperatures and weak onshore flow will limit overnight relief. Where? The Marin Hills, northern Monterey Bay, San Francisco, and northern Salinas Valley, Hollister Valley, and Carmel Valley. When? From 11 a.m. Saturday to 10 p.m. Pacific Daylight Time Sunday. Impacts. This level of heat affects anyone without effective cooling and or adequate hydration. Impacts likely in some health systems, heat-sensitive industries, and infrastructure. Hydration is a critical piece to surviving the heat. Drink water, and if possible, take water to those who are vulnerable. Take extra precautions when outside. Wear lightweight and loose sitting clothing. Try to limit strenuous activities to the early morning or evening. Take action when you experience symptoms of heat exhaustion and or heat stroke. Leave the heat and check the back seat. Do not leave young children or pets in unattended vehicles. Car interiors will reach lethal temperatures in a matter of minutes. 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This broadcast originates from the National Weather Service office located in Monterey, California, and serves the coastal marine waters, including San Francisco and Monterey Bay. The following is an important weather message from the National Weather Service. Heat advisory remains in effect from 11 a.m. Saturday to 10 p.m. Pacific Daylight Time Monday. What? Hot conditions with maximum temperatures in the mid-90s to low 100s. Mild minimum temperatures and weak onshore flow will limit overnight relief. Where?
the East Bay and San Francisco Bayshore Line, North Bay Interior Mountains and Valleys, the Santa Clara Valley and Eastern Hills, the Santa Cruz Mountains, Interior Monterey County and the Santa Lucia Range, most of San Benito County and the Chilean Hills in Southeast Monterey County, and Southern Salinas Valley, Arroyo Seco and Lake San Antonio. When? From 11 a.m. Saturday to 10 p.m. Pacific Daylight Time Monday. Impacts. This level of heat affects anyone without effective cooling and or adequate hydration. Impacts likely in some health systems, heat-sensitive industries and infrastructure. Hydration is a critical piece to surviving the heat. Drink water, and if possible, take water to those who are vulnerable. Take extra precautions when outside. Wear lightweight and loose-fitting clothing. Try to limit strenuous activities to the early morning or evening. Take action when you experience symptoms of heat exhaustion and or heat stroke. Beat the heat and check the back seat. Do not leave young children or pets in unattended vehicles. Car interiors will reach lethal temperatures in a matter of minutes. The coastal waters forecast from Point Reyes to Pigeon Point out to 10 nautical miles. For tonight, northwest wind around 5 knots. Seas 3 to 4 feet. Wave detail, northwest 3 feet at 9 seconds and south 2 feet at 16 seconds. Patchy dense fog late this evening and overnight. For Saturday, northwest wind around 5 knots. Seas 3 to 4 feet. Wave detail, northwest 3 feet at 9 seconds and south 2 feet at 15 seconds. Patchy dense fog in the morning. For Saturday night, northwest wind 5 to 10 knots, easing to around 5 knots after midnight. Seas 3 to 4 feet. Wave detail, northwest 3 feet at 9 seconds and south 2 feet at 15 seconds. The coastal waters forecast from Pigeon Point to Point Pinos out to 10 nautical miles. For tonight, northwest wind around 5 knots. Seas 3 to 4 feet. Wave detail, northwest 4 feet at 9 seconds and southwest 2 feet at 16 seconds. For Saturday, northwest wind 5 to 10 knots. Seas 3 to 4 feet. Wave detail, northwest 3 feet at 9 seconds and south 2 feet at 15 seconds. For Saturday night, northwest wind 5 to 10 knots. Seas 3 to 4 feet. Wave detail, northwest 3 feet at 9 seconds and southwest 2 feet at 15 seconds. Sunrise, sunset, and tidal information for the San Francisco Bay Area for Friday, October 2. The sunset tonight, 6:51 p.m. The sunrise tomorrow, 7:07 a.m. The sunset tomorrow, 6:49 p.m. Tidal data at the Golden Gate for the afternoon and evening hours today and the morning hours of tomorrow. High tide, 3:58 p.m. at 6, 1 feet. Low tide, 11:17 p.m. at -0.10 feet. High tide, 7:11 a.m. at 4.42 feet. Low tide, 11:12 a.m. at 3.54 feet. Here are the buoy observations for 10 p.m. Pacific Daylight Time. At buoy 6, wind southwest 4 knots, water temperature 68, pressure 1,022.7 millibars, seas 3, every 8. At offshore buoy 59, winds north 16 knots, water temperature 66, pressure 1,019.6 millibars, seas 3 feet, every 13 seconds. At Point Arena buoy, winds northwest 4 knots, water temperature 57, pressure 1,012.5 millibars, sea 7 feet, every 8 seconds. At buoy 13 near Bodega Bay, winds west at 4 knots, pressure 1,012.1 millibars, swell 4 feet, every 8 seconds. At Point Reyes Wave Rider buoy, water temperature 58, seas 5 feet, every 7 seconds. At San Francisco Bar Buoy, water temperature 60, seas 3 feet, every 8 seconds. At San Francisco Buoy, winds west at 4 knots, water temperature 59, swell 4 feet, every 8 seconds.
At Half Moon Bay, buoy winds northwest 8 knots. Water temperature 62, pressure 1,012.4 millibars, seas 4 feet every 9 seconds. At Monterey.

The buoy winds north 12 knots, water temperature 63, pressure 1,011.7 millibars, seas 4 feet every 9 seconds. Head point, sir. Wave rider buoy water temperature 62, seas 5 feet every 9 seconds. At Cape San Martin, buoy winds west 10 knots, water temperature 64, pressure 1,011.9 millibars, seas 5 feet every 9 seconds. Synopsis for the Central California coast and bays, including the Monterey Bay, Greater Farallones, and Cordell Bank National Marine Sanctuaries. North to northwesterly breezes remain gentle to moderate into early week, allowing for slight to moderate seas to persist. The marine forecast for San Pablo Bay, Suisun Bay, the West Delta, and the San Francisco Bay north of the Bay Bridge. For tonight, southwest wind around 5 knots. For Saturday, northwest wind around 5 knots, backing to west in the afternoon. For Saturday night, southwest wind around 5 knots. The marine forecast for Monterey Bay. For tonight, northwest wind around 5 knots, veering to north late. Seas around 3 feet. Wave detail, northwest 3 feet at 9 seconds. Patchy fog early this evening. For Saturday, north wind around 5 knots, backing to west around 5 knots in the afternoon. Seas around 3 feet. Wave detail, northwest 2 feet at 9 seconds. For Saturday night, southwest wind around 5 knots, veering to northeast after midnight. Seas around 3 feet. Wave detail, northwest 2 feet at 9 seconds. The coastal waters forecast from Point Arena to Point Reyes out to 10 nautical miles. Tonight, northwest wind around 5 knots, seas 4 to 5 feet. Wave detail, northwest 4 feet at 9 seconds and south 2 feet at 17 seconds. Patchy dense fog after midnight. Saturday, northwest wind around 5 knots, seas 4 to 5 feet. Wave detail, northwest 4 feet at 9 seconds and south 2 feet at 15 seconds. Patchy dense fog in the morning. Saturday night, northwest wind 5 to 10 knots, seas 3 to 4 feet. Wave detail, northwest 4 feet at 8 seconds and south 2 feet at 15 seconds. The coastal waters forecast from Point Arena to Point Reyes 10 to 60 nautical miles offshore. Tonight, north wind 10 to 15 knots, seas 5 to 8 feet. Wave detail, northwest 7 feet at 9 seconds and south 2 feet at 17 seconds. Patchy dense fog late. Saturday, north wind 10 to 15 knots, easing to 5 to 10 knots in the afternoon. Seas 5 to 8 feet. Wave detail, northwest 7 feet at 8 seconds and south 2 feet at 15 seconds. Patchy dense fog in the morning. Saturday night, northwest wind around 10 knots, seas 5 to 6 feet. Wave detail, northwest 5 feet at 8 seconds and south 2 feet at 15 seconds. San Francisco Bar forecast. In the deep water channel, mixed seas of 4 to 6 feet at 9 seconds. Across the bar, swell can be more than twice as high across the bar than surrounding waters. Waves are also more prone to break, particularly during strong ebb currents. Maximum ebb current of 0.9 knots at 10:55 a.m. Saturday and 2.7 knots at 9:46 p.m. Saturday. The coastal waters forecast from Point Pinos to Point Piedras Blancas out to 10 nautical miles. Tonight, northwest wind 5 to 10 knots, seas around 4 feet. Wave detail, northwest 4 feet at 9 seconds and southwest 2 feet at 16 seconds. Saturday, northwest wind 5 to 10 knots, seas 3 to 4 feet. Wave detail, northwest 4 feet at 9 seconds and south 2 feet at 15 seconds. Saturday night, northwest wind 5 to 10 knots, seas 3 to 4 feet. Wave detail, northwest 4 feet at 9 seconds and southwest 2 feet at 15 seconds. The coastal waters forecast from Pigeon Point to Point Pinos 10 to 60 nautical miles offshore. Tonight, northwest wind 5 to 10 knots, seas around 5 feet. Wave detail, northwest 5 feet at 9 seconds and south 2 feet at 16 seconds. Saturday, northwest wind 5 to 10 knots, seas 5 to 6 feet. Wave detail, northwest 5 feet at 9 seconds and south 2 feet at 15 seconds.

Saturday night. Northwest wind 5 to 10 knots, seas 4 to 5 feet. Wave detail, northwest 4 feet at 9 seconds and south 3 feet at 15 seconds. The offshore waters forecast for the following marine location: Point Arena to Pigeon Point between 60 nautical miles and 150 nautical miles offshore. Issued at 9:13 p.m. Pacific Daylight Time. Tonight, north winds 15 to 25 knots. Seas 6 to 9 feet. Saturday, north winds 15 to 25 knots. Seas 6 to 8 feet. Saturday night, north winds 10 to 20 knots. Seas 5 to 8 feet. Sun, north winds 10 to 15 knots. Seas 5 to 7 feet. Sunday night, north winds 10 to 15 knots. Seas 4 to 6 feet. Monday, north winds 15 to 20 knots. Seas 4 to 6 feet. Monday night, north winds 15 to 20 knots. Seas 5 to 7 feet. Tuesday, north to northwest winds 15 to 20 knots. Seas 6 to 8 feet. Tuesday night, north to northwest winds 15 to 20 knots. Seas 6 to 8 feet. Wednesday, north to northwest winds 10 to 20 knots. Seas 6 to 7 feet. Wednesday night, north to northwest winds 10 to 15 knots. Seas 6 to 9 feet. The offshore waters forecast for the following marine location: Pigeon Point to Point Piedras Blancas between 60 nautical miles and 150 nautical miles offshore. Issued at 9:13 p.m. Pacific Daylight Time. Tonight, north winds 10 to 20 knots. Seas 5 to 8 feet. Saturday, north to northwest winds 5 to 15 knots. Seas 5 to 8 feet. Saturday night, north to northwest winds 5 to 15 knots, becoming northwest 5 to 10 knots. Seas 5 to 7 feet. Sun, northwest winds 5 to 10 knots, increasing to 10 to 15 knots. Seas 4 to 6 feet. Sunday night, northwest winds 10 to 15 knots. Seas 4 to 6 feet. Monday, northwest winds 10 to 15 knots, becoming 10 to 20 knots. Seas 4 to 6 feet. Monday night, northwest winds 10 to 20 knots. Seas 5 to 6 feet. Tuesday, northwest winds 15 to 20 knots. Seas 5 to 6 feet. Tuesday night, northwest winds 15 to 20 knots, diminishing to 10 to 15 knots. Seas 5 to 7 feet. Wednesday, northwest winds 10 to 20 knots, becoming 10 to 15 knots. Seas 6 to 7 feet. Wednesday night, northwest winds 10 to 15 knots, diminishing to 5 to 10 knots. Seas 6 to 7 feet. The following is an important weather message from the National Weather Service. Heat advisory in effect from 11 a.m. Saturday to 10 p.m. Pacific Daylight Time Sunday. What? Hot conditions with maximum temperatures in the low 80s to low 90s. Mild minimum temperatures and weak onshore flow will limit overnight relief. Where? The Marin Hills, northern Monterey Bay, San Francisco, and northern Salinas Valley, Hollister Valley, and Carmel Valley. When? From 11 a.m. Saturday to 10 p.m. Pacific Daylight Time Sunday. Impacts. This level of heat affects anyone without effective cooling and or adequate hydration. Impacts likely in some health systems, heat-sensitive industries, and infrastructure. Hydration is a critical piece to surviving the heat. Drink water, and if possible, take water to those who are vulnerable. Take extra precautions when outside. Wear lightweight and loose-fitting clothing. Try to limit strenuous activities to the early morning or evening. Take action when you experience symptoms of heat exhaustion and/or heat stroke. Beat the heat and check the back seat. Do not leave young children or pets in unattended vehicles. Car interiors will reach lethal temperatures in a matter of minutes. The following is an important weather message from the National Weather Service. Heat advisory remains in effect from 11 a.m. Saturday to 10 p.m.

Pacific Daylight Time Monday. What? Hot conditions with maximum temperatures in the mid-90s to low 100s. Mild minimum temperatures and weak onshore flow will limit overnight relief. Where? The East Bay and San Francisco Bay Shoreline, North Bay Interior Mountains and Valleys, the Santa Clara Valley and Eastern Hills, the Santa Cruz Mountains, Interior Monterey County and the Santa Lucia Range, most of San Benito County and the Chilame Hills in Southeast Monterey County, and Southern Salinas Valley, Arroyo Seco and Lake San Antonio. When? From 11 a.m. Saturday to 10 p.m. Pacific Daylight Time Monday. Impacts. This level of heat affects anyone without effective cooling and or adequate hydration. Impacts likely in some health systems, heat-sensitive industries and infrastructure. Hydration is a critical piece to surviving the heat. Drink water, and if possible, take water to those who are vulnerable. Take extra precautions when outside. Wear lightweight and loose-fitting clothing. Try to limit strenuous activities to the early morning or evening. Take action when you experience symptoms of heat exhaustion and or heat stroke. Beep the heat and check the back seat. Do not leave young children or pets in unattended vehicles. Car interiors will reach lethal temperatures in a matter of minutes. The coastal waters forecast from Point Reyes to Pigeon Point out to 10 nautical miles. For tonight, northwest wind around 5 knots. Seas 3 to 4 feet. Wave detail, northwest 3 feet at 9 seconds and south 2 feet at 16 seconds. Patchy dense fog late this evening and overnight. For Saturday, northwest wind around 5 knots. Seas 3 to 4 feet. Wave detail, northwest 3 feet at 9 seconds and south 2 feet at 15 seconds. Patchy dense fog in the morning. For Saturday night, northwest wind 5 to 10 knots, easing to around 5 knots after midnight. Seas 3 to 4 feet. Wave detail, northwest 3 feet at 9 seconds and south 2 feet at 15 seconds. The coastal waters forecast from Pigeon Point to Point Pinos out to 10 nautical miles. For tonight, northwest wind around 5 knots. Seas 3 to 4 feet. Wave detail, northwest 4 feet at 9 seconds and southwest 2 feet at 16 seconds. For Saturday, northwest wind 5 to 10 knots. Seas 3 to 4 feet. Wave detail, northwest 3 feet at 9 seconds and south 2 feet at 15 seconds. For Saturday night, northwest wind 5 to 10 knots. Seas 3 to 4 feet. Wave detail, northwest 3 feet at 9 seconds and southwest 2 feet at 15 seconds. Sunrise, sunset, and tidal information for the San Francisco Bay Area for Friday, October 2. The sunset tonight, 6:51 p.m. The sunrise tomorrow, 7:07 a.m. The sunset tomorrow, 6:49 p.m. Tidal data at the Golden Gate for the afternoon and evening hours today and the morning hours of tomorrow. High tide, 3:58 p.m. at 6. 1 feet. Low tide, 11:17 p.m. at -0.10 feet. High tide, 7:11 a.m. at 4.42 feet. Low tide, 11:12 a.m. at 3.54 feet. Here are the buoy observations for 11 p.m. Pacific Daylight Time. At buoy 6, wind south 2 knots, water temperature 68, pressure 1,022.8 millibars, seas 3, every 8. At offshore buoy 59, winds north at 16 knots, water temperature 66, pressure 1,019.7 millibars. At Point Arena buoy, winds northwest 4 knots, water temperature 57, pressure 1,012.3 millibars, seas 5 feet, every 8 seconds. At buoy 13 near Bodega Bay, winds north at 2 knots, pressure 1,011.9 millibars, swell 5 feet, every 8 seconds. At Point Reyes Wave Rider buoy, water temperature 58, seas 5 feet, every 8 seconds. At San Francisco Bar buoy, water temperature 60, seas 3 feet, every 8 seconds. At San Francisco buoy, winds northwest at 6 knots, water temperature 59, swell

4 feet every 8 seconds. At Half Moon Bay, buoy winds northwest 6 knots. Water temperature 62, pressure 1,012.4 millibars. Seas 4 feet every 9 seconds. At Monterey Bay, buoy winds north 8 knots. Water temperature 63, pressure 1,011.9 millibars. Seas 5 feet every 9 seconds. At Pointer, wave rider buoy water temperature 62, seas 5 feet every 8 seconds. At Cape San Martin, buoy winds northwest 10 knots, water temperature 63, pressure 1,012.3 millibars. Seas 5 feet every 8 seconds. Synopsis for the Central California coast and bays, including the Monterey Bay, Greater Farallones, and Cordell Bank National Marine Sanctuaries. North to northwesterly breezes remain gentle to moderate into early week, allowing for slight to moderate seas to persist. The marine forecast for San Pablo Bay, Suisun Bay, the West Delta, and the San Francisco Bay north of the Bay Bridge. For tonight, southwest wind around 5 knots. For Saturday, northwest wind around 5 knots, backing to west in the afternoon. For Saturday night, southwest wind around 5 knots. The marine forecast for Monterey Bay. For tonight, northwest wind around 5 knots, veering to north late. Seas around 3 feet. Wave detail, northwest 3 feet at 9 seconds. Patchy fog early this evening. For Saturday, north wind around 5 knots, backing to west around 5 knots in the afternoon. Seas around 3 feet. Wave detail, northwest 2 feet at 9 seconds. For Saturday night, southwest wind around 5 knots, veering to northeast after midnight. Seas around 3 feet. Wave detail, northwest 2 feet at 9 seconds. The coastal waters forecast from Point Arena to Point Reyes out to 10 nautical miles. Tonight, northwest wind around 5 knots, seas 4 to 5 feet. Wave detail, northwest 4 feet at 9 seconds and south 2 feet at 17 seconds. Patchy dense fog after midnight. Saturday, northwest wind around 5 knots, seas 4 to 5 feet. Wave detail, northwest 4 feet at 9 seconds and south 2 feet at 15 seconds. Patchy dense fog in the morning. Saturday night, northwest wind 5 to 10 knots, seas 3 to 4 feet. Wave detail, northwest 4 feet at 8 seconds and south 2 feet at 15 seconds. The coastal waters forecast from Point Arena to Point Reyes 10 to 60 nautical miles offshore. Tonight, north wind 10 to 15 knots, seas 5 to 8 feet. Wave detail, northwest 7 feet at 9 seconds and south 2 feet at 17 seconds. Patchy dense fog late. Saturday, north wind 10 to 15 knots, easing to 5 to 10 knots in the afternoon. Seas 5 to 8 feet. Wave detail, northwest 7 feet at 8 seconds and south 2 feet at 15 seconds. Patchy dense fog in the morning. Saturday night, northwest wind around 10 knots, seas 5 to 6 feet. Wave detail, northwest 5 feet at 8 seconds and south 2 feet at 15 seconds. San Francisco Bar forecast. In the deep water channel, mixed seas of 4 to 6 feet at 9 seconds. Across the bar, swell can be more than twice as high across the bar than surrounding waters. Waves are also more prone to break, particularly during strong ebb currents. Maximum ebb current of 0.9 knots at 10:55 a.m. Saturday and 2.7 knots at 9:46 p.m. Saturday. The coastal waters forecast from Point Pinos to Point Piedras Blancas out to 10 nautical miles. Tonight, northwest wind 5 to 10 knots, seas around 4 feet. Wave detail, northwest 4 feet at 9 seconds and southwest 2 feet at 16 seconds. Saturday, northwest wind 5 to 10 knots, seas 3 to 4 feet. Wave detail, northwest 4 feet at 9 seconds and south 2 feet at 15 seconds. Saturday night, northwest wind 5 to 10 knots, seas 3 to 4 feet. Wave detail, northwest 4 feet at 9 seconds and southwest 2 feet at 15 seconds. The coastal waters forecast from Pigeon Point to Point Pinos 10 to 60 nautical miles offshore. Tonight, northwest wind 5 to 10 knots, seas around 5 feet. Wave detail,
northwest 5 feet at 9 seconds and south 2 feet at 16 seconds. Saturday, northwest wind 5 to 10 knots, seas 5 to 6 feet, wave detail. Northwest 5 feet at 9 seconds and south 2 feet at 15 seconds. Saturday night, northwest wind 5 to 10 knots, seas 4 to 5 feet, wave detail. Northwest 4 feet at 9 seconds and south 3 feet at 15 seconds. The offshore waters forecast for the following marine location: Point Arena to Pigeon Point, between 60 nautical miles and 150 nautical miles offshore. Issued at 9:13 p.m. Pacific Daylight Time. Tonight, north winds 15 to 25 knots. Seas 6 to 9 feet. Saturday, north winds 15 to 25 knots. Seas 6 to 8 feet. Saturday night, north winds 10 to 20 knots. Seas 5 to 8 feet. Sun, north winds 10 to 15 knots. Seas 5 to 7 feet. Sunday night, north winds 10 to 15 knots. Seas 4 to 6 feet. Monday, north winds 15 to 20 knots. Seas 4 to 6 feet. Monday night, north winds 15 to 20 knots. Seas 5 to 7 feet. Tuesday, north to northwest winds 15 to 20 knots. Seas 6 to 8 feet. Tuesday night, north to northwest winds 15 to 20 knots. Seas 6 to 8 feet. Wednesday, north to northwest winds 10 to 20 knots. Seas 6 to 7 feet. Wednesday night, north to northwest winds 10 to 15 knots. Seas 6 to 9 feet. The offshore waters forecast for the following marine location: Pigeon Point to Point Piedras Blancas, between 60 nautical miles and 150 nautical miles offshore. Issued at 9:13 p.m. Pacific Daylight Time. Tonight, north winds 10 to 20 knots. Seas 5 to 8 feet. Saturday, north to northwest winds 5 to 15 knots. Seas 5 to 8 feet. Saturday night, north to northwest winds 5 to 15 knots, becoming northwest 5 to 10 knots. Seas 5 to 7 feet. Sun, northwest winds 5 to 10 knots, increasing to 10 to 15 knots. Seas 4 to 6 feet. Sunday night, northwest winds 10 to 15 knots. Seas 4 to 6 feet. Monday, northwest winds 10 to 15 knots, becoming 10 to 20 knots. Seas 4 to 6 feet. Monday night, northwest winds 10 to 20 knots. Seas 5 to 6 feet. Tuesday, northwest winds 15 to 20 knots. Seas 5 to 6 feet. Tuesday night, northwest winds 15 to 20 knots, diminishing to 10 to 15 knots. Seas 5 to 7 feet. Wednesday, northwest winds 10 to 20 knots, becoming 10 to 15 knots. Seas 6 to 7 feet. Wednesday night, northwest winds 10 to 15 knots, diminishing to 5 to 10 knots. Seas 6 to 7 feet. The following is an important weather message from the National Weather Service. Heat advisory in effect from 11 a.m. Saturday to 10 p.m. Pacific Daylight Time Sunday. What? Hot conditions with maximum temperatures in the low 80s to low 90s. Mild minimum temperatures and weak onshore flow will limit overnight relief. Where? The Marin Hills, northern Monterey Bay, San Francisco, and northern Salinas Valley, Hollister Valley, and Carmel Valley. When? From 11 a.m. Saturday to 10 p.m. Pacific Daylight Time Sunday. Impacts. This level of heat affects anyone without effective cooling and or adequate hydration. Impacts likely in some health systems, heat-sensitive industries, and infrastructure. Hydration is a critical piece to surviving the heat. Drink water, and if possible, take water to those who are vulnerable. Take extra precautions when outside. Wear lightweight and loose-fitting clothing. Try to limit strenuous activities to the early morning or evening. Take action when you experience symptoms of heat exhaustion and or heat stroke. Beat the heat and check the back seat. Do not leave young children or pets in unattended vehicles.

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This broadcast originates from the National Weather Service office located in Monterey, California, and serves the coastal marine waters, including San Francisco and Monterey Bay. The following is an important weather message from the National Weather Service. Heat advisory remains in effect from 11 a.m. Saturday to 10 p.m. Pacific Daylight Time Monday. What? Hot conditions with maximum temperatures in the mid-90s to low 100s. Mild minimum temperatures and weak onshore flow will limit overnight relief. Where? The East Bay and San Francisco Bayshore Line, North Bay Interior Mountains and Valleys, the Santa Clara Valley and Eastern Hills, the Santa Cruz Mountains, Interior Monterey County and the Santa Lucia Range, most of San Benito County and the Chilame Hills in Southeast Monterey County, and Southern Salinas Valley, Arroyo Seco and Lake San Antonio. When? From 11 a.m. Saturday to 10 p.m. Pacific Daylight Time Monday. Impacts. This level of heat affects anyone without effective cooling and or adequate hydration. Impacts likely in some health systems, heat-sensitive industries and infrastructure. Hydration is a critical piece to surviving the heat. Drink water, and if possible, take water to those who are vulnerable. Take extra precautions when outside. Wear lightweight and loose-fitting clothing. Try to limit strenuous activities to the early morning or evening. Take action when you experience symptoms of heat exhaustion and or heat stroke. Beat the heat and check the back seat. Do not leave young children or pets in unattended vehicles. Car interiors will reach lethal temperatures in a matter of minutes. The coastal waters forecast from Point Reyes to Pigeon Point out to 10 nautical miles. For tonight, northwest wind around 5 knots. Seas 3 to 4 feet. Wave detail, northwest 3 feet at 9 seconds and south 2 feet at 16 seconds. Patchy dense fog late this evening and overnight. For Saturday, northwest wind around 5 knots. Seas 3 to 4 feet. Wave detail, northwest 3 feet at 9 seconds and south 2 feet at 15 seconds. Patchy dense fog in the morning. For Saturday night, northwest wind 5 to 10 knots, easing to around 5 knots after midnight. Seas 3 to 4 feet. Wave detail, northwest 3 feet at 9 seconds and south 2 feet at 15 seconds. The coastal waters forecast from Pigeon Point to Point Pinos out to 10 nautical miles. For tonight, northwest wind around 5 knots. Seas 3 to 4 feet. Wave detail, northwest 4 feet at 9 seconds and southwest 2 feet at 16 seconds. For Saturday, northwest wind 5 to 10 knots. Seas 3 to 4 feet. Wave detail, northwest 3 feet at 9 seconds and south 2 feet at 15 seconds. For Saturday night, northwest wind 5 to 10 knots. Seas 3 to 4 feet. Wave detail, northwest 3 feet at 9 seconds and southwest 2 feet at 15 seconds. Sunrise, sunset, and tidal information for the San Francisco Bay Area for Friday, October 2. The sunset tonight, 6:51 p.m. The sunrise tomorrow, 7:07 a.m. The sunset tomorrow, 6:49 p.m. Tidal data at the Golden Gate for the afternoon and evening hours today and the morning hours of tomorrow. High tide, 3:58 p.m. at 6. 1 feet. Low tide, 11:17 p.m. at -0.10 feet. High tide, 7:11 a.m. at 4.42 feet. Low tide, 11:12 a.m. at 3.54 feet. Here are the buoy observations for 11 p.m. Pacific Daylight Time. At buoy 6, wind south 2 knots, water temperature 68, pressure 1,022.8 millibars, seas 3, every 8. At offshore buoy 59, winds north at 16 knots, water temperature 66, pressure 1,019.7 millibars. At Point Arena buoy, winds northwest 4 knots.

at Monterey Bay Buoy, winds north 8 knots. Water temperature 63. Pressure 1,011.9 millibars. Seas 5 feet every 9 seconds. Head point, sir. Wave rider buoy water temperature 62. Seas 5 feet every 8 seconds. At Cape San Martin Buoy, winds northwest 10 knots. Water temperature 63. Pressure 1,012.3 millibars. Seas 5 feet every 8 seconds. Synopsis for the Central California coast and bays, including the Monterey Bay, Greater Farallones, and Cordell Bank National Marine Sanctuaries. North to northwesterly breezes remain gentle to moderate into early week, allowing for slight to moderate seas to persist. The marine forecast for San Pablo Bay, Suisun Bay, the West Delta, and the San Francisco Bay north of the Bay Bridge. For tonight, southwest wind around 5 knots. For Saturday, northwest wind around 5 knots, backing to west in the afternoon. For Saturday night, southwest wind around 5 knots. The marine forecast for Monterey Bay. For tonight, northwest wind around 5 knots, veering to north late. Seas around 3 feet. Wave detail, northwest 3 feet at 9 seconds. Patchy fog early this evening. For Saturday, north wind around 5 knots, backing to west around 5 knots in the afternoon. Seas around 3 feet. Wave detail, northwest 2 feet at 9 seconds. For Saturday night, southwest wind around 5 knots, veering to northeast after midnight. Seas around 3 feet. Wave detail, northwest 2 feet at 9 seconds. The coastal waters forecast from Point Arena to Point Reyes out to 10 nautical miles. Tonight, northwest wind around 5 knots, seas 4 to 5 feet. Wave detail, northwest 4 feet at 9 seconds and south 2 feet at 17 seconds. Patchy dense fog after midnight. Saturday, northwest wind around 5 knots, seas 4 to 5 feet. Wave detail, northwest 4 feet at 9 seconds and south 2 feet at 15 seconds. Fog after midnight. Saturday, northwest wind around 5 knots, seas 4 to 5 feet. Wave detail, northwest 4 feet at 9 seconds and south 2 feet at 15 seconds. Patchy dense fog in the morning. Saturday night, northwest wind 5 to 10 knots, seas 3 to 4 feet. Wave detail, northwest 4 feet at 8 seconds and south 2 feet at 15 seconds. The coastal waters forecast from Point Arena to Point Reyes 10 to 60 nautical miles offshore. Tonight, north wind 10 to 15 knots, seas 5 to 8 feet. Wave detail, northwest 7 feet at 9 seconds and south 2 feet at 17 seconds. Patchy dense fog late. Saturday, north wind 10 to 15 knots, easing to 5 to 10 knots in the afternoon. Seas 5 to 8 feet. Wave detail, northwest 7 feet at 8 seconds and south 2 feet at 15 seconds. Patchy dense fog in the morning. Saturday night, northwest wind around 10 knots, seas 5 to 6 feet. Wave detail, northwest 5 feet at 8 seconds and south 2 feet at 15 seconds. San Francisco Bar forecast. In the deep water channel, mixed seas of 4 to 6 feet at 9 seconds. Across the bar, swell can be more than twice as high across the bar than surrounding waters. Waves are also more prone to break, particularly during strong ebb currents. Maximum ebb current of 0.9 knots at 10:55 a.m. Saturday and 2.7 knots at 9:46 p.m. Saturday. The coastal waters forecast from Point Pinos to Point Piedras Blancas out to 10 nautical miles. Tonight, northwest wind 5 to 10 knots, seas around 4 feet. Wave detail, northwest 4 feet at 9 seconds and southwest 2 feet at 16 seconds. Saturday, northwest wind 5 to 10 knots, seas 3 to 4 feet. Wave detail, northwest 4 feet at 9 seconds and south 2 feet at 15 seconds. Saturday night, northwest wind 5 to 10 knots, seas 3 to 4 feet. Wave detail, northwest 4 feet at 9 seconds and southwest 2 feet at 15 seconds. The coastal waters forecast from Pigeon Point to Point Pinos 10 to 60 nautical miles offshore. Tonight, northwest wind 5 to 10 knots, seas around 5 feet. Wave detail, northwest 5 feet at 9 seconds.

blizzard south 2 feet at 16 seconds. Saturday, northwest wind 5 to 10 knots, seas 5 to 6 feet, wave detail. Northwest 5 feet at 9 seconds and south 2 feet at 15 seconds. Saturday night, northwest wind 5 to 10 knots, seas 4 to 5 feet, wave detail. Northwest 4 feet at 9 seconds and south 3 feet at 15 seconds. The offshore waters forecast for the following marine location: Point Arena to Pigeon Point, between 60 nautical miles and 150 nautical miles offshore. Issued at 9:13 p.m. Pacific Daylight Time. Tonight, north winds 15 to 25 knots. Seas 6 to 9 feet. Saturday, north winds 15 to 25 knots. Seas 6 to 8 feet. Saturday night, north winds 10 to 20 knots. Seas 5 to 8 feet. Sun, north winds 10 to 15 knots. Seas 5 to 7 feet. Sunday night, north winds 10 to 15 knots. Seas 4 to 6 feet. Monday, north winds 15 to 20 knots. Seas 4 to 6 feet. Monday night, north winds 15 to 20 knots. Seas 5 to 7 feet. Tuesday, north to northwest winds 15 to 20 knots. Seas 6 to 8 feet. Tuesday night, north to northwest winds 15 to 20 knots. Seas 6 to 8 feet. Wednesday, north to northwest winds 10 to 20 knots. Seas 6 to 7 feet. Wednesday night, north to northwest winds 10 to 15 knots. Seas 6 to 9 feet. The offshore waters forecast for the following marine location: Pigeon Point to Point Piedras Blancas, between 60 nautical miles and 150 nautical miles offshore. Issued at 9:13 p.m. Pacific Daylight Time. Tonight, north winds 10 to 20 knots. Seas 5 to 8 feet. Saturday, north to northwest winds 5 to 15 knots. Seas 5 to 8 feet. Saturday night, north to northwest winds 5 to 15 knots, becoming northwest 5 to 10 knots. Seas 5 to 7 feet. Sun, northwest winds 5 to 10 knots, increasing to 10 to 15 knots. Seas 4 to 6 feet. Sunday night, northwest winds 10 to 15 knots. Seas 4 to 6 feet. Monday, northwest winds 10 to 15 knots, becoming 10 to 20 knots. Seas 4 to 6 feet. Monday night, northwest winds 10 to 20 knots. Seas 5 to 6 feet. Tuesday, northwest winds 15 to 20 knots. Seas 5 to 6 feet. Tuesday night, northwest winds 15 to 20 knots, diminishing to 10 to 15 knots. Seas 5 to 7 feet. Wednesday, northwest winds 10 to 20 knots, becoming 10 to 15 knots. Seas 6 to 7 feet. Wednesday night, northwest winds 10 to 15 knots, diminishing to 5 to 10 knots. Seas 6 to 7 feet. The following is an important weather message from the National Weather Service. Heat advisory in effect from 11 a.m. Saturday to 10 p.m. Pacific Daylight Time Sunday. What? Hot conditions with maximum temperatures in the low 80s to low 90s. Mild minimum temperatures and weak onshore flow will limit overnight relief. Where? The Marin Hills, northern Monterey Bay, San Francisco, and northern Salinas Valley, Hollister Valley, and Carmel Valley. When? From 11 a.m. Saturday to 10 p.m. Pacific Daylight Time Sunday. Impacts. This level of heat affects anyone without effective cooling and or adequate hydration. Impacts likely in some health systems, heat-sensitive industries, and infrastructure. Hydration is a critical piece to surviving the heat. Drink water, and if possible, take water to those who are vulnerable. Take extra precautions when outside. Wear lightweight and loose sitting clothing. Try to limit strenuous activities to the early morning or evening. Take action when you experience symptoms of heat exhaustion and or heat stroke. Beat the heat and check the back seat. Do not leave young children or pets in unattended vehicles. Car interior.

will reach lethal temperatures in a matter of minutes. The following is an important weather message from the National Weather Service. Heat advisory remains in effect from 11 a.m. Saturday to 10 p.m. Pacific Daylight Time Monday. What? Hot conditions with maximum temperatures in the mid-90s to low 100s. Mild minimum temperatures and weak onshore flow will limit overnight relief. Where? The East Bay and San Francisco Bay shoreline, North Bay interior mountains and valleys, the Santa Clara Valley and Eastern Hills, the Santa Cruz Mountains, interior Monterey County and the Santa Lucia Range, most of San Benito County and the Chulaim Hills in southeast Monterey County, and southern Salinas Valley, Arroyo Seco and Lake San Antonio. When? From 11 a.m. Saturday to 10 p.m. Pacific Daylight Time Monday. Impacts. This level of heat affects anyone without effective cooling and or adequate hydration. Impacts likely in some health systems, heat-sensitive industries and infrastructure. Hydration is a critical piece to surviving the heat. Drink water, and if possible, take water to those who are vulnerable. Take extra precautions when outside. Wear lightweight and loose-fitting clothing. Try to limit strenuous activities to the early morning or evening. Take action when you experience symptoms of heat exhaustion and or heat stroke. Beat the heat and check the back seat. Do not leave young children or pets in unattended vehicles. Car interiors will reach lethal temperatures in a matter of minutes. The coastal waters forecast from Point Reyes to Pigeon Point out to 10 nautical miles. For tonight, northwest wind around 5 knots. Seas 3 to 4 feet. Wave detail, northwest 3 feet at 9 seconds and south 2 feet at 16 seconds. Patchy dense fog late this evening and overnight. For Saturday, northwest wind around 5 knots. Seas 3 to 4 feet. Wave detail, northwest 3 feet at 9 seconds and south 2 feet at 15 seconds. Patchy dense fog in the morning. For Saturday night, northwest wind 5 to 10 knots, easing to around 5 knots after midnight. Seas 3 to 4 feet. Wave detail, northwest 3 feet at 9 seconds and south 2 feet at 15 seconds. The coastal waters forecast from Pigeon Point to Point Pinos out to 10 nautical miles. For tonight, northwest wind around 5 knots. Seas 3 to 4 feet. Wave detail, northwest 4 feet at 9 seconds and southwest 2 feet at 16 seconds. For Saturday, northwest wind 5 to 10 knots. Seas 3 to 4 feet. Wave detail, northwest 3 feet at 9 seconds and south 2 feet at 15 seconds. For Saturday night, northwest wind 5 to 10 knots. Seas 3 to 4 feet. Wave detail, northwest 3 feet at 9 seconds and southwest 2 feet at 15 seconds. Sunrise, sunset, and tidal information for the San Francisco Bay Area for Friday, October 2. The sunset tonight, 6:51 p.m. The sunrise tomorrow, 7:07 a.m. The sunset tomorrow, 6:49 p.m. Tidal data at the Golden Gate for the afternoon and evening hours today and the morning hours of tomorrow. High tide, 3:58 p.m. at 6, 1 feet. Low tide, 11:17 p.m. at -0.10 feet. High tide, 7:11 a.m. at 4.42 feet. Low tide, 11:12 a.m. at 3.54 feet. Here are the buoy observations for 11 p.m. Pacific Daylight Time. At buoy 6, wind south 2 knots, water temperature 68, pressure 1,022.8 millibars, seas 3, every 8. At offshore buoy 59, winds north at 16 knots, water temperature 66, pressure 1,019.7 millibars. At Point Arena buoy, winds northwest 4 knots, water temperature 57, pressure 1,012.3 millibars, seas 5 feet, every 8 seconds. At buoy 13 near Bodega Bay, winds north at 2 knots, pressure 1,011.9 millibars, swell 5 feet, every 8 seconds. At Point Reyes Wave Rider buoy, water temperature 58, seas 5 feet,
every 8 seconds. At San Francisco, our buoy water temperature 60, seas 3 feet every 8 seconds. At San Francisco, buoy winds northwest at 6 knots, water temperature 59, swell 4 feet every 8 seconds. At Half Moon Bay, buoy winds northwest 6 knots, water temperature 62, pressure 1,012.4 millibars, seas 4 feet every 9 seconds. At Monterey Bay, buoy winds north 8 knots, water temperature 63, pressure 1,011.9 millibars, seas 5 feet every 9 seconds. At Pointer, wave rider buoy water temperature 62, seas 5 feet every 8 seconds. At Cape San Martin, buoy winds northwest 10 knots, water temperature 63, pressure 1,012.3 millibars. Seas 5 feet every 8 seconds. Synopsis for the Central California coast and bays, including the Monterey Bay, Greater Farallones, and Cordell Bank National Marine Sanctuaries. North to northwesterly breezes remain gentle to moderate into early week, allowing for slight to moderate seas to persist. The marine forecast for San Pablo Bay, Suisun Bay, the West Delta, and the San Francisco Bay north of the Bay Bridge. For tonight, southwest wind around 5 knots. For Saturday, northwest wind around 5 knots, backing to west in the afternoon. For Saturday night, southwest wind around 5 knots. The marine forecast for Monterey Bay. For tonight, northwest wind around 5 knots, veering to north late. Seas around 3 feet. Wave detail, northwest 3 feet at 9 seconds. Patchy fog early this evening. For Saturday, north wind around 5 knots, backing to west around 5 knots in the afternoon. Seas around 3 feet. Wave detail, northwest 2 feet at 9 seconds. For Saturday night, southwest wind around 5 knots, veering to northeast after midnight. Seas around 3 feet. Wave detail, northwest 2 feet at 9 seconds. The coastal waters forecast from Point Arena to Point Reyes out to 10 nautical miles. Tonight, northwest wind around 5 knots, seas 4 to 5 feet. Wave detail, northwest 4 feet at 9 seconds and south 2 feet at 17 seconds. Patchy dense fog after midnight. Saturday, northwest wind around 5 knots, seas 4 to 5 feet. Wave detail, northwest 4 feet at 9 seconds and south 2 feet at 15 seconds. Patchy dense fog in the morning. Saturday night, northwest wind 5 to 10 knots, seas 3 to 4 feet. Wave detail, northwest 4 feet at 8 seconds and south 2 feet at 15 seconds. The coastal waters forecast from Point Arena to Point Reyes 10 to 60 nautical miles offshore. Tonight, north wind 10 to 15 knots, seas 5 to 8 feet. Wave detail, northwest 7 feet at 9 seconds and south 2 feet at 17 seconds. Patchy dense fog late. Saturday, north wind 10 to 15 knots, easing to 5 to 10 knots in the afternoon. Seas 5 to 8 feet. Wave detail, northwest 7 feet at 8 seconds and south 2 feet at 15 seconds. Patchy dense fog in the morning. Saturday night, northwest wind around 10 knots, seas 5 to 6 feet. Wave detail, northwest 5 feet at 8 seconds and south 2 feet at 15 seconds. San Francisco Bar forecast. In the deep water channel, mixed seas of 4 to 6 feet at 9 seconds. Across the bar, swell can be more than twice as high across the bar than surrounding waters. Waves are also more prone to break, particularly during strong ebb currents. Maximum ebb current of 0.9 knots at 10:55 a.m. Saturday and 2.7 knots at 9:46 p.m. Saturday. The coastal waters forecast from Point Pinos to Point Piedras Blancas out to 10 nautical miles. Tonight, northwest wind 5 to 10 knots, seas around 4 feet. Wave detail, northwest 4 feet at 9 seconds and southwest 2 feet at 16 seconds. Saturday, northwest wind 5 to 10 knots, seas 3 to 4 feet. Wave detail, northwest 4 feet at 9 seconds and south 2 feet at 15 seconds. Saturday night,
Northwest wind 5 to 10 knots, seas 3 to 4 feet, wave detail. Northwest 4 feet at 9 seconds, and southwest 2 feet.

15 seconds. The coastal waters forecast from Pigeon Point to Point Pinos 10 to 60 nautical miles offshore. Tonight, northwest wind 5 to 10 knots, seas around 5 feet, wave detail. Northwest 5 feet at 9 seconds and south 2 feet at 16 seconds. Saturday, northwest wind 5 to 10 knots, seas 5 to 6 feet, wave detail. Northwest 5 feet at 9 seconds and south 2 feet at 15 seconds. Saturday night, northwest wind 5 to 10 knots, seas 4 to 5 feet, wave detail. Northwest 4 feet at 9 seconds and south 3 feet at 15 seconds. The offshore waters forecast for the following marine location: Point Arena to Pigeon Point between 60 nautical miles and 150 nautical miles offshore. Issued at 9:13 p.m. Pacific Daylight Time. Tonight, north winds 15 to 25 knots. Seas 6 to 9 feet. Saturday, north winds 15 to 25 knots. Seas 6 to 8 feet. Saturday night, north winds 10 to 20 knots. Seas 5 to 8 feet. Sun, north winds 10 to 15 knots. Seas 5 to 7 feet. Sunday night, north winds 10 to 15 knots. Seas 4 to 6 feet. Monday, north winds 15 to 20 knots. Seas 4 to 6 feet. Monday night, north winds 15 to 20 knots. Seas 5 to 7 feet. Tuesday, north to northwest winds 15 to 20 knots. Seas 6 to 8 feet. Tuesday night, north to northwest winds 15 to 20 knots. Seas 6 to 8 feet. Wednesday, north to northwest winds 10 to 20 knots. Seas 6 to 7 feet. Wednesday night, north to northwest winds 10 to 15 knots. Seas 6 to 9 feet. The offshore waters forecast for the following marine location: Pigeon Point to Point Piedras Blancas between 60 nautical miles and 150 nautical miles offshore. Issued at 9:13 p.m. Pacific Daylight Time. Tonight, north winds 10 to 20 knots. Seas 5 to 8 feet. Saturday, north to northwest winds 5 to 15 knots. Seas 5 to 8 feet. Saturday night, north to northwest winds 5 to 15 knots, becoming northwest 5 to 10 knots. Seas 5 to 7 feet. Sun, northwest winds 5 to 10 knots, increasing to 10 to 15 knots. Seas 4 to 6 feet. Sunday night, northwest winds 10 to 15 knots. Seas 4 to 6 feet. Monday, northwest winds 10 to 15 knots, becoming 10 to 20 knots. Seas 4 to 6 feet. Monday night, northwest winds 10 to 20 knots. Seas 5 to 6 feet. Tuesday, northwest winds 15 to 20 knots. Seas 5 to 6 feet. Tuesday night, northwest winds 15 to 20 knots, diminishing to 10 to 15 knots. Seas 5 to 7 feet. Wednesday, northwest winds 10 to 20 knots, becoming 10 to 15 knots. Seas 6 to 7 feet. Wednesday night, northwest winds 10 to 15 knots, diminishing to 5 to 10 knots. Seas 6 to 7 feet. 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This broadcast originates from the National Weather Service office located in Monterey, California, and serves the coastal marine waters, including San Francisco and Monterey Bay. The following is an important weather message from the National Weather Service. Heat advisory in effect from 11 a.m. Saturday to 10 p.m. Pacific Daylight Time Sunday. What? Hot conditions with maximum temperatures in the low 80s to low 90s. Mild minimum temperatures and weak onshore flow will limit overnight relief. Where? The Marin Hills, northern Monterey Bay, San Francisco, and northern Salinas Valley, Hollister Valley, and Carmel Valley. When? From 11 a.m. Saturday to 10 p.m. Pacific Daylight Time Sunday. Impacts. This level of heat affects anyone without effective cooling and or adequate hydration. Impacts likely in some

Health systems, heat sensitive industries and infrastructure. Hydration is a critical piece to surviving the heat. Drink water, and if possible, take water to those who are vulnerable. Take extra precautions when outside. Wear lightweight and loose fitting clothing. Try to limit strenuous activities to the early morning or evening. Take action when you experience symptoms of heat exhaustion and or heat stroke. Beat the heat and check the back seat. Do not leave young children or pets in unattended vehicles. Car interiors will reach lethal temperatures in a matter of minutes. The following is an important weather message from the National Weather Service. Heat advisory remains in effect from 11 a.m. Saturday to 10 p.m. Pacific Daylight Time Monday. What? Hot conditions with maximum temperatures in the mid-90s to low 100s. Mild minimum temperatures and weak onshore flow will limit overnight relief. Where? The East Bay and San Francisco Bayshore Line, North Bay Interior Mountains and Valleys, the Santa Clara Valley and Eastern Hills, the Santa Cruz Mountains, Interior Monterey County and the Santa Lucia Range, most of San Benito County and the Chilame Hills in Southeast Monterey County, and Southern Salinas Valley, Arroyo Seco and Lake San Antonio. When? From 11 a.m. Saturday to 10 p.m. Pacific Daylight Time Monday. Impacts. This level of heat affects anyone without effective cooling and or adequate hydration. Impacts likely in some health systems, heat-sensitive industries and infrastructure. Hydration is a critical piece to surviving the heat. Drink water, and if possible, take water to those who are vulnerable. Take extra precautions when outside. Wear lightweight and loose-fitting clothing. Try to limit strenuous activities to the early morning or evening. Take action when you experience symptoms of heat exhaustion and or heat stroke. Beat the heat and check the back seat. Do not leave young children or pets in unattended vehicles. Car interiors will reach lethal temperatures in a matter of minutes. The coastal waters forecast from Point Reyes to Pigeon Point out to 10 nautical miles. For tonight, northwest wind around 5 knots. Seas 3 to 4 feet. Wave detail, northwest 3 feet at 9 seconds and south 2 feet at 16 seconds. Patchy dense fog late this evening and overnight. For Saturday, northwest wind around 5 knots. Seas 3 to 4 feet. Wave detail, northwest 3 feet at 9 seconds and south 2 feet at 15 seconds. Patchy dense fog in the morning. For Saturday night, northwest wind 5 to 10 knots, easing to around 5 knots after midnight. Seas 3 to 4 feet. Wave detail, northwest 3 feet at 9 seconds and south 2 feet at 15 seconds. The coastal waters forecast from Pigeon Point to Point Pinos out to 10 nautical miles. For tonight, northwest wind around 5 knots. Seas 3 to 4 feet. Wave detail, northwest 4 feet at 9 seconds and southwest 2 feet at 16 seconds. For Saturday, northwest wind 5 to 10 knots. Seas 3 to 4 feet. Wave detail, northwest 3 feet at 9 seconds and south 2 feet at 15 seconds. For Saturday night, northwest wind 5 to 10 knots. Seas 3 to 4 feet. Wave detail, northwest 3 feet at 9 seconds and southwest 2 feet at 15 seconds. Sunrise, sunset, and tidal information for the San Francisco Bay Area for Friday, October 2. The sunset tonight, 6:51 p.m. The sunrise tomorrow, 7:07 a.m. The sunset tomorrow, 6:49 p.m. Tidal data at the Golden Gate for the afternoon and evening hours today and the morning hours of tomorrow. High tide, 3:58 p.m. at 6. 1 feet. Low tide, 11:17 p.m. at -0.10 feet. High tide, 7:11 a.m. at 4.42 feet. Low tide, 11:12 a.m. at 3.54 feet. Here are the buoy observations for 11 p.m. Pacific Daylight Time. At buoy 6, wind south 2 knots, water temperature 68, pressure 1,022.8 millibars, sea 3, every

offshore buoy 59 winds north at 16 knots. Water temperature 66. Pressure 1,019.7 millibars. Headpoint Arena buoy. Winds northwest 4 knots. Water temperature 57. Pressure 1,012.3 millibars. Seas 5 feet every 8 seconds. Head buoy 13 near Bodega Bay. Winds north at 2 knots. Pressure 1,011.9 millibars. Swell 5 feet every 8 seconds. At Point Reyes Wave Rider buoy water temperature 58. Seas 5 feet every 8 seconds. At San Francisco Bar buoy water temperature 60. Seas 3 feet every 8 seconds. At San Francisco buoy winds northwest at 6 knots. Water temperature 59. Swell 4 feet every 8 seconds. At Half Moon Bay buoy winds northwest 6 knots. Water temperature 62. Pressure 1,012.4 millibars. Seas 4 feet every 9 seconds. At Monterey Bay buoy winds north 8 knots. Water temperature 63. Pressure 1,011.9 millibars. Seas 5 feet every 9 seconds. At Pointer, Wave Rider buoy water temperature 62. Seas 5 feet every 8 seconds. At Cape San Martin buoy winds northwest 10 knots, water temperature 63, pressure 1,012.3 millibars. Seas 5 feet every 8 seconds. Here are the buoy observations for midnight Pacific Daylight Time. An offshore buoy 6 winds south at 4 knots, water temperature 67, pressure 1,022.6 millibars. An offshore buoy 59 winds north at 70 knots, gusting to 23, water temperature 66, pressure 1,019.4 millibars. At buoy 14 near Point Arena winds north at 6 knots, water temperature 57, pressure 1,012.2 millibars. At buoy 13 near Bodega Bay winds southwest at 4 knots, pressure 1,011.8 millibars. At Point Reyes Wave Rider buoy water temperature 58, seas 5 feet every 8 seconds. At San Francisco Bar buoy water temperature 60, seas 3 feet every 13 seconds. At San Francisco buoy winds northwest at 8 knots, water temperature 59, pressure 1,011.5 millibars. At Half Moon Bay buoy winds northwest 4 knots, water temperature 62, pressure 1,012.2 millibars, seas 4 feet every 8 seconds. At Monterey buoy winds northwest at 6 knots, water temperature 63, pressure 1,011.8 millibars. At Pointer, Wave Rider buoy water temperature 61, seas 5 feet every 9 seconds. At Cape San Martin buoy winds north at 8 knots, water temperature 63, pressure 1,012.2 millibars. Synopsis for the Central California coast and bays, including the Monterey Bay, Greater Farallones, and Cordell Bank National Marine Sanctuaries. North to northwesterly breezes remain gentle to moderate into early week, allowing for slight to moderate seas to persist. The marine forecast for San Pablo Bay, Suisun Bay, the West Delta, and the San Francisco Bay north of the Bay Bridge. For tonight, southwest wind around 5 knots. For Saturday, northwest wind around 5 knots, backing to west in the afternoon. For Saturday night, southwest wind around 5 knots. The marine forecast for Monterey Bay. For tonight, northwest wind around 5 knots, veering to north late. Seas around 3 feet. Wave detail, northwest 3 feet at 9 seconds. Patchy fog early this evening. For Saturday, north wind around 5 knots, backing to west around 5 knots in the afternoon. Seas around 3 feet. Wave detail, northwest 2 feet at 9 seconds. For Saturday night, southwest wind around 5 knots, veering to northeast after midnight. Seas around 3 feet. Wave detail, northwest 2 feet at 9 seconds. The coastal waters forecast from Point Arena to Point Reyes out to 10 nautical miles. Tonight, northwest wind around 5 knots, seas 4 to 5 feet. Wave detail, northwest 4 feet at 9 seconds and south 2 feet at 17 seconds. Patchy dense fog after

Midnight. Saturday, northwest wind around 5 knots, seas 4 to 5 feet. Wave detail, northwest 4 feet at 9 seconds and south 2 feet at 15 seconds. Patchy dense fog in the morning. Saturday night, northwest wind 5 to 10 knots, seas 3 to 4 feet. Wave detail, northwest 4 feet at 8 seconds and south 2 feet at 15 seconds. The coastal waters forecast from Point Arena to Point Reyes 10 to 60 nautical miles offshore. Tonight, north wind 10 to 15 knots, seas 5 to 8 feet. Wave detail, northwest 7 feet at 9 seconds and south 2 feet at 17 seconds. Patchy dense fog late. Saturday, north wind 10 to 15 knots, easing to 5 to 10 knots in the afternoon. Seas 5 to 8 feet. Wave detail, northwest 7 feet at 8 seconds and south 2 feet at 15 seconds. Patchy dense fog in the morning. Saturday night, northwest wind around 10 knots, seas 5 to 6 feet. Wave detail, northwest 5 feet at 8 seconds and south 2 feet at 15 seconds. San Francisco Bar forecast. In the deep water channel, mixed seas of 4 to 6 feet at 9 seconds. Across the bar, swell can be more than twice as high across the bar than surrounding waters. Waves are also more prone to break, particularly during strong ebb currents. Maximum ebb current of 0.9 knots at 10:55 a.m. Saturday and 2.7 knots at 9:46 p.m. Saturday. The coastal waters forecast from Point Pinos to Point Piedras Blancas out to 10 nautical miles. Tonight, northwest wind 5 to 10 knots, seas around 4 feet. Wave detail, northwest 4 feet at 9 seconds and southwest 2 feet at 16 seconds. Saturday, northwest wind 5 to 10 knots, seas 3 to 4 feet. Wave detail, northwest 4 feet at 9 seconds and south 2 feet at 15 seconds. Saturday night, northwest wind 5 to 10 knots, seas 3 to 4 feet. Wave detail, northwest 4 feet at 9 seconds and southwest 2 feet at 15 seconds. The coastal waters forecast from Pigeon Point to Point Pinos 10 to 60 nautical miles offshore. Tonight, northwest wind 5 to 10 knots, seas around 5 feet. Wave detail, northwest 5 feet at 9 seconds and south 2 feet at 16 seconds. Saturday, northwest wind 5 to 10 knots, seas 5 to 6 feet. Wave detail, northwest 5 feet at 9 seconds and south 2 feet at 15 seconds. Saturday night, northwest wind 5 to 10 knots, seas 4 to 5 feet. Wave detail, northwest 4 feet at 9 seconds and south 3 feet at 15 seconds. The offshore waters forecast for the following marine location: Point Arena to Pigeon Point between 60 nautical miles and 150 nautical miles offshore. Issued at 9:13 p.m. Pacific Daylight Time. Tonight, north winds 15 to 25 knots. Seas 6 to 9 feet. Saturday, north winds 15 to 25 knots. Seas 6 to 8 feet. Saturday night, north winds 10 to 20 knots. Seas 5 to 8 feet. Sun, north winds 10 to 15 knots. Seas 5 to 7 feet. Sunday night, north winds 10 to 15 knots. Seas 4 to 6 feet. Monday, north winds 15 to 20 knots. Seas 4 to 6 feet. Monday night, north winds 15 to 20 knots. Seas 5 to 7 feet. Tuesday, north to northwest winds 15 to 20 knots. Seas 6 to 8 feet. Tuesday night, north to northwest winds 15 to 20 knots. Seas 6 to 8 feet. Wednesday, north to northwest winds 10 to 20 knots. Seas 6 to 7 feet. Wednesday night, north to northwest winds 10 to 15 knots. Seas 6 to 9 feet. The offshore waters forecast for the following marine location: Pigeon Point to Point Piedras Blancas between 60 nautical miles and 150 nautical miles offshore. Issued at 9:13 p.m. Pacific Daylight Time. Tonight, north winds 10 to 20 knots. Seas 5 to 8 feet. Saturday, north to northwest winds 5 to 15 knots. Seas 5 to 8 feet. Saturday night, north to northwest winds 5 to 15 knots.
5 to 10 knots. Seas 5 to 7 feet. Sun, northwest winds 5 to 10 knots, increasing to 10 to 15 knots. Seas 4 to 6 feet. Sunday night, northwest winds 10 to 15 knots. Seas 4 to 6 feet. Monday, northwest winds 10 to 15 knots, becoming 10 to 20 knots. Seas 4 to 6 feet. Monday night, northwest winds 10 to 20 knots. Seas 5 to 6 feet. Tuesday, northwest winds 15 to 20 knots. Seas 5 to 6 feet. Tuesday night, northwest winds 15 to 20 knots, diminishing to 10 to 15 knots. Seas 5 to 7 feet. Wednesday, northwest winds 10 to 20 knots, becoming 10 to 15 knots. Seas 6 to 7 feet. Wednesday night, northwest winds 10 to 15 knots, diminishing to 5 to 10 knots. Seas 6 to 7 feet. The following is an important weather message from the National Weather Service. Heat advisory in effect from 11 a.m. Saturday to 10 p.m. Pacific Daylight Time Sunday. What? Hot conditions with maximum temperatures in the low 80s to low 90s. Mild minimum temperatures and weak onshore flow will limit overnight relief. Where? The Marin Hills, northern Monterey Bay, San Francisco, and northern Salinas Valley, Hollister Valley, and Carmel Valley. When? From 11 a.m. Saturday to 10 p.m. Pacific Daylight Time Sunday. Impacts. This level of heat affects anyone without effective cooling and or adequate hydration. Impacts likely in some health systems, heat-sensitive industries and infrastructure. Hydration is a critical piece to surviving the heat. Drink water, and if possible, take water to those who are vulnerable. Take extra precautions when outside. Wear lightweight and loose-fitting clothing. Try to limit strenuous activities to the early morning or evening. Take action when you experience symptoms of heat exhaustion and or heat stroke. Beat the heat and check the back seat. Do not leave young children or pets in unattended vehicles. Car interiors will reach lethal temperatures in a matter of minutes. The following is an important weather message from the National Weather Service. Heat advisory remains in effect from 11 a.m. Saturday to 10 p.m. Pacific Daylight Time Monday. What? Hot conditions with maximum temperatures in the mid-90s to low 100s. Mild minimum temperatures and weak onshore flow will limit overnight relief. Where? The East Bay and San Francisco Bay Shoreline, North Bay Interior Mountains and Valleys, the Santa Clara Valley and Eastern Hills, the Santa Cruz Mountains, Interior Monterey County and the Santa Lucia Range, most of San Benito County and the Chilame Hills in Southeast Monterey County, and Southern Salinas Valley, Arroyo Seco and Lake San Antonio. When? From 11 a.m. Saturday to 10 p.m. Pacific Daylight Time Monday. Impacts. This level of heat affects anyone without effective cooling and or adequate hydration. Impacts likely in some health systems, heat-sensitive industries and infrastructure. Hydration is a critical piece to surviving the heat. Drink water, and if possible, take water to those who are vulnerable. Take extra precautions when outside. Wear lightweight and loose-fitting clothing. Try to limit strenuous activities to the early morning or evening. Take action when you experience symptoms of heat exhaustion and or heat stroke. Beat the heat and check the back seat. Do not leave young children or pets in unattended vehicles. Car interiors will reach lethal temperatures in a matter of minutes. The coastal waters forecast from Point Reyes to Pigeon Point out to 10 nautical miles. For tonight, northwest wind around 5 knots. Seas 3 to 4 feet. Wave detail, northwest 3 feet at 9 seconds and south 2 feet at 16 seconds. Patchy dense fog late this evening and overnight. For Saturday, northwest wind around 5 knots. Seas 3 to 4 feet. Wave detail, northwest 3 feet at 9 seconds and south 2 feet at 15 seconds. Patchy dense fog in the morning. For Saturday night, northwest wind 5 to 10 knots.

around 5 knots after midnight. Seas 3 to 4 feet. Wave detail, northwest 3 feet at 9 seconds and south 2 feet at 15 seconds. The coastal waters forecast from Pigeon Point to Point Pinos out to 10 nautical miles. For tonight, northwest wind around 5 knots. Seas 3 to 4 feet. Wave detail, northwest 4 feet at 9 seconds and southwest 2 feet at 16 seconds. For Saturday, northwest wind 5 to 10 knots. Seas 3 to 4 feet. Wave detail, northwest 3 feet at 9 seconds and south 2 feet at 15 seconds. For Saturday night, northwest wind 5 to 10 knots. Seas 3 to 4 feet. Wave detail, northwest 3 feet at 9 seconds and southwest 2 feet at 15 seconds. Sunrise, sunset, and tidal information for the San Francisco Bay Area for Friday, October 2. The sunset tonight, 6:51 p.m. The sunrise tomorrow, 7:07 a.m. The sunset tomorrow, 6:49 p.m. Tidal data at the Golden Gate for the afternoon and evening hours today and the morning hours of tomorrow. High tide, 3:58 p.m. at 6. 1 feet. Low tide, 11:17 p.m. at -0.10 feet. High tide, 7:11 a.m. at 4.42 feet. Low tide, 11:12 a.m. at 3.54 feet. Here are the buoy observations for midnight Pacific Daylight Time. An offshore buoy 6 winds south at 4 knots, pressure 1,022.6 millibars. An offshore buoy 59, winds north 16 knots, gusting to 21, water temperature 66, pressure 1,019.3 millibars, seas 3 feet, every 8 seconds. At Point Arena buoy, winds north 6 knots, water temperature 57, pressure 1,012.2 millibars, seas 5 feet, every 8 seconds. At buoy 13 near Bodega Bay, winds west at 4 knots, pressure 1,011.5 millibars, swell 5 feet, every 8 seconds. At Point Reyes Wave Rider buoy, water temperature 58, seas 5 feet, every 8 seconds. At San Francisco Bar buoy, water temperature 60, seas 3 feet, every 13 seconds. At San Francisco buoy, winds northwest at 6 knots, pressure 1,011.5 millibars, swell 4 feet, every 9 seconds. At Half Moon Bay buoy, winds northwest 4 knots, water temperature 62, pressure 1,012.2 millibars, seas 4 feet, every 8 seconds. At Monterey Bay buoy, winds northwest 6 knots, water temperature 63, pressure 1,011.7 millibars, seas 5 feet, every 8 seconds. At Pointer, Wave Rider buoy, water temperature 61, seas 5 feet, every 9 seconds. At Cape San Martin buoy, winds north 8 knots, water temperature 63, pressure 1,012.1 millibars, seas 5 feet, every 9 seconds. Synopsis for the Central California coast and bays, including the Monterey Bay, Greater Farallones, and Cordell Bank National Marine Sanctuaries. North to northwesterly breezes remain gentle to moderate into early week, allowing for slight to moderate seas to persist. The marine forecast for San Pablo Bay, Suisun Bay, the West Delta, and the San Francisco Bay north of the Bay Bridge. For tonight, southwest wind around 5 knots. For Saturday, northwest wind around 5 knots, backing to west in the afternoon. For Saturday night, southwest wind around 5 knots. The marine forecast for Monterey Bay. For tonight, northwest wind around 5 knots, veering to north late. Seas around 3 feet. Wave detail, northwest 3 feet at 9 seconds. Patchy fog early this evening. For Saturday, north wind around 5 knots, backing to west around 5 knots in the afternoon. Seas around 3 feet. Wave detail, northwest 2 feet at 9 seconds. For Saturday night, southwest wind around 5 knots, veering to northeast after midnight. Seas around 3 feet. Wave detail, northwest 2 feet at 9 seconds. Coast
coastal waters forecast from Point Arena to Point Reyes out to 10 nautical miles. Tonight, northwest wind around 5 knots, seas 4 to 5 feet, wave detail. Northwest 4 feet at 9 seconds and south 2 feet at 17 seconds. Patchy dense fog after midnight. Saturday, northwest wind around 5 knots, seas 4 to 5 feet, wave detail. Northwest 4 feet at 9 seconds and south 2 feet at 15 seconds. Patchy dense fog in the morning. Saturday night. Northwest wind 5 to 10 knots, seas 3 to 4 feet, wave detail. Northwest 4 feet at 8 seconds and south 2 feet at 15 seconds. The coastal waters forecast from Point Arena to Point Reyes 10 to 60 nautical miles offshore. Tonight, north wind 10 to 15 knots, seas 5 to 8 feet, wave detail. Northwest 7 feet at 9 seconds and south 2 feet at 17 seconds. Patchy dense fog late. Saturday, north wind 10 to 15 knots, easing to 5 to 10 knots in the afternoon. Seas 5 to 8 feet, wave detail. Northwest 7 feet at 8 seconds and south 2 feet at 15 seconds. Patchy dense fog in the morning. Saturday night. Northwest wind around 10 knots, seas 5 to 6 feet, wave detail. Northwest 5 feet at 8 seconds and south 2 feet at 15 seconds. San Francisco Bar forecast. In the deep water channel, mixed seas of 4 to 6 feet at 9 seconds. Across the bar, swell can be more than twice as high across the bar than surrounding waters. Waves are also more prone to break, particularly during strong ebb currents. Maximum ebb current of 0.9 knots at 10:55 a.m. Saturday and 2.7 knots at 9:46 p.m. Saturday. The coastal waters forecast from Point Pinos to Point Piedras Blancas out to 10 nautical miles. Tonight, northwest wind 5 to 10 knots, seas around 4 feet, wave detail. Northwest 4 feet at 9 seconds and southwest 2 feet at 16 seconds. Saturday, northwest wind 5 to 10 knots, seas 3 to 4 feet, wave detail. Northwest 4 feet at 9 seconds and south 2 feet at 15 seconds. Saturday night. Northwest wind 5 to 10 knots, seas 3 to 4 feet, wave detail. Northwest 4 feet at 9 seconds and southwest 2 feet at 15 seconds. The coastal waters forecast from Pigeon Point to Point Pinos 10 to 60 nautical miles offshore. Tonight, northwest wind 5 to 10 knots, seas around 5 feet, wave detail. Northwest 5 feet at 9 seconds and south 2 feet at 16 seconds. Saturday, northwest wind 5 to 10 knots, seas 5 to 6 feet, wave detail. Northwest 5 feet at 9 seconds and south 2 feet at 15 seconds. Saturday night. Northwest wind 5 to 10 knots, seas 4 to 5 feet, wave detail. Northwest 4 feet at 9 seconds and south 3 feet at 15 seconds. The offshore waters forecast for the following marine location, Point Arena to Pigeon Point between 60 nautical miles and 150 nautical miles offshore. Issued at 9:13 p.m. Pacific Daylight Time. Tonight, north winds 15 to 25 knots. Seas 6 to 9 feet. Saturday, north winds 15 to 25 knots. Seas 6 to 8 feet. Saturday night, north winds 10 to 20 knots. Seas 5 to 8 feet. Sun, north winds 10 to 15 knots. Seas 5 to 7 feet. Sunday night, north winds 10 to 15 knots. Seas 4 to 6 feet. Monday, north winds 15 to 20 knots. Seas 4 to 6 feet. Monday night, north winds 15 to 20 knots. Seas 5 to 7 feet. Tuesday, north to northwest winds 15 to 20 knots. Seas 6 to 8 feet. Tuesday night, north to northwest winds 15 to 20 knots. Seas 6 to 8 feet. Wednesday, north to northwest winds 10 to 20 knots. Seas 6 to 7 feet. Wednesday night, north to northwest winds 10 to 15 knots. Seas 6 to 9 feet. 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This broadcast originates from the National Weather Service Office located in Monterey, California, and serves
the coastal marine waters, including San Francisco and Monterey Bay. The offshore waters forecast for the following marine location, Pigeon Point to Point Piedras Blancas, between 60 nautical miles and 150 nautical miles offshore. Issued at 9:13 p.m. Pacific Daylight Time. Tonight, north winds 10 to 20 knots. Seas 5 to 8 feet. Saturday, north to northwest winds 5 to 15 knots. Seas 5 to 8 feet. Saturday night, north to northwest winds 5 to 15 knots, becoming northwest 5 to 10 knots. Seas 5 to 7 feet. Sun, northwest winds 5 to 10 knots, increasing to 10 to 15 knots. Seas 4 to 6 feet. Sunday night, northwest winds 10 to 15 knots. Seas 4 to 6 feet. Monday, northwest winds 10 to 15 knots, becoming 10 to 20 knots. Seas 4 to 6 feet. Monday night, northwest winds 10 to 20 knots. Seas 5 to 6 feet. Tuesday, northwest winds 15 to 20 knots. Seas 5 to 6 feet. Tuesday night, northwest winds 15 to 20 knots, diminishing to 10 to 15 knots. Seas 5 to 7 feet. Wednesday, northwest winds 10 to 20 knots, becoming 10 to 15 knots. Seas 6 to 7 feet. Wednesday night, northwest winds 10 to 15 knots, diminishing to 5 to 10 knots. Seas 6 to 7 feet. The following is an important weather message from the National Weather Service. Heat advisory in effect from 11 a.m. Saturday to 10 p.m. Pacific Daylight Time Sunday. What? Hot conditions with maximum temperatures in the low 80s to low 90s. Mild minimum temperatures and weak onshore flow will limit overnight relief. Where? The Marin Hills, northern Monterey Bay, San Francisco, and northern Salinas Valley, Hollister Valley, and Carmel Valley. When? From 11 a.m. Saturday to 10 p.m. Pacific Daylight Time Sunday. Impacts. This level of heat affects anyone without effective cooling and or adequate hydration. Impacts likely in some health systems, heat-sensitive industries, and infrastructure. Hydration is a critical piece to surviving the heat. Drink water, and if possible, take water to those who are vulnerable. Take extra precautions when outside. Wear lightweight and loose-fitting clothing. Try to limit strenuous activities to the early morning or evening. Take action when you experience symptoms of heat exhaustion and or heat stroke. Beat the heat and check the back seat. Do not leave young children or pets in unattended vehicles. Car interiors will reach lethal temperatures in a matter of minutes. The following is an important weather message from the National Weather Service. Heat advisory remains in effect from 11 a.m. Saturday to 10 p.m. Pacific Daylight Time Monday. What? Hot conditions with maximum temperatures in the mid-90s to low 100s. Mild minimum temperatures and weak onshore flow will limit overnight relief. Where? The East Bay and San Francisco Bay shoreline, North Bay interior mountains and valleys, the Santa Clara Valley and Eastern Hills, the Santa Cruz Mountains, interior Monterey County and the Santa Lucia Range, most of San Benito County and the Chilame Hills in southeast Monterey County, and southern Salinas Valley, Arroyo Seco, and Lake San Antonio. When? From 11 a.m. Saturday to 10 p.m. Pacific Daylight Time Monday. Impacts. This level of heat affects anyone without effective cooling and or adequate hydration. Impacts likely in some health systems, heat-sensitive industries, and infrastructure. Hydration is a critical piece to surviving the heat. Drink water, and if possible, take water to those who are vulnerable. Take extra precautions when outside. Wear lightweight and loose-fitting clothing. Try to limit strenuous activities to the early morning or evening. Take action when you experience symptoms of heat exhaustion and or heat stroke. Beat the heat and check the back seat. Do not leave young children or pets in unattended vehicles. Car interiors will reach lethal temperatures in a matter of minutes. The coastal waters forecast from Point Reyes to

from Pigeon Point to Point Pinos out to 10 nautical miles. For tonight, northwest wind around 5 knots. Sea 3 to 4 feet. Wave detail, northwest 4 feet at 9 seconds and southwest 2 feet at 16 seconds. For Saturday, northwest wind 5 to 10 knots. Sea 3 to 4 feet. Wave detail, northwest 3 feet at 9 seconds and south 2 feet at 15 seconds. For Saturday night, northwest wind 5 to 10 knots. Sea 3 to 4 feet. Wave detail, northwest 3 feet at 9 seconds and southwest 2 feet at 15 seconds. Sunrise, sunset, and tidal information for the San Francisco Bay Area for Friday, October 2. The sunset tonight, 6:51 p.m. The sunrise tomorrow, 7:07 a.m. The sunset tomorrow, 6:49 p.m. Tidal data at the Golden Gate for the afternoon and evening hours today and the morning hours of tomorrow. High tide, 3:58 p.m. at 6, 1 feet. Low tide, 11:17 p.m. at -0.10 feet. High tide, 7:11 a.m. at 4.42 feet. Low tide, 11:12 a.m. at 3.54 feet. Here are the buoy observations for midnight Pacific Daylight Time. An offshore buoy 6 winds south at 4 knots, pressure 1,022.6 millibars. An offshore buoy 59, winds north 16 knots, gusting to 21, water temperature 66, 1,022.6 millibars. An offshore buoy 59, winds north 16 knots, gusting to 21, water temperature 66, pressure 1,019.3 millibars, sea is 3 feet, every 8 seconds. At Point Arena buoy, winds north 6 knots, water temperature 57, pressure 1,012.2 millibars, sea is 5 feet, every 8 seconds. At buoy 13 near Bodega Bay, winds west at 4 knots, pressure 1,011.5 millibars, swell 5 feet, every 8 seconds. At Point Reyes Wave Rider buoy, water temperature 58, seas 5 feet, every 8 seconds. At San Francisco Bar buoy, water temperature 60, seas 3 feet, every 13 seconds. At San Francisco buoy, winds northwest at 6 knots, pressure 1,011.5 millibars, swell 4 feet, every 9 seconds. At Half Moon Bay buoy, winds northwest 4 knots, water temperature 62, pressure 1,012.2 millibars, seas 4 feet, every 8 seconds. At Monterey Bay buoy, winds northwest 6 knots, water temperature 63, pressure 1,011.7 millibars, seas 5 feet, every 8 seconds. At Point Sur, Wave Rider buoy, water temperature 61, seas 5 feet, every 9 seconds. At Cape San Martin buoy, winds north 8 knots, water temperature 63, pressure 1,012.1 millibars. Seas 5 feet, every 9 seconds. Synopsis for the Central California coast and bays, including the Monterey Bay, Greater Farallon, and Cordell Bank National Marine Sanctuaries. North to northwesterly breezes remain gentle to moderate into early week, allowing for slight to moderate seas to persist. The marine forecast for San Pablo Bay, Suisun Bay, the West Delta, and the San Francisco Bay north of the Bay Bridge. For tonight, southwest wind around 5 knots. For Saturday, northwest wind around 5 knots, backing to west in the afternoon. For Saturday night, southwest wind around 5 knots. The marine forecast for Monterey Bay. For tonight, northwest wind around 5 knots, veering to north late. Seas around 3 feet. Wave detail, northwest 3 feet at 9 seconds. Patchy fog early this evening. For Saturday, north wind around 5 knots, backing to west around 5 knots in the afternoon. Seas around 3 feet. Wave detail, northwest 2 feet at 9 seconds. For Saturday night, southwest wind around 5 knots, veering to northeast after midnight. Seas around 3 feet. Wave detail, northwest 2 feet at 9 seconds. The coastal waters forecast from Point Arena to Point Reyes.

down to 10 nautical miles. Tonight, northwest wind around 5 knots, seas 4 to 5 feet, wave detail. Northwest 4 feet at 9 seconds and south 2 feet at 17 seconds. Patchy dense fog after midnight. Saturday, northwest wind around 5 knots, seas 4 to 5 feet, wave detail. Northwest 4 feet at 9 seconds and south 2 feet at 15 seconds. Patchy dense fog in the morning. Saturday night. Northwest wind 5 to 10 knots, seas 3 to 4 feet, wave detail. Northwest 4 feet at 8 seconds and south 2 feet at 15 seconds. The coastal waters forecast from Point Arena to Point Reyes 10 to 60 nautical miles offshore. Tonight, north wind 10 to 15 knots, seas 5 to 8 feet, wave detail. Northwest 7 feet at 9 seconds and south 2 feet at 17 seconds. Patchy dense fog, late. Saturday, north wind 10 to 15 knots, easing to 5 to 10 knots in the afternoon. Seas 5 to 8 feet, wave detail. Northwest 7 feet at 8 seconds and south 2 feet at 15 seconds. Patchy dense fog in the morning. Saturday night. Northwest wind around 10 knots, seas 5 to 6 feet, wave detail. Northwest 5 feet at 8 seconds and south 2 feet at 15 seconds. San Francisco VAR forecast. In the deep water channel, mixed seas of 4 to 6 feet at 9 seconds. Across the bar, swell can be more than twice as high across the bar than surrounding waters. Waves are also more prone to break, particularly during strong ebb currents. Maximum ebb current of 0.9 knots at 10:55 a.m. Saturday and 2.7 knots at 9:46 p.m. Saturday. The coastal waters forecast from Point Pinos to Point Piedras Blancas out to 10 nautical miles. Tonight, northwest wind 5 to 10 knots, seas around 4 feet, wave detail. Northwest 4 feet at 9 seconds and southwest 2 feet at 16 seconds. Saturday, northwest wind 5 to 10 knots, seas 3 to 4 feet, wave detail. Northwest 4 feet at 9 seconds and south 2 feet at 15 seconds. Saturday night. Northwest wind 5 to 10 knots, seas 3 to 4 feet, wave detail. Northwest 4 feet at 9 seconds and southwest 2 feet at 15 seconds. The coastal waters forecast from Pigeon Point to Point Pinos 10 to 60 nautical miles offshore. Tonight, northwest wind 5 to 10 knots, seas around 5 feet, wave detail. Northwest 5 feet at 9 seconds and south 2 feet at 16 seconds. Saturday, northwest wind 5 to 10 knots, seas 5 to 6 feet, wave detail. Northwest 5 feet at 9 seconds and south 2 feet at 15 seconds. Saturday night. Northwest wind 5 to 10 knots, seas 4 to 5 feet, wave detail. Northwest 4 feet at 9 seconds and south 3 feet at 15 seconds. The offshore waters forecast for the following marine location, Point Arena to Pigeon Point between 60 nautical miles and 150 nautical miles offshore. Issued at 9:13 p.m. Pacific Daylight Time. Tonight, north winds 15 to 25 knots. Seas 6 to 9 feet. Saturday, north winds 15 to 25 knots. Seas 6 to 8 feet. Saturday night, north winds 10 to 20 knots. Seas 5 to 8 feet. Sun, north winds 10 to 15 knots. Seas 5 to 7 feet. Sunday night, north winds 10 to 15 knots. Seas 4 to 6 feet. Monday, north winds 15 to 20 knots. Seas 4 to 6 feet. Monday night, north winds 15 to 20 knots. Seas 5 to 7 feet. Tuesday, north to northwest winds 15 to 20 knots. Seas 6 to 8 feet. Tuesday night, north to northwest winds 15 to 20 knots. Seas 6 to 8 feet. Wednesday, north to northwest winds 10 to 20 knots. Seas 6 to 7 feet. Wednesday night, north to northwest winds 10 to 15 knots. Seas 6 to 9 feet. The offshore waters forecast for the following marine location, Pigeon Point to Point Piedras Blancas between 60 nautical miles and 150 nautical miles offshore. Issued at 9:13 p.m. Pacific Daylight Time. Tonight, north winds 10 to 20 knots.

seas 5 to 8 feet. Saturday, north to northwest winds 5 to 15 knots. Seas 5 to 8 feet. Saturday night, north to northwest winds 5 to 15 knots, becoming northwest 5 to 10 knots. Seas 5 to 7 feet. Sun, northwest winds 5 to 10 knots, increasing to 10 to 15 knots. Seas 4 to 6 feet. Sunday night, northwest winds 10 to 15 knots. Seas 4 to 6 feet. Monday, northwest winds 10 to 15 knots, becoming 10 to 20 knots. Seas 4 to 6 feet. Monday night, northwest winds 10 to 20 knots. Seas 5 to 6 feet. Tuesday, northwest winds 15 to 20 knots. Seas 5 to 6 feet. Tuesday night, northwest winds 15 to 20 knots, diminishing to 10 to 15 knots. Seas 5 to 7 feet. Wednesday, northwest winds 10 to 20 knots, becoming 10 to 15 knots. Seas 6 to 7 feet. Wednesday night, northwest winds 10 to 15 knots, diminishing to 5 to 10 knots. Seas 6 to 7 feet. The following is an important weather message from the National Weather Service. Heat advisory in effect from 11 a.m. Saturday to 10 p.m. Pacific Daylight Time Sunday. What? Hot conditions with maximum temperatures in the low 80s to low 90s. Mild minimum temperatures and weak onshore flow will limit overnight relief. Where? The Marin Hills, northern Monterey Bay, San Francisco, and northern Salinas Valley, Hollister Valley, and Carmel Valley. When? From 11 a.m. Saturday to 10 p.m. Pacific Daylight Time Sunday. Impacts. This level of heat affects anyone without effective cooling and or adequate hydration. Impacts likely in some health systems, heat-sensitive industries and infrastructure. Hydration is a critical piece to surviving the heat. Drink water, and if possible, take water to those who are vulnerable. Take extra precautions when outside. Wear lightweight and loose-fitting clothing. Try to limit strenuous activities to the early morning or evening. Take action when you experience symptoms of heat exhaustion and or heat stroke. Beat the heat and check the back seat. Do not leave young children or pets in unattended vehicles. Car interiors will reach lethal temperatures in a matter of minutes. The following is an important weather message from the National Weather Service. Heat advisory remains in effect from 11 a.m. Saturday to 10 p.m. Pacific Daylight Time Monday. What? Hot conditions with maximum temperatures in the mid-90s to low 100s. Mild minimum temperatures and weak onshore flow will limit overnight relief. Where? The East Bay and San Francisco Bayshore Line, North Bay Interior Mountains and Valleys, the Santa Clara Valley and Eastern Hills, the Santa Cruz Mountains, Interior Monterey County and the Santa Lucia Range, most of San Benito County and the Chilame Hills in Southeast Monterey County, and Southern Salinas Valley, Arroyo Seco and Lake San Antonio. When? From 11 a.m. Saturday to 10 p.m. Pacific Daylight Time Monday. Impacts. This level of heat affects anyone without effective cooling and or adequate hydration. Impacts likely in some health systems, heat-sensitive industries and infrastructure. Hydration is a critical piece to surviving the heat. Drink water, and if possible, take water to those who are vulnerable. Take extra precautions when outside. Wear lightweight and loose-fitting clothing. Try to limit strenuous activities to the early morning or evening. Take action when you experience symptoms of heat exhaustion and or heat stroke. Beat the heat and check the back seat. Do not leave young children or pets in unattended vehicles. Car interiors will reach lethal temperatures in a matter of minutes. The coastal waters forecast from Point Reyes to Pigeon Point out to 10 nautical miles. For tonight, northwest wind around 5 knots. Seas 3 to 4 feet. Wave detail, northwest 3 feet at 9 seconds and south 2 feet at 16 seconds. Patchy dense fog late this evening and overnight. For Saturday, northwest wind around 5 knots.
seas 3 to 4 feet. Wave detail, northwest 3 feet at 9 seconds and south 2 feet at 15 seconds. Patchy dense fog in the morning. For Saturday night, northwest wind 5 to 10 knots, easing to around 5 knots after midnight. Seas 3 to 4 feet. Wave detail, northwest 3 feet at 9 seconds and south 2 feet at 15 seconds. The coastal waters forecast from Pigeon Point to Point Pinos out to 10 nautical miles. For tonight, northwest wind around 5 knots. Seas 3 to 4 feet. Wave detail, northwest 4 feet at 9 seconds and southwest 2 feet at 16 seconds. For Saturday, northwest wind 5 to 10 knots. Seas 3 to 4 feet. Wave detail, northwest 3 feet at 9 seconds and south 2 feet at 15 seconds. For Saturday night, northwest wind 5 to 10 knots. Seas 3 to 4 feet. Wave detail, northwest 3 feet at 9 seconds and southwest 2 feet at 15 seconds. Sunrise, sunset, and tidal information for the San Francisco Bay Area for Friday, October 2. The sunset tonight, 6:51 p.m. The sunrise tomorrow, 7:07 a.m. The sunset tomorrow, 6:49 p.m. Tidal data at the Golden Gate for the afternoon and evening hours today and the morning hours of tomorrow. High tide, 3:58 p.m. at 6, 1 feet. Low tide, 11:17 p.m. at -0.10 feet. High tide, 7:11 a.m. at 4.42 feet. Low tide, 11:12 a.m. at 3.54 feet. Here are the buoy observations for midnight Pacific Daylight Time. An offshore buoy 6, wind south at 4 knots, pressure 1,022.6 millibars. An offshore buoy 59, winds north 16 knots, gusting to 21, water temperature 66, pressure 1,019.3 millibars, seas 3 feet, every 8 seconds. At Point Arena buoy, winds north 6 knots, water temperature 57, pressure 1,012.2 millibars, seas 5 feet, every 8 seconds. At buoy 13 near Bodega Bay, winds west at 4 knots, pressure 1,011.5 millibars, swell 5 feet, every 8 seconds. At Point Reyes Wave Rider buoy, water temperature 58, seas 5 feet, every 8 seconds. At San Francisco Bar Buoy, water temperature 60, seas 3 feet, every 13 seconds. At San Francisco Buoy, winds northwest at 6 knots, pressure 1,011.5 millibars, swell 4 feet, every 9 seconds. At Half Moon Bay Buoy, winds northwest 4 knots, water temperature 62, pressure 1,012.2 millibars, seas 4 feet, every 8 seconds. At Monterey Bay Buoy, winds northwest 6 knots, water temperature 63, pressure 1,011.7 millibars, seas 5 feet, every 8 seconds. At Pointer, Wave Rider Buoy, water temperature 61, seas 5 feet, every 9 seconds. At Cape San Martin Buoy, winds north 8 knots, water temperature 63, pressure 1,012.1 millibars. Seas 5 feet, every 9 seconds. Synopsis for the Central California coast and bays, including the Monterey Bay, Greater Farallones, and Cordell Bank National Marine Sanctuaries. North to northwesterly breezes remain gentle to moderate into early week, allowing for slight to moderate seas to persist. The marine forecast for San Pablo Bay, Suisun Bay, the West Delta, and the San Francisco Bay north of the Bay Bridge. For tonight, southwest wind around 5 knots. For Saturday, northwest wind around 5 knots, backing to west in the afternoon. For Saturday night, southwest wind around 5 knots. The marine forecast for Monterey Bay. For tonight, northwest wind around 5 knots, veering to north late. Seas around 3 feet. Wave detail, northwest 3 feet at 9 seconds. Patchy fog early this evening. For Saturday, north wind around 5 knots, backing to west around 5 knots in the afternoon. Seas around 3 feet.
Wave detail, northwest 2 feet at 9 seconds.

for Saturday night. Southwest wind around 5 knots, veering to northeast after midnight. Seas around 3 feet. Wave detail, northwest 2 feet at 9 seconds. The coastal waters forecast from Point Arena to Point Reyes out to 10 nautical miles. Tonight, northwest wind around 5 knots, seas 4 to 5 feet, wave detail, northwest 4 feet at 9 seconds and south 2 feet at 17 seconds. Patchy dense fog after midnight. Saturday, northwest wind around 5 knots, seas 4 to 5 feet, wave detail, northwest 4 feet at 9 seconds and south 2 feet at 15 seconds. Patchy dense fog in the morning. Saturday night, northwest wind 5 to 10 knots, seas 3 to 4 feet, wave detail, northwest 4 feet at 8 seconds and south 2 feet at 15 seconds. The coastal waters forecast from Point Arena to Point Reyes 10 to 60 nautical miles offshore. Tonight, north wind 10 to 15 knots, seas 5 to 8 feet, wave detail, northwest 7 feet at 9 seconds and south 2 feet at 17 seconds. Patchy dense fog late. Saturday, north wind 10 to 15 knots, easing to 5 to 10 knots in the afternoon. Seas 5 to 8 feet, wave detail, northwest 7 feet at 8 seconds and south 2 feet at 15 seconds. Patchy dense fog in the morning. Saturday night, northwest wind around 10 knots, seas 5 to 6 feet, wave detail, northwest 5 feet at 8 seconds and south 2 feet at 15 seconds. San Francisco Bar forecast. In the deep water channel, mixed seas of 4 to 6 feet at 9 seconds. Across the bar, swell can be more than twice as high across the bar than surrounding waters. Waves are also more prone to break, particularly during strong ebb currents. Maximum ebb current of 0.9 knots at 10:55 a.m. Saturday and 2.7 knots at 9:46 p.m. Saturday. The coastal waters forecast from Point Pinos to Point Piedras Blancas out to 10 nautical miles. Tonight, northwest wind 5 to 10 knots, seas around 4 feet, wave detail, northwest 4 feet at 9 seconds and southwest 2 feet at 16 seconds. Saturday, northwest wind 5 to 10 knots, seas 3 to 4 feet, wave detail, northwest 4 feet at 9 seconds and south 2 feet at 15 seconds. Saturday night, northwest wind 5 to 10 knots, seas 3 to 4 feet, wave detail, northwest 4 feet at 9 seconds and southwest 2 feet at 15 seconds. The coastal waters forecast from Pigeon Point to Point Pinos 10 to 60 nautical miles offshore. Tonight, northwest wind 5 to 10 knots, seas around 5 feet, wave detail, northwest 5 feet at 9 seconds and south 2 feet at 16 seconds. Saturday, northwest wind 5 to 10 knots, seas 5 to 6 feet, wave detail, northwest 5 feet at 9 seconds and south 2 feet at 15 seconds. Saturday night, northwest wind 5 to 10 knots, seas 4 to 5 feet, wave detail, northwest 4 feet at 9 seconds and south 3 feet at 15 seconds. 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This broadcast originates from the National Weather Service office located in Monterey, California, and serves the coastal marine waters, including San Francisco and Monterey Bay. The offshore waters forecast for the following marine location, Point Arena to Pigeon Point between 60 nautical miles and 150 nautical miles offshore, issued at 9:13 p.m. Pacific Daylight Time. Tonight, north winds 15 to 25 knots, seas 6 to 9 feet. Saturday, north winds 15 to 25 knots, seas 6 to 8 feet. Saturday night, north winds 10 to 20 knots, seas 5 to 8 feet. Sun, north winds 10 to 15 knots, seas 5 to 7 feet. Sunday night, north winds 10 to 15 knots, seas 4 to 6 feet. Monday, north winds 15 to 20 knots, seas 4 to 6 feet. Monday night, north winds 15 to 20 knots, seas 5 to 7 feet. Tuesday, north to northwest winds 15 to 20 knots, seas 6 to 8 feet. Tuesday night, north to

southwest winds 15 to 20 knots. Seas 6 to 8 feet. Wednesday, north to northwest winds 10 to 20 knots. Seas 6 to 7 feet. Wednesday night, north to northwest winds 10 to 15 knots. Seas 6 to 9 feet. The offshore waters forecast for the following marine location: Pigeon Point to Point Piedras Blancas between 60 nautical miles and 150 nautical miles offshore. Issued at 9:13 p.m. Pacific Daylight Time. Tonight, north winds 10 to 20 knots. Seas 5 to 8 feet. Saturday, north to northwest winds 5 to 15 knots. Seas 5 to 8 feet. Saturday night, north to northwest winds 5 to 15 knots, becoming northwest 5 to 10 knots. Seas 5 to 7 feet. Sun, northwest winds 5 to 10 knots, increasing to 10 to 15 knots. Seas 4 to 6 feet. Sunday night, northwest winds 10 to 15 knots. Seas 4 to 6 feet. Monday, northwest winds 10 to 15 knots, becoming 10 to 20 knots. Seas 4 to 6 feet. Monday night, northwest winds 10 to 20 knots. Seas 5 to 6 feet. Tuesday, northwest winds 15 to 20 knots. Seas 5 to 6 feet. Tuesday night, northwest winds 15 to 20 knots, diminishing to 10 to 15 knots. Seas 5 to 7 feet. Wednesday, northwest winds 10 to 20 knots, becoming 10 to 15 knots. Seas 6 to 7 feet. Wednesday night, northwest winds 10 to 15 knots, diminishing to 5 to 10 knots. Seas 6 to 7 feet. The following is an important weather message from the National Weather Service. Heat advisory in effect from 11 a.m. Saturday to 10 p.m. Pacific Daylight Time Sunday. What? Hot conditions with maximum temperatures in the low 80s to low 90s. Mild minimum temperatures and weak onshore flow will limit overnight relief. Where? The Marin Hills, northern Monterey Bay, San Francisco, and northern Salinas Valley, Hollister Valley, and Carmel Valley. When? From 11 a.m. Saturday to 10 p.m. Pacific Daylight Time Sunday. Impacts. This level of heat affects anyone without effective cooling and or adequate hydration. Impacts likely in some health systems, heat-sensitive industries and infrastructure. Hydration is a critical piece to surviving the heat. Drink water, and if possible, take water to those who are vulnerable. Take extra precautions when outside. Wear lightweight and loose-fitting clothing. Try to limit strenuous activities to the early morning or evening. Take action when you experience symptoms of heat exhaustion and or heat stroke. Beat the heat and check the back seat. Do not leave young children or pets in unattended vehicles. Car interiors will reach lethal temperatures in a matter of minutes. The following is an important weather message from the National Weather Service. Heat advisory remains in effect from 11 a.m. Saturday to 10 p.m. Pacific Daylight Time Monday. What? Hot conditions with maximum temperatures in the mid-90s to low 100s. Mild minimum temperatures and weak onshore flow will limit overnight relief. Where? The East Bay and San Francisco Bayshore Line, North Bay Interior Mountains and Valleys, the Santa Clara Valley and Eastern Hills, the Santa Cruz Mountains, Interior Monterey County and the Santa Lucia Range, most of San Benito County and the Chilame Hills in southeast Monterey County, and southern Salinas Valley, Arroyo Seco and Lake San Antonio. When? From 11 a.m. Saturday to 10 p.m. Pacific Daylight Time Monday. Impacts. This level of heat affects anyone without effective cooling and or adequate hydration. Impacts likely in some health systems, heat-sensitive industries and infrastructure. Hydration is a critical piece to surviving the heat. Drink water, and if possible, take water to those who are vulnerable. Take extra precautions when outside. Wear lightweight and loose-fitting clothing. Try to limit strenuous activities to the early morning or evening. Take action when you experience symptoms of heat exhaustion and or heat stroke. Beat the heat and check.
seat. Do not leave young children or pets in unattended vehicles. Car interiors will reach lethal temperatures in a matter of minutes. The coastal waters forecast from Point Reyes to Pigeon Point out to 10 nautical miles. For tonight, northwest wind around 5 knots. Seas 3 to 4 feet. Wave detail, northwest 3 feet at 9 seconds and south 2 feet at 16 seconds. Patchy dense fog late this evening and overnight. For Saturday, northwest wind around 5 knots. Seas 3 to 4 feet. Wave detail, northwest 3 feet at 9 seconds and south 2 feet at 15 seconds. Patchy dense fog in the morning. For Saturday night, northwest wind 5 to 10 knots, easing to around 5 knots after midnight. Seas 3 to 4 feet. Wave detail, northwest 3 feet at 9 seconds and south 2 feet at 15 seconds. The coastal waters forecast from Pigeon Point to Point Pinos out to 10 nautical miles. For tonight, northwest wind around 5 knots. Seas 3 to 4 feet. Wave detail, northwest 4 feet at 9 seconds and southwest 2 feet at 16 seconds. For Saturday, northwest wind 5 to 10 knots. Seas 3 to 4 feet. Wave detail, northwest 3 feet at 9 seconds and south 2 feet at 15 seconds. For Saturday night, northwest wind 5 to 10 knots. Seas 3 to 4 feet. Wave detail, northwest 3 feet at 9 seconds and southwest 2 feet at 15 seconds. Sunrise, sunset, and tidal information for the San Francisco Bay Area for Saturday, October 3. The sunrise today, 7:06 a.m. The sunset tonight, 6:51 p.m. Tidal data at the Golden Gate for today. High tide, 7:11 a.m. at 4.42 feet. Low tide, 11:12 a.m. at 3.54 feet. High tide, 5:11 p.m. at 5.79 feet. Here are the buoy observations for 1 a.m. Pacific Daylight Time. An offshore buoy 6 winds south at 4 knots. Water temperature 67. Pressure 1,022.6 millibars. An offshore buoy 59 winds north at 16 knots. Water temperature 66. Pressure 1,019.2 millibars. At buoy 14 near Point Arena, winds north at 8 knots. Water temperature 57. Pressure 1,012.2 millibars. Swell 6 feet every 8 seconds. At buoy 13 near Bodega Bay, winds southwest at 2 knots. Pressure 1,011.4 millibars. Swell 5 feet every 10 seconds. At Point Reyes, wave rider buoy water temperature 58. Seas 5 feet every 8 seconds. At San Francisco Bar buoy water temperature 60. Seas 3 feet every 13 seconds. At San Francisco buoy winds northwest at 4 knots. Water temperature 59. Pressure 1,011.4 millibars. At Half Moon Bay buoy winds northwest 8 knots. Water temperature 62. Pressure 1,011.9 millibars. Seas 4 feet every 9 seconds. At Monterey buoy winds northwest at 8 knots. Water temperature 62. Pressure 1,011.5 millibars. Swell 4 feet every 8 seconds. At Point Sur, wave rider buoy water temperature 60. Seas 5 feet every 8 seconds. At Cape San Martin buoy winds northwest at 8 knots. Water temperature 63. Pressure 1,011.9 millibars. Synopsis for the Central California coast and bays, including the Monterey Bay, Greater Farallones, and Cordell Bank National Marine Sanctuaries. North to northwesterly breezes remain gentle to moderate into early week, allowing for slight to moderate seas to persist. The marine forecast for San Pablo Bay, Suisun Bay, the West Delta, and the San Francisco Bay north of the Bay Bridge. For tonight, southwest wind around 5 knots. For Saturday, northwest wind around 5 knots, backing to west in the afternoon. For Saturday night, southwest wind around 5 knots. The marine forecast for Monterey Bay. For tonight, northwest wind around 5 knots, veering to north late.

feet is around 3 feet. Wave detail, northwest 3 feet at 9 seconds. Patchy fog early this evening. For Saturday, north wind around 5 knots, backing to west around 5 knots in the afternoon. Sea is around 3 feet. Wave detail, northwest 2 feet at 9 seconds. For Saturday night, southwest wind around 5 knots, veering to northeast after midnight. Sea is around 3 feet. Wave detail, northwest 2 feet at 9 seconds. The coastal waters forecast from Point Arena to Point Reyes out to 10 nautical miles. Tonight, northwest wind around 5 knots, seas 4 to 5 feet, wave detail. Northwest 4 feet at 9 seconds and south 2 feet at 17 seconds. Patchy dense fog after midnight. Saturday, northwest wind around 5 knots, seas 4 to 5 feet, wave detail. Northwest 4 feet at 9 seconds and south 2 feet at 15 seconds. Patchy dense fog in the morning. Saturday night. Northwest wind 5 to 10 knots, seas 3 to 4 feet, wave detail. Northwest 4 feet at 8 seconds and south 2 feet at 15 seconds. The coastal waters forecast from Point Arena to Point Reyes 10 to 16 nautical miles offshore. Tonight, north wind 10 to 15 knots, seas 5 to 8 feet, wave detail. Northwest 7 feet at 9 seconds and south 2 feet at 17 seconds. Patchy dense fog late. Saturday, north wind 10 to 15 knots, easing to 5 to 10 knots in the afternoon. Seas 5 to 8 feet, wave detail. Northwest 7 feet at 8 seconds and south 2 feet at 15 seconds. Patchy dense fog in the morning. Saturday night. Northwest wind around 10 knots, seas 5 to 6 feet, wave detail. Northwest 5 feet at 8 seconds and south 2 feet at 15 seconds. San Francisco Bar forecast. In the deep water channel, mixed seas of 4 to 6 feet at 9 seconds. Across the bar, swell can be more than twice as high across the bar than surrounding waters. Waves are also more prone to break, particularly during strong ebb currents. Maximum ebb current of 0.9 knots at 10:55 a.m. Saturday and 2.7 knots at 9:46 p.m. Saturday. The coastal waters forecast from Point Pinos to Point Piedras Blancas out to 10 nautical miles. Tonight, northwest wind 5 to 10 knots, seas around 4 feet, wave detail. Northwest 4 feet at 9 seconds and southwest 2 feet at 16 seconds. Saturday, northwest wind 5 to 10 knots, seas 3 to 4 feet, wave detail. Northwest 4 feet at 9 seconds and south 2 feet at 15 seconds. Saturday night. Northwest wind 5 to 10 knots, seas 3 to 4 feet, wave detail. Northwest 4 feet at 9 seconds and southwest 2 feet at 15 seconds. The coastal waters forecast from Pigeon Point to Point Pinos 10 to 16 nautical miles offshore. Tonight, northwest wind 5 to 10 knots, seas around 5 feet, wave detail. Northwest 5 feet at 9 seconds and south 2 feet at 16 seconds. Saturday, northwest wind 5 to 10 knots, seas 5 to 6 feet, wave detail. Northwest 5 feet at 9 seconds and south 2 feet at 15 seconds. Saturday night. Northwest wind 5 to 10 knots, seas 4 to 5 feet, wave detail. Northwest 4 feet at 9 seconds and south 3 feet at 15 seconds. The offshore waters forecast for the following marine location, Point Arena to Pigeon Point between 60 nautical miles and 150 nautical miles offshore. Issued at 9:13 p.m. Pacific Daylight Time. Tonight, north winds 15 to 25 knots. Seas 6 to 9 feet. Saturday, north winds 15 to 25 knots. Seas 6 to 8 feet. Saturday night, north winds 10 to 20 knots. Seas 5 to 8 feet. Sun, north winds 10 to 15 knots. Seas 5 to 7 feet. Sunday night, north winds 10 to 15 knots. Seas 4 to 6 feet. Monday, north winds 15 to 20 knots. Seas 4 to 6 feet. Monday night, north winds 15 to 20 knots. Seas 5 to 7 feet. Tuesday, north to northwest winds 15 to 20 knots. Seas 6 to 8 feet.

north to northwest, winds 15 to 20 knots. Seas 6 to 8 feet. Wednesday, north to northwest, winds 10 to 20 knots. Seas 6 to 7 feet. Wednesday night, north to northwest, winds 10 to 15 knots. Seas 6 to 9 feet. The offshore waters forecast for the following marine location: Pigeon Point to Point Piedras Blancas between 60 nautical miles and 150 nautical miles offshore. Issued at 9:13 p.m. Pacific Daylight Time. Tonight, north winds 10 to 20 knots. Seas 5 to 8 feet. Saturday, north to northwest winds 5 to 15 knots. Seas 5 to 8 feet. Saturday night, north to northwest winds 5 to 15 knots, becoming northwest 5 to 10 knots. Seas 5 to 7 feet. Sun, northwest winds 5 to 10 knots, increasing to 10 to 15 knots. Seas 4 to 6 feet. Sunday night, northwest winds 10 to 15 knots. Seas 4 to 6 feet. Monday, northwest winds 10 to 15 knots, becoming 10 to 20 knots. Seas 4 to 6 feet. Monday night, northwest winds 10 to 20 knots. Seas 5 to 6 feet. Tuesday, northwest winds 15 to 20 knots. Seas 5 to 6 feet. Tuesday night, northwest winds 15 to 20 knots, diminishing to 10 to 15 knots. Seas 5 to 7 feet. Wednesday, northwest winds 10 to 20 knots, becoming 10 to 15 knots. Seas 6 to 7 feet. Wednesday night, northwest winds 10 to 15 knots, diminishing to 5 to 10 knots. Seas 6 to 7 feet. The following is an important weather message from the National Weather Service. Heat advisory in effect from 11 a.m. Saturday to 10 p.m. Pacific Daylight Time Sunday. What? Hot conditions with maximum temperatures in the low 80s to low 90s. Mild minimum temperatures and weak onshore flow will limit overnight relief. Where? The Marin Hills, northern Monterey Bay, San Francisco, and northern Salinas Valley, Hollister Valley, and Carmel Valley. When? From 11 a.m. Saturday to 10 p.m. Pacific Daylight Time Sunday. Impacts. This level of heat affects anyone without effective cooling and or adequate hydration. Impacts likely in some health systems, heat-sensitive industries, and infrastructure. Hydration is a critical piece to surviving the heat. Drink water, and if possible, take water to those who are vulnerable. Take extra precautions when outside. Wear lightweight and loose-fitting clothing. Try to limit strenuous activities to the early morning or evening. Take action when you experience symptoms of heat exhaustion and or heat stroke. Beat the heat and check the back seat. Do not leave young children or pets in unattended vehicles. Car interiors will reach lethal temperatures in a matter of minutes. The following is an important weather message from the National Weather Service. Heat advisory remains in effect from 11 a.m. Saturday to 10 p.m. Pacific Daylight Time Monday. What? Hot conditions with maximum temperatures in the mid-90s to low 100s. Mild minimum temperatures and weak onshore flow will limit overnight relief. Where? The East Bay and San Francisco Bayshore Line, North Bay Interior Mountains and Valleys, the Santa Clara Valley and Eastern Hills, the Santa Cruz Mountains, Interior Monterey County and the Santa Lucia Range, most of San Benito County and the Chilame Hills in Southeast Monterey County, and Southern Salinas Valley, Arroyo Seco and Lake San Antonio. When? From 11 a.m. Saturday to 10 p.m. Pacific Daylight Time Monday. Impacts. This level of heat affects anyone without effective cooling and or adequate hydration. Impacts likely in some health systems, heat-sensitive industries, and infrastructure. Hydration is a critical piece to surviving the heat. Drink water, and if possible, take water to those who are vulnerable. Take extra precautions when outside. Wear lightweight and loose-fitting clothing. Try to limit strenuous activities to the early morning or evening. Take action when you experience symptoms of heat exhaustion and or heat stroke.

leave the seat and check the back seat. Do not leave young children or pets in unattended vehicles. Car interiors will reach lethal temperatures in a matter of minutes. The coastal waters forecast from Point Reyes to Pigeon Point out to 10 nautical miles. For tonight, northwest wind around 5 knots. Seas 3 to 4 feet. Wave detail, northwest 3 feet at 9 seconds and south 2 feet at 16 seconds. Patchy dense fog late this evening and overnight. For Saturday, northwest wind around 5 knots. Seas 3 to 4 feet. Wave detail, northwest 3 feet at 9 seconds and south 2 feet at 15 seconds. Patchy dense fog in the morning. For Saturday night, northwest wind 5 to 10 knots, easing to around 5 knots after midnight. Seas 3 to 4 feet. Wave detail, northwest 3 feet at 9 seconds and south 2 feet at 15 seconds. The coastal waters forecast from Pigeon Point to Point Pinos out to 10 nautical miles. For tonight, northwest wind around 5 knots. Seas 3 to 4 feet. Wave detail, northwest 4 feet at 9 seconds and southwest 2 feet at 16 seconds. For Saturday, northwest wind 5 to 10 knots. Seas 3 to 4 feet. Wave detail, northwest 3 feet at 9 seconds and south 2 feet at 15 seconds. For Saturday night, northwest wind 5 to 10 knots. Seas 3 to 4 feet. Wave detail, northwest 3 feet at 9 seconds and southwest 2 feet at 15 seconds. Sunrise, sunset, and tidal information for the San Francisco Bay Area for Saturday, October 3. The sunrise today, 7:06 a.m. The sunset tonight, 6:51 p.m. Tidal data at the Golden Gate for today. High tide, 7:11 a.m. at 4.42 feet. Low tide, 11:12 a.m. at 3.54 feet. High tide, 5:11 p.m. at 5.79 feet. Here are the buoy observations for 1 a.m. Pacific Daylight Time. At buoy 6, wind south 4 knots, water temperature 67, pressure 1,022.4 millibars, sea 3, every 14. At offshore buoy 59, winds north at 70 knots, gusting to 21, water temperature 66, pressure 1,019.1 millibars. At Point Arena buoy, winds northwest 10 knots, water temperature 57, pressure 1,012.2 millibars, seas 5 feet, every 8 seconds. At buoy 13 near Bodega Bay, winds west at 2 knots, pressure 1,011.4 millibars, swell 5 feet, every 8 seconds. At Point Reyes Wave Rider buoy, water temperature 58, seas 5 feet, every 8 seconds. At San Francisco Bar buoy, water temperature 60, seas 3 feet, every 13 seconds. At San Francisco buoy, winds west 4 knots, water temperature 59, pressure 1,011.4 millibars, seas 4 feet, every 8 seconds. At Half Moon Bay buoy, winds northwest 8 knots, water temperature 62, pressure 1,011.9 millibars, seas 4 feet, every 9 seconds. At Monterey Bay buoy, winds northwest 10 knots, water temperature 62, pressure 1,011.4 millibars, seas 5 feet, every 8 seconds. At Pointzer, Wave Rider buoy, water temperature 60, seas 5 feet, every 8 seconds. At Cape San Martin buoy, winds north 8 knots, water temperature 63, pressure 1,011.9 millibars, seas 5 feet, every 9 seconds. Synopsis for the Central California coast and bays, including the Monterey Bay, Greater Farallones, and Cordell Bank National Marine Sanctuaries. North to northwesterly breezes remain gentle to moderate into early week, allowing for slight to moderate seas to persist. The marine forecast for San Pablo Bay, Suisun Bay, the West Delta, and the San Francisco Bay north of the Bay Bridge. For tonight, southwest wind around 5 knots. For Saturday, northwest wind around 5 knots, backing to west in the afternoon. For Saturday night, southwest wind around 5 knots.
the marine forecast for Monterey Bay. For tonight, northwest wind around 5 knots, veering to north late. Seas around 3 feet. Wave detail, northwest 3 feet at 9 seconds. Patchy fog early this evening. For Saturday, north wind around 5 knots, backing to west around 5 knots in the afternoon. Seas around 3 feet. Wave detail, northwest 2 feet at 9 seconds. For Saturday night, southwest wind around 5 knots, veering to northeast after midnight. Seas around 3 feet. Wave detail, northwest 2 feet at 9 seconds. The coastal waters forecast from Point Arena to Point Reyes out to 10 nautical miles. Tonight, northwest wind around 5 knots, seas 4 to 5 feet. Wave detail, northwest 4 feet at 9 seconds and south 2 feet at 17 seconds. Patchy dense fog after midnight. Saturday, northwest wind around 5 knots, seas 4 to 5 feet. Wave detail, northwest 4 feet at 9 seconds and south 2 feet at 15 seconds. Patchy dense fog in the morning. Saturday night, northwest wind 5 to 10 knots, seas 3 to 4 feet. Wave detail, northwest 4 feet at 8 seconds and south 2 feet at 15 seconds. The coastal waters forecast from Point Arena to Point Reyes 10 to 16 nautical miles offshore. Tonight, north wind 10 to 15 knots, seas 5 to 8 feet. Wave detail, northwest 7 feet at 9 seconds and south 2 feet at 17 seconds. Patchy dense fog late. Saturday, north wind 10 to 15 knots, easing to 5 to 10 knots in the afternoon. Seas 5 to 8 feet. Wave detail, northwest 7 feet at 8 seconds and south 2 feet at 15 seconds. Patchy dense fog in the morning. Saturday night, northwest wind around 10 knots, seas 5 to 6 feet. Wave detail, northwest 5 feet at 8 seconds and south 2 feet at 15 seconds. San Francisco Bar forecast. In the deep water channel, mixed seas of 4 to 6 feet at 9 seconds. Across the bar, swell can be more than twice as high across the bar than surrounding waters. Waves are also more prone to break, particularly during strong ebb currents. Maximum ebb current of 0.9 knots at 10:55 a.m. Saturday and 2.7 knots at 9:46 p.m. Saturday. 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This broadcast originates from the National Weather Service office located in Monterey, California, and serves the coastal marine waters, including San Francisco and Monterey Bay. The coastal waters forecast from Point Pinos to Point Piedras Blancas out to 10 nautical miles. Tonight, northwest wind 5 to 10 knots, seas around 4 feet. Wave detail, northwest 4 feet at 9 seconds and southwest 2 feet at 16 seconds. Saturday, northwest wind 5 to 10 knots, seas 3 to 4 feet. Wave detail, northwest 4 feet at 9 seconds and south 2 feet at 15 seconds. Saturday night, northwest wind 5 to 10 knots, seas 3 to 4 feet. Wave detail, northwest 4 feet at 9 seconds and southwest 2 feet at 15 seconds. The coastal waters forecast from Pigeon Point to Point Pinos 10 to 60 nautical miles offshore. Tonight, northwest wind 5 to 10 knots, seas around 5 feet. Wave detail, northwest 5 feet at 9 seconds and south 2 feet at 16 seconds. Saturday, northwest wind 5 to 10 knots, seas 5 to 6 feet. Wave detail, northwest 5 feet at 9 seconds and south 2 feet at 15 seconds. Saturday night, northwest wind 5 to 10 knots, seas 4 to 5 feet. Wave detail, northwest 4 feet at 9 seconds and south 3 feet at 15 seconds. The offshore waters forecast for the following marine location, Point Arena to Pigeon Point between 60 nautical miles and 150 nautical miles offshore. Issued at 9:13 p.m. Pacific Daylight Time. Tonight, north winds 15 to 25 knots. Seas 6 to 9 feet. Saturday, north winds 15 to 25 knots. Seas 6 to 8 feet. Saturday night, north winds 10 to 20 knots. Seas 5 to 8 feet. Sun.
north winds 10 to 15 knots. Seas 5 to 7 feet. Sunday night, north winds 10 to 15 knots. Seas 4 to 6 feet. Monday, north winds 15 to 20 knots. Seas 4 to 6 feet. Monday night, north winds 15 to 20 knots. Seas 5 to 7 feet. Tuesday, north to northwest winds 15 to 20 knots. Seas 6 to 8 feet. Tuesday night, north to northwest winds 15 to 20 knots. Seas 6 to 8 feet. Wednesday, north to northwest winds 10 to 20 knots. Seas 6 to 7 feet. Wednesday night, north to northwest winds 10 to 15 knots. Seas 6 to 9 feet. The offshore waters forecast for the following marine location: Pigeon Point to Point Piedras Blancas between 60 nautical miles and 150 nautical miles offshore. Issued at 9:13 p.m. Pacific Daylight Time. Tonight, north winds 10 to 20 knots. Seas 5 to 8 feet. Saturday, north to northwest winds 5 to 15 knots. Seas 5 to 8 feet. Saturday night, north to northwest winds 5 to 15 knots, becoming northwest 5 to 10 knots. Seas 5 to 7 feet. Sun, northwest winds 5 to 10 knots, increasing to 10 to 15 knots. Seas 4 to 6 feet. Sunday night, northwest winds 10 to 15 knots. Seas 4 to 6 feet. Monday, northwest winds 10 to 15 knots, becoming 10 to 20 knots. Seas 4 to 6 feet. Monday night, northwest winds 10 to 20 knots. Seas 5 to 6 feet. Tuesday, northwest winds 15 to 20 knots. Seas 5 to 6 feet. Tuesday night, northwest winds 15 to 20 knots, diminishing to 10 to 15 knots. Seas 5 to 7 feet. Wednesday, northwest winds 10 to 20 knots, becoming 10 to 15 knots. Seas 6 to 7 feet. Wednesday night, northwest winds 10 to 15 knots, diminishing to 5 to 10 knots. Seas 6 to 7 feet. The following is an important weather message from the National Weather Service. Heat advisory in effect from 11 a.m. Saturday to 10 p.m. Pacific Daylight Time Sunday. What? Hot conditions with maximum temperatures in the low 80s to low 90s. Mild minimum temperatures and weak onshore flow will limit overnight relief. Where? The Marin Hills, northern Monterey Bay, San Francisco, and northern Salinas Valley, Hollister Valley, and Carmel Valley. When? From 11 a.m. Saturday to 10 p.m. Pacific Daylight Time Sunday. Impacts. This level of heat affects anyone without effective cooling and or adequate hydration. Impacts likely in some health systems, heat-sensitive industries, and infrastructure. Hydration is a critical piece to surviving the heat. Drink water, and if possible, take water to those who are vulnerable. Take extra precautions when outside. Wear lightweight and loose-fitting clothing. Try to limit strenuous activities to the early morning or evening. Take action when you experience symptoms of heat exhaustion and or heat stroke. Beat the heat and check the back seat. Do not leave young children or pets in unattended vehicles. Car interiors will reach lethal temperatures in a matter of minutes. The following is an important weather message from the National Weather Service. Heat advisory remains in effect from 11 a.m. Saturday to 10 p.m. Pacific Daylight Time Monday. What? Hot conditions with maximum temperatures in the mid-90s to low 100s. Mild minimum temperatures and weak onshore flow will limit overnight relief. Where? The East Bay and San Francisco Bay shoreline, North Bay interior mountains and valleys, the Santa Clara Valley and Eastern Hills, the Santa Cruz Mountains, interior Monterey County and the Santa Lucia Range, most of San Benito County and the Chilame Hills in southeast Monterey County, and southern Salinas Valley, Arroyo Seco and Lake San Antonio. When? From 11 a.m. Saturday to 10 p.m. Pacific Daylight Time Monday. Impacts. This level of heat affects anyone without effective cooling and or adequate hydration.

point out to 10 nautical miles. For tonight, northwest wind around 5 knots. Seas 3 to 4 feet. Wave detail, northwest 3 feet at 9 seconds and south 2 feet at 16 seconds. Patchy dense fog late this evening and overnight. For Saturday, northwest wind around 5 knots. Seas 3 to 4 feet. Wave detail, northwest 3 feet at 9 seconds and south 2 feet at 15 seconds. Patchy dense fog in the morning. For Saturday night, northwest wind 5 to 10 knots, easing to around 5 knots after midnight. Seas 3 to 4 feet. Wave detail, northwest 3 feet at 9 seconds and south 2 feet at 15 seconds. The coastal waters forecast from Pigeon Point to Point Pinos out to 10 nautical miles. For tonight, northwest wind around 5 knots. Seas 3 to 4 feet. Wave detail, northwest 4 feet at 9 seconds and southwest 2 feet at 6 feet. Northwest wind around 5 knots. Seas 3 to 4 feet. Wave detail, northwest 4 feet at 9 seconds and southwest 2 feet at 16 seconds. For Saturday, northwest wind 5 to 10 knots. Seas 3 to 4 feet. Wave detail, northwest 3 feet at 9 seconds and south 2 feet at 15 seconds. For Saturday night, northwest wind 5 to 10 knots. Seas 3 to 4 feet. Wave detail, northwest 3 feet at 9 seconds and southwest 2 feet at 15 seconds. Sunrise, sunset, and tidal information for the San Francisco Bay Area for Saturday, October 3. The sunrise today, 7:06 a.m. The sunset tonight, 6:51 p.m. Tidal data at the Golden Gate for today. High tide, 7:11 a.m. at 4.42 feet. Low tide, 11:12 a.m. at 3.54 feet. High tide, 5:11 p.m. at 5.79 feet. Here are the buoy observations for 1 a.m. Pacific Daylight Time. At buoy 6, wind south 4 knots, water temperature 67, pressure 1,022.4 millibars, seas 3, every 14. At offshore buoy 59, winds north at 70 knots, gusting to 21, water temperature 66, pressure 1,019.1 millibars. At Point Arena buoy, winds northwest 10 knots, water temperature 57, pressure 1,012.2 millibars, seas 5 feet, every 8 seconds. At buoy 13 near Bodega Bay, winds west at 2 knots, pressure 1,011.4 millibars, swell 5 feet, every 8 seconds. At Point Reyes Wave Rider buoy, water temperature 58, seas 5 feet, every 8 seconds. At San Francisco Bar buoy, water temperature 60, seas 3 feet, every 13 seconds. At San Francisco buoy, winds west 4 knots, water temperature 59, pressure 1,011.4 millibars, seas 4 feet, every 8 seconds. At Half Moon Bay buoy, winds northwest 8 knots, water temperature 62, pressure 1,011.9 millibars, seas 4 feet, every 9 seconds. At Monterey Bay buoy, winds northwest 10 knots, water temperature 62, pressure 1,011.4 millibars, seas 5 feet, every 8 seconds. At Point Sur, Wave Rider buoy, water temperature 60, seas 5 feet, every 8 seconds. At Cape San Martin buoy, winds north 8 knots, water temperature 63, pressure 1,011.9 millibars, seas 5 feet, every 9 seconds. Synopsis for the Central California coast and bays, including the Monterey Bay, Greater Farallones, and Cordell Bank National Marine Sanctuaries. North to northwesterly breezes remain gentle to moderate into early week, allowing for slight to moderate seas to persist. The marine forecast for San Pablo Bay, Suisun Bay, the West Delta, and the San Francisco Bay north of the Bay Bridge. For tonight, southwest wind around 5 knots. For Saturday, northwest wind around 5 knots, backing to west in the afternoon. For Saturday night, southwest wind around 5 knots. The marine forecast for Monterey Bay,

For tonight, northwest wind around 5 knots, veering to north late. Seas around 3 feet. Wave detail, northwest 3 feet at 9 seconds. Patchy fog early this evening. For Saturday, north wind around 5 knots, backing to west around 5 knots in the afternoon. Seas around 3 feet. Wave detail, northwest 2 feet at 9 seconds. For Saturday night, southwest wind around 5 knots, veering to northeast after midnight. Seas around 3 feet. Wave detail, northwest 2 feet at 9 seconds. The coastal waters forecast from Point Arena to Point Reyes out to 10 nautical miles. Tonight, northwest wind around 5 knots, seas 4 to 5 feet. Wave detail, northwest 4 feet at 9 seconds and south 2 feet at 17 seconds. Patchy dense fog after midnight. Saturday, northwest wind around 5 knots, seas 4 to 5 feet. Wave detail, northwest 4 feet at 9 seconds and south 2 feet at 15 seconds. Patchy dense fog in the morning. Saturday night, northwest wind 5 to 10 knots, seas 3 to 4 feet. Wave detail, northwest 4 feet at 8 seconds and south 2 feet at 15 seconds. The coastal waters forecast from Point Arena to Point Reyes 10 to 60 nautical miles offshore. Tonight, north wind 10 to 15 knots, seas 5 to 8 feet. Wave detail, northwest 7 feet at 9 seconds and south 2 feet at 17 seconds. Patchy dense fog late. Saturday, north wind 10 to 15 knots, easing to 5 to 10 knots in the afternoon. Seas 5 to 8 feet. Wave detail, northwest 7 feet at 8 seconds and south 2 feet at 15 seconds. Patchy dense fog in the morning. Saturday night, northwest wind around 10 knots, seas 5 to 6 feet. Wave detail, northwest 5 feet at 8 seconds and south 2 feet at 15 seconds. San Francisco Bar forecast. In the deep water channel, mixed seas of 4 to 6 feet at 9 seconds. Across the bar, swell can be more than twice as high across the bar than surrounding waters. Waves are also more prone to break, particularly during strong ebb currents. Maximum ebb current of 0.9 knots at 10:55 a.m. Saturday and 2.7 knots at 9:46 p.m. Saturday. The coastal waters forecast from Point Pinos to Point Piedras Blancas out to 10 nautical miles. Tonight, northwest wind 5 to 10 knots, seas around 4 feet. Wave detail, northwest 4 feet at 9 seconds and southwest 2 feet at 16 seconds. Saturday, northwest wind 5 to 10 knots, seas 3 to 4 feet. Wave detail, northwest 4 feet at 9 seconds and south 2 feet at 15 seconds. Saturday night, northwest wind 5 to 10 knots, seas 3 to 4 feet. Wave detail, northwest 4 feet at 9 seconds and southwest 2 feet at 15 seconds. The coastal waters forecast from Pigeon Point to Point Pinos 10 to 60 nautical miles offshore. Tonight, northwest wind 5 to 10 knots, seas around 5 feet. Wave detail, northwest 5 feet at 9 seconds and south 2 feet at 16 seconds. Saturday, northwest wind 5 to 10 knots, seas 5 to 6 feet. Wave detail, northwest 5 feet at 9 seconds and south 2 feet at 15 seconds. Saturday night, northwest wind 5 to 10 knots, seas 4 to 5 feet. Wave detail, northwest 4 feet at 9 seconds and south 3 feet at 15 seconds. The offshore waters forecast for the following marine location, Point Arena to Pigeon Point between 60 nautical miles and 150 nautical miles offshore. Issued at 9:13 p.m. Pacific Daylight Time. Tonight, north winds 15 to 25 knots. Seas 6 to 9 feet. Saturday, north winds 15 to 25 knots. Seas 6 to 8 feet. Saturday night, north winds 10 to 20 knots. Seas 5 to 8 feet. Sun, north winds 10 to 15 knots. Seas 5 to 7 feet. Sunday night, north winds 10 to 15 knots. Seas 4 to 6 feet. Monday, north winds 15 to 20 knots. Seas 4 to 6 feet. Monday night, north winds 15 to 20 knots. Seas 5 to 7 feet. Tuesday, north to northwest wind
to 8 feet. Tuesday night, north to northwest winds 15 to 20 knots. Seas 6 to 8 feet. Wednesday, north to northwest winds 10 to 20 knots. Seas 6 to 7 feet. Wednesday night, north to northwest winds 10 to 15 knots. Seas 6 to 9 feet. The offshore waters forecast for the following marine location: Pigeon Point to Point Piedras Blancas between 60 nautical miles and 150 nautical miles offshore. Issued at 9:13 p.m. Pacific Daylight Time. Tonight, north winds 10 to 20 knots. Seas 5 to 8 feet. Saturday, north to northwest winds 5 to 15 knots. Seas 5 to 8 feet. Saturday night, north to northwest winds 5 to 15 knots, becoming northwest 5 to 10 knots. Seas 5 to 7 feet. Sun, northwest winds 5 to 10 knots, increasing to 10 to 15 knots. Seas 4 to 6 feet. Sunday night, northwest winds 10 to 15 knots. Seas 4 to 6 feet. Monday, northwest winds 10 to 15 knots, becoming 10 to 20 knots. Seas 4 to 6 feet. Monday night, northwest winds 10 to 20 knots. Seas 5 to 6 feet. Tuesday, northwest winds 15 to 20 knots. Seas 5 to 6 feet. Tuesday night, northwest winds 15 to 20 knots, diminishing to 10 to 15 knots. Seas 5 to 7 feet. Wednesday, northwest winds 10 to 20 knots, becoming 10 to 15 knots. Seas 6 to 7 feet. Wednesday night, northwest winds 10 to 15 knots, diminishing to 5 to 10 knots. Seas 6 to 7 feet. The following is an important weather message from the National Weather Service. Heat advisory in effect from 11 a.m. Saturday to 10 p.m. Pacific Daylight Time Sunday. What? Hot conditions with maximum temperatures in the low 80s to low 90s. Mild minimum temperatures and weak onshore flow will limit overnight relief. Where? The Marin Hills, northern Monterey Bay, San Francisco, and northern Salinas Valley, Hollister Valley, and Carmel Valley. When? From 11 a.m. Saturday to 10 p.m. Pacific Daylight Time Sunday. Impacts. This level of heat affects anyone without effective cooling and or adequate hydration. Impacts likely in some health systems, heat-sensitive industries and infrastructure. Hydration is a critical piece to surviving the heat. Drink water, and if possible, take water to those who are vulnerable. Take extra precautions when outside. Wear lightweight and loose-fitting clothing. Try to limit strenuous activities to the early morning or evening. Take action when you experience symptoms of heat exhaustion and or heat stroke. Beat the heat and check the back seat. Do not leave young children or pets in unattended vehicles. Car interiors will reach lethal temperatures in a matter of minutes. The following is an important weather message from the National Weather Service. Heat advisory remains in effect from 11 a.m. Saturday to 10 p.m. Pacific Daylight Time Monday. What? Hot conditions with maximum temperatures in the mid-90s to low 100s. Mild minimum temperatures and weak onshore flow will limit overnight relief. Where? The East Bay and San Francisco Bayshore Line, North Bay Interior Mountains and Valleys, the Santa Clara Valley and Eastern Hills, the Santa Cruz Mountains, Interior Monterey County and the Santa Lucia Range, most of San Benito County and the Chilame Hills in southeast Monterey County, and southern Salinas Valley, Arroyo Seco and Lake San Antonio. When? From 11 a.m. Saturday to 10 p.m. Pacific Daylight Time Monday. Impacts. This level of heat affects anyone without effective cooling and or adequate hydration. Impacts likely in some health systems, heat-sensitive industries and infrastructure. Hydration is a critical piece to surviving the heat. Drink water, and if possible, take water to those who are vulnerable. Take extra precautions when outside. Wear lightweight and loose-fitting clothing. Try to limit strenuous activities to the early morning or evening. Take
take action when you experience symptoms of heat exhaustion and or heat stroke. Beat the heat and check the back seat. Do not leave young children or pets in unattended vehicles. Car interiors will reach lethal temperatures in a matter of minutes. The coastal waters forecast from Point Reyes to Pigeon Point out to 10 nautical miles. For tonight, northwest wind around 5 knots. Seas 3 to 4 feet. Wave detail, northwest 3 feet at 9 seconds and south 2 feet at 16 seconds. Patchy dense fog late this evening and overnight. For Saturday, northwest wind around 5 knots. Seas 3 to 4 feet. Wave detail, northwest 3 feet at 9 seconds and south 2 feet at 15 seconds. Patchy dense fog in the morning. For Saturday night, northwest wind 5 to 10 knots, easing to around 5 knots after midnight. Seas 3 to 4 feet. Wave detail, northwest 3 feet at 9 seconds and south 2 feet at 15 seconds. The coastal waters forecast from Pigeon Point to Point Pinos out to 10 nautical miles. For tonight, northwest wind around 5 knots. Seas 3 to 4 feet. Wave detail, northwest 4 feet at 9 seconds and southwest 2 feet at 16 seconds. For Saturday, northwest wind 5 to 10 knots. Seas 3 to 4 feet. Wave detail, northwest 3 feet at 9 seconds and south 2 feet at 15 seconds. For Saturday night, northwest wind 5 to 10 knots. Seas 3 to 4 feet. Wave detail, northwest 3 feet at 9 seconds and southwest 2 feet at 15 seconds. Sunrise, sunset, and tidal information for the San Francisco Bay Area for Saturday, October 3. The sunrise today, 7:06 a.m. The sunset tonight, 6:51 p.m. Tidal data at the Golden Gate for today. High tide, 7:11 a.m. at 4.42 feet. Low tide, 11:12 a.m. at 3.54 feet. High tide, 5:11 p.m. at 5.79 feet. Here are the buoy observations for 1 a.m. Pacific Daylight Time. At buoy 6, wind south 4 knots, water temperature 67, pressure 1,022.4 millibars, sea 3, every 14. At offshore buoy 59, winds north at 70 knots, gusting to 21, water temperature 66, pressure 1,019.1 millibars. At Point Arena buoy, winds northwest 10 knots, water temperature 57, pressure 1,012.2 millibars, seas 5 feet, every 8 seconds. At buoy 13 near Bodega Bay, winds west at 2 knots, pressure 1,011.4 millibars, swell 5 feet, every 8 seconds. At Point Reyes Wave Rider buoy, water temperature 58, seas 5 feet, every 8 seconds. At San Francisco Bar buoy, water temperature 60, seas 3 feet, every 13 seconds. At San Francisco buoy, winds west 4 knots, water temperature 59, pressure 1,011.4 millibars, seas 4 feet, every 8 seconds. At Half Moon Bay buoy, winds northwest 8 knots, water temperature 62, pressure 1,011.9 millibars, seas 4 feet, every 9 seconds. At Monterey Bay buoy, winds northwest 10 knots, water temperature 62, pressure 1,011.4 millibars, seas 5 feet, every 8 seconds. At Pointzer, Wave Rider buoy, water temperature 60, seas 5 feet, every 8 seconds. At Cape San Martin buoy, winds north 8 knots, water temperature 63, pressure 1,011.9 millibars, seas 5 feet, every 9 seconds. Synopsis for the Central California coast and bays, including the Monterey Bay, Greater Farallones, and Cordell Bank National Marine Sanctuaries. North to northwesterly breezes remain gentle to moderate into early week, allowing for slight to moderate seas to persist. The marine forecast for San Pablo Bay, Suisun Bay, the West Delta, and the San Francisco Bay north of the Bay Bridge. For tonight, southwest wind around 5 knots. For Saturday, northwest wind around 5 knots, backing to west in
afternoon. For Saturday night, southwest wind around 5 knots. The marine forecast for Monterey Bay. For tonight, northwest wind around 5 knots, veering to north late. Seas around 3 feet. Wave detail, northwest 3 feet at 9 seconds. Patchy fog early this evening. For Saturday, north wind around 5 knots, backing to west around 5 knots in the afternoon. Seas around 3 feet. Wave detail, northwest 2 feet at 9 seconds. For Saturday night, southwest wind around 5 knots, veering to northeast after midnight. Seas around 3 feet. Wave detail, northwest 2 feet at 9 seconds. The coastal waters forecast from Point Arena to Point Reyes out to 10 nautical miles. Tonight, northwest wind around 5 knots, seas 4 to 5 feet, wave detail, northwest 4 feet at 9 seconds and south 2 feet at 17 seconds. Patchy dense fog after midnight. Saturday, northwest wind around 5 knots, seas 4 to 5 feet, wave detail, northwest 4 feet at 9 seconds and south 2 feet at 15 seconds. Patchy dense fog in the morning. Saturday night, northwest wind 5 to 10 knots, seas 3 to 4 feet, wave detail, northwest 4 feet at 8 seconds and south 2 feet at 15 seconds. The coastal waters forecast from Point Arena to Point Reyes 10 to 60 nautical miles offshore. Tonight, north wind 10 to 15 knots, seas 5 to 8 feet, wave detail, northwest 7 feet at 9 seconds and south 2 feet at 17 seconds. Patchy dense fog late. Saturday, north wind 10 to 15 knots, easing to 5 to 10 knots in the afternoon. Seas 5 to 8 feet, wave detail, northwest 7 feet at 8 seconds and south 2 feet at 15 seconds. Patchy dense fog in the morning. Saturday night, northwest wind around 10 knots, seas 5 to 6 feet, wave detail, northwest 5 feet at 8 seconds and south 2 feet at 15 seconds. 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This broadcast originates from the National Weather Service office located in Monterey, California, and serves the coastal marine waters, including San Francisco and Monterey Bay. San Francisco VAR forecast. In the deep water channel, mixed seas of 4 to 6 feet at 9 seconds. Across the bar, swell can be more than twice as high across the bar than surrounding waters. Waves are also more prone to break, particularly during strong ebb currents. Maximum ebb current of 0.9 knots at 10:55 a.m. Saturday and 2.7 knots at 9:46 p.m. Saturday. The coastal waters forecast from Point Pinos to Point Piedras Blancas out to 10 nautical miles. Tonight, northwest wind 5 to 10 knots, seas around 4 feet, wave detail, northwest 4 feet at 9 seconds, and southwest 2 feet at 16 seconds. Saturday, northwest wind 5 to 10 knots, seas 3 to 4 feet, wave detail, northwest 4 feet at 9 seconds, and south 2 feet at 15 seconds. Saturday night, northwest wind 5 to 10 knots, seas 3 to 4 feet, wave detail, northwest 4 feet at 9 seconds, and southwest 2 feet at 15 seconds. The coastal waters forecast from Pigeon Point to Point Pinos 10 to 60 nautical miles offshore. Tonight, northwest wind 5 to 10 knots, seas around 5 feet, wave detail, northwest 5 feet at 9 seconds, and south 2 feet at 16 seconds. Saturday, northwest wind 5 to 10 knots, seas 5 to 6 feet, wave detail, northwest 5 feet at 9 seconds and south 2 feet at 15 seconds. Saturday night, northwest wind 5 to 10 knots, seas 4 to 5 feet, wave detail, northwest 4 feet at 9 seconds and south 3 feet at 15 seconds. The offshore waters forecast for the following marine location, Point Arena to Pigeon Point between 60 nautical miles and 150 nautical miles offshore. Issued at 9:13 p.m. Pacific Daylight Time. Tonight, north winds 15 to 25 knots. Seas 6 to 9 feet. Saturday, north winds 15 to 25 knots. Seas 6 to 8 feet. Saturday night,
North winds 10 to 20 knots. Seas 5 to 8 feet. Sun, north winds 10 to 15 knots. Seas 5 to 7 feet. Sunday night, north winds 10 to 15 knots. Seas 4 to 6 feet. Monday, north winds 15 to 20 knots. Seas 4 to 6 feet. Monday night, north winds 15 to 20 knots. Seas 5 to 7 feet. Tuesday, north to northwest winds 15 to 20 knots. Seas 6 to 8 feet. Tuesday night, north to northwest winds 15 to 20 knots. Seas 6 to 8 feet. Wednesday, north to northwest winds 10 to 20 knots. Seas 6 to 7 feet. Wednesday night, north to northwest winds 10 to 15 knots. Seas 6 to 9 feet. The offshore waters forecast for the following marine location: Pigeon Point to Point Piedras Blancas between 60 nautical miles and 150 nautical miles offshore. Issued at 9:13 p.m. Pacific Daylight Time. Tonight, north winds 10 to 20 knots. Seas 5 to 8 feet. Saturday, north to northwest winds 5 to 15 knots. Seas 5 to 8 feet. Saturday night, north to northwest winds 5 to 15 knots, becoming northwest 5 to 10 knots. Seas 5 to 7 feet. Sun, northwest winds 5 to 10 knots, increasing to 10 to 15 knots. Seas 4 to 6 feet. Sunday night, northwest winds 10 to 15 knots. Seas 4 to 6 feet. Monday, northwest winds 10 to 15 knots, becoming 10 to 20 knots. Seas 4 to 6 feet. Monday night, northwest winds 10 to 20 knots. Seas 5 to 6 feet. Tuesday, northwest winds 15 to 20 knots. Seas 5 to 6 feet. Tuesday night, northwest winds 15 to 20 knots, diminishing to 10 to 15 knots. Seas 5 to 7 feet. Wednesday, northwest winds 10 to 20 knots, becoming 10 to 15 knots. Seas 6 to 7 feet. Wednesday night, northwest winds 10 to 15 knots, diminishing to 5 to 10 knots. Seas 6 to 7 feet. The following is an important weather message from the National Weather Service. Heat advisory in effect from 11 a.m. Saturday to 10 p.m. Pacific Daylight Time Sunday. What? Hot conditions with maximum temperatures in the low 80s to low 90s. Mild minimum temperatures and weak onshore flow will limit overnight relief. Where? The Marin Hills, northern Monterey Bay, San Francisco, and northern Salinas Valley, Hollister Valley, and Carmel Valley. When? From 11 a.m. Saturday to 10 p.m. Pacific Daylight Time Sunday. Impacts. This level of heat affects anyone without effective cooling and or adequate hydration. Impacts likely in some health systems, heat-sensitive industries and infrastructure. Hydration is a critical piece to surviving the heat. Drink water, and if possible, take water to those who are vulnerable. Take extra precautions when outside. Wear lightweight and loose-fitting clothing. Try to limit strenuous activities to the early morning or evening. Take action when you experience symptoms of heat exhaustion and or heat stroke. Beat the heat and check the back seat. Do not leave young children or pets in unattended vehicles. Car interiors will reach lethal temperatures in a matter of minutes. The following is an important weather message from the National Weather Service. Heat advisory remains in effect from 11 a.m. Saturday to 10 p.m. Pacific Daylight Time Monday. What? Hot conditions with maximum temperatures in the mid-90s to low 100s. Mild minimum temperatures and weak onshore flow will limit overnight relief. Where? The East Bay and San Francisco Bay Shoreline, North Bay Interior Mountains and Valleys, the Santa Clara Valley and Eastern Hills, the Santa Cruz Mountains, Interior Monterey County and the Santa Lucia Range, most of San Benito County and the Chilame Hills in southeast Monterey County, and southern Salinas Valley, Arroyo Seco and Lake San Antonio.
When? From 11 a.m. Saturday to 10 p.m. Pacific Daylight Time Monday. Impacts. This level of heat affects anyone without effective cooling and or adequate hydration. Impacts likely in some health systems, heat-sensitive industries and infrastructure. Hydration is a critical piece to surviving the heat. Drink water, and if possible, take water to those who are vulnerable. Take extra precautions when outside. Wear lightweight and loose-fitting clothing. Try to limit strenuous activities to the early morning or evening. Take action when you experience symptoms of heat exhaustion and or heat stroke. Beat the heat and check the back seat. Do not leave young children or pets in unattended vehicles. Car interiors will reach lethal temperatures in a matter of minutes. The coastal waters forecast from Point Reyes to Pigeon Point out to 10 nautical miles. For tonight, northwest wind around 5 knots. Seas 3 to 4 feet. Wave detail, northwest 3 feet at 9 seconds. The following is an important weather message from the National Weather Service. Heat advisory remains in effect from 11 a.m. this morning to 10 p.m. Pacific Daylight Time Sunday. What? Hot conditions with maximum temperatures in the low 80s to low 90s. Mild minimum temperatures and weak onshore flow will limit overnight relief. Where? The Marin Hills, San Francisco, and Northern Salinas Valley, Hollister Valley, and Carmel Valley. When? From 11 a.m. this morning to 10 p.m. Pacific Daylight Time Sunday. Impacts. This level of heat affects anyone without effective cooling and or adequate hydration. Impacts likely in some health systems, heat-sensitive industries and infrastructure. Hydration is a critical piece to surviving the heat. Drink water, and if possible, take water to those who are vulnerable. Take extra precautions when outside. Wear lightweight and loose-fitting clothing. Try to limit strenuous activities to the early morning or evening. Take action when you experience symptoms of heat exhaustion and or heat stroke. Beat the heat and check the back seat. Do not leave young children or pets in unattended vehicles. Car interiors will reach lethal temperatures in a matter of minutes. The following is an important weather message from the National Weather Service. Heat advisory remains in effect from 11 a.m. this morning to 10 p.m. Pacific Daylight Time Monday. What? Hot conditions with maximum temperatures in the mid-90s to low 100s. Mild minimum temperatures and weak onshore flow will limit overnight relief. Where? The East Bay and San Francisco Bayshore Line, North Bay Interior Mountains and Valleys, the Santa Clara Valley and Eastern Hills, the Santa Cruz Mountains, Interior Monterey County and the Santa Lucia Range, most of San Benito County and the Chilame Hills in Southeast Monterey County, and Southern Salinas Valley, Arroyo Seco and Lake San Antonio. When? From 11 a.m. this morning to 10 p.m. Pacific Daylight Time Monday. Impacts. This level of heat affects anyone without effective cooling and or adequate hydration. Impacts likely in some health systems, heat-sensitive industries and infrastructure. Hydration is a critical piece to surviving the heat. Drink water, and if possible, take water to those who are vulnerable. Take extra precautions when outside. Wear lightweight and loose-fitting clothing. Try to limit strenuous activities to the early morning or evening. Take action when you experience symptoms of heat exhaustion and or heat stroke. Beat the heat and check the back seat. Do not leave young children or pets in unattended vehicles. Car interiors will reach lethal temperatures in a matter of minutes. The coastal waters forecast from Point Reyes to Pigeon Point out to 10 nautical miles. For tonight, northwest wind around 5 knots. Seas 3 to 4 feet. Wave detail, northwest 3 feet at 9 seconds and south 2 feet at 16 seconds. Patchy dense fog late this evening and overnight. For Saturday, northwest wind around 5 knots. Seas 3 to 4 feet. Wave detail, northwest 3 feet at 9 seconds and south 2 feet at 15 seconds. Patchy dense fog in the morning.
for Saturday night. Northwest wind 5 to 10 knots, easing to around 5 knots after midnight. Seas 3 to 4 feet. Wave detail, northwest 3 feet at 9 seconds and south 2 feet at 15 seconds. The coastal waters forecast from Pigeon Point to Point Pinos out to 10 nautical miles. For tonight, northwest wind around 5 knots. Seas 3 to 4 feet. Wave detail, northwest 4 feet at 9 seconds and southwest 2 feet at 16 seconds. For Saturday, northwest wind 5 to 10 knots. Seas 3 to 4 feet. Wave detail, northwest 3 feet at 9 seconds and south 2 feet at 15 seconds. For Saturday night, northwest wind 5 to 10 knots. Seas 3 to 4 feet. Wave detail, northwest 3 feet at 9 seconds and southwest 2 feet at 15 seconds. Sunrise, sunset, and tidal information for the San Francisco Bay Area for Saturday, October 3. The sunrise today, 7:06 a.m. The sunset tonight, 6:51 p.m. Tidal data at the Golden Gate for today. High tide, 7:11 a.m. at 4.42 feet. Low tide, 11:12 a.m. at 3.54 feet. High tide, 5:11 p.m. at 5.79 feet. Here are the buoy observations for 2 a.m. Pacific Daylight Time. An offshore buoy 6, wind south at 6 knots, water temperature 67, pressure 1,022.1 millibars. An offshore buoy 59, winds north at 16 knots, water temperature 66, pressure 1,018.9 millibars. At buoy 14 near Point Arena, winds north at 10 knots, water temperature 57, pressure 1,012.3 millibars. At buoy 13 near Bodega Bay, winds southwest at 2 knots, pressure 1,011.4 millibars. At Point Reyes Wave Rider, buoy water temperature 58, seas 5 feet every 8 seconds. At San Francisco Bar, buoy water temperature 60, seas 3 feet every 15 seconds. At San Francisco, buoy winds northwest at 4 knots, water temperature 59, pressure 1,011.4 millibars. At Half Moon Bay, buoy winds northwest 6 knots, water temperature 62, pressure 1,011.8 millibars, seas 4 feet every 8 seconds. At Monterey, buoy winds northwest at 8 knots, water temperature 62, pressure 1,011.3 millibars. At Pointer, Wave Rider buoy water temperature 60, seas 5 feet every 9 seconds. At Cape San Martin buoy winds northwest at 8 knots, water temperature 63, pressure 1,011.7 millibars. Synopsis for the Central California coast and bays, including the Monterey Bay, Greater Farallones, and Cordell Bank National Marine Sanctuaries. North to northwesterly breezes remain gentle to moderate into early week, allowing for slight to moderate seas to persist. The marine forecast for San Pablo Bay, Suisun Bay, the West Delta, and the San Francisco Bay north of the Bay Bridge. For tonight, southwest wind around 5 knots. For Saturday, northwest wind around 5 knots, backing to west in the afternoon. For Saturday night, southwest wind around 5 knots. The marine forecast for Monterey Bay. For tonight, northwest wind around 5 knots, veering to north late. Seas around 3 feet. Wave detail, northwest 3 feet at 9 seconds. Patchy fog early this evening. For Saturday, north wind around 5 knots, backing to west around 5 knots in the afternoon. Seas around 3 feet. Wave detail, northwest 2 feet at 9 seconds. For Saturday night, southwest wind around 5 knots, veering to northeast after midnight. Seas around 3 feet. Wave detail, northwest 2 feet at 9 seconds. The coastal waters forecast from Point Arena to Point Reyes out to 10 nautical miles. Tonight, northwest wind around 5 knots, seas 4 to 5 feet. Wave detail, northwest 4 feet at 9 seconds and south 2 feet at 17 seconds. Patchy dense fog after midnight.
Saturday, northwest wind around 5 knots east, 4 to 5 feet. Wave detail, northwest 4 feet at 9 seconds and south 2 feet at 15 seconds. Patchy dense fog in the morning. Saturday night, northwest wind 5 to 10 knots east, 3 to 4 feet. Wave detail, northwest 4 feet at 8 seconds and south 2 feet at 15 seconds. The coastal waters forecast from Point Arena to Point Reyes 10 to 60 nautical miles offshore. Tonight, north wind 10 to 15 knots, seas 5 to 8 feet. Wave detail, northwest 7 feet at 9 seconds and south 2 feet at 17 seconds. Patchy dense fog late. Saturday, north wind 10 to 15 knots, easing to 5 to 10 knots in the afternoon. Seas 5 to 8 feet. Wave detail, northwest 7 feet at 8 seconds and south 2 feet at 15 seconds. Patchy dense fog in the morning. Saturday night, northwest wind around 10 knots, seas 5 to 6 feet. Wave detail, northwest 5 feet at 8 seconds and south 2 feet at 15 seconds. San Francisco VAR forecast. In the deep water channel, mixed seas of 4 to 6 feet at 9 seconds. Across the bar, swell can be more than twice as high across the bar than surrounding waters. Waves are also more prone to break, particularly during strong ebb currents. Maximum ebb currents of 0.9 knots at 10:55 a.m. Saturday and 2.7 knots at 9:46 p.m. Saturday. The coastal waters forecast from Point Pinos to Point Piedras Blancas out to 10 nautical miles. Tonight, northwest wind 5 to 10 knots, seas around 4 feet. Wave detail, northwest 4 feet at 9 seconds and southwest 2 feet at 16 seconds. Saturday, northwest wind 5 to 10 knots, seas 3 to 4 feet. Wave detail, northwest 4 feet at 9 seconds and south 2 feet at 15 seconds. Saturday night, northwest wind 5 to 10 knots, seas 3 to 4 feet. Wave detail, northwest 4 feet at 9 seconds and southwest 2 feet at 15 seconds. The coastal waters forecast from Pigeon Point to Point Pinos 10 to 60 nautical miles offshore. Tonight, northwest wind 5 to 10 knots, seas around 5 feet. Wave detail, northwest 5 feet at 9 seconds and south 2 feet at 16 seconds. Saturday, northwest wind 5 to 10 knots, seas 5 to 6 feet. Wave detail, northwest 5 feet at 9 seconds and south 2 feet at 15 seconds. Saturday night, northwest wind 5 to 10 knots, seas 4 to 5 feet. Wave detail, northwest 4 feet at 9 seconds and south 3 feet at 15 seconds. The offshore waters forecast for the following marine location, Point Arena to Pigeon Point between 60 nautical miles and 150 nautical miles offshore. Issued at 9:13 p.m. Pacific Daylight Time. Tonight, north winds 15 to 25 knots. Seas 6 to 9 feet. Saturday, north winds 15 to 25 knots. Seas 6 to 8 feet. Saturday night, north winds 10 to 20 knots. Seas 5 to 8 feet. Sun, north winds 10 to 15 knots. Seas 5 to 7 feet. Sunday night, north winds 10 to 15 knots. Seas 4 to 6 feet. Monday, north winds 15 to 20 knots. Seas 4 to 6 feet. Monday night, north winds 15 to 20 knots. Seas 5 to 7 feet. Tuesday, north to northwest winds 15 to 20 knots. Seas 6 to 8 feet. Tuesday night, north to northwest winds 15 to 20 knots. Seas 6 to 8 feet. Wednesday, north to northwest winds 10 to 20 knots. Seas 6 to 7 feet. Wednesday night, north to northwest winds 10 to 15 knots. Seas 6 to 9 feet. The offshore waters forecast for the following marine location, Pigeon Point to Point Piedras Blancas between 60 nautical miles and 150 nautical miles offshore. Issued at 9:13 p.m. Pacific Daylight Time. Tonight, north winds 10 to 20 knots. Seas 5 to 8 feet. Saturday, north to northwest winds 5 to 15 knots. Seas 5 to 8 feet.
Saturday night, north to northwest winds 5 to 15 knots, becoming northwest 5 to 10 knots. Seas 5 to 7 feet. Sun, northwest winds 5 to 10 knots, increasing to 10 to 15 knots.

seas 4 to 6 feet. Sunday night, northwest winds 10 to 15 knots. Seas 4 to 6 feet. Monday, northwest winds 10 to 15 knots, becoming 10 to 20 knots. Seas 4 to 6 feet. Monday night, northwest winds 10 to 20 knots. Seas 5 to 6 feet. Tuesday, northwest winds 15 to 20 knots. Seas 5 to 6 feet. Tuesday night, northwest winds 15 to 20 knots, diminishing to 10 to 15 knots. Seas 5 to 7 feet. Wednesday, northwest winds 10 to 20 knots, becoming 10 to 15 knots. Seas 6 to 7 feet. Wednesday night, northwest winds 10 to 15 knots, diminishing to 5 to 10 knots. Seas 6 to 7 feet. The following is an important weather message from the National Weather Service. Heat advisory in effect from 11 a.m. Saturday to 10 p.m. Pacific Daylight Time Sunday. What? Hot conditions with maximum temperatures in the low 80s to low 90s. Mild minimum temperatures and weak onshore flow will limit overnight relief. Where? The Marin Hills, northern Monterey Bay, San Francisco, and northern Salinas Valley, Hollister Valley, and Carmel Valley. When? From 11 a.m. Saturday to 10 p.m. Pacific Daylight Time Sunday. Impacts. This level of heat affects anyone without effective cooling and or adequate hydration. Impacts likely in some health systems, heat-sensitive industries, and infrastructure. Hydration is a critical piece to surviving the heat. Drink water, and if possible, take water to those who are vulnerable. Take extra precautions when outside. Wear lightweight and loose-fitting clothing. Try to limit strenuous activities to the early morning or evening. Take action when you experience symptoms of heat exhaustion and/or heat stroke. Beat the heat and check the back seat. Do not leave young children or pets in unattended vehicles. Car interiors will reach lethal temperatures in a matter of minutes. The following is an important weather message from the National Weather Service. Heat advisory remains in effect from 11 a.m. this morning to 10 p.m. Pacific Daylight Time Sunday. What? Hot conditions with maximum temperatures in the low 80s to low 90s. Mild minimum temperatures and weak onshore flow will limit overnight relief. Where? The Marin Hills, San Francisco, and northern Salinas Valley, Hollister Valley, and Carmel Valley. When? From 11 a.m. this morning to 10 p.m. Pacific Daylight Time Sunday. Impacts. This level of heat affects anyone without effective cooling and or adequate hydration. Impacts likely in some health systems, heat-sensitive industries, and infrastructure. Hydration is a critical piece to surviving the heat. Drink water, and if possible, take water to those who are vulnerable. Take extra precautions when outside. Wear lightweight and loose-fitting clothing. Try to limit strenuous activities to the early morning or evening. Take action when you experience symptoms of heat exhaustion and/or heat stroke. Beat the heat and check the back seat. Do not leave young children or pets in unattended vehicles. Car interiors will reach lethal temperatures in a matter of minutes. The following is an important weather message from the National Weather Service. Heat advisory remains in effect from 11 a.m. this morning to 10 p.m. Pacific Daylight Time Monday. What? Hot conditions with maximum temperatures in the mid-90s to low 100s. Mild minimum temperatures and weak onshore flow will limit overnight relief. Where? The East Bay and San Francisco Bay Shoreline, North Bay Interior Mountains and Valleys, the Santa Clara Valley and Eastern Hills, the Santa Cruz Mountains, Interior Monterey County and the Santa Lucia Range, most of San Benito County and the Chilame Hills in Southeast Monterey County, and Southern Salinas Valley, Arroyo Seco and Lake San Antonio. When? From 11 a.m. this morning to 10 p.m. Pacific Daylight Time Monday. Impacts. This level of heat affects anyone without effective cooling and or adequate hydration. Impacts likely in some health systems, heat-sensitive industries, and infrastructure. Hydration is a critical piece to surviving the heat.
drink water, and if possible, take water to those who are vulnerable. Take extra precautions when outside. Wear lightweight and loose-fitting clothing. Try to limit strenuous activities to the early morning or evening. Take action when you experience symptoms of heat exhaustion and/or heat stroke. Beat the heat and check the back seat. Do not leave young children or pets in unattended vehicles. Car interiors will reach lethal temperatures in a matter of minutes. The coastal waters forecast from Point Reyes to Pigeon Point out to 10 nautical miles. For tonight, northwest wind around 5 knots. Sea 3 to 4 feet. Wave detail, northwest 3 feet at 9 seconds and south 2 feet at 16 seconds. Patchy dense fog late this evening and overnight. For Saturday, northwest wind around 5 knots. Sea 3 to 4 feet. Wave detail, northwest. The following is an important weather message from the National Weather Service. Dense fog advisory in effect until 9 a.m. Pacific Daylight Time this morning. Heat advisory remains in effect from 11 a.m. this morning to 10 p.m. Pacific Daylight Time Sunday. What? For the dense fog advisory, visibility 1/4 mile or less in dense fog. For the heat advisory, hot conditions with maximum temperatures in the low 80s to low 90s. Mild minimum temperatures and weak onshore flow will limit overnight relief. Where? Northern Monterey Bay. When? For the dense fog advisory, until 9 a.m. Pacific Daylight Time this morning. For the heat advisory, from 11 a.m. this morning to 10 p.m. Pacific Daylight Time Sunday. Impacts. For the dense fog advisory, low visibility could make driving conditions hazardous. For the heat advisory, this level of heat affects anyone without effective cooling and or adequate hydration. Impacts likely in some health systems, heat-sensitive industries and infrastructure. For the dense fog advisory, if driving, slow down, use your headlights, and leave plenty of distance ahead of you. Hydration is a critical piece to surviving the heat. Drink water, and if possible, take water to those who are vulnerable. Take extra precautions when outside. Wear lightweight and loose-fitting clothing. Try to limit strenuous activities to the early morning or evening. Take action when you experience symptoms of heat exhaustion and/or heat stroke. Beat the heat and check the back seat. Do not leave young children or pets in unattended vehicles. Car interiors will reach lethal temperatures in a matter of minutes. The following is an important weather message from the National Weather Service. Dense fog advisory in effect until 9 a.m. Pacific Daylight Time this morning. Heat advisory remains in effect from 11 a.m. this morning to 10 p.m. Pacific Daylight Time Sunday. What? For the dense fog advisory, visibility 1/4 mile or less in dense fog. For the heat advisory, hot conditions with maximum temperatures in the low 80s to low 90s. Mild minimum temperatures and weak onshore flow will limit overnight relief. Where? Northern Monterey Bay. When? For the dense fog advisory, until 9 a.m. Pacific Daylight Time this morning. For the heat advisory, from 11 a.m. this morning to 10 p.m. Pacific Daylight Time Sunday. Impacts. For the dense fog advisory, low visibility could make driving conditions hazardous. For the heat advisory, this level of heat affects anyone without effective cooling and/or adequate hydration. Impacts likely in some health systems, heat-sensitive industries and infrastructure. For the dense fog advisory, if driving, slow down, use your headlights, and leave plenty of distance ahead of you. Hydration is a critical piece to surviving the heat. Drink water, and if possible, take water to those who are vulnerable. Take extra precautions when outside. Wear lightweight and loose-fitting clothing. Try to limit strenuous activities to the early morning or evening. Take action when you experience symptoms of heat exhaustion and/or heat stroke. Beat the heat and check the back seat. Do not leave young children or pets in unattended vehicles. Car interiors will reach lethal temperatures in a matter of minutes.
The coastal waters forecast from Point Reyes to Pigeon Point out to 10 nautical miles. For today, northwest wind around 5 knots, rising to 5 to 10 knots late. Seas 3 to 4 feet. Wave detail, northwest 3 feet at 9 seconds and south 2 feet at 15 seconds. Patchy dense fog this morning. For tonight, northwest wind 5 to 10 knots, easing to around 5 knots after midnight. Seas 3 to 4 feet. Wave detail, northwest 3 feet at 9 seconds and south 2 feet at 15 seconds. For Sunday, north wind around 5 knots, backing to northwest in the afternoon. Seas around 3 feet. Wave detail, northwest 3 feet at 8 seconds and south 2 feet at 15 seconds. The coastal waters forecast from Pigeon Point to Point Pinos out to 10 nautical miles. For today, northwest wind 5 to 10 knots. Seas 3 to 4 feet. Wave detail, northwest 3 feet at 9 seconds and south 2 feet at 15 seconds. For tonight, northwest wind 5 to 10 knots. Seas 3 to 4 feet. Wave detail, northwest 3 feet at 8 seconds and southwest 2 feet at 15 seconds. For Sunday, north wind around 5 knots, backing to northwest in the afternoon. Seas 3 to 4 feet. Wave detail, northwest 3 feet at 8 seconds and south 2 feet at 15 seconds. 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This broadcast originates from the National Weather Service office located in Monterey, California, and serves the coastal marine waters, including San Francisco and Monterey Bay. Sunrise, sunset, and tidal information for the San Francisco Bay area for Saturday, October 3. The sunrise today, 7:06 a.m. The sunset tonight, 6:51 p.m. Tidal data at the Golden Gate for today. High tide, 7:11 a.m. at 4.42 feet. Low tide, 11:12 a.m. at 3.54 feet. High tide, 5:11 p.m. at 5.79 feet. Here are the buoy observations for 2 a.m. Pacific Daylight Time. At buoy 6, winds south 6 knots, water temperature 67, pressure 1,022.1 millibars, seas 3, every 8. At offshore buoy 59, winds north 17 knots, gusting to 21, water temperature 66, pressure 1,018.9 millibars, seas 3 feet, every 10 seconds. At Point Arena buoy, winds north 10 knots, water temperature 57, pressure 1,012.2 millibars, seas 5 feet, every 8 seconds. At buoy 13 near Bodega Bay, winds southwest at 4 knots, pressure 1,011.5 millibars, swell 4 feet, every 8 seconds. At Point Reyes Wave Rider buoy, water temperature 58, seas 5 feet, every 8 seconds. At San Francisco Bar buoy, water temperature 60, seas 3 feet, every 15 seconds. At San Francisco buoy, winds northwest 6 knots, water temperature 59, pressure 1,011.4 millibars, seas 4 feet, every 8 seconds. At Half Moon Bay buoy, winds northwest 6 knots, water temperature 62, pressure 1,011.8 millibars, seas 4 feet, every 8 seconds. At Monterey Bay buoy, winds northwest 8 knots, water temperature 62, pressure 1,011.3 millibars, seas 4 feet, every 9 seconds. At Pointer, Wave Rider buoy, water temperature 60, seas 5 feet, every 9 seconds. At Cape San Martin buoy, winds northwest 8 knots, water temperature 63, pressure 1,011.8 millibars, seas 5 feet, every 9 seconds. Synopsis for the Central California coast and bays, including the Monterey Bay, Greater Farallones, and Cordell Bank National Marine Sanctuaries. A shallow marine layer has resulted in areas of dense fog along the coastline to the Monterey Bay with visibility less than 1/4 mile. Dense fog will mix out later in the morning.
Northwesterly breezes remain gentle to moderate into early week, allowing for slight to moderate seas to persist.

for tonight, southwest wind around 5 knots, veering to north after midnight. Seas around 3 feet. Wave detail, northwest 2 feet at 9 seconds. For Sunday, northeast wind around 5 knots, backing to west in the afternoon. Seas around 3 feet. Wave detail, northwest 2 feet at 8 seconds and south 2 feet at 15 seconds. The coastal waters forecast from Point Arena to Point Reyes. Wave detail, northwest 2 feet at 8 seconds and south 2 feet at 15 seconds. The coastal waters forecast from Point Arena to Point Reyes out to 10 nautical miles. Today, north wind around 5 knots, backing to northwest this afternoon. Seas 4 to 5 feet, wave detail, northwest 4 feet at 9 seconds and south 2 feet at 15 seconds. Patchy dense fog this morning. Tonight northwest wind 5 to 10 knots, seas 3 to 4 feet, wave detail, northwest 4 feet at 8 seconds and south 2 feet at 15 seconds. Sunday north wind around 5 knots, backing to northwest in the afternoon. Seas 3 to 4 feet, wave detail, northwest 3 feet at 8 seconds and south 2 feet at 15 seconds. The coastal waters forecast from Point Arena to Point Reyes 10 to 60 nautical miles offshore. Today, north wind 10 to 15 knots, easing to 5 to 10 knots late this morning and afternoon. Seas 5 to 7 feet, wave detail, northwest 6 feet at 8 seconds and south 2 feet at 15 seconds. Patchy dense fog this morning. Tonight, northwest wind 5 to 10 knots, seas 5 to 6 feet, wave detail, northwest 5 feet at 8 seconds and south 2 feet at 15 seconds. Sunday, northwest wind 5 to 10 knots, seas 4 to 5 feet, wave detail, northwest 5 feet at 8 seconds and south 2 feet at 15 seconds. San Francisco Bar forecast. In the deep water channel, mixed seas of 4 to 6 feet at 9 seconds. Across the bar, swell can be more than twice as high across the bar than surrounding waters. Waves are also more prone to break, particularly during strong ebb currents. Maximum ebb current of 0.9 knots at 10:55 a.m. Saturday and 2.7 knots at 9:46 p.m. Saturday. The coastal waters forecast from Point Pinos to Point Piedras Blancas out to 10 nautical miles. Today, northwest wind 5 to 10 knots, seas 3 to 4 feet, wave detail, northwest 4 feet at 9 seconds and south 2 feet at 15 seconds. Tonight, northwest wind 5 to 10 knots, seas 3 to 4 feet, wave detail, northwest 4 feet at 9 seconds and southwest 2 feet at 15 seconds. Sunday, northwest wind around 5 knots, seas 3 to 4 feet, wave detail, northwest 3 feet at 8 seconds and south 2 feet at 15 seconds. The coastal waters forecast from Pigeon Point to Point Pinos 10 to 60 nautical miles offshore. Today, northwest wind 5 to 10 knots, seas 4 to 5 feet, wave detail, northwest 5 feet at 9 seconds and south 2 feet at 15 seconds. Tonight, northwest wind 5 to 10 knots, seas 4 to 5 feet, wave detail, northwest 4 feet at 8 seconds and southwest 2 feet at 15 seconds. Sunday, northwest wind 5 to 10 knots, seas around 4 feet, wave detail, northwest 3 feet at 8 seconds and south 2 feet at 15 seconds. The offshore waters forecast for the following marine location, Point Arena to Pigeon Point between 60 nautical miles and 150 nautical miles offshore. Issued at 9:13 p.m. Pacific Daylight Time. Tonight, north winds 15 to 25 knots. Seas 6 to 9 feet. Saturday, north winds 15 to 25 knots. Seas 6 to 8 feet. Saturday night, north winds 10 to 20 knots. Seas 5 to 8 feet. Sun, north winds 10 to 15 knots. Seas 5 to 7 feet. Sunday night, north winds 10 to 15 knots. Seas 4 to 6 feet. Monday, north winds 15 to 20 knots. Seas 4 to 6 feet. Monday night, north winds 15 to 20 knots. Seas 5 to 7 feet. Tuesday, north to northwest winds 15 to 20 knots. Seas 6 to 8 feet. Tuesday night, north to northwest winds 15 to 20 knots.

seas 6 to 8 feet. Wednesday, north to northwest winds 10 to 20 knots. Seas 6 to 7 feet. Wednesday night, north to northwest winds 10 to 15 knots. Seas 6 to 9 feet. The offshore waters forecast for the following marine location: Pigeon Point to Point Piedras Blancas between 60 nautical miles and 150 nautical miles offshore. Issued at 9:13 p.m. Pacific Daylight Time. Tonight, north winds 10 to 20 knots. Seas 5 to 8 feet. Saturday, north to northwest winds 5 to 15 knots. Seas 5 to 8 feet. Saturday night, north to northwest winds 5 to 15 knots, becoming northwest 5 to 10 knots. Seas 5 to 7 feet. Sun, northwest winds 5 to 10 knots, increasing to 10 to 15 knots. Seas 4 to 6 feet. Sunday night, northwest winds 10 to 15 knots. Seas 4 to 6 feet. Monday, northwest winds 10 to 15 knots, becoming 10 to 20 knots. Seas 4 to 6 feet. Monday night, northwest winds 10 to 20 knots. Seas 5 to 6 feet. Tuesday, northwest winds 15 to 20 knots. Seas 5 to 6 feet. Tuesday night, northwest winds 15 to 20 knots, diminishing to 10 to 15 knots. Seas 5 to 7 feet. Wednesday, northwest winds 10 to 20 knots, becoming 10 to 15 knots. Seas 6 to 7 feet. Wednesday night, northwest winds 10 to 15 knots, diminishing to 5 to 10 knots. Seas 6 to 7 feet. The following is an important weather message from the National Weather Service. Heat advisory in effect from 11 a.m. Saturday to 10 p.m. Pacific Daylight Time Sunday. What? Hot conditions with maximum temperatures in the low 80s to low 90s. Mild minimum temperatures and weak onshore flow will limit overnight relief. Where? The Marin Hills, northern Monterey Bay, San Francisco, and northern Salinas Valley, Hollister Valley, and Carmel Valley. When? From 11 a.m. Saturday to 10 p.m. Pacific Daylight Time Sunday. Impacts. This level of heat affects anyone without effective cooling and or adequate hydration. Impacts likely in some health systems, heat-sensitive industries, and infrastructure. Hydration is a critical piece to surviving the heat. Drink water, and if possible, take water to those who are vulnerable. Take extra precautions when outside. Wear lightweight and loose-fitting clothing. Try to limit strenuous activities to the early morning or evening. Take action when you experience symptoms of heat exhaustion and or heat stroke. Beat the heat and check the back seat. Do not leave young children or pets in unattended vehicles. Car interiors will reach lethal temperatures in a matter of minutes. The following is an important weather message from the National Weather Service. Heat advisory remains in effect from 11 a.m. this morning to 10 p.m. Pacific Daylight Time Sunday. What? Hot conditions with maximum temperatures in the low 80s to low 90s. Mild minimum temperatures and weak onshore flow will limit overnight relief. Where? The Marin Hills, San Francisco, and northern Salinas Valley, Hollister Valley, and Carmel Valley. When? From 11 a.m. this morning to 10 p.m. Pacific Daylight Time Sunday. Impacts. This level of heat affects anyone without effective cooling and or adequate hydration. Impacts likely in some health systems, heat-sensitive industries, and infrastructure. Hydration is a critical piece to surviving the heat. Drink water, and if possible, take water to those who are vulnerable. Take extra precautions when outside. Wear lightweight and loose-fitting clothing. Try to limit strenuous activities to the early morning or evening. Take action when you experience symptoms of heat exhaustion and or heat stroke. Beat the heat and check the back seat. Do not leave young children or pets in unattended vehicles. Car interiors will reach lethal temperatures in a matter of minutes. The following is an important weather message from the National Weather Service. Heat advisory remains in effect from
11 a.m. this morning to 10 p.m. Pacific Daylight Time Monday. What? Hot conditions with maximum temperatures in the mid-90s to low 100s. Mild minimum temperatures and weak onshore flow will limit overnight relief. Where? The East Bay and San Francisco Bay Shoreline, North Bay Interior Mountains and Valleys, the Santa Clara Valley and Eastern Hills, the Santa Cruz Mountains, Interior Monterey County and the Santa Lucia Range, most of San Benito County and the Chilean Hills in Southeast Monterey County, and Southern Salinas Valley, Arroyo Seco and Lake San Antonio. When? From 11 a.m. this morning to 10 p.m. Pacific Daylight Time Monday. Impacts. This level of heat affects anyone without effective cooling and or adequate hydration. Impacts likely in some health systems, heat-sensitive industries and infrastructure. Hydration is a critical piece to surviving the heat. Drink water, and if possible, take water to those who are vulnerable. Take extra precautions when outside. Wear lightweight and loose-fitting clothing. Try to limit strenuous activities to the early morning or evening. Take action when you experience symptoms of heat exhaustion and or heat stroke. Beat the heat and check the back seat. Do not leave young children or pets in unattended vehicles. Car interiors will reach lethal temperatures in a matter of minutes. The following is an important weather message from the National Weather Service. Dense fog advisory in effect until 9 a.m. Pacific Daylight Time this morning. Heat advisory remains in effect from 11 a.m. this morning to 10 p.m. Pacific Daylight Time Sunday. What? For the dense fog advisory, visibility 1/4 mile or less in dense fog. For the heat advisory, hot conditions with maximum temperatures in the low 80s to low 90s. Mild minimum temperatures and weak onshore flow will limit overnight relief. Where? Northern Monterey Bay. When? For the dense fog advisory, until 9 a.m. Pacific Daylight Time this morning. For the heat advisory, from 11 a.m. this morning to 10 p.m. Pacific Daylight Time Sunday. Impacts. For the dense fog advisory, low visibility could make driving conditions hazardous. For the heat advisory, this level of heat affects anyone without effective cooling and or adequate hydration. Impacts likely in some health systems, heat-sensitive industries and infrastructure. For the dense fog advisory, if driving, slow down, use your headlights, and leave plenty of distance ahead of you. Hydration is a critical piece to surviving the heat. Drink water, and if possible, take water to those who are vulnerable. Take extra precautions when outside. Wear lightweight and loose-fitting clothing. Try to limit strenuous activities to the early morning or evening. Take action when you experience symptoms of heat exhaustion and or heat stroke. Beat the heat and check the back seat. Do not leave young children or pets in unattended vehicles. Car interiors will reach lethal temperatures in a matter of minutes. The coastal waters forecast from Point Reyes to Pigeon Point out to 10 nautical miles. For today, northwest wind around 5 knots, rising to 5 to 10 knots late. Seas 3 to 4 feet. Wave detail, northwest 3 feet at 9 seconds and south 2 feet at 15 seconds. Patchy dense fog this morning. For tonight, northwest wind 5 to 10 knots, easing to around 5 knots after midnight. Seas 3 to 4 feet. Wave detail, northwest 3 feet at 9 seconds and south 2 feet at 15 seconds. For Sunday, north wind around 5 knots, backing to northwest in the afternoon. Seas around 3 feet. Wave detail, northwest 3 feet at 8 seconds and south 2 feet at 15 seconds. The coastal waters forecast from Pigeon Point to Point Pinos out to 10 nautical miles. For today, northwest wind 5 to 10 knots. Seas 3 to 4 feet. Wave detail, northwest 3 feet at 9 seconds and south 2 feet at 15 seconds. For tonight, northwest wind 5 to 10 knots. Seas 3 to 4 feet. Wave detail, northwest 3 feet at 8 seconds and southwest 2 feet at 15 seconds. For Sunday, north wind around 5.
5 knots, backing to northwest in the afternoon. Seas 3 to 4 feet. Wave detail, northwest 3 feet at 8 seconds and south 2 feet at 15 seconds. Sunrise, sunset, and tidal information for the San Francisco Bay Area for Saturday, October 3. The sunrise today, 7:06 a.m. The sunset tonight, 6:51 p.m. Tidal data at the Golden Gate for today. High tide, 7:11 a.m. at 4.42 feet. Low tide, 11:12 a.m. at 3.54 feet. High tide, 5:11 p.m. at 5.79 feet. Here are the buoy observations for 2 a.m. Pacific Daylight Time. At buoy 6, winds south 6 knots, water temperature 67, pressure 1,022.1 millibars, seas 3, every 8. At offshore buoy 59, winds north 70 knots, gusting to 21, water temperature 66, pressure 1,018.9 millibars, seas 3 feet, every 10 seconds. At Point Arena buoy, winds north 10 knots, water temperature 57, pressure 1,012.2 millibars, seas 5 feet, every 8 seconds. At buoy 13 near Bodega Bay, winds southwest at 4 knots, pressure 1,011.5 millibars, swell 4 feet, every 8 seconds. At Point Reyes Wave Rider buoy, water temperature 58, seas 5 feet, every 8 seconds. At San Francisco Bar buoy, water temperature 60, seas 3 feet, every 15 seconds. At San Francisco buoy, winds northwest 6 knots, water temperature 59, pressure 1,011.4 millibars, seas 4 feet, every 8 seconds. At Half Moon Bay buoy, winds northwest 6 knots, water temperature 62, pressure 1,011.8 millibars, seas 4 feet, every 8 seconds. At Monterey Bay buoy, winds northwest 8 knots, water temperature 62, pressure 1,011.3 millibars, seas 4 feet, every 9 seconds. At Point Sur, Wave Rider buoy, water temperature 60, seas 5 feet, every 9 seconds. At Cape San Martin buoy, winds northwest 8 knots, water temperature 63, pressure 1,011.8 millibars, seas 5 feet, every 9 seconds. Synopsis for the Central California coast and bays, including the Monterey Bay, Greater Farallones, and Cordell Bank National Marine Sanctuaries. A shallow marine layer has resulted in areas of dense fog along the coastline to the Monterey Bay with visibility less than 1/4 mile. Dense fog will mix out later in the morning. Northwesterly breezes remain gentle to moderate into early week, allowing for slight to moderate seas to persist. The marine forecast for San Pablo Bay, Suisun Bay, the West Delta, and the San Francisco Bay north of the Bay Bridge. For today, west wind around 5 knots, veering to north late this morning and early afternoon, backing to west late. For tonight, southwest wind around 5 knots. For Sunday, northeast wind around 5 knots, backing to northwest in the afternoon. The marine forecast for Monterey Bay. Dense fog advisory in effect until 9 a.m. Pacific Daylight Time this morning. For today, north wind around 5 knots, backing to west around 5 knots this afternoon. Seas around 3 feet. Wave detail, northwest 2 feet at 9 seconds. Dense fog until 9 a.m. this morning. For tonight, southwest wind around 5 knots, veering to north after midnight. Seas around 3 feet. Wave detail, northwest 2 feet at 9 seconds. For Sunday, northeast wind around 5 knots, backing to west in the afternoon. Seas around 3 feet. Wave detail, northwest 2 feet at 8 seconds and south 2 feet at 15 seconds. The coastal waters forecast from Point Arena to Point Reyes out to 10 nautical miles. Today, north wind around 5 knots, backing to northwest this afternoon. Seas 4 to 5 feet, wave detail, northwest 4 feet at 9 seconds and south 2 feet at 15 seconds. Patchy dense fog this morning. Tonight, northwest wind 5 to 10 knots, seas 3 to 4 feet, wave detail, northwest
feet at 8 seconds and south 2 feet at 15 seconds. Sunday, north wind around 5 knots, backing to northwest in the afternoon. Seas 3 to 4 feet, wave detail. Northwest 3 feet at 8 seconds and south 2 feet at 15 seconds. The coastal waters forecast from Point Arena to Point Reyes 10 to 60 nautical miles offshore. Today, north wind 10 to 15 knots, easing to 5 to 10 knots late this morning and afternoon. Seas 5 to 7 feet, wave detail. Northwest 6 feet at 8 seconds and south 2 feet at 15 seconds. Patchy dense fog this morning. Tonight, northwest wind 5 to 10 knots, seas 5 to 6 feet, wave detail. Northwest 5 feet at 8 seconds and south 2 feet at 15 seconds. Sunday, northwest wind 5 to 10 knots, seas 4 to 5 feet, wave detail. Northwest 5 feet at 8 seconds and south 2 feet at 15 seconds. San Francisco Bar forecast. In the deep water channel, mixed seas of 4 to 6 feet at 9 seconds. Across the bar, swell can be more than twice as high across the bar than surrounding waters. Waves are also more prone to break, particularly during strong ebb currents. Maximum ebb current of 0.9 knots at 10:55 a.m. Saturday and 2.7 knots at 9:46 p.m. Saturday. 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This broadcast originates from the National Weather Service office located in Monterey, California, and serves the coastal marine waters, including San Francisco and Monterey Bay. The coastal waters forecast from Point Pinos to Point Piedras Blancas out to 10 nautical miles. Today, northwest wind 5 to 10 knots, seas 3 to 4 feet, wave detail. Northwest 4 feet at 9 seconds and south 2 feet at 15 seconds. Tonight, northwest wind 5 to 10 knots, seas 3 to 4 feet, wave detail. Northwest 4 feet at 9 seconds and southwest 2 feet at 15 seconds. Sunday, northwest wind around 5 knots, seas 3 to 4 feet, wave detail. Northwest 3 feet at 8 seconds and south 2 feet at 15 seconds. The coastal waters forecast from Pigeon Point to Point Pinos 10 to 60 nautical miles offshore. Today, northwest wind 5 to 10 knots, seas 4 to 5 feet, wave detail. Northwest 5 feet at 9 seconds and south 2 feet at 15 seconds. Tonight, northwest wind 5 to 10 knots, seas 4 to 5 feet, wave detail. Northwest 4 feet at 8 seconds and southwest 2 feet at 15 seconds. Sunday, northwest wind 5 to 10 knots, seas around 4 feet, wave detail. Northwest 3 feet at 8 seconds and south 2 feet at 15 seconds. The offshore waters forecast for the following marine location: Point Arena to Pigeon Point between 60 nautical miles and 150 nautical miles offshore. Issued at 9:13 p.m. Pacific Daylight Time. Tonight, north winds 15 to 25 knots. Seas 6 to 9 feet. Saturday, north winds 15 to 25 knots. Seas 6 to 8 feet. Saturday night, north winds 10 to 20 knots. Seas 5 to 8 feet. Sun, north winds 10 to 15 knots. Seas 5 to 7 feet. Sunday night, north winds 10 to 15 knots. Seas 4 to 6 feet. Monday, north winds 15 to 20 knots. Seas 4 to 6 feet. Monday night, north winds 15 to 20 knots. Seas 5 to 7 feet. Tuesday, north to northwest winds 15 to 20 knots. Seas 6 to 8 feet. Tuesday night, north to northwest winds 15 to 20 knots. Seas 6 to 8 feet. Wednesday, north to northwest winds 10 to 20 knots. Seas 6 to 7 feet. Wednesday night, north to northwest winds 10 to 15 knots. Seas 6 to 9 feet. The offshore waters forecast for the following marine location: Pigeon Point to Point Piedras Blancas between 60 nautical miles and 150 nautical miles offshore. Issued at 9:13 p.m. Pacific Daylight Time. Tonight, north winds 10 to 20 knots. Seas 5 to 8 feet. Saturday, north to northwest winds 5 to 15 knots.

seas 5 to 8 feet. Saturday night, north to northwest winds 5 to 15 knots, becoming northwest 5 to 10 knots. Seas 5 to 7 feet. Sun, northwest winds 5 to 10 knots, increasing to 10 to 15 knots. Seas 4 to 6 feet. Sunday night, northwest winds 10 to 15 knots. Seas 4 to 6 feet. Monday, northwest winds 10 to 15 knots, becoming 10 to 20 knots. Seas 4 to 6 feet. Monday night, northwest winds 10 to 20 knots. Seas 5 to 6 feet. Tuesday, northwest winds 15 to 20 knots. Seas 5 to 6 feet. Tuesday night, northwest winds 15 to 20 knots, diminishing to 10 to 15 knots. Seas 5 to 7 feet. Wednesday, northwest winds 10 to 20 knots, becoming 10 to 15 knots. Seas 6 to 7 feet. Wednesday night, northwest winds 10 to 15 knots, diminishing to 5 to 10 knots. Seas 6 to 7 feet. The following is an important weather message from the National Weather Service. Heat advisory in effect from 11 a.m. Saturday to 10 p.m. Pacific Daylight Time Sunday. What? Hot conditions with maximum temperatures in the low 80s to low 90s. Mild minimum temperatures and weak onshore flow will limit overnight relief. Where? The Marin Hills, northern Monterey Bay, San Francisco, and northern Salinas Valley, Hollister Valley, and Carmel Valley. When? From 11 a.m. Saturday to 10 p.m. Pacific Daylight Time Sunday. Impacts. This level of heat affects anyone without effective cooling and or adequate hydration. Impacts likely in some health systems, heat-sensitive industries and infrastructure. Hydration is a critical piece to surviving the heat. Drink water, and if possible, take water to those who are vulnerable. Take extra precautions when outside. Wear lightweight and loose-fitting clothing. Try to limit strenuous activities to the early morning or evening. Take action when you experience symptoms of heat exhaustion and/or heat stroke. Beat the heat and check the back seat. Do not leave young children or pets in unattended vehicles. Car interiors will reach lethal temperatures in a matter of minutes. The following is an important weather message from the National Weather Service. Heat advisory remains in effect from 11 a.m. this morning to 10 p.m. Pacific Daylight Time Sunday. What? Hot conditions with maximum temperatures in the low 80s to low 90s. Mild minimum temperatures and weak onshore flow will limit overnight relief. Where? The Marin Hills, San Francisco, and northern Salinas Valley, Hollister Valley, and Carmel Valley. When? From 11 a.m. this morning to 10 p.m. Pacific Daylight Time Sunday. Impacts. This level of heat affects anyone without effective cooling and or adequate hydration. Impacts likely in some health systems, heat-sensitive industries and infrastructure. Hydration is a critical piece to surviving the heat. Drink water, and if possible, take water to those who are vulnerable. Take extra precautions when outside. Wear lightweight and loose-fitting clothing. Try to limit strenuous activities to the early morning or evening. Take action when you experience symptoms of heat exhaustion and/or heat stroke. Beat the heat and check the back seat. Do not leave young children or pets in unattended vehicles. Car interiors will reach lethal temperatures in a matter of minutes. The following is an important weather message from the National Weather Service. Heat advisory remains in effect from 11 a.m. this morning to 10 p.m. Pacific Daylight Time Monday. What? Hot conditions with maximum temperatures in the mid-90s to low 100s. Mild minimum temperatures and weak onshore flow will limit overnight relief. Where? The East Bay and San Francisco Bay Shoreline, North Bay Interior Mountains and Valleys, the Santa Clara Valley and Eastern Hills, the Santa Cruz Mountains, Interior Monterey County and the Santa Lucia Range, most of San Benito County and the Chilam Hills in southeast Monterey County, and southern Salinas Valley, Arroyo Seco and Lake San Antonio. When? From 11 a.m. this morning to 10 p.m. Pacific Daylight Time Monday.
impacts. This level of heat affects anyone without effective cooling and or adequate hydration. Impacts likely in some health systems, heat-sensitive industries and infrastructure. Hydration is a critical piece to surviving the heat. Drink water, and if possible, take water to those who are vulnerable. Take extra precautions when outside. Wear lightweight and loose-fitting clothing. Try to limit strenuous activities to the early morning or evening. Take action when you experience symptoms of heat exhaustion and or heat stroke. Beat the heat and check the back seat. Do not leave young children or pets in unattended vehicles. Car interiors will reach lethal temperatures in a matter of minutes. The following is an important weather message from the National Weather Service. Dense fog advisory in effect until 9 a.m. Pacific Daylight Time this morning. Heat advisory remains in effect from 11 a.m. this morning to 10 p.m. Pacific Daylight Time Sunday. What? For the dense fog advisory, visibility 1/4 mile or less in dense fog. For the heat advisory, hot conditions with maximum temperatures in the low 80s to low 90s. Mild minimum temperatures and weak onshore flow will limit overnight relief. Where? Northern Monterey Bay. When? For the dense fog advisory, until 9 a.m. Pacific Daylight Time this morning. For the heat advisory, from 11 a.m. this morning to 10 p.m. Pacific Daylight Time Sunday. Impacts. For the dense fog advisory, low visibility could make driving conditions hazardous. For the heat advisory, this level of heat affects anyone without effective cooling and or adequate hydration. Impacts likely in some health systems, heat-sensitive industries and infrastructure. For the dense fog advisory, if driving, slow down, use your headlights, and leave plenty of distance ahead of you. Hydration is a critical piece to surviving the heat. Drink water, and if possible, take water to those who are vulnerable. Take extra precautions when outside. Wear lightweight and loose-fitting clothing. Try to limit strenuous activities to the early morning or evening. Take action when you experience symptoms of heat exhaustion and or heat stroke. Beat the heat and check the back seat. Do not leave young children or pets in unattended vehicles. Car interiors will reach lethal temperatures in a matter of minutes. The coastal waters forecast from Point Reyes to Pigeon Point out to 10 nautical miles. For today, northwest wind around 5 knots, rising to 5 to 10 knots late. Seas 3 to 4 feet. Wave detail, northwest 3 feet at 9 seconds and south 2 feet at 15 seconds. Patchy dense fog this morning. For tonight, northwest wind 5 to 10 knots, easing to around 5 knots after midnight. Seas 3 to 4 feet. Wave detail, northwest 3 feet at 9 seconds and south 2 feet at 15 seconds. For Sunday, north wind around 5 knots, backing to northwest in the afternoon. Seas around 3 feet. Wave detail, northwest 3 feet at 8 seconds and south 2 feet at 15 seconds. The coastal waters forecast from Pigeon Point to Point Pinos out to 10 nautical miles. For today, northwest wind 5 to 10 knots. Seas 3 to 4 feet. Wave detail, northwest 3 feet at 9 seconds and south 2 feet at 15 seconds. For tonight, northwest wind 5 to 10 knots. Seas 3 to 4 feet. Wave detail, northwest 3 feet at 8 seconds and southwest 2 feet at 15 seconds. For Sunday, north wind around 5 knots, backing to northwest in the afternoon. Seas 3 to 4 feet. Wave detail, northwest 3 feet at 8 seconds and south 2 feet at 15 seconds. Sunrise, sunset, and tidal information for the San Francisco Bay Area for Saturday, October 3. The sunrise today, 7:06 a.m. The sunset tonight, 6:51 p.m. Tidal data at the Golden Gate for today. High tide, 7:11 a.m. at 4.42 feet. Low tide, 11:12 a.m. at 3.54 feet. High tide, 5:11 p.m. at 5.7.

9 feet. Here are the buoy observations for 3 a.m. Pacific Daylight Time. An offshore buoy 6 winds south at 6 knots, water temperature 67, pressure 1,021.9 millibars. An offshore buoy 59 winds north at 16 knots, water temperature 66, pressure 1,018.7 millibars. At buoy 14 near Point Arena, winds north at 12 knots, water temperature 57, pressure 1,012.0 millibars. At buoy 13 near Bodega Bay, winds west at 4 knots, pressure 1,011.3 millibars. At Point Reyes Wave Rider Buoy, water temperature 58, seas 5 feet, every 8 seconds. At San Francisco Bar Buoy, water temperature 61, seas 4 feet, every 8 seconds. At San Francisco Buoy, winds west at 4 knots, water temperature 59, pressure 1,011.4 millibars. At Half Moon Bay Buoy, winds west 4 knots, water temperature 62, pressure 1,011.8 millibars, seas 4 feet, every 8 seconds. At Monterey Buoy, winds north at 6 knots, water temperature 62, pressure 1,011.4 millibars. At Point Sur, Wave Rider Buoy, water temperature 60, seas 5 feet, every 9 seconds. At Cape San Martin Buoy, winds northwest at 6 knots, water temperature 64, pressure 1,011.9 millibars. Synopsis for the Central California coast and bays, including the Monterey Bay, Greater Farallones, and Cordell Bank National Marine Sanctuaries, a shallow marine layer has resulted in areas of dense fog along the coastline to the Monterey Bay with visibility less than 1/4 mile. Dense fog will mix out later in the morning. Northwesterly breezes remain gentle to moderate into early week, allowing for slight to moderate seas to persist. The marine forecast for San Pablo Bay, Suisun Bay, the West Delta, and the San Francisco Bay north of the Bay Bridge. For today, west wind around 5 knots, veering to north late this morning and early afternoon, backing to west late. For tonight, southwest wind around 5 knots. For Sunday, northeast wind around 5 knots, backing to northwest in the afternoon. The marine forecast for Monterey Bay. Dense fog advisory in effect until 9 a.m. Pacific Daylight Time this morning. For today, north wind around 5 knots, backing to west around 5 knots this afternoon. Seas around 3 feet. Wave detail, northwest 2 feet at 9 seconds. Dense fog until 9 a.m. this morning. For tonight, southwest wind around 5 knots, veering to north after midnight. Seas around 3 feet. Wave detail, northwest 2 feet at 9 seconds. For Sunday, northeast wind around 5 knots, backing to west in the afternoon. Seas around 3 feet. Wave detail, northwest 2 feet at 8 seconds and south 2 feet at 15 seconds. The coastal waters forecast from Point Arena to Point Reyes out to 10 nautical miles. Today, north wind around 5 knots, backing to northwest this afternoon. Seas 4 to 5 feet, wave detail, northwest 4 feet at 9 seconds and south 2 feet at 15 seconds. Patchy dense fog this morning. Tonight, northwest wind 5 to 10 knots, seas 3 to 4 feet, wave detail, northwest 4 feet at 8 seconds and south 2 feet at 15 seconds. Sunday, north wind around 5 knots, backing to northwest in the afternoon. Seas 3 to 4 feet, wave detail, northwest 3 feet at 8 seconds and south 2 feet at 15 seconds. The coastal waters forecast from Point Arena to Point Reyes 10 to 60 nautical miles offshore. Today, north wind 10 to 15 knots, easing to 5 to 10 knots late this morning and afternoon. Seas 5 to 7 feet, wave detail, northwest 6 feet at 8 seconds and south 2 feet at 15 seconds. Patchy dense fog this morning. Tonight, northwest wind 5 to 10 knots, seas 5 to 6 feet, wave detail, northwest 5 feet at 8 seconds and south 2 feet at 15 seconds. Sunday, northwest wind 5 to 10 knots, seas 4 to 5 feet, wave detail, northwest 5 feet at 8 seconds and south 2 feet at 15 seconds. San Francisco Bar Forecast. The D.
water channel, mixed seas of 4 to 6 feet at 9 seconds. Across the bar, swell can be more than twice as high across the bar than surrounding waters. Waves are also more prone to break, particularly during strong ebb currents. Maximum ebb current of 0.9 knots at 10:55 a.m. Saturday and 2.7 knots at 9:46 p.m. Saturday. The coastal waters forecast from Point Pinos to Point Piedras blanches out to 10 nautical miles. Today, northwest wind 5 to 10 knots, seas 3 to 4 feet, wave detail, northwest 4 feet at 9 seconds and south 2 feet at 15 seconds. Tonight, northwest wind 5 to 10 knots, seas 3 to 4 feet, wave detail, northwest 4 feet at 9 seconds and southwest 2 feet at 15 seconds. Sunday, northwest wind around 5 knots, seas 3 to 4 feet, wave detail, northwest 3 feet at 8 seconds and south 2 feet at 15 seconds. The coastal waters forecast from Pigeon Point to Point Pinos 10 to 60 nautical miles offshore. Today, northwest wind 5 to 10 knots, seas 4 to 5 feet, wave detail, northwest 5 feet at 9 seconds and south 2 feet at 15 seconds. Tonight, northwest wind 5 to 10 knots, seas 4 to 5 feet, wave detail, northwest 4 feet at 8 seconds and southwest 2 feet at 15 seconds. Sunday, northwest wind 5 to 10 knots, seas around 4 feet, wave detail, northwest 3 feet at 8 seconds and south 2 feet at 15 seconds. The offshore waters forecast for the following marine location, Point Arena to Pigeon Point between 60 nautical miles and 150 nautical miles offshore. Issued at 9:13 p.m. Pacific Daylight Time. Tonight, north winds 15 to 25 knots. Seas 6 to 9 feet. Saturday, north winds 15 to 25 knots. Seas 6 to 8 feet. Saturday night, north winds 10 to 20 knots. Seas 5 to 8 feet. Sun, north winds 10 to 15 knots. Seas 5 to 7 feet. Sunday night, north winds 10 to 15 knots. Seas 4 to 6 feet. Monday, north winds 15 to 20 knots. Seas 4 to 6 feet. Monday night, north winds 15 to 20 knots. Seas 5 to 7 feet. Tuesday, north to northwest winds 15 to 20 knots. Seas 6 to 8 feet. Tuesday night, north to northwest winds 15 to 20 knots. Seas 6 to 8 feet. Wednesday, north to northwest winds 10 to 20 knots. Seas 6 to 7 feet. Wednesday night, north to northwest winds 10 to 15 knots. Seas 6 to 9 feet. The offshore waters forecast for the following marine location, Pigeon Point to Point Piedras Blancas between 60 nautical miles and 150 nautical miles offshore. Issued at 9:13 p.m. Pacific Daylight Time. Tonight, north winds 10 to 20 knots. Seas 5 to 8 feet. Saturday, north to northwest winds 5 to 15 knots. Seas 5 to 8 feet. Saturday night, north to northwest winds 5 to 15 knots, becoming northwest 5 to 10 knots. Seas 5 to 7 feet. Sun, northwest winds 5 to 10 knots, increasing to 10 to 15 knots. Seas 4 to 6 feet. Sunday night, northwest winds 10 to 15 knots. Seas 4 to 6 feet. Monday, northwest winds 10 to 15 knots, becoming 10 to 20 knots. Seas 4 to 6 feet. Monday night, northwest winds 10 to 20 knots. Seas 5 to 6 feet. Tuesday, northwest winds 15 to 20 knots. Seas 5 to 6 feet. Tuesday night, northwest winds 15 to 20 knots, diminishing to 10 to 15 knots. Seas 5 to 7 feet. Wednesday, northwest winds 10 to 20 knots, becoming 10 to 15 knots. Seas 6 to 7 feet. Wednesday night, northwest winds 10 to 15 knots, diminishing to 5 to 10 knots. Seas 6 to 7 feet. The offshore waters forecast for the following marine location, Point Arena to Pigeon Point between 60 nautical miles and 150 nautical miles.

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Issued at 3:17 a.m. Pacific Daylight Time. Today, north winds 10 to 20 knots. Seas 6 to 8 feet. Tonight, north winds 10 to 20 knots, becoming 10 to 15 knots. Seas 5 to 7 feet. Sun, north winds 5 to 15 knots. Seas 5 to 6 feet. Sunday night, north winds 10 to 15 knots. Seas 5 to 6 feet. Monday, north winds 10 to 15 knots. Seas 5 to 7 feet. Monday night, north winds 10 to 20 knots. Seas 5 to 7 feet. Tuesday, north winds 15 to 20 knots. Seas 6 to 7 feet. Tuesday night, north winds 15 to 20 knots. Seas 6 to 7 feet. Wednesday, north winds 15 to 20 knots. Seas 6 to 7 feet. Wednesday night, north winds 15 to 20 knots. Seas 6 to 9 feet. The offshore waters forecast for the following marine location: Pigeon Point to Point Piedras Blancas between 60 nautical miles and 150 nautical miles offshore. Issued at 3:17 a.m. Pacific Daylight Time. Today, north winds 10 to 20 knots, becoming north to northwest 5 to 10 knots. Seas 5 to 7 feet. Tonight, north to northwest winds 5 to 10 knots. Seas 5 to 6 feet. Sun, north winds 5 to 10 knots, becoming northwest. Seas 4 to 6 feet. Sunday night, north to northwest winds 5 to 10 knots. Seas 5 to 6 feet. Monday, north to northwest winds 10 to 15 knots. Seas 5 to 6 feet. Monday night, north to northwest winds 10 to 15 knots. Seas 5 to 6 feet. Tuesday, north to northwest winds 10 to 15 knots. Seas 5 to 6 feet. Tuesday night, north winds 10 to 15 knots. Seas 6 to 7 feet. Wednesday, north winds 10 to 15 knots, increasing to 15 to 20 knots. Seas 6 to 7 feet. Wednesday night, north to northwest winds 15 to 20 knots. Seas 6 to 8 feet. The following is an important weather message from the National Weather Service. Heat advisory in effect from 11 a.m. Saturday to 10 p.m. Pacific Daylight Time Sunday. What? Hot conditions with maximum temperatures in the low 80s to low 90s. Mild minimum temperatures and weak onshore flow will limit overnight relief. Where? The Marin Hills, northern Monterey Bay, San Francisco, and northern Salinas Valley, Hollister Valley, and Carmel Valley. When? From 11 a.m. Saturday to 10 p.m. Pacific Daylight Time Sunday. Impacts. This level of heat affects anyone without effective cooling and or adequate hydration. Impacts likely in some health systems, heat-sensitive industries and infrastructure. Hydration is a critical piece to surviving the heat. Drink water, and if possible, take water to those who are vulnerable. Take extra precautions when outside. Wear lightweight and loose-fitting clothing. Try to limit strenuous activities to the early morning or evening. Take action when you experience symptoms of heat exhaustion and or heat stroke. Beat the heat and check the back seat. Do not leave young children or pets in unattended vehicles. Car interiors will reach lethal temperatures in a matter of minutes. The following is an important weather message from the National Weather Service. Heat advisory remains in effect from 11 a.m. this morning to 10 p.m. Pacific Daylight Time Sunday. What? Hot conditions with maximum temperatures in the low 80s to low 90s. Mild minimum temperatures and weak onshore flow will limit overnight relief. Where? The Marin Hills, San Francisco, and northern Salinas Valley, Hollister Valley, and Carmel Valley. When? From 11 a.m. this morning to 10 p.m. Pacific Daylight Time Sunday. Impacts. This level of heat affects anyone without effective cooling and or adequate hydration. Impacts likely in some health systems, heat-sensitive industries and infrastructure. Hydration is a critical piece to surviving the heat.
drink water, and if possible, take water to those who are vulnerable. Take extra precautions when outside. Wear lightweight and loose-fitting clothing. Try to limit strenuous activities to the early morning or evening. Take action when you experience symptoms of heat exhaustion and/or heat stroke. Beat the heat and check the back seat. Do not leave young children or pets in unattended vehicles. Car interiors will reach lethal temperatures in a matter of minutes. The following is an important weather message from the National Weather Service. Heat advisory remains in effect from 11 a.m. this morning to 10 p.m. Pacific Daylight Time Monday. What? Hot conditions with maximum temperatures in the mid-90s to low 100s. Mild minimum temperatures and weak onshore flow will limit overnight relief. Where? The East Bay and San Francisco Bayshore Line, North Bay Interior Mountains and Valleys, the Santa Clara Valley and Eastern Hills, the Santa Cruz Mountains, Interior Monterey County and the Santa Lucia Range, most of San Benito County and the Chulaim Hills in Southeast Monterey County, and Southern Salinas Valley, Arroyo Seco and Lake San Antonio. When? From 11 a.m. this morning to 10 p.m. Pacific Daylight Time Monday. Impacts. This level of heat affects anyone without effective cooling and or adequate hydration. Impacts likely in some health systems, heat-sensitive industries and infrastructure. Hydration is a critical piece to surviving the heat. Drink water, and if possible, take water to those who are vulnerable. Take extra precautions when outside. Wear lightweight and loose-fitting clothing. Try to limit strenuous activities to the early morning or evening. Take action when you experience symptoms of heat exhaustion and/or heat stroke. Beat the heat and check the back seat. Do not leave young children or pets in unattended vehicles. Car interiors will reach lethal temperatures in a matter of minutes. 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This broadcast originates from the National Weather Service office located in Monterey, California, and serves the coastal marine waters, including San Francisco and Monterey Bay. The following is an important weather message from the National Weather Service. Dense fog advisory in effect until 9 a.m. Pacific Daylight Time this morning. Heat advisory remains in effect from 11 a.m. this morning to 10 p.m. Pacific Daylight Time Sunday. What? For the dense fog advisory, visibility 1/4 mile or less in dense fog. For the heat advisory, hot conditions with maximum temperatures in the low 80s to low 90s. Mild minimum temperatures and weak onshore flow will limit overnight relief. Where? Northern Monterey Bay. When? For the dense fog advisory, until 9 a.m. Pacific Daylight Time this morning. For the heat advisory, from 11 a.m. this morning to 10 p.m. Pacific Daylight Time Sunday. Impacts. For the dense fog advisory, low visibility could make driving conditions hazardous. For the heat advisory, this level of heat affects anyone without effective cooling and/or adequate hydration. Impacts likely in some health systems, heat-sensitive industries and infrastructure. For the dense fog advisory, if driving, slow down, use your headlights, and leave plenty of distance ahead of you. Hydration is a critical piece to surviving the heat. Drink water, and if possible, take water to those who are vulnerable. Take extra precautions when outside. Wear lightweight and loose-fitting clothing. Try to limit strenuous activities to the early morning or evening. Take action when you experience symptoms of heat exhaustion and/or heat stroke. Beat the heat and check the back seat. Do not leave young children or pets in unattended vehicles. Car interiors will reach lethal temperatures in a matter of minutes. The coastal waters forecast from Point Reyes to Pigeon Point out to 10 nautical miles. For today, northwest wind around 5 knots, rising to 5 to 10 knots late. Seas 3 to 4 feet. Wave detail, northwest 3 feet at 9 seconds and south 2 feet at 15 seconds. Patchy dense fog this morning. For tonight, northwest wind 5.
5 to 10 knots, easing to around 5 knots after midnight. Seas 3 to 4 feet. Wave detail, northwest 3 feet at 9 seconds and south 2 feet at 15 seconds. For Sunday, north wind around 5 knots, backing to northwest in the afternoon. Seas around 3 feet. Wave detail, northwest 3 feet at 8 seconds and south 2 feet at 15 seconds. The coastal waters forecast from Pigeon Point to Point Pinos out to 10 nautical miles. For today, northwest wind 5 to 10 knots. Seas 3 to 4 feet. Wave detail, northwest 3 feet at 9 seconds and south 2 feet at 15 seconds. For tonight, northwest wind 5 to 10 knots. Seas 3 to 4 feet. Wave detail, northwest 3 feet at 8 seconds and southwest 2 feet at 15 seconds. For Sunday, north wind around 5 knots, backing to northwest in the afternoon. Seas 3 to 4 feet. Wave detail, northwest 3 feet at 8 seconds and south 2 feet at 15 seconds. Sunrise, sunset, and tidal information for the San Francisco Bay Area for Saturday, October 3. The sunrise today, 7:06 a.m. The sunset tonight, 6:51 p.m. Tidal data at the Golden Gate for today. High tide, 7:11 a.m. at 4.42 feet. Low tide, 11:12 a.m. at 3.54 feet. High tide, 5:11 p.m. at 5.79 feet. Here are the buoy observations for 3 a.m. Pacific Daylight Time. At buoy 6, winds south 6 knots, water temperature 67, pressure 1,021.8 millibars, seas 3, every 7. At offshore buoy 59, winds north 70 knots, water temperature 66, pressure 1,018.7 millibars, seas 3 feet, every 8 seconds. At Point Arena buoy, winds north 12 knots, water temperature 57, pressure 1,012.1 millibars, seas 5 feet, every 7 seconds. At buoy 13 near Bodega Bay, winds northwest at 4 knots, pressure 1,011.1 millibars, swell 4 feet, every 8 seconds. At Point Reyes Wave Rider buoy, water temperature 58, seas 5 feet, every 8 seconds. At San Francisco Bar buoy, water temperature 61, seas 4 feet, every 8 seconds. At San Francisco buoy, winds west at 4 knots, pressure 1,011.5 millibars, swell 4 feet, every 8 seconds. At Half Moon Bay buoy, winds west 4 knots, water temperature 62, pressure 1,011.8 millibars, seas 4 feet, every 8 seconds. At Monterey Bay buoy, winds north 6 knots, water temperature 62, pressure 1,011.3 millibars, seas 4 feet, every 8 seconds. At Pointer, Wave Rider buoy, water temperature 60, seas 5 feet, every 9 seconds. At Cape San Martin buoy, winds northwest 6 knots, water temperature 64, pressure 1,011.7 millibars, seas 5 feet, every 9 seconds. Synopsis for the Central California coast and bays, including the Monterey Bay, Greater Farallones, and Cordell Bank National Marine Sanctuaries. A shallow marine layer has resulted in areas of dense fog along the coastline to the Monterey Bay with visibility less than 1/4 mile. Dense fog will mix out later in the morning. Northwesterly breezes remain gentle to moderate into early week, allowing for slight to moderate seas to persist. The marine forecast for San Pablo Bay, Suisun Bay, the West Delta, and the San Francisco Bay north of the Bay Bridge. For today, west wind around 5 knots, veering to north late this morning and early afternoon, backing to west late. For tonight, southwest wind around 5 knots. For Sunday, northeast wind around 5 knots, backing to northwest in the afternoon. The marine forecast for Monterey Bay. Dense fog advisory in effect until 9 a.m. Pacific Daylight Time this morning. For today, north wind around 5 knots, backing to west around 5 knots this afternoon. Seas around 3 feet. Wave detail, northwest 2 feet.

patchy, dense fog this morning. Tonight, northwest wind 5 to 10 knots, seas 3 to 4 feet, wave detail. Northwest 4 feet at 8 seconds and south 2 feet at 15 seconds. Sunday, north wind around 5 knots, backing to northwest in the afternoon. Seas 3 to 4 feet, wave detail. Northwest 3 feet at 8 seconds and south 2 feet at 15 seconds. The coastal waters forecast from Point Arena to Point Reyes 10 to 60 nautical miles offshore. Today, north wind 10 to 15 knots, easing to 5 to 10 knots late this morning and afternoon. Seas 5 to 7 feet, wave detail. Northwest 6 feet at 8 seconds and south 2 feet at 15 seconds. Patchy dense fog this morning. Tonight, northwest wind 5 to 10 knots, seas 5 to 6 feet, wave detail. Northwest 5 feet at 8 seconds and south 2 feet at 15 seconds. Sunday, northwest wind 5 to 10 knots, seas 4 to 5 feet, wave detail. Northwest 5 feet at 8 seconds and south 2 feet at 15 seconds. San Francisco Bar forecast. In the deep water channel, mixed seas of 4 to 6 feet at 9 seconds. Across the bar, swell can be more than twice as high across the bar than surrounding waters. Waves are also more prone to break, particularly during strong ebb currents. Maximum ebb current of 0.9 knots at 10:55 a.m. Saturday and 2.7 knots at 9:46 p.m. Saturday. The coastal waters forecast from Point Pinos to Point Piedras Blancas out to 10 nautical miles. Today, northwest wind 5 to 10 knots, seas 3 to 4 feet, wave detail. Northwest 4 feet at 9 seconds and south 2 feet at 15 seconds. Tonight, northwest wind 5 to 10 knots, seas 3 to 4 feet, wave detail. Northwest 4 feet at 9 seconds and southwest 2 feet at 15 seconds. Sunday, northwest wind around 5 knots, seas 3 to 4 feet, wave detail. Northwest 3 feet at 8 seconds and south 2 feet at 15 seconds. The coastal waters forecast from Pigeon Point to Point Pinos 10 to 60 nautical miles offshore. Today, northwest wind 5 to 10 knots, seas 4 to 5 feet, wave detail. Northwest 5 feet at 9 seconds and south 2 feet at 15 seconds. Tonight, northwest wind 5 to 10 knots, seas 4 to 5 feet, wave detail. Northwest 4 feet at 8 seconds and southwest 2 feet at 15 seconds. Sunday, northwest wind 5 to 10 knots, seas around 4 feet, wave detail. Northwest 3 feet at 8 seconds and south 2 feet at 15 seconds. The offshore waters forecast for the following marine location: Point Arena to Pigeon Point between 60 nautical miles and 150 nautical miles offshore. Issued at 3:17 a.m. Pacific Daylight Time. Today, north winds 10 to 20 knots. Seas 6 to 8 feet. Tonight, north winds 10 to 20 knots, becoming 10 to 15 knots. Seas 5 to 7 feet. Sun, north winds 5 to 15 knots. Seas 5 to 6 feet. Sunday night, north winds 10 to 15 knots. Seas 5 to 6 feet. Monday, north winds 10 to 15 knots. Seas 5 to 7 feet. Monday night, north winds 10 to 20 knots. Seas 5 to 7 feet. Tuesday, north winds 15 to 20 knots. Seas 6 to 7 feet. Tuesday night, north winds 15 to 20 knots. Seas 6 to 7 feet. Wednesday, north winds 15 to 20 knots. Seas 6 to 7 feet. Wednesday night, north winds 15 to 20 knots. Seas 6 to 9 feet. The offshore waters forecast for the following marine location: Pigeon Point to Point Piedras Blancas between 60 nautical miles and 150 nautical miles offshore. Issued at 3:17 a.m. Pacific Daylight Time. Today, north winds 10 to 20 knots, becoming north to northwest 5 to 10 knots. Seas 5 to 7 feet. Tonight, north to northwest winds 5 to 10 knots. Seas 5 to 6 feet. Sun, north winds 5 to 10 knots, becoming northwest. Seas 4 to 6 feet. Sunday night, north to northwest winds 5 to 10 knots. Seas 5 to 6 feet. Monday, north to northwest.

winds 10 to 15 knots. Seas 5 to 6 feet. Monday night, north to northwest winds 10 to 15 knots. Seas 5 to 6 feet. Tuesday, north to northwest winds 10 to 15 knots. Seas 5 to 6 feet. Tuesday night, north winds 10 to 15 knots. Seas 6 to 7 feet. Wednesday, north winds 10 to 15 knots, increasing to 15 to 20 knots. Seas 6 to 7 feet. Wednesday night, north to northwest winds 15 to 20 knots. Seas 6 to 8 feet. The following is an important weather message from the National Weather Service. Heat advisory in effect from 11 a.m. Saturday to 10 p.m. Pacific Daylight Time Sunday. What? Hot conditions with maximum temperatures in the low 80s to low 90s. Mild minimum temperatures and weak onshore flow will limit overnight relief. Where? The Marin Hills, northern Monterey Bay, San Francisco, and northern Salinas Valley, Hollister Valley, and Carmel Valley. When? From 11 a.m. Saturday to 10 p.m. Pacific Daylight Time Sunday. Impacts. This level of heat affects anyone without effective cooling and or adequate hydration. Impacts likely in some health systems, heat-sensitive industries and infrastructure. Hydration is a critical piece to surviving the heat. Drink water, and if possible, take water to those who are vulnerable. Take extra precautions when outside. Wear lightweight and loose-fitting clothing. Try to limit strenuous activities to the early morning or evening. Take action when you experience symptoms of heat exhaustion and or heat stroke. Beat the heat and check the back seat. Do not leave young children or pets in unattended vehicles. Car interiors will reach lethal temperatures in a matter of minutes. The following is an important weather message from the National Weather Service. Heat advisory remains in effect from 11 a.m. this morning to 10 p.m. Pacific Daylight Time Sunday. What? Hot conditions with maximum temperatures in the low 80s to low 90s. Mild minimum temperatures and weak onshore flow will limit overnight relief. Where? The Marin Hills, San Francisco, and northern Salinas Valley, Hollister Valley, and Carmel Valley. When? From 11 a.m. this morning to 10 p.m. Pacific Daylight Time Sunday. Impacts. This level of heat affects anyone without effective cooling and or adequate hydration. Impacts likely in some health systems, heat-sensitive industries and infrastructure. Hydration is a critical piece to surviving the heat. Drink water, and if possible, take water to those who are vulnerable. Take extra precautions when outside. Wear lightweight and loose-fitting clothing. Try to limit strenuous activities to the early morning or evening. Take action when you experience symptoms of heat exhaustion and or heat stroke. Beat the heat and check the back seat. Do not leave young children or pets in unattended vehicles. Car interiors will reach lethal temperatures in a matter of minutes. The following is an important weather message from the National Weather Service. Heat advisory remains in effect from 11 a.m. this morning to 10 p.m. Pacific Daylight Time Monday. What? Hot conditions with maximum temperatures in the mid-90s to low 100s. Mild minimum temperatures and weak onshore flow will limit overnight relief. Where? The East Bay and San Francisco Bay Shoreline, North Bay Interior Mountains and Valleys, the Santa Clara Valley and Eastern Hills, the Santa Cruz Mountains, Interior Monterey County and the Santa Lucia Range, most of San Benito County and the Chilame Hills in Southeast Monterey County, and Southern Salinas Valley, Arroyo Seco and Lake San Antonio. When? From 11 a.m. this morning to 10 p.m. Pacific Daylight Time Monday. Impacts. This level of heat affects anyone without effective cooling and or adequate hydration. Impacts likely in some health systems, heat-sensitive industries and infrastructure. Hydration is a critical piece to surviving the heat. Drink water, and if possible, take water to those who are vulnerable. Take extra precautions when outside. Wear lightweight and loose-fitting clothing. Try to limit strenuous activities to the early morning or evening.
take action when you experience symptoms of heat exhaustion and or heat stroke. Beep the heat and check the back seat. Do not leave young children or pets in unattended vehicles. Car interiors will reach lethal temperatures in a matter of minutes. The following is an important weather message from the National Weather Service. Dense fog advisory in effect until 9 a.m. Pacific Daylight Time this morning. Heat advisory remains in effect from 11 a.m. this morning to 10 p.m. Pacific Daylight Time Sunday. What? For the dense fog advisory, visibility 1/4 mile or less in dense fog. For the heat advisory, hot conditions with maximum temperatures in the low 80s to low 90s. Mild minimum temperatures and weak onshore flow will limit overnight relief. Where? Northern Monterey Bay. When? For the dense fog advisory, until 9 a.m. Pacific Daylight Time this morning. For the heat advisory, from 11 a.m. this morning to 10 p.m. Pacific Daylight Time Sunday. Impacts. For the dense fog advisory, low visibility could make driving conditions hazardous. For the heat advisory, this level of heat affects anyone without effective cooling and or adequate hydration. Impacts likely in some health systems, heat-sensitive industries and infrastructure. For the dense fog advisory, if driving, slow down, use your headlights, and leave plenty of distance ahead of you. Hydration is a critical piece to surviving the heat. Drink water, and if possible, take water to those who are vulnerable. Take extra precautions when outside. Wear lightweight and loose-fitting clothing. Try to limit strenuous activities to the early morning or evening. Take action when you experience symptoms of heat exhaustion and or heat stroke. Beep the heat and check the back seat. Do not leave young children or pets in unattended vehicles. Car interiors will reach lethal temperatures in a matter of minutes. The coastal waters forecast from Point Reyes to Pigeon Point out to 10 nautical miles. For today, northwest wind around 5 knots, rising to 5 to 10 knots late. Seas 3 to 4 feet. Wave detail, northwest 3 feet at 9 seconds and south 2 feet at 15 seconds. Patchy dense fog this morning. For tonight, northwest wind 5 to 10 knots, easing to around 5 knots after midnight. Seas 3 to 4 feet. Wave detail, northwest 3 feet at 9 seconds and south 2 feet at 15 seconds. For Sunday, north wind around 5 knots, backing to northwest in the afternoon. Seas around 3 feet. Wave detail, northwest 3 feet at 8 seconds and south 2 feet at 15 seconds. The coastal waters forecast from Pigeon Point to Point Pinos out to 10 nautical miles. For today, northwest wind 5 to 10 knots. Seas 3 to 4 feet. Wave detail, northwest 3 feet at 9 seconds and south 2 feet at 15 seconds. For tonight, northwest wind 5 to 10 knots. Seas 3 to 4 feet. Wave detail, northwest 3 feet at 8 seconds and southwest 2 feet at 15 seconds. For Sunday, north wind around 5 knots, backing to northwest in the afternoon. Seas 3 to 4 feet. Wave detail, northwest 3 feet at 8 seconds and south 2 feet at 15 seconds. Sunrise, sunset, and tidal information for the San Francisco Bay Area for Saturday, October 3. The sunrise today, 7:06 a.m. The sunset tonight, 6:51 p.m. Tidal data at the Golden Gate for today. High tide, 7:11 a.m. at 4.42 feet. Low tide, 11:12 a.m. at 3.54 feet. High tide, 5:11 p.m. at 5.79 feet. Here are the buoy observations for 3 a.m. Pacific Daylight Time. At buoy 6, winds south 6 knots, water temperature 67, pressure 1,021.8 millibars, sea 3, every 7. At offshore buoy 59, winds north 70 knots, water temperature 66, pressure 1,018.7 millibars, seas 3 feet, every 8 seconds.
Endpoint Arena, buoy. Winds north 12 knots. Water temperature 57. Pressure 1,000.

12.1 millibars, sees 5 feet every 7 seconds. At buoy 13 near Bodega Bay, winds northwest at 4 knots. Pressure 1,011.1 millibars, swell 4 feet every 8 seconds. At Point Reyes Wave Rider, buoy water temperature 58, sees 5 feet every 8 seconds. At San Francisco Bar, buoy water temperature 61, sees 4 feet every 8 seconds. At San Francisco, buoy winds west at 4 knots. Pressure 1,011.5 millibars. Swell 4 feet every 8 seconds. At Half Moon Bay, buoy winds west 4 knots. Water temperature 62. Pressure 1,011.8 millibars. Seas 4 feet every 8 seconds. At Monterey Bay, buoy winds north 6 knots. Water temperature 62. Pressure 1,011.3 millibars. Seas 4 feet every 8 seconds. At Pointer, Wave Rider, buoy water temperature 60. Seas 5 feet every 9 seconds. At Cape San Martin, buoy winds northwest 6 knots. Water temperature 64. Pressure 1,011.7 millibars. Seas 5 feet every 9 seconds. Synopsis for the Central California coast and bays, including the Monterey Bay, Greater Farallones, and Cordell Bank National Marine Sanctuaries. A shallow marine layer has resulted in areas of dense fog along the coastline to the Monterey Bay with visibility less than 1/4 mile. Dense fog will mix out later in the morning. Northwesterly breezes remain gentle to moderate into early week, allowing for slight to moderate seas to persist. The marine forecast for San Pablo Bay, Suisun Bay, the West Delta, and the San Francisco Bay north of the Bay Bridge. For today, west wind around 5 knots, veering to north late this morning and early afternoon, backing to west late. For tonight, southwest wind around 5 knots. For Sunday, northeast wind around 5 knots, backing to northwest in the afternoon. The marine forecast for Monterey Bay. Dense fog advisory in effect until 9 a.m. Pacific Daylight Time this morning. For today, north wind around 5 knots, backing to west around 5 knots this afternoon. Seas around 3 feet. Wave detail, northwest 2 feet at 9 seconds. Dense fog until 9 a.m. this morning. For tonight, southwest wind around 5 knots, veering to north after midnight. Seas around 3 feet. Wave detail, northwest 2 feet at 9 seconds. For Sunday, northeast wind around 5 knots, backing to west in the afternoon. Seas around 3 feet. Wave detail, northwest 2 feet at 8 seconds and south 2 feet at 15 seconds. The coastal waters forecast from Point Arena to Point Reyes out to 10 nautical miles. Today, north wind around 5 knots, backing to northwest this afternoon. Seas 4 to 5 feet wave detail, northwest 4 feet at 9 seconds and south 2 feet at 15 seconds. Patchy dense fog this morning. Tonight, northwest wind 5 to 10 knots, seas 3 to 4 feet wave detail, northwest 4 feet at 8 seconds and south 2 feet at 15 seconds. Sunday, north wind around 5 knots, backing to northwest in the afternoon. Seas 3 to 4 feet wave detail, northwest 3 feet at 8 seconds and south 2 feet at 15 seconds. The coastal waters forecast from Point Arena to Point Reyes 10 to 16 nautical miles offshore. Today, north wind 10 to 15 knots, easing to 5 to 10 knots late this morning and afternoon. Seas 5 to 7 feet wave detail, northwest 6 feet at 8 seconds and south 2 feet at 15 seconds. Patchy dense fog this morning. Tonight, northwest wind 5 to 10 knots, seas 5 to 6 feet wave detail, northwest 5 feet at 8 seconds and south 2 feet at 15 seconds. Sunday, northwest wind 5 to 10 knots, seas 4 to 5 feet wave detail, northwest 5 feet at 8 seconds and south 2 feet at 15 seconds. San Francisco Bar forecast. In the deep water channel, mixed seas of 4 to 6 feet at 9 seconds. Across the bar, swell can be more than twice as high across the bar than surrounding waters. Waves are also more prone to break, particularly during strong ebb currents. Maximum ebb current of
2.9 knots at 10:55 a.m. Saturday and 2.7 knots at 9:46 p.m. Saturday. The coastal waters forecast from Point Pinos to Point Piedras Blancas out to 10 nautical miles. Today, northwest wind 5 to 10 knots, seas 3 to 4 feet, wave detail, northwest 4 feet at 9 seconds and south 2 feet at 15 seconds. Tonight, northwest wind 5 to 10 knots, seas 3 to 4 feet, wave detail, northwest 4 feet at 9 seconds and southwest 2 feet at 15 seconds. Sunday, northwest wind around 5 knots, seas 3 to 4 feet, wave detail, northwest 3 feet at 8 seconds and south 2 feet at 15 seconds. The coastal waters forecast from Pigeon Point to Point Pinos 10 to 60 nautical miles offshore. Today, northwest wind 5 to 10 knots, seas 4 to 5 feet, wave detail, northwest 5 feet at 9 seconds and south 2 feet at 15 seconds. Tonight, northwest wind 5 to 10 knots, seas 4 to 5 feet, wave detail, northwest 4 feet at 8 seconds and southwest 2 feet at 15 seconds. Sunday, northwest wind 5 to 10 knots, seas around 4 feet, wave detail, northwest 3 feet at 8 seconds and south 2 feet at 15 seconds. 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This broadcast originates from the National Weather Service office located in Monterey, California, and serves the coastal marine waters, including San Francisco and Monterey Bay. The offshore waters forecast for the following marine location: Point Arena to Pigeon Point between 60 nautical miles and 150 nautical miles offshore. Issued at 3:17 a.m. Pacific Daylight Time. Today, north winds 10 to 20 knots, seas 6 to 8 feet. Tonight, north winds 10 to 20 knots, becoming 10 to 15 knots, seas 5 to 7 feet. Sun, north winds 5 to 15 knots, seas 5 to 6 feet. Sunday night, north winds 10 to 15 knots, seas 5 to 6 feet. Monday, north winds 10 to 15 knots, seas 5 to 7 feet. Monday night, north winds 10 to 20 knots, seas 5 to 7 feet. Tuesday, north winds 15 to 20 knots, seas 6 to 7 feet. Tuesday night, north winds 15 to 20 knots, seas 6 to 7 feet. Wednesday, north winds 15 to 20 knots, seas 6 to 7 feet. Wednesday night, north winds 15 to 20 knots, seas 6 to 9 feet. The offshore waters forecast for the following marine location: Pigeon Point to Point Piedras Blancas between 60 nautical miles and 150 nautical miles offshore. Issued at 3:17 a.m. Pacific Daylight Time. Today, north winds 10 to 20 knots, becoming north to northwest 5 to 10 knots. Seas 5 to 7 feet. Tonight, north to northwest winds 5 to 10 knots, seas 5 to 6 feet. Sun, north winds 5 to 10 knots, becoming northwest, seas 4 to 6 feet. Sunday night, north to northwest winds 5 to 10 knots, seas 5 to 6 feet. Monday, north to northwest winds 10 to 15 knots, seas 5 to 6 feet. Monday night, north to northwest winds 10 to 15 knots, seas 5 to 6 feet. Tuesday, north to northwest winds 10 to 15 knots, seas 5 to 6 feet. Tuesday night, north winds 10 to 15 knots, seas 6 to 7 feet. Wednesday, north winds 10 to 15 knots, increasing to 15 to 20 knots, seas 6 to 7 feet. Wednesday night, north to northwest winds 15 to 20 knots, seas 6 to 8 feet. The following is an important weather message from the National Weather Service. Heat advisory in effect from 11 a.m. Saturday to 10 p.m. Pacific Daylight Time Sunday. What? Hot conditions with maximum temperatures in the low 80s to low 90s. Mild minimum temperatures and weak onshore flow will limit overnight relief. Where? The Marin Hills, northern Monterey Bay.

San Francisco, and northern Salinas Valley, Hollister Valley, and Carmel Valley. When? From 11 a.m. Saturday to 10 p.m. Pacific Daylight Time Sunday. Impacts. This level of heat affects anyone without effective cooling and or adequate hydration. Impacts likely in some health systems, heat-sensitive industries, and infrastructure. Hydration is a critical piece to surviving the heat. Drink water, and if possible, take water to those who are vulnerable. Take extra precautions when outside. Wear lightweight and loose-fitting clothing. Try to limit strenuous activities to the early morning or evening. Take action when you experience symptoms of heat exhaustion and or heat stroke. Beat the heat and check the back seat. Do not leave young children or pets in unattended vehicles. Car interiors will reach lethal temperatures in a matter of minutes. The following is an important weather message from the National Weather Service. Heat advisory remains in effect from 11 a.m. this morning to 10 p.m. Pacific Daylight Time Sunday. What? Hot conditions with maximum temperatures in the low 80s to low 90s. Mild minimum temperatures and weak onshore flow will limit overnight relief. Where? The Marin Hills, San Francisco, and northern Salinas Valley, Hollister Valley, and Carmel Valley. When? From 11 a.m. this morning to 10 p.m. Pacific Daylight Time Sunday. Impacts. This level of heat affects anyone without effective cooling and or adequate hydration. Impacts likely in some health systems, heat-sensitive industries, and infrastructure. Hydration is a critical piece to surviving the heat. Drink water, and if possible, take water to those who are vulnerable. Take extra precautions when outside. Wear lightweight and loose-fitting clothing. Try to limit strenuous activities to the early morning or evening. Take action when you experience symptoms of heat exhaustion and or heat stroke. Beat the heat and check the back seat. Do not leave young children or pets in unattended vehicles. Car interiors will reach lethal temperatures in a matter of minutes. The following is an important weather message from the National Weather Service. Heat advisory remains in effect from 11 a.m. this morning to 10 p.m. Pacific Daylight Time Monday. What? Hot conditions with maximum temperatures in the mid-90s to low 100s. Mild minimum temperatures and weak onshore flow will limit overnight relief. Where? The East Bay and San Francisco Bayshore Line, North Bay Interior Mountains and Valleys, the Santa Clara Valley and Eastern Hills, the Santa Cruz Mountains, Interior Monterey County and the Santa Lucia Range, most of San Benito County and the Chilean Hills in southeast Monterey County, and southern Salinas Valley, Arroyo Seco and Lake San Antonio. When? From 11 a.m. this morning to 10 p.m. Pacific Daylight Time Monday. Impacts. This level of heat affects anyone without effective cooling and or adequate hydration. Impacts likely in some health systems, heat-sensitive industries, and infrastructure. Hydration is a critical piece to surviving the heat. Drink water, and if possible, take water to those who are vulnerable. Take extra precautions when outside. Wear lightweight and loose-fitting clothing. Try to limit strenuous activities to the early morning or evening. Take action when you experience symptoms of heat exhaustion and or heat stroke. Beat the heat and check the back seat. Do not leave young children or pets in unattended vehicles. Car interiors will reach lethal temperatures in a matter of minutes. The following is an important weather message from the National Weather Service. Dense fog advisory in effect until 9 a.m. Pacific Daylight Time this morning. Heat advisory remains in effect from 11 a.m. this morning to 10 p.m. Pacific Daylight Time Sunday. What? For the dense fog advisory, visibility 1/4 mile or less in dense fog. For the heat advisory, hot conditions with maximum temperatures in the low 80s to low 90s. Mild minimum temperatures and weak onshore flow will limit overnight relief. Where? Northern Monterey Bay. When? For the dense fog advisory, until 9 a.m. Pacific Daylight Time this morning. For the heat advisory, from 11 a.m. this morning to 10 p.m. Pacific Daylight Time Sunday. Impacts. For the
fog advisory. Low visibility could make driving conditions hazardous. For the heat advisory, this level of heat affects anyone without effective cooling and or adequate hydration. Impacts likely in some health systems, heat-sensitive industries and infrastructure. For the dense fog advisory, if driving, slow down, use your headlights, and leave plenty of distance ahead of you. Hydration is a critical piece to surviving the heat. Drink water, and if possible, take water to those who are vulnerable. Take extra precautions when outside. Wear lightweight and loose-fitting clothing. Try to limit strenuous activities to the early morning or evening. Take action when you experience symptoms of heat exhaustion and or heat stroke. Beat the heat and check the back seat. Do not leave young children or pets in unattended vehicles. Car interiors will reach lethal temperatures in a matter of minutes. The coastal waters forecast from Point Reyes to Pigeon Point out to 10 nautical miles. For today, northwest wind around 5 knots, rising to 5 to 10 knots late. Seas 3 to 4 feet. Wave detail, northwest 3 feet at 9 seconds and south 2 feet at 15 seconds. Patchy dense fog this morning. For tonight, northwest wind 5 to 10 knots, easing to around 5 knots after midnight. Seas 3 to 4 feet. Wave detail, northwest 3 feet at 9 seconds and south 2 feet at 15 seconds. For Sunday, north wind around 5 knots, backing to northwest in the afternoon. Seas around 3 feet. Wave detail, northwest 3 feet at 8 seconds and south 2 feet at 15 seconds. The coastal waters forecast from Pigeon Point to Point Pinos out to 10 nautical miles. For today, northwest wind 5 to 10 knots. Seas 3 to 4 feet. Wave detail, northwest 3 feet at 9 seconds and south 2 feet at 15 seconds. For tonight, northwest wind 5 to 10 knots. Seas 3 to 4 feet. Wave detail, northwest 3 feet at 8 seconds and southwest 2 feet at 15 seconds. For Sunday, north wind around 5 knots, backing to northwest in the afternoon. Seas 3 to 4 feet. Wave detail, northwest 3 feet at 8 seconds and south 2 feet at 15 seconds. Sunrise, sunset, and tidal information for the San Francisco Bay Area for Saturday, October 3. The sunrise today, 7:06 a.m. The sunset tonight, 6:51 p.m. Tidal data at the Golden Gate for today. High tide, 7:11 a.m. at 4.42 feet. Low tide, 11:12 a.m. at 3.54 feet. High tide, 5:11 p.m. at 5.79 feet. Here are the buoy observations for 4 a.m. Pacific Daylight Time. An offshore buoy 6, wind south at 6 knots, water temperature 67, pressure 1,021.5 millibars. An offshore buoy 59, winds north at 70 knots, gusting to 23, water temperature 66, pressure 1,018.5 millibars. At buoy 14 near Point Arena, winds north at 12 knots, water temperature 57, pressure 1,012.0 millibars. At buoy 13 near Bodega Bay, winds west at 2 knots, pressure 1,011.1 millibars. At Point Reyes, wave rider buoy water temperature 58, seas 6 feet, every 8 seconds. At San Francisco Bar buoy water temperature 60, seas 3 feet, every 8 seconds. At San Francisco buoy winds west at 6 knots, water temperature 59, pressure 1,011.5 millibars. At Half Moon Bay buoy winds west 4 knots, water temperature 62, pressure 1,011.9 millibars, seas 4 feet, every 8 seconds. At Monterey buoy winds north at 10 knots, water temperature 62, pressure 1,011.0 millibars. At Point Sur, wave rider buoy water temperature 62, seas 4 feet, every 9 seconds. At Cape San Martin buoy winds north at 8 knots, water temperature 64, pressure 1,011.4 millibars. Synopsis for the Central California.
California coast and bays, including the Monterey Bay, Greater Farallon, and Cordell Bank National Marine Sanctuaries. A shallow marine layer has resulted in areas of dense fog along the coastline to the Monterey Bay with visibility less than 1/4 mile. Dense fog will mix out later in the morning. Northwesterly breezes remain gentle to moderate into early week, allowing for slight to moderate seas to persist. The marine forecast for San Pablo Bay, Suisun Bay, the West Delta, and the San Francisco Bay north of the Bay Bridge. For today, west wind around 5 knots, veering to north late this morning and early afternoon, backing to west late. For tonight, southwest wind around 5 knots. For Sunday, northeast wind around 5 knots, backing to northwest in the afternoon. The marine forecast for Monterey Bay. Dense fog advisory in effect until 9 a.m. Pacific Daylight Time this morning. For today, north wind around 5 knots, backing to west around 5 knots this afternoon. Seas around 3 feet. Wave detail, northwest 2 feet at 9 seconds. Dense fog until 9 a.m. this morning. For tonight, southwest wind around 5 knots, veering to north after midnight. Seas around 3 feet. Wave detail, northwest 2 feet at 9 seconds. For Sunday, northeast wind around 5 knots, backing to west in the afternoon. Seas around 3 feet. Wave detail, northwest 2 feet at 8 seconds and south 2 feet at 15 seconds. The coastal waters forecast from Point Arena to Point Reyes out to 10 nautical miles. Today, north wind around 5 knots, backing to northwest this afternoon. Seas 4 to 5 feet, wave detail, northwest 4 feet at 9 seconds and south 2 feet at 15 seconds. Patchy dense fog this morning. Tonight, northwest wind 5 to 10 knots, seas 3 to 4 feet, wave detail, northwest 4 feet at 8 seconds and south 2 feet at 15 seconds. Sunday, north wind around 5 knots, backing to northwest in the afternoon. Seas 3 to 4 feet, wave detail, northwest 3 feet at 8 seconds and south 2 feet at 15 seconds. The coastal waters forecast from Point Arena to Point Reyes 10 to 60 nautical miles offshore. Today, north wind 10 to 15 knots, easing to 5 to 10 knots late this morning and afternoon. Seas 5 to 7 feet, wave detail, northwest 6 feet at 8 seconds and south 2 feet at 15 seconds. Patchy dense fog this morning. Tonight, northwest wind 5 to 10 knots, seas 5 to 6 feet, wave detail, northwest 5 feet at 8 seconds and south 2 feet at 15 seconds. Sunday, northwest wind 5 to 10 knots, seas 4 to 5 feet, wave detail, northwest 5 feet at 8 seconds and south 2 feet at 15 seconds. San Francisco VAR forecast. In the deep water channel, mixed seas of 4 to 6 feet at 9 seconds. Across the bar, swell can be more than twice as high across the bar than surrounding waters. Waves are also more prone to break, particularly during strong ebb currents. Maximum ebb current of 0.9 knots at 10:55 a.m. Saturday and 2.7 knots at 9:46 p.m. Saturday. The coastal waters forecast from Point Pinos to Point Piedras Blancas out to 10 nautical miles. Today, northwest wind 5 to 10 knots, seas 3 to 4 feet, wave detail, northwest 4 feet at 9 seconds and south 2 feet at 15 seconds. Tonight, northwest wind 5 to 10 knots, seas 3 to 4 feet, wave detail, northwest 4 feet at 9 seconds and southwest 2 feet at 15 seconds. Sunday, northwest wind around 5 knots, seas 3 to 4 feet, wave detail, northwest 3 feet at 8 seconds and south 2 feet at 15 seconds. The coastal waters forecast from Pigeon Point to Point Pinos 10 to 60 nautical miles offshore. Today, northwest wind 5 to 10 knots, seas 4 to 5 feet, wave detail, northwest 5 feet at 9 seconds and south 2 feet at 15 seconds. Tonight, northwest wind 5 to 10 knots, seas 4 to 5 feet, wave detail, northwest 4 feet at 8 seconds and southwest 2 feet at 15 seconds. Sunday, northwest wind 5 to 10 knots, seas around 4 feet, wave detail, northwest 3 feet at 8 seconds and south 2 feet at 15 seconds. The offshore waters forecast.

the following marine location, Point Arena to Pigeon Point between 60 nautical miles and 150 nautical miles offshore. Issued at 3:17 a.m. Pacific Daylight Time. Today, north winds 10 to 20 knots. Sea 6 to 8 feet. Tonight, north winds 10 to 20 knots, becoming 10 to 15 knots. Seas 5 to 7 feet. Sun, north winds 5 to 15 knots. Seas 5 to 6 feet. Sunday night, north winds 10 to 15 knots. Seas 5 to 6 feet. Monday, north winds 10 to 15 knots. Seas 5 to 7 feet. Monday night, north winds 10 to 20 knots. Seas 5 to 7 feet. Tuesday, north winds 15 to 20 knots. Seas 6 to 7 feet. Tuesday night, north winds 15 to 20 knots. Seas 6 to 7 feet. Wednesday, north winds 15 to 20 knots. Seas 6 to 7 feet. Wednesday night, north winds 15 to 20 knots. Seas 6 to 9 feet. The offshore waters forecast for the following marine location, Pigeon Point to Point Piedras Blancas between 60 nautical miles and 150 nautical miles offshore. Issued at 3:17 a.m. Pacific Daylight Time. Today, north winds 10 to 20 knots, becoming north to northwest 5 to 10 knots. Seas 5 to 7 feet. Tonight, north to northwest winds 5 to 10 knots. Seas 5 to 6 feet. Sun, north winds 5 to 10 knots, becoming northwest. Seas 4 to 6 feet. Sunday night, north to northwest winds 5 to 10 knots. Seas 5 to 6 feet. Monday, north to northwest winds 10 to 15 knots. Seas 5 to 6 feet. Monday night, north to northwest winds 10 to 15 knots. Seas 5 to 6 feet. Tuesday, north to northwest winds 10 to 15 knots. Seas 5 to 6 feet. Tuesday night, north winds 10 to 15 knots. Seas 6 to 7 feet. Wednesday, north winds 10 to 15 knots, increasing to 15 to 20 knots. Seas 6 to 7 feet. Wednesday night, north to northwest winds 15 to 20 knots. Seas 6 to 8 feet. The following is an important weather message from the National Weather Service. Heat advisory in effect from 11 a.m. Saturday to 10 p.m. Pacific Daylight Time Sunday. What? Hot conditions with maximum temperatures in the low 80s to low 90s. Mild minimum temperatures and weak onshore flow will limit overnight relief. Where? The Marin Hills, northern Monterey Bay, San Francisco, and northern Salinas Valley, Hollister Valley, and Carmel Valley. When? From 11 a.m. Saturday to 10 p.m. Pacific Daylight Time Sunday. Impacts. This level of heat affects anyone without effective cooling and or adequate hydration. Impacts likely in some health systems, heat-sensitive industries and infrastructure. Hydration is a critical piece to surviving the heat. Drink water, and if possible, take water to those who are vulnerable. Take extra precautions when outside. Wear lightweight and loose-fitting clothing. Try to limit strenuous activities to the early morning or evening. Take action when you experience symptoms of heat exhaustion and or heat stroke. Beat the heat and check the back seat. Do not leave young children or pets in unattended vehicles. Car interiors will reach lethal temperatures in a matter of minutes. The following is an important weather message from the National Weather Service. Heat advisory remains in effect from 11 a.m. this morning to 10 p.m. Pacific Daylight Time Sunday. What? Hot conditions with maximum temperatures in the low 80s to low 90s. Mild minimum temperatures and weak onshore flow will limit overnight relief. Where? The Marin Hills, San Francisco, and northern Salinas Valley, Hollister Valley, and Carmel Valley. When? From 11 a.m. this morning to 10 p.m. Pacific Daylight Time Sunday. Impacts. This level of heat affects anyone without effective cooling and or adequate hydration. Impacts likely in some health

heat-sensitive industries and infrastructure. Hydration is a critical piece to surviving the heat. Drink water, and if possible, take water to those who are vulnerable. Take extra precautions when outside. Wear lightweight and loose-fitting clothing. Try to limit strenuous activities to the early morning or evening. Take action when you experience symptoms of heat exhaustion and/or heat stroke. Beat the heat and check the back seat. Do not leave young children or pets in unattended vehicles. Car interiors will reach lethal temperatures in a matter of minutes. The following is an important weather message from the National Weather Service. Heat advisory remains in effect from 11 a.m. this morning to 10 p.m. Pacific Daylight Time Monday. What? Hot conditions with maximum temperatures in the mid-90s to low 100s. Mild minimum temperatures and weak onshore flow will limit overnight relief. Where? The East Bay and San Francisco Bay Shoreline, North Bay Interior Mountains and Valleys, the Santa Clara Valley and Eastern Hills, the Santa Cruz Mountains, Interior Monterey County and the Santa Lucia Range, most of San Benito County and the Chilean Hills in Southeast Monterey County, and Southern Salinas Valley, Arroyo Seco and Lake San Antonio. When? From 11 a.m. this morning to 10 p.m. Pacific Daylight Time Monday. Impacts. This level of heat affects anyone without effective cooling and or adequate hydration. Impacts likely in some health systems, heat-sensitive industries and infrastructure. Hydration is a critical piece to surviving the heat. Drink water, and if possible, take water to those who are vulnerable. Take extra precautions when outside. Wear lightweight and loose-fitting clothing. Try to limit strenuous activities to the early morning or evening. Take action when you experience symptoms of heat exhaustion and/or heat stroke. Beat the heat and check the back seat. Do not leave young children or pets in unattended vehicles. Car interiors will reach lethal temperatures in a matter of minutes. The following is an important weather message from the National Weather Service. Dense fog advisory in effect until 9 a.m. Pacific Daylight Time this morning. Heat advisory remains in effect from 11 a.m. this morning to 10 p.m. Pacific Daylight Time Sunday. What? For the dense fog advisory, visibility 1/4 mile or less in dense fog. For the heat advisory, hot conditions with maximum temperatures in the low 80s to low 90s. Mild minimum temperatures and weak onshore flow will limit overnight relief. Where? Northern Monterey Bay. When? For the dense fog advisory, until 9 a.m. Pacific Daylight Time this morning. For the heat advisory, from 11 a.m. this morning to 10 p.m. Pacific Daylight Time Sunday. Impacts. For the dense fog advisory, low visibility could make driving conditions hazardous. For the heat advisory, this level of heat affects anyone without effective cooling and/or adequate hydration. Impacts likely in some health systems, heat-sensitive industries and infrastructure. For the dense fog advisory, if driving, slow down, use your headlights, and leave plenty of distance ahead of you. Hydration is a critical piece to surviving the heat. Drink water, and if possible, take water to those who are vulnerable. Take extra precautions when outside. Wear lightweight and loose-fitting clothing. Try to limit strenuous activities to the early morning or evening. Take action when you experience symptoms of heat exhaustion and/or heat stroke. Beat the heat and check the back seat. Do not leave young children or pets in unattended vehicles. Car interiors will reach lethal temperatures in a matter of minutes. The coastal waters forecast from Point Reyes to Pigeon Point out to 10 nautical miles. For today, northwest wind around 5 knots, rising to 5 to 10 knots late. Seas 3 to 4 feet. Wave detail, northwest 3 feet at 9 seconds and south 2 feet at 15 seconds. Patchy dense fog this morning. For tonight, northwest wind 5 to 10 knots, easing to around 5 knots after midnight. Seas 3 to 4 feet. Wave detail, northwest 3 feet at 9 seconds and south 2 feet at 15 seconds. For Sunday, north wind around
5 knots, backing to northwest in the afternoon. Sea is around 3 feet. Wave detail, northwest 3 feet at 8 seconds and south 2 feet at 15 seconds. The coastal waters forecast from Pigeon Point to Point Pinos out to 10 nautical miles. For today, northwest wind 5 to 10 knots. Sea 3 to 4 feet. Wave detail, northwest 3 feet at 9 seconds and south 2 feet at 15 seconds. For tonight, northwest wind 5 to 10 knots. Sea 3 to 4 feet. Wave detail, northwest 3 feet at 8 seconds and southwest 2 feet at 15 seconds. For Sunday, north wind around 5 knots, backing to northwest in the afternoon. Sea 3 to 4 feet. Wave detail, northwest 3 feet at 8 seconds and south 2 feet at 15 seconds. 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This broadcast originates from the National Weather Service office located in Monterey, California, and serves the coastal marine waters, including San Francisco and Monterey Bay. Sunrise, sunset, and tidal information for the San Francisco Bay area for Saturday, October 3. The sunrise today, 7:06 a.m. The sunset tonight, 6:51 p.m. Tidal data at the Golden Gate for today. High tide, 7:11 a.m. at 4.42 feet. Low tide, 11:12 a.m. at 3.54 feet. High tide, 5:11 p.m. at 5.79 feet. Here are the buoy observations for 4 a.m. Pacific Daylight Time. An offshore buoy 6, wind south at 6 knots, water temperature 67, pressure 1,021.5 millibars. An offshore buoy 59, winds north at 70 knots, gusting to 23, water temperature 66, pressure 1,018.5 millibars. At buoy 14 near Point Arena, winds north at 12 knots, water temperature 57, pressure 1,012.0 millibars. At buoy 13 near Bodega Bay, winds west at 2 knots, pressure 1,011.1 millibars. At Point Reyes, wave rider, buoy water temperature 58, seas 6 feet, every 8 seconds. At San Francisco Bar, buoy water temperature 60, seas 3 feet, every 8 seconds. At San Francisco Bay, winds west at 6 knots, swell 4 feet, every 8 seconds. At Half Moon Bay, buoy winds west 4 knots, water temperature 62, pressure 1,011.9 millibars, seas 4 feet, every 8 seconds. At Monterey, buoy winds north at 10 knots, water temperature 62, pressure 1,011.0 millibars. At Point Sur, wave rider, buoy water temperature 62, seas 4 feet, every 9 seconds. At Cape San Martin, buoy winds north at 8 knots, water temperature 64, pressure 1,011.4 millibars. Synopsis for the Central California coast and bays, including the Monterey Bay, Greater Farallones, and Cordell Bank National Marine Sanctuaries, a shallow marine layer has resulted in areas of dense fog along the coastline to the Monterey Bay with visibility less than 1/4 mile. Dense fog will mix out later in the morning. Northwesterly breezes remain gentle to moderate into early week, allowing for slight to moderate seas to persist. The marine forecast for San Pablo Bay, Suisun Bay, the West Delta, and the San Francisco Bay north of the Bay Bridge. For today, west wind around 5 knots, veering to north late this morning and early afternoon, backing to west late. For tonight, southwest wind around 5 knots. For Sunday, northeast wind around 5 knots, backing to northwest in the afternoon. The marine forecast for Monterey Bay. Dense fog advisory in effect until 9 a.m. Pacific Daylight Time this morning. For today, north wind around 5 knots, backing to west around 5 knots this afternoon. Seas around 3 feet. Wave detail, northwest 2 feet at 9 seconds. Dense fog until 9 a.m. this morning. For tonight, southwest wind around 5 knots, veering to north after midnight.
down 3 feet. Wave detail, northwest 2 feet at 9 seconds. For Sunday, northeast wind around 5 knots, backing to west in the afternoon. Seas around 3 feet. Wave detail, northwest 2 feet at 8 seconds and south 2 feet at 15 seconds. The coastal waters forecast from Point Arena to Point Reyes out to 10 nautical miles. Today, north wind around 5 knots, backing to northwest this afternoon. Seas 4 to 5 feet wave detail, northwest 4 feet at 9 seconds and south 2 feet at 15 seconds. Patchy dense fog this morning. Tonight, northwest wind 5 to 10 knots, seas 3 to 4 feet wave detail, northwest 4 feet at 8 seconds and south 2 feet at 15 seconds. Sunday, north wind around 5 knots, backing to northwest in the afternoon. Seas 3 to 4 feet wave detail, northwest 3 feet at 8 seconds and south 2 feet at 15 seconds. The coastal waters forecast from Point Arena to Point Reyes 10 to 60 nautical miles offshore. Today, north wind 10 to 15 knots, easing to 5 to 10 knots late this morning and afternoon. Seas 5 to 7 feet wave detail, northwest 6 feet at 8 seconds and south 2 feet at 15 seconds. Patchy dense fog this morning. Tonight, northwest wind 5 to 10 knots, seas 5 to 6 feet wave detail, northwest 5 feet at 8 seconds and south 2 feet at 15 seconds. Sunday, northwest wind 5 to 10 knots, seas 4 to 5 feet wave detail, northwest 5 feet at 8 seconds and south 2 feet at 15 seconds. San Francisco Bar forecast. In the deep water channel, mixed seas of 4 to 6 feet at 9 seconds. Across the bar, swell can be more than twice as high across the bar than surrounding waters. Waves are also more prone to break, particularly during strong ebb currents. Maximum ebb current of 0.9 knots at 10:55 a.m. Saturday and 2.7 knots at 9:46 p.m. Saturday. The coastal waters forecast from Point Pinos to Point Piedras Blancas out to 10 nautical miles. Today, northwest wind 5 to 10 knots, seas 3 to 4 feet wave detail, northwest 4 feet at 9 seconds and south 2 feet at 15 seconds. Tonight, northwest wind 5 to 10 knots, seas 3 to 4 feet wave detail, northwest 4 feet at 9 seconds and southwest 2 feet at 15 seconds. Sunday, northwest wind around 5 knots, seas 3 to 4 feet wave detail, northwest 3 feet at 8 seconds and south 2 feet at 15 seconds. The coastal waters forecast from Pigeon Point to Point Pinos 10 to 60 nautical miles offshore. Today, northwest wind 5 to 10 knots, seas 4 to 5 feet wave detail, northwest 5 feet at 9 seconds and south 2 feet at 15 seconds. Tonight, northwest wind 5 to 10 knots, seas 4 to 5 feet wave detail, northwest 4 feet at 8 seconds and southwest 2 feet at 15 seconds. Sunday, northwest wind 5 to 10 knots, seas around 4 feet wave detail, northwest 3 feet at 8 seconds and south 2 feet at 15 seconds. The offshore waters forecast for the following marine location, Point Arena to Pigeon Point between 60 nautical miles and 150 nautical miles offshore. Issued at 3:17 a.m. Pacific Daylight Time. Today, north winds 10 to 20 knots. Seas 6 to 8 feet. Tonight, north winds 10 to 20 knots, becoming 10 to 15 knots. Seas 5 to 7 feet. Sun, north winds 5 to 15 knots. Seas 5 to 6 feet. Sunday night, north winds 10 to 15 knots. Seas 5 to 6 feet. Monday, north winds 10 to 15 knots. Seas 5 to 7 feet. Monday night, north winds 10 to 20 knots. Seas 5 to 7 feet. Tuesday, north winds 15 to 20 knots. Seas 6 to 7 feet. Tuesday night, north winds 15 to 20 knots. Seas 6 to 7 feet. Wednesday, north winds 15 to 20 knots. Seas 6 to 7 feet. Wednesday, north winds 15 to 20 knots. Seas 6 to 7 feet. Wednesday night, north winds 15 to 20 knots. Seas 6 to 9 feet.

North to northwest winds 10 to 15 knots. Seas 5 to 6 feet. Monday night, north to northwest winds 10 to 15 knots. Seas 5 to 6 feet. Tuesday, north to northwest winds 10 to 15 knots. Seas 5 to 6 feet. Tuesday night, north winds 10 to 15 knots. Seas 6 to 7 feet. Wednesday, north winds 10 to 15 knots, increasing to 15 to 20 knots. Seas 6 to 7 feet. Wednesday night, north to northwest winds 15 to 20 knots. Seas 6 to 8 feet. The following is an important weather message from the National Weather Service. Heat advisory in effect from 11 a.m. Saturday to 10 p.m. Pacific Daylight Time Sunday. What? Hot conditions with maximum temperatures in the low 80s to low 90s. Mild minimum temperatures and weak onshore flow will limit overnight relief. Where? The Marin Hills, northern Monterey Bay, San Francisco, and northern Salinas Valley, Hollister Valley, and Carmel Valley. When? From 11 a.m. Saturday to 10 p.m. Pacific Daylight Time Sunday. Impacts. This level of heat affects anyone without effective cooling and or adequate hydration. Impacts likely in some health systems, heat-sensitive industries and infrastructure. Hydration is a critical piece to surviving the heat. Drink water, and if possible, take water to those who are vulnerable. Take extra precautions when outside. Wear lightweight and loose-fitting clothing. Try to limit strenuous activities to the early morning or evening. Take action when you experience symptoms of heat exhaustion and or heat stroke. Beat the heat and check the back seat. Do not leave young children or pets in unattended vehicles. Car interiors will reach lethal temperatures in a matter of minutes. The following is an important weather message from the National Weather Service. Heat advisory remains in effect from 11 a.m. this morning to 10 p.m. Pacific Daylight Time Sunday. What? Hot conditions with maximum temperatures in the low 80s to low 90s. Mild minimum temperatures and weak onshore flow will limit overnight relief. Where? The Marin Hills, San Francisco, and northern Salinas Valley, Hollister Valley, and Carmel Valley. When? From 11 a.m. this morning to 10 p.m. Pacific Daylight Time Sunday. Impacts. This level of heat affects anyone without effective cooling and or adequate hydration. Impacts likely in some health systems, heat-sensitive industries and infrastructure. Hydration is a critical piece to surviving the heat. Drink water, and if possible, take water to those who are vulnerable. Take extra precautions when outside. Wear lightweight and loose-fitting clothing. Try to limit strenuous activities to the early morning or evening. Take action when you experience symptoms of heat exhaustion and or heat stroke. Beat the heat and check the back seat. Do not leave young children or pets in unattended vehicles. Car interiors will reach lethal temperatures in a matter of minutes. The following is an important weather message from the National Weather Service. Heat advisory remains in effect from 11 a.m. this morning to 10 p.m. Pacific Daylight Time Monday. What? Hot conditions with maximum temperatures in the mid-90s to low 100s. Mild minimum temperatures and weak onshore flow will limit overnight relief. Where? The East Bay and San Francisco Bay Shoreline, North Bay Interior Mountains and Valleys, the Santa Clara Valley and Eastern Hills, the Santa Cruz Mountains, Interior Monterey County and the Santa Lucia Range, most of San Benito County and the Chilame Hills in Southeast Monterey County, and Southern Salinas Valley, Arroyo Seco and Lake San Antonio. When? From 11 a.m. this morning to 10 p.m. Pacific Daylight Time Monday. Impacts. This level of heat affects anyone without effective cooling and or adequate hydration. Impacts likely in some health systems, heat-sensitive industries and infrastructure. Hydration is a critical piece to surviving the heat. Drink water, and if possible, take water to those who are vulnerable. Take extra precautions when outside. Wear lightweight and loose-fitting clothing. Try to limit strenuous activities to the early morning or evening. Take

question when you experience symptoms of heat exhaustion and or heat stroke. Beat the heat and check the back seat. Do not leave young children or pets in unattended vehicles. Car interiors will reach lethal temperatures in a matter of minutes. The following is an important weather message from the National Weather Service. Dense fog advisory in effect until 9 a.m. Pacific Daylight Time this morning. Heat advisory remains in effect from 11 a.m. this morning to 10 p.m. Pacific Daylight Time Sunday. What? For the dense fog advisory, visibility 1/4 mile or less in dense fog. For the heat advisory, hot conditions with maximum temperatures in the low 80s to low 90s. Mild minimum temperatures and weak onshore flow will limit overnight relief. Where? Northern Monterey Bay. When? For the dense fog advisory, until 9 a.m. Pacific Daylight Time this morning. For the heat advisory, from 11 a.m. this morning to 10 p.m. Pacific Daylight Time Sunday. Impacts. For the dense fog advisory, low visibility could make driving conditions hazardous. For the heat advisory, this level of heat affects anyone without effective cooling and or adequate hydration. Impacts likely in some health systems, heat-sensitive industries and infrastructure. For the dense fog advisory, if driving, slow down, use your headlights, and leave plenty of distance ahead of you. Hydration is a critical piece to surviving the heat. Drink water, and if possible, take water to those who are vulnerable. Take extra precautions when outside. Wear lightweight and loose-fitting clothing. Try to limit strenuous activities to the early morning or evening. Take action when you experience symptoms of heat exhaustion and or heat stroke. Beat the heat and check the back seat. Do not leave young children or pets in unattended vehicles. Car interiors will reach lethal temperatures in a matter of minutes. The coastal waters forecast from Point Reyes to Pigeon Point out to 10 nautical miles. For today, northwest wind around 5 knots, rising to 5 to 10 knots late. Seas 3 to 4 feet. Wave detail, northwest 3 feet at 9 seconds and south 2 feet at 15 seconds. Patchy dense fog this morning. For tonight, northwest wind 5 to 10 knots, easing to around 5 knots after midnight. Seas 3 to 4 feet. Wave detail, northwest 3 feet at 9 seconds and south 2 feet at 15 seconds. For Sunday, north wind around 5 knots, backing to northwest in the afternoon. Seas around 3 feet. Wave detail, northwest 3 feet at 8 seconds and south 2 feet at 15 seconds. The coastal waters forecast from Pigeon Point to Point Pinos out to 10 nautical miles. For today, northwest wind 5 to 10 knots. Seas 3 to 4 feet. Wave detail, northwest 3 feet at 9 seconds and south 2 feet at 15 seconds. For tonight, northwest wind 5 to 10 knots. Seas 3 to 4 feet. Wave detail, northwest 3 feet at 8 seconds and southwest 2 feet at 15 seconds. For Sunday, north wind around 5 knots, backing to northwest in the afternoon. Seas 3 to 4 feet. Wave detail, northwest 3 feet at 8 seconds and south 2 feet at 15 seconds. Sunrise, sunset, and tidal information for the San Francisco Bay Area for Saturday, October 3. The sunrise today, 7:06 a.m. The sunset tonight, 6:51 p.m. Tidal data at the Golden Gate for today. High tide, 7:11 a.m. at 4.42 feet. Low tide, 11:12 a.m. at 3.54 feet. High tide, 5:11 p.m. at 5.79 feet. Here are the buoy observations for 4 a.m. Pacific Daylight Time. An offshore buoy 6, wind south at 6 knots, water temperature 67, pressure 1,021.5 millibars. An offshore buoy 59, winds north at 70 knots, gusting to 23, water temperature 66, pressure 1,018.5 millibars. A buoy 14 near Point Arena, winds north at 12 knots, water temperature 57, pressure 1,012.
0 millibars. At buoy 13 near Bodega Bay, winds west at 2 knots. Pressure 1,011.1 millibars. At Point Reyes, wave rider, buoy water temperature 58. Seas 6 feet every 8 seconds. At San Francisco Bar, buoy water temperature 60. Seas 3 feet every 8 seconds. At San Francisco Bay, winds west at 6 knots, swell 4 feet every 8 seconds. At Half Moon Bay, buoy winds west 4 knots, water temperature 62, pressure 1,011.9 millibars, seas 4 feet every 8 seconds. At Monterey, buoy winds north at 10 knots, water temperature 62, pressure 1,011.0 millibars. At Pointer, wave rider, buoy water temperature 62, seas 4 feet every 9 seconds. At Cape San Martin, buoy winds north at 8 knots, water temperature 64, pressure 1,011.4 millibars. Synopsis for the Central California coast and bays, including the Monterey Bay, Greater Farallones, and Cordell Bank National Marine Sanctuaries. A shallow marine layer has resulted in areas of dense fog along the coastline to the Monterey Bay with visibility less than 1/4 mile. Dense fog will mix out later in the morning. Northwesterly breezes remain gentle to moderate into early week, allowing for slight to moderate seas to persist. The marine forecast for San Pablo Bay, Susan Bay, the West Delta, and the San Francisco Bay north of the Bay Bridge. For today, west wind around 5 knots, veering to north late this morning and early afternoon, backing to west late. For tonight, southwest wind around 5 knots. For Sunday, northeast wind around 5 knots, backing to northwest in the afternoon. The marine forecast for Monterey Bay. Dense fog advisory in effect until 9 a.m. Pacific Daylight Time this morning. For today, north wind around 5 knots, backing to west around 5 knots this afternoon. Seas around 3 feet. Wave detail, northwest 2 feet at 9 seconds. Dense fog until 9 a.m. this morning. For tonight, southwest wind around 5 knots, veering to north after midnight. Seas around 3 feet. Wave detail, northwest 2 feet at 9 seconds. For Sunday, northeast wind around 5 knots, backing to west in the afternoon. Seas around 3 feet. Wave detail, northwest 2 feet at 8 seconds and south 2 feet at 15 seconds. The coastal waters forecast from Point Arena to Point Reyes out to 10 nautical miles. Today, north wind around 5 knots, backing to northwest this afternoon. Seas 4 to 5 feet, wave detail, northwest 4 feet at 9 seconds and south 2 feet at 15 seconds. Patchy dense fog this morning. Tonight, northwest wind 5 to 10 knots, seas 3 to 4 feet, wave detail, northwest 4 feet at 8 seconds and south 2 feet at 15 seconds. Sunday, north wind around 5 knots, backing to northwest in the afternoon. Seas 3 to 4 feet, wave detail, northwest 3 feet at 8 seconds and south 2 feet at 15 seconds. The coastal waters forecast from Point Arena to Point Reyes 10 to 60 nautical miles offshore. Today, north wind 10 to 15 knots, easing to 5 to 10 knots late this morning and afternoon. Seas 5 to 7 feet, wave detail, northwest 6 feet at 8 seconds and south 2 feet at 15 seconds. Patchy dense fog this morning. Tonight, northwest wind 5 to 10 knots, seas 5 to 6 feet, wave detail, northwest 5 feet at 8 seconds and south 2 feet at 15 seconds. Sunday, northwest wind 5 to 10 knots, seas 4 to 5 feet, wave detail, northwest 5 feet at 8 seconds and south 2 feet at 15 seconds. San Francisco Bar forecast. In the deep water channel, mixed seas of 4 to 6 feet at 9 seconds. Across the bar, swell can be more than twice as high across the bar than surrounding waters. Waves are also more prone to break, particularly during strong ebb currents. Maximum ebb current of 0.9 knots at 10:55 a.m. Saturday and 2.7 knots at 9:46 p.m. Saturday. The coastal waters forecast from Point Pinos to Point Piedras Blancas out to 10 nautical miles. Today, northwest

from 5 to 10 knots, seas 3 to 4 feet, wave detail, northwest 4 feet at 9 seconds and south 2 feet at 15 seconds. Tonight, northwest wind 5 to 10 knots, seas 3 to 4 feet, wave detail, northwest 4 feet at 9 seconds and southwest 2 feet at 15 seconds. Sunday, northwest wind around 5 knots, seas 3 to 4 feet, wave detail, northwest 3 feet at 8 seconds and south 2 feet at 15 seconds. The coastal waters forecast from Pigeon Point to Point Pinos 10 to 60 nautical miles offshore. Today, northwest wind 5 to 10 knots, seas 4 to 5 feet, wave detail, northwest 5 feet at 9 seconds and south 2 feet at 15 seconds. Tonight, northwest wind 5 to 10 knots, seas 4 to 5 feet, wave detail, northwest 4 feet at 8 seconds and southwest 2 feet at 15 seconds. Sunday, northwest wind 5 to 10 knots, seas around 4 feet, wave detail, northwest 3 feet at 8 seconds and south 2 feet at 15 seconds. The offshore waters forecast for the following marine location: Point Arena to Pigeon Point between 60 nautical miles and 150 nautical miles offshore. Issued at 3:17 a.m. Pacific Daylight Time. Today, north winds 10 to 20 knots. Seas 6 to 8 feet. Tonight, north winds 10 to 20 knots, becoming 10 to 15 knots. Seas 5 to 7 feet. Sun, north winds 5 to 15 knots. Seas 5 to 6 feet. Sunday night, north winds 10 to 15 knots. Seas 5 to 6 feet. Monday, north winds 10 to 15 knots. Seas 5 to 7 feet. Monday night, north winds 10 to 20 knots. Seas 5 to 7 feet. Tuesday, north winds 15 to 20 knots. Seas 6 to 7 feet. Tuesday night, north winds 15 to 20 knots. Seas 6 to 7 feet. Wednesday, north winds 15 to 20 knots. Seas 6 to 7 feet. Wednesday night, north winds 15 to 20 knots. Seas 6 to 9 feet. The offshore waters forecast for the following marine location: Pigeon Point to Point Piedras Blancas between 60 nautical miles and 150 nautical miles offshore. Issued at 3:17 a.m. Pacific Daylight Time. Today, north winds 10 to 20 knots, becoming north to northwest 5 to 10 knots. Seas 5 to 7 feet. Tonight, north to northwest wind 5 to 10 knots. Seas 5 to 6 feet. Sun, north winds 5 to 10 knots, becoming northwest. Seas 4 to 6 feet. Sunday night, north to northwest wind 5 to 10 knots. Seas 5 to 6 feet. Monday, north to northwest winds 10 to 15 knots. Seas 5 to 6 feet. Monday night, north to northwest winds 10 to 15 knots. Seas 5 to 6 feet. Tuesday, north to northwest winds 10 to 15 knots. Seas 5 to 6 feet. Tuesday night, north winds 10 to 15 knots. Seas 6 to 7 feet. Wednesday, north winds 10 to 15 knots, increasing to 15 to 20 knots. Seas 6 to 7 feet. Wednesday night, north to northwest winds 15 to 20 knots. Seas 6 to 8 feet. The following is an important weather message from the National Weather Service. Heat advisory in effect from 11 a.m. Saturday to 10 p.m. Pacific Daylight Time Sunday. What? Hot conditions with maximum temperatures in the low 80s to low 90s. Mild minimum temperatures and weak onshore flow will limit overnight relief. Where? The Marin Hills, northern Monterey Bay, San Francisco, and northern Salinas Valley, Hollister Valley, and Carmel Valley. When? From 11 a.m. Saturday to 10 p.m. Pacific Daylight Time Sunday. Impacts. This level of heat affects anyone without effective cooling and or adequate hydration. Impacts likely in some health systems, heat-sensitive industries, and infrastructure. Hydration is a critical piece to surviving the heat. Drink water, and if possible, take water to those who are vulnerable. Take extra precautions when outside. Wear lightweight and loose-fitting clothing.
try to limit strenuous activities to the early morning or evening. Take action when you experience symptoms of heat exhaustion and/or heat stroke. Beep the heat and check the back seat. Do not leave young children or pets in unattended vehicles. Car interiors will reach lethal temperatures in a matter of minutes. 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This broadcast originates from the National Weather Service office located in Monterey, California, and serves the coastal marine waters, including San Francisco and Monterey Bay. The following is an important weather message from the National Weather Service. Heat advisory remains in effect from 11 a.m. this morning to 10 p.m. Pacific Daylight Time Sunday. Wet, hot conditions with maximum temperatures in the low 80s to low 90s. Mild minimum temperatures and weak onshore flow will limit overnight relief. Where? The Marin Hills, San Francisco, and Northern Salinas Valley, Hollister Valley, and Carmel Valley. When? From 11 a.m. this morning to 10 p.m. Pacific Daylight Time Sunday. Impacts. This level of heat affects anyone without effective cooling and/or adequate hydration. Impacts likely in some health systems, heat-sensitive industries, and infrastructure. Hydration is a critical piece to surviving the heat. Drink water, and if possible, take water to those who are vulnerable. Take extra precautions when outside. Wear lightweight and loose-fitting clothing. Try to limit strenuous activities to the early morning or evening. Take action when you experience symptoms of heat exhaustion and/or heat stroke. Beep the heat and check the back seat. Do not leave young children or pets in unattended vehicles. Car interiors will reach lethal temperatures in a matter of minutes. The following is an important weather message from the National Weather Service. Heat advisory remains in effect from 11 a.m. this morning to 10 p.m. Pacific Daylight Time Monday. What? Hot conditions with maximum temperatures in the mid-90s to low 100s. Mild minimum temperatures and weak onshore flow will limit overnight relief. Where? The East Bay and San Francisco Bayshore Line, North Bay Interior Mountains and Valleys, the Santa Clara Valley and Eastern Hills, the Santa Cruz Mountains, Interior Monterey County and the Santa Lucia Range, most of San Benito County and the Chilame Hills in southeast Monterey County, and southern Salinas Valley, Arroyo Seco and Lake San Antonio. When? From 11 a.m. this morning to 10 p.m. Pacific Daylight Time Monday. Impacts. This level of heat affects anyone without effective cooling and/or adequate hydration. Impacts likely in some health systems, heat-sensitive industries, and infrastructure. Hydration is a critical piece to surviving the heat. Drink water, and if possible, take water to those who are vulnerable. Take extra precautions when outside. Wear lightweight and loose-fitting clothing. Try to limit strenuous activities to the early morning or evening. Take action when you experience symptoms of heat exhaustion and/or heat stroke. Beep the heat and check the back seat. Do not leave young children or pets in unattended vehicles. Car interiors will reach lethal temperatures in a matter of minutes. The following is an important weather message from the National Weather Service. Dense fog advisory in effect until 9 a.m. Pacific Daylight Time this morning. Heat advisory remains in effect from 11 a.m. this morning to 10 p.m. Pacific Daylight Time Sunday. What? For the dense fog advisory, visibility 1/4 mile or less in dense fog. For the heat advisory, hot conditions with maximum temperatures in the low 80s to low 90s. Mild minimum temperatures and weak onshore flow will limit overnight relief. Where? Northern Monterey Bay. When? For the dense fog advisory, until 9 a.m. Pacific Daylight Time this morning. For the heat advisory, from 11 a.m. this morning to 10 p.m. Pacific Daylight Time Sunday. Impacts. For the dense fog advisory, low visibility could make driving conditions hazardous. For the heat advisory, this level of heat affects anyone without effective cooling and/or adequate hydration. Impacts likely in some health systems.

list of industries and infrastructure. For the dense fog, advisory, if driving, slow down, use your headlights, and leave plenty of distance ahead of you. Hydration is a critical piece to surviving the heat. Drink water, and if possible, take water to those who are vulnerable. Take extra precautions when outside. Wear lightweight and loose-fitting clothing. Try to limit strenuous activities to the early morning or evening. Take action when you experience symptoms of heat exhaustion and/or heat stroke. Beep the heat and check the back seat. Do not leave young children or pets in unattended vehicles. Car interiors will reach lethal temperatures in a matter of minutes. The coastal waters forecast from Point Reyes to Pigeon Point out to 10 nautical miles. For today, northwest wind around 5 knots, rising to 5 to 10 knots late. Seas 3 to 4 feet. Wave detail, northwest 3 feet at 9 seconds and south 2 feet at 15 seconds. Patchy dense fog this morning. For tonight, northwest wind 5 to 10 knots, easing to around 5 knots after midnight. Seas 3 to 4 feet. Wave detail, northwest 3 feet at 9 seconds and south 2 feet at 15 seconds. For Sunday, north wind around 5 knots, backing to northwest in the afternoon. Seas around 3 feet. Wave detail, northwest 3 feet at 8 seconds and south 2 feet at 15 seconds. The coastal waters forecast from Pigeon Point to Point Pinos out to 10 nautical miles. For today, northwest wind 5 to 10 knots. Seas 3 to 4 feet. Wave detail, northwest 3 feet at 9 seconds and south 2 feet at 15 seconds. For tonight, northwest wind 5 to 10 knots. Seas 3 to 4 feet. Wave detail, northwest 3 feet at 8 seconds and southwest 2 feet at 15 seconds. For Sunday, north wind around 5 knots, backing to northwest in the afternoon. Seas 3 to 4 feet. Wave detail, northwest 3 feet at 8 seconds and south 2 feet at 15 seconds. Sunrise, sunset, and tidal information for the San Francisco Bay Area for Saturday, October 3. The sunrise today, 7:06 a.m. The sunset tonight, 6:51 p.m. Tidal data at the Golden Gate for today. High tide, 7:11 a.m. at 4.42 feet. Low tide, 11:12 a.m. at 3.54 feet. High tide, 5:11 p.m. at 5.79 feet. Here are the buoy observations for 5 a.m. Pacific Daylight Time. An offshore buoy 6, wind south at 6 knots, water temperature 67, pressure 1,020.8 millibars. An offshore buoy 59, winds north at 16 knots, gusting to 21, water temperature 66, pressure 1,018.0 millibars. At buoy 14 near Point Arena, winds northwest at 12 knots, water temperature 57, pressure 1,011.8 millibars. At buoy 13 near Bodega Bay, winds southwest at 2 knots, pressure 1,011.3 millibars. At Point Reyes, wave rider buoy water temperature 58, seas 6 feet every 8 seconds. At San Francisco Bar, buoy water temperature 60, seas 3 feet every 8 seconds. At San Francisco, buoy winds northwest at 4 knots, water temperature 59, pressure 1,011.2 millibars. At Half Moon Bay, buoy winds west 6 knots, water temperature 62, pressure 1,011.7 millibars, seas 4 feet, every 7 seconds. At Monterey, buoy winds north at 8 knots, water temperature 62, pressure 1,011.1 millibars. At Pointer, wave rider buoy water temperature 62, seas 4 feet, every 9 seconds. At Cape San Martin, buoy winds north at 8 knots, water temperature 64, pressure 1,011.2 millibars. Synopsis for the Central California coast and bays, including the Monterey Bay, Greater Farallones, and Cordell Bank National Marine Sanctuaries, a shallow marine layer has resulted in areas of dense fog along the coastline to the Monterey Bay with visibility less than 1/4 mile.
dense fog will mix out later in the morning. Northwesterly breezes remain gentle to moderate into early week, allowing for slight to moderate seas to persist. The marine forecast for San Pablo Bay, Suisun Bay, the West Delta, and the San Francisco Bay north of the Bay Bridge. For today, west wind around 5 knots, veering to north late this morning and early afternoon, backing to west late. For tonight, southwest wind around 5 knots. For Sunday, northeast wind around 5 knots, backing to northwest in the afternoon. The marine forecast for Monterey Bay. Dense fog advisory in effect until 9 a.m. Pacific Daylight Time this morning. For today, north wind around 5 knots, backing to west around 5 knots this afternoon. Seas around 3 feet. Wave detail, northwest 2 feet at 9 seconds. Dense fog until 9 a.m. this morning. For tonight, southwest wind around 5 knots, veering to north after midnight. Seas around 3 feet. Wave detail, northwest 2 feet at 9 seconds. For Sunday, northeast wind around 5 knots, backing to west in the afternoon. Seas around 3 feet. Wave detail, northwest 2 feet at 8 seconds and south 2 feet at 15 seconds. The coastal waters forecast from Point Arena to Point Reyes out to 10 nautical miles. Today, north wind around 5 knots, backing to northwest this afternoon. Seas 4 to 5 feet, wave detail, northwest 4 feet at 9 seconds and south 2 feet at 15 seconds. Patchy dense fog this morning. Tonight, northwest wind 5 to 10 knots, seas 3 to 4 feet, wave detail, northwest 4 feet at 8 seconds and south 2 feet at 15 seconds. Sunday, north wind around 5 knots, backing to northwest in the afternoon. Seas 3 to 4 feet, wave detail, northwest 3 feet at 8 seconds and south 2 feet at 15 seconds. The coastal waters forecast from Point Arena to Point Reyes 10 to 60 nautical miles offshore. Today, north wind 10 to 15 knots, easing to 5 to 10 knots late this morning and afternoon. Seas 5 to 7 feet, wave detail, northwest 6 feet at 8 seconds and south 2 feet at 15 seconds. Patchy dense fog this morning. Tonight, northwest wind 5 to 10 knots, seas 5 to 6 feet, wave detail, northwest 5 feet at 8 seconds and south 2 feet at 15 seconds. Sunday, northwest wind 5 to 10 knots, seas 4 to 5 feet, wave detail, northwest 5 feet at 8 seconds and south 2 feet at 15 seconds. San Francisco Bar forecast. In the deep water channel, mixed seas of 4 to 6 feet at 9 seconds. Across the bar, swell can be more than twice as high across the bar than surrounding waters. Waves are also more prone to break, particularly during strong ebb currents. Maximum ebb current of 0.9 knots at 10:55 a.m. Saturday and 2.7 knots at 9:46 p.m. Saturday. The coastal waters forecast from Point Pinos to Point Piedras Blancas out to 10 nautical miles. Today, northwest wind 5 to 10 knots, seas 3 to 4 feet, wave detail, northwest 4 feet at 9 seconds and south 2 feet at 15 seconds. Tonight, northwest wind 5 to 10 knots, seas 3 to 4 feet, wave detail, northwest 4 feet at 9 seconds and southwest 2 feet at 15 seconds. Sunday, northwest wind around 5 knots, seas 3 to 4 feet, wave detail, northwest 3 feet at 8 seconds and south 2 feet at 15 seconds. The coastal waters forecast from Pigeon Point to Point Pinos 10 to 60 nautical miles offshore. Today, northwest wind 5 to 10 knots, seas 4 to 5 feet, wave detail, northwest 5 feet at 9 seconds and south 2 feet at 15 seconds. Tonight, northwest wind 5 to 10 knots, seas 4 to 5 feet, wave detail, northwest 4 feet at 8 seconds and southwest 2 feet at 15 seconds. Sunday, northwest wind 5 to 10 knots, seas around 4 feet, wave detail, northwest 3 feet at 8 seconds and south 2 feet at 15 seconds. The offshore waters forecast for the following marine location, Point Arena to Pigeon Point between 60 nautical miles and 150 nautical miles offshore. Issued at 3:17 a.m. Pacific Daylight Time. Today, north winds 10 to 20.

to 8 feet. Tonight, north winds 10 to 20 knots, becoming 10 to 15 knots. Seas 5 to 7 feet. Sun, north winds 5 to 15 knots. Seas 5 to 6 feet. Sunday night, north winds 10 to 15 knots. Seas 5 to 6 feet. Monday, north winds 10 to 15 knots. Seas 5 to 7 feet. Monday night, north winds 10 to 20 knots. Seas 5 to 7 feet. Tuesday, north winds 15 to 20 knots. Seas 6 to 7 feet. Tuesday night, north winds 15 to 20 knots. Seas 6 to 7 feet. Wednesday, north winds 15 to 20 knots. Seas 6 to 7 feet. Wednesday night, north winds 15 to 20 knots. Seas 6 to 9 feet. The offshore waters forecast for the following marine location: Pigeon Point to Point Piedras Blancas between 60 nautical miles and 150 nautical miles offshore. Issued at 3:17 a.m. Pacific Daylight Time. Today, north winds 10 to 20 knots, becoming north to northwest 5 to 10 knots. Seas 5 to 7 feet. Tonight, north to northwest winds 5 to 10 knots. Seas 5 to 6 feet. Sun, north winds 5 to 10 knots, becoming northwest. Seas 4 to 6 feet. Sunday night, north to northwest winds 5 to 10 knots. Seas 5 to 6 feet. Monday, north to northwest winds 10 to 15 knots. Seas 5 to 6 feet. Monday night, north to northwest winds 10 to 15 knots. Seas 5 to 6 feet. Tuesday, north to northwest winds 10 to 15 knots. Seas 5 to 6 feet. Tuesday night, north winds 10 to 15 knots. Seas 6 to 7 feet. Wednesday, north winds 10 to 15 knots, increasing to 15 to 20 knots. Seas 6 to 7 feet. Wednesday night, north to northwest winds 15 to 20 knots. Seas 6 to 8 feet. The following is an important weather message from the National Weather Service. Heat advisory in effect from 11 a.m. Saturday to 10 p.m. Pacific Daylight Time Sunday. Wet, hot conditions with maximum temperatures in the low 80s to low 90s. Mild minimum temperatures and weak onshore flow will limit overnight relief. Where? The Marin Hills, northern Monterey Bay, San Francisco, and northern Salinas Valley, Hollister Valley, and Carmel Valley. When? From 11 a.m. Saturday to 10 p.m. Pacific Daylight Time Sunday. Impacts. This level of heat affects anyone without effective cooling and or adequate hydration. Impacts likely in some health systems, heat-sensitive industries, and infrastructure. Hydration is a critical piece to surviving the heat. Drink water, and if possible, take water to those who are vulnerable. Take extra precautions when outside. Wear lightweight and loose-fitting clothing. Try to limit strenuous activities to the early morning or evening. Take action when you experience symptoms of heat exhaustion and or heat stroke. Beat the heat and check the back seat. Do not leave young children or pets in unattended vehicles. Car interiors will reach lethal temperatures in a matter of minutes. The following is an important weather message from the National Weather Service. Heat advisory remains in effect from 11 a.m. this morning to 10 p.m. Pacific Daylight Time Sunday. What? Hot conditions with maximum temperatures in the low 80s to low 90s. Mild minimum temperatures and weak onshore flow will limit overnight relief. Where? The Marin Hills, San Francisco, and northern Salinas Valley, Hollister Valley, and Carmel Valley. When? From 11 a.m. this morning to 10 p.m. Pacific Daylight Time Sunday. Impacts. This level of heat affects anyone without effective cooling and or adequate hydration. Impacts likely in some health systems, heat-sensitive industries, and infrastructure. Hydration is a critical piece to surviving the heat. Drink water, and if possible, take water to those who are vulnerable. Take extra precautions when outside.
Wear lightweight and loose-fitting clothing. Try to limit strenuous activities to the early morning or evening. Take action when you experience symptoms of heat exhaustion and/or heat stroke. Beat the heat and check the back seat. Do not leave young children or pets in unattended vehicles. Car interiors will reach lethal temperatures in a matter of minutes. The following is an important weather message from the National Weather Service. Heat advisory remains in effect from 11 a.m. this morning to 10 p.m. Pacific Daylight Time Monday. What? Hot conditions with maximum temperatures in the mid-90s to low 100s. Mild minimum temperatures and weak onshore flow will limit overnight relief. Where? The East Bay and San Francisco Bayshore Line, North Bay Interior Mountains and Valleys, the Santa Clara Valley and Eastern Hills, the Santa Cruz Mountains, Interior Monterey County and the Santa Lucia Range, most of San Benito County and the Chilame Hills in Southeast Monterey County, and Southern Salinas Valley, Arroyo Seco and Lake San Antonio. When? From 11 a.m. this morning to 10 p.m. Pacific Daylight Time Monday. Impacts. This level of heat affects anyone without effective cooling and or adequate hydration. Impacts likely in some health systems, heat-sensitive industries and infrastructure. Hydration is a critical piece to surviving the heat. Drink water, and if possible, take water to those who are vulnerable. Take extra precautions when outside. Wear lightweight and loose-fitting clothing. Try to limit strenuous activities to the early morning or evening. Take action when you experience symptoms of heat exhaustion and/or heat stroke. Beat the heat and check the back seat. Do not leave young children or pets in unattended vehicles. Car interiors will reach lethal temperatures in a matter of minutes. The following is an important weather message from the National Weather Service. Dense fog advisory in effect until 9 a.m. Pacific Daylight Time this morning. Heat advisory remains in effect from 11 a.m. this morning to 10 p.m. Pacific Daylight Time Sunday. What? For the dense fog advisory, visibility 1/4 mile or less in dense fog. For the heat advisory, hot conditions with maximum temperatures in the low 80s to low 90s. Mild minimum temperatures and weak onshore flow will limit overnight relief. Where? Northern Monterey Bay. When? For the dense fog advisory, until 9 a.m. Pacific Daylight Time this morning. For the heat advisory, from 11 a.m. this morning to 10 p.m. Pacific Daylight Time Sunday. Impacts. For the dense fog advisory, low visibility could make driving conditions hazardous. For the heat advisory, this level of heat affects anyone without effective cooling and/or adequate hydration. Impacts likely in some health systems, heat-sensitive industries and infrastructure. For the dense fog advisory, if driving, slow down, use your headlights, and leave plenty of distance ahead of you. Hydration is a critical piece to surviving the heat. Drink water, and if possible, take water to those who are vulnerable. Take extra precautions when outside. Wear lightweight and loose-fitting clothing. Try to limit strenuous activities to the early morning or evening. Take action when you experience symptoms of heat exhaustion and/or heat stroke. Beat the heat and check the back seat. Do not leave young children or pets in unattended vehicles. Car interiors will reach lethal temperatures in a matter of minutes. The coastal waters forecast from Point Reyes to Pigeon Point out to 10 nautical miles. For today, northwest wind around 5 knots, rising to 5 to 10 knots late. Sea 3 to 4 feet. Wave detail, northwest 3 feet at 9 seconds and south 2 feet at 15 seconds. Patchy dense fog this morning. For tonight, northwest wind 5 to 10 knots, easing to around 5 knots after midnight. Sea 3 to 4 feet. Wave detail, northwest 3 feet at 9 seconds and south 2 feet at 15 seconds. For Sunday, north wind around 5 knots, backing to northwest in the afternoon. Seas around 3 feet. Wave detail, northwest 3 feet at 8 seconds and south 2 feet at 15 seconds. The coastal waters forecast.
from Pigeon Point to Point Pinos out to 10 nautical miles. For today, northwest wind 5 to 10 knots. Seas 3 to 4 feet. Wave detail, northwest 3 feet at 9 seconds and south 2 feet at 15 seconds. For tonight, northwest wind 5 to 10 knots. Seas 3 to 4 feet. Wave detail, northwest 3 feet at 8 seconds and southwest 2 feet at 15 seconds. For Sunday, north wind around 5 knots, backing to northwest in the afternoon. Seas 3 to 4 feet. Wave detail, northwest 3 feet at 8 seconds and south 2 feet at 15 seconds. Sunrise, sunset, and tidal information for the San Francisco Bay Area for Saturday, October 3. The sunrise today, 7:06 a.m. The sunset tonight, 6:51 p.m. Tidal data at the Golden Gate for today. High tide, 7:11 a.m. at 4.42 feet. Low tide, 11:12 a.m. at 3.54 feet. High tide, 5:11 p.m. at 5.79 feet. Here are the buoy observations for 5 a.m. Pacific Daylight Time. An offshore buoy 6 wind south at 6 knots, pressure 1,020.8 millibars, swell 4 feet every 15 seconds. An offshore buoy 59 winds north at 16 knots, gusting to 21, water temperature 66, pressure 1,018.0 millibars. At buoy 14 near Point Arena, winds northwest at 12 knots, water temperature 57, pressure 1,011.8 millibars. At buoy 13 near Bodega Bay, winds southwest at 2 knots, pressure 1,011.3 millibars. At Point Reyes Wave Rider, buoy water temperature 58, seas 6 feet every 8 seconds. At San Francisco Bar, buoy water temperature 60, seas 3 feet every 8 seconds. At San Francisco Bay, winds northwest at 2 knots, pressure 1,011.4 millibars, swell 4 feet every 8 seconds. At Half Moon Bay, buoy winds west 6 knots, water temperature 62, pressure 1,011.7 millibars, seas 4 feet every 7 seconds. At Monterey, buoy winds north at 8 knots, water temperature 62, pressure 1,011.1 millibars. At Point Sur, Wave Rider, buoy water temperature 62, seas 4 feet every 9 seconds. At Cape San Martin, buoy winds northwest 8 knots, water temperature 64, pressure 1,011.2 millibars. Seas 5 feet every 8 seconds. Synopsis for the Central California coast and bays, including the Monterey Bay, Greater Farallones, and Cordell Bank National Marine Sanctuaries, a shallow marine layer has resulted in areas of dense fog along the coastline to the Monterey Bay with visibility less than 1/4 mile. Dense fog will mix out later in the morning. Northwesterly breezes remain gentle to moderate into early week, allowing for slight to moderate seas to persist. The marine forecast for San Pablo Bay, Suisun Bay, the West Delta, and the San Francisco Bay north of the Bay Bridge. For today, west wind around 5 knots, veering to north late this morning and early afternoon, backing to west late. For tonight, southwest wind around 5 knots. For Sunday, northeast wind around 5 knots, backing to northwest in the afternoon. The marine forecast for Monterey Bay. Dense fog advisory in effect until 9 a.m. Pacific Daylight Time this morning. For today, north wind around 5 knots, backing to west around 5 knots this afternoon. Seas around 3 feet. Wave detail, northwest 2 feet at 9 seconds. Dense fog until 9 a.m. this morning. For tonight, southwest wind around 5 knots, veering to north after midnight. Seas around 3 feet. Wave detail, northwest 2 feet at 9 seconds. For Sunday, northeast wind around 5 knots, backing to west in the afternoon. Seas around 3 feet. Wave detail, northwest 2 feet at 8 seconds and south 2 feet at 15 seconds. 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

of 162.45 megahertz. This broadcast originates from the National Weather Service office located in Monterey, California, and serves the coastal marine waters, including San Francisco and Monterey Bay. The coastal waters forecast from Point Arena to Point Reyes out to 10 nautical miles. Today, north wind around 5 knots, backing to northwest this afternoon. Seas 4 to 5 feet wave detail, northwest 4 feet at 9 seconds and south 2 feet at 15 seconds. Patchy dense fog this morning. Tonight, northwest wind 5 to 10 knots, seas 3 to 4 feet wave detail, northwest 4 feet at 8 seconds and south 2 feet at 15 seconds. Sunday, north wind around 5 knots, backing to northwest in the afternoon. Seas 3 to 4 feet wave detail, northwest 3 feet at 8 seconds and south 2 feet at 15 seconds. The coastal waters forecast from Point Arena to Point Reyes 10 to 60 nautical miles offshore. Today, north wind 10 to 15 knots, easing to 5 to 10 knots late this morning and afternoon. Seas 5 to 7 feet wave detail, northwest 6 feet at 8 seconds and south 2 feet at 15 seconds. Patchy dense fog this morning. Tonight, northwest wind 5 to 10 knots, seas 5 to 6 feet wave detail, northwest 5 feet at 8 seconds and south 2 feet at 15 seconds. Sunday, northwest wind 5 to 10 knots, seas 4 to 5 feet wave detail, northwest 5 feet at 8 seconds and south 2 feet at 15 seconds. San Francisco VAR forecast. In the deep water channel, mixed seas of 4 to 6 feet at 9 seconds. Across the bar, swell can be more than twice as high across the bar than surrounding waters. Waves are also more prone to break, particularly during strong ebb currents. Maximum ebb current of 0.9 knots at 10:55 a.m. Saturday and 2.7 knots at 9:46 p.m. Saturday. The coastal waters forecast from Point Pinos to Point Piedras Blancas out to 10 nautical miles. Today, northwest wind 5 to 10 knots, seas 3 to 4 feet wave detail, northwest 4 feet at 9 seconds and south 2 feet at 15 seconds. Tonight, northwest wind 5 to 10 knots, seas 3 to 4 feet wave detail, northwest 4 feet at 9 seconds and southwest 2 feet at 15 seconds. Sunday, northwest wind around 5 knots, seas 3 to 4 feet wave detail, northwest 3 feet at 8 seconds and south 2 feet at 15 seconds. The coastal waters forecast from Pigeon Point to Point Pinos 10 to 60 nautical miles offshore. Today, northwest wind 5 to 10 knots, seas 4 to 5 feet wave detail, northwest 5 feet at 9 seconds and south 2 feet at 15 seconds. Tonight, northwest wind 5 to 10 knots, seas 4 to 5 feet wave detail, northwest 4 feet at 8 seconds and southwest 2 feet at 15 seconds. Sunday, northwest wind 5 to 10 knots, seas around 4 feet wave detail, northwest 3 feet at 8 seconds and south 2 feet at 15 seconds. The offshore waters forecast for the following marine location: Point Arena to Pigeon Point between 60 nautical miles and 150 nautical miles offshore. Issued at 3:17 a.m. Pacific Daylight Time. Today, north winds 10 to 20 knots. Seas 6 to 8 feet. Tonight, north winds 10 to 20 knots, becoming 10 to 15 knots. Seas 5 to 7 feet. Sun, north winds 5 to 15 knots. Seas 5 to 6 feet. Sunday night, north winds 10 to 15 knots. Seas 5 to 6 feet. Monday, north winds 10 to 15 knots. Seas 5 to 7 feet. Monday night, north winds 10 to 20 knots. Seas 5 to 7 feet. Tuesday, north winds 15 to 20 knots. Seas 6 to 7 feet. Tuesday night, north winds 15 to 20 knots. Seas 6 to 7 feet. Wednesday, north winds 15 to 20 knots. Seas 6 to 7 feet. Wednesday night, north winds 15 to 20 knots. Seas 6 to 9 feet. The offshore waters forecast for the following marine location: Pigeon Point to Point Piedras Blancas between 60 nautical miles and 150 nautical miles offshore. Issued at 3:17.

Pacific Daylight Time. Today, north winds 10 to 20 knots, becoming north to northwest 5 to 10 knots. Seas 5 to 7 feet. Tonight, north to northwest winds 5 to 10 knots. Seas 5 to 6 feet. Sun, north winds 5 to 10 knots, becoming northwest. Seas 4 to 6 feet. Sunday night, north to northwest winds 5 to 10 knots. Seas 5 to 6 feet. Monday, north to northwest winds 10 to 15 knots. Seas 5 to 6 feet. Monday night, north to northwest winds 10 to 15 knots. Seas 5 to 6 feet. Tuesday, north to northwest winds 10 to 15 knots. Seas 5 to 6 feet. Tuesday night, north winds 10 to 15 knots. Seas 6 to 7 feet. Wednesday, north winds 10 to 15 knots, increasing to 15 to 20 knots. Seas 6 to 7 feet. Wednesday night, north to northwest winds 15 to 20 knots. Seas 6 to 8 feet. The following is an important weather message from the National Weather Service. Heat advisory in effect from 11 a.m. Saturday to 10 p.m. Pacific Daylight Time Sunday. What? Hot conditions with maximum temperatures in the low 80s to low 90s. Mild minimum temperatures and weak onshore flow will limit overnight relief. Where? The Marin Hills, northern Monterey Bay, San Francisco, and northern Salinas Valley, Hollister Valley, and Carmel Valley. When? From 11 a.m. Saturday to 10 p.m. Pacific Daylight Time Sunday. Impacts. This level of heat affects anyone without effective cooling and or adequate hydration. Impacts likely in some health systems, heat-sensitive industries and infrastructure. Hydration is a critical piece to surviving the heat. Drink water, and if possible, take water to those who are vulnerable. Take extra precautions when outside. Wear lightweight and loose-fitting clothing. Try to limit strenuous activities to the early morning or evening. Take action when you experience symptoms of heat exhaustion and or heat stroke. Beat the heat and check the back seat. Do not leave young children or pets in unattended vehicles. Car interiors will reach lethal temperatures in a matter of minutes. The following is an important weather message from the National Weather Service. Heat advisory remains in effect from 11 a.m. this morning to 10 p.m. Pacific Daylight Time Sunday. What? Hot conditions with maximum temperatures in the low 80s to low 90s. Mild minimum temperatures and weak onshore flow will limit overnight relief. Where? The Marin Hills, San Francisco, and northern Salinas Valley, Hollister Valley, and Carmel Valley. When? From 11 a.m. this morning to 10 p.m. Pacific Daylight Time Sunday. Impacts. This level of heat affects anyone without effective cooling and or adequate hydration. Impacts likely in some health systems, heat-sensitive industries and infrastructure. Hydration is a critical piece to surviving the heat. Drink water, and if possible, take water to those who are vulnerable. Take extra precautions when outside. Wear lightweight and loose-fitting clothing. Try to limit strenuous activities to the early morning or evening. Take action when you experience symptoms of heat exhaustion and or heat stroke. Beat the heat and check the back seat. Do not leave young children or pets in unattended vehicles. Car interiors will reach lethal temperatures in a matter of minutes. The following is an important weather message from the National Weather Service. Heat advisory remains in effect from 11 a.m. this morning to 10 p.m. Pacific Daylight Time Monday. What? Hot conditions with maximum temperatures in the mid-90s to low 100s. Mild minimum temperatures and weak onshore flow will limit overnight relief. Where? The East Bay and San Francisco Bayshore Line, North Bay Interior Mountains and Valleys, the Santa Clara Valley and Eastern Hills, the Santa Cruz Mountains, Interior Monterey County and the Santa Lucia Range, most of San Benito County and the Chilean Hills in Southeast Monterey County.

the seat and check the back seat. Do not leave young children or pets in unattended vehicles. Car interiors will reach lethal temperatures in a matter of minutes. The following is an important weather message from the National Weather Service. Dense fog advisory in effect until 9 a.m. Pacific Daylight Time this morning. Heat advisory remains in effect from 11 a.m. this morning to 10 p.m. Pacific Daylight Time Sunday. What? For the dense fog advisory, visibility 1/4 mile or less in dense fog. For the heat advisory, hot conditions with maximum temperatures in the low 80s to low 90s. Mild minimum temperatures and weak onshore flow will limit overnight relief. Where? Northern Monterey Bay. When? For the dense fog advisory, until 9 a.m. Pacific Daylight Time this morning. For the heat advisory, from 11 a.m. this morning to 10 p.m. Pacific Daylight Time Sunday. Impacts. For the dense fog advisory, low visibility could make driving conditions hazardous. For the heat advisory, this level of heat affects anyone without effective cooling and or adequate hydration. Impacts likely in some health systems, heat-sensitive industries and infrastructure. For the dense fog advisory, if driving, slow down, use your headlights, and leave plenty of distance ahead of you. Hydration is a critical piece to surviving the heat. Drink water, and if possible, take water to those who are vulnerable. Take extra precautions when outside. Wear lightweight and loose-fitting clothing. Try to limit strenuous activities to the early morning or evening. Take action when you experience symptoms of heat exhaustion and or heat stroke. Beat the heat and check the back seat. Do not leave young children or pets in unattended vehicles. Car interiors will reach lethal temperatures in a matter of minutes. The coastal waters forecast from Point Reyes to Pigeon Point out to 10 nautical miles. For today, northwest wind around 5 knots, rising to 5 to 10 knots late. Seas 3 to 4 feet. Wave detail, northwest 3 feet at 9 seconds and south 2 feet at 15 seconds. Patchy dense fog this morning. For tonight, northwest wind 5 to 10 knots, easing to around 5 knots after midnight. Seas 3 to 4 feet. Wave detail, northwest 3 feet at 9 seconds and south 2 feet at 15 seconds. For Sunday, north wind around 5 knots, backing to northwest in the afternoon. Seas around 3 feet. Wave detail, northwest 3 feet at 8 seconds and south 2 feet at 15 seconds. The coastal waters forecast from Pigeon Point to Point Pinos out to 10 nautical miles. For today, northwest wind 5 to 10 knots. Seas 3 to 4 feet. Wave detail, northwest 3 feet at 9 seconds and south 2 feet at 15 seconds. For tonight, northwest wind 5 to 10 knots. Seas 3 to 4 feet. Wave detail, northwest 3 feet at 8 seconds and southwest 2 feet at 15 seconds. For Sunday, north wind around 5 knots, backing to northwest in the afternoon. Seas 3 to 4 feet. Wave detail, northwest 3 feet at 8 seconds and south 2 feet at 15 seconds. Sunrise, sunset, and tidal information for the San Francisco Bay Area for Saturday, October 3. The sunrise today, 7:06 a.m. The sunset tonight, 6:51 p.m. Tidal data at the Golden Gate for today. High tide, 7:11 a.m. at 4.42 feet. Low tide, 11:12 a.m. at 3.54 feet. High tide, 5:11 p.m. at 5.79 feet. Here are the buoy observations for 5 a.m. Pacific Daylight Time. An offshore buoy 6 winds south at 6 knots, pressure 1,020.8 millibars, swell 4 feet every 15 seconds. An offshore buoy 59 winds north at 16 knots, gusting to 21, water temperature 66, pressure 1,018.0 millibars. A buoy 14 near Point Arena winds northwest at 12 knots, water temperature 57, pressure 1,011.8 millibars. A buoy

13 near Bodega Bay, wind southwest at 2 knots. Pressure 1,011.3 millibars. At Point Reyes, wave rider, buoy water temperature 58. Seas 6 feet every 8 seconds. At San Francisco, bar buoy water temperature 60. Seas 3 feet every 8 seconds. At San Francisco, buoy winds northwest at 2 knots. Pressure 1,011.4 millibars. Swell 4 feet every 8 seconds. At Half Moon Bay, buoy winds west 6 knots. Water temperature 62. Pressure 1,011.7 millibars. Seas 4 feet every 7 seconds. At Monterey, buoy winds north at 8 knots. Water temperature 62. Pressure 1,011.1 millibars. Endpoint, sir. Wave rider, buoy water temperature 62. Seas 4 feet every 9 seconds. At Cape San Martin, buoy winds northwest 8 knots. Water temperature 64. Pressure 1,011.2 millibars. Seas 5 feet every 8 seconds. Synopsis for the Central California coast and bays, including the Monterey Bay, Greater Farallones, and Cordell Bank National Marine Sanctuaries. A shallow marine layer has resulted in areas of dense fog along the coastline to the Monterey Bay with visibility less than 1/4 mile. Dense fog will mix out later in the morning. Northwesterly breezes remain gentle to moderate into early week, allowing for slight to moderate seas to persist. The marine forecast for San Pablo Bay, Suisun Bay, the West Delta, and the San Francisco Bay north of the Bay Bridge. For today, west wind around 5 knots, veering to north late this morning and early afternoon, backing to west late. For tonight, southwest wind around 5 knots. For Sunday, northeast wind around 5 knots, backing to northwest in the afternoon. The marine forecast for Monterey Bay. Dense fog advisory in effect until 9 a.m. Pacific Daylight Time this morning. For today, north wind around 5 knots, backing to west around 5 knots this afternoon. Seas around 3 feet. Wave detail, northwest 2 feet at 9 seconds. Dense fog until 9 a.m. this morning. For tonight, southwest wind around 5 knots, veering to north after midnight. Seas around 3 feet. Wave detail, northwest 2 feet at 9 seconds. For Sunday, northeast wind around 5 knots, backing to west in the afternoon. Seas around 3 feet. Wave detail, northwest 2 feet at 8 seconds and south 2 feet at 15 seconds. The coastal waters forecast from Point Arena to Point Reyes out to 10 nautical miles. Today, north wind around 5 knots, backing to northwest this afternoon. Seas 4 to 5 feet, wave detail, northwest 4 feet at 9 seconds and south 2 feet at 15 seconds. Patchy dense fog this morning. Tonight, northwest wind 5 to 10 knots, seas 3 to 4 feet, wave detail, northwest 4 feet at 8 seconds and south 2 feet at 15 seconds. Sunday, north wind around 5 knots, backing to northwest in the afternoon. Seas 3 to 4 feet, wave detail, northwest 3 feet at 8 seconds and south 2 feet at 15 seconds. The coastal waters forecast from Point Arena to Point Reyes 10 to 60 nautical miles offshore. Today, north wind 10 to 15 knots, easing to 5 to 10 knots late this morning and afternoon. Seas 5 to 7 feet, wave detail, northwest 6 feet at 8 seconds and south 2 feet at 15 seconds. Patchy dense fog this morning. Tonight, northwest wind 5 to 10 knots, seas 5 to 6 feet, wave detail, northwest 5 feet at 8 seconds and south 2 feet at 15 seconds. Sunday, northwest wind 5 to 10 knots, seas 4 to 5 feet, wave detail, northwest 5 feet at 8 seconds and south 2 feet at 15 seconds. San Francisco bar forecast. In the deep water channel, mixed seas of 4 to 6 feet at 9 seconds. Across the bar, swell can be more than twice as high across the bar than surrounding waters. Waves are also more prone to break, particularly during strong ebb currents. Maximum ebb current of 0.9 knots at 10:55 a.m. Saturday and 2.7 knots at 9:46 p.m. Saturday. The coastal waters forecast from Point Pinos to
Piedras blunt is out to 10 nautical miles. Today, northwest wind 5 to 10 knots, seas 3 to 4 feet, wave detail. Northwest 4 feet at 9 seconds and south 2 feet at 15 seconds. Tonight, northwest wind 5 to 10 knots, seas 3 to 4 feet, wave detail. Northwest 4 feet at 9 seconds and southwest 2 feet at 15 seconds. Sunday, northwest wind around 5 knots, seas 3 to 4 feet, wave detail. Northwest 3 feet at 8 seconds and south 2 feet at 15 seconds. The coastal waters forecast from Pigeon Point to Point Pinos 10 to 60 nautical miles offshore. Today, northwest wind 5 to 10 knots, seas 4 to 5 feet, wave detail. Northwest 5 feet at 9 seconds and south 2 feet at 15 seconds. Tonight, northwest wind 5 to 10 knots, seas 4 to 5 feet, wave detail. Northwest 4 feet at 8 seconds and southwest 2 feet at 15 seconds. Sunday, northwest wind 5 to 10 knots, seas around 4 feet, wave detail. Northwest 3 feet at 8 seconds and south 2 feet at 15 seconds. The offshore waters forecast for the following marine location: Point Arena to Pigeon Point between 60 nautical miles and 150 nautical miles offshore. Issued at 3:17 a.m. Pacific Daylight Time. Today, north winds 10 to 20 knots. Seas 6 to 8 feet. Tonight, north winds 10 to 20 knots, becoming 10 to 15 knots. Seas 5 to 7 feet. Sun, north winds 5 to 15 knots. Seas 5 to 6 feet. Sunday night, north winds 10 to 15 knots. Seas 5 to 6 feet. Monday, north winds 10 to 15 knots. Seas 5 to 7 feet. Monday night, north winds 10 to 20 knots. Seas 5 to 7 feet. Tuesday, north winds 15 to 20 knots. Seas 6 to 7 feet. Tuesday night, north winds 15 to 20 knots. Seas 6 to 7 feet. Wednesday, north winds 15 to 20 knots. Seas 6 to 7 feet. Wednesday night, north winds 15 to 20 knots. Seas 6 to 9 feet. The offshore waters forecast for the following marine location: Pigeon Point to Point Piedras Blancas between 60 nautical miles and 150 nautical miles offshore. Issued at 3:17 a.m. Pacific Daylight Time. Today, north winds 10 to 20 knots, becoming north to northwest 5 to 10 knots. Seas 5 to 7 feet. Tonight, north to northwest winds 5 to 10 knots. Seas 5 to 6 feet. Sun, north winds 5 to 10 knots, becoming northwest. Seas 4 to 6 feet. Sunday night, north to northwest winds 5 to 10 knots. Seas 5 to 6 feet. Monday, north to northwest winds 10 to 15 knots. Seas 5 to 6 feet. Monday night, north to northwest winds 10 to 15 knots. Seas 5 to 6 feet. Tuesday, north to northwest winds 10 to 15 knots. Seas 5 to 6 feet. Tuesday night, north winds 10 to 15 knots. Seas 6 to 7 feet. Wednesday, north winds 10 to 15 knots, increasing to 15 to 20 knots. Seas 6 to 7 feet. Wednesday night, north to northwest winds 15 to 20 knots. Seas 6 to 8 feet. The following is an important weather message from the National Weather Service. Heat advisory in effect from 11 a.m. Saturday to 10 p.m. Pacific Daylight Time Sunday. What? Hot conditions with maximum temperatures in the low 80s to low 90s. Mild minimum temperatures and weak onshore flow will limit overnight relief. Where? The Marin Hills, northern Monterey Bay, San Francisco, and northern Salinas Valley, Hollister Valley, and Carmel Valley. When? From 11 a.m. Saturday to 10 p.m. Pacific Daylight Time Sunday. Impacts. This level of heat affects anyone without effective cooling and or adequate hydration. Impacts likely in some health systems, heat-sensitive industries, and infrastructure. Hydration is a critical piece to surviving the heat. Drink water, and if possible, take water to those who are vulnerable. Take extra

precautions when outside. Wear lightweight and loose-fitting clothing. Try to limit strenuous activities to the early morning or evening. Take action when you experience symptoms of heat exhaustion and or heat stroke. Beep the heat and check the back seat. Do not leave young children or pets in unattended vehicles. Car interiors will reach lethal temperatures in a matter of minutes. The following is an important weather message from the National Weather Service. Heat advisory remains in effect from 11 a.m. this morning to 10 p.m. Pacific Daylight Time Sunday. What? Hot conditions with maximum temperatures in the low 80s to low 90s. Mild minimum temperatures and weak onshore flow will limit overnight relief. Where? The Marin Hills, San Francisco, and Northern Salinas Valley, Hollister Valley, and Carmel Valley. When? From 11 a.m. this morning to 10 p.m. Pacific Daylight Time Sunday. Impacts. This level of heat affects anyone without effective cooling and or adequate hydration. Impacts likely in some health systems, heat-sensitive industries and infrastructure. Hydration is a critical piece to surviving the heat. Drink water, and if possible, take water to those who are vulnerable. Take extra precautions when outside. Wear lightweight and loose-fitting clothing. Try to limit strenuous activities to the early morning or evening. Take action when you experience symptoms of heat exhaustion and or heat stroke. Beep the heat and check the back seat. Do not leave young children or pets in unattended vehicles. Car interiors will reach lethal temperatures in a matter of minutes. The following is an important weather message from the National Weather Service. Heat advisory remains in effect from 11 a.m. this morning to 10 p.m. Pacific Daylight Time Monday. What? Hot conditions with maximum temperatures in the mid-90s to low 100s. Mild minimum temperatures and weak onshore flow will limit overnight relief. Where? The East Bay and San Francisco Bay Shoreline, North Bay Interior Mountains and Valleys, the Santa Clara Valley and Eastern Hills, the Santa Cruz Mountains, Interior Monterey County and the Santa Lucia Range, most of San Benito County and the Chilame Hills in Southeast Monterey County, and Southern Salinas Valley, Arroyo Seco and Lake San Antonio. When? From 11 a.m. this morning to 10 p.m. Pacific Daylight Time Monday. Impacts. This level of heat affects anyone without effective cooling and or adequate hydration. Impacts likely in some health systems, heat-sensitive industries and infrastructure. Hydration is a critical piece to surviving the heat. Drink water, and if possible, take water to those who are vulnerable. Take extra precautions when outside. Wear lightweight and loose-fitting clothing. Try to limit strenuous activities to the early morning or evening. Take action when you experience symptoms of heat exhaustion and or heat stroke. Beep the heat and check the back seat. Do not leave young children or pets in unattended vehicles. Car interiors will reach lethal temperatures in a matter of minutes. The following is an important weather message from the National Weather Service. Dense fog advisory in effect until 9 a.m. Pacific Daylight Time this morning. Heat advisory remains in effect from 11 a.m. this morning to 10 p.m. Pacific Daylight Time Sunday. What? For the dense fog advisory, visibility 1/4 mile or less in dense fog. For the heat advisory, hot conditions with maximum temperatures in the low 80s to low 90s. Mild minimum temperatures and weak onshore flow will limit overnight relief. Where? Northern Monterey Bay. When? For the dense fog advisory, until 9 a.m. Pacific Daylight Time this morning. For the heat advisory, from 11 a.m. this morning to 10 p.m. Pacific Daylight Time Sunday. Impacts. For the dense fog advisory, low visibility could make driving conditions hazardous. For the heat advisory, this level of heat affects anyone without effective cooling and or adequate hydration. Impacts likely in some health systems, heat-sensitive industries and infrastructure. For the dense fog advisory, if driving, slow down, use your headlights, and leave plenty of distance ahead of you. Hydration is a critical piece to surviving the heat. Drink water, and if possible, take water.
those who are vulnerable. Take extra precautions when outside. Wear lightweight and loose sitting clothing. Try to limit strenuous activities to the early morning or evening. Take action when you experience symptoms of heat exhaustion and/or heat stroke. Beat the heat and check the back seat. Do not leave young children or pets in unattended vehicles. Car interiors will reach lethal temperatures in a matter of minutes. 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This broadcast originates from the National Weather Service office located in Monterey, California, and serves the coastal marine waters, including San Francisco and Monterey Bay. The coastal waters forecast from Point Reyes to Pigeon Point out to 10 nautical miles. For today, northwest wind around 5 knots, rising to 5 to 10 knots late. Seas 3 to 4 feet. Wave detail, northwest 3 feet at 9 seconds and south 2 feet at 15 seconds. Patchy dense fog this morning. For tonight, northwest wind 5 to 10 knots, easing to around 5 knots after midnight. Seas 3 to 4 feet. Wave detail, northwest 3 feet at 9 seconds and south 2 feet at 15 seconds. For Sunday, north wind around 5 knots, backing to northwest in the afternoon. Seas around 3 feet. Wave detail, northwest 3 feet at 8 seconds and south 2 feet at 15 seconds. The coastal waters forecast from Pigeon Point to Point Pinos out to 10 nautical miles. For today, northwest wind 5 to 10 knots. Seas 3 to 4 feet. Wave detail, northwest 3 feet at 9 seconds and south 2 feet at 15 seconds. For tonight, northwest wind 5 to 10 knots. Seas 3 to 4 feet. Wave detail, northwest 3 feet at 8 seconds and southwest 2 feet at 15 seconds. For Sunday, north wind around 5 knots, backing to northwest in the afternoon. Seas 3 to 4 feet. Wave detail, northwest 3 feet at 8 seconds and south 2 feet at 15 seconds. Sunrise, sunset, and tidal information for the San Francisco Bay Area for Saturday, October 3. The sunrise today, 7:06 a.m. The sunset tonight, 6:51 p.m. Tidal data at the Golden Gate for today. High tide, 7:11 a.m. at 4.42 feet. Low tide, 11:12 a.m. at 3.54 feet. High tide, 5:11 p.m. at 5.79 feet. Here are the buoy observations for 5 a.m. Pacific Daylight Time. An offshore buoy 6 winds south at 6 knots, pressure 1,020.8 millibars, swell 4 feet every 15 seconds. An offshore buoy 59 winds north at 16 knots, gusting to 21, water temperature 66, pressure 1,018.0 millibars. A buoy 14 near Point Arena winds northwest at 12 knots, water temperature 57, pressure 1,011.8 millibars. A buoy 13 near Bodega Bay winds southwest at 2 knots, pressure 1,011.3 millibars. At Point Reyes, Wave Rider buoy water temperature 58, seas 6 feet every 8 seconds. At San Francisco Bar buoy water temperature 60, seas 3 feet every 8 seconds. At San Francisco buoy winds northwest at 2 knots, pressure 1,011.4 millibars, swell 4 feet every 8 seconds. At Half Moon Bay buoy winds west 6 knots, water temperature 62, pressure 1,011.7 millibars, seas 4 feet every 7 seconds. At Monterey buoy winds north at 8 knots, water temperature 62, pressure 1,011.1 millibars. At Point Sur, Wave Rider buoy water temperature 62, seas 4 feet every 9 seconds. At Cape San Martin buoy winds northwest 8 knots, water temperature 64, pressure 1,011.2 millibars. Seas 5 feet every 8 seconds. Synopsis for the Central California coast and bays, including the Monterey Bay, Greater Farallones, and

Dale Bank National Marine Sanctuaries. A shallow marine layer has resulted in areas of dense fog along the coastline to the Monterey Bay with visibility less than 1/4 mile. Dense fog will mix out later in the morning. Northwesterly breezes remain gentle to moderate into early week, allowing for slight to moderate seas to persist. The marine forecast for San Pablo Bay, Suisun Bay, the West Delta, and the San Francisco Bay north of the Bay Bridge. For today, west wind around 5 knots, veering to north late this morning and early afternoon, backing to west late. For tonight, southwest wind around 5 knots. For Sunday, northeast wind around 5 knots, backing to northwest in the afternoon. The marine forecast for Monterey Bay. Dense fog advisory in effect until 9 a.m. Pacific Daylight Time this morning. For today, north wind around 5 knots, backing to west around 5 knots this afternoon. Seas around 3 feet. Wave detail, northwest 2 feet at 9 seconds. Dense fog until 9 a.m. this morning. For tonight, southwest wind around 5 knots, veering to north after midnight. Seas around 3 feet. Wave detail, northwest 2 feet at 9 seconds. For Sunday, northeast wind around 5 knots, backing to west in the afternoon. Seas around 3 feet. Wave detail, northwest 2 feet at 8 seconds and south 2 feet at 15 seconds. The coastal waters forecast from Point Arena to Point Reyes out to 10 nautical miles. Today, north wind around 5 knots, backing to northwest this afternoon. Seas 4 to 5 feet, wave detail, northwest 4 feet at 9 seconds and south 2 feet at 15 seconds. Patchy dense fog this morning. Tonight, northwest wind 5 to 10 knots, seas 3 to 4 feet, wave detail, northwest 4 feet at 8 seconds and south 2 feet at 15 seconds. Sunday, north wind around 5 knots, backing to northwest in the afternoon. Seas 3 to 4 feet, wave detail, northwest 3 feet at 8 seconds and south 2 feet at 15 seconds. The coastal waters forecast from Point Arena to Point Reyes 10 to 60 nautical miles offshore. Today, north wind 10 to 15 knots, easing to 5 to 10 knots late this morning and afternoon. Seas 5 to 7 feet, wave detail, northwest 6 feet at 8 seconds and south 2 feet at 15 seconds. Patchy dense fog this morning. Tonight, northwest wind 5 to 10 knots, seas 5 to 6 feet, wave detail, northwest 5 feet at 8 seconds and south 2 feet at 15 seconds. Sunday, northwest wind 5 to 10 knots, seas 4 to 5 feet, wave detail, northwest 5 feet at 8 seconds and south 2 feet at 15 seconds. San Francisco Bar forecast. In the deep water channel, mixed seas of 4 to 6 feet at 9 seconds. Across the bar, swell can be more than twice as high across the bar than surrounding waters. Waves are also more prone to break, particularly during strong ebb currents. Maximum ebb current of 0.9 knots at 10:55 a.m. Saturday and 2.7 knots at 9:46 p.m. Saturday. The coastal waters forecast from Point Pinos to Point Piedras Blancas out to 10 nautical miles. Today, northwest wind 5 to 10 knots, seas 3 to 4 feet, wave detail, northwest 4 feet at 9 seconds and south 2 feet at 15 seconds. Tonight, northwest wind 5 to 10 knots, seas 3 to 4 feet, wave detail, northwest 4 feet at 9 seconds and southwest 2 feet at 15 seconds. Sunday, northwest wind around 5 knots, seas 3 to 4 feet, wave detail, northwest 3 feet at 8 seconds and south 2 feet at 15 seconds. The coastal waters forecast from Pigeon Point to Point Pinos 10 to 60 nautical miles offshore. Today, northwest wind 5 to 10 knots, seas 4 to 5 feet, wave detail, northwest 5 feet at 9 seconds and south 2 feet at 15 seconds. Tonight, northwest wind 5 to 10 knots, seas 4 to 5 feet, wave detail, northwest 4 feet at 8 seconds and southwest 2 feet at 15 seconds. Sunday, northwest wind 5 to 10 knots, seas around 4 feet, wave detail, northwest 3 feet at 8 seconds and south 2 feet at 15 seconds. The offshore waters forecast for the following marine location, Point Arena to Pigeon Point between 60 knots.

1,150 nautical miles offshore. Issued at 3:17 a.m. Pacific Daylight Time. Today, north winds 10 to 20 knots. Seas 6 to 8 feet. Tonight, north winds 10 to 20 knots, becoming 10 to 15 knots. Seas 5 to 7 feet. Sun, north winds 5 to 15 knots. Seas 5 to 6 feet. Sunday night, north winds 10 to 15 knots. Seas 5 to 6 feet. Monday, north winds 10 to 15 knots. Seas 5 to 7 feet. Monday night, north winds 10 to 20 knots. Seas 5 to 7 feet. Tuesday, north winds 15 to 20 knots. Seas 6 to 7 feet. Tuesday night, north winds 15 to 20 knots. Seas 6 to 7 feet. Wednesday, north winds 15 to 20 knots. Seas 6 to 7 feet. Wednesday night, north winds 15 to 20 knots. Seas 6 to 9 feet. The offshore waters forecast for the following marine location: Pigeon Point to Point Piedras Blancas between 60 nautical miles and 150 nautical miles offshore. Issued at 3:17 a.m. Pacific Daylight Time. Today, north winds 10 to 20 knots, becoming north to northwest 5 to 10 knots. Seas 5 to 7 feet. Tonight, north to northwest winds 5 to 10 knots. Seas 5 to 6 feet. Sun, north winds 5 to 10 knots, becoming northwest. Seas 4 to 6 feet. Sunday night, north to northwest winds 5 to 10 knots. Seas 5 to 6 feet. Monday, north to northwest winds 10 to 15 knots. Seas 5 to 6 feet. Monday night, north to northwest winds 10 to 15 knots. Seas 5 to 6 feet. Tuesday, north to northwest winds 10 to 15 knots. Seas 5 to 6 feet. Tuesday night, north winds 10 to 15 knots. Seas 6 to 7 feet. Wednesday, north winds 10 to 15 knots, increasing to 15 to 20 knots. Seas 6 to 7 feet. Wednesday night, north to northwest winds 15 to 20 knots. Seas 6 to 8 feet. The following is an important weather message from the National Weather Service. Heat advisory in effect from 11 a.m. Saturday to 10 p.m. Pacific Daylight Time Sunday. What? Hot conditions with maximum temperatures in the low 80s to low 90s. Mild minimum temperatures and weak onshore flow will limit overnight relief. Where? The Marin Hills, northern Monterey Bay, San Francisco, and northern Salinas Valley, Hollister Valley, and Carmel Valley. When? From 11 a.m. Saturday to 10 p.m. Pacific Daylight Time Sunday. Impacts. This level of heat affects anyone without effective cooling and or adequate hydration. Impacts likely in some health systems, heat-sensitive industries and infrastructure. Hydration is a critical piece to surviving the heat. Drink water, and if possible, take water to those who are vulnerable. Take extra precautions when outside. Wear lightweight and loose-fitting clothing. Try to limit strenuous activities to the early morning or evening. Take action when you experience symptoms of heat exhaustion and or heat stroke. Beat the heat and check the back seat. Do not leave young children or pets in unattended vehicles. Car interiors will reach lethal temperatures in a matter of minutes. The following is an important weather message from the National Weather Service. Heat advisory remains in effect from 11 a.m. this morning to 10 p.m. Pacific Daylight Time Sunday. What? Hot conditions with maximum temperatures in the low 80s to low 90s. Mild minimum temperatures and weak onshore flow will limit overnight relief. Where? The Marin Hills, San Francisco, and northern Salinas Valley, Hollister Valley, and Carmel Valley. When? From 11 a.m. this morning to 10 p.m. Pacific Daylight Time Sunday. Impacts. This level of heat affects anyone without effective cooling and or adequate hydration. Impacts likely in some health systems, heat-sensitive industries and infrastructure. Hydration.

hydration is a critical piece to surviving the heat. Drink water, and if possible, take water to those who are vulnerable. Take extra precautions when outside. Wear lightweight and loose sitting clothing. Try to limit strenuous activities to the early morning or evening. Take action when you experience symptoms of heat exhaustion and/or heat stroke. Beat the heat and check the back seat. Do not leave young children or pets in unattended vehicles. Car interiors will reach lethal temperatures in a matter of minutes. The following is an important weather message from the National Weather Service. Heat advisory remains in effect from 11 a.m. this morning to 10 p.m. Pacific Daylight Time Monday. What? Hot conditions with maximum temperatures in the mid-90s to low 100s. Mild minimum temperatures and weak onshore flow will limit overnight relief. Where? The East Bay and San Francisco Bay Shoreline, North Bay Interior Mountains and Valleys, the Santa Clara Valley and Eastern Hills, the Santa Cruz Mountains, Interior Monterey County and the Santa Lucia Range, most of San Benito County and the Chilame Hills in Southeast Monterey County, and Southern Salinas Valley, Arroyo Seco and Lake San Antonio. When? From 11 a.m. this morning to 10 p.m. Pacific Daylight Time Monday. Impacts. This level of heat affects anyone without effective cooling and or adequate hydration. Impacts likely in some health systems, heat-sensitive industries and infrastructure. Hydration is a critical piece to surviving the heat. Drink water, and if possible, take water to those who are vulnerable. Take extra precautions when outside. Wear lightweight and loose sitting clothing. Try to limit strenuous activities to the early morning or evening. Take action when you experience symptoms of heat exhaustion and/or heat stroke. Beat the heat and check the back seat. Do not leave young children or pets in unattended vehicles. Car interiors will reach lethal temperatures in a matter of minutes. The following is an important weather message from the National Weather Service. Dense fog advisory in effect until 9 a.m. Pacific Daylight Time this morning. Heat advisory remains in effect from 11 a.m. this morning to 10 p.m. Pacific Daylight Time Sunday. What? For the dense fog advisory, visibility 1/4 mile or less in dense fog. For the heat advisory, hot conditions with maximum temperatures in the low 80s to low 90s. Mild minimum temperatures and weak onshore flow will limit overnight relief. Where? Northern Monterey Bay. When? For the dense fog advisory, until 9 a.m. Pacific Daylight Time this morning. For the heat advisory, from 11 a.m. this morning to 10 p.m. Pacific Daylight Time Sunday. Impacts. For the dense fog advisory, low visibility could make driving conditions hazardous. For the heat advisory, this level of heat affects anyone without effective cooling and/or adequate hydration. Impacts likely in some health systems, heat-sensitive industries and infrastructure. For the dense fog advisory, if driving, slow down, use your headlights, and leave plenty of distance ahead of you. Hydration is a critical piece to surviving the heat. Drink water, and if possible, take water to those who are vulnerable. Take extra precautions when outside. Wear lightweight and loose sitting clothing. Try to limit strenuous activities to the early morning or evening. Take action when you experience symptoms of heat exhaustion and/or heat stroke. Beat the heat and check the back seat. Do not leave young children or pets in unattended vehicles. Car interiors will reach lethal temperatures in a matter of minutes. The coastal waters forecast from Point Reyes to Pigeon Point out to 10 nautical miles. For today, northwest wind around 5 knots, rising to 5 to 10 knots late. Seas 3 to 4 feet. Wave detail, northwest 3 feet at 9 seconds and south 2 feet at 15 seconds. Patchy dense fog this morning. For tonight, northwest wind 5 to 10 knots, easing to around 5 knots after midnight. Seas 3 to 4 feet. Wave detail, northwest 3 feet at 9 seconds and south 2 feet at 15 seconds. For Sunday, north wind around 5 knots, backing to northwest in the afternoon.

ground 3 feet. Wave detail, northwest 3 feet at 8 seconds and south 2 feet at 15 seconds. The coastal waters forecast from Pigeon Point to Point Pinos out to 10 nautical miles. For today, northwest wind 5 to 10 knots. Seas 3 to 4 feet. Wave detail, northwest 3 feet at 9 seconds and south 2 feet at 15 seconds. For tonight, northwest wind 5 to 10 knots. Seas 3 to 4 feet. Wave detail, northwest 3 feet at 8 seconds and southwest 2 feet at 15 seconds. For Sunday, north wind around 5 knots, backing to northwest in the afternoon. Seas 3 to 4 feet. Wave detail, northwest 3 feet at 8 seconds and south 2 feet at 15 seconds. Sunrise, sunset, and tidal information for the San Francisco Bay Area for Saturday, October 3. The sunrise today, 7:06 a.m. The sunset tonight, 6:51 p.m. Tidal data at the Golden Gate for today. High tide, 7:11 a.m. at 4.42 feet. Low tide, 11:12 a.m. at 3.54 feet. High tide, 5:11 p.m. at 5.79 feet. Here are the buoy observations for 6 a.m. Pacific Daylight Time. An offshore buoy 6, wind south at 6 knots, water temperature 67, pressure 1,020.7 millibars. An offshore buoy 59, winds north at 70 knots, gusting to 21, water temperature 66, pressure 1,017.7 millibars. At buoy 14 near Point Arena, winds north at 12 knots, water temperature 57, pressure 1,012.0 millibars. At buoy 13 near Bodega Bay, winds southeast at 2 knots, pressure 1,011.2 millibars. At Point Reyes Wave Rider, buoy water temperature 58, seas 6 feet, every 8 seconds. At San Francisco Bar, buoy water temperature 60, seas 3 feet, every 7 seconds. At San Francisco, buoy winds northwest 2 knots, water temperature 59, pressure 1,011.3 millibars, seas 4 feet, every 8 seconds. At Half Moon Bay, buoy winds northwest 6 knots, water temperature 62, pressure 1,011.6 millibars, seas 4 feet, every 8 seconds. At Monterey, buoy winds north at 10 knots, water temperature 62, pressure 1,010.9 millibars. At Pointer, Wave Rider, buoy water temperature 62, seas 4 feet, every 9 seconds. At Cape San Martin, buoy winds northwest at 8 knots, water temperature 64, pressure 1,011.2 millibars. Synopsis for the Central California coast and bays, including the Monterey Bay, Greater Farallones, and Cordell Bank National Marine Sanctuaries. A shallow marine layer has resulted in areas of dense fog along the coastline to the Monterey Bay with visibility less than 1/4 mile. Dense fog will mix out later in the morning. Northwesterly breezes remain gentle to moderate into early week, allowing for slight to moderate seas to persist. The marine forecast for San Pablo Bay, Suisun Bay, the West Delta, and the San Francisco Bay north of the Bay Bridge. For today, west wind around 5 knots, veering to north late this morning and early afternoon, backing to west late. For tonight, southwest wind around 5 knots. For Sunday, northeast wind around 5 knots, backing to northwest in the afternoon. The marine forecast for Monterey Bay. Dense fog advisory in effect until 9 a.m. Pacific Daylight Time this morning. For today, north wind around 5 knots, backing to west around 5 knots this afternoon. Seas around 3 feet. Wave detail, northwest 2 feet at 9 seconds. Dense fog until 9 a.m. this morning. For tonight, southwest wind around 5 knots, veering to north after midnight. Seas around 3 feet. Wave detail, northwest 2 feet at 9 seconds. For Sunday, northeast wind around 5 knots, backing to west in the afternoon. Seas around 3 feet. Wave detail, northwest 2 feet at 8 seconds and south 2 feet at 15 seconds.
The coastal waters forecast from Point Arena to Point Reyes out to 10 nautical miles. Today, north wind around 5 knots, backing to northwest this afternoon. Seas 4 to 5 feet wave detail, northwest 4 feet at 9 seconds and south 2 feet at 15 seconds. Patchy dense fog this morning. Tonight, northwest wind 5 to 10 knots, seas 3 to 4 feet wave detail, northwest 4 feet at 8 seconds and south 2 feet at 15 seconds. Sunday, north wind around 5 knots, backing to northwest in the afternoon. Seas 3 to 4 feet wave detail, northwest 3 feet at 8 seconds and south 2 feet at 15 seconds. The coastal waters forecast from Point Arena to Point Reyes 10 to 60 nautical miles offshore. Today, north wind 10 to 15 knots, easing to 5 to 10 knots late this morning and afternoon. Seas 5 to 7 feet wave detail, northwest 6 feet at 8 seconds and south 2 feet at 15 seconds. Patchy dense fog this morning. Tonight, northwest wind 5 to 10 knots, seas 5 to 6 feet wave detail, northwest 5 feet at 8 seconds and south 2 feet at 15 seconds. Sunday, northwest wind 5 to 10 knots, seas 4 to 5 feet wave detail, northwest 5 feet at 8 seconds and south 2 feet at 15 seconds. San Francisco Bar forecast. In the deep water channel, mixed seas of 4 to 6 feet at 9 seconds. Across the bar, swell can be more than twice as high across the bar than surrounding waters. Waves are also more prone to break, particularly during strong ebb currents. Maximum ebb current of 0.9 knots at 10:55 a.m. Saturday and 2.7 knots at 9:46 p.m. Saturday. The coastal waters forecast from Point Pinos to Point Piedras Blancas out to 10 nautical miles. Today, northwest wind 5 to 10 knots, seas 3 to 4 feet wave detail, northwest 4 feet at 9 seconds and south 2 feet at 15 seconds. Tonight, northwest wind 5 to 10 knots, seas 3 to 4 feet wave detail, northwest 4 feet at 9 seconds and southwest 2 feet at 15 seconds. Sunday, northwest wind around 5 knots, seas 3 to 4 feet wave detail, northwest 3 feet at 8 seconds and south 2 feet at 15 seconds. The coastal waters forecast from Pigeon Point to Point Pinos 10 to 60 nautical miles offshore. Today, northwest wind 5 to 10 knots, seas 4 to 5 feet wave detail, northwest 5 feet at 9 seconds and south 2 feet at 15 seconds. Tonight, northwest wind 5 to 10 knots, seas 4 to 5 feet wave detail, northwest 4 feet at 8 seconds and southwest 2 feet at 15 seconds. Sunday, northwest wind 5 to 10 knots, seas around 4 feet wave detail, northwest 3 feet at 8 seconds and south 2 feet at 15 seconds. The offshore waters forecast for the following marine location, Point Arena to Pigeon Point between 60 nautical miles and 150 nautical miles offshore. Issued at 3:17 a.m. Pacific Daylight Time. Today, north winds 10 to 20 knots. Seas 6 to 8 feet. Tonight, north winds 10 to 20 knots, becoming 10 to 15 knots. Seas 5 to 7 feet. Sun, north winds 5 to 15 knots. Seas 5 to 6 feet. Sunday night, north winds 10 to 15 knots. Seas 5 to 6 feet. Monday, north winds 10 to 15 knots. Seas 5 to 7 feet. Monday night, north winds 10 to 20 knots. Seas 5 to 7 feet. Tuesday, north winds 15 to 20 knots. Seas 6 to 7 feet. Tuesday night, north winds 15 to 20 knots. Seas 6 to 7 feet. Wednesday, north winds 15 to 20 knots. Seas 6 to 7 feet. Wednesday night, north winds 15 to 20 knots. Seas 6 to 9 feet. 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This broadcast originates from the National Weather Service office located in Monterey, California, and serves the coastal marine waters, including San Francisco and Monterey Bay. The offshore waters forecast for the following marine location, Pigeon Point to Point Piedras Blancas.

between 60 nautical miles and 150 nautical miles offshore. Issued at 3:17 a.m. Pacific Daylight Time. Today, north winds 10 to 20 knots, becoming north to northwest 5 to 10 knots. Seas 5 to 7 feet. Tonight, north to northwest winds 5 to 10 knots. Seas 5 to 6 feet. Sun, north winds 5 to 10 knots, becoming northwest. Seas 4 to 6 feet. Sunday night, north to northwest winds 5 to 10 knots. Seas 5 to 6 feet. Monday, north to northwest winds 10 to 15 knots. Seas 5 to 6 feet. Monday night, north to northwest winds 10 to 15 knots. Seas 5 to 6 feet. Tuesday, north to northwest winds 10 to 15 knots. Seas 5 to 6 feet. Tuesday night, north winds 10 to 15 knots. Seas 6 to 7 feet. Wednesday, north winds 10 to 15 knots, increasing to 15 to 20 knots. Seas 6 to 7 feet. Wednesday night, north to northwest winds 15 to 20 knots. Seas 6 to 8 feet. The following is an important weather message from the National Weather Service. Heat advisory in effect from 11 a.m. Saturday to 10 p.m. Pacific Daylight Time Sunday. What? Hot conditions with maximum temperatures in the low 80s to low 90s. Mild minimum temperatures and weak onshore flow will limit overnight relief. Where? The Marin Hills, northern Monterey Bay, San Francisco, and northern Salinas Valley, Hollister Valley, and Carmel Valley. When? From 11 a.m. Saturday to 10 p.m. Pacific Daylight Time Sunday. Impacts. This level of heat affects anyone without effective cooling and or adequate hydration. Impacts likely in some health systems, heat-sensitive industries and infrastructure. Hydration is a critical piece to surviving the heat. Drink water, and if possible, take water to those who are vulnerable. Take extra precautions when outside. Wear lightweight and loose-fitting clothing. Try to limit strenuous activities to the early morning or evening. Take action when you experience symptoms of heat exhaustion and or heat stroke. Beat the heat and check the back seat. Do not leave young children or pets in unattended vehicles. Car interiors will reach lethal temperatures in a matter of minutes. The following is an important weather message from the National Weather Service. Heat advisory remains in effect from 11 a.m. this morning to 10 p.m. Pacific Daylight Time Sunday. What? Hot conditions with maximum temperatures in the low 80s to low 90s. Mild minimum temperatures and weak onshore flow will limit overnight relief. Where? The Marin Hills, San Francisco, and northern Salinas Valley, Hollister Valley, and Carmel Valley. When? From 11 a.m. this morning to 10 p.m. Pacific Daylight Time Sunday. Impacts. This level of heat affects anyone without effective cooling and or adequate hydration. Impacts likely in some health systems, heat-sensitive industries and infrastructure. Hydration is a critical piece to surviving the heat. Drink water, and if possible, take water to those who are vulnerable. Take extra precautions when outside. Wear lightweight and loose-fitting clothing. Try to limit strenuous activities to the early morning or evening. Take action when you experience symptoms of heat exhaustion and or heat stroke. Beat the heat and check the back seat. Do not leave young children or pets in unattended vehicles. Car interiors will reach lethal temperatures in a matter of minutes. The following is an important weather message from the National Weather Service. Heat advisory remains in effect from 11 a.m. this morning to 10 p.m. Pacific Daylight Time Monday. What? Hot conditions with maximum temperatures in the mid-90s to low 100s. Mild minimum temperatures and weak onshore flow will limit overnight relief. Where? The East Bay and San Francisco Bayshore Line, North Bay Interior Mountains and Valleys, the Santa Clara Valley and Eastern Hills, the Santa Cruz Mountains, Interior Monterey County and the Santa Lucia Range, most of San Benito County and the Chilame Hills in Southeast Monterey County, and Southern Salinas Valley, Arroyo.
Lake San Antonio. When? From 11 a.m. this morning to 10 p.m. Pacific Daylight Time Monday. Impacts. This level of heat affects anyone without effective cooling and or adequate hydration. Impacts likely in some health systems, heat-sensitive industries and infrastructure. Hydration is a critical piece to surviving the heat. Drink water, and if possible, take water to those who are vulnerable. Take extra precautions when outside. Wear lightweight and loose-fitting clothing. Try to limit strenuous activities to the early morning or evening. Take action when you experience symptoms of heat exhaustion and or heat stroke. Beat the heat and check the back seat. Do not leave young children or pets in unattended vehicles. Car interiors will reach lethal temperatures in a matter of minutes. The following is an important weather message from the National Weather Service. Dense fog advisory in effect until 9 a.m. Pacific Daylight Time this morning. Heat advisory remains in effect from 11 a.m. this morning to 10 p.m. Pacific Daylight Time Sunday. What? For the dense fog advisory, visibility 1/4 mile or less in dense fog. For the heat advisory, hot conditions with maximum temperatures in the low 80s to low 90s. Mild minimum temperatures and weak onshore flow will limit overnight relief. Where? Northern Monterey Bay. When? For the dense fog advisory, until 9 a.m. Pacific Daylight Time this morning. For the heat advisory, from 11 a.m. this morning to 10 p.m. Pacific Daylight Time Sunday. Impacts. For the dense fog advisory, low visibility could make driving conditions hazardous. For the heat advisory, this level of heat affects anyone without effective cooling and or adequate hydration. Impacts likely in some health systems, heat-sensitive industries and infrastructure. For the dense fog advisory, if driving, slow down, use your headlights, and leave plenty of distance ahead of you. Hydration is a critical piece to surviving the heat. Drink water, and if possible, take water to those who are vulnerable. Take extra precautions when outside. Wear lightweight and loose-fitting clothing. Try to limit strenuous activities to the early morning or evening. Take action when you experience symptoms of heat exhaustion and or heat stroke. Beat the heat and check the back seat. Do not leave young children or pets in unattended vehicles. Car interiors will reach lethal temperatures in a matter of minutes. The coastal waters forecast from Point Reyes to Pigeon Point out to 10 nautical miles. For today, northwest wind around 5 knots, rising to 5 to 10 knots late. Seas 3 to 4 feet. Wave detail, northwest 3 feet at 9 seconds and south 2 feet at 15 seconds. Patchy dense fog this morning. For tonight, northwest wind 5 to 10 knots, easing to around 5 knots after midnight. Seas 3 to 4 feet. Wave detail, northwest 3 feet at 9 seconds and south 2 feet knots after midnight. Seas 3 to 4 feet. Wave detail, northwest 3 feet at 9 seconds and south 2 feet at 15 seconds. For Sunday, north wind around 5 knots, backing to northwest in the afternoon. Seas around 3 feet. Wave detail, northwest 3 feet at 8 seconds and south 2 feet at 15 seconds. The coastal waters forecast from Pigeon Point to Point Pinos out to 10 nautical miles. For today, northwest wind 5 to 10 knots. Seas 3 to 4 feet. Wave detail, northwest 3 feet at 9 seconds and south 2 feet at 15 seconds. For tonight, northwest wind 5 to 10 knots. Seas 3 to 4 feet. Wave detail, northwest 3 feet at 8 seconds and southwest 2 feet at 15 seconds. For Sunday, north wind around 5 knots, backing to northwest in the afternoon. Seas 3 to 4 feet. Wave detail, northwest 3 feet at 8 seconds and south 2 feet at 15 seconds. Sunrise-sunset and tidal information for the San Francisco Bay Area for Saturday, October 3. The sunrise today, 7:06 a.m. The sunset tonight, 6:51 p.m. Tidal data at the Golden

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Pressure 1,011.2 millibars. At Point Reyes Wave Rider buoy water temperature 58. Seas 6 feet every 8 seconds. At San Francisco Bar buoy water temperature 60. Seas 3 feet every 7 seconds. At San Francisco buoy winds northwest 2 knots. Water temperature 59. Pressure 1,011.3 millibars. Seas 4 feet every 8 seconds. At Half Moon Bay buoy winds northwest 6 knots. Water temperature 62, pressure 1,011.6 millibars, seas 4 feet every 8 seconds. At Monterey buoy winds north at 10 knots. Water temperature 62, pressure 1,010.9 millibars. At Point Sur, Wave Rider buoy water temperature 62, seas 4 feet every 9 seconds. At Cape San Martin buoy winds northwest at 8 knots, water temperature 64, pressure 1,011.2 millibars. Synopsis for the Central California coast and bays, including the Monterey Bay, Greater Farallones, and Cordell Bank National Marine Sanctuaries, a shallow marine layer has resulted in areas of dense fog along the coastline to the Monterey Bay with visibility less than 1/4 mile. Dense fog will mix out later in the morning. Northwesterly breezes remain gentle to moderate into early week, allowing for slight to moderate seas to persist. The marine forecast for San Pablo Bay, Suisun Bay, the West Delta, and the San Francisco Bay north of the Bay Bridge. For today, west wind around 5 knots, veering to north late this morning and early afternoon, backing to west late. For tonight, southwest wind around 5 knots. For Sunday, northeast wind around 5 knots, backing to northwest in the afternoon. The marine forecast for Monterey Bay. Dense fog advisory in effect until 9 a.m. Pacific Daylight Time this morning. For today, north wind around 5 knots, backing to west around 5 knots this afternoon. Seas around 3 feet. Wave detail, northwest 2 feet at 9 seconds. Dense fog until 9 a.m. this morning. For tonight, southwest wind around 5 knots, veering to north after midnight. Seas around 3 feet. Wave detail, northwest 2 feet at 9 seconds. For Sunday, northeast wind around 5 knots, backing to west in the afternoon. Seas around 3 feet. Wave detail, northwest 2 feet at 8 seconds and south 2 feet at 15 seconds. The coastal waters forecast from Point Arena to Point Reyes out to 10 nautical miles. Today, north wind around 5 knots, backing to northwest this afternoon. Seas 4 to 5 feet wave detail, northwest 4 feet at 9 seconds and south 2 feet at 15 seconds. Patchy dense fog this morning. Tonight, northwest wind 5 to 10 knots, seas 3 to 4 feet wave detail, northwest 4 feet at 8 seconds and south 2 feet at 15 seconds. Sunday, north wind around 5 knots, backing to northwest in the afternoon. Seas 3 to 4 feet wave detail, northwest 3 feet at 8 seconds and south 2 feet at 15 seconds. The coastal waters forecast from Point Arena to Point Reyes 10 to 60 nautical miles offshore. Today, north wind 10 to 15 knots, easing to 5 to 10 knots late this morning and afternoon. Seas 5 to 7 feet wave detail, northwest 6 feet at 8 seconds and south 2 feet at 15 seconds. Patchy dense fog this morning. Tonight, northwest wind 5 to 10 knots, seas 5 to 6 feet wave detail, northwest 5 feet at 8 seconds and south 2 feet at 15 seconds. Sunday, northwest wind 5 to 10 knots, seas 4 to 5 feet wave detail, northwest 5 feet at 8 seconds and south 2 feet at 15 seconds. San Francisco Bar forecast. In the deep water channel, mixed seas of 4 to 6 feet at 9 seconds. Across the bar, swell can be more than twice as high across the bar than surrounding waters. Waves are also more prone to break, particularly during strong ebb currents. Maximum ebb current of 0.9 knots at 10:55 a.m. Saturday and 2.7 knots at 9:46 p.m. Saturday. The coastal waters forecast from Point Pinos to Point Piedras Blancas out to 10 nautical miles. Today,

5 to 10 knots, seas 3 to 4 feet, wave detail, northwest 4 feet at 9 seconds and south 2 feet at 15 seconds. Tonight, northwest wind 5 to 10 knots, seas 3 to 4 feet, wave detail, northwest 4 feet at 9 seconds and southwest 2 feet at 15 seconds. Sunday, northwest wind around 5 knots, seas 3 to 4 feet, wave detail, northwest 3 feet at 8 seconds and south 2 feet at 15 seconds. The coastal waters forecast from Pigeon Point to Point Pinos 10 to 60 nautical miles offshore. Today, northwest wind 5 to 10 knots, seas 4 to 5 feet, wave detail, northwest 5 feet at 9 seconds and south 2 feet at 15 seconds. Tonight, northwest wind 5 to 10 knots, seas 4 to 5 feet, wave detail, northwest 4 feet at 8 seconds and southwest 2 feet at 15 seconds. Sunday, northwest wind 5 to 10 knots, seas around 4 feet, wave detail, northwest 3 feet at 8 seconds and south 2 feet at 15 seconds. The offshore waters forecast for the following marine location, Point Arena to Pigeon Point between 60 nautical miles and 150 nautical miles offshore. Issued at 3:17 a.m. Pacific Daylight Time. Today, north winds 10 to 20 knots. Seas 6 to 8 feet. Tonight, north winds 10 to 20 knots, becoming 10 to 15 knots. Seas 5 to 7 feet. Sun, north winds 5 to 15 knots. Seas 5 to 6 feet. Sunday night, north winds 10 to 15 knots. Seas 5 to 6 feet. Monday, north winds 10 to 15 knots. Seas 5 to 7 feet. Monday night, north winds 10 to 20 knots. Seas 5 to 7 feet. Tuesday, north winds 15 to 20 knots. Seas 6 to 7 feet. Tuesday night, north winds 15 to 20 knots. Seas 6 to 7 feet. Wednesday, north winds 15 to 20 knots. Seas 6 to 7 feet. Wednesday night, north winds 15 to 20 knots. Seas 6 to 9 feet. The offshore waters forecast for the following marine location, Pigeon Point to Point Piedras Blancas between 60 nautical miles and 150 nautical miles offshore. Issued at 3:17 a.m. Pacific Daylight Time. Today, north winds 10 to 20 knots, becoming north to northwest 5 to 10 knots. Seas 5 to 7 feet. Tonight, north to northwest winds 5 to 10 knots. Seas 5 to 6 feet. Sun, north winds 5 to 10 knots, becoming northwest. Seas 4 to 6 feet. Sunday night, north to northwest winds 5 to 10 knots. Seas 5 to 6 feet. Monday, north to northwest winds 10 to 15 knots. Seas 5 to 6 feet. Monday night, north to northwest winds 10 to 15 knots. Seas 5 to 6 feet. Tuesday, north to northwest winds 10 to 15 knots. Seas 5 to 6 feet. Tuesday night, north winds 10 to 15 knots. Seas 6 to 7 feet. Wednesday, north winds 10 to 15 knots, increasing to 15 to 20 knots. Seas 6 to 7 feet. Wednesday night, north to northwest winds 15 to 20 knots. Seas 6 to 8 feet. The following is an important weather message from the National Weather Service. Heat advisory in effect from 11 a.m. Saturday to 10 p.m. Pacific Daylight Time Sunday. What? Hot conditions with maximum temperatures in the low 80s to low 90s. Mild minimum temperatures and weak onshore flow will limit overnight relief. Where? The Marin Hills, northern Monterey Bay, San Francisco, and northern Salinas Valley, Hollister Valley, and Carmel Valley. When? From 11 a.m. Saturday to 10 p.m. Pacific Daylight Time Sunday. Impacts. This level of heat affects anyone without effective cooling and or adequate hydration. Impacts likely in some health systems, heat-sensitive industries, and infrastructure. Hydration is a critical piece to surviving the heat. Drink water, and if possible, take water to those who are vulnerable. Take extra precautions when outside. Wear lightweight and loose-fitting clothing.
try to limit strenuous activities to the early morning or evening. Take action when you experience symptoms of heat exhaustion and or heat stroke. Beat the heat and check the back seat. Do not leave young children or pets in unattended vehicles. Car interiors will reach lethal temperatures in a matter of minutes. The following is an important weather message from the National Weather Service. Heat advisory remains in effect from 11 a.m. this morning to 10 p.m. Pacific Daylight Time Sunday. What? Hot conditions with maximum temperatures in the low 80s to low 90s. Mild minimum temperatures and weak onshore flow will limit overnight relief. Where? The Marin Hills, San Francisco, and Northern Salinas Valley, Hollister Valley, and Carmel Valley. When? From 11 a.m. this morning to 10 p.m. Pacific Daylight Time Sunday. Impacts. This level of heat affects anyone without effective cooling and or adequate hydration. Impacts likely in some health systems, heat-sensitive industries and infrastructure. Hydration is a critical piece to surviving the heat. Drink water, and if possible, take water to those who are vulnerable. Take extra precautions when outside. Wear lightweight and loose-fitting clothing. Try to limit strenuous activities to the early morning or evening. Take action when you experience symptoms of heat exhaustion and or heat stroke. Beat the heat and check the back seat. Do not leave young children or pets in unattended vehicles. Car interiors will reach lethal temperatures in a matter of minutes. The following is an important weather message from the National Weather Service. Heat advisory remains in effect from 11 a.m. this morning to 10 p.m. Pacific Daylight Time Monday. What? Hot conditions with maximum temperatures in the mid-90s to low 100s. Mild minimum temperatures and weak onshore flow will limit overnight relief. Where? The East Bay and San Francisco Bayshore Line, North Bay Interior Mountains and Valleys, the Santa Clara Valley and Eastern Hills, the Santa Cruz Mountains, Interior Monterey County and the Santa Lucia Range, most of San Benito County and the Chilame Hills in Southeast Monterey County, and Southern Salinas Valley, Arroyo Seco and Lake San Antonio. When? From 11 a.m. this morning to 10 p.m. Pacific Daylight Time Monday. Impacts. This level of heat affects anyone without effective cooling and or adequate hydration. Impacts likely in some health systems, heat-sensitive industries and infrastructure. Hydration is a critical piece to surviving the heat. Drink water, and if possible, take water to those who are vulnerable. Take extra precautions when outside. Wear lightweight and loose-fitting clothing. Try to limit strenuous activities to the early morning or evening. Take action when you experience symptoms of heat exhaustion and or heat stroke. Beat the heat and check the back seat. Do not leave young children or pets in unattended vehicles. Car interiors will reach lethal temperatures in a matter of minutes. The following is an important weather message from the National Weather Service. Dense fog advisory in effect until 9 a.m. Pacific Daylight Time this morning. Heat advisory remains in effect from 11 a.m. this morning to 10 p.m. Pacific Daylight Time Sunday. What? For the dense fog advisory, visibility 1/4 mile or less in dense fog. For the heat advisory, hot conditions with maximum temperatures in the low 80s to low 90s. Mild minimum temperatures and weak onshore flow will limit overnight relief. Where? Northern Monterey Bay. When? For the dense fog advisory, until 9 a.m. Pacific Daylight Time this morning. For the heat advisory, from 11 a.m. this morning to 10 p.m. Pacific Daylight Time Sunday. Impacts. For the dense fog advisory, low visibility could make driving conditions hazardous. For the heat advisory, this level of heat affects anyone without effective cooling and or adequate hydration. Impacts likely in some health systems, heat-sensitive industries and infrastructure. For the dense fog advisory, if driving, slow down, use your headlights, and leave plenty of distance ahead of you. Hydration is a critical piece to surviving the heat. Drink water, and if possible, take water to those who are vulnerable. Take extra precautions when outside.
wear lightweight and loose-fitting clothing. Try to limit strenuous activities to the early morning or evening. Take action when you experience symptoms of heat exhaustion and/or heat stroke. Beat the heat and check the back seat. Do not leave young children or pets in unattended vehicles. Car interiors will reach lethal temperatures in a matter of minutes. The coastal waters forecast from Point Reyes to Pigeon Point out to 10 nautical miles. For today, northwest wind around 5 knots, rising to 5 to 10 knots late. Seas 3 to 4 feet. Wave detail, northwest 3 feet at 9 seconds and south 2 feet at 15 seconds. Patchy dense fog this morning. For tonight, northwest wind 5 to 10 knots, easing to around 5 knots after midnight. Seas 3 to 4 feet. Wave detail, northwest 3 feet at 9 seconds and south 2 feet at 15 seconds. For Sunday, north wind around 5 knots, backing to northwest in the afternoon. Seas around 3 feet. Wave detail, northwest 3 feet at 8 seconds and south 2 feet at 15 seconds. The coastal waters forecast from Pigeon Point to Point Pinos out to 10 nautical miles. For today, northwest wind 5 to 10 knots. Seas 3 to 4 feet. Wave detail, northwest 3 feet at 9 seconds and south 2 feet at 15 seconds. For tonight, northwest wind 5 to 10 knots. Seas 3 to 4 feet. Wave detail, northwest 3 feet at 8 seconds and southwest 2 feet at 15 seconds. For Sunday, north wind around 5 knots, backing to northwest in the afternoon. Seas 3 to 4 feet. Wave detail, northwest 3 feet at 8 seconds and south 2 feet at 15 seconds. Sunrise, sunset, and tidal information for the San Francisco Bay Area for Saturday, October 3. The sunrise today, 7:06 a.m. The sunset tonight, 6:51 p.m. Tidal data at the Golden Gate for today. High tide, 7:11 a.m. at 4.42 feet. Low tide, 11:12 a.m. at 3.54 feet. High tide, 5:11 p.m. at 5.79 feet. Here are the buoy observations for 6 a.m. Pacific Daylight Time. An offshore buoy 6, wind south at 6 knots, water temperature 67, pressure 1,020.7 millibars. An offshore buoy 59, winds north at 70 knots, gusting to 21, water temperature 66, pressure 1,017.7 millibars. At buoy 14 near Point Arena, winds north at 12 knots, water temperature 57, pressure 1,012.0 millibars. At buoy 13 near Bodega Bay, winds southeast at 2 knots, pressure 1,011.2 millibars. At Point Reyes Wave Rider buoy, water temperature 58, seas 6 feet every 8 seconds. At San Francisco Bar buoy, water temperature 60, seas 3 feet every 7 seconds. At San Francisco buoy, winds northwest 2 knots, water temperature 59, pressure 1,011.3 millibars, seas 4 feet every 8 seconds. At Half Moon Bay buoy, winds northwest 6 knots, water temperature 62, pressure 1,011.6 millibars, seas 4 feet every 8 seconds. At Monterey buoy, winds north at 10 knots, water temperature 62, pressure 1,010.9 millibars. At Point Sur, Wave Rider buoy, water temperature 62, seas 4 feet every 9 seconds. At Cape San Martin buoy, winds northwest at 8 knots, water temperature 64, pressure 1,011.2 millibars. You're listening to NOAA Weather Radio, WWF 64, broadcasting on a frequency of 162.45 MHz. This broadcast originates from the National Weather Service office located in Monterey, California, and serves the coastal marine waters, including San Francisco and Monterey Bay. Synopsis for the Central California coast and bays, including the Monterey Bay, Greater Farallones, and Cordell Bank National Marine Sanctuaries, a shallow marine layer has resulted in areas of dense fog along the coastline to
Monterey Bay with visibility less than 1/4 mile. Dense fog will mix out later in the morning. Northwesterly breezes remain gentle to moderate into early week, allowing for slight to moderate seas to persist. The marine forecast for San Pablo Bay, Suisun Bay, the West Delta, and the San Francisco Bay north of the Bay Bridge. For today, west wind around 5 knots, veering to north late this morning and early afternoon, backing to west late. For tonight, southwest wind around 5 knots. For Sunday, northeast wind around 5 knots, backing to northwest in the afternoon. The marine forecast for Monterey Bay. Dense fog advisory in effect until 9 a.m. Pacific Daylight Time this morning. For today, north wind around 5 knots, backing to west around 5 knots this afternoon. Seas around 3 feet. Wave detail, northwest 2 feet at 9 seconds. Dense fog until 9 a.m. this morning. For tonight, southwest wind around 5 knots, veering to north after midnight. Seas around 3 feet. Wave detail, northwest 2 feet at 9 seconds. For Sunday, northeast wind around 5 knots, backing to west in the afternoon. Seas around 3 feet. Wave detail, northwest 2 feet at 8 seconds and south 2 feet at 15 seconds. The coastal waters forecast from Point Arena to Point Reyes out to 10 nautical miles. Today, north wind around 5 knots, backing to northwest this afternoon. Seas 4 to 5 feet, wave detail, northwest 4 feet at 9 seconds and south 2 feet at 15 seconds. Patchy dense fog this morning. Tonight, northwest wind 5 to 10 knots, seas 3 to 4 feet, wave detail, northwest 4 feet at 8 seconds and south 2 feet at 15 seconds. Sunday, north wind around 5 knots, backing to northwest in the afternoon. Seas 3 to 4 feet, wave detail, northwest 3 feet at 8 seconds and south 2 feet at 15 seconds. The coastal waters forecast from Point Arena to Point Reyes 10 to 16 nautical miles offshore. Today, north wind 10 to 15 knots, easing to 5 to 10 knots late this morning and afternoon. Seas 5 to 7 feet, wave detail, northwest 6 feet at 8 seconds and south 2 feet at 15 seconds. Patchy dense fog this morning. Tonight, northwest wind 5 to 10 knots, seas 5 to 6 feet, wave detail, northwest 5 feet at 8 seconds and south 2 feet at 15 seconds. Sunday, northwest wind 5 to 10 knots, seas 4 to 5 feet, wave detail, northwest 5 feet at 8 seconds and south 2 feet at 15 seconds. San Francisco Bar forecast. In the deep water channel, mixed seas of 4 to 6 feet at 9 seconds. Across the bar, swell can be more than twice as high across the bar than surrounding waters. Waves are also more prone to break, particularly during strong ebb currents. Maximum ebb current of 0.9 knots at 10:55 a.m. Saturday and 2.7 knots at 9:46 p.m. Saturday. The coastal waters forecast from Point Pinos to Point Piedras Blancas out to 10 nautical miles. Today, northwest wind 5 to 10 knots, seas 3 to 4 feet, wave detail, northwest 4 feet at 9 seconds and south 2 feet at 15 seconds. Tonight, northwest wind 5 to 10 knots, seas 3 to 4 feet, wave detail, northwest 4 feet at 9 seconds and southwest 2 feet at 15 seconds. Sunday, northwest wind around 5 knots, seas 3 to 4 feet, wave detail, northwest 3 feet at 8 seconds and south 2 feet at 15 seconds. The coastal waters forecast from Pigeon Point to Point Pinos 10 to 60 nautical miles offshore. Today, northwest wind 5 to 10 knots, seas 4 to 5 feet, wave detail, northwest 5 feet at 9 seconds and south 2 feet at 15 seconds. Tonight, northwest wind 5 to 10 knots, seas 4 to 5 feet, wave detail, northwest 4 feet at 8 seconds and southwest 2 feet at 15 seconds. Sunday, northwest wind 5 to 10 knots, seas around 4 feet, wave detail, northwest 3 feet at 8 seconds and south 2 feet at 15 seconds. The offshore waters forecast for the following marine location, Point Arena to Pigeon Point between 60 nautical miles and 150 nautical miles offshore. Issued at 3:17 a.m. Pacific Daylight Time.

Today, north winds 10 to 20 knots. Sea 6 to 8 feet. Tonight, north winds 10 to 20 knots, becoming 10 to 15 knots. Seas 5 to 7 feet. Sun, north winds 5 to 15 knots. Seas 5 to 6 feet. Sunday night, north winds 10 to 15 knots. Seas 5 to 6 feet. Monday, north winds 10 to 15 knots. Seas 5 to 7 feet. Monday night, north winds 10 to 20 knots. Seas 5 to 7 feet. Tuesday, north winds 15 to 20 knots. Seas 6 to 7 feet. Tuesday night, north winds 15 to 20 knots. Seas 6 to 7 feet. Wednesday, north winds 15 to 20 knots. Seas 6 to 7 feet. Wednesday night, north winds 15 to 20 knots. Seas 6 to 9 feet. The offshore waters forecast for the following marine location: Pigeon Point to Point Piedras Blancas, between 60 nautical miles and 150 nautical miles offshore. Issued at 3:17 a.m. Pacific Daylight Time. Today, north winds 10 to 20 knots, becoming north to northwest 5 to 10 knots. Seas 5 to 7 feet. Tonight, north to northwest winds 5 to 10 knots. Seas 5 to 6 feet. Sun, north winds 5 to 10 knots, becoming northwest. Seas 4 to 6 feet. Sunday night, north to northwest winds 5 to 10 knots. Seas 5 to 6 feet. Monday, north to northwest winds 10 to 15 knots. Seas 5 to 6 feet. Monday night, north to northwest winds 10 to 15 knots. Seas 5 to 6 feet. Tuesday, north to northwest winds 10 to 15 knots. Seas 5 to 6 feet. Tuesday night, north winds 10 to 15 knots. Seas 6 to 7 feet. Wednesday, north winds 10 to 15 knots, increasing to 15 to 20 knots. Seas 6 to 7 feet. Wednesday night, north to northwest winds 15 to 20 knots. Seas 6 to 8 feet. The following is an important weather message from the National Weather Service. Heat advisory in effect from 11 a.m. Saturday to 10 p.m. Pacific Daylight Time Sunday. Wet, hot conditions with maximum temperatures in the low 80s to low 90s. Mild minimum temperatures and weak onshore flow will limit overnight relief. Where? The Marin Hills, northern Monterey Bay, San Francisco, and northern Salinas Valley, Hollister Valley, and Carmel Valley. When? From 11 a.m. Saturday to 10 p.m. Pacific Daylight Time Sunday. Impacts. This level of heat affects anyone without effective cooling and or adequate hydration. Impacts likely in some health systems, heat-sensitive industries, and infrastructure. Hydration is a critical piece to surviving the heat. Drink water, and if possible, take water to those who are vulnerable. Take extra precautions when outside. Wear lightweight and loose-fitting clothing. Try to limit strenuous activities to the early morning or evening. Take action when you experience symptoms of heat exhaustion and or heat stroke. Beat the heat and check the back seat. Do not leave young children or pets in unattended vehicles. Car interiors will reach lethal temperatures in a matter of minutes. The following is an important weather message from the National Weather Service. Heat advisory remains in effect from 11 a.m. this morning to 10 p.m. Pacific Daylight Time Sunday. What? Hot conditions with maximum temperatures in the low 80s to low 90s. Mild minimum temperatures and weak onshore flow will limit overnight relief. Where? The Marin Hills, San Francisco, and northern Salinas Valley, Hollister Valley, and Carmel Valley. When? From 11 a.m. this morning to 10 p.m. Pacific Daylight Time Sunday. Impacts. This level of heat affects anyone without effective cooling and or adequate hydration. Impacts likely in some health systems, heat-sensitive industries, and infrastructure. Hydration is a critical piece to surviving the heat. Drink water, and if possible, take water to those who are vulnerable.
take extra precautions when outside. Wear lightweight and loose-fitting clothing. Try to limit strenuous activities to the early morning or evening. Take action when you experience symptoms of heat exhaustion and/or heat stroke. Beat the heat and check the back seat. Do not leave young children or pets in unattended vehicles. Car interiors will reach lethal temperatures in a matter of minutes. The following is an important weather message from the National Weather Service. Heat advisory remains in effect from 11 a.m. this morning to 10 p.m. Pacific Daylight Time Monday. What? Hot conditions with maximum temperatures in the mid-90s to low 100s. Mild minimum temperatures and weak onshore flow will limit overnight relief. Where? The East Bay and San Francisco Bay Shoreline, North Bay Interior Mountains and Valleys, the Santa Clara Valley and Eastern Hills, the Santa Cruz Mountains, Interior Monterey County and the Santa Lucia Range, most of San Benito County and the Chilean Hills in southeast Monterey County, and southern Salinas Valley, Arroyo Seco and Lake San Antonio. When? From 11 a.m. this morning to 10 p.m. Pacific Daylight Time Monday. Impacts. This level of heat affects anyone without effective cooling and or adequate hydration. Impacts likely in some health systems, heat-sensitive industries and infrastructure. Hydration is a critical piece to surviving the heat. Drink water, and if possible, take water to those who are vulnerable. Take extra precautions when outside. Wear lightweight and loose-fitting clothing. Try to limit strenuous activities to the early morning or evening. Take action when you experience symptoms of heat exhaustion and/or heat stroke. Beat the heat and check the back seat. Do not leave young children or pets in unattended vehicles. Car interiors will reach lethal temperatures in a matter of minutes. The following is an important weather message from the National Weather Service. Dense fog advisory in effect until 9 a.m. Pacific Daylight Time this morning. Heat advisory remains in effect from 11 a.m. this morning to 10 p.m. Pacific Daylight Time Sunday. What? For the dense fog advisory, visibility 1/4 mile or less in dense fog. For the heat advisory, hot conditions with maximum temperatures in the low 80s to low 90s. Mild minimum temperatures and weak onshore flow will limit overnight relief. Where? Northern Monterey Bay. When? For the dense fog advisory, until 9 a.m. Pacific Daylight Time this morning. For the heat advisory, from 11 a.m. this morning to 10 p.m. Pacific Daylight Time Sunday. Impacts. For the dense fog advisory, low visibility could make driving conditions hazardous. For the heat advisory, this level of heat affects anyone without effective cooling and/or adequate hydration. Impacts likely in some health systems, heat-sensitive industries and infrastructure. For the dense fog advisory, if driving, slow down, use your headlights, and leave plenty of distance ahead of you. Hydration is a critical piece to surviving the heat. Drink water, and if possible, take water to those who are vulnerable. Take extra precautions when outside. Wear lightweight and loose-fitting clothing. Try to limit strenuous activities to the early morning or evening. Take action when you experience symptoms of heat exhaustion and/or heat stroke. Beat the heat and check the back seat. Do not leave young children or pets in unattended vehicles. Car interiors will reach lethal temperatures in a matter of minutes. The coastal waters forecast from Point Reyes to Pigeon Point out to 10 nautical miles. For today, northwest wind around 5 knots, rising to 5 to 10 knots late. Seas 3 to 4 feet. Wave detail, northwest 3 feet at 9 seconds and south 2 feet at 15 seconds. Patchy dense fog this morning. For tonight, northwest wind 5 to 10 knots, easing to around 5 knots after midnight. Seas 3 to 4 feet. Wave detail, northwest 3 feet at 9 seconds and south 2 feet at 15 seconds. For Sunday, north wind around 5 knots, backing to northwest in the afternoon. Seas around 3 feet. Wave detail, northwest 3 feet at 8 seconds and south 2 feet at 15 seconds.
the coastal waters forecast from Pigeon Point to Point Pinos out to 10 nautical miles. For today, northwest wind 5 to 10 knots. Seas 3 to 4 feet. Wave detail, northwest 3 feet at 9 seconds and south 2 feet at 15 seconds. For tonight, northwest wind 5 to 10 knots. Seas 3 to 4 feet. Wave detail, northwest 3 feet at 8 seconds and southwest 2 feet at 15 seconds. For Sunday, north wind around 5 knots, backing to northwest in the afternoon. Seas 3 to 4 feet. Wave detail, northwest 3 feet at 8 seconds and south 2 feet at 15 seconds. Sunrise, sunset, and tidal information for the San Francisco Bay Area for Saturday, October 3. The sunrise today, 7:06 a.m. The sunset tonight, 6:51 p.m. Tidal data at the Golden Gate for today. High tide, 7:11 a.m. at 4.42 feet. Low tide, 11:12 a.m. at 3.54 feet. High tide, 5:11 p.m. at 5.79 feet. Here are the buoy observations for 7 a.m. Pacific Daylight Time. At buoy 6, winds south 6 knots, water temperature 67, pressure 1,020.5 millibars, seas 3, every 12. At offshore buoy 59, winds north at 70 knots, gusting to 21, water temperature 66, pressure 1,017.9 millibars. At Point Arena buoy, winds north 12 knots, water temperature 57, pressure 1,012.3 millibars, seas 5 feet, every 7 seconds. At buoy 13 near Bodega Bay, winds calm, pressure 1,011.4 millibars, swell 5 feet, every 8 seconds. At Point Reyes Wave Rider buoy, water temperature 58, seas 6 feet, every 8 seconds. At San Francisco Bar buoy, water temperature 60, seas 3 feet, every 15 seconds. At San Francisco buoy, winds northwest at 2 knots, water temperature 59, pressure 1,011.5 millibars. At Half Moon Bay buoy, winds west 6 knots, water temperature 62, pressure 1,011.4 millibars, seas 4 feet, every 8 seconds. At Monterey Bay buoy, winds north 8 knots, water temperature 62, pressure 1,011.4 millibars, seas 4 feet, every 8 seconds. At Pointer, Wave Rider buoy, water temperature 62, seas 4 feet, every 9 seconds. At Cape San Martin buoy, winds northwest 8 knots, water temperature 64, pressure 1,011.7 millibars. Seas 5 feet, every 8 seconds. Synopsis for the Central California coast and bays, including the Monterey Bay, Greater Farallones, and Cordell Bank National Marine Sanctuaries. A shallow marine layer has resulted in areas of dense fog along the coastline to the Monterey Bay with visibility less than 1/4 mile. Dense fog will mix out later in the morning. Northwesterly breezes remain gentle to moderate into early week, allowing for slight to moderate seas to persist. The marine forecast for San Pablo Bay, Suisun Bay, the West Delta, and the San Francisco Bay north of the Bay Bridge. For today, west wind around 5 knots, veering to north late this morning and early afternoon, backing to west late. For tonight, southwest wind around 5 knots. For Sunday, northeast wind around 5 knots, backing to northwest in the afternoon. The marine forecast for Monterey Bay. Dense fog advisory in effect until 9 a.m. Pacific Daylight Time this morning. For today, north wind around 5 knots, backing to west around 5 knots this afternoon. Seas around 3 feet. Wave detail, northwest 2 feet at 9 seconds. Dense fog until 9 a.m. this morning. For tonight, southwest wind around 5 knots, veering to north after midnight. Seas around 3 feet. Wave detail, northwest 2 feet at 9 seconds. For Sunday, northeast wind around 5 knots, backing to west in the afternoon. Seas around 3 feet. Wave detail, northwest 2 feet at 8 seconds and south 2 feet.
feet at 15 seconds. The coastal waters forecast from Point Arena to Point raise out to 10 nautical miles. Today, north wind around 5 knots, backing to northwest this afternoon. Seas 4 to 5 feet wave detail, northwest 4 feet at 9 seconds and south 2 feet at 15 seconds. Patchy dense fog this morning. Tonight, northwest wind 5 to 10 knots, seas 3 to 4 feet wave detail, northwest 4 feet at 8 seconds and south 2 feet at 15 seconds. Sunday, north wind around 5 knots, backing to northwest in the afternoon. Seas 3 to 4 feet wave detail, northwest 3 feet at 8 seconds and south 2 feet at 15 seconds. The coastal waters forecast from Point Arena to Point raise 10 to 16 nautical miles offshore. Today, north wind 10 to 15 knots, easing to 5 to 10 knots late this morning and afternoon. Seas 5 to 7 feet wave detail, northwest 6 feet at 8 seconds and south 2 feet at 15 seconds. Patchy dense fog this morning. Tonight, northwest wind 5 to 10 knots, seas 5 to 6 feet wave detail, northwest 5 feet at 8 seconds and south 2 feet at 15 seconds. Sunday, northwest wind 5 to 10 knots, seas 4 to 5 feet wave detail, northwest 5 feet at 8 seconds and south 2 feet at 15 seconds. San Francisco Bar forecast. In the deep water channel, mixed seas of 4 to 6 feet at 9 seconds. Across the bar, swell can be more than twice as high across the bar than surrounding waters. Waves are also more prone to break, particularly during strong ebb currents. Maximum ebb current of 0.9 knots at 10:55 a.m. Saturday and 2.7 knots at 9:46 p.m. Saturday. The coastal waters forecast from Point Pinos to Point Piedras Blancas out to 10 nautical miles. Today, northwest wind 5 to 10 knots, seas 3 to 4 feet wave detail, northwest 4 feet at 9 seconds and south 2 feet at 15 seconds. Tonight, northwest wind 5 to 10 knots, seas 3 to 4 feet wave detail, northwest 4 feet at 9 seconds and southwest 2 feet at 15 seconds. Sunday, northwest wind around 5 knots, seas 3 to 4 feet wave detail, northwest 3 feet at 8 seconds and south 2 feet at 15 seconds. The coastal waters forecast from Pigeon Point to Point Pinos 10 to 60 nautical miles offshore. Today, northwest wind 5 to 10 knots, seas 4 to 5 feet wave detail, northwest 5 feet at 9 seconds and south 2 feet at 15 seconds. Tonight, northwest wind 5 to 10 knots, seas 4 to 5 feet wave detail, northwest 4 feet at 8 seconds and southwest 2 feet at 15 seconds. Sunday, northwest wind 5 to 10 knots, seas around 4 feet wave detail, northwest 3 feet at 8 seconds and south 2 feet at 15 seconds. The offshore waters forecast for the following marine location, Point Arena to Pigeon Point between 60 nautical miles and 150 nautical miles offshore. Issued at 3:17 a.m. Pacific Daylight Time. Today, north winds 10 to 20 knots. Seas 6 to 8 feet. Tonight, north winds 10 to 20 knots, becoming 10 to 15 knots. Seas 5 to 7 feet. Sun, north winds 5 to 15 knots. Seas 5 to 6 feet. Sunday night, north winds 10 to 15 knots. Seas 5 to 6 feet. Monday, north winds 10 to 15 knots. Seas 5 to 7 feet. Monday night, north winds 10 to 20 knots. Seas 5 to 7 feet. Tuesday, north winds 15 to 20 knots. Seas 6 to 7 feet. Tuesday night, north winds 15 to 20 knots. Seas 6 to 7 feet. Wednesday, north winds 15 to 20 knots. Seas 6 to 7 feet. Wednesday night, north winds 15 to 20 knots. Seas 6 to 9 feet. The offshore waters forecast for the following marine location, Pigeon Point to Point Piedras Blancas between 60 nautical miles and 150 nautical miles offshore. Issued at 3:17 a.m. Pacific Daylight Time. Today, north winds 10 to 20 knots, becoming north to northwest 5 to 10 knots. Seas 5 to 7 feet. Tonight, north to northwest
5 to 10 knots. Seas 5 to 6 feet. Sun, north winds 5 to 10 knots, becoming northwest. Seas 4 to 6 feet. Sunday night, north to northwest winds 5 to 10 knots. Seas 5 to 6 feet. Monday, north to northwest winds 10 to 15 knots. Seas 5 to 6 feet. Monday night, north to northwest winds 10 to 15 knots. Seas 5 to 6 feet. Tuesday, north to northwest winds 10 to 15 knots. Seas 5 to 6 feet. Tuesday night, north winds 10 to 15 knots. Seas 6 to 7 feet. Wednesday, north winds 10 to 15 knots, increasing to 15 to 20 knots. Seas 6 to 7 feet. Wednesday night, north to northwest winds 15 to 20 knots. Seas 6 to 8 feet. The following is an important weather message from the National Weather Service. Heat advisory in effect from 11 a.m. Saturday to 10 p.m. Pacific Daylight Time Sunday. What? Hot conditions with maximum temperatures in the low 80s to low 90s. Mild minimum temperatures and weak onshore flow will limit overnight relief. Where? The Marin Hills, northern Monterey Bay, San Francisco, and northern Salinas Valley, Hollister Valley, and Carmel Valley. When? From 11 a.m. Saturday to 10 p.m. Pacific Daylight Time Sunday. Impacts. This level of heat affects anyone without effective cooling and or adequate hydration. Impacts likely in some health systems, heat-sensitive industries and infrastructure. Hydration is a critical piece to surviving the heat. Drink water, and if possible, take water to those who are vulnerable. Take extra precautions when outside. Wear lightweight and loose-fitting clothing. Try to limit strenuous activities to the early morning or evening. Take action when you experience symptoms of heat exhaustion and or heat stroke. Beat the heat and check the back seat. Do not leave young children or pets in unattended vehicles. Car interiors will reach lethal temperatures in a matter of minutes. The following is an important weather message from the National Weather Service. Heat advisory remains in effect from 11 a.m. this morning to 10 p.m. Pacific Daylight Time Sunday. What? Hot conditions with maximum temperatures in the low 80s to low 90s. Mild minimum temperatures and weak onshore flow will limit overnight relief. Where? The Marin Hills, San Francisco, and northern Salinas Valley, Hollister Valley, and Carmel Valley. When? From 11 a.m. this morning to 10 p.m. Pacific Daylight Time Sunday. Impacts. This level of heat affects anyone without effective cooling and or adequate hydration. Impacts likely in some health systems, heat-sensitive industries and infrastructure. Hydration is a critical piece to surviving the heat. Drink water, and if possible, take water to those who are vulnerable. Take extra precautions when outside. Wear lightweight and loose-fitting clothing. Try to limit strenuous activities to the early morning or evening. Take action when you experience symptoms of heat exhaustion and or heat stroke. Beat the heat and check the back seat. Do not leave young children or pets in unattended vehicles. Car interiors will reach lethal temperatures in a matter of minutes. 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This broadcast originates from the National Weather Service office located in Monterey, California, and serves the coastal marine waters, including San Francisco and Monterey Bay. The following is an important weather message from the National Weather Service. Heat advisory remains in effect from 11 a.m. this morning to 10 p.m. Pacific Daylight Time Monday. What? Hot conditions with maximum temperatures in the mid-90s to low 100s. Mild minimum temperatures and weak onshore flow will limit overnight relief. Where? The East Bay and San Francisco Bay Shoreline, North Bay Interior Mountains and Valleys, the Santa Clara Valley and Eastern Hills, the Santa Cruz Mountains, Interior Monterey County and the Santa Lucia Range, most of San Benito County and the Chilame Hills in Southeast Monterey County.
and southern Salinas Valley, Arroyo Seco, and Lake San Antonio. When? From 11 a.m. this morning to 10 p.m. Pacific Daylight Time Monday. Impacts. This level of heat affects anyone without effective cooling and or adequate hydration. Impacts likely in some health systems, heat-sensitive industries and infrastructure. Hydration is a critical piece to surviving the heat. Drink water, and if possible, take water to those who are vulnerable. Take extra precautions when outside. Wear lightweight and loose-fitting clothing. Try to limit strenuous activities to the early morning or evening. Take action when you experience symptoms of heat exhaustion and or heat stroke. Beat the heat and check the back seat. Do not leave young children or pets in unattended vehicles. Car interiors will reach lethal temperatures in a matter of minutes. The following is an important weather message from the National Weather Service. Dense fog advisory in effect until 9 a.m. Pacific Daylight Time this morning. Heat advisory remains in effect from 11 a.m. this morning to 10 p.m. Pacific Daylight Time Sunday. What? For the dense fog advisory, visibility 1/4 mile or less in dense fog. For the heat advisory, hot conditions with maximum temperatures in the low 80s to low 90s. Mild minimum temperatures and weak onshore flow will limit overnight relief. Where? Northern Monterey Bay. When? For the dense fog advisory, until 9 a.m. Pacific Daylight Time this morning. For the heat advisory, from 11 a.m. this morning to 10 p.m. Pacific Daylight Time Sunday. Impacts. For the dense fog advisory, low visibility could make driving conditions hazardous. For the heat advisory, this level of heat affects anyone without effective cooling and or adequate hydration. Impacts likely in some health systems, heat-sensitive industries and infrastructure. For the dense fog advisory, if driving, slow down, use your headlights, and leave plenty of distance ahead of you. Hydration is a critical piece to surviving the heat. Drink water, and if possible, take water to those who are vulnerable. Take extra precautions when outside. Wear lightweight and loose-fitting clothing. Try to limit strenuous activities to the early morning or evening. Take action when you experience symptoms of heat exhaustion and or heat stroke. Beat the heat and check the back seat. Do not leave young children or pets in unattended vehicles. Car interiors will reach lethal temperatures in a matter of minutes. The coastal waters forecast from Point Reyes to Pigeon Point out to 10 nautical miles. For today, northwest wind around 5 knots, rising to 5 to 10 knots late. Seas 3 to 4 feet. Wave detail, northwest 3 feet at 9 seconds and south 2 feet at 15 seconds. Patchy dense fog this morning. For tonight, northwest wind 5 to 10 knots, easing to around 5 knots after midnight. Seas 3 to 4 feet. Wave detail, northwest 3 feet at 9 seconds and south 2 feet at 15 seconds. For Sunday, north wind around 5 knots, backing to northwest in the afternoon. Seas around 3 feet. Wave detail, northwest 3 feet at 8 seconds and south 2 feet at 15 seconds. The coastal waters forecast from Pigeon Point to Point Pinos out to 10 nautical miles. For today, northwest wind 5 to 10 knots. Seas 3 to 4 feet. Wave detail, northwest 3 feet at 9 seconds and south 2 feet at 15 seconds. For tonight, northwest wind 5 to 10 knots. Seas 3 to 4 feet. Wave detail, northwest 3 feet at 8 seconds and southwest 2 feet at 15 seconds. For Sunday, north wind around 5 knots, backing to northwest in the afternoon. Seas 3 to 4 feet. Wave detail, northwest 3 feet at 8 seconds and south 2 feet at 15 seconds. Sunrise, sunset, and tidal information for the San Francisco Bay Area for Saturday, October 3. The sunrise today, 7:06 a.m. The sunset tonight, 6:51 p.m. Tidal data at the Golden Gate for today. High tide, 7:11 a.m. at 4.42 feet.

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High tide, 5:11 p.m. at 5.79 feet. Here are the buoy observations for 7 a.m. Pacific Daylight Time. At buoy 6, winds south 6 knots, water temperature 67, pressure 1,020.5 millibars, C3, every 12. At offshore buoy 59, winds north at 70 knots, gusting to 21, water temperature 66, pressure 1,017.9 millibars. At Point Arena buoy, winds north 12 knots, water temperature 57, pressure 1,012.3 millibars, seas 5 feet, every 7 seconds. At buoy 13 near Bodega Bay, winds calm, pressure 1,011.4 millibars, swell 5 feet, every 8 seconds. At Point Reyes Wave Rider buoy, water temperature 58, seas 6 feet, every 8 seconds. At San Francisco Bar buoy, water temperature 60, seas 3 feet, every 15 seconds. At San Francisco buoy, winds northwest at 2 knots, water temperature 59, pressure 1,011.5 millibars. At Half Moon Bay buoy, winds west 6 knots, water temperature 62, pressure 1,011.4 millibars, seas 4 feet, every 8 seconds. At Monterey Bay buoy, winds north 8 knots, water temperature 62, pressure 1,011.4 millibars, seas 4 feet, every 8 seconds. At Pointer, Wave Rider buoy, water temperature 62, seas 4 feet, every 9 seconds. At Cape San Martin buoy, winds northwest 8 knots, water temperature 64, pressure 1,011.7 millibars, seas 5 feet, every... The following is an important weather message from the National Weather Service. Dense fog advisory is canceled. Heat advisory remains in effect from 11 a.m. this morning to 10 p.m. Pacific Daylight Time Sunday. What? For the heat advisory, hot conditions with maximum temperatures in the low 80s to low 90s. Mild minimum temperatures and weak onshore flow will limit overnight relief. Where? Northern Monterey Bay. When? From 11 a.m. this morning to 10 p.m. Pacific Daylight Time, Sunday. Impacts. For the heat advisory, this level of heat affects anyone without effective cooling and or adequate hydration at daylight time, Sunday. Impacts. For the heat advisory, this level of heat affects anyone without effective cooling and or adequate hydration. Impacts likely in some health systems, heat-sensitive industries and infrastructure. Hydration is a critical piece to surviving the heat. Drink water, and if possible, take water to those who are vulnerable. Take extra precautions when outside. Wear lightweight and loose-fitting clothing. Try to limit strenuous activities to the early morning or evening. Take action when you experience symptoms of heat exhaustion and/or heat stroke. Beat the heat and check the back seat. Do not leave young children or pets in unattended vehicles. Car interiors will reach lethal temperatures in a matter of minutes. The following is an important weather message from the National Weather Service. Heat advisory remains in effect from 11 a.m. this morning to 10 p.m. Pacific Daylight Time, Sunday. What? Hot conditions with maximum temperatures in the low 80s to low 90s. Mild minimum temperatures and weak onshore flow will limit overnight relief. Where? The Marin Hills, San Francisco, and Northern Salinas Valley, Hollister Valley, and Carmel Valley. When? From 11 a.m. this morning to 10 p.m. Pacific Daylight Time, Sunday. Impacts. This level of heat affects anyone without effective cooling and or adequate hydration. Impacts likely in some health systems, heat-sensitive industries and infrastructure. Hydration is a critical piece to surviving the heat. Drink water, and if possible, take water to those who are vulnerable. Take extra precautions when outside. Wear lightweight and loose-fitting clothing. Try to limit strenuous activities to the early morning or evening. Take action when you experience symptoms of heat exhaustion and/or heat stroke. Beat the heat and check the back seat. Do not leave young children or pets in unattended vehicles. Car interiors will reach lethal temperatures in

Now 5 feet every 8 seconds. At Point Reyes Wave Rider Buoy, water temperature 58. Phase 6 feet every 8 seconds. At San Francisco Bar Buoy, water temperature 60. Phase 3 feet every 15 seconds. At San Francisco Buoy, winds northwest at 2 knots. Water temperature 59. Pressure 1,011.5 millibars. At Half Moon Bay Buoy, winds west 6 knots. Water temperature 62. Pressure 1,011.4 millibars. Seas 4 feet every 8 seconds. At Monterey Bay Buoy, winds north 8 knots. Water temperature 62. Pressure 1,011.4 millibars. Seas 4 feet every 8 seconds. At Pointer, Wave Rider Buoy, water temperature 62. Seas 4 feet every 9 seconds. At Cape San Martin Buoy, winds northwest 8 knots. Water temperature 64. Pressure 1,011.7 millibars. Seas 5 feet every 8 seconds. Synopsis for the Central California coast and bays, including the Monterey Bay, Greater Farallones, and Cordell Bank National Marine Sanctuaries. A shallow marine layer has resulted in areas of dense fog along the coastline to the Monterey Bay with visibility less than 1/4 mile. Dense fog will mix out later in the morning. Northwesterly breezes remain gentle to moderate into early week, allowing for slight to moderate seas to persist. The marine forecast for San Pablo Bay, Suisun Bay, the West Delta, and the San Francisco Bay north of the Bay Bridge. For today, west wind around 5 knots, veering to north late this morning and early afternoon, backing to west late. For tonight, southwest wind around 5 knots. For Sunday, northeast wind around 5 knots, backing to northwest in the afternoon. The marine forecast for Monterey Bay. Dense fog advisory in effect until 9 a.m. Pacific Daylight Time this morning. For today, north wind around 5 knots, backing to west around 5 knots this afternoon. Seas around 3 feet. Wave detail, northwest 2 feet at 9 seconds. Dense fog until 9 a.m. this morning. For tonight, southwest wind around 5 knots, veering to north after midnight. Seas around 3 feet. Wave detail, northwest 2 feet at 9 seconds. For Sunday, northeast wind around 5 knots, backing to west in the afternoon. Seas around 3 feet. Wave detail, northwest 2 feet at 8 seconds and south 2 feet at 15 seconds. The coastal waters forecast from Point Arena to Point Reyes out to 10 nautical miles. Today, north wind around 5 knots, backing to northwest this afternoon. Seas 4 to 5 feet, wave detail, northwest 4 feet at 9 seconds and south 2 feet at 15 seconds. Patchy dense fog this morning. Tonight, northwest wind 5 to 10 knots, seas 3 to 4 feet, wave detail, northwest 4 feet at 8 seconds and south 2 feet at 15 seconds. Sunday, north wind around 5 knots, backing to northwest in the afternoon. Seas 3 to 4 feet, wave detail, northwest 3 feet at 8 seconds and south 2 feet at 15 seconds. The coastal waters forecast from Point Arena to Point Reyes 10 to 16 nautical miles offshore. Today, north wind 10 to 15 knots, easing to 5 to 10 knots late this morning and afternoon. Seas 5 to 7 feet, wave detail, northwest 6 feet at 8 seconds and south 2 feet at 15 seconds. Patchy dense fog this morning. Tonight, northwest wind 5 to 10 knots, seas 5 to 6 feet, wave detail, northwest 5 feet at 8 seconds and south 2 feet at 15 seconds. Sunday, northwest wind 5 to 10 knots, seas 4 to 5 feet, wave detail, northwest 5 feet at 8 seconds and south 2 feet at 15 seconds. The following is an important weather message from the National Weather Service. Dense fog advisory is canceled. Heat advisory remains in effect from 11 a.m. this morning to 10 p.m. Pacific Daylight Time Sunday. What? For the heat advisory, hot conditions with maximum temperatures in the low 80s to low 90s. Mild minimum temperatures and weak onshore flow will limit overnight relief. Where? Northern Monterey Bay. When? From 11 a.m. this morning to 10 p.m. Pacific Daylight Time Sunday.

impacts for the heat advisory. This level of heat affects anyone without effective cooling and or adequate hydration. Impacts likely in some health systems, heat-sensitive industries and infrastructure. Hydration is a critical piece to surviving the heat. Drink water, and if possible, take water to those who are vulnerable. Take extra precautions when outside. Wear lightweight and loose-fitting clothing. Try to limit strenuous activities to the early morning or evening. Take action when you experience symptoms of heat exhaustion and or heat stroke. Beat the heat and check the back seat. Do not leave young children or pets in unattended vehicles. Car interiors will reach lethal temperatures in a matter of minutes. The following is an important weather message from the National Weather Service. Dense fog advisory is canceled. The threat has ended. The coastal waters forecast from Point Arena to Point Reyes out to 10 nautical miles. Today, north wind around 5 knots, backing to northwest this afternoon. Seas 4 to 5 feet wave detail, northwest 4 feet at 9 seconds and south 2 feet at 15 seconds. Patchy dense fog this morning. Tonight, northwest wind 5 to 10 knots, seas 3 to 4 feet wave detail, northwest 4 feet at 8 seconds and south 2 feet at 15 seconds. Sunday, north wind around 5 knots, backing to northwest in the afternoon. Seas 3 to 4 feet wave detail, northwest 3 feet at 8 seconds and south 2 feet at 15 seconds. The coastal waters forecast from Point Arena to Point Reyes 10 to 60 nautical miles offshore. Today, north wind 10 to 15 knots, easing to 5 to 10 knots late this morning and afternoon. Seas 5 to 7 feet wave detail, northwest 6 feet at 8 seconds and south 2 feet at 15 seconds. Patchy dense fog this morning. Tonight, northwest wind 5 to 10 knots, seas 5 to 6 feet wave detail, northwest 5 feet at 8 seconds and south 2 feet at 15 seconds. Sunday, northwest wind 5 to 10 knots, seas 4 to 5 feet wave detail, northwest 5 feet at 8 seconds and south 2 feet at 15 seconds. San Francisco Bar forecast. In the deep water channel, mixed seas of 4 to 6 feet at 9 seconds. Across the bar, swell can be more than twice as high across the bar than surrounding waters. Waves are also more prone to break, particularly during strong ebb currents. Maximum ebb current of 0.9 knots at 10:55 a.m. Saturday and 2.7 knots at 9:46 p.m. Saturday. The coastal waters forecast from Point Pinos to Point Piedras Blancas out to 10 nautical miles. Today, northwest wind 5 to 10 knots, seas 3 to 4 feet wave detail, northwest 4 feet at 9 seconds and south 2 feet at 15 seconds. Tonight, northwest wind 5 to 10 knots, seas 3 to 4 feet wave detail, northwest 4 feet at 9 seconds and southwest 2 feet at 15 seconds. Sunday, northwest wind around 5 knots, seas 3 to 4 feet wave detail, northwest 3 feet at 8 seconds and south 2 feet at 15 seconds. The coastal waters forecast from Pigeon Point to Point Pinos 10 to 60 nautical miles offshore. Today, northwest wind 5 to 10 knots, seas 4 to 5 feet wave detail, northwest 5 feet at 9 seconds and south 2 feet at 15 seconds. Tonight, northwest wind 5 to 10 knots, seas 4 to 5 feet wave detail, northwest 4 feet at 8 seconds and southwest 2 feet at 15 seconds. Sunday, northwest wind 5 to 10 knots, seas around 4 feet wave detail, northwest 3 feet at 8 seconds and south 2 feet at 15 seconds. The offshore waters forecast for the following marine location, Point Arena to Pigeon Point between 60 nautical miles and 150 nautical miles offshore. Issued at 3:17 a.m. Pacific Daylight Time. Today, north winds 10 to 20 knots. Seas 6 to 8 feet. Tonight, north winds 10 to 20 knots, becoming 10 to 15 knots. Seas 5 to 7 feet. Sun, north winds 5 to 15 knots. Seas 5 to 6 feet. Sunday night, north winds 10 to 15 knots. Seas 5 to 6 feet. Monday, north winds 10 to 15 knots. Seas 5 to 7 feet.

Monday night, north winds 10 to 20 knots. Seas 5 to 7 feet. Tuesday, north winds 15 to 20 knots. Seas 6 to 7 feet. Tuesday night, north winds 15 to 20 knots. Seas 6 to 7 feet. Wednesday, north winds 15 to 20 knots. Seas 6 to 7 feet. Wednesday night, north winds 15 to 20 knots. Seas 6 to 9 feet. The offshore waters forecast for the following marine location: Pigeon Point to Point Piedras Blancas between 60 nautical miles and 150 nautical miles offshore. Issued at 3:17 a.m. Pacific Daylight Time. Today, north winds 10 to 20 knots, becoming north to northwest 5 to 10 knots. Seas 5 to 7 feet. Tonight, north to northwest winds 5 to 10 knots. Seas 5 to 6 feet. Sun, north winds 5 to 10 knots, becoming northwest. Seas 4 to 6 feet. Sunday night, north to northwest winds 5 to 10 knots. Seas 5 to 6 feet. Monday, north to northwest winds 10 to 15 knots. Seas 5 to 6 feet. Monday night, north to northwest winds 10 to 15 knots. Seas 5 to 6 feet. Tuesday, north to northwest winds 10 to 15 knots. Seas 5 to 6 feet. Tuesday night, north winds 10 to 15 knots. Seas 6 to 7 feet. Wednesday, north winds 10 to 15 knots, increasing to 15 to 20 knots. Seas 6 to 7 feet. Wednesday night, north to northwest winds 15 to 20 knots. Seas 6 to 8 feet. The following is an important weather message from the National Weather Service. Heat advisory in effect from 11 a.m. Saturday to 10 p.m. Pacific Daylight Time Sunday. What? Hot conditions with maximum temperatures in the low 80s to low 90s. Mild minimum temperatures and weak onshore flow will limit overnight relief. Where? The Marin Hills, northern Monterey Bay, San Francisco, and northern Salinas Valley, Hollister Valley, and Carmel Valley. When? From 11 a.m. Saturday to 10 p.m. Pacific Daylight Time Sunday. Impacts. This level of heat affects anyone without effective cooling and or adequate hydration. Impacts likely in some health systems, heat-sensitive industries and infrastructure. Hydration is a critical piece to surviving the heat. Drink water, and if possible, take water to those who are vulnerable. Take extra precautions when outside. Wear lightweight and loose-fitting clothing. Try to limit strenuous activities to the early morning or evening. Take action when you experience symptoms of heat exhaustion and or heat stroke. Beat the heat and check the back seat. Do not leave young children or pets in unattended vehicles. Car interiors will reach lethal temperatures in a matter of minutes. The following is an important weather message from the National Weather Service. Dense fog advisory is canceled. Heat advisory remains in effect from 11 a.m. this morning to 10 p.m. Pacific Daylight Time Sunday. What? For the heat advisory, hot conditions with maximum temperatures in the low 80s to low 90s. Mild minimum temperatures and weak onshore flow will limit overnight relief. Where? Northern Monterey Bay. When? From 11 a.m. this morning to 10 p.m. Pacific Daylight Time Sunday. Impacts. For the heat advisory, this level of heat affects anyone without effective cooling and or adequate hydration. Impacts likely in some health systems, heat-sensitive industries and infrastructure. Hydration is a critical piece to surviving the heat. Drink water, and if possible, take water to those who are vulnerable. Take extra precautions when outside. Wear lightweight and loose-fitting clothing. Try to limit strenuous activities to the early morning or evening. Take action when you experience symptoms of heat exhaustion and or heat stroke. Beat the heat and check the back seat. Do not leave young children or pets in unattended vehicles. Car interiors will reach lethal temperatures in a matter of minutes.
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This broadcast originates from the National Weather Service office located in Monterey, California, and serves the coastal marine waters, including San Francisco and Monterey Bay. The following is an important weather message from the National Weather Service. Heat advisory remains in effect from 11 a.m. this morning to 10 p.m. Pacific Daylight Time Sunday. What? Hot conditions with maximum temperatures in the low 80s to low 90s. Mild minimum temperatures and weak onshore flow will limit overnight relief. Where? The Marin Hills, San Francisco, and Northern Salinas Valley, Hollister Valley, and Carmel Valley. When? From 11 a.m. this morning to 10 p.m. Pacific Daylight Time Sunday. Impacts. This level of heat affects anyone without effective cooling and or adequate hydration. Impacts likely in some health systems, heat-sensitive industries, and infrastructure. Hydration is a critical piece to surviving the heat. Drink water, and if possible, take water to those who are vulnerable. Take extra precautions when outside. Wear lightweight and loose-fitting clothing. Try to limit strenuous activities to the early morning or evening. Take action when you experience symptoms of heat exhaustion and or heat stroke. Beat the heat and check the back seat. Do not leave young children or pets in unattended vehicles. Car interiors will reach lethal temperatures in a matter of minutes. The following is an important weather message from the National Weather Service. Heat advisory remains in effect from 11 a.m. this morning to 10 p.m. Pacific Daylight Time Monday. What? Hot conditions with maximum temperatures in the mid-90s to low 100s. Mild minimum temperatures and weak onshore flow will limit overnight relief. Where? The East Bay and San Francisco Bayshore Line, North Bay Interior Mountains and Valleys, the Santa Clara Valley and Eastern Hills, the Santa Cruz Mountains, Interior Monterey County and the Santa Lucia Range, most of San Benito County and the Chilean Hills in southeast Monterey County, and southern Salinas Valley, Arroyo Seco and Lake San Antonio. When? From 11 a.m. this morning to 10 p.m. Pacific Daylight Time Monday. Impacts. This level of heat affects anyone without effective cooling and or adequate hydration. Impacts likely in some health systems, heat-sensitive industries, and infrastructure. Hydration is a critical piece to surviving the heat. Drink water, and if possible, take water to those who are vulnerable. Take extra precautions when outside. Wear lightweight and loose-fitting clothing. Try to limit strenuous activities to the early morning or evening. Take action when you experience symptoms of heat exhaustion and or heat stroke. The coastal waters forecast from Point Reyes to Pigeon Point out to 10 nautical miles. For today, northwest wind around 5 knots, rising to 5 to 10 knots late. Seas 3 to 4 feet. Wave detail, northwest 3 feet at 9 seconds and south 2 feet at 15 seconds. Patchy dense fog this morning. For tonight, northwest wind 5 to 10 knots, easing to around 5 knots after midnight. Seas 3 to 4 feet. Wave detail, northwest 3 feet at 9 seconds and south 2 feet at 15 seconds. For Sunday, north wind around 5 knots, backing to northwest in the afternoon. Seas around 3 feet. Wave detail, northwest 3 feet at 8 seconds and south 2 feet at 15 seconds. The coastal waters forecast from Pigeon Point to Point Pinos out to 10 nautical miles. For today, northwest wind 5 to 10 knots. Seas 3 to 4 feet. Wave detail, northwest 3 feet at 9 seconds and south 2 feet at 15 seconds. For tonight, northwest wind 5 to 10 knots. Seas 3 to 4 feet. Wave detail, northwest 3 feet at 8 seconds and southwest 2 feet at 15 seconds. For Sunday, north wind around 5 knots, backing to northwest in the afternoon. Seas 3 to 4 feet. Wave detail, northwest 3 feet at 8 seconds and south 2 feet at 15 seconds.
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This broadcast originates from the National Weather Service office located in Monterey, California, and serves the coastal marine waters, including San Francisco and Monterey Bay. Sunrise, sunset, and tidal information for the San Francisco Bay area for Saturday, October 3. The sunrise today, 7:06 a.m. The sunset tonight, 6:51 p.m. Tidal data at the Golden Gate for today. High tide, 7:11 a.m. at 4.42 feet. Low tide, 11:12 a.m. at 3.54 feet. High tide, 5:11 p.m. at 5.79 feet. Here are the buoy observations for 7 a.m. Pacific Daylight Time. At buoy 6, winds south 6 knots, water temperature 67, pressure 1,020.5 millibars, sea 3, every 12. At offshore buoy 59, winds north at 70 knots, gusting to 21, water temperature 66, pressure 1,017.9 millibars. At Point Arena buoy, winds north 12 knots, water temperature 57, pressure 1,012.3 millibars, seas 5 feet, every 7 seconds. At buoy 13 near Bodega Bay, winds calm, pressure 1,011.4 millibars, swell 5 feet, every 8 seconds. At Point Reyes Wave Rider buoy, water temperature 58, seas 6 feet, every 8 seconds. At San Francisco Bar buoy, water temperature 60, seas 3 feet, every 15 seconds. At San Francisco buoy, winds northwest at 2 knots, water temperature 59, pressure 1,011.5 millibars. At Half Moon Bay buoy, winds west 6 knots, water temperature 62, pressure 1,011.4 millibars, seas 4 feet, every 8 seconds. At Monterey Bay buoy, winds north 8 knots, water temperature 62, pressure 1,011.4 millibars, seas 4 feet, every 8 seconds. At Pointer, Wave Rider buoy, water temperature 62, seas 4 feet, every 9 seconds. At Cape San Martin buoy, winds northwest 8 knots, water temperature 64, pressure 1,011.7 millibars. Seas 5 feet, every 8 seconds. Synopsis for the Central California coast and bays, including the Monterey Bay, Greater Farallones, and Cordell Bank National Marine Sanctuaries. A shallow marine layer has resulted in areas of dense fog along the coastline to the Monterey Bay with visibility less than 1/4 mile. Dense fog will mix out later in the morning. Northwesterly breezes remain gentle to moderate into early week, allowing for slight to moderate seas to persist. The marine forecast for San Pablo Bay, Suisun Bay, the West Delta, and the San Francisco Bay north of the Bay Bridge. For today, west wind around 5 knots, veering to north late this morning and early afternoon, backing to west late. For tonight, southwest wind around 5 knots. For Sunday, northeast wind around 5 knots, backing to northwest in the afternoon. The marine forecast for Monterey Bay. Dense fog advisory in effect until 9 a.m. Pacific Daylight Time this morning. For today, north wind around 5 knots, backing to west around 5 knots this afternoon. Seas around 3 feet. Wave detail, northwest 2 feet at 9 seconds. Dense fog until 9 a.m. this morning. For tonight, southwest wind around 5 knots, veering to north after midnight. Seas around 3 feet. Wave detail, northwest 2 feet at 9 seconds. For Sunday, northeast wind around 5 knots, backing to west in the afternoon. Seas around 3 feet. Wave detail, northwest 2 feet at 8 seconds and south 2 feet at 15 seconds. The coastal waters forecast from Point Arena to Point Reyes out to 10 nautical miles. Today, north wind around 5 knots, backing to northwest this afternoon. Seas 4 to 5 feet, wave detail, northwest 4 feet at 9 seconds and south 2 feet at 15 seconds. Patchy dense fog this morning.
Tonight, northwest wind 5 to 10 knots, seas 3 to 4 feet. Wave detail, northwest 4 feet.

seconds and south 2 feet at 15 seconds. Sunday, north wind around 5 knots, backing to northwest in the afternoon. Seas 3 to 4 feet, wave detail. Northwest 3 feet at 8 seconds and south 2 feet at 15 seconds. The coastal waters forecast from Point Arena to Point Reyes 10 to 60 nautical miles offshore. Today, north wind 10 to 15 knots, easing to 5 to 10 knots late this morning and afternoon. Seas 5 to 7 feet, wave detail. Northwest 6 feet at 8 seconds and south 2 feet at 15 seconds. Patchy dense fog this morning. Tonight, northwest wind 5 to 10 knots, seas 5 to 6 feet, wave detail. Northwest 5 feet at 8 seconds and south 2 feet at 15 seconds. Sunday, northwest wind 5 to 10 knots, seas 4 to 5 feet, wave detail. Northwest 5 feet at 8 seconds and south 2 feet at 15 seconds. San Francisco Bar forecast. In the deep water channel, mixed seas of 4 to 6 feet at 9 seconds. Across the bar, swell can be more than twice as high across the bar than surrounding waters. Waves are also more prone to break, particularly during strong ebb currents. Maximum ebb current of 0.9 knots at 10:55 a.m. Saturday and 2.7 knots at 9:46 p.m. Saturday. The coastal waters forecast from Point Pinos to Point Piedras Blancas out to 10 nautical miles. Today, northwest wind 5 to 10 knots, seas 3 to 4 feet, wave detail. Northwest 4 feet at 9 seconds and south 2 feet at 15 seconds. Tonight, northwest wind 5 to 10 knots, seas 3 to 4 feet, wave detail. Northwest 4 feet at 9 seconds and southwest 2 feet at 15 seconds. Sunday, northwest wind around 5 knots, seas 3 to 4 feet, wave detail. Northwest 3 feet at 8 seconds and south 2 feet at 15 seconds. The coastal waters forecast from Pigeon Point to Point Pinos 10 to 60 nautical miles offshore. Today, northwest wind 5 to 10 knots, seas 4 to 5 feet, wave detail. Northwest 5 feet at 9 seconds and south 2 feet at 15 seconds. Tonight, northwest wind 5 to 10 knots, seas 4 to 5 feet, wave detail. Northwest 4 feet at 8 seconds and southwest 2 feet at 15 seconds. Sunday, northwest wind 5 to 10 knots, seas around 4 feet, wave detail. Northwest 3 feet at 8 seconds and south 2 feet at 15 seconds. The offshore waters forecast for the following marine location: Point Arena to Pigeon Point between 60 nautical miles and 150 nautical miles offshore. Issued at 3:17 a.m. Pacific Daylight Time. Today, north winds 10 to 20 knots. Seas 6 to 8 feet. Tonight, north winds 10 to 20 knots, becoming 10 to 15 knots. Seas 5 to 7 feet. Sun, north winds 5 to 15 knots. Seas 5 to 6 feet. Sunday night, north winds 10 to 15 knots. Seas 5 to 6 feet. Monday, north winds 10 to 15 knots. Seas 5 to 7 feet. Monday night, north winds 10 to 20 knots. Seas 5 to 7 feet. Tuesday, north winds 15 to 20 knots. Seas 6 to 7 feet. Tuesday night, north winds 15 to 20 knots. Seas 6 to 7 feet. Wednesday, north winds 15 to 20 knots. Seas 6 to 7 feet. Wednesday night, north winds 15 to 20 knots. Seas 6 to 9 feet. The offshore waters forecast for the following marine location: Pigeon Point to Point Piedras Blancas between 60 nautical miles and 150 nautical miles offshore. Issued at 3:17 a.m. Pacific Daylight Time. Today, north winds 10 to 20 knots, becoming north to northwest 5 to 10 knots. Seas 5 to 7 feet. Tonight, north to northwest winds 5 to 10 knots. Seas 5 to 6 feet. Sun, north winds 5 to 10 knots, becoming northwest. Seas 4 to 6 feet. Sunday night, north to northwest winds 5 to 10 knots. Seas 5 to 6 feet. Monday, north to northwest winds 10 to 15 knots. Seas 5 to 6 feet. Monday night, north to northwest winds 10 to 15 knots.

seas 5 to 6 feet. Tuesday, north to northwest winds 10 to 15 knots. Seas 5 to 6 feet. Tuesday night, north winds 10 to 15 knots. Seas 6 to 7 feet. Wednesday, north winds 10 to 15 knots, increasing to 15 to 20 knots. Seas 6 to 7 feet. Wednesday night, north to northwest winds 15 to 20 knots. Seas 6 to 8 feet. The following is an important weather message from the National Weather Service. Heat advisory in effect from 11 a.m. Saturday to 10 p.m. Pacific Daylight Time Sunday. What? Hot conditions with maximum temperatures in the low 80s to low 90s. Mild minimum temperatures and weak onshore flow will limit overnight relief. Where? The Marin Hills, northern Monterey Bay, San Francisco, and northern Salinas Valley, Hollister Valley, and Carmel Valley. When? From 11 a.m. Saturday to 10 p.m. Pacific Daylight Time Sunday. Impacts. This level of heat affects anyone without effective cooling and or adequate hydration. Impacts likely in some health systems, heat-sensitive industries, and infrastructure. Hydration is a critical piece to surviving the heat. Drink water, and if possible, take water to those who are vulnerable. Take extra precautions when outside. Wear lightweight and loose-fitting clothing. Try to limit strenuous activities to the early morning or evening. Take action when you experience symptoms of heat exhaustion and or heat stroke. Beat the heat and check the back seat. Do not leave young children or pets in unattended vehicles. Car interiors will reach lethal temperatures in a matter of minutes. The following is an important weather message from the National Weather Service. Dense fog advisory is canceled. Heat advisory remains in effect from 11 a.m. this morning to 10 p.m. Pacific Daylight Time Sunday. What? For the heat advisory, hot conditions with maximum temperatures in the low 80s to low 90s. Mild minimum temperatures and weak onshore flow will limit overnight relief. Where? Northern Monterey Bay. When? From 11 a.m. this morning to 10 p.m. Pacific Daylight Time Sunday. Impacts. For the heat advisory, this level of heat affects anyone without effective cooling and or adequate hydration. Impacts likely in some health systems, heat-sensitive industries, and infrastructure. Hydration is a critical piece to surviving the heat. Drink water, and if possible, take water to those who are vulnerable. Take extra precautions when outside. Wear lightweight and loose-fitting clothing. Try to limit strenuous activities to the early morning or evening. Take action when you experience symptoms of heat exhaustion and or heat stroke. Beat the heat and check the back seat. Do not leave young children or pets in unattended vehicles. Car interiors will reach lethal temperatures in a matter of minutes. The following is an important weather message from the National Weather Service. Heat advisory remains in effect from 11 a.m. this morning to 10 p.m. Pacific Daylight Time Sunday. What? Hot conditions with maximum temperatures in the low 80s to low 90s. Mild minimum temperatures and weak onshore flow will limit overnight relief. Where? The Marin Hills, San Francisco, and northern Salinas Valley, Hollister Valley, and Carmel Valley. When? From 11 a.m. this morning to 10 p.m. Pacific Daylight Time Sunday. Impacts. This level of heat affects anyone without effective cooling and or adequate hydration. Impacts likely in some health systems, heat-sensitive industries, and infrastructure. Hydration is a critical piece to surviving the heat. Drink water, and if possible, take water to those who are vulnerable. Take extra precautions when outside. Wear lightweight and loose-fitting clothing. Try to limit strenuous activities to the early morning or evening. Take action when you experience symptoms of heat exhaustion and or heat stroke. Beat the heat and check the back seat. Do not leave young children or pets in unattended vehicles. Car interiors will reach lethal temperatures in a matter of minutes. The following is an important weather message from the National Weather Service.
heat advisory remains in effect from 11 a.m. this morning to 10 p.m. Pacific Daylight Time Monday. What? Hot conditions with maximum temperatures in the mid-90s to low 100s. Mild minimum temperatures and weak onshore flow will limit overnight relief. Where? The East Bay and San Francisco Bay Shoreline, North Bay Interior Mountains and Valleys, the Santa Clara Valley and Eastern Hills, the Santa Cruz Mountains, Interior Monterey County and the Santa Lucia Range, most of San Benito County and the Chilame Hills in southeast Monterey County, and southern Salinas Valley, Arroyo Seco and Lake San Antonio. When? From 11 a.m. this morning to 10 p.m. Pacific Daylight Time Monday. Impacts. This level of heat affects anyone without effective cooling and or adequate hydration. Impacts likely in some health systems, heat-sensitive industries and infrastructure. Hydration is a critical piece to surviving the heat. Drink water, and if possible, take water to those who are vulnerable. Take extra precautions when outside. Wear lightweight and loose sitting clothing. Try to limit strenuous activities to the early morning or evening. Take action when you experience symptoms of heat exhaustion and or heat stroke. The coastal waters forecast from Point Reyes to Pigeon Point out to 10 nautical miles. For today, northwest wind around 5 knots, rising to 5 to 10 knots late. Seas 3 to 4 feet. Wave detail, northwest 3 feet at 9 seconds and south 2 feet at 15 seconds. Patchy dense fog this morning. For tonight, northwest wind 5 to 10 knots, easing to around 5 knots after midnight. Seas 3 to 4 feet. Wave detail, northwest 3 feet at 9 seconds and south 2 feet at 15 seconds. For Sunday, north wind around 5 knots, backing to northwest in the afternoon. Seas around 3 feet. Wave detail, northwest 3 feet at 8 seconds and south 2 feet at 15 seconds. The coastal waters forecast from Pigeon Point to Point Pinos out to 10 nautical miles. For today, northwest wind 5 to 10 knots. Seas 3 to 4 feet. Wave detail, northwest 3 feet at 9 seconds and south 2 feet at 15 seconds. For tonight, northwest wind 5 to 10 knots. Seas 3 to 4 feet. Wave detail, northwest 3 feet at 8 seconds and southwest 2 feet at 15 seconds. For Sunday, north wind around 5 knots, backing to northwest in the afternoon. Seas 3 to 4 feet. Wave detail, northwest 3 feet at 8 seconds and south 2 feet at 15 seconds. Sunrise, sunset, and tidal information for the San Francisco Bay Area for Saturday, October 3. The sunrise today, 7:06 a.m. The sunset tonight, 6:51 p.m. Tidal data at the Golden Gate for today. High tide, 7:11 a.m. at 4.42 feet. Low tide, 11:12 a.m. at 3.54 feet. High tide, 5:11 p.m. at 5.79 feet. Here are the buoy observations for 8 a.m. Pacific Daylight Time. At buoy 6, winds south 6 knots, water temperature 67, pressure 1,020.8 millibars, seas 3, every 15. At offshore buoy 59, winds north at 17 knots, gusting to 21, water temperature 66, pressure 1,018.1 millibars. At Point Arena buoy, winds north 12 knots, water temperature 57, pressure 1,012.8 millibars, seas 5 feet, every 7 seconds. At buoy 13 near Bodega Bay, winds west at 2 knots, pressure 1,011.8 millibars, swell 5 feet, every 9 seconds. At Point Reyes Wave Rider buoy, water temperature 58, seas 6 feet, every 8 seconds. At San Francisco Bar buoy, water temperature 59, seas 3 feet, every 15 seconds. At San Francisco buoy, winds north 4 knots, water temperature 59, pressure 1,011.7 millibars, seas 4 feet, every 8 seconds.
At Half Moon Bay Buoy, winds west 4 knots. Water temperature 62, pressure 1,011.6 millibars. Seas 4 feet every 9 seconds.

at Monterey Bay Buoy, winds north 8 knots. Water temperature 61, pressure 1,011.4 millibars, seas 4 feet every 8 seconds. Head point, sir. Wave rider buoy, water temperature 62, seas 4 feet every 8 seconds. At Cape San Martin Buoy, winds northwest 10 knots, water temperature 64, pressure 1,011.7 millibars. Seas 5 feet every 8 seconds. Synopsis for the Central California coast and bays, including the Monterey Bay, Greater Farallon, and Cordell Bank National Marine Sanctuaries. Northerly to northwesterly breezes remain gentle to moderate into early week, allowing for slight to moderate seas to persist. The marine forecast for San Pablo Bay, Suisun Bay, the West Delta, and the San Francisco Bay north of the Bay Bridge. For today, west wind around 5 knots, veering to north late this morning and early afternoon, backing to west late. For tonight, southwest wind around 5 knots. For Sunday, northeast wind around 5 knots, backing to northwest in the afternoon. The marine forecast for Monterey Bay. For today, north wind around 5 knots, backing to west around 5 knots this afternoon. Seas around 3 feet. Wave detail, northwest 2 feet at 9 seconds. For tonight, southwest wind around 5 knots, veering to north after midnight. Seas around 3 feet. Wave detail, northwest 2 feet at 9 seconds. For Sunday, northeast wind around 5 knots, backing to west in the afternoon. Seas around 3 feet. Wave detail, northwest 2 feet at 8 seconds and south 2 feet at 15 seconds. The coastal waters forecast from Point Arena to Point Reyes out to 10 nautical miles. Today, north wind around 5 knots, backing to northwest this afternoon. Seas 4 to 5 feet, wave detail, northwest 4 feet at 9 seconds and south 2 feet at 15 seconds. Patchy dense fog this morning. Tonight, northwest wind 5 to 10 knots, seas 3 to 4 feet, wave detail, northwest 4 feet at 8 seconds and south 2 feet at 15 seconds. Sunday, north wind around 5 knots, backing to northwest in the afternoon. Seas 3 to 4 feet, wave detail, northwest 3 feet at 8 seconds and south 2 feet at 15 seconds. The coastal waters forecast from Point Arena to Point Reyes 10 to 60 nautical miles offshore. Today, north wind 10 to 15 knots, easing to 5 to 10 knots late this morning and afternoon. Seas 5 to 7 feet, wave detail, northwest 6 feet at 8 seconds and south 2 feet at 15 seconds. Patchy dense fog this morning. Tonight, northwest wind 5 to 10 knots, seas 5 to 6 feet, wave detail, northwest 5 feet at 8 seconds and south 2 feet at 15 seconds. Sunday, northwest wind 5 to 10 knots, seas 4 to 5 feet, wave detail, northwest 5 feet at 8 seconds and south 2 feet at 15 seconds. San Francisco Bar forecast. In the deep water channel, mixed seas of 4 to 6 feet at 9 seconds. Across the bar, swell can be more than twice as high across the bar than surrounding waters. Waves are also more prone to break, particularly during strong ebb currents. Maximum ebb current of 0.9 knots at 10:55 a.m. Saturday and 2.7 knots at 9:46 p.m. Saturday. The coastal waters forecast from Point Pinos to Point Piedras Blancas out to 10 nautical miles. Today, northwest wind 5 to 10 knots, seas 3 to 4 feet, wave detail, northwest 4 feet at 9 seconds and south 2 feet at 15 seconds. Tonight, northwest wind 5 to 10 knots, seas 3 to 4 feet, wave detail, northwest 4 feet at 9 seconds and southwest 2 feet at 15 seconds. Sunday, northwest wind around 5 knots, seas 3 to 4 feet, wave detail, northwest 3 feet at 8 seconds and south 2 feet at 15 seconds. The coastal waters forecast from Pigeon Point to Point Pinos 10 to 60 nautical miles offshore. Today, northwest wind 5 to 10 knots, seas 4 to 5 feet, wave detail, northwest 5 feet at 9 seconds and south 2 feet at 15 seconds. Tonight, northwest wind 5 to 10 knots, seas 4 to 5 feet, wave detail, northwest 4 feet at 8 seconds, and southwest 2 feet at 15 seconds.

Sunday, northwest wind 5 to 10 knots, seas around 4 feet, wave detail. Northwest 3 feet at 8 seconds and south 2 feet at 15 seconds. The offshore waters forecast for the following marine location: Point Arena to Pigeon Point, between 60 nautical miles and 150 nautical miles offshore. Issued at 3:17 a.m. Pacific Daylight Time. Today, north winds 10 to 20 knots. Seas 6 to 8 feet. Tonight, north winds 10 to 20 knots, becoming 10 to 15 knots. Seas 5 to 7 feet. Sun, north winds 5 to 15 knots. Seas 5 to 6 feet. Sunday night, north winds 10 to 15 knots. Seas 5 to 6 feet. Monday, north winds 10 to 15 knots. Seas 5 to 7 feet. Monday night, north winds 10 to 20 knots. Seas 5 to 7 feet. Tuesday, north winds 15 to 20 knots. Seas 6 to 7 feet. Tuesday night, north winds 15 to 20 knots. Seas 6 to 7 feet. Wednesday, north winds 15 to 20 knots. Seas 6 to 7 feet. Wednesday night, north winds 15 to 20 knots. Seas 6 to 9 feet. The offshore waters forecast for the following marine location: Pigeon Point to Point Piedras Blancas, between 60 nautical miles and 150 nautical miles offshore. Issued at 3:17 a.m. Pacific Daylight Time. Today, north winds 10 to 20 knots, becoming north to northwest 5 to 10 knots. Seas 5 to 7 feet. Tonight, north to northwest winds 5 to 10 knots. Seas 5 to 6 feet. Sun, north winds 5 to 10 knots, becoming northwest. Seas 4 to 6 feet. Sunday night, north to northwest winds 5 to 10 knots. Seas 5 to 6 feet. Monday, north to northwest winds 10 to 15 knots. Seas 5 to 6 feet. Monday night, north to northwest winds 10 to 15 knots. Seas 5 to 6 feet. Tuesday, north to northwest winds 10 to 15 knots. Seas 5 to 6 feet. Tuesday night, north winds 10 to 15 knots. Seas 6 to 7 feet. Wednesday, north winds 10 to 15 knots, increasing to 15 to 20 knots. Seas 6 to 7 feet. Wednesday night, north to northwest winds 15 to 20 knots. Seas 6 to 8 feet. 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This broadcast originates from the National Weather Service office located in Monterey, California, and serves the coastal marine waters, including San Francisco and Monterey Bay. The following is an important weather message from the National Weather Service. Heat advisory in effect from 11 a.m. Saturday to 10 p.m. Pacific Daylight Time Sunday. Wet, hot conditions with maximum temperatures in the low 80s to low 90s. Mild minimum temperatures and weak onshore flow will limit overnight relief. Where? The Marin Hills, northern Monterey Bay, San Francisco, and northern Salinas Valley, Hollister Valley, and Carmel Valley. When? From 11 a.m. Saturday to 10 p.m. Pacific Daylight Time Sunday. Impacts. This level of heat affects anyone without effective cooling and or adequate hydration. Impacts likely in some health systems, heat-sensitive industries, and infrastructure. Hydration is a critical piece to surviving the heat. Drink water, and if possible, take water to those who are vulnerable. Take extra precautions when outside. Wear lightweight and loose-fitting clothing. Try to limit strenuous activities to the early morning or evening. Take action when you experience symptoms of heat exhaustion and or heat stroke. Beat the heat and check the back seat. Do not leave young children or pets in unattended vehicles. Car interiors will reach lethal temperatures in a matter of minutes. The following is an important weather message from the National Weather Service. Dense fog advisory is canceled. Heat advisory remains.

effect from 11 a.m. this morning to 10 p.m. Pacific Daylight Time Sunday. What? For the heat advisory, hot conditions with maximum temperatures in the low 80s to low 90s. Mild minimum temperatures and weak onshore flow will limit overnight relief. Where? Northern Monterey Bay. When? From 11 a.m. this morning to 10 p.m. Pacific Daylight Time Sunday. Impacts. For the heat advisory, this level of heat affects anyone without effective cooling and or adequate hydration. Impacts likely in some health systems, heat-sensitive industries and infrastructure. Hydration is a critical piece to surviving the heat. Drink water, and if possible, take water to those who are vulnerable. Take extra precautions when outside. Wear lightweight and loose-fitting clothing. Try to limit strenuous activities to the early morning or evening. Take action when you experience symptoms of heat exhaustion and or heat stroke. Beat the heat and check the back seat. Do not leave young children or pets in unattended vehicles. Car interiors will reach lethal temperatures in a matter of minutes. The following is an important weather message from the National Weather Service. Heat advisory remains in effect from 11 a.m. this morning to 10 p.m. Pacific Daylight Time Sunday. What? Hot conditions with maximum temperatures in the low 80s to low 90s. Mild minimum temperatures and weak onshore flow will limit overnight relief. Where? The Marin Hills, San Francisco, and Northern Salinas Valley, Hollister Valley, and Carmel Valley. When? From 11 a.m. this morning to 10 p.m. Pacific Daylight Time Sunday. Impacts. This level of heat affects anyone without effective cooling and or adequate hydration. Impacts likely in some health systems, heat-sensitive industries and infrastructure. Hydration is a critical piece to surviving the heat. Drink water, and if possible, take water to those who are vulnerable. Take extra precautions when outside. Wear lightweight and loose-fitting clothing. Try to limit strenuous activities to the early morning or evening. Take action when you experience symptoms of heat exhaustion and or heat stroke. Beat the heat and check the back seat. Do not leave young children or pets in unattended vehicles. Car interiors will reach lethal temperatures in a matter of minutes. The following is an important weather message from the National Weather Service. Heat advisory remains in effect from 11 a.m. this morning to 10 p.m. Pacific Daylight Time Monday. What? Hot conditions with maximum temperatures in the mid-90s to low 100s. Mild minimum temperatures and weak onshore flow will limit overnight relief. Where? The East Bay and San Francisco Bayshore Line, North Bay Interior Mountains and Valleys, the Santa Clara Valley and Eastern Hills, the Santa Cruz Mountains, Interior Monterey County and the Santa Lucia Range, most of San Benito County and the Chilame Hills in Southeast Monterey County, and Southern Salinas Valley, Arroyo Seco and Lake San Antonio. When? From 11 a.m. this morning to 10 p.m. Pacific Daylight Time Monday. Impacts. This level of heat affects anyone without effective cooling and or adequate hydration. Impacts likely in some health systems, heat-sensitive industries and infrastructure. Hydration is a critical piece to surviving the heat. Drink water, and if possible, take water to those who are vulnerable. Take extra precautions when outside. Wear lightweight and loose-fitting clothing. Try to limit strenuous activities to the early morning or evening. Take action when you experience symptoms of heat exhaustion and or heat stroke. The coastal waters forecast from Point Reyes to Pigeon Point out to 10 nautical miles. For today, northwest wind around 5 knots, rising to 5 to 10 knots late. Sea 3 to 4 feet. Wave detail, northwest 3 feet at 9 seconds and south 2 feet at 15 seconds. Patchy dense fog this morning. For tonight, northwest wind 5 to 10 knots, easing to around 5 knots after midnight. Sea 3 to 4 feet. Wave detail, northwest 3 feet at 9 seconds and south 2 feet at 15 seconds. For Sunday, north wind around 5 knots, backing to northwest in the afternoon. Seas around 3 feet.
detail. Northwest 3 feet at 8 seconds and south 2 feet at 15 seconds. The coastal waters forecast from Pigeon Point to Point Pinos out to 10 nautical miles. For today, northwest wind 5 to 10 knots. Seas 3 to 4 feet. Wave detail, northwest 3 feet at 9 seconds and south 2 feet at 15 seconds. For tonight, northwest wind 5 to 10 knots. Seas 3 to 4 feet. Wave detail, northwest 3 feet at 8 seconds and southwest 2 feet at 15 seconds. For Sunday, north wind around 5 knots, backing to northwest in the afternoon. Seas 3 to 4 feet. Wave detail, northwest 3 feet at 8 seconds and south 2 feet at 15 seconds. Sunrise, sunset, and tidal information for the San Francisco Bay Area for Saturday, October 3. The sunrise today, 7:06 a.m. The sunset tonight, 6:51 p.m. Tidal data at the Golden Gate for today. High tide, 7:11 a.m. at 4.42 feet. Low tide, 11:12 a.m. at 3.54 feet. High tide, 5:11 p.m. at 5.79 feet. Here are the buoy observations for 8 a.m. Pacific Daylight Time. At buoy 6, winds south 6 knots, water temperature 67, pressure 1,020.8 millibars, sea 3, every 15. At offshore buoy 59, winds north at 70 knots, gusting to 21, water temperature 66, pressure 1,018.1 millibars. At Point Arena buoy, winds north 12 knots, water temperature 57, pressure 1,012.8 millibars, seas 5 feet, every 7 seconds. At buoy 13 near Bodega Bay, winds west at 2 knots, pressure 1,011.8 millibars, seas 5 feet, every 7 seconds. At buoy 13 near Bodega Bay, winds west at 2 knots, pressure 1,011.8 millibars, swell 5 feet, every 9 seconds. At Point Reyes Wave Rider buoy, water temperature 58, seas 6 feet, every 8 seconds. At San Francisco Bar buoy, water temperature 59, seas 3 feet, every 15 seconds. At San Francisco buoy, winds north 4 knots, water temperature 59, pressure 1,011.7 millibars, seas 4 feet, every 8 seconds. At Half Moon Bay buoy, winds west 4 knots, water temperature 62, pressure 1,011.6 millibars, seas 4 feet, every 9 seconds. At Monterey Bay buoy, winds north 8 knots, water temperature 61, pressure 1,011.4 millibars, seas 4 feet, every 8 seconds. At Point Sur, Wave Rider buoy, water temperature 62, seas 4 feet, every 8 seconds. At Cape San Martin buoy, winds northwest 10 knots, water temperature 64, pressure 1,011.7 millibars, seas 5 feet, every 8 seconds. Synopsis for the Central California coast and bays, including the Monterey Bay, Greater Farallones, and Cordell Bank National Marine Sanctuaries. Northerly to northwesterly breezes remain gentle to moderate into early week, allowing for slight to moderate seas to persist. The marine forecast for San Pablo Bay, Suisun Bay, the West Delta, and the San Francisco Bay north of the Bay Bridge. For today, west wind around 5 knots, veering to north late this morning and early afternoon, backing to west late. For tonight, southwest wind around 5 knots. For Sunday, northeast wind around 5 knots, backing to northwest in the afternoon. The marine forecast for Monterey Bay. For today, north wind around 5 knots, backing to west around 5 knots this afternoon. Seas around 3 feet. Wave detail, northwest 2 feet at 9 seconds. For tonight, southwest wind around 5 knots, veering to north after midnight. Seas around 3 feet. Wave detail, northwest 2 feet at 9 seconds. For Sunday, northeast wind around 5 knots, backing to west in the afternoon. Seas around 3 feet. Wave detail, northwest 2 feet at 8 seconds and south 2 feet at 15 seconds.

sure. Today, north wind 10 to 50 knots, easing to 5 to 10 knots late this morning and afternoon. Seas 5 to 7 feet wave detail, northwest 6 feet at 8 seconds and south 2 feet at 15 seconds. Patchy dense fog this morning. Tonight, northwest wind 5 to 10 knots, seas 5 to 6 feet wave detail, northwest 5 feet at 8 seconds and south 2 feet at 15 seconds. Sunday, northwest wind 5 to 10 knots, seas 4 to 5 feet wave detail, northwest 5 feet at 8 seconds and south 2 feet at 15 seconds. San Francisco VAR forecast. In the deep water channel, mixed seas of 4 to 6 feet at 9 seconds. Across the bar, swell can be more than twice as high across the bar than surrounding waters. Waves are also more prone to break, particularly during strong ebb currents. Maximum ebb current of 0.9 knots at 10:55 a.m. Saturday and 2.7 knots at 9:46 p.m. Saturday. The coastal waters forecast from Point Pinos to Point Piedras Blancas out to 10 nautical miles. Today, northwest wind 5 to 10 knots, seas 3 to 4 feet wave detail, northwest 4 feet at 9 seconds and south 2 feet at 15 seconds. Tonight, northwest wind 5 to 10 knots, seas 3 to 4 feet wave detail, northwest 4 feet at 9 seconds and southwest 2 feet at 15 seconds. Sunday, northwest wind around 5 knots, seas 3 to 4 feet wave detail, northwest 3 feet at 8 seconds and south 2 feet at 15 seconds. The coastal waters forecast from Pigeon Point to Point Pinos 10 to 60 nautical miles offshore. Today, northwest wind 5 to 10 knots, seas 4 to 5 feet wave detail, northwest 5 feet at 9 seconds and south 2 feet at 15 seconds. Tonight, northwest wind 5 to 10 knots, seas 4 to 5 feet wave detail, northwest 4 feet at 8 seconds and southwest 2 feet at 15 seconds. Sunday, northwest wind 5 to 10 knots, seas around 4 feet wave detail, northwest 3 feet at 8 seconds and south 2 feet at 15 seconds. The offshore waters forecast for the following marine location, Point Arena to Pigeon Point between 60 nautical miles and 150 nautical miles offshore. Issued at 3:17 a.m. Pacific Daylight Time. Today, north winds 10 to 20 knots. Seas 6 to 8 feet. Tonight, north winds 10 to 20 knots, becoming 10 to 15 knots. Seas 5 to 7 feet. Sun, north winds 5 to 15 knots. Seas 5 to 6 feet. Sunday night, north winds 10 to 15 knots. Seas 5 to 6 feet. Monday, north winds 10 to 15 knots. Seas 5 to 7 feet. Monday night, north winds 10 to 20 knots. Seas 5 to 7 feet. Tuesday, north winds 15 to 20 knots. Seas 6 to 7 feet. Tuesday night, north winds 15 to 20 knots. Seas 6 to 7 feet. Wednesday, north winds 15 to 20 knots. Seas 6 to 7 feet. Wednesday night, north winds 15 to 20 knots. Seas 6 to 9 feet. The offshore waters forecast for the following marine location, Pigeon Point to Point Piedras Blancas between 60 nautical miles and 150 nautical miles offshore. Issued at 3:17 a.m. Pacific Daylight Time. Today, north winds 10 to 20 knots, becoming north to northwest 5 to 10 knots. Seas 5 to 7 feet. Tonight, north to northwest winds 5 to 10 knots. Seas 5 to 6 feet. Sun, north winds 5 to 10 knots, becoming northwest. Seas 4 to 6 feet. Sunday night, north to northwest winds 5 to 10 knots. Seas 5 to 6 feet. Monday, north to northwest winds 10 to 15 knots. Seas 5 to 6 feet. Monday night, north to northwest winds 10 to 15 knots. Seas 5 to 6 feet. Tuesday, north to northwest winds 10 to 15 knots. Seas 5 to 6 feet. Tuesday night, north winds 10 to 15 knots. Seas 6 to 7 feet. Wednesday, north winds 10 to 15 knots, increasing to 15.

6 to 7 feet. Wednesday night, north to northwest winds 15 to 20 knots. Seas 6 to 8 feet. The following is an important weather message from the National Weather Service. Heat advisory in effect from 11 a.m. Saturday to 10 p.m. Pacific Daylight Time Sunday. What? Hot conditions with maximum temperatures in the low 80s to low 90s. Mild minimum temperatures and weak onshore flow will limit overnight relief. Where? The Marin Hills, northern Monterey Bay, San Francisco, and northern Salinas Valley, Hollister Valley, and Carmel Valley. When? From 11 a.m. Saturday to 10 p.m. Pacific Daylight Time Sunday. Impacts. This level of heat affects anyone without effective cooling and or adequate hydration. Impacts likely in some health systems, heat-sensitive industries, and infrastructure. Hydration is a critical piece to surviving the heat. Drink water, and if possible, take water to those who are vulnerable. Take extra precautions when outside. Wear lightweight and loose-fitting clothing. Try to limit strenuous activities to the early morning or evening. Take action when you experience symptoms of heat exhaustion and or heat stroke. Leave the heat and check the back seat. Do not leave young children or pets in unattended vehicles. Car interiors will reach lethal temperatures in a matter of minutes. The following is an important weather message from the National Weather Service. Dense fog advisory is canceled. Heat advisory remains in effect from 11 a.m. this morning to 10 p.m. Pacific Daylight Time Sunday. What? For the heat advisory, hot conditions with maximum temperatures in the low 80s to low 90s. Mild minimum temperatures and weak onshore flow will limit overnight relief. Where? Northern Monterey Bay. When? From 11 a.m. this morning to 10 p.m. Pacific Daylight Time Sunday. Impacts. For the heat advisory, this level of heat affects anyone without effective cooling and or adequate hydration. Impacts likely in some health systems, heat-sensitive industries, and infrastructure. Hydration is a critical piece to surviving the heat. Drink water, and if possible, take water to those who are vulnerable. Take extra precautions when outside. Wear lightweight and loose-fitting clothing. Try to limit strenuous activities to the early morning or evening. Take action when you experience symptoms of heat exhaustion and or heat stroke. Leave the heat and check the back seat. Do not leave young children or pets in unattended vehicles. Car interiors will reach lethal temperatures in a matter of minutes. The following is an important weather message from the National Weather Service. Heat advisory remains in effect from 11 a.m. this morning to 10 p.m. Pacific Daylight Time Sunday. What? Hot conditions with maximum temperatures in the low 80s to low 90s. Mild minimum temperatures and weak onshore flow will limit overnight relief. Where? The Marin Hills, San Francisco, and northern Salinas Valley, Hollister Valley, and Carmel Valley. When? From 11 a.m. this morning to 10 p.m. Pacific Daylight Time Sunday. Impacts. This level of heat affects anyone without effective cooling and or adequate hydration. Impacts likely in some health systems, heat-sensitive industries, and infrastructure. Hydration is a critical piece to surviving the heat. Drink water, and if possible, take water to those who are vulnerable. Take extra precautions when outside. Wear lightweight and loose-fitting clothing. Try to limit strenuous activities to the early morning or evening. Take action when you experience symptoms of heat exhaustion and or heat stroke. Leave the heat and check the back seat. Do not leave young children or pets in unattended vehicles. Car interiors will reach lethal temperatures in a matter of minutes. The following is an important weather message from the National Weather Service. Heat advisory remains in effect from 11 a.m. this morning to 10 p.m. Pacific Daylight Time Monday. What? Hot conditions with maximum temperatures in the mid-90s to low 100s. Mild minimum temperatures and weak onshore flow will limit overnight relief.
Where? The East Bay and San Francisco Bayshore Line, North Bay Interior Mountains and Valleys, the Santa Clara Valley and Eastern Hills, the Santa Cruz Mountains, Interior Monterey County and the Santa Lucia Range, most of San Benito County and the Chilame Hills in Southeast Monterey County, and Southern Salinas Valley, Arroyo Seco and Lake San Antonio. When? From 11 a.m. this morning to 10 p.m. Pacific Daylight Time Monday. Impacts. This level of heat affects anyone without effective cooling and or adequate hydration. Impacts likely in some health systems, heat-sensitive industries and infrastructure. Hydration is a critical piece to surviving the heat. Drink water, and if possible, take water to those who are vulnerable. Take extra precautions when outside. Wear lightweight and loose-fitting clothing. Try to limit strenuous activities to the early morning or evening. Take action when you experience symptoms of heat exhaustion and or heat stroke. The coastal waters forecast from Point Reyes to Pigeon Point out to 10 nautical miles. For today, northwest wind around 5 knots, rising to 5 to 10 knots late. Seas 3 to 4 feet. Wave detail, northwest 3 feet at 9 seconds and south 2 feet at 15 seconds. Patchy dense fog this morning. For tonight, northwest wind 5 to 10 knots, easing to around 5 knots after midnight. Seas 3 to 4 feet. Wave detail, northwest 3 feet at 9 seconds and south 2 feet at 15 seconds. For Sunday, north wind around 5 knots, backing to northwest in the afternoon. Seas around 3 feet. Wave detail, northwest 3 feet at 8 seconds and south 2 feet at 15 seconds. The coastal waters forecast from Pigeon Point to Point Pinos out to 10 nautical miles. For today, northwest wind 5 to 10 knots. Seas 3 to 4 feet. Wave detail, northwest 3 feet at 9 seconds and south 2 feet at 15 seconds. For tonight, northwest wind 5 to 10 knots. Seas 3 to 4 feet. Wave detail, northwest 3 feet at 8 seconds and southwest 2 feet at 15 seconds. For Sunday, north wind around 5 knots, backing to northwest in the afternoon. Seas 3 to 4 feet. Wave detail, northwest 3 feet at 8 seconds and south 2 feet at 15 seconds. Sunrise, sunset, and tidal information for the San Francisco Bay Area for Saturday, October 3. The sunrise today, 7:06 a.m. The sunset tonight, 6:51 p.m. Tidal data at the Golden Gate for today. High tide, 7:11 a.m. at 4.42 feet. Low tide, 11:12 a.m. at 3.54 feet. High tide, 5:11 p.m. at 5.79 feet. Here are the buoy observations for 8 a.m. Pacific Daylight Time. At buoy 6, winds south 6 knots, water temperature 67, pressure 1,020.8 millibars, seas 3, every 15. At offshore buoy 59, winds north at 70 knots, gusting to 21, water temperature 66, pressure 1,018.1 millibars. At Point Arena buoy, winds north 12 knots, water temperature 57, pressure 1,012.8 millibars, seas 5 feet, every 7 seconds. At buoy 13 near Bodega Bay, winds west at 2 knots, pressure 1,011.8 millibars, swell 5 feet, every 9 seconds. At Point Reyes Wave Rider buoy, water temperature 58, seas 6 feet, every 8 seconds. At San Francisco Bar buoy, water temperature 59, seas 3 feet, every 15 seconds. At San Francisco buoy, winds north 4 knots, water temperature 59, pressure 1,011.7 millibars, seas 4 feet, every 8 seconds. At Half Moon Bay buoy, winds west 4 knots, water temperature 62, pressure 1,011.6 millibars, seas 4 feet, every 9 seconds. At Monterey Bay buoy, winds north 8 knots, water temperature 61, pressure 1,011.4 millibars, seas 4 feet, every 8 seconds.
and Windsor. Wave rider buoy water temperature 62, seas 4 feet every 8 seconds. At Cape San Martin, buoy winds northwest 10 knots.

Water temperature 64, pressure 1,011.7 millibars. Seas 5 feet every 8 seconds. Synopsis for the Central California coast and bays, including the Monterey Bay, Greater Farallones, and Cordell Bank National Marine Sanctuaries. Northerly to northwesterly breezes remain gentle to moderate into early week, allowing for slight to moderate seas to persist. The marine forecast for San Pablo Bay, Suisun Bay, the West Delta, and the San Francisco Bay north of the Bay Bridge. For today, west wind around 5 knots, veering to north late this morning and early afternoon, backing to west late. For tonight, southwest wind around 5 knots. For Sunday, northeast wind around 5 knots, backing to northwest in the afternoon. The marine forecast for Monterey Bay. For today, north wind around 5 knots, backing to west around 5 knots this afternoon. Seas around 3 feet. Wave detail, northwest 2 feet at 9 seconds. For tonight, southwest wind around 5 knots, veering to north after midnight. Seas around 3 feet. Wave detail, northwest 2 feet at 9 seconds. For Sunday, northeast wind around 5 knots, backing to west in the afternoon. Seas around 3 feet. Wave detail, northwest 2 feet at 8 seconds and south 2 feet at 15 seconds. The coastal waters forecast from Point Arena to Point Reyes out to 10 nautical miles. Today, north wind around 5 knots, backing to northwest this afternoon. Seas 4 to 5 feet, wave detail, northwest 4 feet at 9 seconds and south 2 feet at 15 seconds. Patchy dense fog this morning. Tonight, northwest wind 5 to 10 knots, seas 3 to 4 feet, wave detail, northwest 4 feet at 8 seconds and south 2 feet at 15 seconds. Sunday, north wind around 5 knots, backing to northwest in the afternoon. Seas 3 to 4 feet, wave detail, northwest 3 feet at 8 seconds and south 2 feet at 15 seconds. The coastal waters forecast from Point Arena to Point Reyes 10 to 60 nautical miles offshore. Today, north wind 10 to 15 knots, easing to 5 to 10 knots late this morning and afternoon. Seas 5 to 7 feet, wave detail, northwest 6 feet at 8 seconds and south 2 feet at 15 seconds. Patchy dense fog this morning. Tonight, northwest wind 5 to 10 knots, seas 5 to 6 feet, wave detail, northwest 5 feet at 8 seconds and south 2 feet at 15 seconds. Sunday, northwest wind 5 to 10 knots, seas 4 to 5 feet, wave detail, northwest 5 feet at 8 seconds and south 2 feet at 15 seconds. 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This broadcast originates from the National Weather Service office located in Monterey, California, and serves the coastal marine waters, including San Francisco and Monterey Bay. San Francisco VAR forecast. In the deep water channel, mixed seas of 4 to 6 feet at 9 seconds. Across the bar, swell can be more than twice as high across the bar than surrounding waters. Waves are also more prone to break, particularly during strong ebb currents. Maximum ebb current of 0.9 knots at 10:55 a.m. Saturday and 2.7 knots at 9:46 p.m. Saturday. The coastal waters forecast from Point Pinos to Point Piedras Blancas out to 10 nautical miles. Today, northwest wind 5 to 10 knots, seas 3 to 4 feet, wave detail, northwest 4 feet at 9 seconds and south 2 feet at 15 seconds. Tonight, northwest wind 5 to 10 knots, seas 3 to 4 feet, wave detail, northwest 4 feet at 9 seconds and southwest 2 feet at 15 seconds. Sunday, northwest wind around 5 knots, seas 3 to 4 feet, wave detail, northwest 3 feet at 8 seconds and south 2 feet at 15 seconds. The coastal waters forecast from Pigeon Point to Point Pinos 10 to 60 nautical miles offshore. Today, northwest wind 5 to 10 knots, seas 4 to 5 feet, wave detail, northwest 5 feet at 9 seconds and south 2 feet at 15 seconds. Tonight, northwest wind 5 to 10 knots, seas 4 to 5 feet, wave detail, northwest 4 feet at 8 seconds and southwest 2 feet at 15 seconds.

thickens. Sunday northwest wind 5 to 10 knots, seas around 4 feet, wave detail. Northwest 3 feet at 8 seconds and south 2 feet at 15 seconds. The offshore waters forecast for the following marine location: Point Arena to Pigeon Point between 60 nautical miles and 150 nautical miles offshore. Issued at 3:17 a.m. Pacific Daylight Time. Today, north winds 10 to 20 knots. Seas 6 to 8 feet. Tonight, north winds 10 to 20 knots, becoming 10 to 15 knots. Seas 5 to 7 feet. Sun, north winds 5 to 15 knots. Seas 5 to 6 feet. Sunday night, north winds 10 to 15 knots. Seas 5 to 6 feet. Monday, north winds 10 to 15 knots. Seas 5 to 7 feet. Monday night, north winds 10 to 20 knots. Seas 5 to 7 feet. Tuesday, north winds 15 to 20 knots. Seas 6 to 7 feet. Tuesday night, north winds 15 to 20 knots. Seas 6 to 7 feet. Wednesday, north winds 15 to 20 knots. Seas 6 to 7 feet. Wednesday night, north winds 15 to 20 knots. Seas 6 to 9 feet. The offshore waters forecast for the following marine location: Pigeon Point to Point Piedras Blancas between 60 nautical miles and 150 nautical miles offshore. Issued at 3:17 a.m. Pacific Daylight Time. Today, north winds 10 to 20 knots, becoming north to northwest 5 to 10 knots. Seas 5 to 7 feet. Tonight, north to northwest winds 5 to 10 knots. Seas 5 to 6 feet. Sun, north winds 5 to 10 knots, becoming northwest. Seas 4 to 6 feet. Sunday night, north to northwest winds 5 to 10 knots. Seas 5 to 6 feet. Monday, north to northwest winds 10 to 15 knots. Seas 5 to 6 feet. Monday night, north to northwest winds 10 to 15 knots. Seas 5 to 6 feet. Tuesday, north to northwest winds 10 to 15 knots. Seas 5 to 6 feet. Tuesday night, north winds 10 to 15 knots. Seas 6 to 7 feet. Wednesday, north winds 10 to 15 knots, increasing to 15 to 20 knots. Seas 6 to 7 feet. Wednesday night, north to northwest winds 15 to 20 knots. Seas 6 to 8 feet. The following is an important weather message from the National Weather Service. Heat advisory in effect from 11 a.m. Saturday to 10 p.m. Pacific Daylight Time Sunday. What? Hot conditions with maximum temperatures in the low 80s to low 90s. Mild minimum temperatures and weak onshore flow will limit overnight relief. Where? The Marin Hills, northern Monterey Bay, San Francisco, and northern Salinas Valley, Hollister Valley, and Carmel Valley. When? From 11 a.m. Saturday to 10 p.m. Pacific Daylight Time Sunday. Impacts. This level of heat affects anyone without effective cooling and or adequate hydration. Impacts likely in some health systems, heat-sensitive industries and infrastructure. Hydration is a critical piece to surviving the heat. Drink water, and if possible, take water to those who are vulnerable. Take extra precautions when outside. Wear lightweight and loose-fitting clothing. Try to limit strenuous activities to the early morning or evening. Take action when you experience symptoms of heat exhaustion and or heat stroke. Beat the heat and check the back seat. Do not leave young children or pets in unattended vehicles. Car interiors will reach lethal temperatures in a matter of minutes. The following is an important weather message from the National Weather Service. Dense fog advisory is canceled. Heat advisory remains in effect from 11 a.m. this morning to 10 p.m. Pacific Daylight Time Sunday. What? For the heat advisory, hot conditions with maximum temperatures in the low 80s to low 90s. Mild minimum temperatures and weak onshore flow will limit overnight relief. Where? Northern Monterey Bay. When?

11 a.m. this morning to 10 p.m. Pacific Daylight Time, Sunday. Impacts for the heat advisory. This level of heat affects anyone without effective cooling and or adequate hydration. Impacts likely in some health systems, heat-sensitive industries and infrastructure. Hydration is a critical piece to surviving the heat. Drink water, and if possible, take water to those who are vulnerable. Take extra precautions when outside. Wear lightweight and loose-fitting clothing. Try to limit strenuous activities to the early morning or evening. Take action when you experience symptoms of heat exhaustion and or heat stroke. Beat the heat and check the back seat. Do not leave young children or pets in unattended vehicles. Car interiors will reach lethal temperatures in a matter of minutes. The following is an important weather message from the National Weather Service. Heat advisory remains in effect from 11 a.m. this morning to 10 p.m. Pacific Daylight Time, Sunday. What? Hot conditions with maximum temperatures in the low 80s to low 90s. Mild minimum temperatures and weak onshore flow will limit overnight relief. Where? The Marin Hills, San Francisco, and northern Salinas Valley, Hollister Valley, and Carmel Valley. When? From 11 a.m. this morning to 10 p.m. Pacific Daylight Time, Sunday. Impacts. This level of heat affects anyone without effective cooling and or adequate hydration. Impacts likely in some health systems, heat-sensitive industries and infrastructure. Hydration is a critical piece to surviving the heat. Drink water, and if possible, take water to those who are vulnerable. Take extra precautions when outside. Wear lightweight and loose-fitting clothing. Try to limit strenuous activities to the early morning or evening. Take action when you experience symptoms of heat exhaustion and or heat stroke. Beat the heat and check the back seat. Do not leave young children or pets in unattended vehicles. Car interiors will reach lethal temperatures in a matter of minutes. The following is an important weather message from the National Weather Service. Heat advisory remains in effect from 11 a.m. this morning to 10 p.m. Pacific Daylight Time, Monday. What? Hot conditions with maximum temperatures in the mid-90s to low 100s. Mild minimum temperatures and weak onshore flow will limit overnight relief. Where? The East Bay and San Francisco Bayshore Line, North Bay Interior Mountains and Valleys, the Santa Clara Valley and Eastern Hills, the Santa Cruz Mountains, Interior Monterey County and the Santa Lucia Range, most of San Benito County and the Chilame Hills in southeast Monterey County, and southern Salinas Valley, Arroyo Seco and Lake San Antonio. When? From 11 a.m. this morning to 10 p.m. Pacific Daylight Time, Monday. Impacts. This level of heat affects anyone without effective cooling and or adequate hydration. Impacts likely in some health systems, heat-sensitive industries and infrastructure. Hydration is a critical piece to surviving the heat. Drink water, and if possible, take water to those who are vulnerable. Take extra precautions when outside. Wear lightweight and loose-fitting clothing. Try to limit strenuous activities to the early morning or evening. Take action when you experience symptoms of heat exhaustion and or heat stroke. The coastal waters forecast from Point Reyes to Pigeon Point out to 10 nautical miles. For today, northwest wind around 5 knots, rising to 5 to 10 knots late. Seas 3 to 4 feet. Wave detail, northwest 3 feet at 9 seconds and south 2 feet at 15 seconds. Patchy dense fog this morning. For tonight, northwest wind 5 to 10 knots, easing to around 5 knots after midnight. Seas 3 to 4 feet. Wave detail, northwest 3 feet at 9 seconds and south 2 feet at 15 seconds. For Sunday, north wind around 5 knots, backing to northwest in the afternoon. Seas around 3 feet. Wave detail, northwest 3 feet at 8 seconds and south 2 feet at 15 seconds. The coastal waters forecast from Pigeon Point to Point Pinos out to 10 nautical miles. For today, northwest wind 5 to 10 knots. Seas 3 to 4 feet. Wave detail, northwest
seconds and south 2 feet at 15 seconds. For tonight, northwest wind 5 to 10 knots. Seas 3 to 4 feet. Wave detail, northwest 3 feet at 8 seconds and southwest 2 feet at 15 seconds. For Sunday, north wind around 5 knots, backing to northwest in the afternoon. Seas 3 to 4 feet. Wave detail, northwest 3 feet at 8 seconds and south 2 feet at 15 seconds. Sunrise, sunset, and tidal information for the San Francisco Bay Area for Saturday, October 3. The sunrise today, 7:06 a.m. The sunset tonight, 6:51 p.m. Tidal data at the Golden Gate for today. High tide, 7:11 a.m. at 4.42 feet. Low tide, 11:12 a.m. at 3.54 feet. High tide, 5:11 p.m. at 5.79 feet. Here are the buoy observations for 9 a.m. Pacific Daylight Time. An offshore buoy 6 winds south at 6 knots, water temperature 67, pressure 1,020.9 millibars. An offshore buoy 59 winds north at 19 knots, gusting to 21, water temperature 66, pressure 1,018.0 millibars. At buoy 14 near Point Arena, winds north at 10 knots, water temperature 57, pressure 1,013.1 millibars. At buoy 13 near Bodega Bay, winds northwest at 2 knots, pressure 1,012.2 millibars. At Point Reyes Wave Rider, buoy water temperature 58, seas 5 feet every 8 seconds. At San Francisco Bar, buoy water temperature 59, seas 3 feet every 8 seconds. At San Francisco, buoy winds north at 2 knots, water temperature 59, pressure 1,012.0 millibars. At Half Moon Bay, buoy winds west 4 knots, water temperature 62, pressure 1,011.8 millibars, seas 4 feet, every 9 seconds. At Monterey, buoy winds north at 8 knots, water temperature 61, pressure 1,011.6 millibars. At Point Sur, Wave Rider, buoy water temperature 63, seas 4 feet, every 8 seconds. At Cape San Martin, buoy winds northwest at 12 knots, water temperature 64, pressure 1,012.1 millibars. Synopsis for the Central California coast and bays, including the Monterey Bay, Greater Farallones, and Cordell Bank National Marine Sanctuaries. Northerly to northwesterly breezes remain gentle to moderate into early week, allowing for slight to moderate seas to persist. The marine forecast for San Pablo Bay, Suisun Bay, the West Delta, and the San Francisco Bay north of the Bay Bridge. For today, west wind around 5 knots, veering to north late this morning and early afternoon, backing to west late. For tonight, southwest wind around 5 knots. For Sunday, northeast wind around 5 knots, backing to northwest in the afternoon. The marine forecast for Monterey Bay. For today, north wind around 5 knots, backing to west around 5 knots this afternoon. Seas around 3 feet. Wave detail, northwest 2 feet at 9 seconds. For tonight, southwest wind around 5 knots, veering to north after midnight. Seas around 3 feet. Wave detail, northwest 2 feet at 9 seconds. For Sunday, northeast wind around 5 knots, backing to west in the afternoon. Seas around 3 feet. Wave detail, northwest 2 feet at 8 seconds and south 2 feet at 15 seconds. The coastal waters forecast from Point Arena to Point Reyes out to 10 nautical miles. Today, north wind around 5 knots, backing to northwest this afternoon. Seas 4 to 5 feet, wave detail, northwest 4 feet at 9 seconds and south 2 feet at 15 seconds. Patchy dense fog this morning. Tonight, northwest wind 5 to 10 knots, seas 3 to 4 feet, wave detail, northwest 4 feet at 8 seconds and south 2 feet at 15 seconds. Sunday, north wind around 5 knots, backing to northwest in the afternoon. Seas 3 to 4 feet, wave detail, northwest 3 feet at 8 seconds and south 2 feet at 15 seconds. The coastal waters 4

broadcast from Point Arena to Point Reyes 10 to 60 nautical miles offshore. Today, north wind 10 to 15 knots, easing to 5 to 10 knots late this morning and afternoon. Seas 5 to 7 feet wave detail, northwest 6 feet at 8 seconds and south 2 feet at 15 seconds. Patchy dense fog this morning. Tonight, northwest wind 5 to 10 knots, seas 5 to 6 feet wave detail, northwest 5 feet at 8 seconds and south 2 feet at 15 seconds. Sunday, northwest wind 5 to 10 knots, seas 4 to 5 feet wave detail, northwest 5 feet at 8 seconds and south 2 feet at 15 seconds. San Francisco Bar forecast. In the deep water channel, mixed seas of 4 to 6 feet at 9 seconds. Across the bar, swell can be more than twice as high across the bar than surrounding waters. Waves are also more prone to break, particularly during strong ebb currents. Maximum ebb current of 0.9 knots at 10:55 a.m. Saturday and 2.7 knots at 9:46 p.m. Saturday. The coastal waters forecast from Point Pinos to Point Piedras Blancas out to 10 nautical miles. Today, northwest wind 5 to 10 knots, seas 3 to 4 feet wave detail, northwest 4 feet at 9 seconds and south 2 feet at 15 seconds. Tonight, northwest wind 5 to 10 knots, seas 3 to 4 feet wave detail, northwest 4 feet at 9 seconds and southwest 2 feet at 15 seconds. Sunday, northwest wind around 5 knots, seas 3 to 4 feet wave detail, northwest 3 feet at 8 seconds and south 2 feet at 15 seconds. The coastal waters forecast from Pigeon Point to Point Pinos 10 to 60 nautical miles offshore. Today, northwest wind 5 to 10 knots, seas 4 to 5 feet wave detail, northwest 5 feet at 9 seconds and south 2 feet at 15 seconds. Tonight, northwest wind 5 to 10 knots, seas 4 to 5 feet wave detail, northwest 4 feet at 8 seconds and southwest 2 feet at 15 seconds. Sunday, northwest wind 5 to 10 knots, seas around 4 feet wave detail, northwest 3 feet at 8 seconds and south 2 feet at 15 seconds. The offshore waters forecast for the following marine location, Point Arena to Pigeon Point between 60 nautical miles and 150 nautical miles offshore. Issued at 09:05 a.m. Pacific Daylight Time. Today, north winds 10 to 20 knots. Seas 6 to 8 feet. Tonight, north winds 10 to 20 knots, becoming 10 to 15 knots. Seas 5 to 7 feet. Sun, north winds 5 to 15 knots. Seas 5 to 6 feet. Sunday night, north winds 10 to 15 knots. Seas 5 to 6 feet. Monday, north winds 10 to 15 knots, becoming 10 to 20 knots. Seas 5 to 7 feet. Monday night, north winds 15 to 20 knots. Seas 5 to 7 feet. Tuesday, north winds 15 to 20 knots. Seas 6 to 7 feet. Tuesday night, north winds 10 to 20 knots. Seas 6 to 7 feet. Wednesday, north winds 15 to 20 knots. Seas 6 to 7 feet. Wednesday night, north winds 15 to 20 knots. Seas 6 to 9 feet. The offshore waters forecast for the following marine location, Pigeon Point to Point Piedras Blancas between 60 nautical miles and 150 nautical miles offshore. Issued at 09:05 a.m. Pacific Daylight Time. Today, north winds 5 to 15 knots, becoming north to northwest 5 to 10 knots. Seas 5 to 7 feet. Tonight, north to northwest winds 5 to 10 knots. Seas 5 to 6 feet. Sun, north winds 5 to 10 knots, becoming northwest. Seas 4 to 6 feet. Sunday night, north to northwest winds 5 to 10 knots. Seas 5 to 6 feet. Monday, north to northwest winds 10 to 15 knots. Seas 5 to 6 feet. Monday night, northwest winds 10 to 15 knots. Seas 5 to 6 feet. Tuesday, north to northwest winds 10 to 15 knots. Seas 5 to 6 feet. Tuesday night, north to northwest winds 10 to 15 knots.

seas 6 to 7 feet. Wednesday, north winds 10 to 15 knots, increasing to 15 to 20 knots. Seas 6 to 7 feet. Wednesday night, north to northwest winds 15 to 20 knots. Seas 6 to 8 feet. The following is an important weather message from the National Weather Service. Heat advisory in effect from 11 a.m. Saturday to 10 p.m. Pacific Daylight Time Sunday. Wet, hot conditions with maximum temperatures in the low 80s to low 90s. Mild minimum temperatures and weak onshore flow will limit overnight relief. Where? The Marin Hills, northern Monterey Bay, San Francisco, and northern Salinas Valley, Hollister Valley, and Carmel Valley. When? From 11 a.m. Saturday to 10 p.m. Pacific Daylight Time Sunday. Impacts. This level of heat affects anyone without effective cooling and or adequate hydration. Impacts likely in some health systems, heat-sensitive industries, and infrastructure. Hydration is a critical piece to surviving the heat. Drink water, and if possible, take water to those who are vulnerable. Take extra precautions when outside. Wear lightweight and loose-fitting clothing. Try to limit strenuous activities to the early morning or evening. Take action when you experience symptoms of heat exhaustion and/or heat stroke. Beat the heat and check the back seat. Do not leave young children or pets in unattended vehicles. Car interiors will reach lethal temperatures in a matter of minutes. The following is an important weather message from the National Weather Service. Dense fog advisory is canceled. Heat advisory remains in effect from 11 a.m. this morning to 10 p.m. Pacific Daylight Time Sunday. What? For the heat advisory, hot conditions with maximum temperatures in the low 80s to low 90s. Mild minimum temperatures and weak onshore flow will limit overnight relief. Where? Northern Monterey Bay. When? From 11 a.m. this morning to 10 p.m. Pacific Daylight Time Sunday. Impacts. For the heat advisory, this level of heat affects anyone without effective cooling and or adequate hydration. Impacts likely in some health systems, heat-sensitive industries, and infrastructure. Hydration is a critical piece to surviving the heat. Drink water, and if possible, take water to those who are vulnerable. Take extra precautions when outside. Wear lightweight and loose-fitting clothing. Try to limit strenuous activities to the early morning or evening. Take action when you experience symptoms of heat exhaustion and/or heat stroke. Beat the heat and check the back seat. Do not leave young children or pets in unattended vehicles. Car interiors will reach lethal temperatures in a matter of minutes. The following is an important weather message from the National Weather Service. Heat advisory remains in effect from 11 a.m. this morning to 10 p.m. Pacific Daylight Time Sunday. What? Hot conditions with maximum temperatures in the low 80s to low 90s. Mild minimum temperatures and weak onshore flow will limit overnight relief. Where? The Marin Hills, San Francisco, and northern Salinas Valley, Hollister Valley, and Carmel Valley. When? From 11 a.m. this morning to 10 p.m. Pacific Daylight Time Sunday. Impacts. This level of heat affects anyone without effective cooling and or adequate hydration. Impacts likely in some health systems, heat-sensitive industries, and infrastructure. Hydration is a critical piece to surviving the heat. Drink water, and if possible, take water to those who are vulnerable. Take extra precautions when outside. Wear lightweight and loose-fitting clothing. Try to limit strenuous activities to the early morning or evening. Take action when you experience symptoms of heat exhaustion and/or heat stroke. Beat the heat and check the back seat. Do not leave young children or pets in unattended vehicles. Car interiors will reach lethal temperatures in a matter of minutes. The following is an important weather message from the National Weather Service. Heat advisory remains in effect from 11 a.m. this morning to 10 p.m. Pacific Daylight Time Monday. What? Hot conditions with maximum temperatures in the mid-90s to low 100s. Mild minimum temperatures and weak onshore flow will limit overnight relief.
East Bay and San Francisco Bayshore Line, North Bay Interior Mountains and Valleys, the Santa Clara Valley and Eastern Hills, the Santa Cruz Mountains, Interior Monterey County and the Santa Lucia Range, most of San Benito County and the Chilean Hills in Southeast Monterey County, and Southern Salinas Valley, Arroyo Seco and Lake San Antonio. When? From 11 a.m. this morning to 10 p.m. Pacific Daylight Time Monday. Impacts. This level of heat affects anyone without effective cooling and or adequate hydration. Impacts likely in some health systems, heat-sensitive industries and infrastructure. Hydration is a critical piece to surviving the heat. Drink water, and if possible, take water to those who are vulnerable. Take extra precautions when outside. Wear lightweight and loose sitting clothing. Try to limit strenuous activities to the early morning or evening. Take action when you experience symptoms of heat exhaustion and or heat stroke. The coastal waters forecast from Point Reyes to Pigeon Point out to 10 nautical miles. For today, northwest wind around 5 knots, rising to 5 to 10 knots late. Seas 3 to 4 feet. Wave detail, northwest 3 feet at 9 seconds and south 2 feet at 15 seconds. Patchy dense fog this morning. For tonight, northwest wind 5 to 10 knots, easing to around 5 knots after midnight. Seas 3 to 4 feet. Wave detail, northwest 3 feet at 9 seconds and south 2 feet at 15 seconds. For Sunday, north wind around 5 knots, backing to northwest in the afternoon. Seas around 3 feet. Wave detail, northwest 3 feet at 8 seconds and south 2 feet at 15 seconds. The coastal waters forecast from Pigeon Point to Point Pinos out to 10 nautical miles. For today, northwest wind 5 to 10 knots. Seas 3 to 4 feet. Wave detail, northwest 3 feet at 9 seconds and south 2 feet at 15 seconds. For tonight, northwest wind 5 to 10 knots. Seas 3 to 4 feet. Wave detail, northwest 3 feet at 8 seconds and southwest 2 feet at 15 seconds. For Sunday, north wind around 5 knots, backing to northwest in the afternoon. Seas 3 to 4 feet. Wave detail, northwest 3 feet at 8 seconds and south 2 feet at 15 seconds. 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This broadcast originates from the National Weather Service office located in Monterey, California, and serves the coastal marine waters, including San Francisco and Monterey Bay. Sunrise, sunset, and tidal information for the San Francisco Bay area for Saturday, October 3. The sunrise today, 7:06 a.m. The sunset tonight, 6:51 p.m. Tidal data at the Golden Gate for today. High tide, 7:11 a.m. at 4.42 feet. Low tide, 11:12 a.m. at 3.54 feet. High tide, 5:11 p.m. at 5.79 feet. Here are the buoy observations for 9 a.m. Pacific Daylight Time. At buoy 6, winds south 6 knots, water temperature 67, pressure 1,020.9 millibars, sea 3, every 8. At offshore buoy 59, winds north at 19 knots, gusting to 21, water temperature 66, pressure 1,018.0 millibars. At Point Arena buoy, winds north 10 knots, water temperature 57, pressure 1,013.1 millibars, seas 5 feet, every 7 seconds. At buoy 13 near Bodega Bay, winds north at 2 knots, pressure 1,012.2 millibars, swell 5 feet, every 8 seconds. At Point Reyes Wave Rider buoy, water temperature 58, seas 5 feet, every 8 seconds. At San Francisco Bar buoy, water temperature 59, seas 3 feet, every 8 seconds. At San Francisco buoy, wind southwest at 4 knots, water temperature 59, swell 4 feet, every 8 seconds. At Half Moon Bay buoy, winds west 4 knots, water temperature 62, pressure 1,000.

7.8 millibars, seas 4 feet, every 9 seconds. At Monterey Bay Buoy, winds northwest 8 knots, water temperature 61, pressure 1,011.8 millibars, seas 4 feet, every 8 seconds. At Pointer, Wave Rider Buoy, water temperature 63, seas 4 feet, every 8 seconds. At Cape San Martin Buoy, winds northwest 12 knots, water temperature 64, pressure 1,012.1 millibars, seas 4 feet, every 8 seconds. Synopsis for the Central California coast and bays, including the Monterey Bay, Greater Farallones, and Cordell Bank National Marine Sanctuaries. Northerly to northwesterly breezes remain gentle to moderate into early week, allowing for slight to moderate seas to persist. The marine forecast for San Pablo Bay, Suisun Bay, the West Delta, and the San Francisco Bay north of the Bay Bridge. For today, west wind around 5 knots, veering to north late this morning and early afternoon, backing to west late. For tonight, southwest wind around 5 knots. For Sunday, northeast wind around 5 knots, backing to northwest in the afternoon. The marine forecast for Monterey Bay. For today, north wind around 5 knots, backing to west around 5 knots this afternoon. Seas around 3 feet. Wave detail, northwest 2 feet at 9 seconds. For tonight, southwest wind around 5 knots, veering to north after midnight. Seas around 3 feet. Wave detail, northwest 2 feet at 9 seconds. For Sunday, northeast wind around 5 knots, backing to west in the afternoon. Seas around 3 feet. Wave detail, northwest 2 feet at 8 seconds and south 2 feet at 15 seconds. The coastal waters forecast from Point Arena to Point Reyes out to 10 nautical miles. Today, north wind around 5 knots, backing to northwest this afternoon. Seas 4 to 5 feet, wave detail, northwest 4 feet at 9 seconds and south 2 feet at 15 seconds. Patchy dense fog this morning. Tonight, northwest wind 5 to 10 knots, seas 3 to 4 feet, wave detail, northwest 4 feet at 8 seconds and south 2 feet at 15 seconds. Sunday, north wind around 5 knots, backing to northwest in the afternoon. Seas 3 to 4 feet, wave detail, northwest 3 feet at 8 seconds and south 2 feet at 15 seconds. The coastal waters forecast from Point Arena to Point Reyes 10 to 60 nautical miles offshore. Today, north wind 10 to 15 knots, easing to 5 to 10 knots late this morning and afternoon. Seas 5 to 7 feet, wave detail, northwest 6 feet at 8 seconds and south 2 feet at 15 seconds. Patchy dense fog this morning. Tonight, northwest wind 5 to 10 knots, seas 5 to 6 feet, wave detail, northwest 5 feet at 8 seconds and south 2 feet at 15 seconds. Sunday, northwest wind 5 to 10 knots, seas 4 to 5 feet, wave detail, northwest 5 feet at 8 seconds and south 2 feet at 15 seconds. San Francisco Bar forecast. In the deep water channel, mixed seas of 4 to 6 feet at 9 seconds. Across the bar, swell can be more than twice as high across the bar than surrounding waters. Waves are also more prone to break, particularly during strong ebb currents. Maximum ebb current of 0.9 knots at 10:55 a.m. Saturday and 2.7 knots at 9:46 p.m. Saturday. The coastal waters forecast from Point Pinos to Point Piedras Blancas out to 10 nautical miles. Today, northwest wind 5 to 10 knots, seas 3 to 4 feet, wave detail, northwest 4 feet at 9 seconds and south 2 feet at 15 seconds. Tonight, northwest wind 5 to 10 knots, seas 3 to 4 feet, wave detail, northwest 4 feet at 9 seconds and southwest 2 feet at 15 seconds. Sunday, northwest wind around 5 knots, seas 3 to 4 feet, wave detail, northwest 3 feet at 8 seconds and south 2 feet at 15 seconds. The coastal waters forecast from Pigeon Point to Point Pinos 10 to 60 nautical miles offshore. Today, northwest wind 5 to 10 knots, seas 4 to 5 feet, wave detail, northwest 5 feet at 9 seconds and south 2 feet at 15 seconds. Tonight, northwest wind 5 to 10 knots, seas 4 to 5 feet, wave detail.

northwest 4 feet at 8 seconds and southwest 2 feet at 15 seconds. Sunday, northwest wind 5 to 10 knots, seas around 4 feet, wave detail. Northwest 3 feet at 8 seconds and south 2 feet at 15 seconds. The offshore waters forecast for the following marine location: Point Arena to Pigeon Point, between 60 nautical miles and 150 nautical miles offshore. Issued at 09:05 a.m. Pacific Daylight Time. Today, north winds 10 to 20 knots. Sea 6 to 8 feet. Tonight, north winds 10 to 20 knots, becoming 10 to 15 knots. Seas 5 to 7 feet. Sun, north winds 5 to 15 knots. Seas 5 to 6 feet. Sunday night, north winds 10 to 15 knots. Seas 5 to 6 feet. Monday, north winds 10 to 15 knots, becoming 10 to 20 knots. Seas 5 to 7 feet. Monday night, north winds 15 to 20 knots. Seas 5 to 7 feet. Tuesday, north winds 15 to 20 knots. Seas 6 to 7 feet. Tuesday night, north winds 10 to 20 knots. Seas 6 to 7 feet. Wednesday, north winds 15 to 20 knots. Seas 6 to 7. Tuesday night, north winds 10 to 20 knots. Seas 6 to 7 feet. Wednesday, north winds 15 to 20 knots. Seas 6 to 7 feet. Wednesday night, north winds 15 to 20 knots. Seas 6 to 9 feet. The offshore waters forecast for the following marine location: Pigeon Point to Point Piedras Blancas, between 60 nautical miles and 150 nautical miles offshore. Issued at 09:05 a.m. Pacific Daylight Time. Today, north winds 5 to 15 knots, becoming north to northwest 5 to 10 knots. Seas 5 to 7 feet. Tonight, north to northwest wind 5 to 10 knots. Seas 5 to 6 feet. Sun, north winds 5 to 10 knots, becoming northwest. Seas 4 to 6 feet. Sunday night, north to northwest wind 5 to 10 knots. Seas 5 to 6 feet. Monday, north to northwest winds 10 to 15 knots. Seas 5 to 6 feet. Monday night, northwest winds 10 to 15 knots. Seas 5 to 6 feet. Tuesday, north to northwest winds 10 to 15 knots. Seas 5 to 6 feet. Tuesday night, north to northwest winds 10 to 15 knots. Seas 6 to 7 feet. Wednesday, north winds 10 to 15 knots, increasing to 15 to 20 knots. Seas 6 to 7 feet. Wednesday night, north to northwest winds 15 to 20 knots. Seas 6 to 8 feet. The following is an important weather message from the National Weather Service. Heat advisory in effect from 11 a.m. Saturday to 10 p.m. Pacific Daylight Time Sunday. What? Hot conditions with maximum temperatures in the low 80s to low 90s. Mild minimum temperatures and weak onshore flow will limit overnight relief. Where? The Marin Hills, northern Monterey Bay, San Francisco, and northern Salinas Valley, Hollister Valley, and Carmel Valley. When? From 11 a.m. Saturday to 10 p.m. Pacific Daylight Time Sunday. Impacts. This level of heat affects anyone without effective cooling and or adequate hydration. Impacts likely in some health systems, heat-sensitive industries, and infrastructure. Hydration is a critical piece to surviving the heat. Drink water, and if possible, take water to those who are vulnerable. Take extra precautions when outside. Wear lightweight and loose-fitting clothing. Try to limit strenuous activities to the early morning or evening. Take action when you experience symptoms of heat exhaustion and/or heat stroke. Beat the heat and check the back seat. Do not leave young children or pets in unattended vehicles. Car interiors will reach lethal temperatures in a matter of minutes. The following is an important weather message from the National Weather Service. Dense fog advisory is canceled. Heat advisory remains in effect from 11 a.m. this morning.

extra precautions when outside. Wear lightweight and loose-fitting clothing. Try to limit strenuous activities to the early morning or evening. Take action when you experience symptoms of heat exhaustion and/or heat stroke. Beat the heat and check the back seat. Do not leave young children or pets in unattended vehicles. Car interiors will reach lethal temperatures in a matter of minutes. The following is an important weather message from the National Weather Service. Heat advisory remains in effect from 11 a.m. this morning to 10 p.m. Pacific Daylight Time Sunday. What? Hot conditions with maximum temperatures in the low 80s to low 90s. Mild minimum temperatures and weak onshore flow will limit overnight relief. Where? The Marin Hills, San Francisco, and northern Salinas Valley, Hollister Valley, and Carmel Valley. When? From 11 a.m. this morning to 10 p.m. Pacific Daylight Time Sunday. Impacts. This level of heat affects anyone without effective cooling and/or adequate hydration. Impacts likely in some health systems, heat-sensitive industries, and infrastructure. Hydration is a critical piece to surviving the heat. Drink water, and if possible, take water to those who are vulnerable. Take extra precautions when outside. Wear lightweight and loose-fitting clothing. Try to limit strenuous activities to the early morning or evening. Take action when you experience symptoms of heat exhaustion and/or heat stroke. Beat the heat and check the back seat. Do not leave young children or pets in unattended vehicles. Car interiors will reach lethal temperatures in a matter of minutes. The following is an important weather message from the National Weather Service. Heat advisory remains in effect from 11 a.m. this morning to 10 p.m. Pacific Daylight Time Monday. What? Hot conditions with maximum temperatures in the mid-90s to low 100s. Mild minimum temperatures and weak onshore flow will limit overnight relief. Where? The East Bay and San Francisco Bayshore Line, North Bay Interior Mountains and Valleys, the Santa Clara Valley and Eastern Hills, the Santa Cruz Mountains, Interior Monterey County and the Santa Lucia Range, most of San Benito County and the Chilame Hills in southeast Monterey County, and southern Salinas Valley, Arroyo Seco and Lake San Antonio. When? From 11 a.m. this morning to 10 p.m. Pacific Daylight Time Monday. Impacts. This level of heat affects anyone without effective cooling and/or adequate hydration. Impacts likely in some health systems, heat-sensitive industries, and infrastructure. Hydration is a critical piece to surviving the heat. Drink water, and if possible, take water to those who are vulnerable. Take extra precautions when outside. Wear lightweight and loose-fitting clothing. Try to limit strenuous activities to the early morning or evening. Take action when you experience symptoms of heat exhaustion and/or heat stroke. The coastal waters forecast from Point Reyes to Pigeon Point out to 10 nautical miles. For today, northwest wind around 5 knots, rising to 5 to 10 knots late. Seas 3 to 4 feet. Wave detail, northwest 3 feet at 9 seconds and south 2 feet at 15 seconds. Patchy dense fog this morning. For tonight, northwest wind 5 to 10 knots, easing to around 5 knots after midnight. Seas 3 to 4 feet. Wave detail, northwest 3 feet at 9 seconds and south 2 feet at 15 seconds. For Sunday, north wind around 5 knots, backing to northwest in the afternoon. Seas around 3 feet. Wave detail, northwest 3 feet at 8 seconds and south 2 feet at 15 seconds. The coastal waters forecast from Pigeon Point to Point Pinos out to 10 nautical miles. For today, northwest wind 5 to 10 knots. Seas 3 to 4 feet. Wave detail, northwest 3 feet at 9 seconds and south 2 feet at 15 seconds. For tonight, northwest wind 5 to 10 knots. Seas 3 to 4 feet. Wave detail, northwest 3 feet at 8 seconds and southwest 2 feet at 15 seconds. For Sunday, north wind around 5 knots, backing to northwest in the afternoon. Seas 3 to 4 feet. Wave detail, north

preheat at 8 seconds and south 2 feet at 15 seconds. Sunrise, sunset, and tidal information for the San Francisco Bay Area for Saturday, October 3. The sunrise today, 7:06 a.m. The sunset tonight, 6:51 p.m. Tidal data at the Golden Gate for today. High tide, 7:11 a.m. at 4.42 feet. Low tide, 11:12 a.m. at 3.54 feet. High tide, 5:11 p.m. at 5.79 feet. Here are the buoy observations for 9 a.m. Pacific Daylight Time. At buoy 6, winds south 6 knots, water temperature 67, pressure 1,020.9 millibars, sea 3, every 8. At offshore buoy 59, winds north at 19 knots, gusting to 21, water temperature 66, pressure 1,018.0 millibars. At Point Arena buoy, winds north 10 knots, water temperature 57, pressure 1,013.1 millibars, seas 5 feet, every 7 seconds. At buoy 13 near Bodega Bay, winds north at 2 knots, pressure 1,012.2 millibars, swell 5 feet, every 8 seconds. At Point Reyes Wave Rider buoy, water temperature 58, seas 5 feet, every 8 seconds. At San Francisco Bar buoy, water temperature 59, seas 3 feet, every 8 seconds. At San Francisco buoy, wind southwest at 4 knots, water temperature 59, swell 4 feet, every 8 seconds. At Half Moon Bay buoy, winds west 4 knots, water temperature 62, pressure 1,011.8 millibars, seas 4 feet, every 9 seconds. At Monterey Bay buoy, winds northwest 8 knots, water temperature 61, pressure 1,011.8 millibars, seas 4 feet, every 8 seconds. At Pointer, Wave Rider buoy, water temperature 63, seas 4 feet, every 8 seconds. At Cape San Martin buoy, winds northwest 12 knots, water temperature 64, pressure 1,012.1 millibars. Seas 4 feet, every 8 seconds. Synopsis for the Central California coast and bays, including the Monterey Bay, Greater Farallones, and Cordell Bank National Marine Sanctuaries. Northerly to northwesterly breezes remain gentle to moderate into early week, allowing for slight to moderate seas to persist. The marine forecast for San Pablo Bay, Suisun Bay, the West Delta, and the San Francisco Bay north of the Bay Bridge. For today, west wind around 5 knots, veering to north late this morning and early afternoon, backing to west late. For tonight, southwest wind around 5 knots. For Sunday, northeast wind around 5 knots, backing to northwest in the afternoon. The marine forecast for Monterey Bay. For today, north wind around 5 knots, backing to west around 5 knots this afternoon. Seas around 3 feet. Wave detail, northwest 2 feet at 9 seconds. For tonight, southwest wind around 5 knots, veering to north after midnight. Seas around 3 feet. Wave detail, northwest 2 feet at 9 seconds. For Sunday, northeast wind around 5 knots, backing to west in the afternoon. Seas around 3 feet. Wave detail, northwest 2 feet at 8 seconds and south 2 feet at 15 seconds. The coastal waters forecast from Point Arena to Point Reyes out to 10 nautical miles. Today, north wind around 5 knots, backing to northwest this afternoon. Seas 4 to 5 feet, wave detail, northwest 4 feet at 9 seconds and south 2 feet at 15 seconds. Patchy dense fog this morning. Tonight, northwest wind 5 to 10 knots, seas 3 to 4 feet, wave detail, northwest 4 feet at 8 seconds and south 2 feet at 15 seconds. Sunday, north wind around 5 knots, backing to northwest in the afternoon. Seas 3 to 4 feet, wave detail, northwest 3 feet at 8 seconds and south 2 feet at 15 seconds. The coastal waters forecast from Point Arena to Point Reyes 10 to 60 nautical miles offshore. Today, north wind 10 to 15 knots, easing to 5 to 10 knots late this morning and afternoon. Seas 5 to 7 feet, wave detail, northwest 6 feet at 8 seconds.
and south 2 feet at 15 seconds. Patchy, dense fog this morning. Tonight, northwest wind 5 to 10 knots, seas 5 to 6 feet, wave detail. Northwest 5 feet at 8 seconds and south 2 feet at 15 seconds. Sunday, northwest wind 5 to 10 knots, seas 4 to 5 feet, wave detail. Northwest 5 feet at 8 seconds and south 2 feet at 15 seconds. San Francisco Bar forecast. In the deep water channel, mixed seas of 4 to 6 feet at 9 seconds. Across the bar, swell can be more than twice as high across the bar than surrounding waters. Waves are also more prone to break, particularly during strong ebb currents. Maximum ebb current of 0.9 knots at 10:55 a.m. Saturday and 2.7 knots at 9:46 p.m. Saturday. The coastal waters forecast from Point Pinos to Point Piedras Blancas out to 10 nautical miles. Today, northwest wind 5 to 10 knots, seas 3 to 4 feet, wave detail. Northwest 4 feet at 9 seconds and south 2 feet at 15 seconds. Tonight, northwest wind 5 to 10 knots, seas 3 to 4 feet, wave detail. Northwest 4 feet at 9 seconds and southwest 2 feet at 15 seconds. Sunday, northwest wind around 5 knots, seas 3 to 4 feet, wave detail. Northwest 3 feet at 8 seconds and south 2 feet at 15 seconds. The coastal waters forecast from Pigeon Point to Point Pinos 10 to 60 nautical miles offshore. Today, northwest wind 5 to 10 knots, seas 4 to 5 feet, wave detail. Northwest 5 feet at 9 seconds and south 2 feet at 15 seconds. Tonight, northwest wind 5 to 10 knots, seas 4 to 5 feet, wave detail. Northwest 4 feet at 8 seconds and southwest 2 feet at 15 seconds. Sunday, northwest wind 5 to 10 knots, seas around 4 feet, wave detail. Northwest 3 feet at 8 seconds and south 2 feet at 15 seconds. The offshore waters forecast for the following marine location, Point Arena to Pigeon Point between 60 nautical miles and 150 nautical miles offshore. Issued at 09:05 a.m. Pacific Daylight Time. Today, north winds 10 to 20 knots. Seas 6 to 8 feet. Tonight, north winds 10 to 20 knots, becoming 10 to 15 knots. Seas 5 to 7 feet. Sun, north winds 5 to 15 knots. Seas 5 to 6 feet. Sunday night, north winds 10 to 15 knots. Seas 5 to 6 feet. Monday, north winds 10 to 15 knots, becoming 10 to 20 knots. Seas 5 to 7 feet. Monday night, north winds 15 to 20 knots. Seas 5 to 7 feet. Tuesday, north winds 15 to 20 knots. Seas 6 to 7 feet. Tuesday night, north winds 10 to 20 knots. Seas 6 to 7 feet. Wednesday, north winds 15 to 20 knots. Seas 6 to 7 feet. Wednesday night, north winds 15 to 20 knots. Seas 6 to 9 feet. The offshore waters forecast for the following marine location, Pigeon Point to Point Piedras Blancas between 60 nautical miles and 150 nautical miles offshore. Issued at 09:05 a.m. Pacific Daylight Time. Today, north winds 5 to 15 knots, becoming north to northwest 5 to 10 knots. Seas 5 to 7 feet. Tonight, north to northwest winds 5 to 10 knots. Seas 5 to 6 feet. Sun, north winds 5 to 10 knots, becoming northwest. Seas 4 to 6 feet. Sunday night, north to northwest winds 5 to 10 knots. Seas 5 to 6 feet. Monday, north to northwest winds 10 to 15 knots. Seas 5 to 6 feet. Monday night, northwest winds 10 to 15 knots. Seas 5 to 6 feet. Tuesday, north to northwest winds 10 to 15 knots. Seas 5 to 6 feet. Tuesday night, north to northwest winds 10 to 15 knots. Seas 6 to 7 feet. Wednesday, north winds 10 to 15 knots, increasing to 15 to 20 knots. Seas 6 to 7 feet. Wednesday night, north to northwest winds 15 to 20 knots. Seas
6 to 8 feet. The following is an important weather message from the National Weather Service. Heat advisory in effect from 11 a.m. Saturday to 10 p.m. Pacific Daylight Time Sunday. What? Hot conditions with maximum temperatures in the low 80s to low 90s. Mild minimum temperatures and weak onshore flow will limit overnight relief. Where? The Marin Hills, northern Monterey Bay, San Francisco, and northern Salinas Valley, Hollister Valley, and Carmel Valley. When? From 11 a.m. Saturday to 10 p.m. Pacific Daylight Time Sunday. Impacts. This level of heat affects anyone without effective cooling and or adequate hydration. Impacts likely in some health systems, heat-sensitive industries, and infrastructure. Hydration is a critical piece to surviving the heat. Drink water, and if possible, take water to those who are vulnerable. Take extra precautions when outside. Wear lightweight and loose-fitting clothing. Try to limit strenuous activities to the early morning or evening. Take action when you experience symptoms of heat exhaustion and or heat stroke. Beat the heat and check the back seat. Do not leave young children or pets in unattended vehicles. Car interiors will reach lethal temperatures in a matter of minutes. The following is an important weather message from the National Weather Service. Dense fog advisory is canceled. Heat advisory remains in effect from 11 a.m. this morning to 10 p.m. Pacific Daylight Time Sunday. What? For the heat advisory, hot conditions with maximum temperatures in the low 80s to low 90s. Mild minimum temperatures and weak onshore flow will limit overnight relief. Where? Northern Monterey Bay. When? From 11 a.m. this morning to 10 p.m. Pacific Daylight Time Sunday. Impacts. For the heat advisory, this level of heat affects anyone without effective cooling and or adequate hydration. Impacts likely in some health systems, heat-sensitive industries, and infrastructure. Hydration is a critical piece to surviving the heat. Drink water, and if possible, take water to those who are vulnerable. Take extra precautions when outside. Wear lightweight and loose-fitting clothing. Try to limit strenuous activities to the early morning or evening. Take action when you experience symptoms of heat exhaustion and or heat stroke. Beat the heat and check the back seat. Do not leave young children or pets in unattended vehicles. Car interiors will reach lethal temperatures in a matter of minutes. 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This broadcast originates from the National Weather Service office located in Monterey, California, and serves the coastal marine waters, including San Francisco and Monterey Bay. The following is an important weather message from the National Weather Service. Heat advisory remains in effect from 11 a.m. this morning to 10 p.m. Pacific Daylight Time Sunday. What? Hot conditions with maximum temperatures in the low 80s to low 90s. Mild minimum temperatures and weak onshore flow will limit overnight relief. Where? The Marin Hills, San Francisco, and northern Salinas Valley, Hollister Valley, and Carmel Valley. When? From 11 a.m. this morning to 10 p.m. Pacific Daylight Time Sunday. Impacts. This level of heat affects anyone without effective cooling and or adequate hydration. Impacts likely in some health systems, heat-sensitive industries, and infrastructure. Hydration is a critical piece to surviving the heat. Drink water, and if possible, take water to those who are vulnerable. Take extra precautions when outside. Wear lightweight and loose-fitting clothing. Try to limit strenuous activities to the early morning or evening. Take action when you experience symptoms of heat exhaustion and or heat stroke. Beat the heat and check the back seat. Do not leave young children or pets in unattended vehicles. Car interiors will reach lethal temperatures in a matter of minutes. The following is an important weather message from the National Weather Service. Heat advisory remains in effect from 11 a.m. this morning to 10 p.m. Pacific Daylight Time Monday. What? Hot conditions with maximum temperatures in the
mid 90s to low 100s. Mild minimum temperatures and weak onshore flow will limit overnight relief. Where? The East Bay and San Francisco Bay shoreline, North Bay interior mountains and valleys, the Santa Clara Valley and Eastern Hills, the Santa Cruz Mountains, interior Monterey County and the Santa Lucia Range, most of San Benito County and the Chulalongkorn Hills in southeast Monterey County, and southern Salinas Valley, Arroyo Seco and Lake San Antonio. When? From 11 a.m. this morning to 10 p.m. Pacific Daylight Time Monday. Impacts. This level of heat affects anyone without effective cooling and or adequate hydration. Impacts likely in some health systems, heat-sensitive industries and infrastructure. Hydration is a critical piece to surviving the heat. Drink water, and if possible, take water to those who are vulnerable. Take extra precautions when outside. Wear lightweight and loose-fitting clothing. Try to limit strenuous activities to the early morning or evening. Take action when you experience symptoms of heat exhaustion and or heat stroke. The coastal waters forecast from Point Reyes to Pigeon Point out to 10 nautical miles. For today, northwest wind around 5 knots, rising to 5 to 10 knots late. Seas 3 to 4 feet. Wave detail, northwest 3 feet at 9 seconds and south 2 feet at 15 seconds. Patchy dense fog this morning. For tonight, northwest wind 5 to 10 knots, easing to around 5 knots after midnight. Seas 3 to 4 feet. Wave detail, northwest 3 feet at 9 seconds and south 2 feet at 15 seconds. For Sunday, north wind around 5 knots, backing to northwest in the afternoon. Seas around 3 feet. Wave detail, northwest 3 feet at 8 seconds and south 2 feet at 15 seconds. The coastal waters forecast from Pigeon Point to Point Pinos out to 10 nautical miles. For today, northwest wind 5 to 10 knots. Seas 3 to 4 feet. Wave detail, northwest 3 feet at 9 seconds and south 2 feet at 15 seconds. For tonight, northwest wind 5 to 10 knots. Seas 3 to 4 feet. Wave detail, northwest 3 feet at 8 seconds and southwest 2 feet at 15 seconds. For Sunday, north wind around 5 knots, backing to northwest in the afternoon. Seas 3 to 4 feet. Wave detail, northwest 3 feet at 8 seconds and south 2 feet at 15 seconds. Semi-sunset and tidal information for the San Francisco Bay Area for Saturday, October 3. The sunrise today, 7:06 a.m. The sunset tonight, 6:51 p.m. Tidal data at the Golden Gate for today. High tide, 7:11 a.m. at 4.42 feet. Low tide, 11:12 a.m. at 3.54 feet. High tide, 5:11 p.m. at 5.79 feet. Here are the buoy observations for 9 a.m. Pacific Daylight Time. At buoy 6, winds south 6 knots, water temperature 67, pressure 1,020.9 millibars, seas 3, every 8. At offshore buoy 59, winds north at 19 knots, gusting to 21, water temperature 66, pressure 1,018.0 millibars. At Point Arena buoy, winds north 10 knots, water temperature 57, pressure 1,013.1 millibars, seas 5 feet, every 7 seconds. At buoy 13 near Bodega Bay, winds north at 2 knots, pressure 1,012.2 millibars, swell 5 feet, every 8 seconds. At Point Reyes Wave Rider buoy, water temperature 58, seas 5 feet, every 8 seconds. At San Francisco Bar buoy, water temperature 59, seas 3 feet, every 8 seconds. At San Francisco buoy, wind southwest at 4 knots, water temperature 59, swell 4 feet, every 8 seconds. At Half Moon Bay buoy, winds west 4 knots, water temperature 62, pressure 1,011.8 millibars, seas 4 feet, every 9 seconds. At Monterey Bay buoy, winds northwest 8 knots, water temperature 61, pressure 1,011.8 millibars, seas 4 feet, every 8 seconds.
10 pointer. Wave rider buoy water temperature 63. Seas 4 feet every 8 seconds. At Cape San Martin buoy winds northwest 12 knots. Water temperature 64. Pressure 1,012.1 millibars. Seas 4 feet every 8 seconds. Here are the buoy observations for 10 a.m. Pacific Daylight Time. An offshore buoy 6 winds south at 8 knots. Water temperature 67. Pressure 1,020.9 millibars. An offshore buoy 59 winds north at 16 knots. Gusting to 21. Water temperature 66. Pressure 1,018.2 millibars. At buoy 14 near Point Arena, winds north at 8 knots. Water temperature 57. Pressure 1,013.3 millibars. At buoy 13 near Bodega Bay, winds north at 4 knots. Pressure 1,012.5 millibars. At Point Reyes, wave rider buoy water temperature 58. Seas 5 feet every 8 seconds. At San Francisco Bar buoy water temperature 60. Seas 3 feet every 8 seconds. At San Francisco buoy winds northwest at 4 knots. Water temperature 59. Pressure 1,012.3 millibars. At Half Moon Bay buoy winds northwest 4 knots. Water temperature 62. Pressure 1,012.2 millibars. Seas 4 feet every 8 seconds. At Monterey buoy winds northwest at 6 knots. Water temperature 60. Pressure 1,012.0 millibars. At Point Sir, wave rider buoy water temperature 63. Seas 4 feet every 8 seconds. At Cape San Martin buoy winds northwest at 10 knots. Water temperature 64. Pressure 1,012.2 millibars. Synopsis for the Central California coast and bays, including the Monterey Bay, Greater Farallones, and Cordell Bank National Marine Sanctuaries. Northerly to northwesterly breezes remain gentle to moderate into early week, allowing for slight to moderate seas to persist. The marine forecast for San Pablo Bay, Suisun Bay, the West Delta, and the San Francisco Bay north of the Bay Bridge. For today, west wind around 5 knots, veering to north late this morning and early afternoon, backing to west late. For tonight, southwest wind around 5 knots. For Sunday, northeast wind around 5 knots, backing to northwest in the afternoon. The marine forecast for Monterey Bay. For today, north wind around 5 knots, backing to west around 5 knots this afternoon. Seas around 3 feet. Wave detail, northwest 2 feet at 9 seconds. For tonight, southwest wind around 5 knots, veering to north after midnight. Seas around 3 feet. Wave detail, northwest 2 feet at 9 seconds. For Sunday, northeast wind around 5 knots, backing to west in the afternoon. Seas around 3 feet. Wave detail, northwest 2 feet at 8 seconds and south 2 feet at 15 seconds. The coastal waters forecast from Point Arena to Point Reyes out to 10 nautical miles. Today, north wind around 5 knots, backing to northwest this afternoon. Seas 4 to 5 feet, wave detail, northwest 4 feet at 9 seconds and south 2 feet at 15 seconds. Patchy dense fog this morning. Tonight, northwest wind 5 to 10 knots, seas 3 to 4 feet, wave detail, northwest 4 feet at 8 seconds and south 2 feet at 15 seconds. Sunday, north wind around 5 knots, backing to northwest in the afternoon. Seas 3 to 4 feet, wave detail, northwest 3 feet at 8 seconds and south 2 feet at 15 seconds. The coastal waters forecast from Point Arena to Point Reyes 10 to 60 nautical miles offshore. Today, north wind 10 to 15 knots, easing to 5 to 10 knots late this morning and afternoon. Seas 5 to 7 feet, wave detail, northwest 6 feet at 8 seconds and south 2 feet at 15 seconds. Patchy dense fog this morning. Tonight, northwest wind 5 to 10 knots, seas 5 to 6 feet, wave detail, northwest 5 feet at 8 seconds and south 2 feet at 15 seconds. Sunday, northwest wind 5 to 10 knots, seas 4 to 5 feet, wave detail, northwest 5 feet at 8 seconds and south 2 feet at 15 seconds. San Francisco Bar forecast.
in the deep water channel, mixed seas of 4 to 6 feet at 9 seconds. Across the bar, swell can be more than twice as high across the bar than surrounding waters. Waves are also more prone to break, particularly during strong ebb currents. Maximum ebb current of 0.9 knots at 10:55 a.m. Saturday and 2.7 knots at 9:46 p.m. Saturday. The coastal waters forecast from Point Pinos to Point Piedras Blancas out to 10 nautical miles. Today, northwest wind 5 to 10 knots, seas 3 to 4 feet, wave detail, northwest 4 feet at 9 seconds and south 2 feet at 15 seconds. Tonight, northwest wind 5 to 10 knots, seas 3 to 4 feet, wave detail, northwest 4 feet at 9 seconds and southwest 2 feet at 15 seconds. Sunday, northwest wind around 5 knots, seas 3 to 4 feet, wave detail, northwest 3 feet at 8 seconds and south 2 feet at 15 seconds. The coastal waters forecast from Pigeon Point to Point Pinos 10 to 60 nautical miles offshore. Today, northwest wind 5 to 10 knots, seas 4 to 5 feet, wave detail, northwest 5 feet at 9 seconds and south 2 feet at 15 seconds. Tonight, northwest wind 5 to 10 knots, seas 4 to 5 feet, wave detail, northwest 4 feet at 8 seconds and southwest 2 feet at 15 seconds. Sunday, northwest wind 5 to 10 knots, seas around 4 feet, wave detail, northwest 3 feet at 8 seconds and south 2 feet at 15 seconds. The offshore waters forecast for the following marine location, Point Arena to Pigeon Point between 60 nautical miles and 150 nautical miles offshore. Issued at 09:05 a.m. Pacific Daylight Time. Today, north winds 10 to 20 knots. Seas 6 to 8 feet. Tonight, north winds 10 to 20 knots, becoming 10 to 15 knots. Seas 5 to 7 feet. Sun, north winds 5 to 15 knots. Seas 5 to 6 feet. Sunday night, north winds 10 to 15 knots. Seas 5 to 6 feet. Monday, north winds 10 to 15 knots, becoming 10 to 20 knots. Seas 5 to 7 feet. Monday night, north winds 15 to 20 knots. Seas 5 to 7 feet. Tuesday, north winds 15 to 20 knots. Seas 6 to 7 feet. Tuesday night, north winds 10 to 20 knots. Seas 6 to 7 feet. Wednesday, north winds 15 to 20 knots. Seas 6 to 7 feet. Wednesday night, north winds 15 to 20 knots. Seas 6 to 9 feet. The offshore waters forecast for the following marine location, Pigeon Point to Point Piedras Blancas between 60 nautical miles and 150 nautical miles offshore. Issued at 09:05 a.m. Pacific Daylight Time. Today, north winds 5 to 15 knots, becoming north to northwest 5 to 10 knots. Seas 5 to 7 feet. Tonight, north to northwest winds 5 to 10 knots. Seas 5 to 6 feet. Sun, north winds 5 to 10 knots, becoming northwest. Seas 4 to 6 feet. Sunday night, north to northwest winds 5 to 10 knots. Seas 5 to 6 feet. Monday, north to northwest winds 10 to 15 knots. Seas 5 to 6 feet. Monday night, northwest winds 10 to 15 knots. Seas 5 to 6 feet. Tuesday, north to northwest winds 10 to 15 knots. Seas 5 to 6 feet. Tuesday night, north to northwest winds 10 to 15 knots. Seas 6 to 7 feet. Wednesday, north winds 10 to 15 knots, increasing to 15 to 20 knots. Seas 6 to 7 feet. Wednesday night, north to northwest winds 15 to 20 knots. Seas 6 to 8 feet. The following is an important weather message from the National Weather Service. Heat advisory in effect from 11 a.m. Saturday to 10 p.m. Pacific Daylight Time Sunday. What? Hot conditions with maximum temperatures in the low 80s to low 90s. Mild minimum temperatures and weak onshore flow will limit overnight relief. Where?
the Marin Hills, Northern Monterey Bay, San Francisco.

Salinas Valley, Hollister Valley, and Carmel Valley. When? From 11 a.m. Saturday to 10 p.m. Pacific Daylight Time Sunday. Impacts. This level of heat affects anyone without effective cooling and or adequate hydration. Impacts likely in some health systems, heat-sensitive industries, and infrastructure. Hydration is a critical piece to surviving the heat. Drink water, and if possible, take water to those who are vulnerable. Take extra precautions when outside. Wear lightweight and loose-fitting clothing. Try to limit strenuous activities to the early morning or evening. Take action when you experience symptoms of heat exhaustion and or heat stroke. Beat the heat and check the back seat. Do not leave young children or pets in unattended vehicles. Car interiors will reach lethal temperatures in a matter of minutes. The following is an important weather message from the National Weather Service. Dense fog advisory is canceled. Heat advisory remains in effect from 11 a.m. this morning to 10 p.m. Pacific Daylight Time Sunday. What? For the heat advisory, hot conditions with maximum temperatures in the low 80s to low 90s. Mild minimum temperatures and weak onshore flow will limit overnight relief. Where? Northern Monterey Bay. When? From 11 a.m. this morning to 10 p.m. Pacific Daylight Time Sunday. Impacts. For the heat advisory, this level of heat affects anyone without effective cooling and or adequate hydration. Impacts likely in some health systems, heat-sensitive industries, and infrastructure. Hydration is a critical piece to surviving the heat. Drink water, and if possible, take water to those who are vulnerable. Take extra precautions when outside. Wear lightweight and loose-fitting clothing. Try to limit strenuous activities to the early morning or evening. Take action when you experience symptoms of heat exhaustion and or heat stroke. Beat the heat and check the back seat. Do not leave young children or pets in unattended vehicles. Car interiors will reach lethal temperatures in a matter of minutes. The following is an important weather message from the National Weather Service. Heat advisory remains in effect from 11 a.m. this morning to 10 p.m. Pacific Daylight Time Sunday. What? Hot conditions with maximum temperatures in the low 80s to low 90s. Mild minimum temperatures and weak onshore flow will limit overnight relief. Where? The Marin Hills, San Francisco, and Northern Salinas Valley, Hollister Valley, and Carmel Valley. When? From 11 a.m. this morning to 10 p.m. Pacific Daylight Time Sunday. Impacts. This level of heat affects anyone without effective cooling and or adequate hydration. Impacts likely in some health systems, heat-sensitive industries, and infrastructure. Hydration is a critical piece to surviving the heat. Drink water, and if possible, take water to those who are vulnerable. Take extra precautions when outside. Wear lightweight and loose-fitting clothing. Try to limit strenuous activities to the early morning or evening. Take action when you experience symptoms of heat exhaustion and or heat stroke. Beat the heat and check the back seat. Do not leave young children or pets in unattended vehicles. Car interiors will reach lethal temperatures in a matter of minutes. The following is an important weather message from the National Weather Service. Heat advisory remains in effect from 11 a.m. this morning to 10 p.m. Pacific Daylight Time Monday. What? Hot conditions with maximum temperatures in the mid-90s to low 100s. Mild minimum temperatures and weak onshore flow will limit overnight relief. Where? The East Bay and San Francisco Bay Shoreline, North Bay Interior Mountains and Valleys, the Santa Clara Valley and Eastern Hills, the Santa Cruz Mountains, Interior Monterey County and the Santa Lucia Range, most of San Benito County and the Chilame Hills in Southeast Monterey County, and Southern Salinas Valley, Arroyo Seco and Lake San Antonio. When? From 11 a.m. this morning to 10 p.m. Pacific Daylight Time Monday. Impacts. This level of heat affects anyone without effective cooling and or adequate hydration. Impacts likely in some health systems, heat-sensitive industries, and infrastructure. Hydration is a critical piece to surviving the heat.

water, and if possible, take water to those who are vulnerable. Take extra precautions when outside. Wear lightweight and loose-fitting clothing. Try to limit strenuous activities to the early morning or evening. Take action when you experience symptoms of heat exhaustion and or heat stroke. The coastal waters forecast from Point Reyes to Pigeon Point out to 10 nautical miles. For today, northwest wind around 5 knots, rising to 5 to 10 knots late. Seas 3 to 4 feet. Wave detail, northwest 3 feet at 9 seconds and south 2 feet at 15 seconds. Patchy dense fog this morning. For tonight, northwest wind 5 to 10 knots, easing to around 5 knots after midnight. Seas 3 to 4 feet. Wave detail, northwest 3 feet at 9 seconds and south 2 feet at 15 seconds. For Sunday, north wind around 5 knots, backing to northwest in the afternoon. Seas around 3 feet. Wave detail, northwest 3 feet at 8 seconds and south 2 feet at 15 seconds. The coastal waters forecast from Pigeon Point to Point Pinos out to 10 nautical miles. For today, northwest wind 5 to 10 knots. Seas 3 to 4 feet. Wave detail, northwest 3 feet at 9 seconds and south 2 feet at 15 seconds. For tonight, northwest wind 5 to 10 knots. Seas 3 to 4 feet. Wave detail, northwest 3 feet at 8 seconds and southwest 2 feet at 15 seconds. For Sunday, north wind around 5 knots, backing to northwest in the afternoon. Seas 3 to 4 feet. Wave detail, northwest 3 feet at 8 seconds and south 2 feet at 15 seconds. Sunrise, sunset, and tidal information for the San Francisco Bay Area for Saturday, October 3. The sunrise today, 7:06 a.m. The sunset tonight, 6:51 p.m. Tidal data at the Golden Gate for today. High tide, 7:11 a.m. at 4.42 feet. Low tide, 11:12 a.m. at 3.54 feet. High tide, 5:11 p.m. at 5.79 feet. Here are the buoy observations for 10 a.m. Pacific Daylight Time. At buoy 6, winds south 6 knots, water temperature 67, pressure 1,020.9 millibars, seas 3, every 15. At offshore buoy 59, winds north 19 knots, gusting to 23, water temperature 66, pressure 1,018.1 millibars, seas 3 feet, every 9 seconds. At Point Arena buoy, winds north 8 knots, water temperature 57, pressure 1,013.3 millibars, seas 5 feet, every 7 seconds. At buoy 13 near Bodega Bay, winds north at 4 knots, pressure 1,012.6 millibars, swell 5 feet, every 8 seconds. At Point Reyes Wave Rider buoy, water temperature 59, seas 5 feet, every 7 seconds. At San Francisco Bar buoy, water temperature 60, seas 3 feet, every 8 seconds. At San Francisco buoy, winds northwest at 6 knots, water temperature 60, pressure 1,012.2 millibars, swell 4 feet, every 8 seconds. At Half Moon Bay buoy, winds northwest 4 knots, water temperature 62, pressure 1,012.2 millibars, seas 4 feet, every 8 seconds. At Monterey Bay buoy, winds northwest 8 knots, water temperature 60, pressure 1,012.0 millibars, seas 4 feet, every 8 seconds. At Point Sur, Wave Rider buoy, water temperature 63, seas 4 feet, every 8 seconds. At Cape San Martin buoy, winds northwest 8 knots, water temperature 64, pressure 1,012.3 millibars, seas 4 feet, every 8 seconds. Synopsis for the Central California coast and bays, including the Monterey Bay, Greater Farallon, and Cordell Bank National Marine Sanctuaries. Northerly to northwesterly breezes remain gentle to moderate into early week, allowing for slight to moderate seas to persist. The marine forecast for San Pablo Bay, Suisun Bay, the West Delta, and the San Francisco Bay north of the Bay Bridge

wind around 5 knots, veering to north late this morning and early afternoon, backing to west late. For tonight, southwest wind around 5 knots. For Sunday, northeast wind around 5 knots, backing to northwest in the afternoon. The marine forecast for Monterey Bay. For today, north wind around 5 knots, backing to west around 5 knots this afternoon. Seas around 3 feet. Wave detail, northwest 2 feet at 9 seconds. For tonight, southwest wind around 5 knots, veering to north after midnight. Seas around 3 feet. Wave detail, northwest 2 feet at 9 seconds. For Sunday, northeast wind around 5 knots, backing to west in the afternoon. Seas around 3 feet. Wave detail, northwest 2 feet at 8 seconds and south 2 feet at 15 seconds. The coastal waters forecast from Point Arena to Point Reyes out to 10 nautical miles. Today, north wind around 5 knots, backing to northwest this afternoon. Seas 4 to 5 feet, wave detail, northwest 4 feet at 9 seconds and south 2 feet at 15 seconds. Patchy dense fog this morning. Tonight, northwest wind 5 to 10 knots, seas 3 to 4 feet, wave detail, northwest 4 feet at 8 seconds and south 2 feet at 15 seconds. Sunday, north wind around 5 knots, backing to northwest in the afternoon. Seas 3 to 4 feet, wave detail, northwest 3 feet at 8 seconds and south 2 feet at 15 seconds. The coastal waters forecast from Point Arena to Point Reyes 10 to 60 nautical miles offshore. Today, north wind 10 to 15 knots, easing to 5 to 10 knots late this morning and afternoon. Seas 5 to 7 feet, wave detail, northwest 6 feet at 8 seconds and south 2 feet at 15 seconds. Patchy dense fog this morning. Tonight, northwest wind 5 to 10 knots, seas 5 to 6 feet, wave detail, northwest 5 feet at 8 seconds and south 2 feet at 15 seconds. Sunday, northwest wind 5 to 10 knots, seas 4 to 5 feet, wave detail, northwest 5 feet at 8 seconds and south 2 feet at 15 seconds. 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This broadcast originates from the National Weather Service office located in Monterey, California, and serves the coastal marine waters, including San Francisco and Monterey Bay. San Francisco VAR forecast. In the deep water channel, mixed seas of 4 to 6 feet at 9 seconds. Across the bar, swell can be more than twice as high across the bar than surrounding waters. Waves are also more prone to break, particularly during strong ebb currents. Maximum ebb current of 0.9 knots at 10:55 a.m. Saturday and 2.7 knots at 9:46 p.m. Saturday. The coastal waters forecast from Point Pinos to Point Piedras Blancas out to 10 nautical miles. Today, northwest wind 5 to 10 knots, seas 3 to 4 feet, wave detail, northwest 4 feet at 9 seconds and south 2 feet at 15 seconds. Tonight, northwest wind 5 to 10 knots, seas 3 to 4 feet, wave detail, northwest 4 feet at 9 seconds and southwest 2 feet at 15 seconds. Sunday, northwest wind around 5 knots, seas 3 to 4 feet, wave detail, northwest 3 feet at 8 seconds and south 2 feet at 15 seconds. The coastal waters forecast from Pigeon Point to Point Pinos 10 to 60 nautical miles offshore. Today, northwest wind 5 to 10 knots, seas 4 to 5 feet, wave detail, northwest 5 feet at 9 seconds and south 2 feet at 15 seconds. Tonight, northwest wind 5 to 10 knots, seas 4 to 5 feet, wave detail, northwest 4 feet at 8 seconds and southwest 2 feet at 15 seconds. Sunday, northwest wind 5 to 10 knots, seas around 4 feet, wave detail, northwest 3 feet at 8 seconds and south 2 feet at 15 seconds. The offshore waters forecast for the following marine location, Point Arena to Pigeon Point between 60 nautical miles and 150 nautical miles offshore. Issued at 09:05 a.m. Pacific Daylight Time. Today, north winds 10 to 20 knots. Seas 6 to 8 feet. Tonight, north winds 10 to 20.

knots, becoming 10 to 15 knots. Seas 5 to 7 feet. Sun, north winds 5 to 15 knots. Seas 5 to 6 feet. Sunday night, north winds 10 to 15 knots. Seas 5 to 6 feet. Monday, north winds 10 to 15 knots, becoming 10 to 20 knots. Seas 5 to 7 feet. Monday night, north winds 15 to 20 knots. Seas 5 to 7 feet. Tuesday, north winds 15 to 20 knots. Seas 6 to 7 feet. Tuesday night, north winds 10 to 20 knots. Seas 6 to 7 feet. Wednesday, north winds 15 to 20 knots. Seas 6 to 7 feet. Wednesday night, north winds 15 to 20 knots. Seas 6 to 9 feet. The offshore waters forecast for the following marine location: Pigeon Point to Point Piedras Blancas, between 60 nautical miles and 150 nautical miles offshore. Issued at 09:05 a.m. Pacific Daylight Time. Today, north winds 5 to 15 knots, becoming north to northwest 5 to 10 knots. Seas 5 to 7 feet. Tonight, north to northwest winds 5 to 10 knots. Seas 5 to 6 feet. Sun, north winds 5 to 10 knots, becoming northwest. Seas 4 to 6 feet. Sunday night, north to northwest winds 5 to 10 knots. Seas 5 to 6 feet. Monday, north to northwest winds 10 to 15 knots. Seas 5 to 6 feet. Monday night, northwest winds 10 to 15 knots. Seas 5 to 6 feet. Tuesday, north to northwest winds 10 to 15 knots. Seas 5 to 6 feet. Tuesday night, north to northwest winds 10 to 15 knots. Seas 6 to 7 feet. Wednesday, north winds 10 to 15 knots, increasing to 15 to 20 knots. Seas 6 to 7 feet. Wednesday night, north to northwest winds 15 to 20 knots. Seas 6 to 8 feet. The following is an important weather message from the National Weather Service. Heat advisory in effect from 11 a.m. Saturday to 10 p.m. Pacific Daylight Time Sunday. What? Hot conditions with maximum temperatures in the low 80s to low 90s. Mild minimum temperatures and weak onshore flow will limit overnight relief. Where? The Marin Hills, northern Monterey Bay, San Francisco, and northern Salinas Valley, Hollister Valley, and Carmel Valley. When? From 11 a.m. Saturday to 10 p.m. Pacific Daylight Time Sunday. Impacts. This level of heat affects anyone without effective cooling and or adequate hydration. Impacts likely in some health systems, heat-sensitive industries and infrastructure. Hydration is a critical piece to surviving the heat. Drink water, and if possible, take water to those who are vulnerable. Take extra precautions when outside. Wear lightweight and loose-fitting clothing. Try to limit strenuous activities to the early morning or evening. Take action when you experience symptoms of heat exhaustion and or heat stroke. Beat the heat and check the back seat. Do not leave young children or pets in unattended vehicles. Car interiors will reach lethal temperatures in a matter of minutes. The following is an important weather message from the National Weather Service. Dense fog advisory is canceled. Heat advisory remains in effect from 11 a.m. this morning to 10 p.m. Pacific Daylight Time Sunday. What? For the heat advisory, hot conditions with maximum temperatures in the low 80s to low 90s. Mild minimum temperatures and weak onshore flow will limit overnight relief. Where? Northern Monterey Bay. When? From 11 a.m. this morning to 10 p.m. Pacific Daylight Time Sunday. Impacts. For the heat advisory, this level of heat affects anyone without effective cooling and or adequate hydration. Impacts likely in some health systems, heat-sensitive industries and infrastructure. Hydration is a critical piece to surviving the heat. Drink water, and if possible, take water to those who are vulnerable. Take extra precautions when outside.
wear lightweight and loose-fitting clothing. Try to limit strenuous activities to the early morning or evening. Take action when you experience symptoms of heat exhaustion and or heat stroke. Beat the heat and check the back seat. Do not leave young children or pets in unattended vehicles. Car interiors will reach lethal temperatures in a matter of minutes. The following is an important weather message from the National Weather Service. Heat advisory remains in effect from 11 a.m. this morning to 10 p.m. Pacific Daylight Time Sunday. What? Hot conditions with maximum temperatures in the low 80s to low 90s. Mild minimum temperatures and weak onshore flow will limit overnight relief. Where? The Marin Hills, San Francisco, and northern Salinas Valley, Hollister Valley, and mild minimum temperatures and weak onshore flow will limit overnight relief. Where? The Marin Hills, San Francisco, and northern Salinas Valley, Hollister Valley, and Carmel Valley. When? From 11 a.m. this morning to 10 p.m. Pacific Daylight Time Sunday. Impacts. This level of heat affects anyone without effective cooling and or adequate hydration. Impacts likely in some health systems, heat-sensitive industries and infrastructure. Hydration is a critical piece to surviving the heat. Drink water, and if possible, take water to those who are vulnerable. Take extra precautions when outside. Wear lightweight and loose-fitting clothing. Try to limit strenuous activities to the early morning or evening. Take action when you experience symptoms of heat exhaustion and or heat stroke. Beat the heat and check the back seat. Do not leave young children or pets in unattended vehicles. Car interiors will reach lethal temperatures in a matter of minutes. The following is an important weather message from the National Weather Service. Heat advisory remains in effect from 11 a.m. this morning to 10 p.m. Pacific Daylight Time Monday. What? Hot conditions with maximum temperatures in the mid-90s to low 100s. Mild minimum temperatures and weak onshore flow will limit overnight relief. Where? The East Bay and San Francisco Bayshore Line, North Bay Interior Mountains and Valleys, the Santa Clara Valley and Eastern Hills, the Santa Cruz Mountains, Interior Monterey County and the Santa Lucia Range, most of San Benito County and the Chilame Hills in Southeast Monterey County, and Southern Salinas Valley, Arroyo Seco and Lake San Antonio. When? From 11 a.m. this morning to 10 p.m. Pacific Daylight Time Monday. Impacts. This level of heat affects anyone without effective cooling and or adequate hydration. Impacts likely in some health systems, heat-sensitive industries and infrastructure. Hydration is a critical piece to surviving the heat. Drink water, and if possible, take water to those who are vulnerable. Take extra precautions when outside. Wear lightweight and loose-fitting clothing. Try to limit strenuous activities to the early morning or evening. Take action when you experience symptoms of heat exhaustion and or heat stroke. The coastal waters forecast from Point Reyes to Pigeon Point out to 10 nautical miles. For today, northwest wind around 5 knots, rising to 5 to 10 knots late. Seas 3 to 4 feet. Wave detail, northwest 3 feet at 9 seconds and south 2 feet at 15 seconds. Patchy dense fog this morning. For tonight, northwest wind 5 to 10 knots, easing to around 5 knots after midnight. Seas 3 to 4 feet. Wave detail, northwest 3 feet at 9 seconds and south 2 feet at 15 seconds. For Sunday, north wind around 5 knots, backing to northwest in the afternoon. Seas around 3 feet. Wave detail, northwest 3 feet at 8 seconds and south 2 feet at 15 seconds. The coastal waters forecast from Pigeon Point to Point Pinos out to 10 nautical miles. For today, northwest wind 5 to 10 knots. Seas 3 to 4 feet. Wave detail, northwest 3 feet at 9 seconds and south 2 feet at 15 seconds. For tonight, northwest wind 5 to 10 knots. Seas 3 to 4 feet. Wave detail, northwest 3 feet at 8 seconds and southwest 2 feet at 15 seconds.
For Sunday, north wind around 5 knots.

pressure 1,020.9 millibars, C3, every 15. An offshore buoy 59, winds north 19 knots, gusting to 23, water temperature 66, pressure 1,018.1 millibars, seas 3 feet, every 9 seconds. Head point Rena buoy, winds north 8 knots, water temperature 57, pressure 1,013.3 millibars, seas 5 feet, every 7 seconds. At buoy 13 near Bodega Bay, winds north at 4 knots, pressure 1,012.6 millibars, swell 5 feet, every 8 seconds. At Point Reyes, wave rider buoy, water temperature 59, seas 5 feet, every 7 seconds. At San Francisco Bar buoy, water temperature 60, seas 3 feet, every 8 seconds. At San Francisco buoy, winds northwest at 6 knots, water temperature 60, pressure 1,012.2 millibars, swell 4 feet, every 8 seconds. At Half Moon Bay buoy, winds northwest 4 knots, water temperature 62, pressure 1,012.2 millibars, seas 4 feet, every 8 seconds. At Monterey Bay buoy, winds northwest 8 knots, water temperature 60, pressure 1,012.0 millibars, seas 4 feet, every 8 seconds. Head point, sir, wave rider buoy, water temperature 63, seas 4 feet, every 8 seconds. At Cape San Martin buoy, winds northwest 8 knots, water temperature 64, pressure 1,012.3 millibars, seas 4 feet, every 8 seconds. Synopsis for the Central California coast and bays, including the Monterey Bay, Greater Farallones, and Cordell Bank National Marine Sanctuaries. Northerly to northwesterly breezes remain gentle to moderate into early week, allowing for slight to moderate seas to persist. The marine forecast for San Pablo Bay, Suisun Bay, the West Delta, and the San Francisco Bay north of the Bay Bridge. For today, west wind around 5 knots, veering to north late this morning and early afternoon, backing to west late. For tonight, southwest wind around 5 knots. For Sunday, northeast wind around 5 knots, backing to northwest in the afternoon. The marine forecast for Monterey Bay. For today, north wind around 5 knots, backing to west around 5 knots this afternoon. Seas around 3 feet. Wave detail, northwest 2 feet at 9 seconds. For tonight, southwest wind around 5 knots, veering to north after midnight. Seas around 3 feet. Wave detail, northwest 2 feet at 9 seconds. For Sunday, northeast wind around 5 knots, backing to west in the afternoon. Seas around 3 feet. Wave detail, northwest 2 feet at 8 seconds and south 2 feet at 15 seconds. Synopsis for the Central California coast and bays, including the Monterey Bay, Greater Farallones, and Cordell Bank National Marine Sanctuaries. Northerly to northwesterly breezes remain gentle to moderate into early week, allowing for slight to moderate seas to persist. The marine forecast for San Pablo Bay, Suisun Bay, the West Delta, and the San Francisco Bay north of the Bay Bridge. For today, west wind around 5 knots, veering to north late this morning and early afternoon, backing to west late. For tonight, southwest wind around 5 knots. For Sunday, northeast wind around 5 knots, backing to northwest in the afternoon. The marine forecast for Monterey Bay. For today, north wind around 5 knots, backing to west around 5 knots this afternoon. Seas around 3 feet. Wave detail, northwest 2 feet at 9 seconds. For tonight, southwest wind around 5 knots, veering to north after midnight. Seas around 3 feet. Wave detail, northwest 2 feet at 9 seconds. For Sunday, northeast wind around 5 knots, backing to west in the afternoon. Seas around 3 feet. Wave detail, northwest 2 feet at 8 seconds and south 2 feet at 15 seconds. The coastal waters forecast from Point Arena to Point Reyes out to 10 nautical miles. Today, north wind around 5 knots, backing to northwest this afternoon.

Keys 4 to 5 feet wave detail. Northwest 4 feet at 9 seconds and south 2 feet at 15 seconds. Patchy dense fog this morning. Tonight, northwest wind 5 to 10 knots, seas 3 to 4 feet, wave detail. Northwest 4 feet at 8 seconds and south 2 feet at 15 seconds. Sunday, north wind around 5 knots, backing to northwest in the afternoon. Seas 3 to 4 feet, wave detail. Northwest 3 feet at 8 seconds and south 2 feet at 15 seconds. The coastal waters forecast from Point Arena to Point Reyes 10 to 60 nautical miles offshore. Today, north wind 10 to 15 knots, easing to 5 to 10 knots late this morning and afternoon. Seas 5 to 7 feet, wave detail. Northwest 6 feet at 8 seconds and south 2 feet at 15 seconds. Patchy dense fog this morning. Tonight, northwest wind 5 to 10 knots, seas 5 to 6 feet, wave detail. Northwest 5 feet at 8 seconds and south 2 feet at 15 seconds. Sunday, northwest wind 5 to 10 knots, seas 4 to 5 feet, wave detail. Northwest 5 feet at 8 seconds and south 2 feet at 15 seconds. San Francisco Bar forecast. In the deep water channel, mixed seas of 4 to 6 feet at 9 seconds. Across the bar, swell can be more than twice as high across the bar than surrounding waters. Waves are also more prone to break, particularly during strong ebb currents. Maximum ebb current of 0.9 knots at 10:55 a.m. Saturday and 2.7 knots at 9:46 p.m. Saturday. The coastal waters forecast from Point Pinos to Point Piedras Blancas out to 10 nautical miles. Today, northwest wind 5 to 10 knots, seas 3 to 4 feet, wave detail. Northwest 4 feet at 9 seconds and south 2 feet at 15 seconds. Tonight, northwest wind 5 to 10 knots, seas 3 to 4 feet, wave detail. Northwest 4 feet at 9 seconds and southwest 2 feet at 15 seconds. Sunday, northwest wind around 5 knots, seas 3 to 4 feet, wave detail. Northwest 3 feet at 8 seconds and south 2 feet at 15 seconds. The coastal waters forecast from Pigeon Point to Point Pinos 10 to 60 nautical miles offshore. Today, northwest wind 5 to 10 knots, seas 4 to 5 feet, wave detail. Northwest 5 feet at 9 seconds and south 2 feet at 15 seconds. Tonight, northwest wind 5 to 10 knots, seas 4 to 5 feet, wave detail. Northwest 4 feet at 8 seconds and southwest 2 feet at 15 seconds. Sunday, northwest wind 5 to 10 knots, seas around 4 feet, wave detail. Northwest 3 feet at 8 seconds and south 2 feet at 15 seconds. The offshore waters forecast for the following marine location, Point Arena to Pigeon Point between 60 nautical miles and 150 nautical miles offshore. Issued at 09:05 a.m. Pacific Daylight Time. Today, north winds 10 to 20 knots. Seas 6 to 8 feet. Tonight, north winds 10 to 20 knots, becoming 10 to 15 knots. Seas 5 to 7 feet. Sun, north winds 5 to 15 knots. Seas 5 to 6 feet. Sunday night, north winds 10 to 15 knots. Seas 5 to 6 feet. Monday, north winds 10 to 15 knots, becoming 10 to 20 knots. Seas 5 to 7 feet. Monday night, north winds 15 to 20 knots. Seas 5 to 7 feet. Tuesday, north winds 15 to 20 knots. Seas 6 to 7 feet. Tuesday night, north winds 10 to 20 knots. Seas 6 to 7 feet. Wednesday, north winds 15 to 20 knots. Seas 6 to 7 feet. Wednesday night, north winds 15 to 20 knots. Seas 6 to 9 feet. The offshore waters forecast for the following marine location, Pigeon Point to Point Piedras Blancas between 60 nautical miles and 150 nautical miles offshore. Issued at 09:05 a.m. Pacific Daylight Time. Today, north winds 5 to 15 knots, becoming north to northwest 5 to 10 knots. Seas 5 to 7 feet. Tonight, north to northwest winds 5 to 10 knots. Seas 5 to 6 feet. Sun, north winds 5 to 10 knots, becoming northwest. Seas 4 to 6.

feet. Sunday night, north to northwest winds 5 to 10 knots. Seas 5 to 6 feet. Monday, north to northwest winds 10 to 15 knots. Seas 5 to 6 feet. Monday night, northwest winds 10 to 15 knots. Seas 5 to 6 feet. Tuesday, north to northwest winds 10 to 15 knots. Seas 5 to 6 feet. Tuesday night, north to northwest winds 10 to 15 knots. Seas 6 to 7 feet. Wednesday, north winds 10 to 15 knots, increasing to 15 to 20 knots. Seas 6 to 7 feet. Wednesday night, north to northwest winds 15 to 20 knots. Seas 6 to 8 feet. The following is an important weather message from the National Weather Service. Heat advisory in effect from 11 a.m. Saturday to 10 p.m. Pacific Daylight Time Sunday. What? Hot conditions with maximum temperatures in the low 80s to low 90s. Mild minimum temperatures and weak onshore flow will limit overnight relief. Where? The Marin Hills, northern Monterey Bay, San Francisco, and northern Salinas Valley, Hollister Valley, and Carmel Valley. When? From 11 a.m. Saturday to 10 p.m. Pacific Daylight Time Sunday. Impacts. This level of heat affects anyone without effective cooling and or adequate hydration. Impacts likely in some health systems, heat-sensitive industries, and infrastructure. Hydration is a critical piece to surviving the heat. Drink water, and if possible, take water to those who are vulnerable. Take extra precautions when outside. Wear lightweight and loose-fitting clothing. Try to limit strenuous activities to the early morning or evening. Take action when you experience symptoms of heat exhaustion and or heat stroke. Beat the heat and check the back seat. Do not leave young children or pets in unattended vehicles. Car interiors will reach lethal temperatures in a matter of minutes. The following is an important weather message from the National Weather Service. Dense fog advisory is canceled. Heat advisory remains in effect from 11 a.m. this morning to 10 p.m. Pacific Daylight Time Sunday. What? For the heat advisory, hot conditions with maximum temperatures in the low 80s to low 90s. Mild minimum temperatures and weak onshore flow will limit overnight relief. Where? Northern Monterey Bay. When? From 11 a.m. this morning to 10 p.m. Pacific Daylight Time Sunday. Impacts. For the heat advisory, this level of heat affects anyone without effective cooling and or adequate hydration. Impacts likely in some health systems, heat-sensitive industries, and infrastructure. Hydration is a critical piece to surviving the heat. Drink water, and if possible, take water to those who are vulnerable. Take extra precautions when outside. Wear lightweight and loose-fitting clothing. Try to limit strenuous activities to the early morning or evening. Take action when you experience symptoms of heat exhaustion and or heat stroke. Beat the heat and check the back seat. Do not leave young children or pets in unattended vehicles. Car interiors will reach lethal temperatures in a matter of minutes. The following is an important weather message from the National Weather Service. Heat advisory remains in effect from 11 a.m. this morning to 10 p.m. Pacific Daylight Time Sunday. What? Hot conditions with maximum temperatures in the low 80s to low 90s. Mild minimum temperatures and weak onshore flow will limit overnight relief. Where? The Marin Hills, San Francisco, and northern Salinas Valley, Hollister Valley, and Carmel Valley. When? From 11 a.m. this morning to 10 p.m. Pacific Daylight Time Sunday. Impacts. This level of heat affects anyone without effective cooling and or adequate hydration. Impacts likely in some health systems, heat-sensitive industries, and infrastructure. Hydration is a critical piece to surviving the heat. Drink water, and if possible, take water to those who are vulnerable. Take extra precautions when outside. Wear lightweight and loose-fitting clothing. Try to limit strenuous activities to the early morning or evening. Take action when you experience symptoms of heat exhaustion and or heat stroke.

sofa seat and check the back seat. Do not leave young children or pets in unattended vehicles. Car interiors will reach lethal temperatures in a matter of minutes. The following is an important weather message from the National Weather Service. Heat advisory remains in effect from 11 a.m. this morning to 10 p.m. Pacific Daylight Time Monday. What? Hot conditions with maximum temperatures in the mid-90s to low 100s. Mild minimum temperatures and weak onshore flow will limit overnight relief. Where? The East Bay and San Francisco Bayshore Line, North Bay Interior Mountains and Valleys, the Santa Clara Valley and Eastern Hills, the Santa Cruz Mountains, Interior Monterey County and the Santa Lucia Range, most of San Benito County and the Chilame Hills in Southeast Monterey County, and Southern Salinas Valley, Arroyo Seco and Lake San Antonio. When? From 11 a.m. this morning to 10 p.m. Pacific Daylight Time Monday. Impacts. This level of heat affects anyone without effective cooling and or adequate hydration. Impacts likely in some health systems, heat-sensitive industries and infrastructure. Hydration is a critical piece to surviving the heat. Drink water, and if possible, take water to those who are vulnerable. Take extra precautions when outside. Wear lightweight and loose-fitting clothing. Try to limit strenuous activities to the early morning or evening. Take action when you experience symptoms of heat exhaustion and or heat stroke. 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This broadcast originates from the National Weather Service office located in Monterey, California, and serves the coastal marine waters, including San Francisco and Monterey Bay. The coastal waters forecast from Point Reyes to Pigeon Point out to 10 nautical miles. For today, northwest wind around 5 knots, rising to 5 to 10 knots late. Seas 3 to 4 feet. Wave detail, northwest 3 feet at 9 seconds and south 2 feet at 15 seconds. Patchy dense fog this morning. For tonight, northwest wind 5 to 10 knots, easing to around 5 knots after midnight. Seas 3 to 4 feet. Wave detail, northwest 3 feet at 9 seconds and south 2 feet at 15 seconds. For Sunday, north wind around 5 knots, backing to northwest in the afternoon. Seas around 3 feet. Wave detail, northwest 3 feet at 8 seconds and south 2 feet at 15 seconds. The coastal waters forecast from Pigeon Point to Point Pinos out to 10 nautical miles. For today, northwest wind 5 to 10 knots. Seas 3 to 4 feet. Wave detail, northwest 3 feet at 9 seconds and south 2 feet at 15 seconds. For tonight, northwest wind 5 to 10 knots. Seas 3 to 4 feet. Wave detail, northwest 3 feet at 8 seconds and southwest 2 feet at 15 seconds. For Sunday, north wind around 5 knots, backing to northwest in the afternoon. Seas 3 to 4 feet. Wave detail, northwest 3 feet at 8 seconds and south 2 feet at 15 seconds. Sunrise, sunset, and tidal information for the San Francisco Bay Area for Saturday, October 3. The sunrise today, 7:06 a.m. The sunset tonight, 6:51 p.m. Tidal data at the Golden Gate for today. High tide, 7:11 a.m. at 4.42 feet. Low tide, 11:12 a.m. at 3.54 feet. High tide, 5:11 p.m. at 5.79 feet. Here are the buoy observations for 10 a.m. Pacific Daylight Time. At buoy 6, winds south 6 knots, water temperature 67, pressure 1,020.9 millibars, seas 3, every 15. At offshore buoy 59, winds north 19 knots, gusting to 23, water temperature 66, pressure 1,018.1 millibars, seas 3 feet, every 9 seconds. At Point Arena buoy, winds north 8 knots, water temperature 57, pressure 1,013.3 millibars, seas 5 feet, every 7 seconds.
At buoy 13 in Bodega Bay, winds north at 4 knots. Pressure 1,012.6 millibars. Swell 5 feet every 8 seconds. At Point Reyes, wave rider buoy water temperature 59. Seas 5 feet every 7 seconds. At San Francisco, bar buoy water temperature 60. Seas 3 feet every 8 seconds. At San Francisco, buoy winds northwest at 6 knots. Water temperature 60. Pressure 1,012.2 millibars. Swell 4 feet every 8 seconds. At Half Moon Bay, buoy winds northwest 4 knots. Water temperature 62. Pressure 1,012.2 millibars. Seas 4 feet every 8 seconds. At Monterey Bay, buoy winds northwest 8 knots. Water temperature 60. Pressure 1,012.0 millibars. Seas 4 feet every 8 seconds. At Oyster, wave rider buoy water temperature 63. Seas 4 feet every 8 seconds. At Cape San Martin, buoy winds northwest 8 knots. Water temperature 64. Pressure 1,012.3 millibars. Seas 4 feet every 8 seconds. Synopsis for the Central California coast and bays, including the Monterey Bay, Greater Farallones, and Cordell Bank National Marine Sanctuaries. Northerly to northwesterly breezes remain gentle to moderate into early week, allowing for slight to moderate seas to persist. The marine forecast for San Pablo Bay, Suisun Bay, the West Delta, and the San Francisco Bay north of the Bay Bridge. For today, west wind around 5 knots, veering to north late this morning and early afternoon, backing to west late. For tonight, southwest wind around 5 knots. For Sunday, northeast wind around 5 knots, backing to northwest in the afternoon. The marine forecast for Monterey Bay. For today, north wind around 5 knots, backing to west around 5 knots this afternoon. Seas around 3 feet. Wave detail, northwest 2 feet at 9 seconds. For tonight, southwest wind around 5 knots, veering to north after midnight. Seas around 3 feet. Wave detail, northwest 2 feet at 9 seconds. For Sunday, northeast wind around 5 knots, backing to west in the afternoon. Seas around 3 feet. Wave detail, northwest 2 feet at 8 seconds and south 2 feet at 15 seconds. The coastal waters forecast from Point Arena to Point Reyes out to 10 nautical miles. Today, north wind around 5 knots, backing to northwest this afternoon. Seas 4 to 5 feet, wave detail, northwest 4 feet at 9 seconds and south 2 feet at 15 seconds. Patchy dense fog this morning. Tonight, northwest wind 5 to 10 knots, seas 3 to 4 feet, wave detail, northwest 4 feet at 8 seconds and south 2 feet at 15 seconds. Sunday, north wind around 5 knots, backing to northwest in the afternoon. Seas 3 to 4 feet, wave detail, northwest 3 feet at 8 seconds and south 2 feet at 15 seconds. The coastal waters forecast from Point Arena to Point Reyes 10 to 60 nautical miles offshore. Today, north wind 10 to 15 knots, easing to 5 to 10 knots late this morning and afternoon. Seas 5 to 7 feet, wave detail, northwest 6 feet at 8 seconds and south 2 feet at 15 seconds. Patchy dense fog this morning. Tonight, northwest wind 5 to 10 knots, seas 5 to 6 feet, wave detail, northwest 5 feet at 8 seconds and south 2 feet at 15 seconds. Sunday, northwest wind 5 to 10 knots, seas 4 to 5 feet, wave detail, northwest 5 feet at 8 seconds and south 2 feet at 15 seconds. San Francisco Bar forecast. In the deep water channel, mixed seas of 4 to 6 feet at 9 seconds. Across the bar, swell can be more than twice as high across the bar than surrounding waters. Waves are also more prone to break, particularly during strong ebb currents. Maximum ebb current of 0.9 knots at 10:55 a.m. Saturday and 2.7 knots at 9:46 p.m. Saturday. The coastal waters forecast from Point Pinos to Point Piedras Blancas out to 10 nautical miles. Today, northwest wind 5 to 10 knots, seas 3 to 4 feet, wave detail, northwest 4 feet at 9 seconds and south 2 feet at 15 seconds.
tonight, Northwest.

5 to 10 knots, seas 3 to 4 feet, wave detail, northwest 4 feet at 9 seconds, and southwest 2 feet at 15 seconds. Sunday, northwest wind around 5 knots, seas 3 to 4 feet, wave detail, northwest 3 feet at 8 seconds, and south 2 feet at 15 seconds. The coastal waters forecast from Pigeon Point to Point Pinos 10 to 60 nautical miles offshore. Today, northwest wind 5 to 10 knots, seas 4 to 5 feet, wave detail, northwest 5 feet at 9 seconds, and south 2 feet at 15 seconds. Tonight, northwest wind 5 to 10 knots, seas 4 to 5 feet, wave detail, northwest 4 feet at 8 seconds, and southwest 2 feet at 15 seconds. Sunday, northwest wind 5 to 10 knots, seas around 4 feet, wave detail, northwest 3 feet at 8 seconds, and south 2 feet at 15 seconds. The offshore waters forecast for the following marine location: Point Marina to Pigeon Point between 60 nautical miles and 150 nautical miles offshore. Issued at 09:05 a.m. Pacific Daylight Time. Today, north winds 10 to 20 knots, seas 6 to 8 feet. Tonight, north winds 10 to 20 knots, becoming 10 to 15 knots, seas 5 to 7 feet. Sun, north winds 5 to 15 knots, seas 5 to 6 feet. Sunday night, north winds 10 to 15 knots, seas 5 to 6 feet. Monday, north winds 10 to 15 knots, becoming 10 to 20 knots, seas 5 to 7 feet. Monday night, north winds 15 to 20 knots, seas 5 to 7 feet. Tuesday, north winds 15 to 20 knots, seas 6 to 7 feet. Tuesday night, north winds 10 to 20 knots, seas 6 to 7 feet. Wednesday, north winds 15 to 20 knots, seas 6 to 7 feet. Wednesday night, north winds 15 to 20 knots, seas 6 to 9 feet. The offshore waters forecast for the following marine location: Pigeon Point to Point Piedras Blancas between 60 nautical miles and 150 nautical miles offshore. Issued at 09:05 a.m. Pacific Daylight Time. Today, north winds 5 to 15 knots, becoming north to northwest 5 to 10 knots, seas 5 to 7 feet. Tonight, north to northwest winds 5 to 10 knots, seas 5 to 6 feet. Sun, north winds 5 to 10 knots, becoming northwest, seas 4 to 6 feet. Sunday night, north to northwest winds 5 to 10 knots, seas 5 to 6 feet. Monday, north to northwest winds 10 to 15 knots, seas 5 to 6 feet. Monday night, northwest winds 10 to 15 knots, seas 5 to 6 feet. Tuesday, north to northwest winds 10 to 15 knots, seas 5 to 6 feet. Tuesday night, north to northwest winds 10 to 15 knots, seas 6 to 7 feet. Wednesday, north winds 10 to 15 knots, increasing to 15 to 20 knots, seas 6 to 7 feet. Wednesday night, north to northwest winds 15 to 20 knots, seas 6 to 8 feet. The following is an important weather message from the National Weather Service. Dense fog advisory is canceled. Heat advisory remains in effect from 11 a.m. this morning to 10 p.m. Pacific Daylight Time Sunday. What? For the heat advisory, hot conditions with maximum temperatures in the low 80s to low 90s. Mild minimum temperatures and weak onshore flow will limit overnight relief. Where? Northern Monterey Bay. When? From 11 a.m. this morning to 10 p.m. Pacific Daylight Time Sunday. Impacts for the heat advisory. This level of heat affects anyone without effective cooling and or adequate hydration. Impacts likely in some health systems, heat-sensitive industries and infrastructure. Hydration is a critical piece to surviving the heat. Drink water, and if possible, take water to those who are vulnerable. Take extra precautions when outside. Wear lightweight and loose-fitting clothing. Try to limit strenuous activities to the early morning or evening. Take action when

You experience symptoms of heat exhaustion and or heat stroke. Beat the heat and check the back seat. Do not leave young children or pets in unattended vehicles. Car interiors will reach lethal temperatures in a matter of minutes. The following is an important weather message from the National Weather Service. Heat advisory remains in effect from 11 a.m. this morning to 10 p.m. Pacific Daylight Time Sunday. What? Hot conditions with maximum temperatures in the low 80s to low 90s. Mild minimum temperatures and weak onshore flow will limit overnight relief. Where? The Marin Hills, San Francisco, and Northern Salinas Valley, Hollister Valley, and Carmel Valley. When? From 11 a.m. this morning to 10 p.m. Pacific Daylight Time Sunday. Impacts. This level of heat affects anyone without effective cooling and or adequate hydration. Impacts likely in some health systems, heat-sensitive industries and infrastructure. Hydration is a critical piece to surviving the heat. Drink water, and if possible, take water to those who are vulnerable. Take extra precautions when outside. Wear lightweight and loose-fitting clothing. Try to limit strenuous activities to the early morning or evening. Take action when you experience symptoms of heat exhaustion and or heat stroke. Beat the heat and check the back seat. Do not leave young children or pets in unattended vehicles. Car interiors will reach lethal temperatures in a matter of minutes. The following is an important weather message from the National Weather Service. Heat advisory remains in effect from 11 a.m. this morning to 10 p.m. Pacific Daylight Time Monday. What? Hot conditions with maximum temperatures in the mid-90s to low 100s. Mild minimum temperatures and weak onshore flow will limit overnight relief. Where? The East Bay and San Francisco Bayshore Line, North Bay Interior Mountains and Valleys, the Santa Clara Valley and Eastern Hills, the Santa Cruz Mountains, Interior Monterey County and the Santa Lucia Range, most of San Benito County and the Chilame Hills in Southeast Monterey County, and Southern Salinas Valley, Arroyo Seco and Lake San Antonio. When? From 11 a.m. this morning to 10 p.m. Pacific Daylight Time Monday. Impacts. This level of heat affects anyone without effective cooling and or adequate hydration. Impacts likely in some health systems, heat-sensitive industries and infrastructure. Hydration is a critical piece to surviving the heat. Drink water, and if possible, take water to those who are vulnerable. Take extra precautions when outside. Wear lightweight and loose-fitting clothing. Try to limit strenuous activities to the early morning or evening. Take action when you experience symptoms of heat exhaustion and or heat stroke. The coastal waters forecast from Point Reyes to Pigeon Point out to 10 nautical miles. For today, northwest wind around 5 knots, rising to 5 to 10 knots late. Seas 3 to 4 feet. Wave detail, northwest 3 feet at 9 seconds and south 2 feet at 15 seconds. Patchy dense fog this morning. For tonight, northwest wind 5 to 10 knots, easing to around 5 knots after midnight. Seas 3 to 4 feet. Wave detail, northwest 3 feet at 9 seconds and south 2 feet at 15 seconds. For Sunday, north wind around 5 knots, backing to northwest in the afternoon. Seas around 3 feet. Wave detail, northwest 3 feet at 8 seconds and south 2 feet at 15 seconds. The coastal waters forecast from Pigeon Point to Point Pinos out to 10 nautical miles. For today, northwest wind 5 to 10 knots. Seas 3 to 4 feet. Wave detail, northwest 3 feet at 9 seconds and south 2 feet at 15 seconds. For tonight, northwest wind 5 to 10 knots. Seas 3 to 4 feet. Wave detail, northwest 3 feet at 8 seconds and southwest 2 feet at 15 seconds. For Sunday, north wind around 5 knots, backing to northwest in the afternoon. Seas 3 to 4 feet. Wave detail, northwest 3 feet at 8 seconds and south 2 feet at 15 seconds. Sunrise, sunset, and tidal information for the San Francisco Bay Area for Saturday, October 3.
The sunrise today, 7:06 a.m. The sunset tonight, 6:51 p.m. Tidal data at the Golden Gate for today. High tide, 7:11 a.m. at 4.42 feet. Low tide, 11:12 a.m. at 3.54 feet. High tide, 5:11 p.m. at 5.79 feet. Here are the buoy observations for 11 a.m. Pacific Daylight Time. At buoy 6, wind southeast 6 knots, water temperature 67, pressure 1,021.0 millibars, C3, every 15. At offshore buoy 59, winds north 60 knots, water temperature 66, pressure 1,018.0 millibars, C3 feet, every 15 seconds. At Point Arena buoy, winds northwest 8 knots, water temperature 57, pressure 1,013.4 millibars, seas 5 feet, every 7 seconds. At buoy 13 near Bodega Bay, winds north at 4 knots, pressure 1,012.5 millibars, swell 5 feet, every 8 seconds. At Point Reyes Wave Rider buoy, water temperature 59, seas 5 feet, every 8 seconds. At San Francisco Bar buoy, water temperature 60, seas 3 feet, every 15 seconds. At San Francisco buoy, winds north 6 knots, water temperature 60, pressure 1,012.2 millibars, seas 4 feet, every 8 seconds. At Half Moon Bay buoy, winds northwest 4 knots, water temperature 62, pressure 1,012.4 millibars, seas 4 feet, every 8 seconds. At Monterey Bay buoy, winds northwest 10 knots, water temperature 61, pressure 1,011.7 millibars, seas 4 feet, every 8 seconds. At Point Sur, Wave Rider buoy, water temperature 63, seas 4 feet, every 8 seconds. At Cape San Martin buoy, winds northwest at 12 knots, water temperature 65, pressure 1,012.0 millibars. Synopsis for the Central California coast and bays, including the Monterey Bay, Greater Farallones, and Cordell Bank National and Marine Sanctuaries. Northerly to northwesterly breezes remain gentle to moderate into early week, allowing for slight to moderate seas to persist. The marine forecast for San Pablo Bay, Suisun Bay, the West Delta, and the San Francisco Bay north of the Bay Bridge. For today, west wind around 5 knots, veering to north late this morning and early afternoon, backing to west late. For tonight, southwest wind around 5 knots. For Sunday, northeast wind around 5 knots, backing to northwest in the afternoon. The marine forecast for Monterey Bay. For today, north wind around 5 knots, backing to west around 5 knots this afternoon. Seas around 3 feet. Wave detail, northwest 2 feet at 9 seconds. For tonight, southwest wind around 5 knots, veering to north after midnight. Seas around 3 feet. Wave detail, northwest 2 feet at 9 seconds. For Sunday, northeast wind around 5 knots, backing to west in the afternoon. Seas around 3 feet. Wave detail, northwest 2 feet at 8 seconds and south 2 feet at 15 seconds. The coastal waters forecast from Point Arena to Point Reyes out to 10 nautical miles. Today, north wind around 5 knots, backing to northwest this afternoon. Seas 4 to 5 feet, wave detail, northwest 4 feet at 9 seconds and south 2 feet at 15 seconds. Patchy dense fog this morning. Tonight, northwest wind 5 to 10 knots, seas 3 to 4 feet, wave detail, northwest 4 feet at 8 seconds and south 2 feet at 15 seconds. Sunday, north wind around 5 knots, backing to northwest in the afternoon. Seas 3 to 4 feet, wave detail, northwest 3 feet at 8 seconds and south 2 feet at 15 seconds. The coastal waters forecast from Point Arena to Point Reyes 10 to 16 nautical miles offshore. Today, north wind 10 to 15 knots, easing to 5 to 10 knots late this morning and afternoon. Seas 5 to 7 feet, wave detail, northwest 6 feet at 8 seconds and south 2 feet at 15 seconds. Patchy dense fog this morning. Tonight, northwest wind 5 to 10 knots, seas 5.
6 feet wave detail, northwest 5 feet at 8 seconds and south 2 feet at 15 seconds. Sunday northwest wind 5 to 10 knots, seas 4 to 5 feet wave detail, northwest 5 feet at 8 seconds and south 2 feet at 15 seconds. San Francisco Bar forecast. In the deep water channel, mixed seas of 4 to 6 feet at 9 seconds. Across the bar, swell can be more than twice as high across the bar than surrounding waters. Waves are also more prone to break, particularly during strong ebb currents. Maximum ebb current of 0.9 knots at 10:55 a.m. Saturday and 2.7 knots at 9:46 p.m. Saturday. The coastal waters forecast from Point Pinos to Point Piedras Blancas out to 10 nautical miles. Today, northwest wind 5 to 10 knots, seas 3 to 4 feet wave detail, northwest 4 feet at 9 seconds and south 2 feet at 15 seconds. Tonight, northwest wind 5 to 10 knots, seas 3 to 4 feet wave detail, northwest 4 feet at 9 seconds and southwest 2 feet at 15 seconds. Sunday, northwest wind around 5 knots, seas 3 to 4 feet wave detail, northwest 3 feet at 8 seconds and south 2 feet at 15 seconds. The coastal waters forecast from Pigeon Point to Point Pinos 10 to 60 nautical miles offshore. Today, northwest wind 5 to 10 knots, seas 4 to 5 feet wave detail, northwest 5 feet at 9 seconds and south 2 feet at 15 seconds. Tonight, northwest wind 5 to 10 knots, seas 4 to 5 feet wave detail, northwest 4 feet at 8 seconds and southwest 2 feet at 15 seconds. Sunday, northwest wind 5 to 10 knots, seas around 4 feet wave detail, northwest 3 feet at 8 seconds and south 2 feet at 15 seconds. The offshore waters forecast for the following marine location: Point Arena to Pigeon Point between 60 nautical miles and 150 nautical miles offshore. Issued at 09:05 a.m. Pacific Daylight Time. Today, north winds 10 to 20 knots. Seas 6 to 8 feet. Tonight, north winds 10 to 20 knots, becoming 10 to 15 knots. Seas 5 to 7 feet. Sun, north winds 5 to 15 knots. Seas 5 to 6 feet. Sunday night, north winds 10 to 15 knots. Seas 5 to 6 feet. Monday, north winds 10 to 15 knots, becoming 10 to 20 knots. Seas 5 to 7 feet. Monday night, north winds 15 to 20 knots. Seas 5 to 7 feet. Tuesday, north winds 15 to 20 knots. Seas 6 to 7 feet. Tuesday night, north winds 10 to 20 knots. Seas 6 to 7 feet. Wednesday, north winds 15 to 20 knots. Seas 6 to 7 feet. Wednesday night, north winds 15 to 20 knots. Seas 6 to 9 feet. The offshore waters forecast for the following marine location: Pigeon Point to Point Piedras Blancas between 60 nautical miles and 150 nautical miles offshore. Issued at 09:05 a.m. Pacific Daylight Time. Today, north winds 5 to 15 knots, becoming north to northwest 5 to 10 knots. Seas 5 to 7 feet. Tonight, north to northwest winds 5 to 10 knots. Seas 5 to 6 feet. Sun, north winds 5 to 10 knots, becoming northwest. Seas 4 to 6 feet. Sunday night, north to northwest winds 5 to 10 knots. Seas 5 to 6 feet. Monday, north to northwest winds 10 to 15 knots. Seas 5 to 6 feet. Monday night, northwest winds 10 to 15 knots. Seas 5 to 6 feet. Tuesday, north to northwest winds 10 to 15 knots. Seas 5 to 6 feet. Tuesday night, north to northwest winds 10 to 15 knots. Seas 6 to 7 feet. Wednesday, north winds 10 to 15 knots, increasing to 15 to 20 knots. Seas 6 to 7 feet. Wednesday night, north to northwest winds 15 to 20 knots. Seas 6 to 8 feet. The following is an important weather message from the National Weather Service. Dense fog.

advisory is canceled. Heat advisory remains in effect from 11 a.m. this morning to 10 p.m. Pacific Daylight Time Sunday. What? For the heat advisory, hot conditions with maximum temperatures in the low 80s to low 90s. Mild minimum temperatures and weak onshore flow will limit overnight relief. Where? Northern Monterey Bay. When? From 11 a.m. this morning to 10 p.m. Pacific Daylight Time Sunday. Impacts. For the heat advisory, this level of heat affects anyone without effective cooling and or adequate hydration. Impacts likely in some health systems, heat-sensitive industries, and infrastructure. Hydration is a critical piece to surviving the heat. Drink water, and if possible, take water to those who are vulnerable. Take extra precautions when outside. Wear lightweight and loose-fitting clothing. Try to limit strenuous activities to the early morning or evening. Take action when you experience symptoms of heat exhaustion and or heat stroke. Leave the heat and check the back seat. Do not leave young children or pets in unattended vehicles. Car interiors will reach lethal temperatures in a matter of minutes. 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This broadcast originates from the National Weather Service office located in Monterey, California, and serves the coastal marine waters, including San Francisco and Monterey Bay. The following is an important weather message from the National Weather Service. Heat advisory remains in effect from 11 a.m. this morning to 10 p.m. Pacific Daylight Time Sunday. What? Hot conditions with maximum temperatures in the low 80s to low 90s. Mild minimum temperatures and weak onshore flow will limit overnight relief. Where? The Marin Hills, San Francisco, and Northern Salinas Valley, Hollister Valley, and Carmel Valley. When? From 11 a.m. this morning to 10 p.m. Pacific Daylight Time Sunday. Impacts. This level of heat affects anyone without effective cooling and or adequate hydration. Impacts likely in some health systems, heat-sensitive industries, and infrastructure. Hydration is a critical piece to surviving the heat. Drink water, and if possible, take water to those who are vulnerable. Take extra precautions when outside. Wear lightweight and loose-fitting clothing. Try to limit strenuous activities to the early morning or evening. Take action when you experience symptoms of heat exhaustion and or heat stroke. Leave the heat and check the back seat. Do not leave young children or pets in unattended vehicles. Car interiors will reach lethal temperatures in a matter of minutes. The following is an important weather message from the National Weather Service. Heat advisory remains in effect from 11 a.m. this morning to 10 p.m. Pacific Daylight Time Monday. What? Hot conditions with maximum temperatures in the mid-90s to low 100s. Mild minimum temperatures and weak onshore flow will limit overnight relief. Where? The East Bay and San Francisco Bayshore Line, North Bay Interior Mountains and Valleys, the Santa Clara Valley and Eastern Hills, the Santa Cruz Mountains, Interior Monterey County and the Santa Lucia Range, most of San Benito County and the Chilame Hills in southeast Monterey County, and southern Salinas Valley, Arroyo Seco and Lake San Antonio. When? From 11 a.m. this morning to 10 p.m. Pacific Daylight Time Monday. Impacts. This level of heat affects anyone without effective cooling and or adequate hydration. Impacts likely in some health systems, heat-sensitive industries, and infrastructure. Hydration is a critical piece to surviving the heat. Drink water, and if possible, take water to those who are vulnerable. Take extra precautions when outside. Wear lightweight and loose-fitting clothing. Try to limit strenuous activities to the early morning or evening. Take action when you experience symptoms of heat exhaustion and or heat stroke. The coastal waters forecast from Point Reyes to Pigeon Point out to 10 nautical miles. For today, northwest wind around 5 knots, rising to 5 to 10 knots late. Seas 3 to 4 feet. Wave detail, northwest 3 feet at 9 seconds and south 2 feet at 15 seconds. Patchy density.

this morning. For tonight, northwest wind 5 to 10 knots, easing to around 5 knots after midnight. Seas 3 to 4 feet. Wave detail, northwest 3 feet at 9 seconds and south 2 feet at 15 seconds. For Sunday, north wind around 5 knots, backing to northwest in the afternoon. Seas around 3 feet. Wave detail, northwest 3 feet at 8 seconds and south 2 feet at 15 seconds. The coastal waters forecast from Pigeon Point to Point Pinos out to 10 nautical miles. For today, northwest wind 5 to 10 knots. Seas 3 to 4 feet. Wave detail, northwest 3 feet at 9 seconds and south 2 feet at 15 seconds. For tonight, northwest wind 5 to 10 knots. Seas 3 to 4 feet. Wave detail, northwest 3 feet at 8 seconds and southwest 2 feet at 15 seconds. For Sunday, north wind around 5 knots, backing to northwest in the afternoon. Seas 3 to 4 feet. Wave detail, northwest 3 feet at 8 seconds and south 2 feet at 15 seconds. Sunrise, sunset, and tidal information for the San Francisco Bay Area for Saturday, October 3. The sunrise today, 7:06 a.m. The sunset tonight, 6:51 p.m. Tidal data at the Golden Gate for today. High tide, 7:11 a.m. at 4.42 feet. Low tide, 11:12 a.m. at 3.54 feet. High tide, 5:11 p.m. at 5.79 feet. Here are the buoy observations for 11 a.m. Pacific Daylight Time. At buoy 6, wind southeast 6 knots, water temperature 67, pressure 1,021.0 millibars, seas 3, every 15. At offshore buoy 59, winds north 16 knots, water temperature 66, pressure 1,018.0 millibars, seas 3 feet, every 15 seconds. At Point Arena buoy, winds northwest 8 knots, water temperature 57, pressure 1,013.4 millibars, seas 5 feet, every 7 seconds. At buoy 13 near Bodega Bay, winds north at 4 knots, pressure 1,012.5 millibars, swell 5 feet, every 8 seconds. At Point Reyes Wave Rider buoy, water temperature 59, seas 5 feet, every 8 seconds. At San Francisco Bar buoy, water temperature 60, seas 3 feet, every 15 seconds. At San Francisco buoy, winds north 6 knots, water temperature 60, pressure 1,012.2 millibars, seas 4 feet, every 8 seconds. At Half Moon Bay buoy, winds northwest 4 knots, water temperature 62, pressure 1,012.4 millibars, seas 4 feet, every 8 seconds. At Monterey Bay buoy, winds northwest 10 knots, water temperature 61, pressure 1,011.7 millibars, seas 4 feet, every 8 seconds. At Point Sur, Wave Rider buoy, water temperature 63, seas 4 feet, every 8 seconds. At Cape San Martin buoy, winds northwest at 12 knots, water temperature 65, pressure 1,012.0 millibars. Synopsis for the Central California coast and bays, including the Monterey Bay, Greater Farallones, and Cordell Bank National Marine Sanctuaries. Northerly to northwesterly breezes remain gentle to moderate into early week, allowing for slight to moderate seas to persist. The marine forecast for San Pablo Bay, Suisun Bay, the West Delta, and the San Francisco Bay north of the Bay Bridge. For today, west wind around 5 knots, veering to north late this morning and early afternoon, backing to west late. For tonight, southwest wind around 5 knots. For Sunday, northeast wind around 5 knots, backing to northwest in the afternoon. The marine forecast for Monterey Bay. For today, north wind around 5 knots, backing to west around 5 knots this afternoon. Seas around 3 feet. Wave detail, northwest 2 feet at 9 seconds. For tonight, southwest wind around 5 knots, veering to north after midnight. Seas around 3 feet. Wave detail, northwest 2 feet at 9 seconds.
Sunday, northeast wind around 5 knots, backing to west in the afternoon. Seas around 3 feet. Wave detail, northeast wind around 5 knots, backing to west in the afternoon. Seas around 3 feet. Wave detail, northwest 2 feet at 8 seconds and south 2 feet at 15 seconds. The coastal waters forecast from Point Arena to Point Reyes out to 10 nautical miles. Today, north wind around 5 knots, backing to northwest this afternoon. Seas 4 to 5 feet, wave detail, northwest 4 feet at 9 seconds and south 2 feet at 15 seconds. Patchy dense fog this morning. Tonight, northwest wind 5 to 10 knots, seas 3 to 4 feet, wave detail, northwest 4 feet at 8 seconds and south 2 feet at 15 seconds. Sunday, north wind around 5 knots, backing to northwest in the afternoon. Seas 3 to 4 feet, wave detail, northwest 3 feet at 8 seconds and south 2 feet at 15 seconds. The coastal waters forecast from Point Arena to Point Reyes 10 to 60 nautical miles offshore. Today, north wind 10 to 15 knots, easing to 5 to 10 knots late this morning and afternoon. Seas 5 to 7 feet, wave detail, northwest 6 feet at 8 seconds and south 2 feet at 15 seconds. Patchy dense fog this morning. Tonight, northwest wind 5 to 10 knots, seas 5 to 6 feet, wave detail, northwest 5 feet at 8 seconds and south 2 feet at 15 seconds. Sunday, northwest wind 5 to 10 knots, seas 4 to 5 feet, wave detail, northwest 5 feet at 8 seconds and south 2 feet at 15 seconds. San Francisco Bar forecast. In the deep water channel, mixed seas of 4 to 6 feet at 9 seconds. Across the bar, swell can be more than twice as high across the bar than surrounding waters. Waves are also more prone to break, particularly during strong ebb currents. Maximum ebb current of 0.9 knots at 10:55 a.m. Saturday and 2.7 knots at 9:46 p.m. Saturday. The coastal waters forecast from Point Pinos to Point Piedras Blancas out to 10 nautical miles. Today, northwest wind 5 to 10 knots, seas 3 to 4 feet, wave detail, northwest 4 feet at 9 seconds and south 2 feet at 15 seconds. Tonight, northwest wind 5 to 10 knots, seas 3 to 4 feet, wave detail, northwest 4 feet at 9 seconds and southwest 2 feet at 15 seconds. Sunday, northwest wind around 5 knots, seas 3 to 4 feet, wave detail, northwest 3 feet at 8 seconds and south 2 feet at 15 seconds. The coastal waters forecast from Pigeon Point to Point Pinos 10 to 60 nautical miles offshore. Today, northwest wind 5 to 10 knots, seas 4 to 5 feet, wave detail, northwest 5 feet at 9 seconds and south 2 feet at 15 seconds. Tonight, northwest wind 5 to 10 knots, seas 4 to 5 feet, wave detail, northwest 4 feet at 8 seconds and southwest 2 feet at 15 seconds. Sunday, northwest wind 5 to 10 knots, seas around 4 feet, wave detail, northwest 3 feet at 8 seconds and south 2 feet at 15 seconds. The offshore waters forecast for the following marine location, Point Arena to Pigeon Point between 60 nautical miles and 150 nautical miles offshore. Issued at 09:05 a.m. Pacific Daylight Time. Today, north winds 10 to 20 knots. Seas 6 to 8 feet. Tonight, north winds 10 to 20 knots, becoming 10 to 15 knots. Seas 5 to 7 feet. Sun, north winds 5 to 15 knots. Seas 5 to 6 feet. Sunday night, north winds 10 to 15 knots. Seas 5 to 6 feet. Monday, north winds 10 to 15 knots, becoming 10 to 20 knots. Seas 5 to 7 feet. Monday night, north winds 15 to 20 knots. Seas 5 to 7 feet. Tuesday, north winds 15 to 20 knots. Seas 6 to 7 feet. Tuesday night, north winds 10 to 20 knots. Seas 6 to 7 feet. Wednesday, north winds 15 to 20 knots. Seas 6 to 7 feet. Wednesday night, north winds 15 to 20 knots. Seas 6 to 9 feet. The offshore waters forecast.

8. Monday, north to northwest winds 10 to 15 knots. Seas 5 to 6 feet. Monday night, northwest winds 10 to 15 knots. Seas 5 to 6 feet. Tuesday, north to northwest winds 10 to 15 knots. Seas 5 to 6 feet. Tuesday night, north to northwest winds 10 to 15 knots. Seas 6 to 7 feet. Wednesday, north winds 10 to 15 knots, increasing to 15 to 20 knots. Seas 6 to 7 feet. Wednesday night, north to northwest winds 15 to 20 knots. Seas 6 to 8 feet. The following is an important weather message from the National Weather Service. Dense fog advisory is canceled. Heat advisory remains in effect from 11 a.m. this morning to 10 p.m. Pacific Daylight Time Sunday. What? For the heat advisory, hot conditions with maximum temperatures in the low 80s to low 90s. Mild minimum temperatures and weak onshore flow will limit overnight relief. Where? Northern Monterey Bay. When? From 11 a.m. this morning to 10 p.m. Pacific Daylight Time Sunday. Impacts for the heat advisory. This level of heat affects anyone without effective cooling and or adequate hydration. Impacts likely in some health systems, heat-sensitive industries and infrastructure. Hydration is a critical piece to surviving the heat. Drink water, and if possible, take water to those who are vulnerable. Take extra precautions when outside. Wear lightweight and loose-fitting clothing. Try to limit strenuous activities to the early morning or evening. Take action when you experience symptoms of heat exhaustion and or heat stroke. Beat the heat and check the back seat. Do not leave young children or pets in unattended vehicles. Car interiors will reach lethal temperatures in a matter of minutes. The following is an important weather message from the National Weather Service. Heat advisory remains in effect from 11 a.m. this morning to 10 p.m. Pacific Daylight Time Sunday. What? Hot conditions with maximum temperatures in the low 80s to low 90s. Mild minimum temperatures and weak onshore flow will limit overnight relief. Where? The Marin Hills, San Francisco, and Northern Salinas Valley, Hollister Valley, and Carmel Valley. When? From 11 a.m. this morning to 10 p.m. Pacific Daylight Time Sunday. Impacts. This level of heat affects anyone without effective cooling and or adequate hydration. Impacts likely in some health systems, heat-sensitive industries and infrastructure. Hydration is a critical piece to surviving the heat. Drink water, and if possible, take water to those who are vulnerable. Take extra precautions when outside. Wear lightweight and loose-fitting clothing. Try to limit strenuous activities to the early morning or evening. Take action when you experience symptoms of heat exhaustion and or heat stroke. Beat the heat and check the back seat. Do not leave young children or pets in unattended vehicles. Car interiors will reach lethal temperatures in a matter of minutes. The following is an important weather message from the National Weather Service. Heat advisory remains in effect from 11 a.m. this morning to 10 p.m. Pacific Daylight Time Monday. What? Hot conditions with maximum temperatures in the mid-90s to low 100s. Mild minimum temperatures and weak onshore flow will limit overnight relief. Where? The East Bay and San Francisco Bayshore Line, North Bay Interior Mountains and Valleys, the Santa Clara Valley and Eastern Hills, the Santa Cruz Mountains, Interior Monterey County and the Santa Lucia Range, most of San Benito County and the Chilean Hills in southeast Monterey County, and southern Salinas Valley, Arroyo Seco and Lake San Antonio. When? From 11 a.m. this morning to 10 p.m. Pacific Daylight Time Monday. Impacts. This level of heat affects anyone without effective cooling and or adequate hydration. Impacts likely in some health systems, heat-sensitive industries and infrastructure. Hydration is a critical piece to surviving the heat. Drink water, and if possible, take water to those who are vulnerable. Take extra precautions when outside. Wear lightweight and loose-fitting clothing. Try to limit strenuous activities to the early morning or evening.

take action when you experience symptoms of heat exhaustion and/or heat stroke. The coastal waters forecast from Point Reyes to Pigeon Point out to 10 nautical miles. For today, northwest wind around 5 knots, rising to 5 to 10 knots late. Seas 3 to 4 feet. Wave detail, northwest 3 feet at 9 seconds and south 2 feet at 15 seconds. Patchy dense fog this morning. For tonight, northwest wind 5 to 10 knots, easing to around 5 knots after midnight. Seas 3 to 4 feet. Wave detail, northwest 3 feet at 9 seconds and south 2 feet at 15 seconds. For Sunday, north wind around 5 knots, backing to northwest in the afternoon. Seas around 3 feet. Wave detail, northwest 3 feet at 8 seconds and south 2 feet at 15 seconds. The coastal waters forecast from Pigeon Point to Point Pinos out to 10 nautical miles. For today, northwest wind 5 to 10 knots. Seas 3 to 4 feet. Wave detail, northwest 3 feet at 9 seconds and south 2 feet at 15 seconds. For tonight, northwest wind 5 to 10 knots. Seas 3 to 4 feet. Wave detail, northwest 3 feet at 8 seconds and southwest 2 feet at 15 seconds. For Sunday, north wind around 5 knots, backing to northwest in the afternoon. Seas 3 to 4 feet. Wave detail, northwest 3 feet at 8 seconds and south 2 feet at 15 seconds. Sunrise, sunset, and tidal information for the San Francisco Bay Area for Saturday, October 3. The sunrise today, 7:06 a.m. The sunset tonight, 6:51 p.m. Tidal data at the Golden Gate for today. High tide, 7:11 a.m. at 4.42 feet. Low tide, 11:12 a.m. at 3.54 feet. High tide, 5:11 p.m. at 5.79 feet. Here are the buoy observations for 11 a.m. Pacific Daylight Time. At buoy 6, wind southeast 6 knots, water temperature 67, pressure 1,021.0 millibars, sea 3, every 15. At offshore buoy 59, winds north 60 knots, water temperature 66, pressure 1,018.0 millibars, seas 3 feet, every 15 seconds. At Point Arena buoy, winds northwest 8 knots, water temperature 57, pressure 1,013.4 millibars, seas 5 feet, every 7 seconds. At buoy 13 near Bodega Bay, winds north at 4 knots, pressure 1,012.5 millibars, swell 5 feet, every 8 seconds. At Point Reyes Wave Rider buoy, water temperature 59, seas 5 feet, every 8 seconds. At San Francisco Bar buoy, water temperature 60, seas 3 feet, every 15 seconds. At San Francisco buoy, winds north 6 knots, water temperature 60, pressure 1,012.2 millibars, seas 4 feet, every 8 seconds. At Half Moon Bay buoy, winds northwest 4 knots, water temperature 62, pressure 1,012.4 millibars, seas 4 feet, every 8 seconds. At Monterey Bay buoy, winds northwest 10 knots, water temperature 61, pressure 1,011.7 millibars, seas 4 feet, every 8 seconds. At Point Sur, Wave Rider buoy, water temperature 63, seas 4 feet, every 8 seconds. At Cape San Martin buoy, winds northwest at 12 knots, water temperature 65, pressure 1,012.0 millibars. Synopsis for the Central California Coast and Bays, including the Monterey Bay, Greater Farallones, and Cordell Bank National Marine Sanctuaries. Northerly to northwesterly breezes remain gentle to moderate into early week, allowing for slight to moderate seas to persist. The marine forecast for San Pablo Bay, Suisun Bay, the West Delta, and the San Francisco Bay north of the Bay Bridge. For today, west wind around 5 knots, veering to north late this morning and early afternoon, backing to west late. For tonight, southwest wind around 5 knots. For Sunday, northeast wind around 5 knots, backing to northwest in the afternoon. The marine
rain forecast for Monterey Bay. For today, north wind around 5 knots, backing to west around 5 knots this afternoon. Seas around 3 feet. Wave detail, northwest 2 feet at 9 seconds. For tonight, southwest wind around 5 knots, veering to north after midnight. Seas around 3 feet. Wave detail, northwest 2 feet at 9 seconds. For Sunday, northeast wind around 5 knots, backing to west in the afternoon. Seas around 3 feet. Wave detail, northwest 2 feet at 8 seconds and south 2 feet at 15 seconds. The coastal waters forecast from Point Arena to Point Reyes out to 10 nautical miles. Today, north wind around 5 knots, backing to northwest this afternoon. Seas 4 to 5 feet, wave detail, northwest 4 feet at 9 seconds and south 2 feet at 15 seconds. Patchy dense fog this morning. Tonight, northwest wind 5 to 10 knots, seas 3 to 4 feet, wave detail, northwest 4 feet at 8 seconds and south 2 feet at 15 seconds. Sunday, north wind around 5 knots, backing to northwest in the afternoon. Seas 3 to 4 feet, wave detail, northwest 3 feet at 8 seconds and south 2 feet at 15 seconds. The coastal waters forecast from Point Arena to Point Reyes 10 to 60 nautical miles offshore. Today, north wind 10 to 15 knots, easing to 5 to 10 knots late this morning and afternoon. Seas 5 to 7 feet, wave detail, northwest 6 feet at 8 seconds and south 2 feet at 15 seconds. Patchy dense fog this morning. Tonight, northwest wind 5 to 10 knots, seas 5 to 6 feet, wave detail, northwest 5 feet at 8 seconds and south 2 feet at 15 seconds. Sunday, northwest wind 5 to 10 knots, seas 4 to 5 feet, wave detail, northwest 5 feet at 8 seconds and south 2 feet at 15 seconds. San Francisco Bar Forecast. In the deep water channel, mixed seas of 4 to 6 feet at 9 seconds. Across the bar, swell can be more than twice as high across the bar than surrounding waters. Waves are also more prone to break, particularly during strong ebb currents. Maximum ebb current of 0.9 knots at 10:55 a.m. Saturday and 2.7 knots at 9:46 p.m. Saturday. The coastal waters forecast from Point Pinos to Point Piedras Blancas out to 10 nautical miles. Today, northwest wind 5 to 10 knots, seas 3 to 4 feet, wave detail, northwest 4 feet at 9 seconds and south 2 feet at 15 seconds. Tonight, northwest wind 5 to 10 knots, seas 3 to 4 feet, wave detail, northwest 4 feet at 9 seconds and southwest 2 feet at 15 seconds. Sunday, northwest wind around 5 knots, seas 3 to 4 feet, wave detail, northwest 3 feet at 8 seconds and south 2 feet at 15 seconds. The coastal waters forecast from Pigeon Point to Point Pinos 10 to 60 nautical miles offshore. Today, northwest wind 5 to 10 knots, seas 4 to 5 feet, wave detail, northwest 5 feet at 9 seconds and south 2 feet at 15 seconds. Tonight, northwest wind 5 to 10 knots, seas 4 to 5 feet, wave detail, northwest 4 feet at 8 seconds and southwest 2 feet at 15 seconds. Sunday, northwest wind 5 to 10 knots, seas around 4 feet, wave detail, northwest 3 feet at 8 seconds and south 2 feet at 15 seconds. The offshore waters forecast for the following marine location, Point Arena to Pigeon Point between 60 nautical miles and 150 nautical miles offshore. Issued at 09:05 a.m. Pacific Daylight Time. Today, north winds 10 to 20 knots. Seas 6 to 8 feet. Tonight, north winds 10 to 20 knots, becoming 10 to 15 knots. Seas 5 to 7 feet. Sun, north winds 5 to 15 knots. Seas 5 to 6 feet. Sunday night, north winds 10 to 15 knots. Seas 5 to 6 feet. Monday, north winds 10 to 15 knots, becoming 10 to 20 knots. Seas 5 to 7 feet. Monday night, north winds 15 to 20 knots. Seas 5 to 7 feet. Tuesday, north winds 15 to 20 knots. Seas 6 to 7 feet. Tuesday night.

North winds 10 to 20 knots. Seas 6 to 7 feet. Wednesday, north winds 15 to 20 knots. Seas 6 to 7 feet. Wednesday night, north winds 15 to 20 knots. Seas 6 to 9 feet. 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This broadcast originates from the National Weather Service office located in Monterey, California, and serves the coastal marine waters, including San Francisco and Monterey Bay. The offshore waters forecast for the following marine location: Pigeon Point to Point Piedras Blancas between 60 nautical miles and 150 nautical miles offshore. Issued at 09:05 a.m. Pacific Daylight Time. Today, north winds 5 to 15 knots, becoming north to northwest 5 to 10 knots. Seas 5 to 7 feet. Tonight, north to northwest winds 5 to 10 knots. Seas 5 to 6 feet. Sun, north winds 5 to 10 knots, becoming northwest. Seas 4 to 6 feet. Sunday night, north to northwest winds 5 to 10 knots. Seas 5 to 6 feet. Monday, north to northwest winds 10 to 15 knots. Seas 5 to 6 feet. Monday night, northwest winds 10 to 15 knots. Seas 5 to 6 feet. Tuesday, north to northwest winds 10 to 15 knots. Seas 5 to 6 feet. Tuesday night, north to northwest winds 10 to 15 knots. Seas 6 to 7 feet. Wednesday, north winds 10 to 15 knots, increasing to 15 to 20 knots. Seas 6 to 7 feet. Wednesday night, north to northwest winds 15 to 20 knots. Seas 6 to 8 feet. The following is an important weather message from the National Weather Service. Dense fog advisory is canceled. Heat advisory remains in effect from 11 a.m. this morning to 10 p.m. Pacific Daylight Time Sunday. What? For the heat advisory, hot conditions with maximum temperatures in the low 80s to low 90s. Mild minimum temperatures and weak onshore flow will limit overnight relief. Where? Northern Monterey Bay. When? From 11 a.m. this morning to 10 p.m. Pacific Daylight Time Sunday. Impacts for the heat advisory. This level of heat affects anyone without effective cooling and or adequate hydration. Impacts likely in some health systems, heat-sensitive industries and infrastructure. Hydration is a critical piece to surviving the heat. Drink water, and if possible, take water to those who are vulnerable. Take extra precautions when outside. Wear lightweight and loose-fitting clothing. Try to limit strenuous activities to the early morning or evening. Take action when you experience symptoms of heat exhaustion and or heat stroke. Beat the heat and check the back seat. Do not leave young children or pets in unattended vehicles. Car interiors will reach lethal temperatures in a matter of minutes. The following is an important weather message from the National Weather Service. Heat advisory remains in effect from 11 a.m. this morning to 10 p.m. Pacific Daylight Time Sunday. What? Hot conditions with maximum temperatures in the low 80s to low 90s. Mild minimum temperatures and weak onshore flow will limit overnight relief. Where? The Marin Hills, San Francisco, and Northern Salinas Valley, Hollister Valley, and Carmel Valley. When? From 11 a.m. this morning to 10 p.m. Pacific Daylight Time Sunday. Impacts. This level of heat affects anyone without effective cooling and or adequate hydration. Impacts likely in some health systems, heat-sensitive industries and infrastructure. Hydration is a critical piece to surviving the heat. Drink water, and if possible, take water to those who are vulnerable. Take extra precautions when outside. Wear lightweight and loose-fitting clothing. Try to limit strenuous activities to the early morning or evening. Take action when you experience symptoms of heat exhaustion and or heat stroke. Beat the heat and check the back seat. Do not leave young children or pets in unattended vehicles. Car interior.

will reach lethal temperatures in a matter of minutes. The following is an important weather message from the National Weather Service. Heat advisory remains in effect from 11 a.m. this morning to 10 p.m. Pacific Daylight Time Monday. What? Hot conditions with maximum temperatures in the mid-90s to low 100s. Mild minimum temperatures and weak onshore flow will limit overnight relief. Where? The East Bay and San Francisco Bay Shoreline, North Bay Interior Mountains and Valleys, the Santa Clara Valley and Eastern Hills, the Santa Cruz Mountains, Interior Monterey County and the Santa Lucia Range, most of San Benito County and the Chilame Hills in Southeast Monterey County, and Southern Salinas Valley, Arroyo Seco and Lake San Antonio. When? From 11 a.m. this morning to 10 p.m. Pacific Daylight Time Monday. Impacts. This level of heat affects anyone without effective cooling and or adequate hydration. Impacts likely in some health systems, heat-sensitive industries and infrastructure. Hydration is a critical piece to surviving the heat. Drink water, and if possible, take water to those who are vulnerable. Take extra precautions when outside. Wear lightweight and loose-fitting clothing. Try to limit strenuous activities to the early morning or evening. Take action when you experience symptoms of heat exhaustion and or heat stroke. The coastal waters forecast from Point Reyes to Pigeon Point out to 10 nautical miles. For today, northwest wind around 5 knots, rising to 5 to 10 knots late. Seas 3 to 4 feet. Wave detail, northwest 3 feet at 9 seconds and south 2 feet at 15 seconds. Patchy dense fog this morning. For tonight, north, the following is an important weather message from the National Weather Service. Heat advisory now in effect until 10 p.m. Pacific Daylight Time Wednesday. What? Hot conditions with maximum temperatures in the mid-90s to low 100s. Mild minimum temperatures and weak onshore flow will limit overnight relief. Where? The East Bay and San Francisco Bay Shoreline, North Bay Interior Mountains and Valleys, the Santa Clara Valley and Eastern Hills, the Santa Cruz Mountains, Interior Monterey County and the Santa Lucia Range, most of San Benito County and the Chilame Hills in Southeast Monterey County, and Southern Salinas Valley, Arroyo Seco and Lake San Antonio. When? Until 10 p.m. Pacific Daylight Time Wednesday. Impacts. This level of heat affects anyone without effective cooling and or adequate hydration. Impacts likely in some health systems, heat-sensitive industries and infrastructure. Hydration is a critical piece to surviving the heat. Drink water, and if possible, take water to those who are vulnerable. Take extra precautions when outside. Wear lightweight and loose-fitting clothing. Try to limit strenuous activities to the early morning or evening. Take action when you experience symptoms of heat exhaustion and or heat stroke. The following is an important weather message from the National Weather Service. Heat advisory remains in effect until 10 p.m. Pacific Daylight Time Sunday. What? Hot conditions with maximum temperatures in the low 80s to low 90s. Mild minimum temperatures and weak onshore flow will limit overnight relief. Where? The Marin Hills, northern Monterey Bay, San Francisco, and northern Salinas Valley, Hollister Valley, and Carmel Valley. When? Until 10 p.m. Pacific Daylight Time Sunday. Impacts. This level of heat affects anyone without effective cooling and or adequate hydration. Impacts likely in some health systems, heat-sensitive industries and infrastructure. Hydration is a critical piece to surviving the heat. Drink water, and if possible, take water to those who are vulnerable. Take extra precautions when outside. Wear lightweight and loose-fitting clothing. Try to limit strenuous activities to the early morning or evening. Take action when you experience symptoms of heat exhaustion and or heat stroke. Beat the heat and check the back seat. Do not leave young children or pets in unattended vehicles. Car interiors will reach lethal temperatures in a matter of minutes. The coastal waters forecast from Point Reyes to Pigeon Point out to 10 nautical miles. For today, northwest wind around 5 knots, rising to 5.

to 10 knots late. Seas 3 to 4 feet. Wave detail. Northwest 3 feet at 9 seconds and south 2 feet at 15 seconds. Patchy dense fog this morning. For tonight, northwest wind 5 to 10 knots, easing to around 5 knots after midnight. Seas 3 to 4 feet. Wave detail. Northwest 3 feet at 9 seconds and south 2 feet at 15 seconds. For Sunday, north wind around 5 knots, backing to northwest in the afternoon. Seas around 3 feet. Wave detail. Northwest 3 feet at 8 seconds and south 2 feet at 15 seconds. The coastal waters forecast from Pigeon Point to Point Pinos out to 10 nautical miles. For today, northwest wind 5 to 10 knots. Seas 3 to 4 feet. Wave detail. Northwest 3 feet at 9 seconds and south 2 feet at 15 seconds. For tonight, northwest wind 5 to 10 knots. Seas 3 to 4 feet. Wave detail. Northwest 3 feet at 8 seconds and southwest 2 feet at 15 seconds. For Sunday, north wind around 5 knots, backing to northwest in the afternoon. Seas 3 to 4 feet. Wave detail. Northwest 3 feet at 8 seconds and south 2 feet at 15 seconds. Sunrise, sunset, and tidal information for the San Francisco Bay Area for Saturday, October 3. The sunrise today, 7:06 a.m. The sunset tonight, 6:51 p.m. Tidal data at the Golden Gate for today. High tide, 7:11 a.m. at 4.42 feet. Low tide, 11:12 a.m. at 3.54 feet. High tide, 5:11 p.m. at 5.79 feet. Here are the buoy observations for noon Pacific Daylight Time. An offshore buoy 6, wind south at 8 knots, water temperature 67, pressure 1,021.0 millibars. An offshore buoy 59, winds north at 17 knots, gusting to 21, water temperature 66, pressure 1,018.0 millibars. At buoy 14 near Point Arena, winds northwest at 8 knots, water temperature 58, pressure 1,013.3 millibars. At buoy 13 near Bodega Bay, winds northwest at 6 knots, pressure 1,012.5 millibars. At Point Reyes Wave Rider, buoy water temperature 59, seas 5 feet every 8 seconds. At San Francisco Bar, buoy water temperature 61, seas 3 feet every 8 seconds. At San Francisco, buoy winds northwest at 6 knots, water temperature 60, pressure 1,012.0 millibars. At Half Moon Bay, buoy winds west 4 knots, water temperature 62, pressure 1,012.4 millibars, seas 4 feet every 9 seconds. At Monterey, buoy winds northwest at 12 knots, water temperature 61, pressure 1,011.4 millibars. At Pointer, Wave Rider, buoy water temperature 63, seas 4 feet every 8 seconds. At Cape San Martin, buoy winds northwest at 12 knots, water temperature 65, pressure 1,011.8 millibars. Synopsis for the Central California coast and bays, including the Monterey Bay, Greater Farallones, and Cordell Bank National Marine Sanctuaries. Northerly to northwesterly breezes remain gentle to moderate into early week, allowing for slight to moderate seas to persist. The marine forecast for San Pablo Bay, Suisun Bay, the West Delta, and the San Francisco Bay north of the Bay Bridge. For today, west wind around 5 knots, veering to north late this morning and early afternoon, backing to west late. For tonight, southwest wind around 5 knots. For Sunday, northeast wind around 5 knots, backing to northwest in the afternoon. The marine forecast for Monterey Bay. For today, north wind around 5 knots, backing to west around 5 knots this afternoon. Seas around 3 feet. Wave detail, northwest 2 feet at 9 seconds. For tonight, southwest wind around 5 knots, veering to north after midnight. Seas around 3 feet. Wave detail, northwest 2 feet at 9 seconds. For Sunday,

Northeast wind around 5 knots, backing to west in the afternoon. Seas around 3 feet. Wave detail, northwest 2 feet at 8 seconds and south 2 feet at 15 seconds. The coastal waters forecast from Point Arena to Point Reyes out to 10 nautical miles. Today, north wind around 5 knots, backing to northwest this afternoon. Seas 4 to 5 feet, wave detail, northwest 4 feet at 9 seconds and south 2 feet at 15 seconds. Patchy dense fog this morning. Tonight, northwest wind 5 to 10 knots, seas 3 to 4 feet, wave detail, northwest 4 feet at 8 seconds and south 2 feet at 15 seconds. Sunday, north wind around 5 knots, backing to northwest in the afternoon. Seas 3 to 4 feet, wave detail, northwest 3 feet at 8 seconds and south 2 feet at 15 seconds. The coastal waters forecast from Point Arena to Point Reyes 10 to 60 nautical miles offshore. Today, north wind 10 to 15 knots, easing to 5 to 10 knots late this morning and afternoon. Seas 5 to 7 feet, wave detail, northwest 6 feet at 8 seconds and south 2 feet at 15 seconds. Patchy dense fog this morning. Tonight, northwest wind 5 to 10 knots, seas 5 to 6 feet, wave detail, northwest 5 feet at 8 seconds and south 2 feet at 15 seconds. Sunday, northwest wind 5 to 10 knots, seas 4 to 5 feet, wave detail, northwest 5 feet at 8 seconds and south 2 feet at 15 seconds. San Francisco Bar forecast. In the deep water channel, mixed seas of 4 to 6 feet at 9 seconds. Across the bar, swell can be more than twice as high across the bar than surrounding waters. Waves are also more prone to break, particularly during strong ebb currents. Maximum ebb currents of 0.9 knots at 10:55 a.m. Saturday and 2.7 knots at 9:46 p.m. Saturday. The coastal waters forecast from Point Pinos to Point Piedras Blancas out to 10 nautical miles. Today, northwest wind 5 to 10 knots, seas 3 to 4 feet, wave detail, northwest 4 feet at 9 seconds and south 2 feet at 15 seconds. Tonight, northwest wind 5 to 10 knots, seas 3 to 4 feet, wave detail, northwest 4 feet at 9 seconds and southwest 2 feet at 15 seconds. Sunday, northwest wind around 5 knots, seas 3 to 4 feet, wave detail, northwest 3 feet at 8 seconds and south 2 feet at 15 seconds. The coastal waters forecast from Pigeon Point to Point Pinos 10 to 60 nautical miles offshore. Today, northwest wind 5 to 10 knots, seas 4 to 5 feet, wave detail, northwest 5 feet at 9 seconds and south 2 feet at 15 seconds. Tonight, northwest wind 5 to 10 knots, seas 4 to 5 feet, wave detail, northwest 4 feet at 8 seconds and southwest 2 feet at 15 seconds. Sunday, northwest wind 5 to 10 knots, seas around 4 feet, wave detail, northwest 3 feet at 8 seconds and south 2 feet at 15 seconds. The offshore waters forecast for the following marine location, Point Arena to Pigeon Point between 60 nautical miles and 150 nautical miles offshore. Issued at 09:05 a.m. Pacific Daylight Time. Today, north winds 10 to 20 knots. Seas 6 to 8 feet. Tonight, north winds 10 to 20 knots, becoming 10 to 15 knots. Seas 5 to 7 feet. Sun, north winds 5 to 15 knots. Seas 5 to 6 feet. Sunday night, north winds 10 to 15 knots. Seas 5 to 6 feet. Monday, north winds 10 to 15 knots, becoming 10 to 20 knots. Seas 5 to 7 feet. Monday night, north winds 15 to 20 knots. Seas 5 to 7 feet. Tuesday, north winds 15 to 20 knots. Seas 6 to 7 feet. Tuesday night, north winds 10 to 20 knots. Seas 6 to 7 feet. Wednesday, north winds 15 to 20 knots. Seas 6 to 7 feet. Wednesday night, north winds 15 to 20 knots. Seas 6 to 9 feet. The offshore waters forecast for the following marine location, Pigeon Point to Point Piedras Blancas between 60 nautical miles and 150 nautical miles offshore. Issued at 09.
5 a.m. Pacific Daylight Time. Today, north winds 5 to 15 knots, becoming north to northwest 5 to 10 knots. Seas 5 to 7 feet. Tonight, north to northwest winds 5 to 10 knots. Seas 5 to 6 feet. Sun, north winds 5 to 10 knots, becoming northwest. Seas 4 to 6 feet. Sunday night, north to northwest winds 5 to 10 knots. Seas 5 to 6 feet. Monday, north to northwest winds 10 to 15 knots. Seas 5 to 6 feet. Monday night, northwest winds 10 to 15 knots. Seas 5 to 6 feet. Tuesday, north to northwest winds 10 to 15 knots. Seas 5 to 6 feet. Tuesday night, north to northwest winds 10 to 15 knots. Seas 6 to 7 feet. Wednesday, north winds 10 to 15 knots, increasing to 15 to 20 knots. Seas 6 to 7 feet. Wednesday night, north to northwest winds 15 to 20 knots. Seas 6 to 8 feet. The following is an important weather message from the National Weather Service. Heat advisory now in effect until 10 p.m. Pacific Daylight Time Wednesday. What? Hot conditions with maximum temperatures in the mid-90s to low 100s. Mild minimum temperatures and weak onshore flow will limit overnight relief. Where? The East Bay and San Francisco Bay Shoreline, North Bay Interior Mountains and Valleys, the Santa Clara Valley and Eastern Hills, the Santa Cruz Mountains, Interior Monterey County and the Santa Lucia Range, most of San Benito County and the Chilame Hills in Southeast Monterey County, and Southern Salinas Valley, Arroyo Seco and Lake San Antonio. When? Until 10 p.m. Pacific Daylight Time Wednesday. Impacts. This level of heat affects anyone without effective cooling and or adequate hydration. Impacts likely in some health systems, heat-sensitive industries and infrastructure. Hydration is a critical piece to surviving the heat. Drink water, and if possible, take water to those who are vulnerable. Take extra precautions when outside. Wear lightweight and loose-fitting clothing. Try to limit strenuous activities to the early morning or evening. Take action when you experience symptoms of heat exhaustion and or heat stroke. The following is an important weather message from the National Weather Service. Heat advisory remains in effect until 10 p.m. Pacific Daylight Time Sunday. What? Hot conditions with maximum temperatures in the low 80s to low 90s. Mild minimum temperatures and weak onshore flow will limit overnight relief. Where? The Marin Hills, northern Monterey Bay, San Francisco, and northern Salinas Valley, Hollister Valley, and Carmel Valley. When? Until 10 p.m. Pacific Daylight Time Sunday. Impacts. This level of heat affects anyone without effective cooling and or adequate hydration. Impacts likely in some health systems, heat-sensitive industries and infrastructure. Hydration is a critical piece to surviving the heat. Drink water, and if possible, take water to those who are vulnerable. Take extra precautions when outside. Wear lightweight and loose-fitting clothing. Try to limit strenuous activities to the early morning or evening. Take action when you experience symptoms of heat exhaustion and or heat stroke. Beat the heat and check the back seat. Do not leave young children or pets in unattended vehicles. Car interiors will reach lethal temperatures in a matter of minutes. The coastal waters forecast from Point Reyes to Pigeon Point out to 10 nautical miles. For today, northwest wind around 5 knots, rising to 5 to 10 knots late. Seas 3 to 4 feet. Wave detail, northwest 3 feet at 9 seconds and south 2 feet at 15 seconds. Patchy dense fog this morning. For tonight, northwest wind 5 to 10 knots, easing to around 5 knots after midnight. Seas 3 to 4 feet. Wave detail, northwest 3 feet at 9 seconds and south 2 feet at 15 seconds. For Sunday, north wind around 5 knots, backing to northwest in the afternoon. Seas around 3 feet.
Wave detail. Northwest 3 feet at 8 seconds and south 2 feet at 15 seconds. The coastal waters forecast from Pigeon Point to Point Pinos out to 10 nautical miles. For today, northwest wind 5 to 10 knots. Seas 3 to 4 feet. Wave detail. Northwest 3 feet at 9 seconds and south 2 feet at 15 seconds. For tonight, northwest wind 5 to 10 knots. Seas 3 to 4 feet. Wave detail. Northwest 3 feet at 8 seconds and southwest 2 feet at 15 seconds. For Sunday, north wind around 5 knots, backing to northwest in the afternoon. Seas 3 to 4 feet. Wave detail. Northwest 3 feet at 8 seconds and south 2 feet at 15 seconds. Sunrise, sunset, and tidal information for the San Francisco Bay Area for Saturday, October 3. The sunrise today, 7:06 a.m. The sunset tonight, 6:51 p.m. Tidal data at the Golden Gate for today. High tide, 7:11 a.m. at 4.42 feet. Low tide, 11:12 a.m. at 3.54 feet. High tide, 5:11 p.m. at 5.79 feet. Here are the buoy observations for noon Pacific Daylight Time. An offshore buoy 6, wind south at 8 knots, water temperature 67, pressure 1,021.0 millibars. An offshore buoy 59, winds north at 17 knots, gusting to 21, water temperature 66, pressure 1,018.0 millibars. At buoy 14 near Point Arena, winds northwest at 8 knots, water temperature 58, pressure 1,013.3 millibars. At buoy 13 near Bodega Bay, winds northwest at 6 knots, pressure 1,012.5 millibars. At Point Reyes, wave rider, buoy water temperature 59, seas 5 feet every 8 seconds. At San Francisco Bar, buoy water temperature 61, seas 3 feet every 8 seconds. At San Francisco, buoy winds northwest at 6 knots, pressure 1,012.0 millibars, swell 4 feet every 15 seconds. At Half Moon Bay, buoy winds west 4 knots, water temperature 62, pressure 1,012.4 millibars, seas 4 feet every 9 seconds. At Monterey, buoy winds northwest at 12 knots, water temperature 61, pressure 1,011.4 millibars. At Point Sur, wave rider, buoy water temperature 63, seas 4 feet every 8 seconds. At Cape San Martin, buoy winds northwest at 12 knots, water temperature 65, pressure 1,011.8 millibars. Synopsis for the Central California coast and bays, including the Monterey Bay, Greater Farallones, and Cordell Bank National Marine Sanctuaries. Northerly to northwesterly breezes remain gentle to moderate into early week, allowing for slight to moderate seas to persist. The marine forecast for San Pablo Bay, Suisun Bay, the West Delta, and the San Francisco Bay north of the Bay Bridge. For today, west wind around 5 knots, veering to north late this morning and early afternoon, backing to west late. For tonight, southwest wind around 5 knots. For Sunday, northeast wind around 5 knots, backing to northwest in the afternoon. The marine forecast for Monterey Bay. For today, north wind around 5 knots, backing to west around 5 knots this afternoon. Seas around 3 feet. Wave detail, northwest 2 feet at 9 seconds. For tonight, southwest wind around 5 knots, veering to north after midnight. Seas around 3 feet. Wave detail, northwest 2 feet at 9 seconds. For Sunday, northeast wind around 5 knots, backing to west in the afternoon. Seas around 3 feet. Wave detail, northwest 2 feet at 8 seconds and south 2 feet at 15 seconds. The coastal waters forecast from Point Arena to Point Reyes out to 10 nautical miles. Today, north wind around 5 knots, backing to northwest this afternoon. Seas 4 to 5 feet, wave detail, northwest 4 feet at 9 seconds and south 2 feet at 15 seconds. Patchy dense fog this morning.
Tonight, northwest wind 5 to 10 knots, seas 3 to 4 feet, wave detail. Northwest 4 feet at 8 seconds and south 2 feet at 15 seconds. Sunday, north wind around 5 knots, backing to northwest in the afternoon. Seas 3 to 4 feet, wave detail. Northwest 3 feet at 8 seconds and south 2 feet at 15 seconds. The coastal waters forecast from Point Arena to Point Reyes 10 to 60 nautical miles offshore. Today, north wind 10 to 15 knots, easing to 5 to 10 knots late this morning and afternoon. Seas 5 to 7 feet, wave detail. Northwest 6 feet at 8 seconds and south 2 feet at 15 seconds. Patchy dense fog this morning. Tonight, northwest wind 5 to 10 knots, seas 5 to 6 feet, wave detail. Northwest 5 feet at 8 seconds and south 2 feet at 15 seconds. Sunday, northwest wind 5 to 10 knots, seas 4 to 5 feet, wave detail. Northwest 5 feet at 8 seconds and south 2 feet at 15 seconds. 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This broadcast originates from the National Weather Service office located in Monterey, California, and serves the coastal marine waters, including San Francisco and Monterey Bay. San Francisco VAR forecast. In the deep water channel, mixed seas of 4 to 6 feet at 9 seconds. Across the bar, swell can be more than twice as high across the bar than surrounding waters. Waves are also more prone to break, particularly during strong ebb currents. Maximum ebb current of 0.9 knots at 10:55 a.m. Saturday and 2.7 knots at 9:46 p.m. Saturday. The coastal waters forecast from Point Pinos to Point Piedras Blancas out to 10 nautical miles. Today, northwest wind 5 to 10 knots, seas 3 to 4 feet, wave detail. Northwest 4 feet at 9 seconds and south 2 feet at 15 seconds. Tonight, northwest wind 5 to 10 knots, seas 3 to 4 feet, wave detail. Northwest 4 feet at 9 seconds and southwest 2 feet at 15 seconds. Sunday, northwest wind around 5 knots, seas 3 to 4 feet, wave detail. Northwest 3 feet at 8 seconds and south 2 feet at 15 seconds. The coastal waters forecast from Pigeon Point to Point Pinos 10 to 60 nautical miles offshore. Today, northwest wind 5 to 10 knots, seas 4 to 5 feet, wave detail. Northwest 5 feet at 9 seconds and south 2 feet at 15 seconds. Tonight, northwest wind 5 to 10 knots, seas 4 to 5 feet, wave detail. Northwest 4 feet at 8 seconds and southwest 2 feet at 15 seconds. Sunday, northwest wind 5 to 10 knots, seas around 4 feet, wave detail. Northwest 3 feet at 8 seconds and south 2 feet at 15 seconds. The offshore waters forecast for the following marine location: Point Arena to Pigeon Point between 60 nautical miles and 150 nautical miles offshore. Issued at 09:05 a.m. Pacific Daylight Time. Today, north winds 10 to 20 knots. Seas 6 to 8 feet. Tonight, north winds 10 to 20 knots, becoming 10 to 15 knots. Seas 5 to 7 feet. Sun, north winds 5 to 15 knots. Seas 5 to 6 feet. Sunday night, north winds 10 to 15 knots. Seas 5 to 6 feet. Monday, north winds 10 to 15 knots, becoming 10 to 20 knots. Seas 5 to 7 feet. Monday night, north winds 15 to 20 knots. Seas 5 to 7 feet. Tuesday, north winds 15 to 20 knots. Seas 6 to 7 feet. Tuesday night, north winds 10 to 20 knots. Seas 6 to 7 feet. Wednesday, north winds 15 to 20 knots. Seas 6 to 7 feet. Wednesday night, north winds 15 to 20 knots. Seas 6 to 9 feet. The offshore waters forecast for the following marine location: Pigeon Point to Point Piedras Blancas between 60 nautical miles and 150 nautical miles offshore. Issued at 09:05 a.m. Pacific Daylight Time. Today, north winds 5 to 15 knots, becoming north to northwest 5 to 10 knots. Seas 5 to 7 feet.
tonight. North to northwest, winds 5 to 10 knots. Seas 5 to 6 feet. Sun, north winds 5 to 10 knots, becoming northwest. Seas 4 to 6 feet. Sunday night, north to northwest, winds 5 to 10 knots. Seas 5 to 6 feet. Monday, north to northwest, winds 10 to 15 knots. Seas 5 to 6 feet. Monday night, northwest winds 10 to 15 knots. Seas 5 to 6 feet. Tuesday, north to northwest winds 10 to 15 knots. Seas 5 to 6 feet. Tuesday night, north to northwest winds 10 to 15 knots. Seas 6 to 7 feet. Wednesday, north winds 10 to 15 knots, increasing to 15 to 20 knots. Seas 6 to 7 feet. Wednesday night, north to northwest winds 15 to 20 knots. Seas 6 to 8 feet. The following is an important weather message from the National Weather Service. Heat advisory now in effect until 10 p.m. Pacific Daylight Time Wednesday. What? Hot conditions with maximum temperatures in the mid-90s to low 100s. Mild minimum temperatures and weak onshore flow will limit overnight relief. Where? The East Bay and San Francisco Bayshore Line, North Bay Interior Mountains and Valleys, the Santa Clara Valley and Eastern Hills, the Santa Cruz Mountains, Interior Monterey County and the Santa Lucia Range, most of San Benito County and the Chulaim Hills in Southeast Monterey County, and Southern Salinas Valley, Arroyo Seco and Lake San Antonio. When? Until 10 p.m. Pacific Daylight Time Wednesday. Impacts. This level of heat affects anyone without effective cooling and or adequate hydration. Impacts likely in some health systems, heat-sensitive industries and infrastructure. Hydration is a critical piece to surviving the heat. Drink water, and if possible, take water to those who are vulnerable. Take extra precautions when outside. Wear lightweight and loose-fitting clothing. Try to limit strenuous activities to the early morning or evening. Take action when you experience symptoms of heat exhaustion and or heat stroke. The following is an important weather message from the National Weather Service. Heat advisory remains in effect until 10 p.m. Pacific Daylight Time Sunday. What? Hot conditions with maximum temperatures in the low 80s to low 90s. Mild minimum temperatures and weak onshore flow will limit overnight relief. Where? The Marin Hills, northern Monterey Bay, San Francisco, and northern Salinas Valley, Hollister Valley, and Carmel Valley. When? Until 10 p.m. Pacific Daylight Time Sunday. Impacts. This level of heat affects anyone without effective cooling and or adequate hydration. Impacts likely in some health systems, heat-sensitive industries and infrastructure. Hydration is a critical piece to surviving the heat. Drink water, and if possible, take water to those who are vulnerable. Take extra precautions when outside. Wear lightweight and loose-fitting clothing. Try to limit strenuous activities to the early morning or evening. Take action when you experience symptoms of heat exhaustion and or heat stroke. Beat the heat and check the back seat. Do not leave young children or pets in unattended vehicles. Car interiors will reach lethal temperatures in a matter of minutes. The coastal waters forecast from Point Reyes to Pigeon Point out to 10 nautical miles. For today, northwest wind around 5 knots, rising to 5 to 10 knots late. Seas 3 to 4 feet. Wave detail, northwest 3 feet at 9 seconds and south 2 feet at 15 seconds. Patchy dense fog this morning. For tonight, northwest wind 5 to 10 knots, easing to around 5 knots after midnight. Seas 3 to 4 feet. Wave detail, northwest 3 feet at 9 seconds and south 2 feet at 15 seconds. For Sunday, north wind around 5 knots, backing to northwest in 15 seconds. For Sunday, north wind around 5 knots, backing to northwest in the afternoon. Seas around 3 feet. Wave detail, northwest 3 feet at 8 seconds and south 2 feet at 15 seconds. The
the coastal waters forecast from Pigeon Point to Point Pinos out to 10 nautical miles. For today, northwest wind 5.

It cannot. Seas 3 to 4 feet. Wave detail, northwest 3 feet at 9 seconds and south 2 feet at 15 seconds. For tonight, northwest wind 5 to 10 knots. Seas 3 to 4 feet. Wave detail, northwest 3 feet at 8 seconds and southwest 2 feet at 15 seconds. For Sunday, north wind around 5 knots, backing to northwest in the afternoon. Seas 3 to 4 feet. Wave detail, northwest 3 feet at 8 seconds and south 2 feet at 15 seconds. Sunrise, sunset, and tidal information for the San Francisco Bay Area for Saturday, October 3. The sunrise today, 7:06 a.m. The sunset tonight, 6:51 p.m. Tidal data at the Golden Gate for today. High tide, 7:11 a.m. at 4.42 feet. Low tide, 11:12 a.m. at 3.54 feet. High tide, 5:11 p.m. at 5.79 feet. Here are the buoy observations for noon Pacific Daylight Time. An offshore buoy 6, wind south at 8 knots. Water temperature 67, pressure 1,021.0 millibars. An offshore buoy 59, winds north at 70 knots, gusting to 21. Water temperature 66, pressure 1,018.0 millibars. At buoy 14 near Point Arena, winds northwest at 8 knots. Water temperature 58, pressure 1,013.3 millibars. At buoy 13 near Bodega Bay, winds northwest at 6 knots, pressure 1,012.5 millibars. At Point Reyes Wave Rider buoy, water temperature 59, seas 5 feet every 8 seconds. At San Francisco Bar buoy, water temperature 61, seas 3 feet every 8 seconds. At San Francisco buoy, winds northwest at 6 knots, pressure 1,012.0 millibars, swell 4 feet every 15 seconds. At Half Moon Bay buoy, winds west 4 knots, water temperature 62, pressure 1,012.4 millibars, seas 4 feet every 9 seconds. At Monterey buoy, winds northwest at 12 knots, water temperature 61, pressure 1,011.4 millibars. At Point Sur, Wave Rider buoy, water temperature 63, seas 4 feet every 8 seconds. At Cape San Martin buoy, winds northwest at 12 knots, water temperature 65, pressure 1,011.8 millibars. Synopsis for the Central California coast and bays, including the Monterey Bay, Greater Farallon, and Cordell Bank National Marine Sanctuaries. Northerly to northwesterly breezes remain gentle to moderate into early week, allowing for slight to moderate seas to persist. The marine forecast for San Pablo Bay, Suisun Bay, the West Delta, and the San Francisco Bay north of the Bay Bridge. For today, west wind around 5 knots, veering to north late this morning and early afternoon, backing to west late. For tonight, southwest wind around 5 knots. For Sunday, northeast wind around 5 knots, backing to northwest in the afternoon. The marine forecast for Monterey Bay. For today, north wind around 5 knots, backing to west around 5 knots this afternoon. Seas around 3 feet. Wave detail, northwest 2 feet at 9 seconds. For tonight, southwest wind around 5 knots, veering to north after midnight. Seas around 3 feet. Wave detail, northwest 2 feet at 9 seconds. For Sunday, northeast wind around 5 knots, backing to west in the afternoon. Seas around 3 feet. Wave detail, northwest 2 feet at 8 seconds and south 2 feet at 15 seconds. The coastal waters forecast from Point Arena to Point Reyes out to 10 nautical miles. Today, north wind around 5 knots, backing to northwest this afternoon. Seas 4 to 5 feet, wave detail, northwest 4 feet at 9 seconds and south 2 feet at 15 seconds. Patchy dense fog this morning. Tonight, northwest wind 5 to 10 knots, seas 3 to 4 feet, wave detail, northwest 4 feet at 8 seconds and south 2 feet at 15 seconds. Sunday, north wind around 5 knots, backing to northwest in the afternoon. Seas 3 to 4 feet, wave

15 seconds. San Francisco Bar forecast. In the deep water channel, mixed seas of 4 to 6 feet at 9 seconds. Across the bar, swell can be more than twice as high across the bar than surrounding waters. Waves are also more prone to break, particularly during strong ebb currents. Maximum ebb current of 0.9 knots at 10:55 a.m. Saturday and 2.7 knots at 9:46 p.m. Saturday. The coastal waters forecast from Point Pinos to Point Piedras Blancas out to 10 nautical miles. Today, northwest wind 5 to 10 knots, seas 3 to 4 feet, wave detail, northwest 4 feet at 9 seconds and south 2 feet at 15 seconds. Tonight, northwest wind 5 to 10 knots, seas 3 to 4 feet, wave detail, northwest 4 feet at 9 seconds and southwest 2 feet at 15 seconds. Sunday, northwest wind around 5 knots, seas 3 to 4 feet, wave detail, northwest 3 feet at 8 seconds and south 2 feet at 15 seconds. The coastal waters forecast from Pigeon Point to Point Pinos 10 to 60 nautical miles offshore. Today, northwest wind 5 to 10 knots, seas 4 to 5 feet, wave detail, northwest 5 feet at 9 seconds and south 2 feet at 15 seconds. Tonight, northwest wind 5 to 10 knots, seas 4 to 5 feet, wave detail, northwest 4 feet at 8 seconds and southwest 2 feet at 15 seconds. Sunday, northwest wind 5 to 10 knots, seas around 4 feet, wave detail, northwest 3 feet at 8 seconds and south 2 feet at 15 seconds. The offshore waters forecast for the following marine location, Point Arena to Pigeon Point between 60 nautical miles and 150 nautical miles offshore. Issued at 09:05 a.m. Pacific Daylight Time. Today, north winds 10 to 20 knots. Seas 6 to 8 feet. Tonight, north winds 10 to 20 knots, becoming 10 to 15 knots. Seas 5 to 7 feet. Sun, north winds 5 to 15 knots. Seas 5 to 6 feet. Sunday night, north winds 10 to 15 knots. Seas 5 to 6 feet. Monday, north winds 10 to 15 knots, becoming 10 to 20 knots. Seas 5 to 7 feet. Monday night, north winds 15 to 20 knots. Seas 5 to 7 feet. Tuesday, north winds 15 to 20 knots. Seas 6 to 7 feet. Tuesday night, north winds 10 to 20 knots. Seas 6 to 7 feet. Wednesday, north winds 15 to 20 knots. Seas 6 to 7 feet. Wednesday night, north winds 15 to 20 knots. Seas 6 to 9 feet. The offshore waters forecast for the following marine location, Pigeon Point to Point Piedras Blancas between 60 nautical miles and 150 nautical miles offshore. Issued at 09:05 a.m. Pacific Daylight Time. Today, north winds 5 to 15 knots, becoming north to northwest 5 to 10 knots. Seas 5 to 7 feet. Tonight, north to northwest winds 5 to 10 knots. Seas 5 to 6 feet. Sun, north winds 5 to 10 knots, becoming northwest. Seas 4 to 6 feet. Sunday night, north to northwest winds 5 to 10 knots. Seas 5 to 6 feet. Monday, north to northwest winds 10 to 15 knots. Seas 5 to 6 feet. Monday night, northwest winds 10 to 15 knots. Seas 5 to 6 feet. Tuesday, north to northwest winds 10 to 15 knots. Seas 5 to 6 feet. Tuesday night, north to northwest winds 10 to 15 knots. Seas 6 to 7 feet. Wednesday, north winds 10 to 15 knots, increasing to 15 to 20 knots. Seas 6 to 7 feet. Wednesday night, north to northwest winds 15 to 20 knots. Seas 6 to 8 feet. The following is an important weather message from the National Weather Service. Heat advisory now in effect until 10 p.m. Pacific Daylight Time Wednesday. What? Hot conditions with maximum temperatures in the mid-90s to low 100s. Mild minimum temperatures and weak onshore flow will limit overnight relief.

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1: The East Bay and San Francisco Bayshore Line, North Bay Interior Mountains and Valleys, the Santa Clara Valley and Eastern Hills, the Santa Cruz Mountains, Interior Monterey County and the Santa Lucia Range, most of San Benito County and the Chilrain Hills in Southeast Monterey County, and Southern Salinas Valley, Arroyo Seco and Lake San Antonio. When? Until 10 p.m. Pacific Daylight Time Wednesday. Impacts. This level of heat affects anyone without effective cooling and or adequate hydration. Impacts likely in some health systems, heat-sensitive industries and infrastructure. Hydration is a critical piece to surviving the heat. Drink water, and if possible, take water to those who are vulnerable. Take extra precautions when outside. Wear lightweight and loose-fitting clothing. Try to limit strenuous activities to the early morning or evening. Take action when you experience symptoms of heat exhaustion and or heat stroke. The following is an important weather message from the National Weather Service. Heat advisory remains in effect until 10 p.m. Pacific Daylight Time Sunday. What? Hot conditions with maximum temperatures in the low 80s to low 90s. Mild minimum temperatures and weak onshore flow will limit overnight relief. Where? The Marin Hills, northern Monterey Bay, San Francisco, and northern Salinas Valley, Hollister Valley, and Carmel Valley. When? Until 10 p.m. Pacific Daylight Time, Sunday. Impacts. This level of heat affects anyone without effective cooling and or adequate hydration. Impacts likely in some health systems, heat-sensitive industries and infrastructure. Hydration is a critical piece to surviving the heat. Drink water, and if possible, take water to those who are vulnerable. Take extra precautions when outside. Wear lightweight and loose-fitting clothing. Try to limit strenuous activities to the early morning or evening. Take action when you experience symptoms of heat exhaustion and or heat stroke. Beat the heat and check the back seat. Do not leave young children or pets in unattended vehicles. Car interiors will reach lethal temperatures in a matter of minutes. The coastal waters forecast from Point Reyes to Pigeon Point out to 10 nautical miles. For today, northwest wind around 5 knots, rising to 5 to 10 knots late. Seas 3 to 4 feet. Wave detail, northwest 3 feet at 9 seconds and south 2 feet at 15 seconds. Patchy dense fog this morning. For tonight, northwest wind 5 to 10 knots, easing to around 5 knots after midnight. Seas 3 to 4 feet. Wave detail, northwest 3 feet at 9 seconds and south 2 feet at 15 seconds. For Sunday, north wind around 5 knots, backing to northwest in the afternoon. Seas around 3 feet. Wave detail, northwest 3 feet at 8 seconds and south 2 feet at 15 seconds. The coastal waters forecast from Pigeon Point to Point Pinos out to 10 nautical miles. For today, northwest wind 5 to 10 knots. Seas 3 to 4 feet. Wave detail, northwest 3 feet at 9 seconds and south 2 feet at 15 seconds. For tonight, northwest wind 5 to 10 knots. Seas 3 to 4 feet. Wave detail, northwest 3 feet at 8 seconds and southwest 2 feet at 15 seconds. For Sunday, north wind around 5 knots, backing to northwest in the afternoon. Seas 3 to 4 feet. Wave detail, northwest 3 feet at 8 seconds and south 2 feet at 15 seconds. Sunrise, sunset, and tidal information for the San Francisco Bay Area for Saturday, October 3. The sunrise today, 7:06 a.m. The sunset tonight, 6:51 p.m. Tidal data at the Golden Gate for today. High tide, 7:11 a.m. at 4.42 feet. Low tide, 11:12 a.m. at 3.54 feet. High tide, 5:11 p.m. at 5.79 feet. Here are the buoy observations for noon Pacific Daylight Time. An offshore buoy 6, wind south at 8 knots. Water temperature 67, pressure 1,021.0 millibars. An offshore buoy 59, winds north at

15 knots, gusting to 21, water temperature 66, pressure 1,018.0 millibars. At buoy 14 near Point Arena, winds northwest at 8 knots, water temperature 58, pressure 1,013.3 millibars. At buoy 13 near Bodega Bay, winds northwest at 6 knots, pressure 1,012.5 millibars. At Point Reyes, wave rider, buoy water temperature 59, seas 5 feet every 8 seconds. At San Francisco Bar, buoy water temperature 61, seas 3 feet every 8 seconds. At San Francisco, buoy winds northwest at 6 knots, pressure 1,012.0 millibars, swell 4 feet every 15 seconds. At Half Moon Bay, buoy winds west 4 knots, water temperature 62, pressure 1,012.4 millibars, seas 4 feet every 9 seconds. At Monterey, buoy winds northwest at 12 knots, water temperature 61, pressure 1,011.4 millibars. At Point Sur, wave rider, buoy water temperature 63, seas 4 feet every 8 seconds. At Cape San Martin, buoy winds northwest at 12 knots, water temperature 65, pressure 1,011.8 millibars. Synopsis for the Central California coast and bays, including the Monterey Bay, Greater Farallones, and Cordell Bank National Marine Sanctuaries. Northerly to northwesterly breezes remain gentle to moderate into early week, allowing for slight to moderate seas to persist. The marine forecast for San Pablo Bay, Suisun Bay, the West Delta, and the San Francisco Bay north of the Bay Bridge. For today, west wind around 5 knots, veering to north late this morning and early afternoon, backing to west late. For tonight, southwest wind around 5 knots. For Sunday, northeast wind around 5 knots, backing to northwest in the afternoon. The marine forecast for Monterey Bay. For today, north wind around 5 knots, backing to west around 5 knots this afternoon. Seas around 3 feet. Wave detail, northwest 2 feet at 9 seconds. For tonight, southwest wind around 5 knots, veering to north after midnight. Seas around 3 feet. Wave detail, northwest 2 feet at 9 seconds. For Sunday, northeast wind around 5 knots, backing to west in the afternoon. Seas around 3 feet. Wave detail, northwest 2 feet at 8 seconds and south 2 feet at 15 seconds. The coastal waters forecast from Point Arena to Point Reyes out to 10 nautical miles. Today, north wind around 5 knots, backing to northwest this afternoon. Seas 4 to 5 feet, wave detail, northwest 4 feet at 9 seconds and south 2 feet at 15 seconds. Patchy dense fog this morning. Tonight, northwest wind 5 to 10 knots, seas 3 to 4 feet, wave detail, northwest 4 feet at 8 seconds and south 2 feet at 15 seconds. Sunday, north wind around 5 knots, backing to northwest in the afternoon. Seas 3 to 4 feet, wave detail, northwest 3 feet at 8 seconds and south 2 feet at 15 seconds. The coastal waters forecast from Point Arena to Point Reyes 10 to 60 nautical miles offshore. Today, north wind 10 to 15 knots, easing to 5 to 10 knots late this morning and afternoon. Seas 5 to 7 feet, wave detail, northwest 6 feet at 8 seconds and south 2 feet at 15 seconds. Patchy dense fog this morning. Tonight, northwest wind 5 to 10 knots, seas 5 to 6 feet, wave detail, northwest 5 feet at 8 seconds and south 2 feet at 15 seconds. Sunday, northwest wind 5 to 10 knots, seas 4 to 5 feet, wave detail, northwest 5 feet at 8 seconds and south 2 feet at 15 seconds. San Francisco Bar forecast. In the deep water channel, mixed seas of 4 to 6 feet at 9 seconds. Across the bar, swell can be more than twice as high across the bar than surrounding waters. Waves are also more prone to break, particularly during strong ebb currents. Maximum ebb current of 0.9 knots at 10:55 a.m. Saturday and 2.7 knots at 9:46 p.m. Saturday. 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

megahertz. This broadcast originates from the National Weather Service office located in Monterey, California, and serves the coastal marine waters, including San Francisco and Monterey Bay. The coastal waters forecast from Point Pinos to Point Piedras blanks out to 10 nautical miles. Today, northwest wind 5 to 10 knots, seas 3 to 4 feet, wave detail, northwest 4 feet at 9 seconds and south 2 feet at 15 seconds. Tonight, northwest wind 5 to 10 knots, seas 3 to 4 feet, wave detail, northwest 4 feet at 9 seconds and southwest 2 feet at 15 seconds. Sunday, northwest wind around 5 knots, seas 3 to 4 feet, wave detail, northwest 3 feet at 8 seconds and south 2 feet at 15 seconds. The coastal waters forecast from Pigeon Point to Point Pinos 10 to 60 nautical miles offshore. Today, northwest wind 5 to 10 knots, seas 4 to 5 feet, wave detail, northwest 5 feet at 9 seconds and south 2 feet at 15 seconds. Tonight, northwest wind 5 to 10 knots, seas 4 to 5 feet, wave detail, northwest 4 feet at 8 seconds and southwest 2 feet at 15 seconds. Sunday, northwest wind 5 to 10 knots, seas around 4 feet, wave detail, northwest 3 feet at 8 seconds and south 2 feet at 15 seconds. The offshore waters forecast for the following marine location: Point Arena to Pigeon Point between 60 nautical miles and 150 nautical miles offshore. Issued at 09:05 a.m. Pacific Daylight Time. Today, north winds 10 to 20 knots. Seas 6 to 8 feet. Tonight, north winds 10 to 20 knots, becoming 10 to 15 knots. Seas 5 to 7 feet. Sun, north winds 5 to 15 knots. Seas 5 to 6 feet. Sunday night, north winds 10 to 15 knots. Seas 5 to 6 feet. Monday, north winds 10 to 15 knots, becoming 10 to 20 knots. Seas 5 to 7 feet. Monday night, north winds 15 to 20 knots. Seas 5 to 7 feet. Tuesday, north winds 15 to 20 knots. Seas 6 to 7 feet. Tuesday night, north winds 10 to 20 knots. Seas 6 to 7 feet. Wednesday, north winds 15 to 20 knots. Seas 6 to 7 feet. Wednesday night, north winds 15 to 20 knots. Seas 6 to 9 feet. The offshore waters forecast for the following marine location: Pigeon Point to Point Piedras Blancas between 60 nautical miles and 150 nautical miles offshore. Issued at 09:05 a.m. Pacific Daylight Time. Today, north winds 5 to 15 knots, becoming north to northwest 5 to 10 knots. Seas 5 to 7 feet. Tonight, north to northwest winds 5 to 10 knots. Seas 5 to 6 feet. Sun, north winds 5 to 10 knots, becoming northwest. Seas 4 to 6 feet. Sunday night, north to northwest winds 5 to 10 knots. Seas 5 to 6 feet. Monday, north to northwest winds 10 to 15 knots. Seas 5 to 6 feet. Monday night, northwest winds 10 to 15 knots. Seas 5 to 6 feet. Tuesday, north to northwest winds 10 to 15 knots. Seas 5 to 6 feet. Tuesday night, north to northwest winds 10 to 15 knots. Seas 6 to 7 feet. Wednesday, north winds 10 to 15 knots, increasing to 15 to 20 knots. Seas 6 to 7 feet. Wednesday night, north to northwest winds 15 to 20 knots. Seas 6 to 8 feet. The following is an important weather message from the National Weather Service. Heat advisory now in effect until 10 p.m. Pacific Daylight Time Wednesday. What? Hot conditions with maximum temperatures in the mid-90s to low 100s. Mild minimum temperatures and weak onshore flow will limit overnight relief. Where? The East Bay and San Francisco Bayshore Line, North Bay Interior Mountains and Valleys, the Santa Clara Valley and Eastern Hills, the Santa Cruz Mountains, Interior Monterey County and the Santa Lucia Range, most of San Benito County and the Chilam Hills in Southeast Monterey.

County and southern Salinas Valley, Arroyo Seco, and Lake San Antonio. When? Until 10 p.m. Pacific Daylight Time Wednesday. Impacts. This level of heat affects anyone without effective cooling and or adequate hydration. Impacts likely in some health systems, heat-sensitive industries, and infrastructure. Hydration is a critical piece to surviving the heat. Drink water, and if possible, take water to those who are vulnerable. Take extra precautions when outside. Wear lightweight and loose-fitting clothing. Try to limit strenuous activities to the early morning or evening. Take action when you experience symptoms of heat exhaustion and or heat stroke. The following is an important weather message from the National Weather Service. Heat advisory remains in effect until 10 p.m. Pacific Daylight Time Sunday. What? Hot conditions with maximum temperatures in the low 80s to low 90s. Mild minimum temperatures and weak onshore flow will limit overnight relief. Where? The Marin Hills, northern Monterey Bay, San Francisco, and northern Salinas Valley, Hollister Valley, and Carmel Valley. When? Until 10 p.m. Pacific Daylight Time Sunday. Impacts. This level of heat affects anyone without effective cooling and or adequate hydration. Impacts likely in some health systems, heat-sensitive industries, and infrastructure. Hydration is a critical piece to surviving the heat. Drink water, and if possible, take water to those who are vulnerable. Take extra precautions when outside. Wear lightweight and loose-fitting clothing. Try to limit strenuous activities to the early morning or evening. Take action when you experience symptoms of heat exhaustion and or heat stroke. Beat the heat and check the back seat. Do not leave young children or pets in unattended vehicles. Car interiors will reach lethal temperatures in a matter of minutes. The coastal waters forecast from Point Reyes to Pigeon Point out to 10 nautical miles. For today, northwest wind around 5 knots, rising to 5 to 10 knots late. Seas 3 to 4 feet. Wave detail, northwest 3 feet at 9 seconds and south 2 feet at 15 seconds. Patchy dense fog this morning. For tonight, northwest wind 5 to 10 knots, easing to around 5 knots after midnight. Seas 3 to 4 feet. Wave detail, northwest 3 feet at 9 seconds and south 2 feet at 15 seconds. For Sunday, north wind around 5 knots, backing to northwest in the afternoon. Seas around 3 feet. Wave detail, northwest 3 feet at 8 seconds and south 2 feet at 15 seconds. The coastal waters forecast from Pigeon Point to Point Pinos out to 10 nautical miles. For today, northwest wind 5 to 10 knots. Seas 3 to 4 feet. Wave detail, northwest 3 feet at 9 seconds and south 2 feet at 15 seconds. For tonight, northwest wind 5 to 10 knots. Seas 3 to 4 feet. Wave detail, northwest 3 feet at 8 seconds and southwest 2 feet at 15 seconds. For Sunday, north wind around 5 knots, backing to northwest in the afternoon. Seas 3 to 4 feet. Wave detail, northwest 3 feet at 8 seconds and south 2 feet at 15 seconds. Sunrise, sunset, and tidal information for the San Francisco Bay Area for Saturday, October 3. The sunset tonight, 6:49 p.m. The sunrise tomorrow, 7:08 a.m. The sunset tomorrow, 6:48 p.m. Tidal data at the Golden Gate for the afternoon and evening hours today and the morning hours of tomorrow. High tide, 5:11 p.m. at 5.79 feet. Low tide, 12:34 a.m. at -0.07 feet. High tide, 8:16 a.m. at 4.66 feet. Here are the buoy observations for 1 p.m. Pacific Daylight Time. An offshore buoy 6, wind south at 8 knots, water temperature 67, pressure 1,021.1 millibars. An offshore buoy 59, winds north at 16 knots, water temperature 66, pressure 1,017.8 millibars. At buoy 14 near Point Arena, winds northwest at 8 knots, water temperature 58.

pressure 1,013.3 millibars. At buoy 13 near Bodega Bay, winds northwest at 10 knots. Pressure 1,012.2 millibars. At Point Reyes, wave rider buoy water temperature 59, seas 5 feet every 8 seconds. At San Francisco, our buoy water temperature 61, seas 3 feet every 15 seconds. At San Francisco, buoy winds northwest at 6 knots. Water temperature 60, pressure 1,011.7 millibars. At Half Moon Bay, buoy winds west 6 knots, water temperature 63, pressure 1,012.4 millibars, seas 3 feet every 8 seconds. At Monterey, buoy winds northwest at 12 knots, water temperature 61, pressure 1,011.2 millibars. At Pointzer, wave rider buoy water temperature 62, seas 4 feet every 9 seconds. At Cape San Martin buoy winds northwest at 10 knots, water temperature 65, pressure 1,011.5 millibars. Synopsis for the Central California coast and bays, including the Monterey Bay, Greater Farallones, and Cordell Bank National Marine Sanctuaries. Northerly to northwesterly breezes remain gentle to moderate into early week, allowing for slight to moderate seas to persist. The marine forecast for San Pablo Bay, Suisun Bay, the West Delta, and the San Francisco Bay north of the Bay Bridge. For today, west wind around 5 knots, veering to north late this morning and early afternoon, backing to west late. For tonight, southwest wind around 5 knots. For Sunday, northeast wind around 5 knots, backing to northwest in the afternoon. The marine forecast for Monterey Bay. For today, north wind around 5 knots, backing to west around 5 knots this afternoon. Seas around 3 feet. Wave detail, northwest 2 feet at 9 seconds. For tonight, southwest wind around 5 knots, veering to north after midnight. Seas around 3 feet. Wave detail, northwest 2 feet at 9 seconds. For Sunday, northeast wind around 5 knots, backing to west in the afternoon. Seas around 3 feet. Wave detail, northwest 2 feet at 8 seconds and south 2 feet at 15 seconds. The coastal waters forecast from Point Arena to Point Reyes out to 10 nautical miles. Today, north wind around 5 knots, backing to northwest this afternoon. Seas 4 to 5 feet, wave detail, northwest 4 feet at 9 seconds and south 2 feet at 15 seconds. Patchy dense fog this morning. Tonight, northwest wind 5 to 10 knots, seas 3 to 4 feet, wave detail, northwest 4 feet at 8 seconds and south 2 feet at 15 seconds. Sunday, north wind around 5 knots, backing to northwest in the afternoon. Seas 3 to 4 feet, wave detail, northwest 3 feet at 8 seconds and south 2 feet at 15 seconds. The coastal waters forecast from Point Arena to Point Reyes 10 to 60 nautical miles offshore. Today, north wind 10 to 15 knots, easing to 5 to 10 knots late this morning and afternoon. Seas 5 to 7 feet, wave detail, northwest 6 feet at 8 seconds and south 2 feet at 15 seconds. Patchy dense fog this morning. Tonight, northwest wind 5 to 10 knots, seas 5 to 6 feet, wave detail, northwest 5 feet at 8 seconds and south 2 feet at 15 seconds. Sunday, northwest wind 5 to 10 knots, seas 4 to 5 feet, wave detail, northwest 5 feet at 8 seconds and south 2 feet at 15 seconds. San Francisco Bar forecast. In the deep water channel, mixed seas of 4 to 6 feet at 9 seconds. Across the bar, swell can be more than twice as high across the bar than surrounding waters. Waves are also more prone to break, particularly during strong ebb currents. Maximum ebb current of 0.9 knots at 10:55 a.m. Saturday and 2.7 knots at 9:46 p.m. Saturday. The coastal waters forecast from Point Pinos to Point Piedras Blancas out to 10 nautical miles. Today, northwest wind 5 to 10 knots, seas 3 to 4 feet, wave detail, northwest 4 feet at 9 seconds and south 2 feet at 15 seconds. Tonight, northwest wind 5 to 10 knots, seas 3 to 4 feet, wave detail, northwest 4 feet at 9 seconds.

southwest 2 feet at 15 seconds. Sunday northwest wind around 5 knots, seas 3 to 4 feet, wave detail. Northwest 3 feet at 8 seconds and south 2 feet at 15 seconds. The coastal waters forecast from Pigeon Point to Point Pinos 10 to 60 nautical miles offshore. Today, northwest wind 5 to 10 knots, seas 4 to 5 feet, wave detail. Northwest 5 feet at 9 seconds and south 2 feet at 15 seconds. Tonight, northwest wind 5 to 10 knots, seas 4 to 5 feet, wave detail. Northwest 4 feet at 8 seconds and southwest 2 feet at 15 seconds. Sunday, northwest wind 5 to 10 knots, seas around 4 feet, wave detail. Northwest 3 feet at 8 seconds and south 2 feet at 15 seconds. The offshore waters forecast for the following marine location: Point Arena to Pigeon Point between 60 nautical miles and 150 nautical miles offshore. Issued at 09:05 a.m. Pacific Daylight Time. Today, north winds 10 to 20 knots. Seas 6 to 8 feet. Tonight, north winds 10 to 20 knots, becoming 10 to 15 knots. Seas 5 to 7 feet. Sun, north winds 5 to 15 knots. Seas 5 to 6 feet. Sunday night, north winds 10 to 15 knots. Seas 5 to 6 feet. Monday, north winds 10 to 15 knots, becoming 10 to 20 knots. Seas 5 to 7 feet. Monday night, north winds 15 to 20 knots. Seas 5 to 7 feet. Tuesday, north winds 15 to 20 knots. Seas 6 to 7 feet. Tuesday night, north winds 10 to 20 knots. Seas 6 to 7 feet. Wednesday, north winds 15 to 20 knots. Seas 6 to 7 feet. Wednesday night, north winds 15 to 20 knots. Seas 6 to 9 feet. The offshore waters forecast for the following marine location: Pigeon Point to Point Piedras Blancas between 60 nautical miles and 150 nautical miles offshore. Issued at 09:05 a.m. Pacific Daylight Time. Today, north winds 5 to 15 knots, becoming north to northwest 5 to 10 knots. Seas 5 to 7 feet. Tonight, north to northwest winds 5 to 10 knots. Seas 5 to 6 feet. Sun, north winds 5 to 10 knots, becoming northwest. Seas 4 to 6 feet. Sunday night, north to northwest winds 5 to 10 knots. Seas 5 to 6 feet. Monday, north to northwest winds 10 to 15 knots. Seas 5 to 6 feet. Monday night, northwest winds 10 to 15 knots. Seas 5 to 6 feet. Tuesday, north to northwest winds 10 to 15 knots. Seas 5 to 6 feet. Tuesday night, north to northwest winds 10 to 15 knots. Seas 6 to 7 feet. Wednesday, north winds 10 to 15 knots, increasing to 15 to 20 knots. Seas 6 to 7 feet. Wednesday night, north to northwest winds 15 to 20 knots. Seas 6 to 8 feet. The following is an important weather message from the National Weather Service. Heat advisory now in effect until 10 p.m. Pacific Daylight Time Wednesday. What? Hot conditions with maximum temperatures in the mid-90s to low 100s. Mild minimum temperatures and weak onshore flow will limit overnight relief. Where? The East Bay and San Francisco Bay shoreline, North Bay interior mountains and valleys, the Santa Clara Valley and Eastern Hills, the Santa Cruz Mountains, interior Monterey County and the Santa Lucia Range, most of San Benito County and the Chulalongkorn Hills in southeast Monterey County, and southern Salinas Valley, Arroyo Seco and Lake San Antonio. When? Until 10 p.m. Pacific Daylight Time Wednesday. Impacts. This level of heat affects anyone without effective cooling and or adequate hydration. Impacts likely in some health systems, heat-sensitive industries and infrastructure. Hydration is a critical piece to surviving the heat. Drink water, and if possible, take water to those who are vulnerable. Take extra precautions when outside. Wear lightweight and loose-fitting clothing.

to limit strenuous activities to the early morning or evening. Take action when you experience symptoms of heat exhaustion and or heat stroke. The following is an important weather message from the National Weather Service. Heat advisory remains in effect until 10 p.m. Pacific Daylight Time Sunday. Wet, hot conditions with maximum temperatures in the low 80s to low 90s. Mild minimum temperatures and weak onshore flow will limit overnight relief. Where? The Marin Hills, northern Monterey Bay, San Francisco, and northern Salinas Valley, Hollister Valley, and Carmel Valley. When? Until 10 p.m. Pacific Daylight Time Sunday. Impacts. This level of heat affects anyone without effective cooling and or adequate hydration. Impacts likely in some health systems, heat-sensitive industries and infrastructure. Hydration is a critical piece to surviving the heat. Drink water, and if possible, take water to those who are vulnerable. Take extra precautions when outside. Wear lightweight and loose-fitting clothing. Try to limit strenuous activities to the early morning or evening. Take action when you experience symptoms of heat exhaustion and or heat stroke. Beat the heat and check the back seat. Do not leave young children or pets in unattended vehicles. Car interiors will reach lethal temperatures in a matter of minutes. The coastal waters forecast from Point Reyes to Pigeon Point out to 10 nautical miles. For today, northwest wind around 5 knots, rising to 5 to 10 knots late. Seas 3 to 4 feet. Wave detail, northwest 3 feet at 9 seconds and south 2 feet at 15 seconds. Patchy dense fog this morning. For tonight, northwest wind 5 to 10 knots, easing to around 5 knots after midnight. Seas 3 to 4 feet. Wave detail, northwest 3 feet at 9 seconds and south 2 feet at 15 seconds. For Sunday, north wind around 5 knots, backing to northwest in the afternoon. Seas around 3 feet. Wave detail, northwest 3 feet at 8 seconds and south 2 feet at 15 seconds. The coastal waters forecast from Pigeon Point to Point Pinos out to 10 nautical miles. For today, northwest wind 5 to 10 knots. Seas 3 to 4 feet. Wave detail, northwest 3 feet at 9 seconds and south 2 feet at 15 seconds. For tonight, northwest wind 5 to 10 knots. Seas 3 to 4 feet. Wave detail, northwest 3 feet at 8 seconds and southwest 2 feet at 15 seconds. For Sunday, north wind around 5 knots, backing to northwest in the afternoon. Seas 3 to 4 feet. Wave detail, northwest 3 feet at 8 seconds and south 2 feet at 15 seconds. Semi-sunset and tidal information for the San Francisco Bay Area for Saturday, October 3. The sunset tonight, 6:49 p.m. The sunrise tomorrow, 7:08 a.m. The sunset tomorrow, 6:48 p.m. Tidal data at the Golden Gate for the afternoon and evening hours today and the morning hours of tomorrow. High tide, 5:11 p.m. at 5.79 feet. Low tide, 12:34 a.m. at -0.7 feet. High tide, 8:16 a.m. at 4.66 feet. Here are the buoy observations for 1 p.m. Pacific Daylight Time. An offshore buoy 6, wind south at 8 knots. Water temperature 67, pressure 1,021.1 millibars. An offshore buoy 59, winds north at 16 knots, gusting to 23, water temperature 66, pressure 1,017.7 millibars. A buoy 14 near Point Arena, winds northwest at 8 knots, water temperature 58, pressure 1,013.2 millibars. A buoy 13 near Bodega Bay, winds northwest at 10 knots, pressure 1,012.2 millibars. At Point Reyes, wave rider buoy, water temperature 59, seas 5 feet every 8 seconds. At San Francisco Bar buoy, water temperature 61, seas 3 feet every 15 seconds. At San Francisco buoy, winds northwest at 6 knots, pressure 1,011.6 millibars, swell 3 feet every 7 seconds.

Wind 8 buoy, winds west 6 knots. Water temperature 63. Pressure 1,012.4 millibars. Sea is 3 feet every 8 seconds. At Monterey buoy, winds northwest at 12 knots. Water temperature 61. Pressure 1,011.2 millibars. Head point, sir. Wave rider buoy, water temperature 62. Seas 4 feet every 9 seconds. At Cape San Martin buoy, winds northwest at 10 knots. Water temperature 65. Pressure 1,011.6 millibars. Synopsis for the Central California coast and bays, including the Monterey Bay, Greater Farallones, and Cordell Bank National Marine Sanctuaries. Northerly to northwesterly breezes remain gentle to moderate into early week, allowing for slight to moderate seas to persist. The marine forecast for San Pablo Bay, Suisun Bay, the West Delta, and the San Francisco Bay north of the Bay Bridge. For today, west wind around 5 knots, veering to north late this morning and early afternoon, backing to west late. For tonight, southwest wind around 5 knots. For Sunday, northeast wind around 5 knots, backing to northwest in the afternoon. The marine forecast for Monterey Bay. For today, north wind around 5 knots, backing to west around 5 knots this afternoon. Seas around 3 feet. Wave detail, northwest 2 feet at 9 seconds. For tonight, southwest wind around 5 knots, veering to north after midnight. Seas around 3 feet. Wave detail, northwest 2 feet at 9 seconds. For Sunday, northeast wind around 5 knots, backing to west in the afternoon. Seas around 3 feet. Wave detail, northwest 2 feet at 8 seconds and south 2 feet at 15 seconds. The coastal waters forecast from Point Arena to Point Reyes out to 10 nautical miles. Today, north wind around 5 knots, backing to northwest this afternoon. Seas 4 to 5 feet, wave detail, northwest 4 feet at 9 seconds and south 2 feet at 15 seconds. Patchy dense fog this morning. Tonight, northwest wind 5 to 10 knots, seas 3 to 4 feet, wave detail, northwest 4 feet at 8 seconds and south 2 feet at 15 seconds. Sunday, north wind around 5 knots, backing to northwest in the afternoon. Seas 3 to 4 feet, wave detail, northwest 3 feet at 8 seconds and south 2 feet at 15 seconds. The coastal waters forecast from Point Arena to Point Reyes 10 to 60 nautical miles offshore. Today, north wind 10 to 15 knots, easing to 5 to 10 knots late this morning and afternoon. Seas 5 to 7 feet, wave detail, northwest 6 feet at 8 seconds and south 2 feet at 15 seconds. Patchy dense fog this morning. Tonight, northwest wind 5 to 10 knots, seas 5 to 6 feet, wave detail, northwest 5 feet at 8 seconds and south 2 feet at 15 seconds. Sunday, northwest wind 5 to 10 knots, seas 4 to 5 feet, wave detail, northwest 5 feet at 8 seconds and south 2 feet at 15 seconds. San Francisco Bar forecast. In the deep water channel, mixed seas of 4 to 6 feet at 9 seconds. Across the bar, swell can be more than twice as high across the bar than surrounding waters. Waves are also more prone to break, particularly during strong ebb currents. Maximum ebb current of 0.9 knots at 10:55 a.m. Saturday and 2.7 knots at 9:46 p.m. Saturday. The coastal waters forecast from Point Pinos to Point Piedras Blancas out to 10 nautical miles. Today, northwest wind 5 to 10 knots, seas 3 to 4 feet, wave detail, northwest 4 feet at 9 seconds and south 2 feet at 15 seconds. Tonight, northwest wind 5 to 10 knots, seas 3 to 4 feet, wave detail, northwest 4 feet at 9 seconds and southwest 2 feet at 15 seconds. Sunday, northwest wind around 5 knots, seas 3 to 4 feet, wave detail, northwest 3 feet at 8 seconds and south 2 feet at 15 seconds. The coastal waters forecast from Pigeon Point to Point Pinos 10 to 60 nautical miles offshore. Today, northwest wind 5 to 10 knots, seas 4 to 5 feet, wave detail, northwest 5 feet at 9 seconds and south 2 feet at 15 seconds. Tonight, northwest wind 5 to 10 knots, seas 4 to 5 feet, wave detail.

North Sheet at 8 seconds and southwest 2 feet at 15 seconds. Sunday northwest wind 5 to 10 knots, seas around 4 feet, wave detail. Northwest 3 feet at 8 seconds and south 2 feet at 15 seconds. 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This broadcast originates from the National Weather Service office located in Monterey, California, and serves the coastal marine waters, including San Francisco and Monterey Bay. The offshore waters forecast for the following marine location: Point Arena to Pigeon Point, between 60 nautical miles and 150 nautical miles offshore. Issued at 09:05 a.m. Pacific Daylight Time. Today, north winds 10 to 20 knots, seas 6 to 8 feet. Tonight, north winds 10 to 20 knots, becoming 10 to 15 knots, seas 5 to 7 feet. Sun, north winds 5 to 15 knots, seas 5 to 6 feet. Sunday night, north winds 10 to 15 knots, seas 5 to 6 feet. Monday, north winds 10 to 15 knots, becoming 10 to 20 knots, seas 5 to 7 feet. Monday night, north winds 15 to 20 knots, seas 5 to 7 feet. Tuesday, north winds 15 to 20 knots, seas 6 to 7 feet. Tuesday night, north winds 10 to 20 knots, seas 6 to 7 feet. Wednesday, north winds 15 to 20 knots, seas 6 to 7 feet. Wednesday night, north winds 15 to 20 knots, seas 6 to 9 feet. The offshore waters forecast for the following marine location: Pigeon Point to Point Piedras Blancas, between 60 nautical miles and 150 nautical miles offshore. Issued at 09:05 a.m. Pacific Daylight Time. Today, north winds 5 to 15 knots, becoming north to northwest 5 to 10 knots, seas 5 to 7 feet. Tonight, north to northwest wind 5 to 10 knots, seas 5 to 6 feet. Sun, north winds 5 to 10 knots, becoming northwest, seas 4 to 6 feet. Sunday night, north to northwest wind 5 to 10 knots, seas 5 to 6 feet. Monday, north to northwest wind 10 to 15 knots, seas 5 to 6 feet. Monday night, northwest wind 10 to 15 knots, seas 5 to 6 feet. Tuesday, north to northwest wind 10 to 15 knots, seas 5 to 6 feet. Tuesday night, north to northwest wind 10 to 15 knots, seas 6 to 7 feet. Wednesday, north winds 10 to 15 knots, increasing to 15 to 20 knots, seas 6 to 7 feet. Wednesday night, north to northwest winds 15 to 20 knots, seas 6 to 8 feet. The following is an important weather message from the National Weather Service. Heat advisory now in effect until 10 p.m. Pacific Daylight Time Wednesday. What? Hot conditions with maximum temperatures in the mid-90s to low 100s. Mild minimum temperatures and weak onshore flow will limit overnight relief. Where? The East Bay and San Francisco Bayshore Line, North Bay Interior Mountains and Valleys, the Santa Clara Valley and Eastern Hills, the Santa Cruz Mountains, Interior Monterey County and the Santa Lucia Range, most of San Benito County and the Chilame Hills in Southeast Monterey County, and Southern Salinas Valley, Arroyo Seco and Lake San Antonio. When? Until 10 p.m. Pacific Daylight Time Wednesday. Impacts. This level of heat affects anyone without effective cooling and or adequate hydration. Impacts likely in some health systems, heat-sensitive industries and infrastructure. Hydration is a critical piece to surviving the heat. Drink water, and if possible, take water to those who are vulnerable. Take extra precautions when outside. Wear lightweight and loose-fitting clothing. Try to limit strenuous activities to the early morning or evening. Take action when you experience symptoms of heat exhaustion and or heat stroke. The following is an important

important weather message from the National Weather Service. Heat advisory remains in effect until 10 p.m. Pacific Daylight Time Sunday. What? Hot conditions with maximum temperatures in the low 80s to low 90s. Mild minimum temperatures and weak onshore flow will limit overnight relief. Where? The Marin Hills, northern Monterey Bay, San Francisco, and northern Salinas Valley, Hollister Valley, and Carmel Valley. When? Until 10 p.m. Pacific Daylight Time Sunday. Impacts. This level of heat affects anyone without effective cooling and or adequate hydration. Impacts likely in some health systems, heat-sensitive industries and infrastructure. Hydration is a critical piece to surviving the heat. Drink water, and if possible, take water to those who are vulnerable. Take extra precautions when outside. Wear lightweight and loose-fitting clothing. Try to limit strenuous activities to the early morning or evening. Take action when you experience symptoms of heat exhaustion and or heat stroke. Beat the heat and check the back seat. Do not leave young children or pets in unattended vehicles. Car interiors will reach lethal temperatures in a matter of minutes. The coastal waters forecast from Point Reyes to Pigeon Point out to 10 nautical miles. For today, northwest wind around 5 knots, rising to 5 to 10 knots late. Seas 3 to 4 feet. Wave detail, northwest 3 feet at 9 seconds and south 2 feet at 15 seconds. Patchy dense fog this morning. For tonight, northwest wind 5 to 10 knots, easing to around 5 knots after midnight. Seas 3 to 4 feet. Wave detail, northwest 3 feet at 9 seconds and south 2 feet at 15 seconds. For Sunday, north wind around 5 knots, backing to northwest in the afternoon. Seas around 3 feet. Wave detail, northwest 3 feet at 8 seconds and south 2 feet at 15 seconds. The coastal waters forecast from Pigeon Point to Point Pinos out to 10 nautical miles. For today, northwest wind 5 to 10 knots. Seas 3 to 4 feet. Wave detail, northwest 3 feet at 9 seconds and south 2 feet at 15 seconds. For tonight, northwest wind 5 to 10 knots. Seas 3 to 4 feet. Wave detail, northwest 3 feet at 8 seconds and southwest 2 feet at 15 seconds. For Sunday, north wind around 5 knots, backing to northwest in the afternoon. Seas 3 to 4 feet. Wave detail, northwest 3 feet at 8 seconds and south 2 feet at 15 seconds. Semi-sunset and tidal information for the San Francisco Bay Area for Saturday, October 3. The sunset tonight, 6:49 p.m. The sunrise tomorrow, 7:08 a.m. The sunset tomorrow, 6:48 p.m. Tidal data at the Golden Gate for the afternoon and evening hours today and the morning hours of tomorrow. High tide, 5:11 p.m. at 5.79 feet. Low tide, 12:34 a.m. at -0.07 feet. High tide, 8:16 a.m. at 4.66 feet. Here are the buoy observations for 1 p.m. Pacific Daylight Time. An offshore buoy 6 wind south at 8 knots. Water temperature 67. Pressure 1,021.1 millilight time. An offshore buoy 6 wind south at 8 knots. Water temperature 67. Pressure 1,021.1 millibars. An offshore buoy 59 winds north at 16 knots. Gusting to 23. Water temperature 66. Pressure 1,017.7 millibars. At buoy 14 near Point Arena, winds northwest at 8 knots. Water temperature 58. Pressure 1,013.2 millibars. At buoy 13 near Bodega Bay, winds northwest at 10 knots. Pressure 1,012.2 millibars. At Point Reyes, wave rider buoy, water temperature 59. Seas 5 feet every 8 seconds. At San Francisco Bar Buoy, water temperature 61, seas 3 feet every 15 seconds. At San Francisco Buoy, winds northwest at 6 knots, pressure 1,011.6 millibars, swell 3 feet every 7 seconds. At Half Moon Bay Buoy, winds west.

6 knots, water temperature 63, pressure 1,012.4 millibars, seas 3 feet, every 8 seconds. At Monterey Bay, winds northwest at 12 knots, water temperature 61, pressure 1,011.2 millibars. Head point, sir. Wave rider buoy water temperature 62, seas 4 feet, every 9 seconds. At Cape San Martin buoy winds northwest at 10 knots, water temperature 65, pressure 1,011.6 millibars. Synopsis for the Central California coast and bays, including the Monterey Bay, Greater Farallones, and Cordell Bank National Marine Sanctuaries. Northerly to northwesterly breezes remain gentle to moderate into early week, allowing for slight to moderate seas to persist. The marine forecast for San Pablo Bay, Suisun Bay, the West Delta, and the San Francisco Bay north of the Bay Bridge. For today, west wind around 5 knots, veering to north late this morning and early afternoon, backing to west late. For tonight, southwest wind around 5 knots. For Sunday, northeast wind around 5 knots, backing to northwest in the afternoon. The marine forecast for Monterey Bay. For today, north wind around 5 knots, backing to west around 5 knots this afternoon. Seas around 3 feet. Wave detail, northwest 2 feet at 9 seconds. For tonight, southwest wind around 5 knots, veering to north after midnight. Seas around 3 feet. Wave detail, northwest 2 feet at 9 seconds. For Sunday, northeast wind around 5 knots, backing to west in the afternoon. Seas around 3 feet. Wave detail, northwest 2 feet at 8 seconds and south 2 feet at 15 seconds. The coastal waters forecast from Point Arena to Point Reyes out to 10 nautical miles. Today, north wind around 5 knots, backing to northwest this afternoon. Seas 4 to 5 feet, wave detail, northwest 4 feet at 9 seconds and south 2 feet at 15 seconds. Patchy dense fog this morning. Tonight, northwest wind 5 to 10 knots, seas 3 to 4 feet, wave detail, northwest 4 feet at 8 seconds and south 2 feet at 15 seconds. Sunday, north wind around 5 knots, backing to northwest in the afternoon. Seas 3 to 4 feet, wave detail, northwest 3 feet at 8 seconds and south 2 feet at 15 seconds. The coastal waters forecast from Point Arena to Point Reyes 10 to 60 nautical miles offshore. Today, north wind 10 to 15 knots, easing to 5 to 10 knots late this morning and afternoon. Seas 5 to 7 feet, wave detail, northwest 6 feet at 8 seconds and south 2 feet at 15 seconds. Patchy dense fog this morning. Tonight, northwest wind 5 to 10 knots, seas 5 to 6 feet, wave detail, northwest 5 feet at 8 seconds and south 2 feet at 15 seconds. Sunday, northwest wind 5 to 10 knots, seas 4 to 5 feet, wave detail, northwest 5 feet at 8 seconds and south 2 feet at 15 seconds. San Francisco Bar forecast. In the deep water channel, mixed seas of 4 to 6 feet at 9 seconds. Across the bar, swell can be more than twice as high across the bar than surrounding waters. Waves are also more prone to break, particularly during strong ebb currents. Maximum ebb current of 0.9 knots at 10:55 a.m. Saturday and 2.7 knots at 9:46 p.m. Saturday. The coastal waters forecast from Point Pinos to Point Piedras Blancas out to 10 nautical miles. Today, northwest wind 5 to 10 knots, seas 3 to 4 feet, wave detail, northwest 4 feet at 9 seconds and south 2 feet at 15 seconds. Tonight, northwest wind 5 to 10 knots, seas 3 to 4 feet, wave detail, northwest 4 feet at 9 seconds and southwest 2 feet at 15 seconds. Sunday, northwest wind around 5 knots, seas 3 to 4 feet, wave detail, northwest 3 feet at 8 seconds and south 2 feet at 15 seconds. The coastal waters forecast from Pigeon Point to Point Pinos 10 to 60 nautical miles offshore. Today, northwest wind 5 to 10 knots, seas 4 to 5 feet, wave detail, northwest 5 feet at 9 seconds and south 2 feet at 15 seconds. Tonight, northwest wind 5 to 10 knots, seas 4 to 5 feet, wave detail, northwest 4 feet at 8.

North winds 5 to 15 knots. Seas 5 to 6 feet. Sunday night, north winds 10 to 15 knots. Seas 5 to 6 feet. Monday, north winds 10 to 15 knots, becoming 10 to 20 knots. Seas 5 to 7 feet. Monday night, north winds 15 to 20 knots. Seas 5 to 7 feet. Tuesday, north winds 15 to 20 knots. Seas 6 to 7 feet. Tuesday night, north winds 10 to 20 knots. Seas 6 to 7 feet. Wednesday, north winds 15 to 20 knots. Seas 6 to 7 feet. Wednesday night, north winds 15 to 20 knots. Seas 6 to 9 feet. The offshore waters forecast for the following marine location: Pigeon Point to Point Piedras Blancas between 60 nautical miles and 150 nautical miles offshore. Issued at 09:05 a.m. Pacific Daylight Time. Today, north winds 5 to 15 knots, becoming north to northwest 5 to 10 knots. Seas 5 to 7 feet. Tonight, north to northwest winds 5 to 10 knots. Seas 5 to 6 feet. Sun, north winds 5 to 10 knots, becoming northwest. Seas 4 to 6 feet. Sunday night, north to northwest winds 5 to 10 knots. Seas 5 to 6 feet. Monday, north to northwest winds 10 to 15 knots. Seas 5 to 6 feet. Monday night, northwest winds 10 to 15 knots. Seas 5 to 6 feet. Tuesday, north to northwest winds 10 to 15 knots. Seas 5 to 6 feet. Tuesday night, north to northwest winds 10 to 15 knots. Seas 6 to 7 feet. Wednesday, north winds 10 to 15 knots, increasing to 15 to 20 knots. Seas 6 to 7 feet. Wednesday night, north to northwest winds 15 to 20 knots. Seas 6 to 8 feet. The following is an important weather message from the National Weather Service. Heat advisory now in effect until 10 p.m. Pacific Daylight Time Wednesday. What? Hot conditions with maximum temperatures in the mid-90s to low 100s. Mild minimum temperatures and weak onshore flow will limit overnight relief. Where? The East Bay and San Francisco Bay shoreline, North Bay interior mountains and valleys, the Santa Clara Valley and Eastern Hills, the Santa Cruz Mountains, interior Monterey County and the Santa Lucia Range, most of San Benito County and the Chilean Hills in southeast Monterey County, and southern Salinas Valley, Arroyo Seco and Lake San Antonio. When? Until 10 p.m. Pacific Daylight Time Wednesday. Impacts. This level of heat affects anyone without effective cooling and or adequate hydration. Impacts likely in some health systems, heat-sensitive industries and infrastructure. Hydration is a critical piece to surviving the heat. Drink water, and if possible, take water to those who are vulnerable. Take extra precautions when outside. Wear lightweight and loose-fitting clothing. Try to limit strenuous activities to the early morning or evening. Take action when you experience symptoms of heat exhaustion and or heat stroke. The following is an important weather message from the National Weather Service. Heat advisory remains in effect until 10 p.m. Pacific Daylight Time Sunday. What? Hot conditions with maximum temperatures in the low 80s to low 90s. Mild minimum temperatures and weak onshore flow will limit overnight relief. Where? The Marin Hills, northern Monterey Bay, San Francisco, and northern Salinas Valley, Hollister Valley, and Carmel Valley. When? Until 10 p.m. Pacific Daylight Time Sunday. Impacts. This level of heat affects anyone without effective cooling and or adequate hydration. Impacts likely in some health systems, heat-sensitive industries and infrastructure. Hydration is a critical piece to surviving the heat. Drink water, and if possible, take water to those who are vulnerable. Take extra precautions when outside. Wear lightweight and loose-fitting clothing. Try to limit strenuous activities to the early morning or evening. Take action when you experience symptoms of heat exhaustion.

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Leave the heat and check the back seat. Do not leave young children or pets in unattended vehicles. Car interiors will reach lethal temperatures in a matter of minutes. The coastal waters forecast from Point Reyes to Pigeon Point out to 10 nautical miles. For today, northwest wind around 5 knots, rising to 5 to 10 knots late. Seas 3 to 4 feet. Wave detail, northwest 3 feet at 9 seconds and south 2 feet at 15 seconds. Patchy dense fog this morning. For tonight, northwest wind 5 to 10 knots, easing to around 5 knots after midnight. Seas 3 to 4 feet. Wave detail, northwest 3 feet at 9 seconds and south 2 feet at 15 seconds. For Sunday, north wind around 5 knots, backing to northwest in the afternoon. Seas around 3 feet. Wave detail, northwest 3 feet at 8 seconds and south 2 feet at 15 seconds. The coastal waters forecast from Pigeon Point to Point Pinos out to 10 nautical miles. For today, northwest wind 5 to 10 knots. Seas 3 to 4 feet. Wave detail, northwest 3 feet at 9 seconds and south 2 feet at 15 seconds. For tonight, northwest wind 5 to 10 knots. Seas 3 to 4 feet. Wave detail, northwest 3 feet at 8 seconds and southwest 2 feet at 15 seconds. For Sunday, north wind around 5 knots, backing to northwest in the afternoon. Seas 3 to 4 feet. Wave detail, northwest 3 feet at 8 seconds and south 2 feet at 15 seconds. Sunrise, sunset, and tidal information for the San Francisco Bay Area for Saturday, October 3. The sunset tonight, 6:49 p.m. The sunrise tomorrow, 7:08 a.m. The sunset tomorrow, 6:48 p.m. Tidal data at the Golden Gate for the afternoon and evening hours today and the morning hours of tomorrow. High tide, 5:11 p.m. at 5.79 feet. Low tide, 12:34 a.m. at -0.7 feet. High tide, 8:16 a.m. at 4.66 feet. Here are the buoy observations for 1 p.m. Pacific Daylight Time. An offshore buoy 6, wind south at 8 knots. Water temperature 67, pressure 1,021.1 millibars. An offshore buoy 59, winds north at 16 knots, gusting to 23. Water temperature 66, pressure 1,017.7 millibars. At buoy 14 near Point Arena, winds northwest at 8 knots. Water temperature 58, pressure 1,013.2 millibars. At buoy 13 near Bodega Bay, winds northwest at 10 knots, pressure 1,012.2 millibars. At Point Reyes, wave rider buoy, water temperature 59, seas 5 feet every 8 seconds. At San Francisco Bar buoy, water temperature 61, seas 3 feet every 15 seconds. At San Francisco buoy, winds northwest at 6 knots, pressure 1,011.6 millibars, swell 3 feet every 7 seconds. At Half Moon Bay buoy, winds west 6 knots, water temperature 63, pressure 1,012.4 millibars, seas 3 feet every 8 seconds. At Monterey buoy, winds northwest at 12 knots, water temperature 61, pressure 1,011.2 millibars. At Point Sur, wave rider buoy, water temperature 62, seas 4 feet every 9 seconds. At Cape San Martin buoy, winds northwest at 10 knots, water temperature 65, pressure 1,011.6 millibars. Synopsis for the Central California coast and bays, including the Monterey Bay, Greater Farallones, and Cordell Bank National Marine Sanctuaries. Northerly to northwesterly breezes remain gentle to moderate into early week, allowing for slight to moderate seas to persist. The marine forecast for San Pablo Bay, Suisun Bay, the West Delta, and the San Francisco Bay north of the Bay Bridge. For today, west wind around 5 knots, veering to north late this morning and early afternoon, backing to west late. For tonight, southwest wind around 5 knots. For Sunday, northeast wind around 5 knots, backing to northwest in the afternoon.

the marine forecast for Monterey Bay. For today, north wind around 5 knots, backing to west around 5 knots this afternoon. Seas around 3 feet. Wave detail, northwest 2 feet at 9 seconds. For tonight, southwest wind around 5 knots, veering to north after midnight. Seas around 3 feet. Wave detail, northwest 2 feet at 9 seconds. For Sunday, northeast wind around 5 knots, backing to west in the afternoon. Seas around 3 feet. Wave detail, northwest 2 feet at 8 seconds and south 2 feet at 15 seconds. The coastal waters forecast from Point Arena to Point Reyes out to 10 nautical miles. Today, north wind around 5 knots, backing to northwest this afternoon. Seas 4 to 5 feet, wave detail, northwest 4 feet at 9 seconds and south 2 feet at 15 seconds. Patchy dense fog this morning. Tonight, northwest wind 5 to 10 knots, seas 3 to 4 feet, wave detail, northwest 4 feet at 8 seconds and south 2 feet at 15 seconds. Sunday, north wind around 5 knots, backing to northwest in the afternoon. Seas 3 to 4 feet, wave detail, northwest 3 feet at 8 seconds and south 2 feet at 15 seconds. The coastal waters forecast from Point Arena to Point Reyes 10 to 60 nautical miles offshore. Today, north wind 10 to 15 knots, easing to 5 to 10 knots late this morning and afternoon. Seas 5 to 7 feet, wave detail, northwest 6 feet at 8 seconds and south 2 feet at 15 seconds. Patchy dense fog this morning. Tonight, northwest wind 5 to 10 knots, seas 5 to 6 feet, wave detail, northwest 5 feet at 8 seconds and south 2 feet at 15 seconds. Sunday, northwest wind 5 to 10 knots, seas 4 to 5 feet, wave detail, northwest 5 feet at 8 seconds and south 2 feet at 15 seconds. San Francisco Bar forecast. In the deep water channel, mixed seas of 4 to 6 feet at 9 seconds. Across the bar, swell can be more than twice as high across the bar than surrounding waters. Waves are also more prone to break, particularly during strong ebb currents. Maximum ebb current of 0.9 knots at 10:55 a.m. Saturday and 2.7 knots at 9:46 p.m. Saturday. The coastal waters forecast from Point Pinos to Point Piedras Blancas out to 10 nautical miles. Today, northwest wind 5 to 10 knots, seas 3 to 4 feet, wave detail, northwest 4 feet at 9 seconds and south 2 feet at 15 seconds. Tonight, northwest wind 5 to 10 knots, seas 3 to 4 feet, wave detail, northwest 4 feet at 9 seconds and southwest 2 feet at 15 seconds. Sunday, northwest wind around 5 knots, seas 3 to 4 feet, wave detail, northwest 3 feet at 8 seconds and south 2 feet at 15 seconds. The coastal waters forecast from Pigeon Point to Point Pinos 10 to 60 nautical miles offshore. Today, northwest wind 5 to 10 knots, seas 4 to 5 feet, wave detail, northwest 5 feet at 9 seconds and south 2 feet at 15 seconds. Tonight, northwest wind 5 to 10 knots, seas 4 to 5 feet, wave detail, northwest 4 feet at 8 seconds and southwest 2 feet at 15 seconds. Sunday, northwest wind 5 to 10 knots, seas around 4 feet, wave detail, northwest 3 feet at 8 seconds and south 2 feet at 15 seconds. The offshore waters forecast for the following marine location, Point Arena to Pigeon Point between 60 nautical miles and 150 nautical miles offshore. Issued at 09:05 a.m. Pacific Daylight Time. Today, north winds 10 to 20 knots. Seas 6 to 8 feet. Tonight, north winds 10 to 20 knots, becoming 10 to 15 knots. Seas 5 to 7 feet. Sun, north winds 5 to 15 knots. Seas 5 to 6 feet. Sunday night, north winds 10 to 15 knots. Seas 5 to 6 feet. Monday, north winds 10 to 15 knots, becoming 10 to 20 knots. Seas 5 to 7 feet. Monday night, north winds 15 to 20 knots. Seas 5 to 7 feet. Tuesday, north winds 15 to 20 knots. Seas 6 to 7 feet.

night, north winds 10 to 20 knots. Sea 6 to 7 feet. Wednesday, north winds 15 to 20 knots. Sea 6 to 7 feet. Wednesday night, north winds 15 to 20 knots. Sea 6 to 9 feet. 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This broadcast originates from the National Weather Service office located in Monterey, California, and serves the coastal marine waters, including San Francisco and Monterey Bay. The offshore waters forecast for the following marine location: Pigeon Point to Point Piedras Blancas between 60 nautical miles and 150 nautical miles offshore. Issued at 09:05 a.m. Pacific Daylight Time. Today, north winds 5 to 15 knots, becoming north to northwest 5 to 10 knots. Seas 5 to 7 feet. Tonight, north to northwest winds 5 to 10 knots. Seas 5 to 6 feet. Sun, north winds 5 to 10 knots, becoming northwest. Seas 4 to 6 feet. Sunday night, north to northwest winds 5 to 10 knots. Seas 5 to 6 feet. Monday, north to northwest winds 10 to 15 knots. Seas 5 to 6 feet. Monday night, northwest winds 10 to 15 knots. Seas 5 to 6 feet. Tuesday, north to northwest winds 10 to 15 knots. Seas 5 to 6 feet. Tuesday night, north to northwest winds 10 to 15 knots. Seas 6 to 7 feet. Wednesday, north winds 10 to 15 knots, increasing to 15 to 20 knots. Seas 6 to 7 feet. Wednesday night, north to northwest winds 15 to 20 knots. Seas 6 to 8 feet. The following is an important weather message from the National Weather Service. Heat advisory now in effect until 10 p.m. Pacific Daylight Time Wednesday. What? Hot conditions with maximum temperatures in the mid-90s to low 100s. Mild minimum temperatures and weak onshore flow will limit overnight relief. Where? The East Bay and San Francisco Bayshore Line, North Bay Interior Mountains and Valleys, the Santa Clara Valley and Eastern Hills, the Santa Cruz Mountains, Interior Monterey County and the Santa Lucia Range, most of San Benito County and the Chilame Hills in Southeast Monterey County, and Southern Salinas Valley, Arroyo Seco and Lake San Antonio. When? Until 10 p.m. Pacific Daylight Time Wednesday. Impacts. This level of heat affects anyone without effective cooling and or adequate hydration. Impacts likely in some health systems, heat-sensitive industries and infrastructure. Hydration is a critical piece to surviving the heat. Drink water, and if possible, take water to those who are vulnerable. Take extra precautions when outside. Wear lightweight and loose-fitting clothing. Try to limit strenuous activities to the early morning or evening. Take action when you experience symptoms of heat exhaustion and or heat stroke. The following is an important weather message from the National Weather Service. Heat advisory remains in effect until 10 p.m. Pacific Daylight Time Sunday. What? Hot conditions with maximum temperatures in the low 80s to low 90s. Mild minimum temperatures and weak onshore flow will limit overnight relief. Where? The Marin Hills, northern Monterey Bay, San Francisco, and northern Salinas Valley, Hollister Valley, and Carmel Valley. When? Until 10 p.m. Pacific Daylight Time Sunday. Impacts. This level of heat affects anyone without effective cooling and or adequate hydration. Impacts likely in some health systems, heat-sensitive industries and infrastructure. Hydration is a critical piece to surviving the heat. Drink water, and if possible, take water to those who are vulnerable. Take extra precautions when outside. Wear lightweight and loose-fitting clothing. Try to limit strenuous activities to the early morning or evening. Take action when you experience symptoms of heat exhaustion and or heat stroke. Beat the heat and check the back seat. Do not leave young children or pets in unattended vehicles. Car interiors will reach lethal temperatures.

in a matter of minutes. The coastal waters forecast from Point Reyes to Pigeon Point out to 10 nautical miles. For today, northwest wind around 5 knots, rising to 5 to 10 knots late. Sea 3 to 4 feet. Wave detail, northwest 3 feet at 9 seconds and south 2 feet at 15 seconds. Patchy dense fog this morning. For tonight, northwest wind 5 to 10 knots, easing to around 5 knots after midnight. Sea 3 to 4 feet. Wave detail, northwest 3 feet at 9 seconds and south 2 feet at 15 seconds. For Sunday, north wind around 5 knots, backing to northwest in the afternoon. Seas around 3 feet. Wave detail, northwest 3 feet at 8 seconds and south 2 feet at 15 seconds. The coastal waters forecast from Pigeon Point to Point Pinos out to 10 nautical miles. For tonight, northwest wind 5 to 10 knots, easing to around 5 knots late this evening and overnight. Seas 3 to 4 feet. Wave detail, northwest 3 feet at 9 seconds and southwest 2 feet at 15 seconds. For Sunday, northwest wind around 5 knots, rising to 5 to 10 knots in the afternoon. Seas 3 to 4 feet. Wave detail, northwest 3 feet at 8 seconds and southwest 2 feet at 15 seconds. For Sunday night, northwest wind 5 to 10 knots. Seas 3 to 4 feet. Wave detail, northwest 3 feet at 7 seconds and southwest 2 feet at 14 seconds. Sunrise, sunset, and tidal information for the San Francisco Bay Area for Saturday, October 3. The sunset tonight, 6:49 p.m. The sunrise tomorrow, 7:08 a.m. The sunset tomorrow, 6:48 p.m. Tidal data at the Golden Gate for the afternoon and evening hours today and the morning hours of tomorrow. High tide, 5:11 p.m. at 5.79 feet. Low tide, 12:34 a.m. at -0.7 feet. High tide, 8:16 a.m. at 4.66 feet. Here are the buoy observations for 2 p.m. Pacific Daylight Time. An offshore buoy 6, wind south at 10 knots, water temperature 67, pressure 1,020.7 millibars. An offshore buoy 59, winds north at 17 knots, gusting to 21, water temperature 66, pressure 1,017.3 millibars. At buoy 14 near Point Arena, winds northwest at 8 knots, water temperature 58, pressure 1,013.1 millibars. At buoy 13 near Bodega Bay, winds northwest at 12 knots, pressure 1,011.9 millibars. At Point Reyes Wave Rider buoy, water temperature 59, seas 5 feet every 7 seconds. At San Francisco Bar buoy, water temperature 62, seas 3 feet every 15 seconds. At San Francisco buoy, winds northwest at 8 knots, water temperature 60, pressure 1,011.4 millibars. At Half Moon Bay buoy, winds west 8 knots, water temperature 63, pressure 1,012.1 millibars, seas 3 feet, every 8 seconds. At Monterey buoy, winds northwest at 12 knots, water temperature 61, pressure 1,010.7 millibars. At Point Sur, Wave Rider buoy, water temperature 63, seas 4 feet, every 10 seconds. At Cape San Martin buoy, winds northwest at 8 knots, water temperature 65, pressure 1,011.6 millibars. Synopsis for the Central California coast and bays, including the Monterey Bay, Greater Farallon, and Cordell Bank National Marine Sanctuaries. Northerly to northwesterly breezes will remain gentle to moderate into much of next week, allowing for slight to moderate seas to persist. The marine forecast for San Pablo Bay, Suisun Bay, the West Delta, and the San Francisco Bay north of the Bay Bridge. For tonight, southwest wind around 5 knots. For Sunday, north wind around 5 knots, backing to west in the afternoon. For Sunday night, southwest wind around 5 knots. The marine forecast for Monterey Bay. For tonight, southwest wind around 5 knots, veering to north late this evening and overnight.

is around 3 feet. Wave detail, northwest 2 feet at 9 seconds. For Sunday, north wind around 5 knots, backing to west in the afternoon. Sea is around 3 feet. Wave detail, northwest 2 feet at 8 seconds. For Sunday night, southwest wind around 5 knots, veering to north after midnight. Sea is around 3 feet. Wave detail, northwest 2 feet at 8 seconds. The coastal waters forecast from Point Arena to Point Reyes out to 10 nautical miles. Tonight, northwest wind 5 to 10 knots, seas 3 to 4 feet. Wave detail, northwest 4 feet at 8 seconds and south 2 feet at 15 seconds. Sunday, northwest wind around 5 knots, rising to 5 to 10 knots in the afternoon. Seas 3 to 4 feet, wave detail, northwest 3 feet at 8 seconds and southwest 2 feet at 15 seconds. Sunday night, northwest wind 5 to 10 knots, seas 3 to 4 feet, wave detail, northwest 3 feet at 8 seconds and southwest 2 feet at 14 seconds. The coastal waters forecast from Point Arena to Point Reyes 10 to 60 nautical miles offshore. Tonight, north wind around 10 knots, seas 5 to 6 feet, wave detail, northwest 5 feet at 8 seconds and south 2 feet at 15 seconds. Sunday, northwest wind 5 to 10 knots, seas 4 to 5 feet, wave detail, northwest 5 feet at 8 seconds and south 2 feet at 15 seconds. Sunday night, northwest wind 10 to 15 knots, seas 4 to 5 feet, wave detail, northwest 4 feet at 8 seconds and southwest 2 feet at 14 seconds. San Francisco Bar forecast. In the deep water channel, mixed seas of 4 to 6 feet at 9 seconds. Across the bar, swell can be more than twice as high across the bar than surrounding waters. Waves are also more prone to break, particularly during strong ebb currents. Maximum ebb current of 2.7 knots at 9:46 p.m. Saturday and 1.2 knots at 12:08 p.m. Sunday. The coastal waters forecast from Point Pinos to Point Piedras Blancas out to 10 nautical miles. Tonight, northwest wind 5 to 10 knots, easing to around 5 knots after midnight. Seas 3 to 4 feet, wave detail, northwest 4 feet at 9 seconds and southwest 2 feet at 15 seconds. Sunday, northwest wind around 5 knots, seas 3 to 4 feet, wave detail, northwest 3 feet at 8 seconds and southwest 2 feet at 15 seconds. Sunday night, northwest wind 5 to 10 knots, seas 3 to 4 feet, wave detail, northwest 3 feet at 8 seconds and southwest 2 feet at 14 seconds. The coastal waters forecast from Pigeon Point to Point Pinos 10 to 60 nautical miles offshore. Tonight, northwest wind 5 to 10 knots, seas 4 to 5 feet, wave detail, northwest 4 feet at 8 seconds and southwest 2 feet at 15 seconds. Sunday, northwest wind 5 to 10 knots, seas around 4 feet, wave detail, northwest 3 feet at 8 seconds and south 2 feet at 15 seconds. Sunday night, northwest wind 5 to 10 knots, seas around 4 feet, wave detail, northwest 4 feet at 8 seconds and southwest 2 feet at 14 seconds. The offshore waters forecast for the following marine location, Point Arena to Pigeon Point between 60 nautical miles and 150 nautical miles offshore. Issued at 09:05 a.m. Pacific Daylight Time. Today, north winds 10 to 20 knots. Seas 6 to 8 feet. Tonight, north winds 10 to 20 knots, becoming 10 to 15 knots. Seas 5 to 7 feet. Sun, north winds 5 to 15 knots. Seas 5 to 6 feet. Sunday night, north winds 10 to 15 knots. Seas 5 to 6 feet. Monday, north winds 10 to 15 knots, becoming 10 to 20 knots. Seas 5 to 7 feet. Monday night, north winds 15 to 20 knots. Seas 5 to 7 feet. Tuesday, north winds 15 to 20 knots. Seas 6 to 7 feet. Tuesday night, north winds 10 to 20 knots. Seas 6 to 7 feet. Wednesday, north winds 15 to 20 knots. Seas 6 to 7 feet. Wednesday night, north winds 15 to 20 knots. Seas 6 to 9 feet.

offshore waters forecast for the following marine location. Pigeon Point to Point Piedras Blancas between 60 nautical miles and 150 nautical miles offshore. Issued at 09:05 a.m. Pacific Daylight Time. Today, north winds 5 to 15 knots, becoming north to northwest 5 to 10 knots. Seas 5 to 7 feet. Tonight, north to northwest winds 5 to 10 knots. Seas 5 to 6 feet. Sun, north winds 5 to 10 knots, becoming northwest. Seas 4 to 6 feet. Sunday night, north to northwest winds 5 to 10 knots. Seas 5 to 6 feet. Monday, north to northwest winds 10 to 15 knots. Seas 5 to 6 feet. Monday night, northwest winds 10 to 15 knots. Seas 5 to 6 feet. Tuesday, north to northwest winds 10 to 15 knots. Seas 5 to 6 feet. Tuesday night, north to northwest winds 10 to 15 knots. Seas 6 to 7 feet. Wednesday, north winds 10 to 15 knots, increasing to 15 to 20 knots. Seas 6 to 7 feet. Wednesday night, north to northwest winds 15 to 20 knots. Seas 6 to 8 feet. The following is an important weather message from the National Weather Service. Heat advisory now in effect until 10 p.m. Pacific Daylight Time Wednesday. What? Hot conditions with maximum temperatures in the mid-90s to low 100s. Mild minimum temperatures and weak onshore flow will limit overnight relief. Where? The East Bay and San Francisco Bay Shoreline, North Bay Interior Mountains and Valleys, the Santa Clara Valley and Eastern Hills, the Santa Cruz Mountains, Interior Monterey County and the Santa Lucia Range, most of San Benito County and the Chilean Hills in southeast Monterey County, and southern Salinas Valley, Arroyo Seco, and Lake San Antonio. When? Until 10 p.m. Pacific Daylight Time Wednesday. Impacts. This level of heat affects anyone without effective cooling and or adequate hydration. Impacts likely in some health systems, heat-sensitive industries and infrastructure. Hydration is a critical piece to surviving the heat. Drink water, and if possible, take water to those who are vulnerable. Take extra precautions when outside. Wear lightweight and loose-fitting clothing. Try to limit strenuous activities to the early morning or evening. Take action when you experience symptoms of heat exhaustion and or heat stroke. The following is an important weather message from the National Weather Service. Heat advisory remains in effect until 10 p.m. Pacific Daylight Time Sunday. What? Hot conditions with maximum temperatures in the low 80s to low 90s. Mild minimum temperatures and weak onshore flow will limit overnight relief. Where? The Marin Hills, northern Monterey Bay, San Francisco, and northern Salinas Valley, Hollister Valley, and Carmel Valley. When? Until 10 p.m. Pacific Daylight Time Sunday. Impacts. This level of heat affects anyone without effective cooling and or adequate hydration. Impacts likely in some health systems, heat-sensitive industries and infrastructure. Hydration is a critical piece to surviving the heat. Drink water, and if possible, take water to those who are vulnerable. Take extra precautions when outside. Wear lightweight and loose-fitting clothing. Try to limit strenuous activities to the early morning or evening. Take action when you experience symptoms of heat exhaustion and or heat stroke. Beat the heat and check the back seat. Do not leave young children or pets in unattended vehicles. Car interiors will reach lethal temperatures in a matter of minutes. The coastal waters forecast from Point Reyes to Pigeon Point out to 10 nautical miles. For tonight, northwest wind 5 to 10 knots, easing to around 5 knots late this evening and overnight. Seas 3 to 4 feet. Wave detail, northwest 3 feet at 9 seconds and south 2 feet at 15 seconds. For Sunday, northwest wind around 5 knots, rising to 5 to 10 knots in the afternoon. Seas around 3 feet. Wave detail, northwest 3 feet at 8 seconds and southwest 2 feet at 15 seconds. For Sunday night,

Northwest wind 5 to 10 knots, easing to around 5 knots after midnight. Seas around 3 feet. Wave detail, northwest 3 feet at 8 seconds and southwest 2 feet at 14 seconds. The coastal waters forecast from Pigeon Point to Point Pinos out to 10 nautical miles. For tonight, northwest wind 5 to 10 knots, easing to around 5 knots late this evening and overnight. Seas 3 to 4 feet. Wave detail, northwest 3 feet at 9 seconds and southwest 2 feet at 15 seconds. For Sunday, northwest wind around 5 knots, rising to 5 to 10 knots in the afternoon. Seas 3 to 4 feet. Wave detail, northwest 3 feet at 8 seconds and southwest 2 feet at 15 seconds. For Sunday night, northwest wind 5 to 10 knots. Seas 3 to 4 feet. Wave detail, northwest 3 feet at 7 seconds and southwest 2 feet at 14 seconds. Semi-sunset and tidal information for the San Francisco Bay Area for Saturday, October 3. The sunset tonight, 6:49 p.m. The sunrise tomorrow, 7:08 a.m. The sunset tomorrow, 6:48 p.m. Tidal data at the Golden Gate for the afternoon and evening hours today and the morning hours of tomorrow. High tide, 5:11 p.m. at 5.79 feet. Low tide, 12:34 a.m. at -0.7 feet. High tide, 8:16 a.m. at 4.66 feet. Here are the buoy observations for 2 p.m. Pacific Daylight Time. At buoy 6, wind south 12 knots, water temperature 67, pressure 1,020.7 millibars, sea 3, every 7. At offshore buoy 59, winds north at 70 knots, gusting to 21, water temperature 66, pressure 1,017.3 millibars. At Point Arena buoy, winds northwest 8 knots, water temperature 58, pressure 1,013.0 millibars, seas 5 feet, every 8 seconds. At buoy 13 near Bodega Bay, winds northwest at 12 knots, pressure 1,011.7 millibars, swell 5 feet, every 7 seconds. At Point Reyes Wave Rider buoy, water temperature 59, seas 5 feet, every 8 seconds. At San Francisco Bar buoy, water temperature 62, seas 3 feet, every 15 seconds. At San Francisco buoy, winds northwest 8 knots, water temperature 60, pressure 1,011.2 millibars, seas 3 feet, every 8 seconds. At Half Moon Bay buoy, winds west 8 knots, water temperature 63, pressure 1,012.1 millibars, seas 3 feet, every 8 seconds. At Monterey Bay buoy, winds northwest 12 knots, water temperature 61, pressure 1,010.6 millibars, seas 4 feet, every 9 seconds. At Pointer, Wave Rider buoy, water temperature 63, seas 4 feet, every 10 seconds. At Cape San Martin buoy, winds northwest 10 knots, water temperature 65, pressure 1,011.4 millibars, seas 5 feet, every 8 seconds. Synopsis for the Central California coast and bays, including the Monterey Bay, Greater Fairbanks, and Cordell Bank National Marine Sanctuaries. Northerly to northwesterly breezes will remain gentle to moderate into much of next week, allowing for slight to moderate seas to persist. The marine forecast for San Pablo Bay, Suisun Bay, the West Delta, and the San Francisco Bay north of the Bay Bridge. For tonight, southwest wind around 5 knots. For Sunday, north wind around 5 knots, backing to west in the afternoon. For Sunday night, southwest wind around 5 knots. The marine forecast for Monterey Bay. For tonight, southwest wind around 5 knots, veering to north late this evening and overnight. Seas around 3 feet. Wave detail, northwest 2 feet at 9 seconds. For Sunday, north wind around 5 knots, backing to west in the afternoon. Seas around 3 feet. Wave detail, northwest 2 feet at 8 seconds. For Sunday night, southwest wind around 5 knots, veering to north after midnight. Seas around 3 feet.
main detail, northwest 2 feet at 8 seconds. The coastal waters forecast from Point Arena to Point Reyes out to 10 nautical miles. Tonight, northwest wind 5 to 10 knots, seas 3 to 4 feet, wave detail, northwest 4 feet at 8 seconds and south 2 feet at 15 seconds. Sunday, northwest wind around 5 knots, rising to 5 to 10 knots in the afternoon. Seas 3 to 4 feet, wave detail, northwest 3 feet at 8 seconds and southwest 2 feet at 15 seconds. Sunday night, northwest wind 5 to 10 knots, seas 3 to 4 feet, wave detail, northwest 3 feet at 8 seconds and southwest 2 feet at 14 seconds. The coastal waters forecast from Point Arena to Point Reyes 10 to 60 nautical miles offshore. Tonight, north wind around 10 knots, seas 5 to 6 feet, wave detail, northwest 5 feet at 8 seconds and south 2 feet at 15 seconds. Sunday, northwest wind 5 to 10 knots, seas 4 to 5 feet, wave detail, northwest 5 feet at 8 seconds and south 2 feet at 15 seconds. Sunday night, northwest wind 10 to 15 knots, seas 4 to 5 feet, wave detail, northwest 4 feet at 8 seconds and southwest 2 feet at 14 seconds. San Francisco Bar Forecast. In the deep water channel, mixed seas of 4 to 6 feet at 9 seconds. Across the bar, swell can be more than twice as high across the bar than surrounding waters. Waves are also more prone to break, particularly during strong ebb currents. Maximum ebb current of 2.7 knots at 9:46 p.m. Saturday and 1.2 knots at 12:08 p.m. Sunday. The coastal waters forecast from Point Pinos to Point Piedras Blancas out to 10 nautical miles. Tonight, northwest wind 5 to 10 knots, easing to around 5 knots after midnight. Seas 3 to 4 feet, wave detail, northwest 4 feet at 9 seconds and southwest 2 feet at 15 seconds. Sunday, northwest wind around 5 knots, seas 3 to 4 feet, wave detail, northwest 3 feet at 8 seconds and southwest 2 feet at 15 seconds. Sunday night, northwest wind 5 to 10 knots, seas 3 to 4 feet, wave detail, northwest 3 feet at 8 seconds and southwest 2 feet at 14 seconds. The coastal waters forecast from Pigeon Point to Point Pinos 10 to 60 nautical miles offshore. Tonight, northwest wind 5 to 10 knots, seas 4 to 5 feet, wave detail, northwest 4 feet at 8 seconds and southwest 2 feet at 15 seconds. Sunday, northwest wind 5 to 10 knots, seas around 4 feet, wave detail, northwest 3 feet at 8 seconds and south 2 feet at 15 seconds. Sunday night, northwest wind 5 to 10 knots, seas around 4 feet, wave detail, northwest 4 feet at 8 seconds and southwest 2 feet at 14 seconds. The offshore waters forecast for the following marine location, Point Arena to Pigeon Point between 60 nautical miles and 150 nautical miles offshore. Issued at 09:05 a.m. Pacific Daylight Time. Today, north winds 10 to 20 knots. Seas 6 to 8 feet. Tonight, north winds 10 to 20 knots, becoming 10 to 15 knots. Seas 5 to 7 feet. Sun, north winds 5 to 15 knots. Seas 5 to 6 feet. Sunday night, north winds 10 to 15 knots. Seas 5 to 6 feet. Monday, north winds 10 to 15 knots, becoming 10 to 20 knots. Seas 5 to 7 feet. Monday night, north winds 15 to 20 knots. Seas 5 to 7 feet. Tuesday, north winds 15 to 20 knots. Seas 6 to 7 feet. Tuesday night, north winds 10 to 20 knots. Seas 6 to 7 feet. Wednesday, north winds 15 to 20 knots. Seas 6 to 7 feet. Wednesday night, north winds 15 to 20 knots. Seas 6 to 9 feet. 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This broadcast originates from the National Weather Service office located in Monterey, California, and serves the coastal marine waters, including San Francisco and Monterey Bay. The offshore waters forecast for the following marine location, Pigeon

Point Piedras Blanco is between 60 nautical miles and 150 nautical miles offshore. Issued at 09:05 a.m. Pacific Daylight Time. Today, north winds 5 to 15 knots, becoming north to northwest 5 to 10 knots. Seas 5 to 7 feet. Tonight, north to northwest winds 5 to 10 knots. Seas 5 to 6 feet. Sun, north winds 5 to 10 knots, becoming northwest. Seas 4 to 6 feet. Sunday night, north to northwest winds 5 to 10 knots. Seas 5 to 6 feet. Monday, north to northwest winds 10 to 15 knots. Seas 5 to 6 feet. Monday night, northwest winds 10 to 15 knots. Seas 5 to 6 feet. Tuesday, north to northwest winds 10 to 15 knots. Seas 5 to 6 feet. Tuesday night, north to northwest winds 10 to 15 knots. Seas 6 to 7 feet. Wednesday, north winds 10 to 15 knots, increasing to 15 to 20 knots. Seas 6 to 7 feet. Wednesday night, north to northwest winds 15 to 20 knots. Seas 6 to 8 feet. The following is an important weather message from the National Weather Service. Heat advisory now in effect until 10 p.m. Pacific Daylight Time Wednesday. What? Hot conditions with maximum temperatures in the mid-90s to low 100s. Mild minimum temperatures and weak onshore flow will limit overnight relief. Where? The East Bay and San Francisco Bay Shoreline, North Bay Interior Mountains and Valleys, the Santa Clara Valley and Eastern Hills, the Santa Cruz Mountains, Interior Monterey County and the Santa Lucia Range, most of San Benito County and the Chulalongkorn Hills in southeast Monterey County, and southern Salinas Valley, Arroyo Seco and Lake San Antonio. When? Until 10 p.m. Pacific Daylight Time Wednesday. Impacts. This level of heat affects anyone without effective cooling and or adequate hydration. Impacts likely in some health systems, heat-sensitive industries and infrastructure. Hydration is a critical piece to surviving the heat. Drink water, and if possible, take water to those who are vulnerable. Take extra precautions when outside. Wear lightweight and loose-fitting clothing. Try to limit strenuous activities to the early morning or evening. Take action when you experience symptoms of heat exhaustion and or heat stroke. The following is an important weather message from the National Weather Service. Heat advisory remains in effect until 10 p.m. Pacific Daylight Time Sunday. What? Hot conditions with maximum temperatures in the low 80s to low 90s. Mild minimum temperatures and weak onshore flow will limit overnight relief. Where? The Marin Hills, northern Monterey Bay, San Francisco, and northern Salinas Valley, Hollister Valley, and Carmel Valley. When? Until 10 p.m. Pacific Daylight Time Sunday. Impacts. This level of heat affects anyone without effective cooling and or adequate hydration. Impacts likely in some health systems, heat-sensitive industries and infrastructure. Hydration is a critical piece to surviving the heat. Drink water, and if possible, take water to those who are vulnerable. Take extra precautions when outside. Wear lightweight and loose-fitting clothing. Try to limit strenuous activities to the early morning or evening. Take action when you experience symptoms of heat exhaustion and or heat stroke. Beat the heat and check the back seat. Do not leave young children or pets in unattended vehicles. Car interiors will reach lethal temperatures in a matter of minutes. The coastal waters forecast from Point Reyes to Pigeon Point out to 10 nautical miles. For tonight, northwest wind 5 to 10 knots, easing to around 5 knots late this evening and overnight. Seas 3 to 4 feet. Wave detail, northwest 3 feet at 9 seconds and south 2 feet at 15 seconds. For Sunday, northwest wind around 5 knots, rising to 5 to 10 knots in the afternoon. Seas around 3 feet. Wave detail, northwest 3 feet at 8 seconds and southwest 2 feet at 15 seconds. For Sunday night, northwest wind 5 to 10 knots, easing to around 5 knots after.

ground 3 feet. Wave detail, northwest 3 feet at 8 seconds and southwest 2 feet at 14 seconds. The coastal waters forecast from Pigeon Point to Point Pinos out to 10 nautical miles. For tonight, northwest wind 5 to 10 knots, easing to around 5 knots late this evening and overnight. Seas 3 to 4 feet. Wave detail, northwest 3 feet at 9 seconds and southwest 2 feet at 15 seconds. For Sunday, northwest wind around 5 knots, rising to 5 to 10 knots in the afternoon. Seas 3 to 4 feet. Wave detail, northwest 3 feet at 8 seconds and southwest 2 feet at 15 seconds. For Sunday night, northwest wind 5 to 10 knots. Seas 3 to 4 feet. Wave detail, northwest 3 feet at 7 seconds and southwest 2 feet at 14 seconds. Sunrise, sunset, and tidal information for the San Francisco Bay Area for Saturday, October 3. The sunset tonight, 6:49 p.m. The sunrise tomorrow, 7:08 a.m. The sunset tomorrow, 6:48 p.m. Tidal data at the Golden Gate for the afternoon and evening hours today and the morning hours of tomorrow. High tide, 5:11 p.m. at 5.79 feet. Low tide, 12:34 a.m. at -0.7 feet. High tide, 8:16 a.m. at 4.66 feet. Here are the buoy observations for 2 p.m. Pacific Daylight Time. At buoy 6, wind south 12 knots, water temperature 67, pressure 1,020.7 millibars, sea 3, every 7. At offshore buoy 59, winds north at 70 knots, gusting to 21, water temperature 66, pressure 1,017.3 millibars. At Point Arena buoy, winds northwest 8 knots, water temperature 58, pressure 1,013.0 millibars, seas 5 feet, every 8 seconds. At buoy 13 near Bodega Bay, winds northwest at 12 knots, pressure 1,011.7 millibars, swell 5 feet, every 7 seconds. At Point Reyes Wave Rider buoy, water temperature 59, seas 5 feet, every 8 seconds. At San Francisco Bar buoy, water temperature 62, seas 3 feet, every 15 seconds. At San Francisco buoy, winds northwest 8 knots, water temperature 60, pressure 1,011.2 millibars, seas 3 feet, every 8 seconds. At Half Moon Bay buoy, winds west 8 knots, water temperature 63, pressure 1,012.1 millibars, seas 3 feet, every 8 seconds. At Monterey Bay buoy, winds northwest 12 knots, water temperature 61, pressure 1,010.6 millibars, seas 4 feet, every 9 seconds. At Pointer, Wave Rider buoy, water temperature 63, seas 4 feet, 61, pressure 1,010.6 millibars, seas 4 feet, every 9 seconds. At Pointer, Wave Rider buoy, water temperature 63, seas 4 feet, every 10 seconds. At Cape San Martin buoy, winds northwest 10 knots, water temperature 65, pressure 1,011.4 millibars. Seas 5 feet, every 8 seconds. Synopsis for the Central California coast and bays, including the Monterey Bay, Greater Farallones, and Cordell Bank National Marine Sanctuaries. Northerly to northwesterly breezes will remain gentle to moderate into much of next week, allowing for slight to moderate seas to persist. The marine forecast for San Pablo Bay, Suisun Bay, the West Delta, and the San Francisco Bay north of the Bay Bridge. For tonight, southwest wind around 5 knots. For Sunday, north wind around 5 knots, backing to west in the afternoon. For Sunday night, southwest wind around 5 knots. The marine forecast for Monterey Bay. For tonight, southwest wind around 5 knots, veering to north late this evening and overnight. Seas around 3 feet. Wave detail, northwest 2 feet at 9 seconds. For Sunday, north wind around 5 knots, backing to west in the afternoon. Seas around 3 feet. Wave detail, northwest 2 feet at 8 seconds. For Sunday,

night. Southwest wind around 5 knots, veering to north after midnight. Seas around 3 feet. Wave detail, northwest 2 feet at 8 seconds. The coastal waters forecast from Point Arena to Point Reyes out to 10 nautical miles. Tonight, northwest wind 5 to 10 knots, seas 3 to 4 feet, wave detail, northwest 4 feet at 8 seconds and south 2 feet at 15 seconds. Sunday, northwest wind around 5 knots, rising to 5 to 10 knots in the afternoon. Seas 3 to 4 feet, wave detail, northwest 3 feet at 8 seconds and southwest 2 feet at 15 seconds. Sunday night, northwest wind 5 to 10 knots, seas 3 to 4 feet, wave detail, northwest 3 feet at 8 seconds and southwest 2 feet at 14 seconds. The coastal waters forecast from Point Arena to Point Reyes 10 to 60 nautical miles offshore. Tonight, north wind around 10 knots, seas 5 to 6 feet, wave detail, northwest 5 feet at 8 seconds and south 2 feet at 15 seconds. Sunday, northwest wind 5 to 10 knots, seas 4 to 5 feet, wave detail, northwest 5 feet at 8 seconds and south 2 feet at 15 seconds. Sunday night, northwest wind 10 to 15 knots, seas 4 to 5 feet, wave detail, northwest 4 feet at 8 seconds and southwest 2 feet at 14 seconds. San Francisco Bar forecast. In the deep water channel, mixed seas of 4 to 6 feet at 9 seconds. Across the bar, swell can be more than twice as high across the bar than surrounding waters. Waves are also more prone to break, particularly during strong ebb currents. Maximum ebb current of 2.7 knots at 9:46 p.m. Saturday and 1.2 knots at 12:08 p.m. Sunday. The coastal waters forecast from Point Pinos to Point Piedras Blancas out to 10 nautical miles. Tonight, northwest wind 5 to 10 knots, easing to around 5 knots after midnight. Seas 3 to 4 feet, wave detail, northwest 4 feet at 9 seconds and southwest 2 feet at 15 seconds. Sunday, northwest wind around 5 knots, seas 3 to 4 feet, wave detail, northwest 3 feet at 8 seconds and southwest 2 feet at 15 seconds. Sunday night, northwest wind 5 to 10 knots, seas 3 to 4 feet, wave detail, northwest 3 feet at 8 seconds and southwest 2 feet at 14 seconds. The coastal waters forecast from Pigeon Point to Point Pinos 10 to 60 nautical miles offshore. Tonight, northwest wind 5 to 10 knots, seas 4 to 5 feet, wave detail, northwest 4 feet at 8 seconds and southwest 2 feet at 15 seconds. Sunday, northwest wind 5 to 10 knots, seas around 4 feet, wave detail, northwest 3 feet at 8 seconds and south 2 feet at 15 seconds. Sunday night, northwest wind 5 to 10 knots, seas around 4 feet, wave detail, northwest 4 feet at 8 seconds and southwest 2 feet at 14 seconds. The offshore waters forecast for the following marine location, Point Arena to Pigeon Point between 60 nautical miles and 150 nautical miles offshore. Issued at 09:05 a.m. Pacific Daylight Time. Today, north winds 10 to 20 knots. Seas 6 to 8 feet. Tonight, north winds 10 to 20 knots, becoming 10 to 15 knots. Seas 5 to 7 feet. Sun, north winds 5 to 15 knots. Seas 5 to 6 feet. Sunday night, north winds 10 to 15 knots. Seas 5 to 6 feet. Monday, north winds 10 to 15 knots, becoming 10 to 20 knots. Seas 5 to 7 feet. Monday night, north winds 15 to 20 knots. Seas 5 to 7 feet. Tuesday, north winds 15 to 20 knots. Seas 6 to 7 feet. Tuesday night, north winds 10 to 20 knots. Seas 6 to 7 feet. Wednesday, north winds 15 to 20 knots. Seas 6 to 7 feet. Wednesday night, north winds 15 to 20 knots. Seas 6 to 9 feet. The offshore waters forecast for the following marine location, Pigeon Point to Point Piedras Blancas between 60 nautical miles and 150 nautical miles offshore. Issued at 09:05 a.m. Pacific Daylight Time. Today, north winds 5 to 15 knots.

sea 6 to 7 feet. Wednesday, north winds 10 to 15 knots, increasing to 15 to 20 knots. Sea 6 to 7 feet. Wednesday night, north to northwest winds 15 to 20 knots. Sea 6 to 8 feet. The following is an important weather message from the National Weather Service. Heat advisory now in effect until 10 p.m. Pacific Daylight Time Wednesday. What? Hot conditions with maximum temperatures in the mid-90s to low 100s. Mild minimum temperatures and weak onshore flow will limit overnight relief. Where? The East Bay and San Francisco Bay Shoreline, North Bay Interior Mountains and Valleys, the Santa Clara Valley and Eastern Hills, the Santa Cruz Mountains, Interior Monterey County and the Santa Lucia Range, most of San Benito County and the Chilame Hills in Southeast Monterey County, and Southern Salinas Valley, Arroyo Seco and Lake San Antonio. When? Until 10 p.m. Pacific Daylight Time Wednesday. Impacts. This level of heat affects anyone without effective cooling and or adequate hydration. Impacts likely in some health systems, heat-sensitive industries and infrastructure. Hydration is a critical piece to surviving the heat. Drink water, and if possible, take water to those who are vulnerable. Take extra precautions when outside. Wear lightweight and loose-fitting clothing. Try to limit strenuous activities to the early morning or evening. Take action when you experience symptoms of heat exhaustion and or heat stroke. The following is an important weather message from the National Weather Service. Heat advisory remains in effect until 10 p.m. Pacific Daylight Time Sunday. What? Hot conditions with maximum temperatures in the low 80s to low 90s. Mild minimum temperatures and weak onshore flow will limit overnight relief. Where? The Marin Hills, northern Monterey Bay, San Francisco, and northern Salinas Valley, Hollister Valley, and Carmel Valley. When? Until 10 p.m. Pacific Daylight Time, Sunday. Impacts. This level of heat affects anyone without effective cooling and or adequate hydration. Impacts likely in some health systems, heat-sensitive industries and infrastructure. Hydration is a critical piece to surviving the heat. Drink water, and if possible, take water to those who are vulnerable. Take extra precautions when outside. Wear lightweight and loose-fitting clothing. Try to limit strenuous activities to the early morning or evening. Take action when you experience symptoms of heat exhaustion and or heat stroke. Beat the heat and check the back seat. Do not leave young children or pets in unattended vehicles. Car interiors will reach lethal temperatures in a matter of minutes. The coastal waters forecast from Point Reyes to Pigeon Point out to 10 nautical miles. For tonight, northwest wind 5 to 10 knots, easing to around 5 knots late this evening and overnight. Seas 3 to 4 feet. Wave detail, northwest 3 feet at 9 seconds and south 2 feet at 15 seconds. For Sunday, northwest wind around 5 knots, rising to 5 to 10 knots in the afternoon. Seas around 3 feet. Wave detail, northwest 3 feet at 8 seconds and southwest 2 feet at 15 seconds. For Sunday night, northwest wind 5 to 10 knots, easing to around 5 knots after midnight. Seas around 3 feet. Wave detail, northwest 3 feet at 8 seconds and southwest 2 feet at 14 seconds. The coastal waters forecast from Pigeon Point to Point Pinos out to 10 nautical miles. For tonight, northwest wind 5 to 10 knots, easing to around 5 knots late this evening and overnight. Seas 3 to 4 feet. Wave detail, northwest 3 feet at 9 seconds and southwest 2 feet at 15 seconds. For Sunday, northwest wind around 5 knots, rising to 5 to 10 knots in the afternoon. Seas 3 to 4 feet. Wave detail, northwest 3 feet at 8 seconds and southwest 2 feet at 15 seconds. For Sunday night, northwest wind 5 to 10 knots. Seas 3 to 4 feet. Wave detail, northwest 3 feet at 7 seconds and southwest 2 feet at 14 seconds. Sunrise, sunset, and tidal information for the San Francisco Bay Area.

Saturday, October 3. The sunset tonight, 6:49 p.m. The sunrise tomorrow, 7:08 a.m. The sunset tomorrow, 6:48 p.m. Tidal data at the Golden Gate for the afternoon and evening hours today and the morning hours of tomorrow. High tide, 5:11 p.m. at 5.79 feet. Low tide, 12:34 a.m. at -0.7 feet. High tide, 8:16 a.m. at 4.66 feet. Here are the buoy observations for 2 p.m. Pacific Daylight Time. At buoy 6, wind south 12 knots, water temperature 67, pressure 1,020.7 millibars, sea 3, every 7. At offshore buoy 59, winds north at 70 knots, gusting to 21, water temperature 66, pressure 1,017.3 millibars. At Point Arena buoy, winds northwest 8 knots, water temperature 58, pressure 1,013.0 millibars, seas 5 feet, every 8 seconds. At buoy 13 near Bodega Bay, winds northwest at 12 knots, pressure 1,011.7 millibars, swell 5 feet, every 7 seconds. At Point Reyes Wave Rider buoy, water temperature 59, seas 5 feet, every 8 seconds. At San Francisco Bar Buoy, water temperature 62, seas 3 feet, every 15 seconds. At San Francisco Buoy, winds northwest 8 knots, water temperature 60, pressure 1,011.2 millibars, seas 3 feet, every 8 seconds. At Half Moon Bay Buoy, winds west 8 knots, water temperature 63, pressure 1,012.1 millibars, seas 3 feet, every 8 seconds. At Monterey Bay buoy, winds northwest 12 knots, water temperature 61, pressure 1,010.6 millibars, seas 4 feet, every 9 seconds. At Pointer, Wave Rider buoy, water temperature 63, seas 4 feet, every 10 seconds. At Cape San Martin buoy, winds northwest 10 knots, water temperature 65, pressure 1,011.4 millibars, seas 5 feet, every 8 seconds. Synopsis for the Central California coast and bays, including the Monterey Bay, Greater Farallox, and Cordell Bank National Marine Sanctuaries. Northerly to northwesterly breezes will remain gentle to moderate into much of next week, allowing for slight to moderate seas to persist. The marine forecast for San Pablo Bay, Suisun Bay, the West Delta, and the San Francisco Bay north of the Bay Bridge. For tonight, southwest wind around 5 knots. For Sunday, north wind around 5 knots, backing to west in the afternoon. For Sunday night, southwest wind around 5 knots. The marine forecast for Monterey Bay. For tonight, southwest wind around 5 knots, veering to north late this evening and overnight. Seas around 3 feet. Wave detail, northwest 2 feet at 9 seconds. For Sunday, north wind around 5 knots, backing to west in the afternoon. Seas around 3 feet. Wave detail, northwest 2 feet at 8 seconds. For Sunday night, southwest wind around 5 knots, veering to north after midnight. Seas around 3 feet. Wave detail, northwest 2 feet at 8 seconds. The coastal waters forecast from Point Arena to Point Reyes out to 10 nautical miles. Tonight, northwest wind 5 to 10 knots, seas 3 to 4 feet, wave detail, northwest 4 feet at 8 seconds and south 2 feet at 15 seconds. Sunday, northwest wind around 5 knots, rising to 5 to 10 knots in the afternoon. Seas 3 to 4 feet, wave detail, northwest 3 feet at 8 seconds and southwest 2 feet at 15 seconds. Sunday night, northwest wind 5 to 10 knots, seas 3 to 4 feet, wave detail, northwest 3 feet at 8 seconds and southwest 2 feet at 14 seconds. The coastal waters forecast from Point Arena to Point Reyes 10 to 60 nautical miles offshore. Tonight, north wind around 10 knots, seas 5 to 6 feet, wave detail, northwest 5 feet at 8 seconds and south 2 feet at 15 seconds. Sunday, northwest wind 5 to 10 knots, seas 4 to 5 feet, wave detail, northwest 5 feet at 8 seconds and south 2 feet at 15 seconds. Sunday night, northwest.

to 10 to 15 knots sees 4 to 5 feet wave detail, northwest 4 feet at 8 seconds, and southwest 2 feet at 14 seconds. San Francisco Bar forecast. In the deep water channel, mixed seas of 4 to 6 feet at 9 seconds. Across the bar, swell can be more than twice as high across the bar than surrounding waters. Waves are also more prone to break, particularly during strong ebb currents. Maximum ebb current of 2.7 knots at 9:46 p.m. Saturday and 1.2 knots at 12:08 p.m. Sunday. The coastal waters forecast from Point Pinos to Point Piedras blanches out to 10 nautical miles. Tonight, northwest wind 5 to 10 knots, easing to around 5 knots after midnight. Seas 3 to 4 feet wave detail, northwest 4 feet at 9 seconds, and southwest 2 feet at 15 seconds. Sunday, northwest wind around 5 knots, seas 3 to 4 feet wave detail, northwest 3 feet at 8 seconds, and southwest 2 feet at 15 seconds. Sunday night, northwest wind 5 to 10 knots, seas 3 to 4 feet wave detail, northwest 3 feet at 8 seconds, and southwest 2 feet at 14 seconds. The coastal waters forecast from Pigeon Point to Point Pinos 10 to 60 nautical miles offshore. Tonight, northwest wind 5 to 10 knots, seas 4 to 5 feet wave detail, northwest 4 feet at 8 seconds, and southwest 2 feet at 15 seconds. Sunday, northwest wind 5 to 10 knots, seas around 4 feet wave detail, northwest 3 feet at 8 seconds, and south 2 feet at 15 seconds. Sunday night, northwest wind 5 to 10 knots, seas around 4 feet wave detail, northwest 4 feet at 8 seconds, and southwest 2 feet at 14 seconds. The offshore waters forecast for the following marine location: Point Arena to Pigeon Point between 60 nautical miles and 150 nautical miles offshore. Issued at 09:05 a.m. Pacific Daylight Time. Today, north winds 10 to 20 knots. Seas 6 to 8 feet. Tonight, north winds 10 to 20 knots, becoming 10 to 15 knots. Seas 5 to 7 feet. Sun, north winds 5 to 15 knots. Seas 5 to 6 feet. Sunday night, north winds 10 to 15 knots. Seas 5 to 6 feet. Monday, north winds 10 to 15 knots, becoming 10 to 20 knots. Seas 5 to 7 feet. Monday night, north winds 15 to 20 knots. Seas 5 to 7 feet. Tuesday, north winds 15 to 20 knots. Seas 6 to 7 feet. Tuesday night, north winds 10 to 20 knots. Seas 6 to 7 feet. Wednesday, north winds 15 to 20 knots. Seas 6 to 7 feet. Wednesday night, north winds 15 to 20 knots. Seas 6 to 9 feet. 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This broadcast originates from the National Weather Service office located in Monterey, California, and serves the coastal marine waters, including San Francisco and Monterey Bay. The offshore waters forecast for the following marine location: Pigeon Point to Point Piedras blanches between 60 nautical miles and 150 nautical miles offshore. Issued at 09:05 a.m. Pacific Daylight Time. Today, north winds 5 to 15 knots, becoming north to northwest 5 to 10 knots. Seas 5 to 7 feet. Tonight, north to northwest winds 5 to 10 knots. Seas 5 to 6 feet. Sun, north winds 5 to 10 knots, becoming northwest. Seas 4 to 6 feet. Sunday night, north to northwest winds 5 to 10 knots. Seas 5 to 6 feet. Monday, north to northwest winds 10 to 15 knots. Seas 5 to 6 feet. Monday night, northwest winds 10 to 15 knots. Seas 5 to 6 feet. Tuesday, north to northwest winds 10 to 15 knots. Seas 5 to 6 feet. Tuesday night, north to northwest winds 10 to 15 knots. Seas 6 to 7 feet. Wednesday, north winds 10 to 15 knots.

knots, increasing to 15 to 20 knots. Sea 6 to 7 feet. Wednesday night, north to northwest winds 15 to 20 knots. Sea 6 to 8 feet. The following is an important weather message from the National Weather Service. Heat advisory now in effect until 10 p.m. Pacific Daylight Time Wednesday. What? Hot conditions with maximum temperatures in the mid-90s to low 100s. Mild minimum temperatures and weak onshore flow will limit overnight relief. Where? The East Bay and San Francisco Bay Shoreline, North Bay Interior Mountains and Valleys, the Santa Clara Valley and Eastern Hills, the Santa Cruz Mountains, Interior Monterey County and the Santa Lucia Range, most of San Benito County and the Chilim Hills in Southeast Monterey County, and Southern Salinas Valley, Arroyo Seco and Lake San Antonio. When? Until 10 p.m. Pacific Daylight Time Wednesday. Impacts. This level of heat affects anyone without effective cooling and or adequate hydration. Impacts likely in some health systems, heat-sensitive industries and infrastructure. Hydration is a critical piece to surviving the heat. Drink water, and if possible, take water to those who are vulnerable. Take extra precautions when outside. Wear lightweight and loose-fitting clothing. Try to limit strenuous activities to the early morning or evening. Take action when you experience symptoms of heat exhaustion and or heat stroke. The following is an important weather message from the National Weather Service. Heat advisory remains in effect until 10 p.m. Pacific Daylight Time Sunday. What? Hot conditions with maximum temperatures in the low 80s to low 90s. Mild minimum temperatures and weak onshore flow will limit overnight relief. Where? The Marin Hills, northern Monterey Bay, San Francisco, and northern Salinas Valley, Hollister Valley, and Carmel Valley. When? Until 10 p.m. Pacific Daylight Time, Sunday. Impacts. This level of heat affects anyone without effective cooling and or adequate hydration. Impacts likely in some health systems, heat-sensitive industries and infrastructure. Hydration is a critical piece to surviving the heat. Drink water, and if possible, take water to those who are vulnerable. Take extra precautions when outside. Wear lightweight and loose-fitting clothing. Try to limit strenuous activities to the early morning or evening. Take action when you experience symptoms of heat exhaustion and or heat stroke. Beep the heat and check the back seat. Do not leave young children or pets in unattended vehicles. Car interiors will reach lethal temperatures in a matter of minutes. The coastal waters forecast from Point Reyes to Pigeon Point out to 10 nautical miles. For tonight, northwest wind 5 to 10 knots, easing to around 5 knots late this evening and overnight. Seas 3 to 4 feet. Wave detail, northwest 3 feet at 9 seconds and south 2 feet at 15 seconds. For Sunday, northwest wind around 5 knots, rising to 5 to 10 knots in the afternoon. Seas around 3 feet. Wave detail, northwest 3 feet at 8 seconds and southwest 2 feet at 15 seconds. For Sunday night, northwest wind 5 to 10 knots, easing to around 5 knots after midnight. Seas around 3 feet. Wave detail, northwest 3 feet at 8 seconds and southwest 2 feet at 14 seconds. The coastal waters forecast from Pigeon Point to Point Pinos out to 10 nautical miles. For tonight, northwest wind 5 to 10 knots, easing to around 5 knots late this evening and overnight. Seas 3 to 4 feet. Wave detail, northwest 3 feet at 9 seconds and southwest 2 feet at 15 seconds. For Sunday, northwest wind around 5 knots, rising to 5 to 10 knots in the afternoon. Seas 3 to 4 feet. Wave detail, northwest 3 feet at 8 seconds and southwest 2 feet at 15 seconds. For Sunday night, northwest wind 5 to 10 knots. Seas 3 to 4 feet. Wave detail, northwest 3 feet at 7 seconds and southwest 2 feet at 14 seconds. Sunrise, sunset, and tidal information for the San Francisco Bay area for Saturday, October 3. The sunset tonight, 6:40.

9 p.m. The sunrise tomorrow, 7:08 a.m. The sunset tomorrow, 6:48 p.m. Tidal data at the Golden Gates for the afternoon and evening hours today and the morning hours of tomorrow. High tide, 5:11 p.m. at 5.79 feet. Low tide, 12:34 a.m. at -0.07 feet. High tide, 8:16 a.m. at 4.66 feet. Here are the buoy observations for 2 p.m. Pacific Daylight Time. At buoy 6, wind south 12 knots, water temperature 67, pressure 1,020.7 millibars, C3, every 7. At offshore buoy 59, winds north at 70 knots, gusting to 21, water temperature 66, pressure 1,017.3 millibars. At Point Arena buoy, winds northwest 8 knots, water temperature 58, pressure 1,013.0 millibars, seas 5 feet, every 8 seconds. At buoy 13 near Bodega Bay, winds northwest at 12 knots, pressure 1,011.7 millibars, swell 5 feet, every 7 seconds. At Point Reyes Wave Rider buoy, water temperature 59, seas 5 feet, every 8 seconds. At San Francisco Bar buoy, water temperature 62, seas 3 feet, every 15 seconds. At San Francisco buoy, winds northwest 8 knots, water temperature 60, pressure 1,011.2 millibars, seas 3 feet, every 8 seconds. At Half Moon Bay buoy, winds west 8 knots, water temperature 63, pressure 1,012.1 millibars, seas 3 feet, every 8 seconds. At Monterey Bay buoy, winds northwest 12 knots, water temperature 61, pressure 1,010.6 millibars, seas 4 feet, every 9 seconds. At Pointer, Wave Rider buoy, water temperature 63, seas 4 feet, every 10 seconds. At Cape San Martin buoy, winds northwest 10 knots, water temperature 65, pressure 1,011.4 millibars, seas 5 feet, every 8 seconds. Here are the buoy observations for 3 p.m. Pacific Daylight Time. An offshore buoy 6, wind south at 8 knots, water temperature 67, pressure 1,020.3 millibars. An offshore buoy 59, winds north at 70 knots, gusting to 21, water temperature 66, pressure 1,017.1 millibars. At buoy 14 near Point Arena, winds northwest at 8 knots, water temperature 58, pressure 1,012.7 millibars. At buoy 13 near Bodega Bay, winds northwest at 10 knots, pressure 1,011.3 millibars. At Point Reyes Wave Rider buoy, water temperature 59, seas 5 feet, every 8 seconds. At San Francisco Bar buoy, water temperature 63, seas 3 feet, every 15 seconds. At San Francisco buoy, winds northwest at 10 knots, water temperature 60, pressure 1,010.6 millibars. At Half Moon Bay buoy, winds west 8 knots, water temperature 63, pressure 1,011.6 millibars, seas 4 feet, every 8 seconds. At Monterey buoy, winds northwest at 12 knots, water temperature 61, pressure 1,010.2 millibars. At Pointer, Wave Rider buoy, water temperature 63, seas 4 feet, every 15 seconds. At Cape San Martin buoy, winds northwest at 10 knots, water temperature 65, pressure 1,011.0 millibars. Synopsis for the Central California coast and bays, including the Monterey Bay, Greater Farallones, and Cordell Bank National Marine Sanctuaries. Northerly to northwesterly breezes will remain gentle to moderate into much of next week, allowing for slight to moderate seas to persist. The marine forecast for San Pablo Bay, Suisun Bay, the West Delta, and the San Francisco Bay north of the Bay Bridge. For tonight, southwest wind around 5 knots. For Sunday, north wind around 5 knots, backing to west in the afternoon. For Sunday night, southwest wind around 5 knots. The marine forecast for Monterey Bay. For tonight, southwest wind around 5 knots, veering to north late this evening and overnight. Seas around 3 feet. Wave detail.

northwest 2 feet at 9 seconds. For Sunday, north wind around 5 knots, backing to west in the afternoon. Seas around 3 feet. Wave detail, northwest 2 feet at 8 seconds. For Sunday night, southwest wind around 5 knots, veering to north after midnight. Seas around 3 feet. Wave detail, northwest 2 feet at 8 seconds. The coastal waters forecast from Point Arena to Point Reyes out to 10 nautical miles. Tonight, northwest wind 5 to 10 knots, seas 3 to 4 feet, wave detail, northwest 4 feet at 8 seconds and south 2 feet at 15 seconds. Sunday, northwest wind around 5 knots, rising to 5 to 10 knots in the afternoon. Seas 3 to 4 feet, wave detail, northwest 3 feet at 8 seconds and southwest 2 feet at 15 seconds. Sunday night, northwest wind 5 to 10 knots, seas 3 to 4 feet, wave detail, northwest 3 feet at 8 seconds and southwest 2 feet at 14 seconds. The coastal waters forecast from Point Arena to Point Reyes 10 to 60 nautical miles offshore. Tonight, north wind around 10 knots, seas 5 to 6 feet, wave detail, northwest 5 feet at 8 seconds and south 2 feet at 15 seconds. Sunday, northwest wind 5 to 10 knots, seas 4 to 5 feet, wave detail, northwest 5 feet at 8 seconds and south 2 feet at 15 seconds. Sunday night, northwest wind 10 to 15 knots, seas 4 to 5 feet, wave detail, northwest 4 feet at 8 seconds and southwest 2 feet at 14 seconds. San Francisco Bar forecast. In the deep water channel, mixed seas of 4 to 6 feet at 9 seconds. Across the bar, swell can be more than twice as high across the bar than surrounding waters. Waves are also more prone to break, particularly during strong ebb currents. Maximum ebb current of 2.7 knots at 9:46 p.m. Saturday and 1.2 knots at 12:08 p.m. Sunday. The coastal waters forecast from Point Pinos to Point Piedras Blancas out to 10 nautical miles. Tonight, northwest wind 5 to 10 knots, easing to around 5 knots after midnight. Seas 3 to 4 feet, wave detail, northwest 4 feet at 9 seconds and southwest 2 feet at 15 seconds. Sunday, northwest wind around 5 knots, seas 3 to 4 feet, wave detail, northwest 3 feet at 8 seconds and southwest 2 feet at 15 seconds. Sunday night, northwest wind 5 to 10 knots, seas 3 to 4 feet, wave detail, northwest 3 feet at 8 seconds and southwest 2 feet at 14 seconds. The coastal waters forecast from Pigeon Point to Point Pinos 10 to 60 nautical miles offshore. Tonight, northwest wind 5 to 10 knots, seas 4 to 5 feet, wave detail, northwest 4 feet at 8 seconds and southwest 2 feet at 15 seconds. Sunday, northwest wind 5 to 10 knots, seas around 4 feet, wave detail, northwest 3 feet at 8 seconds and south 2 feet at 15 seconds. Sunday night, northwest wind 5 to 10 knots, seas around 4 feet, wave detail, northwest 4 feet at 8 seconds and southwest 2 feet at 14 seconds. The offshore waters forecast for the following marine location, Point Arena to Pigeon Point between 60 nautical miles and 150 nautical miles offshore. Issued at 03:08 p.m. Pacific Daylight Time. Tonight, north winds 10 to 20 knots. Seas 5 to 7 feet. Sun, north winds 5 to 15 knots. Seas 5 to 6 feet. Sunday night, north winds 10 to 15 knots. Seas 5 to 6 feet. Monday, north winds 10 to 20 knots. Seas 5 to 7 feet. Monday night, north winds 10 to 15 knots. Seas 6 to 7 feet. Tuesday, north winds 10 to 20 knots, becoming 10 to 15 knots. Seas 6 to 8 feet. Tuesday night, north winds 15 to 20 knots. Seas 6 to 8 feet. Wednesday, north winds 15 to 20 knots, diminishing to 10 to 15 knots. Seas 6 to 8 feet. Wednesday night, north to northwest winds 10 to 20 knots. Seas 6 to 9 feet. Thursday, north to northwest winds 10 to 20 knots, becoming north 5 to 15 knots. Seas 7 to 9 feet. Thursday night.

south to northwest, winds 5 to 15 knots. Sea 7 to 8 feet. The offshore waters forecast for the following marine location: Pigeon Point to Point Piedras Blancas between 60 nautical miles and 150 nautical miles offshore. Issued at 03:08 p.m. Pacific Daylight Time. Tonight, north to northwest winds 5 to 10 knots. Seas 5 to 6 feet. Sun, north to northwest winds 5 to 10 knots. Seas 4 to 5 feet. Sunday night, northwest winds 5 to 10 knots, becoming north to northwest 10 to 15 knots. Seas 4 to 6 feet. Monday, northwest winds 10 to 15 knots. Seas 5 to 6 feet. Monday night, north to northwest winds 10 to 15 knots. Seas 5 to 6 feet. Tuesday, north to northwest winds 10 to 15 knots. Seas 5 to 7 feet. Tuesday night, north winds 10 to 15 knots. Seas 6 to 7 feet. Wednesday, north winds 10 to 15 knots. Seas 6 to 7 feet. Wednesday night, north to northwest winds 15 to 20 knots, becoming northwest 10 to 15 knots. Seas 6 to 8 feet. Thursday, north to northwest winds 5 to 15 knots. Seas 6 to 8 feet. Thursday night, northwest winds 5 to 15 knots, becoming 5 to 10 knots. Seas 6 to 7 feet. The following is an important weather message from the National Weather Service. Heat advisory now in effect until 10 p.m. Pacific Daylight Time Wednesday. What? Hot conditions with maximum temperatures in the mid-90s to low 100s. Mild minimum temperatures and weak onshore flow will limit overnight relief. Where? The East Bay and San Francisco Bay Shoreline, North Bay Interior Mountains and Valleys, the Santa Clara Valley and Eastern Hills, the Santa Cruz Mountains, Interior Monterey County and the Santa Lucia Range, most of San Benito County and the Chilean Hills in southeast Monterey County, and southern Salinas Valley, Arroyo Seco and Lake San Antonio. When? Until 10 p.m. Pacific Daylight Time Wednesday. Impacts. This level of heat affects anyone without effective cooling and or adequate hydration. Impacts likely in some health systems, heat-sensitive industries and infrastructure. Hydration is a critical piece to surviving the heat. Drink water, and if possible, take water to those who are vulnerable. Take extra precautions when outside. Wear lightweight and loose-fitting clothing. Try to limit strenuous activities to the early morning or evening. Take action when you experience symptoms of heat exhaustion and or heat stroke. The following is an important weather message from the National Weather Service. Heat advisory remains in effect until 10 p.m. Pacific Daylight Time Sunday. What? Hot conditions with maximum temperatures in the low 80s to low 90s. Mild minimum temperatures and weak onshore flow will limit overnight relief. Where? The Marin Hills, northern Monterey Bay, San Francisco, and northern Salinas Valley, Hollister Valley, and Carmel Valley. When? Until 10 p.m. Pacific Daylight Time Sunday. Impacts. This level of heat affects anyone without effective cooling and or adequate hydration. Impacts likely in some health systems, heat-sensitive industries and infrastructure. Hydration is a critical piece to surviving the heat. Drink water, and if possible, take water to those who are vulnerable. Take extra precautions when outside. Wear lightweight and loose-fitting clothing. Try to limit strenuous activities to the early morning or evening. Take action when you experience symptoms of heat exhaustion and or heat stroke. Beep the heat and check the back seat. Do not leave young children or pets in unattended vehicles. Car interiors will reach lethal temperatures in a matter of minutes. The coastal waters forecast from Point Reyes to Pigeon Point out to 10 nautical miles. For tonight, northwest wind 5 to 10 knots, easing to around 5 knots late this evening and overnight. Seas 3 to 4 feet. Wave detail, northwest 3 feet at 9 seconds and south 2 feet at 15 seconds. For Sunday, northwest wind around

5 knots, rising to 5 to 10 knots in the afternoon. Sea is around 3 feet. Wave detail, northwest 3 feet at 8 seconds and southwest 2 feet at 15 seconds. For Sunday night, northwest wind 5 to 10 knots, easing to around 5 knots after midnight. Sea is around 3 feet. Wave detail, northwest 3 feet at 8 seconds and southwest 2 feet at 14 seconds. The coastal waters forecast from Pigeon Point to Point Pinos out to 10 nautical miles. For tonight, northwest wind 5 to 10 knots, easing to around 5 knots late this evening and overnight. Seas 3 to 4 feet. Wave detail, northwest 3 feet at 9 seconds and southwest 2 feet at 15 seconds. For Sunday, northwest wind around 5 knots, rising to 5 to 10 knots in the afternoon. Seas 3 to 4 feet. Wave detail, northwest 3 feet at 8 seconds and southwest 2 feet at 15 seconds. For Sunday night, northwest wind 5 to 10 knots. Seas 3 to 4 feet. Wave detail, northwest 3 feet at 7 seconds and southwest 2 feet at 14 seconds. Sunrise, sunset, and tidal information for the San Francisco Bay Area for Saturday, October 3. The sunset tonight, 6:49 p.m. The sunrise tomorrow, 7:08 a.m. The sunset tomorrow, 6:48 p.m. Tidal data at the Golden Gate for the afternoon and evening hours today and the morning hours of tomorrow. High tide, 5:11 p.m. at 5.79 feet. Low tide, 12:34 a.m. at -0.7 feet. High tide, 8:16 a.m. at 4.66 feet. Here are the buoy observations for 3 p.m. Pacific Daylight Time. At buoy 6, winds south 6 knots, water temperature 67, pressure 1,020.2 millibars, sea 3, every 14. At offshore buoy 59, winds north at 70 knots, gusting to 21, water temperature 66, pressure 1,017.1 millibars. At buoy 14 near Point Arena, winds northwest at 8 knots, water temperature 58, pressure 1,012.7 millibars. At buoy 13 near Bodega Bay, winds northwest at 10 knots, pressure 1,011.1 millibars, swell 5 feet every 7 seconds. At Point Reyes Wave Rider buoy, water temperature 59, seas 5 feet every 8 seconds. At San Francisco Bar buoy, water temperature 63, seas 3 feet every 15 seconds. At San Francisco buoy, winds northwest 10 knots, water temperature 60, pressure 1,010.4 millibars, seas 4 feet every 7 seconds. At Half Moon Bay buoy, winds west 8 knots, water temperature 63, pressure 1,011.6 millibars, seas 4 feet every 8 seconds. At Monterey Bay buoy, winds northwest 12 knots, water temperature 61, pressure 1,010.1 millibars, seas 4 feet every 8 seconds. At Pointer, Wave Rider buoy, water temperature 63, seas 4 feet every 15 seconds. At Cape San Martin buoy, winds northwest 10 knots, water temperature 65, pressure 1,011.1 millibars, seas 4 feet every 8 seconds. Synopsis for the Central California coast and bays, including the Monterey Bay, Greater Farallones, and Cordell Bank National Marine Sanctuaries. Northerly to northwesterly breezes will remain gentle to moderate into much of next week, allowing for slight to moderate seas to persist. The marine forecast for San Pablo Bay, Suisun Bay, the West Delta, and the San Francisco Bay north of the Bay Bridge. For tonight, southwest wind around 5 knots. For Sunday, north wind around 5 knots, backing to west in the afternoon. For Sunday night, southwest wind around 5 knots. The marine forecast for Monterey Bay. For tonight, southwest wind around 5 knots, veering to north late this evening and overnight. Seas around 3 feet. Wave detail, northwest 2 feet at 9 seconds. For Sunday, north wind around 5 knots, backing to west in the afternoon. Seas around 3 feet.

rain detail, northwest 2 feet in 8 seconds. For Sunday night, southwest wind around 5 knots, clearing to north after midnight. Seas around 3 feet. Wave detail, northwest 2 feet in 8 seconds. The coastal waters forecast from Point Arena to Point Reyes out to 10 nautical miles. Tonight, northwest wind 5 to 10 knots, seas 3 to 4 feet. Wave detail, northwest 4 feet at 8 seconds and south 2 feet at 15 seconds. Sunday, northwest wind around 5 knots, rising to 5 to 10 knots in the afternoon. Seas 3 to 4 feet. Wave detail, northwest 3 feet at 8 seconds and southwest 2 feet at 15 seconds. Sunday night, northwest wind 5 to 10 knots, seas 3 to 4 feet. Wave detail, northwest 3 feet at 8 seconds and southwest 2 feet at 14 seconds. The coastal waters forecast from Point Arena to Point Reyes 10 to 60 nautical miles offshore. Tonight, north wind around 10 knots, seas 5 to 6 feet. Wave detail, northwest 5 feet at 8 seconds and south 2 feet at 15 seconds. Sunday, northwest wind 5 to 10 knots, seas 4 to 5 feet. Wave detail, northwest 5 feet at 8 seconds and south 2 feet at 15 seconds. Sunday night, northwest wind 10 to 15 knots, seas 4 to 5 feet. Wave detail, northwest 4 feet at 8 seconds and southwest 2 feet at 14 seconds. San Francisco Bar forecast. In the deep water channel, mixed seas of 4 to 6 feet at 9 seconds. Across the bar, swell can be more than twice as high across the bar than surrounding waters. Waves are also more prone to break, particularly during strong ebb currents. Maximum ebb current of 2.7 knots at 9:46 p.m. Saturday and 1.2 knots at 12:08 p.m. Sunday. The coastal waters forecast from Point Pinos to Point Piedras Blancas out to 10 nautical miles. Tonight, northwest wind 5 to 10 knots, easing to around 5 knots after midnight. Seas 3 to 4 feet. Wave detail, northwest 4 feet at 9 seconds and southwest 2 feet at 15 seconds. Sunday, northwest wind around 5 knots, seas 3 to 4 feet. Wave detail, northwest 3 feet at 8 seconds and southwest 2 feet at 15 seconds. Sunday night, northwest wind 5 to 10 knots, seas 3 to 4 feet. Wave detail, northwest 3 feet at 8 seconds and southwest 2 feet at 14 seconds. The coastal waters forecast from Pigeon Point to Point Pinos 10 to 60 nautical miles offshore. Tonight, northwest wind 5 to 10 knots, seas 4 to 5 feet. Wave detail, northwest 4 feet at 8 seconds and southwest 2 feet at 15 seconds. Sunday, northwest wind 5 to 10 knots, seas around 4 feet. Wave detail, northwest 3 feet at 8 seconds and south 2 feet at 15 seconds. Sunday night, northwest wind 5 to 10 knots, seas around 4 feet. Wave detail, northwest 4 feet at 8 seconds and southwest 2 feet at 14 seconds. 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This broadcast originates from the National Weather Service office located in Monterey, California, and serves the coastal marine waters, including San Francisco and Monterey Bay. The offshore waters forecast for the following marine location, Point Arena to Pigeon Point between 60 nautical miles and 150 nautical miles offshore. Issued at 03:08 p.m. Pacific Daylight Time. Tonight, north winds 10 to 20 knots. Seas 5 to 7 feet. Sun, north winds 5 to 15 knots. Seas 5 to 6 feet. Sunday night, north winds 10 to 15 knots. Seas 5 to 6 feet. Monday, north winds 10 to 20 knots. Seas 5 to 7 feet. Monday night, north winds 10 to 15 knots. Seas 6 to 7 feet. Tuesday, north winds 10 to 20 knots, becoming 10 to 15 knots. Seas 6 to 8 feet. Tuesday night, north winds 15 to 20 knots. Seas 6 to 8 feet. Wednesday, north winds 15 to 20 knots, diminishing to 10 to 15 knots. Seas 6 to 8 feet. Wednesday night, north to northwest winds 10 to 20 knots. Seas 6 to 9 feet.

north to northwest, winds 10 to 20 knots, becoming north 5 to 15 knots. Sea 7 to 9 feet. Thursday night, north to northwest, winds 5 to 15 knots. Sea 7 to 8 feet. The offshore waters forecast for the following marine location: Pigeon Point to Point Piedras Blancas between 60 nautical miles and 150 nautical miles offshore. Issued at 03:08 p.m. Pacific Daylight Time. Tonight, north to northwest winds 5 to 10 knots. Seas 5 to 6 feet. Sun, north to northwest winds 5 to 10 knots. Seas 4 to 5 feet. Sunday night, northwest winds 5 to 10 knots, becoming north to northwest 10 to 15 knots. Seas 4 to 6 feet. Monday, northwest winds 10 to 15 knots. Seas 5 to 6 feet. Monday night, north to northwest winds 10 to 15 knots. Seas 5 to 6 feet. Tuesday, north to northwest winds 10 to 15 knots. Seas 5 to 7 feet. Tuesday night, north winds 10 to 15 knots. Seas 6 to 7 feet. Wednesday, north winds 10 to 15 knots. Seas 6 to 7 feet. Wednesday night, north to northwest winds 15 to 20 knots, becoming northwest 10 to 15 knots. Seas 6 to 8 feet. Thursday, north to northwest winds 5 to 15 knots. Seas 6 to 8 feet. Thursday night, northwest winds 5 to 15 knots, becoming 5 to 10 knots. Seas 6 to 7 feet. The following is an important weather message from the National Weather Service. Heat advisory now in effect until 10 p.m. Pacific Daylight Time Wednesday. What? Hot conditions with maximum temperatures in the mid-90s to low 100s. Mild minimum temperatures and weak onshore flow will limit overnight relief. Where? The East Bay and San Francisco Bay shoreline, North Bay interior mountains and valleys, the Santa Clara Valley and Eastern Hills, the Santa Cruz Mountains, interior Monterey County and the Santa Lucia Range, most of San Benito County and the Chilame Hills in southeast Monterey County, and southern Salinas Valley, Arroyo Seco and Lake San Antonio. When? Until 10 p.m. Pacific Daylight Time Wednesday. Impacts. This level of heat affects anyone without effective cooling and or adequate hydration. Impacts likely in some health systems, heat-sensitive industries and infrastructure. Hydration is a critical piece to surviving the heat. Drink water, and if possible, take water to those who are vulnerable. Take extra precautions when outside. Wear lightweight and loose-fitting clothing. Try to limit strenuous activities to the early morning or evening. Take action when you experience symptoms of heat exhaustion and or heat stroke. The following is an important weather message from the National Weather Service. Heat advisory remains in effect until 10 p.m. Pacific Daylight Time Sunday. What? Hot conditions with maximum temperatures in the low 80s to low 90s. Mild minimum temperatures and weak onshore flow will limit overnight relief. Where? The Marin Hills, northern Monterey Bay, San Francisco, and northern Salinas Valley, Hollister Valley, and Carmel Valley. When? Until 10 p.m. Pacific Daylight Time Sunday. Impacts. This level of heat affects anyone without effective cooling and or adequate hydration. Impacts likely in some health systems, heat-sensitive industries and infrastructure. Hydration is a critical piece to surviving the heat. Drink water, and if possible, take water to those who are vulnerable. Take extra precautions when outside. Wear lightweight and loose-fitting clothing. Try to limit strenuous activities to the early morning or evening. Take action when you experience symptoms of heat exhaustion and or heat stroke. Beat the heat and check the back seat. Do not leave young children or pets in unattended vehicles. Car interiors will reach lethal temperatures in a matter of minutes. The coastal waters forecast from Point Reyes to Pigeon Point out to 10 nautical miles. For tonight, northwest wind 5 to 10 knots, easing to around 5 knots late this evening and overnight.

3 to 4 feet. Wave detail, northwest 3 feet at 9 seconds and south 2 feet at 15 seconds. For Sunday, northwest wind around 5 knots, rising to 5 to 10 knots in the afternoon. Seas around 3 feet. Wave detail, northwest 3 feet at 8 seconds and southwest 2 feet at 15 seconds. For Sunday night, northwest wind 5 to 10 knots, easing to around 5 knots after midnight. Seas around 3 feet. Wave detail, northwest 3 feet at 8 seconds and southwest 2 feet at 14 seconds. The coastal waters forecast from Pigeon Point to Point Pinos out to 10 nautical miles. For tonight, northwest wind 5 to 10 knots, easing to around 5 knots late this evening and overnight. Seas 3 to 4 feet. Wave detail, northwest 3 feet at 9 seconds and southwest 2 feet at 15 seconds. For Sunday, northwest wind around 5 knots, rising to 5 to 10 knots in the afternoon. Seas 3 to 4 feet. Wave detail, northwest 3 feet at 8 seconds and southwest 2 feet at 15 seconds. For Sunday night, northwest wind 5 to 10 knots. Seas 3 to 4 feet. Wave detail, northwest 3 feet at 7 seconds and southwest 2 feet at 14 seconds. Sunrise, sunset, and tidal information for the San Francisco Bay Area for Saturday, October 3. The sunset tonight, 6:49 p.m. The sunrise tomorrow, 7:08 a.m. The sunset tomorrow, 6:48 p.m. Tidal data at the Golden Gate for the afternoon and evening hours today and the morning hours of tomorrow. High tide, 5:11 p.m. at 5.79 feet. Low tide, 12:34 a.m. at -0.7 feet. High tide, 8:16 a.m. at 4.66 feet. Here are the buoy observations for 3 p.m. Pacific Daylight Time. At buoy 6, winds south 6 knots, water temperature 67, pressure 1,020.2 millibars, sea 3, every 14. An offshore buoy 59, winds north at 17 knots, gusting to 21, water temperature 66, pressure 1,017.1 millibars. At buoy 49, winds north at 17 knots, gusting to 21, water temperature 66, pressure 1,017.1 millibars. At buoy 14 near Point Arena, winds northwest at 8 knots, water temperature 58, pressure 1,012.7 millibars. At buoy 13 near Bodega Bay, winds northwest at 10 knots, pressure 1,011.1 millibars, swell 5 feet every 7 seconds. At Point Reyes, wave rider buoy, water temperature 59, seas 5 feet every 8 seconds. At San Francisco Bar buoy, water temperature 63, seas 3 feet every 15 seconds. At San Francisco buoy, winds northwest 10 knots, water temperature 60, pressure 1,010.4 millibars, seas 4 feet every 7 seconds. At Half Moon Bay buoy, winds west 8 knots, water temperature 63, pressure 1,011.6 millibars, seas 4 feet every 8 seconds. At Monterey Bay buoy, winds northwest 12 knots, water temperature 61, pressure 1,010.1 millibars, seas 4 feet every 8 seconds. At Point Sur, wave rider buoy, water temperature 63, seas 4 feet every 15 seconds. At Cape San Martin buoy, winds northwest 10 knots, water temperature 65, pressure 1,011.1 millibars. Seas 4 feet every 8 seconds. Synopsis for the Central California coast and bays, including the Monterey Bay, Greater Fairbanks, and Cordell Bank National Marine Sanctuaries. Northerly to northwesterly breezes will remain gentle to moderate into much of next week, allowing for slight to moderate seas to persist. The marine forecast for San Pablo Bay, Suisun Bay, the West Delta, and the San Francisco Bay north of the Bay Bridge. For tonight, southwest wind around 5 knots. For Sunday, north wind around 5 knots, backing to west in the afternoon. For Sunday night, southwest wind around 5 knots. The marine forecast for Monterey Bay,

tonight. Southwest wind around 5 knots, veering to north late this evening and overnight. Seas around 3 feet. Wave detail, northwest 2 feet at 9 seconds. For Sunday, north wind around 5 knots, backing to west in the afternoon. Seas around 3 feet. Wave detail, northwest 2 feet at 8 seconds. For Sunday night, southwest wind around 5 knots, veering to north after midnight. Seas around 3 feet. Wave detail, northwest 2 feet at 8 seconds. The coastal waters forecast from Point Arena to Point Grays out to 10 nautical miles. Tonight, northwest wind 5 to 10 knots, seas 3 to 4 feet, wave detail, northwest 4 feet at 8 seconds and south 2 feet at 15 seconds. Sunday, northwest wind around 5 knots, rising to 5 to 10 knots in the afternoon. Seas 3 to 4 feet, wave detail, northwest 3 feet at 8 seconds and southwest 2 feet at 15 seconds. Sunday night, northwest wind 5 to 10 knots, seas 3 to 4 feet, wave detail, northwest 3 feet at 8 seconds and southwest 2 feet at 14 seconds. The coastal waters forecast from Point Arena to Point Reyes 10 to 60 nautical miles offshore. Tonight, north wind around 10 knots, seas 5 to 6 feet, wave detail, northwest 5 feet at 8 seconds and south 2 feet at 15 seconds. Sunday, northwest wind 5 to 10 knots, seas 4 to 5 feet, wave detail, northwest 5 feet at 8 seconds and south 2 feet at 15 seconds. Sunday night, northwest wind 10 to 15 knots, seas 4 to 5 feet, wave detail, northwest 4 feet at 8 seconds and southwest 2 feet at 14 seconds. San Francisco Bar forecast. In the deep water channel, mixed seas of 4 to 6 feet at 9 seconds. Across the bar, swell can be more than twice as high across the bar than surrounding waters. Waves are also more prone to break, particularly during strong ebb currents. Maximum ebb current of 2.7 knots at 9:46 p.m. Saturday and 1.2 knots at 12:08 p.m. Sunday. The coastal waters forecast from Point Pinos to Point Piedras Blancas out to 10 nautical miles. Tonight, northwest wind 5 to 10 knots, easing to around 5 knots after midnight. Seas 3 to 4 feet, wave detail, northwest 4 feet at 9 seconds and southwest 2 feet at 15 seconds. Sunday, northwest wind around 5 knots, seas 3 to 4 feet, wave detail, northwest 3 feet at 8 seconds and southwest 2 feet at 15 seconds. Sunday night, northwest wind 5 to 10 knots, seas 3 to 4 feet, wave detail, northwest 3 feet at 8 seconds and southwest 2 feet at 14 seconds. The coastal waters forecast from Pigeon Point to Point Pinos 10 to 60 nautical miles offshore. Tonight, northwest wind 5 to 10 knots, seas 4 to 5 feet, wave detail, northwest 4 feet at 8 seconds and southwest 2 feet at 15 seconds. Sunday, northwest wind 5 to 10 knots, seas around 4 feet, wave detail, northwest 3 feet at 8 seconds and south 2 feet at 15 seconds. Sunday night, northwest wind 5 to 10 knots, seas around 4 feet, wave detail, northwest 4 feet at 8 seconds and southwest 2 feet at 14 seconds. The offshore waters forecast for the following marine location, Point Arena to Pigeon Point between 60 nautical miles and 150 nautical miles offshore. Issued at 03:08 p.m. Pacific Daylight Time. Tonight, north winds 10 to 20 knots. Seas 5 to 7 feet. Sun, north winds 5 to 15 knots. Seas 5 to 6 feet. Sunday night, north winds 10 to 15 knots. Seas 5 to 6 feet. Monday, north winds 10 to 20 knots. Seas 5 to 7 feet. Monday night, north winds 10 to 15 knots. Seas 6 to 7 feet. Tuesday, north winds 10 to 20 knots, becoming 10 to 15 knots. Seas 6 to 8 feet. Tuesday night, north winds 15 to 20 knots. Seas 6 to 8 feet. Wednesday, north winds 15 to 20 knots, diminishing to 10 to 15 knots. Seas 6 to 8 feet. Wednesday night, north to northwest winds 10 to 20 knots. Seas 6 to 9 feet.

becoming north to northwest 10 to 15 knots. Seas 4 to 6 feet. Monday, northwest winds 10 to 15 knots. Seas 5 to 6 feet. Monday night, north to northwest winds 10 to 15 knots. Seas 5 to 6 feet. Tuesday, north to northwest winds 10 to 15 knots. Seas 5 to 7 feet. Tuesday night, north winds 10 to 15 knots. Seas 6 to 7 feet. Wednesday, north winds 10 to 15 knots. Seas 6 to 7 feet. Wednesday night, north to northwest winds 15 to 20 knots, becoming northwest 10 to 15 knots. Seas 6 to 8 feet. Thursday, north to northwest winds 5 to 15 knots. Seas 6 to 8 feet. Thursday night, northwest winds 5 to 15 knots, becoming 5 to 10 knots. Seas 6 to 7 feet. The following is an important weather message from the National Weather Service. Heat advisory now in effect until 10 p.m. Pacific Daylight Time Wednesday. What? Hot conditions with maximum temperatures in the mid-90s to low 100s. Mild minimum temperatures and weak onshore flow will limit overnight relief. Where? The East Bay and San Francisco Bay Shoreline, North Bay Interior Mountains and Valleys, the Santa Clara Valley and Eastern Hills, the Santa Cruz Mountains, Interior Monterey County and the Santa Lucia Range, most of San Benito County and the Chilame Hills in Southeast Monterey County, and Southern Salinas Valley, Arroyo Seco and Lake San Antonio. When? Until 10 p.m. Pacific Daylight Time Wednesday. Impacts. This level of heat affects anyone without effective cooling and or adequate hydration. Impacts likely in some health systems, heat-sensitive industries and infrastructure. Hydration is a critical piece to surviving the heat. Drink water, and if possible, take water to those who are vulnerable. Take extra precautions when outside. Wear lightweight and loose-fitting clothing. Try to limit strenuous activities to the early morning or evening. Take action when you experience symptoms of heat exhaustion and or heat stroke. The following is an important weather message from the National Weather Service. Heat advisory remains in effect until 10 p.m. Pacific Daylight Time Sunday. What? Hot conditions with maximum temperatures in the low 80s to low 90s. Mild minimum temperatures and weak onshore flow will limit overnight relief. Where? The Marin Hills, northern Monterey Bay, San Francisco, and northern Salinas Valley, Hollister Valley, and Carmel Valley. When? Until 10 p.m. Pacific Daylight Time, Sunday. Impacts. This level of heat affects anyone without effective cooling and or adequate hydration. Impacts likely in some health systems, heat-sensitive industries and infrastructure. Hydration is a critical piece to surviving the heat. Drink water, and if possible, take water to those who are vulnerable. Take extra precautions when outside. Wear lightweight and loose-fitting clothing. Try to limit strenuous activities to the early morning or evening. Take action when you experience symptoms of heat exhaustion and or heat stroke. Beat the heat and check the back seat. Do not leave young children or pets in unattended vehicles. Car interiors will reach lethal temperatures in a matter of minutes. The coastal waters forecast from Point Reyes to Pigeon Point out to 10 nautical miles. For tonight, northwest wind 5 to 10 knots, easing to around 5 knots late this evening and overnight. Seas 3 to 4 feet. Wave detail, northwest 3 feet at 9 seconds and south 2 feet at 15 seconds. For Sunday, northwest wind around 5 knots, rising to 5 to 10 knots in the afternoon. Seas around 3 feet. Wave detail, northwest 3 feet at 8 seconds and southwest 2 feet at 15 seconds. For Sunday night, northwest wind 5 to 10 knots, easing to around 5 knots after midnight. Seas around 3 feet. Wave detail, northwest 3 feet at 8 seconds and southwest 2 feet at 14 seconds. The coastal waters forecast from Pigeon Point to Point Pinos out to 10 nautical miles. For tonight, northwest wind 5 to 10 knots.

easing to around 5 knots late this evening and overnight. Seas 3 to 4 feet. Wave detail, northwest 3 feet at 9 seconds and southwest 2 feet at 15 seconds. For Sunday, northwest wind around 5 knots, rising to 5 to 10 knots in the afternoon. Seas 3 to 4 feet. Wave detail, northwest 3 feet at 8 seconds and southwest 2 feet at 15 seconds. For Sunday night, northwest wind 5 to 10 knots. Seas 3 to 4 feet. Wave detail, northwest 3 feet at 7 seconds and southwest 2 feet at 14 seconds. Semi-sunset and tidal information for the San Francisco Bay Area for Saturday, October 3. The sunset tonight, 6:49 p.m. The sunrise tomorrow, 7:08 a.m. The sunset tomorrow, 6:48 p.m. Tidal data at the Golden Gate for the afternoon and evening hours today and the morning hours of tomorrow. High tide, 5:11 p.m. at 5.79 feet. Low tide, 12:34 a.m. at -0.7 feet. High tide, 8:16 a.m. at 4.66 feet. Here are the buoy observations for 3 p.m. Pacific Daylight Time. At buoy 6, winds south 6 knots, water temperature 67, pressure 1,020.2 millibars, sea 3, every 14. At offshore buoy 59, winds north at 17 knots, gusting to 21, water temperature 66, pressure 1,017.1 millibars. At buoy 14 near Point Arena, winds northwest at 8 knots, water temperature 58, pressure 1,012.7 millibars. At buoy 13 near Bodega Bay, winds northwest at 10 knots, pressure 1,011.1 millibars, swell 5 feet every 7 seconds. At Point Reyes Wave Rider, buoy water temperature 59, seas 5 feet every 8 seconds. At San Francisco Bar, buoy water temperature 63, seas 3 feet every 15 seconds. At San Francisco Bay, winds northwest 10 knots, water temperature 60, pressure 1,010.4 millibars, seas 4 feet every 7 seconds. At Half Moon Bay, buoy winds west 8 knots, water temperature 63, pressure 1,011.6 millibars, seas 4 feet every 8 seconds. At Monterey Bay, buoy winds northwest 12 knots, water temperature 61, pressure 1,010.1 millibars, seas 4 feet every 8 seconds. At Poinsur, Wave Rider, buoy water temperature 63, seas 4 feet every 15 seconds. At Cape San Martin, buoy winds northwest 10 knots, water temperature 65, pressure 1,011.1 millibars. Seas 4 feet every 8 seconds. Synopsis for the Central California coast and bays, including the Monterey Bay, Greater Farallones, and Cordell Bank National Marine Sanctuaries. Northerly to northwesterly breezes will remain gentle to moderate into much of next week, allowing for slight to moderate seas to persist. The marine forecast for San Pablo Bay, Suisun Bay, the West Delta, and the San Francisco Bay north of the Bay Bridge. For tonight, southwest wind around 5 knots. For Sunday, north wind around 5 knots, backing to west in the afternoon. For Sunday night, southwest wind around 5 knots. The marine forecast for Monterey Bay. For tonight, southwest wind around 5 knots, veering to north late this evening and overnight. Seas around 3 feet. Wave detail, northwest 2 feet at 9 seconds. For Sunday, north wind around 5 knots, backing to west in the afternoon. Seas around 3 feet. Wave detail, northwest 2 feet at 8 seconds. For Sunday night, southwest wind around 5 knots, veering to north after midnight. Seas around 3 feet. Wave detail, northwest 2 feet at 8 seconds. The coastal waters forecast from Point Arena to Point Reyes out to 10 nautical miles. Tonight, northwest wind 5 to 10 knots, seas 3 to 4 feet, wave detail, northwest 4 feet at 8 seconds and south 2 feet at 15 seconds. Sunday, northwest wind around 5 knots, rising to 5 to 10 knots in the afternoon. Seas 3

4 feet wave detail, northwest 3 feet at 8 seconds, and southwest 2 feet at 15 seconds. Sunday night, northwest wind 5 to 10 knots, seas 3 to 4 feet wave detail, northwest 3 feet at 8 seconds, and southwest 2 feet at 14 seconds. The coastal waters forecast from Point Arena to Point Reyes 10 to 60 nautical miles offshore. Tonight, north wind around 10 knots, seas 5 to 6 feet wave detail, northwest 5 feet at 8 seconds, and south 2 feet at 15 seconds. Sunday, northwest wind 5 to 10 knots, seas 4 to 5 feet wave detail, northwest 5 feet at 8 seconds, and south 2 feet at 15 seconds. Sunday night, northwest wind 10 to 15 knots, seas 4 to 5 feet wave detail, northwest 4 feet at 8 seconds, and southwest 2 feet at 14 seconds. San Francisco Bar Forecast. In the deep water channel, mixed seas of 4 to 6 feet at 9 seconds. Across the bar, swell can be more than twice as high across the bar than surrounding waters. Waves are also more prone to break, particularly during strong ebb currents. Maximum ebb current of 2.7 knots at 9:46 p.m. Saturday and 1.2 knots at 12:08 p.m. Sunday. The coastal waters forecast from Point Pinos to Point Piedras blunts out to 10 nautical miles. Tonight, northwest wind 5 to 10 knots, easing to around 5 knots after midnight. Seas 3 to 4 feet wave detail, northwest 4 feet at 9 seconds, and southwest 2 feet at 15 seconds. Sunday, northwest wind around 5 knots, seas 3 to 4 feet wave detail, northwest 3 feet at 8 seconds, and southwest 2 feet at 15 seconds. Sunday night, northwest wind 5 to 10 knots, seas 3 to 4 feet wave detail, northwest 3 feet at 8 seconds, and southwest 2 feet at 14 seconds. The coastal waters forecast from Pigeon Point to Point Pinos 10 to 60 nautical miles offshore. Tonight, northwest wind 5 to 10 knots, seas 4 to 5 feet wave detail, northwest 4 feet at 8 seconds, and southwest 2 feet at 15 seconds. Sunday, northwest wind 5 to 10 knots, seas around 4 feet wave detail, northwest 3 feet at 8 seconds, and south 2 feet at 15 seconds. Sunday night, northwest wind 5 to 10 knots, seas around 4 feet wave detail, northwest 4 feet at 8 seconds, and southwest 2 feet at 14 seconds. 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This broadcast originates from the National Weather Service office located in Monterey, California, and serves the coastal marine waters, including San Francisco and Monterey Bay. The offshore waters forecast for the following marine location, Point Arena to Pigeon Point between 60 nautical miles and 150 nautical miles offshore. Issued at 03:08 p.m. Pacific Daylight Time. Tonight, north winds 10 to 20 knots. Seas 5 to 7 feet. Sun, north winds 5 to 15 knots. Seas 5 to 6 feet. Sunday night, north winds 10 to 15 knots. Seas 5 to 6 feet. Monday, north winds 10 to 20 knots. Seas 5 to 7 feet. Monday night, north winds 10 to 15 knots. Seas 6 to 7 feet. Tuesday, north winds 10 to 20 knots, becoming 10 to 15 knots. Seas 6 to 8 feet. Tuesday night, north winds 15 to 20 knots. Seas 6 to 8 feet. Wednesday, north winds 15 to 20 knots, diminishing to 10 to 15 knots. Seas 6 to 8 feet. Wednesday night, north to northwest winds 10 to 20 knots. Seas 6 to 9 feet. Thursday, north to northwest winds 10 to 20 knots, becoming north 5 to 15 knots. Seas 7 to 9 feet. Thursday night, north to northwest winds 5 to 15 knots. Seas 7 to 8 feet. The offshore waters forecast for the following marine location, Pigeon Point to Point Piedras Blancas between 60 nautical miles and 150 nautical miles offshore. Issued at 03:08 p.m. Pacific Daylight Time. Tonight, north to northwest winds 5 to 10 knots. Seas 5 to 6 feet.
sun. North to northwest, winds 5 to 10 knots. Seas 4 to 5 feet. Sunday night, northwest, winds 5 to 10 knots, becoming north to northwest, 10 to 15 knots. Seas 4 to 6 feet. Monday, northwest, winds 10 to 15 knots. Seas 5 to 6 feet. Monday night, north to northwest, winds 10 to 15 knots. Seas 5 to 6 feet. Tuesday, north to northwest, winds 10 to 15 knots. Seas 5 to 7 feet. Tuesday night, north winds 10 to 15 knots. Seas 6 to 7 feet. Wednesday, north winds 10 to 15 knots. Seas 6 to 7 feet. Wednesday night, north to northwest winds 15 to 20 knots, becoming northwest 10 to 15 knots. Seas 6 to 8 feet. Thursday, north to northwest winds 5 to 15 knots. Seas 6 to 8 feet. Thursday night, northwest winds 5 to 15 knots, becoming 5 to 10 knots. Seas 6 to 7 feet. The following is an important weather message from the National Weather Service. Heat advisory now in effect until 10 p.m. Pacific Daylight Time Wednesday. What? Hot conditions with maximum temperatures in the mid-90s to low 100s. Mild minimum temperatures and weak onshore flow will limit overnight relief. Where? The East Bay and San Francisco Bayshore Line, North Bay Interior Mountains and Valleys, the Santa Clara Valley and Eastern Hills, the Santa Cruz Mountains, Interior Monterey County and the Santa Lucia Range, most of San Benito County and the Chilean Hills in Southeast Monterey County, and Southern Salinas Valley, Arroyo Seco and Lake San Antonio. When? Until 10 p.m. Pacific Daylight Time Wednesday. Impacts. This level of heat affects anyone without effective cooling and or adequate hydration. Impacts likely in some health systems, heat-sensitive industries and infrastructure. Hydration is a critical piece to surviving the heat. Drink water, and if possible, take water to those who are vulnerable. Take extra precautions when outside. Wear lightweight and loose-fitting clothing. Try to limit strenuous activities to the early morning or evening. Take action when you experience symptoms of heat exhaustion and or heat stroke. The following is an important weather message from the National Weather Service. Heat advisory remains in effect until 10 p.m. Pacific Daylight Time Sunday. What? Hot conditions with maximum temperatures in the low 80s to low 90s. Mild minimum temperatures and weak onshore flow will limit overnight relief. Where? The Marin Hills, northern Monterey Bay, San Francisco, and northern Salinas Valley, Hollister Valley, and Carmel Valley. When? Until 10 p.m. Pacific Daylight Time, Sunday. Impacts. This level of heat affects anyone without effective cooling and or adequate hydration. Impacts likely in some health systems, heat-sensitive industries and infrastructure. Hydration is a critical piece to surviving the heat. Drink water, and if possible, take water to those who are vulnerable. Take extra precautions when outside. Wear lightweight and loose-fitting clothing. Try to limit strenuous activities to the early morning or evening. Take action when you experience symptoms of heat exhaustion and or heat stroke. Beat the heat and check the back seat. Do not leave young children or pets in unattended vehicles. Car interiors will reach lethal temperatures in a matter of minutes. The coastal waters forecast from Point Reyes to Pigeon Point out to 10 nautical miles. For tonight, northwest wind 5 to 10 knots, easing to around 5 knots late this evening and overnight. Seas 3 to 4 feet. Wave detail, northwest 3 feet at 9 seconds and south 2 feet at 15 seconds. For Sunday, northwest wind around 5 knots, rising to 5 to 10 knots in the afternoon. Seas around 3 feet. Wave detail, northwest 3 feet at 8 seconds and southwest 2 feet at 15 seconds. For Sunday night, northwest wind 5 to 10 knots, easing to around 5 knots after midnight. Seas around 3 feet. Wave detail, northwest 3 feet at 8 seconds and southwest 2 feet at 14 seconds.
the coastal waters forecast from Pigeon Point to Point Pinos out to 10 nautical miles. For tonight, northwest wind 5 to 10 knots, easing to around 5 knots late this evening and overnight. Seas 3 to 4 feet. Wave detail, northwest 3 feet at 9 seconds and southwest 2 feet at 15 seconds. For Sunday, northwest wind around 5 knots, rising to 5 to 10 knots in the afternoon. Seas 3 to 4 feet. Wave detail, northwest 3 feet at 8 seconds and southwest 2 feet at 15 seconds. For Sunday night, northwest wind 5 to 10 knots. Seas 3 to 4 feet. Wave detail, northwest 3 feet at 7 seconds and southwest 2 feet at 14 seconds. Semi-sunset and tidal information for the San Francisco Bay Area for Saturday, October 3. The sunset tonight, 6:49 p.m. The sunrise tomorrow, 7:08 a.m. The sunset tomorrow, 6:48 p.m. Tidal data at the Golden Gate for the afternoon and evening hours today and the morning hours of tomorrow. High tide, 5:11 p.m. at 5.79 feet. Low tide, 12:34 a.m. at -0.07 feet. High tide, 8:16 a.m. at 4.66 feet. Here are the buoy observations for 4 p.m. Pacific Daylight Time. An offshore buoy 6, wind south at 8 knots. Water temperature 67, pressure 1,019.7 millibars. An offshore buoy 59, winds north at 16 knots, gusting to 21, water temperature 66, pressure 1,016.4 millibars. At buoy 14 near Point Arena, winds northwest at 8 knots, water temperature 58, pressure 1,012.2 millibars. At buoy 13 near Bodega Bay, winds northwest at 10 knots, pressure 1,010.7 millibars. At Point Reyes, wave rider buoy water temperature 59, seas 6 feet every 10 seconds. At San Francisco Bar buoy water temperature 63, seas 3 feet every 7 seconds. At San Francisco buoy winds northwest at 10 knots, water temperature 60, pressure 1,010.1 millibars. At Half Moon Bay buoy winds northwest 8 knots, water temperature 63, pressure 1,011.1 millibars, seas 3 feet every 8 seconds. At Monterey buoy winds northwest at 8 knots, water temperature 61, pressure 1,009.8 millibars. At Point Sur, wave rider buoy water temperature 64, seas 4 feet every 10 seconds. At Cape San Martin buoy winds northwest at 8 knots, water temperature 65, pressure 1,010.7 millibars. Synopsis for the Central California coast and bays including the Monterey Bay, Greater Farallones, and Cordell Bank National Marine Sanctuaries. Northerly to northwesterly breezes will remain gentle to moderate into much of next week, allowing for slight to moderate seas to persist. The marine forecast for San Pablo Bay, Suisun Bay, the West Delta, and the San Francisco Bay north of the Bay Bridge. For tonight, southwest wind around 5 knots. For Sunday, north wind around 5 knots, backing to west in the afternoon. For Sunday night, southwest wind around 5 knots. The marine forecast for Monterey Bay. For tonight, southwest wind around 5 knots, veering to north late this evening and overnight. Seas around 3 feet. Wave detail, northwest 2 feet at 9 seconds. For Sunday, north wind around 5 knots, backing to west in the afternoon. Seas around 3 feet. Wave detail, northwest 2 feet at 8 seconds. For Sunday night, southwest wind around 5 knots, veering to north after midnight. Seas around 3 feet. Wave detail, northwest 2 feet at 8 seconds. The coastal waters forecast from Point Arena to Point Reyes out to 10 nautical miles. Tonight, northwest wind 5 to 10 knots, seas 3 to 4 feet. Wave detail, northwest 4 feet at 8 seconds and south 2 feet at 15 seconds. Sunday, northwest wind around 5 knots, rising to 5 to 10 knots in the afternoon. Seas 3 to 4 feet. Wave detail, northwest 3 feet at 8 seconds
and southwest 2 feet at 15 seconds. Sunday night, northwest wind 5 to 10 knots, seas 3 to 4 feet, wave detail. Northwest 3 feet at 8 seconds and southwest 2 feet at 14 seconds. The coastal waters forecast from Point Arena to Point Reyes 10 to 60 nautical miles offshore. Tonight, north wind around 10 knots, seas 5 to 6 feet, wave detail. Northwest 5 feet at 8 seconds and south 2 feet at 15 seconds. Sunday, northwest wind 5 to 10 knots, seas 4 to 5 feet, wave detail. Northwest 5 feet at 8 seconds and south 2 feet at 15 seconds. Sunday night, northwest wind 10 to 15 knots, seas 4 to 5 feet, wave detail. Northwest 4 feet at 8 seconds and southwest 2 feet at 14 seconds. San Francisco Bar forecast. In the deep water channel, mixed seas of 4 to 6 feet at 9 seconds. Across the bar, swell can be more than twice as high across the bar than surrounding waters. Waves are also more prone to break, particularly during strong ebb currents. Maximum ebb current of 2.7 knots at 9:46 p.m. Saturday and 1.2 knots at 12:08 p.m. Sunday. The coastal waters forecast from Point Pinos to Point Piedras blunts out to 10 nautical miles. Tonight, northwest wind 5 to 10 knots, easing to around 5 knots after midnight. Seas 3 to 4 feet, wave detail. Northwest 4 feet at 9 seconds and southwest 2 feet at 15 seconds. Sunday, northwest wind around 5 knots, seas 3 to 4 feet, wave detail. Northwest 3 feet at 8 seconds and southwest 2 feet at 15 seconds. Sunday night, northwest wind 5 to 10 knots, seas 3 to 4 feet, wave detail. Northwest 3 feet at 8 seconds and southwest 2 feet at 14 seconds. The coastal waters forecast from Pigeon Point to Point Pinos 10 to 60 nautical miles offshore. Tonight, northwest wind 5 to 10 knots, seas 4 to 5 feet, wave detail. Northwest 4 feet at 8 seconds and southwest 2 feet at 15 seconds. Sunday, northwest wind 5 to 10 knots, seas around 4 feet, wave detail. Northwest 3 feet at 8 seconds and south 2 feet at 15 seconds. Sunday night, northwest wind 5 to 10 knots, seas around 4 feet, wave detail. Northwest 4 feet at 8 seconds and southwest 2 feet at 14 seconds. The offshore waters forecast for the following marine location, Point Arena to Pigeon Point between 60 nautical miles and 150 nautical miles offshore. Issued at 03:08 p.m. Pacific Daylight Time. Tonight, north winds 10 to 20 knots. Seas 5 to 7 feet. Sun, north winds 5 to 15 knots. Seas 5 to 6 feet. Sunday night, north winds 10 to 15 knots. Seas 5 to 6 feet. Monday, north winds 10 to 20 knots. Seas 5 to 7 feet. Monday night, north winds 10 to 15 knots. Seas 6 to 7 feet. Tuesday, north winds 10 to 20 knots, becoming 10 to 15 knots. Seas 6 to 8 feet. Tuesday night, north winds 15 to 20 knots. Seas 6 to 8 feet. Wednesday, north winds 15 to 20 knots, diminishing to 10 to 15 knots. Seas 6 to 8 feet. Wednesday night, north to northwest winds 10 to 20 knots. Seas 6 to 9 feet. Thursday, north to northwest winds 10 to 20 knots, becoming north 5 to 15 knots. Seas 7 to 9 feet. Thursday night, north to northwest winds 5 to 15 knots. Seas 7 to 8 feet. The offshore waters forecast for the following marine location, Pigeon Point to Point Piedras Blancas between 60 nautical miles and 150 nautical miles offshore. Issued at 03:08 p.m. Pacific Daylight Time. Tonight, north to northwest winds 5 to 10 knots. Seas 5 to 6 feet. Sun, north to northwest winds 5 to 10 knots. Seas 4 to 5 feet. Sunday night, northwest winds 5 to 10 knots, becoming north to northwest 10 to 15 knots. Seas 4 to 6 feet. Monday, northwest winds 10 to 15 knots. Seas 5 to 6 feet. Monday night, north northwest winds
10 to 15 knots. Seas 5 to 6 feet. Tuesday, north to northwest winds 10 to 15 knots. Seas 5 to 7 feet. Tuesday night, north winds 10 to 15 knots. Seas 6 to 7 feet. Wednesday, north winds 10 to 15 knots. Seas 6 to 7 feet. Wednesday night, north to northwest winds 15 to 20 knots, becoming northwest 10 to 15 knots. Seas 6 to 8 feet. Thursday, north to northwest winds 5 to 15 knots. Seas 6 to 8 feet. Thursday night, northwest winds 5 to 15 knots, becoming 5 to 10 knots. Seas 6 to 7 feet. The following is an important weather message from the National Weather Service. Heat advisory now in effect until 10 p.m. Pacific Daylight Time Wednesday. What? Hot conditions with maximum temperatures in the mid-90s to low 100s. Mild minimum temperatures and weak onshore flow will limit overnight relief. Where? The East Bay and San Francisco Bayshore Line, North Bay Interior Mountains and Valleys, the Santa Clara Valley and Eastern Hills, the Santa Cruz Mountains, Interior Monterey County and the Santa Lucia Range, most of San Benito County and the Chilame Hills in Southeast Monterey County, and Southern Salinas Valley, Arroyo Seco and Lake San Antonio. When? Until 10 p.m. Pacific Daylight Time Wednesday. Impacts. This level of heat affects anyone without effective cooling and or adequate hydration. Impacts likely in some health systems, heat-sensitive industries and infrastructure. Hydration is a critical piece to surviving the heat. Drink water, and if possible, take water to those who are vulnerable. Take extra precautions when outside. Wear lightweight and loose-fitting clothing. Try to limit strenuous activities to the early morning or evening. Take action when you experience symptoms of heat exhaustion and or heat stroke. The following is an important weather message from the National Weather Service. Heat advisory remains in effect until 10 p.m. Pacific Daylight Time Sunday. What? Hot conditions with maximum temperatures in the low 80s to low 90s. Mild minimum temperatures and weak onshore flow will limit overnight relief. Where? The Marin Hills, northern Monterey Bay, San Francisco, and northern Salinas Valley, Hollister Valley, and Carmel Valley. When? Until 10 p.m. Pacific Daylight Time Sunday. Impacts. This level of heat affects anyone without effective cooling and or adequate hydration. Impacts likely in some health systems, heat-sensitive industries and infrastructure. Hydration is a critical piece to surviving the heat. Drink water, and if possible, take water to those who are vulnerable. Take extra precautions when outside. Wear lightweight and loose-fitting clothing. Try to limit strenuous activities to the early morning or evening. Take action when you experience symptoms of heat exhaustion and or heat stroke. Beat the heat and check the back seat. Do not leave young children or pets in unattended vehicles. Car interiors will reach lethal temperatures in a matter of minutes. The coastal waters forecast from Point Reyes to Pigeon Point out to 10 nautical miles. For tonight, northwest wind 5 to 10 knots, easing to around 5 knots late this evening and overnight. Seas 3 to 4 feet. Wave detail, northwest 3 feet at 9 seconds and south 2 feet at 15 seconds. For Sunday, northwest wind around 5 knots, rising to 5 to 10 knots in the afternoon. Seas around 3 feet. Wave detail, northwest 3 feet at 8 seconds and southwest 2 feet at 15 seconds. For Sunday night, northwest wind 5 to 10 knots, easing to around 5 knots after midnight. Seas around 3 feet. Wave detail, northwest 3 feet at 8 seconds and southwest 2 feet at 14 seconds. The coastal waters forecast from Pigeon Point to Point Pinos out to 10 nautical miles. For tonight, northwest wind 5 to 10 knots, easing to around 5 knots late this evening and overnight. Seas 3 to 4 feet. Wave detail, northwest 3 feet at 9 seconds and southwest 2 feet at 15 seconds. For Sunday,

Southwest wind around 5 knots, rising to 5 to 10 knots in the afternoon. Seas 3 to 4 feet. Wave detail, northwest 3 feet at 8 seconds and southwest 2 feet at 15 seconds. For Sunday night, northwest wind 5 to 10 knots. Seas 3 to 4 feet. Wave detail, northwest 3 feet at 7 seconds and southwest 2 feet at 14 seconds. Sunrise, sunset, and tidal information for the San Francisco Bay Area for Saturday, October 3. The sunset tonight, 6:49 p.m. The sunrise tomorrow, 7:08 a.m. The sunset tomorrow, 6:48 p.m. Tidal data at the Golden Gate for the afternoon and evening hours today and the morning hours of tomorrow. High tide, 5:11 p.m. at 5.79 feet. Low tide, 12:34 a.m. at minus 0.07 feet. High tide, 8:16 a.m. at 4.66 feet. Here are the buoy observations for 4 p.m. Pacific Daylight Time. At buoy 6, winds south 8 knots, water temperature 67, pressure 1,019.5 millibars, sea 3, every 14. At offshore buoy 59, winds north at 16 knots, pressure 1,016.4 millibars, swell 7 feet, every 7 seconds. At Point Arena buoy, winds northwest 8 knots, water temperature 58, pressure 1,012.0 millibars, seas 5 feet, every 9 seconds. At buoy 13 near Bodega Bay, winds northwest at 10 knots, pressure 1,010.7 millibars. At Point Reyes Wave Rider buoy, water temperature 59, seas 6 feet, every 8 seconds. At San Francisco Bar buoy, water temperature 63, seas 3 feet, every 7 seconds. At San Francisco buoy, winds northwest 10 knots, water temperature 60, pressure 1,010.0 millibars, seas 4 feet, every 8 seconds. At Half Moon Bay buoy, winds northwest 8 knots, water temperature 63, pressure 1,011.1 millibars, seas 3 feet, every 8 seconds. At Monterey Bay buoy, winds northwest 8 knots, water temperature 61, pressure 1,009.7 millibars, seas 4 feet, every 8 seconds. At Point Sur, Wave Rider buoy, water temperature 64, seas 4 feet, every 10 seconds. At Cape San Martin buoy, winds northwest 8 knots, water temperature 65, pressure 1,010.7 millibars, seas 4 feet, every 8 seconds. Synopsis for the Central California coast and bays, including the Monterey Bay, Greater Farallones, and Cordell Bank National Marine Sanctuaries. Northerly to northwesterly breezes will remain gentle to moderate into much of next week, allowing for slight to moderate seas to persist. The marine forecast for San Pablo Bay, Suisun Bay, the West Delta, and the San Francisco Bay north of the Bay Bridge. For tonight, southwest wind around 5 knots. For Sunday, north wind around 5 knots, backing to west in the afternoon. For Sunday night, southwest wind around 5 knots. The marine forecast for Monterey Bay. For tonight, southwest wind around 5 knots, veering to north late this evening and overnight. Seas around 3 feet. Wave detail, northwest 2 feet at 9 seconds. For Sunday, north wind around 5 knots, backing to west in the afternoon. Seas around 3 feet. Wave detail, northwest 2 feet at 8 seconds. For Sunday night, southwest wind around 5 knots, veering to north after midnight. Seas around 3 feet. Wave detail, northwest 2 feet at 8 seconds. The coastal waters forecast from Point Arena to Point Reyes out to 10 nautical miles. Tonight, northwest wind 5 to 10 knots, seas 3 to 4 feet. Wave detail, northwest 4 feet at 8 seconds and south 2 feet at 15 seconds. Sunday, northwest wind around 5 knots, rising to 5 to 10 knots in the afternoon. Seas 3 to 4 feet. Wave detail, northwest 3 feet at 8 seconds and southwest 2 feet at 15 seconds. Sunday night, northwest wind 5 to 10 knots, seas 3 to 4 feet. Wave detail, northwest 3 feet at 8 seconds and southwest 2 feet at 4.

15 seconds. The coastal waters forecast from Point Arena to Point Reyes 10 to 60 nautical miles offshore. Tonight, north wind around 10 knots, seas 5 to 6 feet, wave detail. Northwest 5 feet at 8 seconds and south 2 feet at 15 seconds. Sunday, northwest wind 5 to 10 knots, seas 4 to 5 feet, wave detail. Northwest 5 feet at 8 seconds and south 2 feet at 15 seconds. Sunday night, northwest wind 10 to 15 knots, seas 4 to 5 feet, wave detail. Northwest 4 feet at 8 seconds and southwest 2 feet at 14 seconds. San Francisco VAR forecast. In the deep water channel, mixed seas of 4 to 6 feet at 9 seconds. Across the bar, swell can be more than twice as high across the bar than surrounding waters. Waves are also more prone to break, particularly during strong ebb currents. Maximum ebb current of 2.7 knots at 9:46 p.m. Saturday and 1.2 knots at 12:08 p.m. Sunday. The coastal waters forecast from Point Pinos to Point Piedras Blancas out to 10 nautical miles. Tonight, northwest wind 5 to 10 knots, easing to around 5 knots after midnight. Seas 3 to 4 feet, wave detail. Northwest 4 feet at 9 seconds and southwest 2 feet at 15 seconds. Sunday, northwest wind around 5 knots, seas 3 to 4 feet, wave detail. Northwest 3 feet at 8 seconds and southwest 2 feet at 15 seconds. Sunday night, northwest wind 5 to 10 knots, seas 3 to 4 feet, wave detail. Northwest 3 feet at 8 seconds and southwest 2 feet at 14 seconds. The coastal waters forecast from Pigeon Point to Point Pinos 10 to 60 nautical miles offshore. Tonight, northwest wind 5 to 10 knots, seas 4 to 5 feet, wave detail. Northwest 4 feet at 8 seconds and southwest 2 feet at 15 seconds. Sunday, northwest wind 5 to 10 knots, seas around 4 feet, wave detail. Northwest 3 feet at 8 seconds and south 2 feet at 15 seconds. Sunday night, northwest wind 5 to 10 knots, seas around 4 feet, wave detail. Northwest 4 feet at 8 seconds and southwest 2 feet at 14 seconds. The offshore waters forecast for the following marine location, Point Arena to Pigeon Point between 60 nautical miles and 150 nautical miles offshore. Issued at 03:08 p.m. Pacific Daylight Time. Tonight, north winds 10 to 20 knots. Seas 5 to 7 feet. Sun, north winds 5 to 15 knots. Seas 5 to 6 feet. Sunday night, north winds 10 to 15 knots. Seas 5 to 6 feet. Monday, north winds 10 to 20 knots. Seas 5 to 7 feet. Monday night, north winds 10 to 15 knots. Seas 6 to 7 feet. Tuesday, north winds 10 to 20 knots, becoming 10 to 15 knots. Seas 6 to 8 feet. Tuesday night, north winds 15 to 20 knots. Seas 6 to 8 feet. Wednesday, north winds 15 to 20 knots, diminishing to 10 to 15 knots. Seas 6 to 8 feet. Wednesday night, north to northwest winds 10 to 20 knots. Seas 6 to 9 feet. Thursday, north to northwest winds 10 to 20 knots, becoming north 5 to 15 knots. Seas 7 to 9 feet. Thursday night, north to northwest winds 5 to 15 knots. Seas 7 to 8 feet. 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This broadcast originates from the National Weather Service office located in Monterey, California, and serves the coastal marine waters, including San Francisco and Monterey Bay. The offshore waters forecast for the following marine location, Pigeon Point to Point Piedras Blancas between 60 nautical miles and 150 nautical miles offshore. Issued at 03:08 p.m. Pacific Daylight Time. Tonight, north to northwest winds 5 to 10 knots. Seas 5 to 6 feet. Sun, north to northwest winds 5 to 10 knots. Seas 4 to 5 feet. Sunday night, northwest winds 5 to 10 knots, becoming north to northwest 10 to 15 knots. Seas 4 to 6.

speed. Monday, northwest winds 10 to 15 knots. Seas 5 to 6 feet. Monday night, north to northwest winds 10 to 15 knots. Seas 5 to 6 feet. Tuesday, north to northwest winds 10 to 15 knots. Seas 5 to 7 feet. Tuesday night, north winds 10 to 15 knots. Seas 6 to 7 feet. Wednesday, north winds 10 to 15 knots. Seas 6 to 7 feet. Wednesday night, north to northwest winds 15 to 20 knots, becoming northwest 10 to 15 knots. Seas 6 to 8 feet. Thursday, north to northwest winds 5 to 15 knots. Seas 6 to 8 feet. Thursday night, northwest winds 5 to 15 knots, becoming 5 to 10 knots. Seas 6 to 7 feet. The following is an important weather message from the National Weather Service. Heat advisory now in effect until 10 p.m. Pacific Daylight Time Wednesday. What? Hot conditions with maximum temperatures in the mid-90s to low 100s. Mild minimum temperatures and weak onshore flow will limit overnight relief. Where? The East Bay and San Francisco Bayshore Line, North Bay Interior Mountains and Valleys, the Santa Clara Valley and Eastern Hills, the Santa Cruz Mountains, Interior Monterey County and the Santa Lucia Range, most of San Benito County and the Chilame Hills in southeast Monterey County, and southern Salinas Valley, Arroyo Seco and Lake San Antonio. When? Until 10 p.m. Pacific Daylight Time Wednesday. Impacts. This level of heat affects anyone without effective cooling and or adequate hydration. Impacts likely in some health systems, heat-sensitive industries and infrastructure. Hydration is a critical piece to surviving the heat. Drink water, and if possible, take water to those who are vulnerable. Take extra precautions when outside. Wear lightweight and loose-fitting clothing. Try to limit strenuous activities to the early morning or evening. Take action when you experience symptoms of heat exhaustion and or heat stroke. The following is an important weather message from the National Weather Service. Heat advisory remains in effect until 10 p.m. Pacific Daylight Time Sunday. What? Hot conditions with maximum temperatures in the low 80s to low 90s. Mild minimum temperatures and weak onshore flow will limit overnight relief. Where? The Marin Hills, northern Monterey Bay, San Francisco, and northern Salinas Valley, Hollister Valley, and Carmel Valley. When? Until 10 p.m. Pacific Daylight Time Sunday. Impacts. This level of heat affects anyone without effective cooling and or adequate hydration. Impacts likely in some health systems, heat-sensitive industries and infrastructure. Hydration is a critical piece to surviving the heat. Drink water, and if possible, take water to those who are vulnerable. Take extra precautions when outside. Wear lightweight and loose-fitting clothing. Try to limit strenuous activities to the early morning or evening. Take action when you experience symptoms of heat exhaustion and or heat stroke. Beat the heat and check the back seat. Do not leave young children or pets in unattended vehicles. Car interiors will reach lethal temperatures in a matter of minutes. The coastal waters forecast from Point Reyes to Pigeon Point out to 10 nautical miles. For tonight, northwest wind 5 to 10 knots, easing to around 5 knots late this evening and overnight. Seas 3 to 4 feet. Wave detail, northwest 3 feet at 9 seconds and south 2 feet at 15 seconds. For Sunday, northwest wind around 5 knots, rising to 5 to 10 knots in the afternoon. Seas around 3 feet. Wave detail, northwest 3 feet at 8 seconds and southwest 2 feet at 15 seconds. For Sunday night, northwest wind 5 to 10 knots, easing to around 5 knots after midnight. Seas around 3 feet. Wave detail, northwest 3 feet at 8 seconds and southwest 2 feet at 14 seconds. The coastal waters forecast from Pigeon Point to Point Pinos out to 10 nautical miles. For tonight, northwest wind 5 to 10 knots, easing to around 5 knots late this evening and overnight. Seas 3 to 4.

heat. Wave detail, northwest 3 feet at 9 seconds and southwest 2 feet at 15 seconds. For Sunday, northwest wind around 5 knots, rising to 5 to 10 knots in the afternoon. Seas 3 to 4 feet. Wave detail, northwest 3 feet at 8 seconds and southwest 2 feet at 15 seconds. For Sunday night, northwest wind 5 to 10 knots. Seas 3 to 4 feet. Wave detail, northwest 3 feet at 7 seconds and southwest 2 feet at 14 seconds. Sunrise, sunset, and tidal information for the San Francisco Bay Area for Saturday, October 3. The sunset tonight, 6:49 p.m. The sunrise tomorrow, 7:08 a.m. The sunset tomorrow, 6:48 p.m. Tidal data at the Golden Gate for the afternoon and evening hours today and the morning hours of tomorrow. High tide, 5:11 p.m. at 5.79 feet. Low tide, 12:34 a.m. at -0.7 feet. High tide, 8:16 a.m. at 4.66 feet. Here are the buoy observations for 4 p.m. Pacific Daylight Time. At buoy 6, winds south 8 knots, water temperature 67, pressure 1,019.5 millibars, sea 3, every 14. At offshore buoy 59, winds north at 16 knots, pressure 1,016.4 millibars, swell 7 feet, every 7 seconds. At Point Arena buoy, winds northwest 8 knots, water temperature 58, pressure 1,012.0 millibars, seas 5 feet, every 9 seconds. At buoy 13 near Bodega Bay, winds northwest at 10 knots, pressure 1,010.7 millibars, 5 feet, every 9 seconds. At buoy 13 near Bodega Bay, winds northwest at 10 knots, pressure 1,010.7 millibars. At Point Reyes Wave Rider buoy, water temperature 59, seas 6 feet, every 8 seconds. At San Francisco Bar buoy, water temperature 63, seas 3 feet, every 7 seconds. At San Francisco buoy, winds northwest 10 knots, water temperature 60, pressure 1,010.0 millibars, seas 4 feet, every 8 seconds. At Half Moon Bay buoy, winds northwest 8 knots, water temperature 63, pressure 1,011.1 millibars, seas 3 feet, every 8 seconds. At Monterey Bay buoy, winds northwest 8 knots, water temperature 61, pressure 1,009.7 millibars, seas 4 feet, every 8 seconds. At Pointer, Wave Rider buoy, water temperature 64, seas 4 feet, every 10 seconds. At Cape San Martin buoy, winds northwest 8 knots, water temperature 65, pressure 1,010.7 millibars, seas 4 feet, every 8 seconds. Synopsis for the Central California coast and bays, including the Monterey Bay, Greater Farallon, and Cordell Bank National Marine Sanctuaries. Northerly to northwesterly breezes will remain gentle to moderate into much of next week, allowing for slight to moderate seas to persist. The marine forecast for San Pablo Bay, Suisun Bay, the West Delta, and the San Francisco Bay north of the Bay Bridge. For tonight, southwest wind around 5 knots. For Sunday, north wind around 5 knots, backing to west in the afternoon. For Sunday night, southwest wind around 5 knots. The marine forecast for Monterey Bay. For tonight, southwest wind around 5 knots, veering to north late this evening and overnight. Seas around 3 feet. Wave detail, northwest 2 feet at 9 seconds. For Sunday, north wind around 5 knots, backing to west in the afternoon. Seas around 3 feet. Wave detail, northwest 2 feet at 8 seconds. For Sunday night, southwest wind around 5 knots, veering to north after midnight. Seas around 3 feet. Wave detail, northwest 2 feet at 8 seconds. The coastal waters forecast from Point Arena to Point Reyes out to 10 nautical miles. Tonight, northwest wind 5 to 10 knots, seas 3 to 4 feet. Wave detail, northwest 4 feet at 8 seconds and south 2 feet at 15 seconds. Sunday, northwest wind around 5 knots, rising.

5 to 10 knots in the afternoon. Seas 3 to 4 feet, wave detail. Northwest 3 feet at 8 seconds and southwest 2 feet at 15 seconds. Sunday night, northwest wind 5 to 10 knots, seas 3 to 4 feet, wave detail. Northwest 3 feet at 8 seconds and southwest 2 feet at 14 seconds. The coastal waters forecast from Point Arena to Point Reyes 10 to 60 nautical miles offshore. Tonight, north wind around 10 knots, seas 5 to 6 feet, wave detail. Northwest 5 feet at 8 seconds and south 2 feet at 15 seconds. Sunday, northwest wind 5 to 10 knots, seas 4 to 5 feet, wave detail. Northwest 5 feet at 8 seconds and south 2 feet at 15 seconds. Sunday night, northwest wind 10 to 15 knots, seas 4 to 5 feet, wave detail. Northwest 4 feet at 8 seconds and southwest 2 feet at 14 seconds. San Francisco Bar forecast. In the deep water channel, mixed seas of 4 to 6 feet at 9 seconds. Across the bar, swell can be more than twice as high across the bar than surrounding waters. Waves are also more prone to break, particularly during strong ebb currents. Maximum ebb current of 2.7 knots at 9:46 p.m. Saturday and 1.2 knots at 12:08 p.m. Sunday. The coastal waters forecast from Point Pinos to Point Piedras Blancas out to 10 nautical miles. Tonight, northwest wind 5 to 10 knots, easing to around 5 knots after midnight. Seas 3 to 4 feet, wave detail. Northwest 4 feet at 9 seconds and southwest 2 feet at 15 seconds. Sunday, northwest wind around 5 knots, seas 3 to 4 feet, wave detail. Northwest 3 feet at 8 seconds and southwest 2 feet at 15 seconds. Sunday night, northwest wind 5 to 10 knots, seas 3 to 4 feet, wave detail. Northwest 3 feet at 8 seconds and southwest 2 feet at 14 seconds. The coastal waters forecast from Pigeon Point to Point Pinos 10 to 60 nautical miles offshore. Tonight, northwest wind 5 to 10 knots, seas 4 to 5 feet, wave detail. Northwest 4 feet at 8 seconds and southwest 2 feet at 15 seconds. Sunday, northwest wind 5 to 10 knots, seas around 4 feet, wave detail. Northwest 3 feet at 8 seconds and south 2 feet at 15 seconds. Sunday night, northwest wind 5 to 10 knots, seas around 4 feet, wave detail. Northwest 4 feet at 8 seconds and southwest 2 feet at 14 seconds. The offshore waters forecast for the following marine location: Point Arena to Pigeon Point between 60 nautical miles and 150 nautical miles offshore. Issued at 03:08 p.m. Pacific Daylight Time. Tonight, north winds 10 to 20 knots. Seas 5 to 7 feet. Sun, north winds 5 to 15 knots. Seas 5 to 6 feet. Sunday night, north winds 10 to 15 knots. Seas 5 to 6 feet. Monday, north winds 10 to 20 knots. Seas 5 to 7 feet. Monday night, north winds 10 to 15 knots. Seas 6 to 7 feet. Tuesday, north winds 10 to 20 knots, becoming 10 to 15 knots. Seas 6 to 8 feet. Tuesday night, north winds 15 to 20 knots. Seas 6 to 8 feet. Wednesday, north winds 15 to 20 knots, diminishing to 10 to 15 knots. Seas 6 to 8 feet. Wednesday night, north to northwest winds 10 to 20 knots. Seas 6 to 9 feet. Thursday, north to northwest winds 10 to 20 knots, becoming north 5 to 15 knots. Seas 7 to 9 feet. Thursday night, north to northwest winds 5 to 15 knots. Seas 7 to 8 feet. The offshore waters forecast for the following marine location: Pigeon Point to Point Piedras Blancas between 60 nautical miles and 150 nautical miles offshore. Issued at 03:08 p.m. Pacific Daylight Time. Tonight, north to northwest winds 5 to 10 knots. Seas 5 to 6 feet. Sun, north to northwest winds 5 to 10 knots. Seas 4 to 5 feet. Sunday night, northwest winds 5 to 10 knots, becoming north to northwest 10 to 15 knots. Seas 4 to 6 feet. Monday, northwest winds

5 to 15 knots, becoming 5 to 10 knots. Sea 6 to 7 feet. The following is an important weather message from the National Weather Service. Heat advisory now in effect until 10 p.m. Pacific Daylight Time Wednesday. What? Hot conditions with maximum temperatures in the mid-90s to low 100s. Mild minimum temperatures and weak onshore flow will limit overnight relief. Where? The East Bay and San Francisco Bay Shoreline, North Bay Interior Mountains and Valleys, the Santa Clara Valley and Eastern Hills, the Santa Cruz Mountains, Interior Monterey County and the Santa Lucia Range, most of San Benito County and the Chulalongkorn Hills in Southeast Monterey County, and Southern Salinas Valley, Arroyo Seco and Lake San Antonio. When? Until 10 p.m. Pacific Daylight Time Wednesday. Impacts. This level of heat affects anyone without effective cooling and or adequate hydration. Impacts likely in some health systems, heat-sensitive industries and infrastructure. Hydration is a critical piece to surviving the heat. Drink water, and if possible, take water to those who are vulnerable. Take extra precautions when outside. Wear lightweight and loose-fitting clothing. Try to limit strenuous activities to the early morning or evening. Take action when you experience symptoms of heat exhaustion and or heat stroke. The following is an important weather message from the National Weather Service. Heat advisory remains in effect until 10 p.m. Pacific Daylight Time Sunday. What? Hot conditions with maximum temperatures in the low 80s to low 90s. Mild minimum temperatures and weak onshore flow will limit overnight relief. Where? The Marin Hills, northern Monterey Bay, San Francisco, and northern Salinas Valley, Hollister Valley, and Carmel Valley. When? Until 10 p.m. Pacific Daylight Time Sunday. Impacts. This level of heat affects anyone without effective cooling and or adequate hydration. Impacts likely in some health systems, heat-sensitive industries and infrastructure. Hydration is a critical piece to surviving the heat. Drink water, and if possible, take water to those who are vulnerable. Take extra precautions when outside. Wear lightweight and loose-fitting clothing. Try to limit strenuous activities to the early morning or evening. Take action when you experience symptoms of heat exhaustion and or heat stroke. Leave the heat and check the back seat. Do not leave young children or pets in unattended vehicles. Car interiors will reach lethal temperatures in a matter of minutes. The coastal waters forecast from Point Reyes to Pigeon Point out to 10 nautical miles. For tonight, northwest wind 5 to 10 knots, easing to around 5 knots late this evening and overnight. Sea 3 to 4 feet. Wave detail, northwest 3 feet at 9 seconds and south 2 feet at 15 seconds. For Sunday, northwest wind around 5 knots, rising to 5 to 10 knots in the afternoon. Seas around 3 feet. Wave detail, northwest 3 feet at 8 seconds and southwest 2 feet at 15 seconds. For Sunday night, northwest wind 5 to 10 knots, easing to around 5 knots after midnight. Seas around 3 feet. Wave detail, northwest 3 feet at 8 seconds and southwest 2 feet at 14 seconds. The coastal waters forecast from Pigeon Point to Point Pinos out to 10 nautical miles. For tonight, northwest wind 5 to 10 knots, easing to around 5 knots late this evening and overnight. Seas 3 to 4 feet. Wave detail, northwest 3 feet at 9 seconds and southwest 2 feet at 15 seconds. For Sunday, northwest wind around 5 knots, rising to 5 to 10 knots in the afternoon. Seas 3 to 4 feet. Wave detail, northwest 3 feet at 8 seconds and southwest 2 feet at 15 seconds. For Sunday night, northwest wind 5 to 10 knots. Seas 3 to 4 feet. Wave detail, northwest 3 feet at 7 seconds and southwest 2 feet at 14 seconds. Sunrise, sunset, and tidal information for the San Francisco Bay Area for Saturday, October 3. The sunset tonight, 6:49 p.m. The sunrise tomorrow, 7:08 a.m. The sunset tomorrow.

6:48 p.m. Tidal data at the Golden Gate for the afternoon and evening hours today and the morning hours of tomorrow. High tide, 5:11 p.m. at 5.79 feet. Low tide, 12:34 a.m. at -0.7 feet. High tide, 8:16 a.m. at 4.66 feet. Here are the buoy observations for 4 p.m. Pacific Daylight Time. At buoy 6, winds south 8 knots, water temperature 67, pressure 1,019.5 millibars, sea 3, every 14. At offshore buoy 59, winds north at 16 knots, pressure 1,016.4 millibars, swell 7 feet, every 7 seconds. At Point Arena buoy, winds northwest 8 knots, water temperature 58, pressure 1,012.0 millibars, seas 5 feet, every 9 seconds. At buoy 13 near Bodega Bay, winds northwest at 10 knots, pressure 1,010.7 millibars. At Point Reyes Wave Rider buoy, water temperature 59, seas 6 feet, every 8 seconds. At San Francisco Bar buoy, water temperature 63, seas 3 feet, every 7 seconds. At San Francisco buoy, winds northwest 10 knots, water temperature 60, pressure 1,010.0 millibars, seas 4 feet, every 8 seconds. At Half Moon Bay buoy, winds northwest 8 knots, water temperature 63, pressure 1,011.1 millibars, seas 3 feet, every 8 seconds. At Monterey Bay buoy, winds northwest 8 knots, water temperature 61, pressure 1,009.7 millibars, seas 4 feet, every 8 seconds. At Pointer, Wave Rider buoy, water temperature 64, seas 4 feet, every 10 seconds. At Cape San Martin buoy, winds northwest 8 knots, water temperature 65, pressure 1,010.7 millibars, seas 4 feet, every 8 seconds. Synopsis for the Central California coast and bays, including the Monterey Bay, Greater Farallones, and Cordell Bank National Marine Sanctuaries. Northerly to northwesterly breezes will remain gentle to moderate into much of next week, allowing for slight to moderate seas to persist. The marine forecast for San Pablo Bay, Suisun Bay, the West Delta, and the San Francisco Bay north of the Bay Bridge. For tonight, southwest wind around 5 knots. For Sunday, north wind around 5 knots, backing to west in the afternoon. For Sunday night, southwest wind around 5 knots. The marine forecast for Monterey Bay. For tonight, southwest wind around 5 knots, veering to north late this evening and overnight. Seas around 3 feet. Wave detail, northwest 2 feet at 9 seconds. For Sunday, north wind around 5 knots, backing to west in the afternoon. Seas around 3 feet. Wave detail, northwest 2 feet at 8 seconds. For Sunday night, southwest wind around 5 knots, veering to north after midnight. Seas around 3 feet. Wave detail, northwest 2 feet at 8 seconds. The coastal waters forecast from Point Arena to Point Reyes out to 10 nautical miles. Tonight, northwest wind 5 to 10 knots, seas 3 to 4 feet, wave detail, northwest 4 feet at 8 seconds and south 2 feet at 15 seconds. Sunday, northwest wind around 5 knots, rising to 5 to 10 knots in the afternoon. Seas 3 to 4 feet, wave detail, northwest 3 feet at 8 seconds and southwest 2 feet at 15 seconds. Sunday night, northwest wind 5 to 10 knots, seas 3 to 4 feet, wave detail, northwest 3 feet at 8 seconds, and southwest 2 feet at 14 seconds. The coastal waters forecast from Point Arena to Point Reyes 10 to 60 nautical miles offshore. Tonight, north wind around 10 knots, seas 5 to 6 feet, wave detail, northwest 5 feet at 8 seconds, and south 2 feet at 15 seconds. Sunday, northwest wind 5 to 10 knots, seas 4 to 5 feet, wave detail, northwest 5 feet at 8 seconds and south 2 feet at 15 seconds. Sunday night, northwest wind 10 to 15 knots, seas 4 to 5 feet, wave detail, northwest 4 feet at 8 seconds and southwest 2 feet at 14 seconds. San Francisco Bar forecast. In the deep water channel,

velocities of 4 to 6 feet at 9 seconds. Across the bar, swell can be more than twice as high across the bar than surrounding waters. Waves are also more prone to break, particularly during strong ebb currents. Maximum ebb current of 2.7 knots at 9, 46 p.m. Saturday and 1.2 knots at 12, 08 p.m. Sunday. The coastal waters forecast from Point Pinos to Point Piedras Blancas out to 10 nautical miles. Tonight, northwest wind 5 to 10 knots, easing to around 5 knots after midnight. Seas 3 to 4 feet wave detail, northwest 4 feet at 9 seconds and southwest 2 feet at 15 seconds. Sunday, northwest wind around 5 knots, seas 3 to 4 feet wave detail, northwest 3 feet at 8 seconds and southwest 2 feet at 15 seconds. Sunday night, northwest wind 5 to 10 knots, seas 3 to 4 feet wave detail, northwest 3 feet at 8 seconds and southwest 2 feet at 14 seconds. The coastal waters forecast from Pigeon Point to Point Pinos 10 to 60 nautical miles offshore. Tonight, northwest wind 5 to 10 knots, seas 4 to 5 feet wave detail, northwest 4 feet at 8 seconds and southwest 2 feet at 15 seconds. Sunday, northwest wind 5 to 10 knots, seas around 4 feet wave detail, northwest 3 feet at 8 seconds and south 2 feet at 15 seconds. Sunday night, northwest wind 5 to 10 knots, seas around 4 feet wave detail, northwest 4 feet at 8 seconds and southwest 2 feet at 14 seconds. The offshore waters forecast for the following marine location: Point Arena to Pigeon Point between 60 nautical miles and 150 nautical miles offshore. Issued at 03:08 p.m. Pacific Daylight Time. Tonight, north winds 10 to 20 knots. Seas 5 to 7 feet. Sun, north winds 5 to 15 knots. Seas 5 to 6 feet. Sunday night, north winds 10 to 15 knots. Seas 5 to 6 feet. Monday, north winds 10 to 20 knots. Seas 5 to 7 feet. Monday night, north winds 10 to 15 knots. Seas 6 to 7 feet. Tuesday, north winds 10 to 20 knots, becoming 10 to 15 knots. Seas 6 to 8 feet. Tuesday night, north winds 15 to 20 knots. Seas 6 to 8 feet. Wednesday, north winds 15 to 20 knots, diminishing to 10 to 15 knots. Seas 6 to 8 feet. Wednesday night, north to northwest winds 10 to 20 knots. Seas 6 to 9 feet. Thursday, north to northwest winds 10 to 20 knots, becoming north 5 to 15 knots. Seas 7 to 9 feet. Thursday night, north to northwest winds 5 to 15 knots. Seas 7 to 8 feet. 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This broadcast originates from the National Weather Service office located in Monterey, California, and serves the coastal marine waters, including San Francisco and Monterey Bay. The offshore waters forecast for the following marine location: Pigeon Point to Point Piedras Blancas between 60 nautical miles and 150 nautical miles offshore. Issued at 03:08 p.m. Pacific Daylight Time. Tonight, north to northwest winds 5 to 10 knots. Seas 5 to 6 feet. Sun, north to northwest winds 5 to 10 knots. Seas 4 to 5 feet. Sunday night, northwest winds 5 to 10 knots, becoming north to northwest 10 to 15 knots. Seas 4 to 6 feet. Monday, northwest winds 10 to 15 knots. Seas 5 to 6 feet. Monday night, north to northwest winds 10 to 15 knots. Seas 5 to 6 feet. Tuesday, north to northwest winds 10 to 15 knots. Seas 5 to 7 feet. Tuesday night, north winds 10 to 15 knots. Seas 6 to 7 feet. Wednesday, north winds 10 to 15 knots. Seas 6 to 7 feet. Wednesday night, north to northwest winds 15 to 20 knots, becoming northwest 10 to 15 knots. Seas 6 to 8 feet.

east and northwest, winds 5 to 15 knots, seas 6 to 8 feet. Thursday night, northwest winds 5 to 15 knots, becoming 5 to 10 knots, seas 6 to 7 feet. The following is an important weather message from the National Weather Service. Heat advisory now in effect until 10 p.m. Pacific Daylight Time Wednesday. What? Hot conditions with maximum temperatures in the mid-90s to low 100s. Mild minimum temperatures and weak onshore flow will limit overnight relief. Where? The East Bay and San Francisco Bay Shoreline, North Bay Interior Mountains and Valleys, the Santa Clara Valley and Eastern Hills, the Santa Cruz Mountains, Interior Monterey County and the Santa Lucia Range, most of San Benito County and the Chilame Hills in Southeast Monterey County, and Southern Salinas Valley, Arroyo Seco and Lake San Antonio. When? Until 10 p.m. Pacific Daylight Time Wednesday. Impacts. This level of heat affects anyone without effective cooling and or adequate hydration. Impacts likely in some health systems, heat-sensitive industries and infrastructure. Hydration is a critical piece to surviving the heat. Drink water, and if possible, take water to those who are vulnerable. Take extra precautions when outside. Wear lightweight and loose-fitting clothing. Try to limit strenuous activities to the early morning or evening. Take action when you experience symptoms of heat exhaustion and or heat stroke. The following is an important weather message from the National Weather Service. Heat advisory remains in effect until 10 p.m. Pacific Daylight Time Sunday. What? Hot conditions with maximum temperatures in the low 80s to low 90s. Mild minimum temperatures and weak onshore flow will limit overnight relief. Where? The Marin Hills, northern Monterey Bay, San Francisco, and northern Salinas Valley, Hollister Valley, and Carmel Valley. When? Until 10 p.m. Pacific Daylight Time Sunday. Impacts. This level of heat affects anyone without effective cooling and or adequate hydration. Impacts likely in some health systems, heat-sensitive industries and infrastructure. Hydration is a critical piece to surviving the heat. Drink water, and if possible, take water to those who are vulnerable. Take extra precautions when outside. Wear lightweight and loose-fitting clothing. Try to limit strenuous activities to the early morning or evening. Take action when you experience symptoms of heat exhaustion and or heat stroke. Beat the heat and check the back seat. Do not leave young children or pets in unattended vehicles. Car interiors will reach lethal temperatures in a matter of minutes. The coastal waters forecast from Point Reyes to Pigeon Point out to 10 nautical miles. For tonight, northwest wind 5 to 10 knots, easing to around 5 knots late this evening and overnight. Seas 3 to 4 feet. Wave detail, northwest 3 feet at 9 seconds and south 2 feet at 15 seconds. For Sunday, northwest wind around 5 knots, rising to 5 to 10 knots in the afternoon. Seas around 3 feet. Wave detail, northwest 3 feet at 8 seconds and southwest 2 feet at 15 seconds. For Sunday night, northwest wind 5 to 10 knots, easing to around 5 knots after midnight. Seas around 3 feet. Wave detail, northwest 3 feet at 8 seconds and southwest 2 feet at 14 seconds. The coastal waters forecast from Pigeon Point to Point Pinos out to 10 nautical miles. For tonight, northwest wind 5 to 10 knots, easing to around 5 knots late this evening and overnight. Seas 3 to 4 feet. Wave detail, northwest 3 feet at 9 seconds and southwest 2 feet at 15 seconds. For Sunday, northwest wind around 5 knots, rising to 5 to 10 knots in the afternoon. Seas 3 to 4 feet. Wave detail, northwest 3 feet at 8 seconds and southwest 2 feet at 15 seconds. For Sunday night, northwest wind 5 to 10 knots. Seas 3 to 4 feet. Wave detail, northwest 3 feet at 7 seconds and southwest 2 feet at 14 seconds. Sunrise, sunset, and tidal information for the San Francisco Bay Area for Saturday, October 3.